is under mostly sunny skies. This is NOAA Weather Radio, All Hazards Station WNG 589, serving South Central Pennsylvania and originating from the National Weather Service Office in State College. Here are the 8 p.m. conditions in the Altoona area. In Altoona, it was partly cloudy. The temperature was 74 degrees, the dew point 69, and the relative humidity 85%. The wind was southeast at 3 miles an hour. The pressure was 30.17 inches and rising. At State College, it was clear. The temperature was 75 degrees, the dew point 68, and the relative humidity 78%. The wind was south at 3 miles an hour. The pressure was 30.15 inches and rising. Now, a few other local conditions: Johnstown, cloudy 73, DuBois, partly cloudy 73, La Trobe, mostly cloudy 81, Pittsburgh, mostly cloudy 78, Erie, mostly cloudy 76, Bradford, partly cloudy 72. To the south and east, York, partly cloudy 74, Selins Grove, clear 75, Harrisburg, partly cloudy 80, Philadelphia, mostly cloudy 83, Baltimore, mostly cloudy 81, Washington, D.C., mostly cloudy 81. Once again, in Altoona, it was 74 degrees under partly cloudy skies. And at State College, it was 75 degrees under clear skies. 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Here's the hazardous weather outlook for the following counties: Bedford, Blair, Cambria, and Huntingdon. Flood watch in effect from Sunday morning through Sunday evening. For this afternoon and tonight, the probability for widespread hazardous weather is low. And now the extended outlook for the period Sunday through Friday. Please listen to NOAA Weather Radio or go to weather.gov/statecollege on the internet for more information about the following hazards. Flood watch. Some thunderstorms on Sunday may also make damaging wind gusts. The Altoona climate summary for this evening, as of 5 p.m., August 15, 2026. Today's high temperature was 82 degrees and the low 62 degrees. No precipitation fell today, which leaves the monthly total at 2.12 inches. The record high for tomorrow is 93, which occurred in 1997, and the record low is 47, which occurred in 1963. Sunset tonight is at 8:10 p.m. Sunrise tomorrow is at 6:25 a.m. Flood watch in effect from Sunday morning through Sunday evening. What flash flooding caused by excessive rainfall is possible? Where, a portion of central Pennsylvania, including the following counties: Bedford, Blair, Cambria, Franklin, Fulton, Huntingdon, and Somerset. When, from Sunday morning through Sunday evening. Impacts: excessive runoff may result in flooding of rivers, creeks, streams, and other low-lying and flood-prone locations. Additional details: showers and thunderstorms with heavy rain are expected over the Laurel Highlands and South Central Mountains on Sunday morning and perhaps again in the late afternoon and early evening. Places that have received heavy rain recently will be most susceptible to flooding. http://www.weather.gov/safety/flood. You should monitor later forecasts and be prepared to take action should flash flood warnings be issued. Low pressure tracking eastward across the lower Great Lakes late Sunday will pull a warm front across the Keystone State during the day. This will be followed by a cold front early Monday. Clouds will be on the increase overnight, with showers and storms moving into the western portion of Pennsylvania early Sunday morning and spreading eastward. Additional showers and storms are expected later Sunday into at least early Monday. Some storms will have the potential to produce heavy rain and gusty winds, especially across the southwestern portion of the Keystone State. A flood watch is in effect on Sunday for the southwestern portions of Pennsylvania. Low temperatures overnight will be mainly in the 60s. Highs on Sunday will be mainly in the 70s, given widespread cloud cover. Tuesday will feature drier conditions with near normal temperatures. Here is the latest National Weather Service forecast for Blair and Bedford counties, including the city of Altoona. Tonight, mostly cloudy. A chance of showers and a slight chance of thunderstorms after 4 a.m. Some thunderstorms may produce heavy rainfall after 4 a.m.
rainfall amounts around a tenth of an inch. Lows in the upper 60s. Southeast winds around 5 miles an hour. Chance of rain 50%. Sunday, a chance of thunderstorms. Some thunderstorms may produce heavy rainfall. Rainfall amounts between a half and three quarters of an inch. Highs in the upper 70s. South winds 5 to 10 miles an hour. Chance of precipitation near 100%. Sunday night, mostly cloudy. Showers and a chance of thunderstorms through midnight, then a chance of showers and a slight chance of thunderstorms after midnight. Some thunderstorms may produce heavy rainfall through midnight. Some thunderstorms may produce heavy rainfall between midnight and 2 a.m. Rainfall amounts between a quarter and a half inch. Lows in the upper 60s. Southwest winds 5 to 10 miles an hour with gusts up to 25 miles an hour. Chance of rain 90%. Monday, partly sunny. A slight chance of showers through 2 p.m., then a chance of showers and a slight chance of thunderstorms after 2 p.m. Rainfall amounts less than a tenth of an inch. Highs in the lower 80s. Northwest winds 5 to 10 miles an hour with gusts up to 25 miles an hour. Chance of rain 40%. Monday night, cooler. Mostly cloudy with a chance of showers and a slight chance of thunderstorms before 8 p.m., then mostly clear after 8 p.m. Lows in the upper 50s. Northwest winds 5 to 10 miles an hour. Chance of rain 40%. Here is the latest National Weather Service forecast for Cambria County, including the city of Johnstown. Tonight, mostly cloudy. A slight chance of showers between 2 a.m. and 4 a.m. A chance of showers and a slight chance of thunderstorms after 4 a.m. Some thunderstorms may produce heavy rainfall after 4 a.m. Rainfall amounts around a tenth of an inch. Lows in the upper 60s. Southeast winds 5 to 10 miles an hour. Chance of rain 40%. Sunday, a chance of thunderstorms. Some thunderstorms may produce heavy rainfall. Rainfall amounts between a half and three quarters of an inch. Highs in the mid-70s. South winds 5 to 10 miles an hour, becoming southwest with gusts up to 20 miles an hour in the afternoon. Chance of precipitation near 100%. Sunday night, showers and a chance of thunderstorms through midnight, then a chance of showers and a slight chance of thunderstorms after midnight. Some thunderstorms may produce heavy rainfall through midnight. Some thunderstorms may produce heavy rain tonight and 2 a.m. Rainfall amounts between a half and three quarters of an inch. Lows in the upper 60s. West winds 5 to 10 miles an hour with gusts up to 25 miles an hour. Chance of rain near 100%. Monday, mostly cloudy in the morning, then becoming partly sunny. A chance of showers. A slight chance of thunderstorms after 2 p.m. Rainfall amounts less than a tenth of an inch. Highs in the upper 70s. West winds 10 to 15 miles an hour with gusts up to 25 miles an hour. Chance of rain 50%. Monday night, cooler. Mostly cloudy with a chance of showers and a slight chance of thunderstorms before 8 p.m., then mostly clear after 8 p.m. Lows in the upper 50s. Northwest winds 5 to 10 miles an hour. Chance of rain 50%. And now the extended forecast for South Central Pennsylvania. Tuesday, sunny. Highs in the upper 70s. Tuesday night, mostly clear. Lows in the upper 50s. Wednesday, sunny with a slight chance of showers and thunderstorms. Highs in the lower 80s. Chance of rain 20%. Wednesday night, mostly cloudy with a chance of showers and a slight chance of thunderstorms. Lows in the lower 60s. Chance of rain 50%. Thursday, partly sunny with a 50% chance of showers. Highs in the mid-70s. Thursday night, partly cloudy. Lows in the mid-50s. Friday, partly sunny. Highs in the mid-70s. Friday night, mostly cloudy. Lows in the upper 50s. Saturday, partly sunny with a chance of showers. Highs in the mid-70s. Chance of rain 30%. The 8 to 14 day outlook, from Sunday, August 23rd to Saturday, August 29th, calls for above normal temperatures and near normal precipitation.
Normal high temperatures across central Pennsylvania during this period range from the mid-70s over the Allegheny Mountains to the low 80s across the lower Susquehanna Valley. Normal lows range from the low 50s over the Alleghenies to the low 60s across the lower Susquehanna Valley. Here are the 8 p.m. conditions in the Altoona area. In Altoona, it was mostly cloudy. The temperature was 74 degrees, the dew point 69, and the relative humidity 85%. The wind was southeast at 3 miles an hour. The pressure was 30.17 inches and rising. At State College, it was clear. The temperature was 75 degrees, the dew point 68, and the relative humidity 78%. The wind was south at 3 miles an hour. The pressure was 30.15 inches and rising. Now, a few other local conditions: Johnstown, cloudy 73, Dubois, partly cloudy 73, La Trobe, mostly cloudy 81, Pittsburgh, mostly cloudy 78, Erie, partly cloudy 76, Bradford, partly cloudy 72. To the south and east, York, clear 74, Selins Grove, clear 75, Harrisburg, partly cloudy 80, Philadelphia, mostly cloudy 83, Baltimore, mostly cloudy 81, Washington, D.C., mostly cloudy 81. Once again, in Altoona, it was 74 degrees under mostly cloudy skies. And at State College, it was 75 degrees under clear skies. This is NOAA Weather Radio, All Hazards Station WNG589. 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Here's the hazardous weather outlook for the following counties: Bedford, Blair, Cambria, and Huntingdon. Flood watch in effect from Sunday morning through Sunday evening. For this afternoon and tonight, the probability for widespread hazardous weather is low. And now the extended outlook for the period Sunday through Friday. Please listen to NOAA Weather Radio or go to weather.gov/statecollege on the internet for more information about the following hazards. Flood watch. Some thunderstorms on Sunday may also make damaging wind gusts. The Altoona climate summary for this evening, as of 5 p.m., August 15, 2026. Today's high temperature was 82 degrees and the low 62 degrees. No precipitation fell today, which leaves the monthly total at 2.12 inches. The record high for tomorrow is 93, which occurred in 1997, and the record low is 47, which occurred in 1963. Sunset tonight is at 8:10 p.m. Sunrise tomorrow is at 6:25 a.m. Flood watch in effect from Sunday morning through Sunday evening. What flash flooding caused by excessive rainfall is possible? Where, a portion of central Pennsylvania, including the following counties: Bedford, Blair, Cambria, Franklin, Fulton, Huntingdon, and Somerset. When, from Sunday morning through Sunday evening. Impacts: excessive runoff may result in flooding of rivers, creeks, streams, and other low-lying and flood-prone locations. Additional details: showers and thunderstorms with heavy rain are expected over the Laurel Highlands and South Central Mountains on Sunday morning and perhaps again in the late afternoon and early evening. Places that have received heavy rain recently will be most susceptible to flooding. http://www.weather.gov/safety/flood. You should monitor later forecasts and be prepared to take action should flash flood warnings be issued. Low pressure tracking eastward across the lower Great Lakes late Sunday will pull a warm front across the Keystone State during the day. This will be followed by a cold front early Monday. Clouds will be on the increase overnight, with showers and storms moving into the western portion of Pennsylvania early Sunday morning and spreading eastward. Additional showers and storms are expected later Sunday into at least early Monday. Some storms will have the potential to produce heavy rain and gusty winds, especially across the southwestern portion of the Keystone State. A flood watch is in effect on Sunday for the southwestern portions of Pennsylvania. Low temperatures overnight will be mainly in the 60s. Highs on Sunday will be mainly in the 70s, given widespread cloud cover. Tuesday will feature drier conditions with near normal temperatures. Here is the latest National Weather Service forecast for Blair and Bedford counties, including the city of Altoona. Tonight, mostly cloudy. A chance of showers and a slight chance of thunderstorms after 4 a.m.
Some thunderstorms may produce heavy rainfall after 4 a.m. Rainfall amounts around a tenth of an inch. Lows in the upper 60s. Southeast winds around 5 miles an hour. Chance of rain 50%. Sunday, a chance of thunderstorms. Some thunderstorms may produce heavy rainfall. Rainfall amounts between a half and three quarters of an inch. Highs in the upper 70s. South winds 5 to 10 miles an hour. Chance of precipitation near 100%. Sunday night, mostly cloudy. Showers and a chance of thunderstorms through midnight, then a chance of showers and a slight chance of thunderstorms after midnight. Some thunderstorms may produce heavy rainfall through midnight. Some thunderstorms may produce heavy rainfall between midnight and 2 a.m. Rainfall amounts between a quarter and a half inch. Lows in the upper 60s. Southwest winds 5 to 10 miles an hour with gusts up to 25 miles an hour. Chance of rain 90%. Monday, partly sunny. A slight chance of showers through 2 p.m., then a chance of showers and a slight chance of thunderstorms after 2 p.m. Rainfall amounts less than a tenth of an inch. Highs in the lower 80s. Northwest winds 5 to 10 miles an hour with gusts up to 25 miles an hour. Chance of rain 40%. Monday night, cooler. Mostly cloudy with a chance of showers and a slight chance of thunderstorms before 8 p.m., then mostly clear after 8 p.m. Lows in the upper 50s. Northwest winds 5 to 10 miles an hour. Chance of rain 40%. Here is the latest National Weather Service forecast for Cambria County, including the city of Johnstown. Tonight, mostly cloudy. A slight chance of showers between 2 a.m. and 4 a.m. A chance of showers and a slight chance of thunderstorms after 4 a.m. Some thunderstorms may produce heavy rainfall after 4 a.m. Rainfall amounts around a tenth of an inch. Lows in the upper 60s. Southeast winds 5 to 10 miles an hour. Chance of rain 40%. Sunday, a chance of thunderstorms. Some thunderstorms may produce heavy rainfall. Rainfall amounts between a half and three quarters of an inch. Highs in the mid-70s. South winds 5 to 10 miles an hour, becoming southwest with gusts up to 20 miles an hour in the afternoon. Chance of precipitation near 100%. Sunday night, showers and a chance of thunderstorms through midnight, then a chance of showers and a slight chance of thunderstorms after midnight. Some thunderstorms may produce heavy rainfall through midnight. Some thunderstorms may produce heavy rainfall between midnight and 2 a.m. Rainfall amounts between a half and three quarters of an inch. Lows in the upper 60s. West winds 5 to 10 miles an hour with gusts up to 25 miles an hour. Chance of rain near 100%. Monday, mostly cloudy in the morning, then becoming partly sunny. A chance of showers. A slight chance of thunderstorms after 2 p.m. Rainfall amounts less than a tenth of an inch. Highs in the upper 70s. West winds 10 to 15 miles an hour with gusts up to 25 miles an hour. Chance of rain 50%. Monday night, cooler. Mostly cloudy with a chance of showers and a slight chance of thunderstorms before 8 p.m., then mostly clear after 8 p.m. Lows in the upper 50s. Northwest winds 5 to 10 miles an hour. Chance of rain 50%. And now the extended forecast for South Central Pennsylvania. Tuesday, sunny. Highs in the upper 70s. Tuesday night, mostly clear. Lows in the upper 50s. Wednesday, sunny with a slight chance of showers and thunderstorms. Highs in the lower 80s. Chance of rain 20%. Wednesday night, mostly cloudy with a chance of showers and a slight chance of thunderstorms. Lows in the lower 60s. Chance of rain 50%. Thursday, partly sunny with a 50% chance of showers. Highs in the mid-70s. Thursday night, partly cloudy. Lows in the mid-50s. Friday, partly sunny. Highs in the mid-70s. Friday night, mostly cloudy. Lows in the upper 50s. Saturday, partly sunny with a chance of showers. Highs in the mid-70s. Chance of rain 30%.
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Broadcasts originate from the National Weather Service and State College and are transmitted from the tower facilities provided by the Blair County Emergency Management Agency in Frankstown on a frequency of 162.425 MHz. 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Properly set weather radios with the alarm device will alert you when severe weather warnings or watches are issued. Programming on this station will be temporarily changed during severe weather to bring you the latest information. Warnings and safety information from the National Weather Service may someday save your life or protect your property. The 8 to 14 day outlook from Sunday, August 23rd to Saturday, August 29th calls for above normal temperatures and near normal precipitation. Normal high temperatures across central Pennsylvania during this period range from the mid-70s over the Allegheny Mountains to the low 80s across the lower Susquehanna Valley. Normal lows range from the low 50s over the Alleghenies to the low 60s across the lower Susquehanna Valley. Here are the 8 p.m. conditions in the Altoona area. In Altoona, it was mostly cloudy. The temperature was 74 degrees, the dew point 69, and the relative humidity 85%. The wind was southeast at 3 miles an hour. The pressure was 30.17 inches and rising. At State College, it was clear. The temperature was 75 degrees, the dew point 68, and the relative humidity 78%. The wind was south at 3 miles an hour. The pressure was 30.15 inches and rising. Now, a few other local conditions: Johnstown, cloudy 73, Dubois, partly cloudy 73, La Trobe, mostly cloudy 81, Pittsburgh, mostly cloudy 78, Erie, partly cloudy 76, Bradford, partly cloudy 72. To the south and east, York, clear 74, Selins Grove, clear 75, Harrisburg, partly cloudy 80, Philadelphia, mostly cloudy 83, Baltimore, mostly cloudy 81, Washington, D.C., mostly cloudy 81. Once again, in Altoona, it was 74 degrees under mostly cloudy skies. And at State College, it was 75 degrees under clear skies. 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Here's the hazardous weather outlook for the following counties: Bedford, Blair, Cambria, and Huntingdon. Flood watch in effect from Sunday morning through Sunday evening. For this afternoon and tonight, the probability for widespread hazardous weather is low. And now the extended outlook for the period Sunday through Friday. Please listen to NOAA Weather Radio or go to weather.gov/statecollege on the internet for more information about the following hazards. Flood watch. Some thunderstorms on Sunday may also make damaging wind gusts. The Altoona climate summary for this evening, as of 5 p.m., August 15, 2026. Today's high temperature was 82 degrees and the low 62 degrees. No precipitation fell today, which leaves the monthly total at 2.12 inches. The record high for tomorrow is 93, which occurred in 1997, and the record low is 47, which occurred in 1963. Sunset tonight is at 8:10 p.m. Sunrise tomorrow is at 6:25 a.m. Flood watch in effect from Sunday morning through Sunday evening. What? Flash flooding caused by excessive rainfall is possible. Where? A portion of central Pennsylvania, including the following counties: Bedford, Blair, Cambria, Franklin, Fulton, Huntingdon, and Somerset. When? From Sunday morning through Sunday evening. Impacts: excessive runoff may result in flooding of rivers, creeks, streams, and other low-lying and flood-prone locations. Additional details: showers and thunderstorms with heavy rain are expected over the Laurel Highlands and South Central Mountains on Sunday morning and perhaps again in the late afternoon and early evening. Places that have received heavy rain recently will be most susceptible to flooding. http://www.weather.gov/safety/flood. You should monitor later forecasts and be prepared to take action should flash flood warnings be issued. Low pressure tracking eastward across the lower Great Lakes late Sunday will pull a warm front across the Keystone State during the day. This will be followed by a cold front early Monday.
clouds will be on the increase overnight, with showers and storms moving into the western portion of Pennsylvania early Sunday morning and spreading eastward. Additional showers and storms are expected later Sunday into at least early Monday. Some storms will have the potential to produce heavy rain and gusty winds, especially across the southwestern portion of the Keystone State. A flood watch is in effect on Sunday for the southwestern portions of Pennsylvania. Low temperatures overnight will be mainly in the 60s. Highs on Sunday will be mainly in the 70s, given widespread cloud cover. Tuesday will feature drier conditions with near normal temperatures. Here is the latest National Weather Service forecast for Blair and Bedford counties, including the city of Altoona. Tonight, mostly cloudy. A chance of showers and a slight chance of thunderstorms after 4 a.m. Some thunderstorms may produce heavy rainfall after 4 a.m. Rainfall amounts around a tenth of an inch. Lows in the upper 60s. Southeast winds around 5 miles an hour. Chance of rain 50%. Sunday, a chance of thunderstorms. Some thunderstorms may produce heavy rainfall. Rainfall amounts between a half and three quarters of an inch. Highs in the upper 70s. South winds 5 to 10 miles an hour. Chance of precipitation near 100%. Sunday night, mostly cloudy. Showers and a chance of thunderstorms through midnight, then a chance of showers and a slight chance of thunderstorms after midnight. Some thunderstorms may produce heavy rainfall through midnight. Some thunderstorms may produce heavy rainfall between midnight and 2 a.m. Rainfall amounts between a quarter and a half inch. Lows in the upper 60s. Southwest winds 5 to 10 miles an hour with gusts up to 25 miles an hour. Chance of rain 90%. Monday, partly sunny. A slight chance of showers through 2 p.m., then a chance of showers and a slight chance of thunderstorms after 2 p.m. Rainfall amounts less than a tenth of an inch. Highs in the lower 80s. Northwest winds 5 to 10 miles an hour with gusts up to 25 miles an hour. Chance of rain 40%. Monday night, cooler. Mostly cloudy with a chance of showers and a slight chance of thunderstorms before 8 p.m., then mostly clear after 8 p.m. Lows in the upper 50s. Northwest winds 5 to 10 miles an hour. Chance of rain 40%. Here is the latest National Weather Service forecast for Cambria County, including the city of Johnstown. Tonight, mostly cloudy. A slight chance of showers between 2 a.m. and 4 a.m. A chance of showers and a slight chance of thunderstorms after 4 a.m. Some thunderstorms may produce heavy rainfall after 4 a.m. Rainfall amounts around a tenth of an inch. Lows in the upper 60s. Southeast winds 5 to 10 miles an hour. Chance of rain 40%. Sunday, a chance of thunderstorms. Some thunderstorms may produce heavy rainfall. Rainfall amounts between a half and three quarters of an inch. Highs in the mid-70s. South winds 5 to 10 miles an hour, becoming southwest with gusts up to 20 miles an hour in the afternoon. Chance of precipitation near 100%. Sunday night, showers and a chance of thunderstorms through midnight, then a chance of showers and a slight chance of thunderstorms after midnight. Some thunderstorms may produce heavy rainfall through midnight. Some thunderstorms may produce heavy rainfall between midnight and 2 a.m. Rainfall amounts between a half and three quarters of an inch. Lows in the upper 60s. West winds 5 to 10 miles an hour with gusts up to 25 miles an hour. Chance of rain near 100%. Monday, mostly cloudy in the morning, then becoming partly sunny. A chance of showers. A slight chance of thunderstorms after 2 p.m. Rainfall amounts less than a tenth of an inch. Highs in the upper 70s. West winds 10 to 15 miles an hour with gusts up to 25 miles an hour. Chance of rain 50%. Monday night, cooler. Mostly cloudy with a chance of showers and a slight chance of thunderstorms before 8 p.m., then mostly clear after 8 p.m. Lows in the upper 50s. Northwest winds 5 to 10 miles an hour. Chance of rain 50%. And now the extended forecast for South Central Pennsylvania. Tuesday, sunny. Highs in the upper 70s. Tuesday night, mostly clear.
lows in the upper 50s. Wednesday, sunny with a slight chance of showers and thunderstorms. Highs in the lower 80s. Chance of rain 20%.

August 29th calls for above normal temperatures and near normal precipitation. Normal high temperatures across central Pennsylvania during this period range from the mid-70s over the Allegheny Mountains to the low 80s across the lower Susquehanna Valley. Normal lows range from the low 50s over the Alleghenies to the low 60s across the lower Susquehanna Valley. Here are the 8 p.m. conditions in the Altoona area. In Altoona, it was mostly cloudy. The temperature was 74 degrees, the dew point 69, and the relative humidity 85%. The wind was southeast at 3 miles an hour. The pressure was 30.17 inches and rising. At State College, it was clear. The temperature was 75 degrees, the dew point 68, and the relative humidity 78%. The wind was south at 3 miles an hour. The pressure was 30.15 inches and rising. Now, a few other local conditions: Johnstown, cloudy 73, Du Bois, partly cloudy 73, La Trobe, mostly cloudy 81, Pittsburgh, mostly cloudy 78, Erie, partly cloudy 76, Bradford, partly cloudy 72. To the south and east, York, clear 74, Selins Grove, clear 75, Harrisburg, partly cloudy 80, Philadelphia, mostly cloudy 83, Baltimore, mostly cloudy 81, Washington, D.C., mostly cloudy 81. Once again, in Altoona, it was 74 degrees under mostly cloudy skies. And at State College, it was 75 degrees under clear skies. This is NOAA Weather Radio, all hazards station WNG 589. 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Here's the hazardous weather outlook for the following counties: Bedford, Blair, Cambria, and Huntingdon. Flood watch in effect from Sunday morning through Sunday evening. For this afternoon and tonight, the probability for widespread hazardous weather is low. And now the extended outlook for the period Sunday through Friday. Please listen to NOAA Weather Radio or go to weather.gov/statecollege on the internet for more information about the following hazards. Flood watch. Some thunderstorms on Sunday may also make damaging wind gusts. The Altoona climate summary for this evening, as of 5 p.m., August 15, 2026. Today's high temperature was 82 degrees and the low 62 degrees. No precipitation fell today, which leaves the monthly total at 2.12 inches. The record high for tomorrow is 93, which occurred in 1997, and the record low is 47, which occurred in 1963. Sunset tonight is at 8:10 p.m. Sunrise tomorrow is at 6:25 a.m. Flood watch in effect from Sunday morning through Sunday evening. What flash flooding caused by excessive rainfall is possible? Where, a portion of central Pennsylvania, including the following counties: Bedford, Blair, Cambria, Franklin, Fulton, Huntingdon, and Somerset. When, from Sunday morning through Sunday evening. Impacts: excessive runoff may result in flooding of rivers, creeks, streams, and other low-lying and flood-prone locations. Additional details: showers and thunderstorms with heavy rain are expected over the Laurel Highlands and South Central Mountains on Sunday morning and perhaps again in the late afternoon and early evening. Places that have received heavy rain recently will be most susceptible to flooding. http://www.weather.gov/safety/flood. You should monitor later forecasts and be prepared to take action should flash flood warnings be issued. Low pressure tracking eastward across the lower Great Lakes late Sunday will pull a warm front across the Keystone State during the day. This will be followed by a cold front early Monday. Clouds will be on the increase overnight, with showers and storms moving into the western portion of Pennsylvania early Sunday morning and spreading eastward. Additional showers and storms are expected later Sunday into at least early Monday. Some storms will have the potential to produce heavy rain and gusty winds, especially across the southwestern portion of the Keystone State. A flood watch is in effect on Sunday for the southwestern portions of Pennsylvania. Low temperatures overnight will be mainly in the 60s. Highs on Sunday will be mainly in the 70s, given widespread cloud cover. Tuesday will feature drier conditions with near normal temperatures. Here is the latest National Weather Service forecast for Blair and Bedford counties, including the city of Altoona. Tonight, mostly cloudy. A chance of showers and a slight chance

to thunderstorms after 4 a.m. Some thunderstorms may produce heavy rainfall after 4 a.m. Rainfall amounts around a tenth of an inch. Lows in the upper 60s. Southeast winds around 5 miles an hour. Chance of rain 50%. Sunday, a chance of thunderstorms. Some thunderstorms may produce heavy rainfall. Rainfall amounts between a half and three quarters of an inch. Highs in the upper 70s. South winds 5 to 10 miles an hour. Chance of precipitation near 100%. Sunday night, mostly cloudy. Showers and a chance of thunderstorms through midnight, then a chance of showers and a slight chance of thunderstorms after midnight. Some thunderstorms may produce heavy rainfall through midnight. Some thunderstorms may produce heavy rainfall between midnight and 2 a.m. Rainfall amounts between a quarter and a half inch. Lows in the upper 60s. Southwest winds 5 to 10 miles an hour with gusts up to 25 miles an hour. Chance of rain 90%. Monday, partly sunny. A slight chance of showers through 2 p.m., then a chance of showers and a slight chance of thunderstorms after 2 p.m. Rainfall amounts less than a tenth of an inch. Highs in the lower 80s. Northwest winds 5 to 10 miles an hour with gusts up to 25 miles an hour. Chance of rain 40%. Monday night, cooler. Mostly cloudy with a chance of showers and a slight chance of thunderstorms before 8 p.m., then mostly clear after 8 p.m. Lows in the upper 50s. Northwest winds 5 to 10 miles an hour. Chance of rain 40%. Here is the latest National Weather Service forecast for Cambria County, including the city of Johnstown. Tonight, mostly cloudy. A slight chance of showers between 2 a.m. and 4 a.m. A chance of showers and a slight chance of thunderstorms after 4 a.m. Some thunderstorms may produce heavy rainfall after 4 a.m. Rainfall amounts around a tenth of an inch. Lows in the upper 60s. Southeast winds 5 to 10 miles an hour. Chance of rain 40%. Sunday, a chance of thunderstorms. Some thunderstorms may produce heavy rainfall. Rainfall amounts between a half and three quarters of an inch. Highs in the mid-70s. South winds 5 to 10 miles an hour, becoming southwest with gusts up to 20 miles an hour in the afternoon. Chance of precipitation near 100%. Sunday night, showers and a chance of thunderstorms through midnight, then a chance of showers and a slight chance of thunderstorms after midnight. Some thunderstorms may produce heavy rainfall through midnight. Some thunderstorms may produce heavy rainfall between midnight and 2 a.m. Rainfall amounts between a half and three quarters of an inch. Lows in the upper 60s. West winds 5 to 10 miles an hour with gusts up to 25 miles an hour. Chance of rain near 100%. Monday, mostly cloudy in the morning, then becoming partly sunny. A chance of showers. A slight chance of thunderstorms after 2 p.m. Rainfall amounts less than a tenth of an inch. Highs in the upper 70s. West winds 10 to 15 miles an hour with gusts up to 25 miles an hour. Chance of rain 50%. Monday night, cooler. Mostly cloudy with a chance of showers and a slight chance of thunderstorms before 8 p.m., then mostly clear after 8 p.m. Lows in the upper 50s. Northwest winds 5 to 10 miles an hour. Chance of rain 50%. And now the extended forecast for South Central Pennsylvania. Tuesday, sunny. Highs in the upper 70s. Tuesday night, mostly clear. Lows in the upper 50s. Wednesday, sunny with a slight chance of showers and thunderstorms. Highs in the lower 80s. Chance of rain 20%. Wednesday night, mostly cloudy with a chance of showers and a slight chance of thunderstorms. Lows in the lower 60s. Chance of rain 50%. Thursday, partly sunny with a 50% chance of showers. Highs in the mid-70s. Thursday night, partly cloudy. Lows in the mid-50s. Friday, partly sunny. Highs in the mid-70s. Friday night, mostly cloudy. Lows in the upper 50s. Saturday, partly sunny with a chance of showers. Highs in the mid-70s. Chance of rain 30%.
the 8 to 14 day outlook, from Sunday, August 23rd to Saturday, August 29th, calls for above normal temperatures and near normal precipitation. Normal high temperatures across central Pennsylvania during this period range from the mid-70s over the Allegheny Mountains to the low 80s across the lower Susquehanna Valley. Normal lows range from the low 50s over the Alleghenies to the low 60s across the lower Susquehanna Valley. Here are the 8 p.m. conditions in the Altoona area. In Altoona, it was mostly cloudy. The temperature was 74 degrees, the dew point 69, and the relative humidity 85%. The wind was southeast at 3 miles an hour. The pressure was 30.17 inches and rising. At State College, it was clear. The temperature was 75 degrees, the dew point 68, and the relative humidity 78%. The wind was south at 3 miles an hour. The pressure was 30.15 inches and rising. Now, a few other local conditions: Johnstown, cloudy 73, Dubois, partly cloudy 73, La Trobe, mostly cloudy 81, Pittsburgh, mostly cloudy 78, Erie, partly cloudy 76, Bradford, partly cloudy 72. To the south and east, York, clear 74, Selins Grove, clear 75, Harrisburg, partly cloudy 80, Philadelphia, mostly cloudy 83, Baltimore, mostly cloudy 81, Washington, D.C., mostly cloudy 81. Once again, in Altoona, it was 74 degrees under mostly cloudy skies. And at State College, it was 75 degrees under clear skies. This is NOAA Weather Radio, All Hazards Station WNG 589. 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Here's the hazardous weather outlook for the following counties: Bedford, Blair, Cambria, and Huntingdon. Flood watch in effect from Sunday morning through Sunday evening. For this afternoon and tonight, the probability for widespread hazardous weather is low. And now the extended outlook for the period Sunday through Friday. Please listen to NOAA Weather Radio or go to weather.gov/statecollege on the internet for more information about the following hazards. Flood watch. Some thunderstorms on Sunday may also make damaging wind gusts. The Altoona climate summary for this evening, as of 5 p.m., August 15, 2026. Today's high temperature was 82 degrees and the low 62 degrees. No precipitation fell today, which leaves the monthly total at 2.12 inches. The record high for tomorrow is 93, which occurred in 1997, and the record low is 47, which occurred in 1963. Sunset tonight is at 8:10 p.m. Sunrise tomorrow is at 6:25 a.m. Flood watch in effect from Sunday morning through Sunday evening. What flash flooding caused by excessive rainfall is possible? Where, a portion of central Pennsylvania, including the following counties: Bedford, Blair, Cambria, Franklin, Fulton, Huntingdon, and Somerset. When, from Sunday morning through Sunday evening. Impacts: excessive runoff may result in flooding of rivers, creeks, streams, and other low-lying and flood-prone locations. Additional details: showers and thunderstorms with heavy rain are expected over the Laurel Highlands and South Central Mountains on Sunday morning and perhaps again in the late afternoon and early evening. Places that have received heavy rain recently will be most susceptible to flooding. http://www.weather.gov/safety/flood. You should monitor later forecasts and be prepared to take action should flash flood warnings be issued. Low pressure tracking eastward across the lower Great Lakes late Sunday will pull a warm front across the Keystone State during the day. This will be followed by a cold front early Monday. Clouds will be on the increase overnight, with showers and storms moving into the western portion of Pennsylvania early Sunday morning and spreading eastward. Additional showers and storms are expected later Sunday into at least early Monday. Some storms will have the potential to produce heavy rain and gusty winds, especially across the southwestern portion of the Keystone State. A flood watch is in effect on Sunday for the southwestern portions of Pennsylvania. Low temperatures overnight will be mainly in the 60s. Highs on Sunday will be mainly in the 70s, given widespread cloud cover. Tuesday will feature drier conditions with near normal temperatures. Here is the latest National Weather Service forecast for Blair and Bedford counties, including the city of Altoona.
Tonight, mostly cloudy. A chance of showers and a slight chance of thunderstorms after 4 a.m. Some thunderstorms may produce heavy rainfall after 4 a.m. Rainfall amounts around a tenth of an inch. Lows in the upper 60s. Southeast winds around 5 miles an hour. Chance of rain 50%. Sunday, a chance of thunderstorms. Some thunderstorms may produce heavy rainfall. Rainfall amounts between a half and three quarters of an inch. Highs in the upper 70s. South winds 5 to 10 miles an hour. Chance of precipitation near 100%. Sunday night, mostly cloudy. Showers and a chance of thunderstorms through midnight, then a chance of showers and a slight chance of thunderstorms after midnight. Some thunderstorms may produce heavy rainfall through midnight. Some thunderstorms may produce heavy rainfall between midnight and 2 a.m. Rainfall amounts between a quarter and a half inch. Lows in the upper 60s. Southwest winds 5 to 10 miles an hour with gusts up to 25 miles an hour. Chance of rain 90%. Monday, partly sunny. A slight chance of showers through 2 p.m., then a chance of showers and a slight chance of thunderstorms after 2 p.m. Rainfall amounts less than a tenth of an inch. Highs in the lower 80s. Northwest winds 5 to 10 miles an hour with gusts up to 25 miles an hour. Chance of rain 40%. Monday night, cooler. Mostly cloudy with a chance of showers and a slight chance of thunderstorms before 8 p.m., then mostly clear after 8 p.m. Lows in the upper 50s. Northwest winds 5 to 10 miles an hour. Chance of rain 40%. Here is the latest National Weather Service forecast for Cambria County, including the city of Johnstown. Tonight, mostly cloudy. A slight chance of showers between 2 a.m. and 4 a.m. A chance of showers and a slight chance of thunderstorms after 4 a.m. Some thunderstorms may produce heavy rainfall after 4 a.m. Rainfall amounts around a tenth of an inch. Lows in the upper 60s. Southeast winds 5 to 10 miles an hour. Chance of rain 40%. Sunday, a chance of thunderstorms. Some thunderstorms may produce heavy rainfall. Rainfall amounts between a half and three quarters of an inch. Highs in the mid-70s. South winds 5 to 10 miles an hour, becoming southwest with gusts up to 20 miles an hour in the afternoon. Chance of precipitation near 100%. Sunday night, showers and a chance of thunderstorms through midnight, then a chance of showers and a slight chance of thunderstorms after midnight. Some thunderstorms may produce heavy rainfall through midnight. Some thunderstorms may produce heavy rainfall between midnight and 2 a.m. Rainfall amounts between a half and three quarters of an inch. Lows in the upper 60s. West winds 5 to 10 miles an hour with gusts up to 25 miles an hour. Chance of rain near 100%. Monday, mostly cloudy in the morning, then becoming partly sunny. A chance of showers. A slight chance of thunderstorms after 2 p.m. Rainfall amounts less than a tenth of an inch. Highs in the upper 70s. West winds 10 to 15 miles an hour with gusts up to 25 miles an hour. Chance of rain 50%. Monday night, cooler. Mostly cloudy with a chance of showers and a slight chance of thunderstorms before 8 p.m., then mostly clear after 8 p.m. Lows in the upper 50s. Northwest winds 5 to 10 miles an hour. Chance of rain 50%. And now the extended forecast for South Central Pennsylvania. Tuesday, sunny. Highs in the upper 70s. Tuesday night, mostly clear. Lows in the upper 50s. Wednesday, sunny with a slight chance of showers and thunderstorms. Highs in the lower 80s. Chance of rain 20%. Wednesday night, mostly cloudy with a chance of showers and a slight chance of thunderstorms. Lows in the lower 60s. Chance of rain 50%. Thursday, partly sunny with a 50% chance of showers. Highs in the mid-70s. Thursday night, partly cloudy. Lows in the mid-50s. Friday, partly sunny. Highs in the mid-70s. Friday night, mostly cloudy. Lows in the upper 50s. Saturday, partly sunny with a chance of showers. Highs in the mid-70s.
chance of rain 30%. The 8 to 14 day outlook, from Sunday, August 23rd to Saturday, August 29th, calls for above normal temperatures and near normal precipitation. Normal high temperatures across central Pennsylvania during this period range from the mid-70s over the Allegheny Mountains to the low 80s across the lower Susquehanna Valley. Normal lows range from the low 50s over the Alleghenies to the low 60s across the lower Susquehanna Valley. Here are the 8 p.m. conditions in the Altoona area. In Altoona, it was mostly cloudy. The temperature was 74 degrees, the dew point 69, and the relative humidity 85%. The wind was southeast at 3 miles an hour. The pressure was 30.17 inches and rising. At State College, it was clear. The temperature was 75 degrees, the dew point 68, and the relative humidity 78%. The wind was south at 3 miles an hour. The pressure was 30.15 inches and rising. Now, a few other local conditions: Johnstown, cloudy 73, Dubois, partly cloudy 73, La Trobe, mostly cloudy 81, Pittsburgh, mostly cloudy 78, Erie, partly cloudy 76, Bradford, partly cloudy 72. To the south and east, York, clear 74, Selins Grove, clear 75, Harrisburg, partly cloudy 80, Philadelphia, mostly cloudy 83, Baltimore, mostly cloudy 81, Washington, D.C., mostly cloudy 81. Once again, in Altoona, it was 74 degrees under mostly cloudy skies. And at State College, it was 75 degrees under clear skies. 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Here's the hazardous weather outlook for the following counties: Bedford, Blair, Cambria, and Huntingdon. Flood watch in effect from Sunday morning through Sunday evening. For this afternoon and tonight, the probability for widespread hazardous weather is low. And now the extended outlook for the period Sunday through Friday. Please listen to NOAA Weather Radio or go to weather.gov/statecollege on the internet for more information about the following hazards. Flood watch. Some thunderstorms on Sunday may also make damaging wind gusts. The Altoona climate summary for this evening, as of 5 p.m., August 15, 2026. Today's high temperature was 82 degrees and the low 62 degrees. No precipitation fell today, which leaves the monthly total at 2.12 inches. The record high for tomorrow is 93, which occurred in 1997, and the record low is 47, which occurred in 1963. Sunset tonight is at 8:10 p.m. Sunrise tomorrow is at 6:25 a.m. Flood watch in effect from Sunday morning through Sunday evening. What flash flooding caused by excessive rainfall is possible? Where, a portion of central Pennsylvania, including the following counties: Bedford, Blair, Cambria, Franklin, Fulton, Huntingdon, and Somerset. When, from Sunday morning through Sunday evening. Impacts: excessive runoff may result in flooding of rivers, creeks, streams, and other low-lying and flood-prone locations. Additional details: showers and thunderstorms with heavy rain are expected over the Laurel Highland and South Central Mountains on Sunday morning and perhaps again in the late afternoon and early evening. Places that have received heavy rain recently will be most susceptible to flooding. http://www.weather.gov/safety/flood. You should monitor later forecasts and be prepared to take action should flash flood warnings be issued. Low pressure tracking eastward across the lower Great Lakes late Sunday will pull a warm front across the Keystone State during the day. This will be followed by a cold front early Monday. Clouds will be on the increase overnight, with showers and storms moving into the western portion of Pennsylvania early Sunday morning and spreading eastward. Additional showers and storms are expected later Sunday into at least early Monday. Some storms will have the potential to produce heavy rain and gusty winds, especially across the southwestern portion of the Keystone State. A flood watch is in effect on Sunday for the southwestern portions of Pennsylvania. Low temperatures overnight will be mainly in the 60s. Highs on Sunday will be mainly in the 70s, given widespread cloud cover. Tuesday will feature drier conditions with near normal temperatures.
Here is the latest National Weather Service forecast for Blair and Bedford counties, including the city of Altoona. Tonight, mostly cloudy. A chance of showers and a slight chance of thunderstorms after 4 a.m. Some thunderstorms may produce heavy rainfall after 4 a.m. Rainfall amounts around a tenth of an inch. Lows in the upper 60s. Southeast winds around 5 miles an hour. Chance of rain 50%. Sunday, a chance of thunderstorms. Some thunderstorms may produce heavy rainfall. Rainfall amounts between a half and three quarters of an inch. Highs in the upper 70s. South winds 5 to 10 miles an hour. Chance of precipitation near 100%. Sunday night, mostly cloudy. Showers and a chance of thunderstorms through midnight, then a chance of showers and a slight chance of thunderstorms after midnight. Some thunderstorms may produce heavy rainfall through midnight. Some thunderstorms may produce heavy rainfall between midnight and 2 a.m. Rainfall amounts between a quarter and a half inch. Lows in the upper 60s. Southwest winds 5 to 10 miles an hour with gusts up to 25 miles an hour. Chance of rain 90%. Monday, partly sunny. A slight chance of showers through 2 p.m., then a chance of showers and a slight chance of thunderstorms after 2 p.m. Rainfall amounts less than a tenth of an inch. Highs in the lower 80s. Northwest winds 5 to 10 miles an hour with gusts up to 25 miles an hour. Chance of rain 40%. Monday night, cooler. Mostly cloudy with a chance of showers and a slight chance of thunderstorms before 8 p.m., then mostly clear after 8 p.m. Lows in the upper 50s. Northwest winds 5 to 10 miles an hour. Chance of rain 40%. Here is the latest National Weather Service forecast for Cambria County, including the city of Johnstown. Tonight, mostly cloudy. A slight chance of showers between 2 a.m. and 4 a.m. A chance of showers and a slight chance of thunderstorms after 4 a.m. Some thunderstorms may produce heavy rainfall after 4 a.m. Rainfall amounts around a tenth of an inch. Lows in the upper 60s. Southeast winds 5 to 10 miles an hour. Chance of rain 40%. Sunday, a chance of thunderstorms. Some thunderstorms may produce heavy rainfall. Rainfall amounts between a half and three quarters of an inch. Highs in the mid-70s. South winds 5 to 10 miles an hour, becoming southwest with gusts up to 20 miles an hour in the afternoon. Chance of precipitation near 100%. Sunday night, showers and a chance of thunderstorms through midnight, then a chance of showers and a slight chance of thunderstorms after midnight. Some thunderstorms may produce heavy rainfall through midnight. Some thunderstorms may produce heavy rainfall between midnight and 2 a.m. Rainfall amounts between a half and three quarters of an inch. Lows in the upper 60s. West winds 5 to 10 miles an hour with gusts up to 25 miles an hour. Chance of rain near 100%. Monday, mostly cloudy in the morning, then becoming partly sunny. A chance of showers. A slight chance of thunderstorms after 2 p.m. Rainfall amounts less than a tenth of an inch. Highs in the upper 70s. West winds 10 to 15 miles an hour with gusts up to 25 miles an hour. Chance of rain 50%. Monday night, cooler. Mostly cloudy with a chance of showers and a slight chance of thunderstorms before 8 p.m., then mostly clear after 8 p.m. Lows in the upper 50s. Northwest winds 5 to 10 miles an hour. Chance of rain 50%. And now the extended forecast for South Central Pennsylvania. Tuesday, sunny. Highs in the upper 70s. Tuesday night, mostly clear. Lows in the upper 50s. Wednesday, sunny with a slight chance of showers and thunderstorms. Highs in the lower 80s. Chance of rain 20%. Wednesday night, mostly cloudy with a chance of showers and a slight chance of thunderstorms. Lows in the lower 60s. Chance of rain 50%. Thursday, partly sunny with a 50% chance of showers. Highs in the mid-70s. Thursday night, partly cloudy. Lows in the mid-50s. Friday, partly sunny. Highs in the mid-70s. Friday night, mostly cloudy. Lows in the upper 50s.
Saturday, partly sunny with a chance of showers. Highs in the mid-70s. Chance of rain 30%. Here is the latest National Weather Service forecast for Blair and Bedford counties, including the city of Altoona. Rest of tonight, mostly cloudy. A chance of showers and a slight chance of thunderstorms after 4 a.m. Some thunderstorms may produce heavy rainfall after 4 a.m. Rainfall amounts around a tenth of an inch. Lows in the upper 60s. Southeast winds around 5 miles an hour. Chance of rain 50%. Sunday, a chance of thunderstorms. Some thunderstorms may produce heavy rainfall. Rainfall amounts between a half and three quarters of an inch. Highs in the upper 70s. South winds 5 to 10 miles an hour. Chance of precipitation near 100%. Sunday night, mostly cloudy. Showers and a chance of thunderstorms through midnight, then a chance of showers and a slight chance of thunderstorms after midnight. Some thunderstorms may produce heavy rainfall through midnight. Some thunderstorms may produce heavy rainfall between midnight and 2 a.m. Rainfall amounts between a quarter and a half inch. Lows in the upper 60s. Southwest winds 5 to 10 miles an hour with gusts up to 25 miles an hour. Chance of rain 90%. Monday, partly sunny. A slight chance of showers through 2 p.m., then a chance of showers and a slight chance of thunderstorms after 2 p.m. Rainfall amounts less than a tenth of an inch. Highs in the lower 80s. Northwest winds 5 to 10 miles an hour with gusts up to 25 miles an hour. Chance of rain 40%. Monday night, cooler. Mostly cloudy with a chance of showers and a slight chance of thunderstorms before 8 p.m., then mostly clear after 8 p.m. Lows in the upper 50s. Northwest winds 5 to 10 miles an hour. Chance of rain 40%. Here is the latest National Weather Service forecast for Cambria County, including the city of Johnstown. Rest of tonight, mostly cloudy. A slight chance of showers between 2 a.m. and 4 a.m. A chance of showers and a slight chance of thunderstorms after 4 a.m. Some thunderstorms may produce heavy rainfall after 4 a.m. Rainfall amounts around a tenth of an inch. Lows in the upper 60s. Southeast winds 5 to 10 miles an hour. Chance of rain 40%. Sunday, a chance of thunderstorms. Some thunderstorms may produce heavy rainfall. Rainfall amounts between a half and three quarters of an inch. Highs in the mid-70s. South winds 5 to 10 miles an hour, becoming southwest with gusts up to 20 miles an hour in the afternoon. Chance of precipitation near 100%. Sunday night, showers and a chance of thunderstorms through midnight, then a chance of showers and a slight chance of thunderstorms after midnight. Some thunderstorms may produce heavy rainfall through midnight. Some thunderstorms may produce heavy rainfall between midnight and 2 a.m. Rainfall amounts between a half and three quarters of an inch. Lows in the upper 60s. West winds 5 to 10 miles an hour with gusts up to 25 miles an hour. Chance of rain near 100%. Monday, mostly cloudy in the morning, then becoming partly sunny. A chance of showers. A slight chance of thunderstorms after 2 p.m. Rainfall amounts less than a tenth of an inch. Highs in the upper 70s. West winds 10 to 15 miles an hour with gusts up to 25 miles an hour. Chance of rain 50%. Monday night, cooler. Mostly cloudy with a chance of showers and a slight chance of thunderstorms before 8 p.m., then mostly clear after 8 p.m. Lows in the upper 50s. Northwest winds 5 to 10 miles an hour. Chance of rain 50%. And now the extended forecast for South Central Pennsylvania. Tuesday, sunny. Highs in the upper 70s. Tuesday night, mostly clear. Lows in the upper 50s. Wednesday, sunny with a slight chance of showers and thunderstorms. Highs in the lower 80s. Chance of rain 20%. Wednesday night, mostly cloudy with a chance of showers and a slight chance of thunderstorms. Lows in the lower 60s. Chance of rain 50%. Thursday, partly sunny with a 50% chance of showers. Highs in the mid-70s. Thursday night, partly cloudy. Lows in the mid-50s.
Friday, partly sunny. Highs in the mid-70s. Friday night, mostly cloudy. Lows in the upper 50s. Saturday, partly sunny with a chance of showers. Highs in the mid-70s. Chance of rain 30%. The 8 to 14 day outlook, from Sunday, August 23rd to Saturday, August 29th, calls for above normal temperatures and near normal precipitation. Normal high temperatures across central Pennsylvania during this period range from the mid-70s over the Allegheny Mountains to the low 80s across the lower Susquehanna Valley. Normal lows range from the low 50s over the Alleghenies to the low 60s across the lower Susquehanna Valley. Here are the 9 p.m. conditions in the Altoona area. In Altoona, it was mostly cloudy. The temperature was 72 degrees, the dew point 69, and the relative humidity 90%. The wind was calm. The pressure was 30.17 inches and steady. At State College, it was clear. The temperature was 73 degrees, the dew point 66, and the relative humidity 78%. The wind was southwest at 3 miles an hour. The pressure was 30.17 inches and rising. Now, a few other local conditions: Johnstown, cloudy 72, DuBois, cloudy 71, La Trobe, partly cloudy 77, Pittsburgh, mostly cloudy 77, Erie, mostly cloudy 76, Bradford, partly cloudy 68. To the south and east, York, clear 70, Selins Grove, clear 69, Harrisburg, clear 79, Philadelphia, partly cloudy 79, Baltimore, mostly cloudy 80, Washington, D.C., mostly cloudy 81. Once again, in Altoona, it was 72 degrees under mostly cloudy skies. And at State College, it was 73 degrees under clear skies. This is NOAA Weather Radio, All Hazards Station WNG 589. 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Here are the 9 p.m. conditions in the Altoona area. In Altoona, it was mostly cloudy. The temperature was 72 degrees, the dew point 69, and the relative humidity 90%. The wind was calm. The pressure was 30.17 inches and steady. At State College, it was clear. The temperature was 73 degrees, the dew point 66, and the relative humidity 78%. The wind was southwest at 3 miles an hour. The pressure was 30.17 inches and rising. Now, a few other local conditions: Johnstown, cloudy 72, DuBois, cloudy 71, La Trobe, partly cloudy 77, Pittsburgh, mostly cloudy 77, Erie, mostly cloudy 76, Bradford, partly cloudy 68. To the south and east, York, clear 70, Selins Grove, clear 69, Harrisburg, clear 79, Philadelphia, partly cloudy 79, Baltimore, mostly cloudy 80, Washington, D.C., mostly cloudy 81. Once again, in Altoona, it was 72 degrees under mostly cloudy skies. And at State College, it was 73 degrees under clear skies. 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Here's the hazardous weather outlook for the following counties: Bedford, Blair, Cambria, and Huntingdon. Flood watch in effect from Sunday morning through Sunday evening. For this afternoon and tonight, the probability for widespread hazardous weather is low. And now the extended outlook for the period Sunday through Friday. Please listen to NOAA Weather Radio or go to weather.gov/statecollege on the internet for more information about the following hazards. Flood watch. Some thunderstorms on Sunday may also make damaging wind gusts. Flood watch in effect from Sunday morning through Sunday evening. What? Flash flooding caused by excessive rainfall is possible. Where? A portion of central Pennsylvania, including the following counties: Bedford, Blair, Cambria, Franklin, Fulton, Huntingdon, and Somerset. When? From Sunday morning through Sunday evening. Impacts: excessive runoff may result in flooding of rivers, creeks, streams, and other low-lying and flood-prone locations. Additional details: showers and thunderstorms with heavy rain are expected over the Laurel Highlands and South Central Mountains on Sunday morning and perhaps again in the late afternoon and early evening. Places that have received heavy rain recently will be most susceptible to flooding.
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You should monitor later forecasts and be prepared to take action should flash flood warnings be issued. Low pressure tracking eastward across the lower Great Lakes late Sunday will pull a warm front across the Keystone State during the day. This will be followed by a cold front early Monday. Clouds will be on the increase overnight, with showers and storms moving into the western portion of Pennsylvania early Sunday morning and spreading eastward. Additional showers and storms are expected later Sunday into at least early Monday. Some storms will have the potential to produce heavy rain and gusty winds, especially across the southwestern portion of the Keystone State. A flood watch is in effect on Sunday for the southwestern portions of Pennsylvania. Low temperatures overnight will be mainly in the 60s. Highs on Sunday will be mainly in the 70s, given widespread cloud cover. Tuesday will feature drier conditions with near normal temperatures. Here is the latest National Weather Service forecast for Blair and Bedford counties, including the city of Altoona. Rest of tonight, mostly cloudy. A chance of showers and a slight chance of thunderstorms after 4 a.m. Some thunderstorms may produce heavy rainfall after 4 a.m. Rainfall amounts around a tenth of an inch. Lows in the upper 60s. Southeast winds around 5 miles an hour. Chance of rain 50%. Sunday, a chance of thunderstorms. Some thunderstorms may produce heavy rainfall. Rainfall amounts between a half and three quarters of an inch. Highs in the upper 70s. South winds 5 to 10 miles an hour. Chance of precipitation near 100%. Sunday night, mostly cloudy. Showers and a chance of thunderstorms through midnight, then a chance of showers and a slight chance of thunderstorms after midnight. Some thunderstorms may produce heavy rainfall through midnight. Some thunderstorms may produce heavy rainfall between midnight and 2 a.m. Rainfall amounts between a quarter and a half inch. Lows in the upper 60s. Southwest winds 5 to 10 miles an hour with gusts up to 25 miles an hour. Chance of rain 90%. Monday, partly sunny. A slight chance of showers through 2 p.m., then a chance of showers and a slight chance of thunderstorms after 2 p.m. Rainfall amounts less than a tenth of an inch. Highs in the lower 80s. Northwest winds 5 to 10 miles an hour with gusts up to 25 miles an hour. Chance of rain 40%. Monday night, cooler. Mostly cloudy with a chance of showers and a slight chance of thunderstorms before 8 p.m., then mostly clear after 8 p.m. Lows in the upper 50s. Northwest winds 5 to 10 miles an hour. Chance of rain 40%. Here is the latest National Weather Service forecast for Cambria County, including the city of Johnstown. Rest of tonight, mostly cloudy. A slight chance of showers between 2 a.m. and 4 a.m. A chance of showers and a slight chance of thunderstorms after 4 a.m. Some thunderstorms may produce heavy rainfall after 4 a.m. Rainfall amounts around a tenth of an inch. Lows in the upper 60s. Southeast winds 5 to 10 miles an hour. Chance of rain 40%. Sunday, a chance of thunderstorms. Some thunderstorms may produce heavy rainfall. Rainfall amounts between a half and three quarters of an inch. Highs in the mid-70s. South winds 5 to 10 miles an hour, becoming southwest with gusts up to 20 miles an hour in the afternoon. Chance of precipitation near 100%. Sunday night, showers and a chance of thunderstorms through midnight, then a chance of showers and a slight chance of thunderstorms after midnight. Some thunderstorms may produce heavy rainfall through midnight. Some thunderstorms may produce heavy rainfall between midnight and 2 a.m. Rainfall amounts between a half and three quarters of an inch. Lows in the upper 60s. West winds 5 to 10 miles an hour with gusts up to 25 miles an hour. Chance of rain near 100%. Monday, mostly cloudy in the morning, then becoming partly sunny. A chance of showers. A slight chance of thunderstorms after 2 p.m. Rainfall amounts less than a tenth of an inch. Highs in the upper 70s. West winds 10 to 15 miles an hour with gusts up to 25 miles an hour. Chance of rain 50%. Monday night, cooler.
mostly cloudy with a chance of showers and a slight chance of thunderstorms before 8 p.m., then mostly clear after 8 p.m. Lows in the upper 50s. Northwest winds 5 to 10 miles an hour. Chance of rain 50%. And now the extended forecast for South Central Pennsylvania. Tuesday, sunny. Highs in the upper 70s. Tuesday night, mostly clear. Lows in the upper 50s. Wednesday, sunny with a slight chance of showers and thunderstorms. Highs in the lower 80s. Chance of rain 20%. Wednesday night, mostly cloudy with a chance of showers and a slight chance of thunderstorms. Lows in the lower 60s. Chance of rain 50%. Thursday, partly sunny with a 50% chance of showers. Highs in the mid 70s. Thursday night, partly cloudy. Lows in the mid 50s. Friday, partly sunny. Highs in the mid 70s. Friday night, mostly cloudy. Lows in the upper 50s. Saturday, partly sunny with a chance of showers. Highs in the mid 70s. Chance of rain 30%. The 8 to 14 day outlook, from Sunday, August 23rd to Saturday, August 29th, calls for above normal temperatures and near normal precipitation. Normal high temperatures across central Pennsylvania during this period range from the mid-70s over the Allegheny Mountains to the low 80s across the lower Susquehanna Valley. Normal lows range from the low 50s over the Alleghenies to the low 60s across the lower Susquehanna Valley. Here are the 9 p.m. conditions in the Altoona area. In Altoona, it was mostly cloudy. The temperature was 72 degrees, the dew point 69, and the relative humidity 90%. The wind was calm. The pressure was 30.17 inches and steady. At State College, it was clear. The temperature was 73 degrees, the dew point 66, and the relative humidity 78%. The wind was southwest at 3 miles an hour. The pressure was 30.17 inches and rising. Now, a few other local conditions: Johnstown, cloudy 72, DuBois, cloudy 71, La Trobe, partly cloudy 77, Pittsburgh, mostly cloudy 77, Erie, mostly cloudy 76, Bradford, partly cloudy 68. To the south and east, York, clear 70, Selins Grove, clear 69, Harrisburg, clear 79, Philadelphia, partly cloudy 79, Baltimore, mostly cloudy 80, Washington, D.C., mostly cloudy 81. Once again, in Altoona it was 72 degrees under mostly cloudy skies. And at State College it was 73 degrees under clear skies. 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Serving South Central Pennsylvania, and originating from the National Weather Service Office in State College. Here's the hazardous weather outlook for the following counties: Bedford, Blair, Cambria, and Huntingdon. Flood watch in effect from Sunday morning through Sunday evening. For this afternoon and tonight, the probability for widespread hazardous weather is low. And now the extended outlook for the period Sunday through Friday. Please listen to NOAA Weather Radio or go to weather.gov/statecollege on the internet for more information about the following hazards. Flood watch. Some thunderstorms on Sunday may also make damaging wind gusts. 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Properly set weather radios with the alarm device will alert you when severe weather warnings or watches are issued. Programming on this station will be temporarily changed during severe weather to bring you the latest information. Warnings and safety information from the National Weather Service may someday save your life or protect your property. Flood watch in effect from Sunday morning through Sunday evening. What flash flooding caused by excessive rainfall is possible? Where, a portion of central Pennsylvania, including the following counties: Bedford, Blair, Cambria, Franklin, Fulton, Huntingdon, and Somerset. When, from Sunday morning through Sunday evening.
impacts, excessive runoff may result in flooding of rivers, creeks, streams, and other low-lying and flood-prone locations. Additional details, showers and thunderstorms with heavy rain are expected over the Laurel Highland and South Central Mountains on Sunday morning and perhaps again in the late afternoon and early evening. Places that have received heavy rain recently will be most susceptible to flooding. http://www.weather.gov/safety/flood. You should monitor later forecasts and be prepared to take action should flash flood warnings be issued. Low pressure tracking eastward across the lower Great Lakes late Sunday will pull a warm front across the Keystone State during the day. This will be followed by a cold front early Monday. Clouds will be on the increase overnight, with showers and storms moving into the western portion of Pennsylvania early Sunday morning and spreading eastward. Additional showers and storms are expected later Sunday into at least early Monday. Some storms will have the potential to produce heavy rain and gusty winds, especially across the southwestern portion of the Keystone State. A flood watch is in effect on Sunday for the southwestern portions of Pennsylvania. Low temperatures overnight will be mainly in the 60s. Highs on Sunday will be mainly in the 70s, given widespread cloud cover. Tuesday will feature drier conditions with near normal temperatures. Here is the latest National Weather Service forecast for Blair and Bedford counties, including the city of Altoona. Rest of tonight, mostly cloudy. A chance of showers and a slight chance of thunderstorms after 4 a.m. Some thunderstorms may produce heavy rainfall after 4 a.m. Rainfall amounts around a tenth of an inch. Lows in the upper 60s. Southeast winds around 5 miles an hour. Chance of rain 50%. Sunday, a chance of thunderstorms. Some thunderstorms may produce heavy rainfall. Rainfall amounts between a half and three quarters of an inch. Highs in the upper 70s. South winds 5 to 10 miles an hour. Chance of precipitation near 100%. Sunday night, mostly cloudy. Showers and a chance of thunderstorms through midnight, then a chance of showers and a slight chance of thunderstorms after midnight. Some thunderstorms may produce heavy rainfall through midnight. Some thunderstorms may produce heavy rainfall between midnight and 2 a.m. Rainfall amounts between a quarter and a half inch. Lows in the upper 60s. Southwest winds 5 to 10 miles an hour with gusts up to 25 miles an hour. Chance of rain 90%. Monday, partly sunny. A slight chance of showers through 2 p.m., then a chance of showers and a slight chance of thunderstorms after 2 p.m. Rainfall amounts less than a tenth of an inch. Highs in the lower 80s. Northwest winds 5 to 10 miles an hour with gusts up to 25 miles an hour. Chance of rain 40%. Monday night, cooler. Mostly cloudy with a chance of showers and a slight chance of thunderstorms before 8 p.m., then mostly clear after 8 p.m. Lows in the upper 50s. Northwest winds 5 to 10 miles an hour. Chance of rain 40%. Here is the latest National Weather Service forecast for Cambria County, including the city of Johnstown. Rest of tonight, mostly cloudy. A slight chance of showers between 2 a.m. and 4 a.m. A chance of showers and a slight chance of thunderstorms after 4 a.m. Some thunderstorms may produce heavy rainfall after 4 a.m. Rainfall amounts around a tenth of an inch. Lows in the upper 60s. Southeast winds 5 to 10 miles an hour. Chance of rain 40%. Sunday, a chance of thunderstorms. Some thunderstorms may produce heavy rainfall. Rainfall amounts between a half and three quarters of an inch. Highs in the mid-70s. South winds 5 to 10 miles an hour, becoming southwest with gusts up to 20 miles an hour in the afternoon. Chance of precipitation near 100%. Sunday night, showers and a chance of thunderstorms through midnight, then a chance of showers and a slight chance of thunderstorms after midnight. Some thunderstorms may produce heavy rainfall through midnight. Some thunderstorms may produce heavy rainfall between midnight and 2 a.m. Rainfall amounts between a half and three quarters of an inch. Lows in the upper 60s. West winds 5 to 10 miles an hour with gusts up to 25 miles an hour. Chance of rain near 100%. Monday,
mostly cloudy in the morning, then becoming partly sunny. A chance of showers. A slight chance of thunderstorms after 2 p.m. Rainfall amounts less than a tenth of an inch. Highs in the upper 70s. West winds 10 to 15 miles an hour with gusts up to 25 miles an hour. Chance of rain 50%. Monday night, cooler. Mostly cloudy with a chance of showers and a slight chance of thunderstorms before 8 p.m., then mostly clear after 8 p.m. Lows in the upper 50s. Northwest winds 5 to 10 miles an hour. Chance of rain 50%. And now the extended forecast for South Central Pennsylvania. Tuesday, sunny. Highs in the upper 70s. Tuesday night, mostly clear. Lows in the upper 50s. Wednesday, sunny with a slight chance of showers and thunderstorms. Highs in the lower 80s. Chance of rain 20%. Wednesday night, mostly cloudy with a chance of showers and a slight chance of thunderstorms. Lows in the lower 60s. Chance of rain 50%. Thursday, partly sunny with a 50% chance of showers. Highs in the mid-70s. Thursday night, partly cloudy. Lows in the mid-50s. Friday, partly sunny. Highs in the mid-70s. Friday night, mostly cloudy. Lows in the upper 50s. Saturday, partly sunny with a chance of showers. Highs in the mid-70s. Chance of rain 30%. The 8 to 14 day outlook, from Sunday, August 23rd to Saturday, August 29th, calls for above normal temperatures and near normal precipitation. Normal high temperatures across central Pennsylvania during this period range from the mid-70s over the Allegheny Mountains to the low 80s across the lower Susquehanna Valley. Normal lows range from the low 50s over the Alleghenies to the low 60s across the lower Susquehanna Valley. Here are the 9 p.m. conditions in the Altoona area. In Altoona, it was mostly cloudy. The temperature was 72 degrees, the dew point 69, and the relative humidity 90%. The wind was calm. The pressure was 30.17 inches and steady. At State College, it was clear. The temperature was 73 degrees, the dew point 66, and the relative humidity 78%. The wind was southwest at 3 miles an hour. The pressure was 30.17 inches and rising. Now, a few other local conditions: Johnstown, cloudy 72, Du Bois, cloudy 71, La Trobe, partly cloudy 77, Pittsburgh, mostly cloudy 77, Erie, mostly cloudy 76, Bradford, partly cloudy 68. To the south and east, York, clear 70, Selins Grove, clear 69, Harrisburg, clear 79, Philadelphia, partly cloudy 79, Baltimore, mostly cloudy 80, Washington, D.C., mostly cloudy 81. Once again, in Altoona, it was 72 degrees under mostly cloudy skies. And at State College, it was 73 degrees under clear skies. 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Here's the hazardous weather outlook for the following counties: Bedford, Blair, Cambria, and Huntingdon. Flood watch in effect from Sunday morning through Sunday evening. For this afternoon and tonight, the probability for widespread hazardous weather is low. And now the extended outlook for the period Sunday through Friday. Please listen to NOAA Weather Radio or go to weather.gov/statecollege on the internet for more information about the following hazards. Flood watch. Some thunderstorms on Sunday may also make damaging wind gusts. Flood watch in effect from Sunday morning through Sunday evening. What? Flash flooding caused by excessive rainfall is possible. Where? A portion of central Pennsylvania, including the following counties: Bedford, Blair, Cambria, Franklin, Fulton, Huntingdon, and Somerset. When? From Sunday morning through Sunday evening. Impacts: excessive runoff may result in flooding of rivers, creeks, streams, and other low-lying and flood-prone locations. Additional details: showers and thunderstorms with heavy rain are expected over the Laurel Highland and South Central Mountains on Sunday morning and perhaps again in the late afternoon and early evening. Places that have received heavy rain recently will be most susceptible to flooding. http://www.weather.gov/
safety slash flood. You should monitor later forecasts and be prepared to take action should flash flood warnings be issued. Low pressure tracking eastward across the lower Great Lakes late Sunday will pull a warm front across the Keystone State during the day. This will be followed by a cold front early Monday.

Altoona. Rest of tonight, mostly cloudy. A chance of showers and a slight chance of thunderstorms after 4 a.m. Some thunderstorms may produce heavy rainfall after 4 a.m. Rainfall amounts around a tenth of an inch. Lows in the upper 60s. Southeast winds around 5 miles an hour. Chance of rain 50%. Sunday, a chance of thunderstorms. Some thunderstorms may produce heavy rainfall. Rainfall amounts between a half and three quarters of an inch. Highs in the upper 70s. South winds 5 to 10 miles an hour. Chance of precipitation near 100%. Sunday night, mostly cloudy. Showers and a chance of thunderstorms through midnight, then a chance of showers and a slight chance of thunderstorms after midnight. Some thunderstorms may produce heavy rainfall through midnight. Some thunderstorms may produce heavy rainfall between midnight and 2 a.m. Rainfall amounts between a quarter and a half inch. Lows in the upper 60s. Southwest winds 5 to 10 miles an hour with gusts up to 25 miles an hour. Chance of rain 90%. Monday, partly sunny. A slight chance of showers through 2 p.m., then a chance of showers and a slight chance of thunderstorms after 2 p.m. Rainfall amounts less than a tenth of an inch. Highs in the lower 80s. Northwest winds 5 to 10 miles an hour with gusts up to 25 miles an hour. Chance of rain 40%. Monday night, cooler. Mostly cloudy with a chance of showers and a slight chance of thunderstorms before 8 p.m., then mostly clear after 8 p.m. Lows in the upper 50s. Northwest winds 5 to 10 miles an hour. Chance of rain 40%. Here is the latest National Weather Service forecast for Cambria County, including the city of Johnstown. Rest of tonight, mostly cloudy. A slight chance of showers between 2 a.m. and 4 a.m. A chance of showers and a slight chance of thunderstorms after 4 a.m. Some thunderstorms may produce heavy rainfall after 4 a.m. Rainfall amounts around a tenth of an inch. Lows in the upper 60s. Southeast winds 5 to 10 miles an hour. Chance of rain 40%. Sunday, a chance of thunderstorms. Some thunderstorms may produce heavy rainfall. Rainfall amounts between a half and three quarters of an inch. Highs in the mid-70s. South winds 5 to 10 miles an hour, becoming southwest with gusts up to 20 miles an hour in the afternoon. Chance of precipitation near 100%. Sunday night, showers and a chance of thunderstorms through midnight, then a chance of showers and a slight chance of thunderstorms after midnight. Some thunderstorms may produce heavy rainfall through midnight. Some thunderstorms may produce heavy rainfall between midnight and 2 a.m. Rainfall amounts between a half and three quarters of an inch. Lows in the upper 60s. West winds 5 to 10 miles an hour with gusts up to 25 miles an hour. Chance of rain near 100%. Monday, mostly cloudy in the morning, then becoming partly sunny. A chance of showers. A slight chance of thunderstorms after 2 p.m. Rainfall amounts less than a tenth of an inch. Highs in the upper 70s. West winds 10 to 15 miles an hour with gusts up to 25 miles an hour. Chance of rain 50%. Monday night, cooler. Mostly cloudy with a chance of showers and a slight chance of thunderstorms before 8 p.m., then mostly clear after 8 p.m. Lows in the upper 50s. Northwest winds 5 to 10 miles an hour. Chance of rain 50%. And now the extended forecast for South Central Pennsylvania. Tuesday, sunny. Highs in the upper 70s. Tuesday night, mostly clear. Lows in the upper 50s. Wednesday, sunny with a slight chance of showers and thunderstorms. Highs in the lower 80s. Chance of rain 20%. Wednesday night, mostly cloudy with a chance of showers and a slight chance of thunderstorms. Lows in the lower 60s. Chance of rain 50%. Thursday, partly sunny with a 50% chance of showers. Highs in the mid-70s. Thursday night, partly cloudy. Lows in the mid-50s. Friday, partly sunny. Highs in the mid-70s. Friday night, mostly cloudy. Lows in the upper 50s. Saturday, partly sunny with a chance of showers. Highs in the

chance of rain 30%. The 8 to 14 day outlook, from Sunday, August 23rd to Saturday, August 29th, calls for above normal temperatures and near normal precipitation. Normal high temperatures across central Pennsylvania during this period range from the mid-70s over the Allegheny Mountains to the low 80s across the lower Susquehanna Valley. Normal lows range from the low 50s over the Alleghenies to the low 60s across the lower Susquehanna Valley. Here are the 9 p.m. conditions in the Altoona area. In Altoona, it was mostly cloudy. The temperature was 72 degrees, the dew point 69, and the relative humidity 90%. The wind was calm. The pressure was 30.17 inches and steady. At State College, it was clear. The temperature was 73 degrees, the dew point 66, and the relative humidity 78%. The wind was southwest at 3 miles an hour. The pressure was 30.17 inches and rising. Now, a few other local conditions: Johnstown, cloudy 72, Dubois, cloudy 71, La Trobe, partly cloudy 77, Pittsburgh, mostly cloudy 77, Erie, mostly cloudy 76, Bradford, partly cloudy 68. To the south and east, York, clear 70, Selins Grove, clear 69, Harrisburg, clear 79, Philadelphia, partly cloudy 79, Baltimore, mostly cloudy 80, Washington, D.C., mostly cloudy 81. Once again, in Altoona it was 72 degrees under mostly cloudy skies. And at State College it was 73 degrees under clear skies. 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Here's the hazardous weather outlook for the following counties: Bedford, Blair, Cambria, and Huntingdon. Flood watch in effect from Sunday morning through Sunday evening. For this afternoon and tonight, the probability for widespread hazardous weather is low. And now the extended outlook for the period Sunday through Friday. 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Flood watch remains in effect from 6 a.m. Sunday through Sunday evening. What? Flash flooding caused by excessive rainfall continues to be possible. Where? A portion of central Pennsylvania, including the following counties: Bedford, Blair, Cambria, Franklin, Fulton, Huntingdon, and Somerset. When? From 6 a.m. Sunday through Sunday evening. Impacts: excessive runoff may result in flooding of rivers, creeks, streams, and other low-lying and flood-prone locations. Additional details: showers and thunderstorms with heavy rain are expected over the Laurel Highlands and South Central Mountains starting early Sunday morning, with additional rounds of showers and storms possible through the late afternoon and early evening. Places that have received heavy rain recently will be most susceptible to flooding. http://www.weather.gov/safety/. Flood, please monitor later forecasts and be prepared to take action should flash flood warnings be issued. Here's the hazardous weather outlook for the following counties: Bedford, Blair, Cambria, and Huntingdon. Flood watch in effect from Sunday morning through Sunday evening. For this afternoon and tonight, the probability for widespread hazardous weather is low. And now the extended outlook for the period Sunday through Friday. 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Flood watch. Some thunderstorms on Sunday may also make damaging wind gusts. Flood watch remains in effect from 6 a.m. Sunday through Sunday evening. What? Flash flooding caused by excessive rainfall continues to be possible. Where? A portion of central Pennsylvania, including the following counties: Bedford, Blair, Cambria, Franklin, Fulton, Huntingdon, and Somerset. When? From 6 a.m. Sunday through Sunday evening. Impacts: excessive runoff may result in flooding of rivers, creeks, streams, and other low-lying and flood-prone locations. Additional details: showers and thunderstorms with heavy rain are expected over the Laurel Highlands and South Central Mountains starting early Sunday morning, with additional rounds of showers and storms possible through the late afternoon and early evening. Places that have received heavy rain recently will be most susceptible to flooding. http://www.weather.gov/safety/. Flood, please monitor later forecasts and be prepared to take action should flash flood warnings be issued.
Low pressure tracking eastward across the lower Great Lakes late Sunday will pull a warm front across the Keystone State during the day. This will be followed by a cold front early Monday. Clouds will be on the increase overnight, with showers and storms moving into the western portion of Pennsylvania early Sunday morning and spreading eastward. Additional showers and storms are expected later Sunday into at least early Monday. Some storms will have the potential to produce heavy rain and gusty winds, especially across the southwestern portion of the Keystone State. A flood watch is in effect on Sunday for the southwestern portions of Pennsylvania. Low temperatures overnight will be mainly in the 60s. Highs on Sunday will be mainly in the 70s, given widespread cloud cover. Tuesday will feature drier conditions with near normal temperatures. Here is the latest National Weather Service forecast for Blair and Bedford counties, including the city of Altoona. Rest of tonight, mostly cloudy. A chance of showers and a slight chance of thunderstorms after 4 a.m. Some thunderstorms may produce heavy rainfall after 4 a.m. Rainfall amounts around a tenth of an inch. Lows in the upper 60s. Southeast winds around 5 miles an hour. Chance of rain 50%. Sunday, a chance of thunderstorms. Some thunderstorms may produce heavy rainfall. Rainfall amounts between a half and three quarters of an inch. Highs in the upper 70s. South winds 5 to 10 miles an hour. Chance of precipitation near 100%. Sunday night, mostly cloudy. Showers and a chance of thunderstorms through midnight, then a chance of showers and a slight chance of thunderstorms after midnight. Some thunderstorms may produce heavy rainfall through midnight. Some thunderstorms may produce heavy rainfall between midnight and 2 a.m. Rainfall amounts between a quarter and a half inch. Lows in the upper 60s. Southwest winds 5 to 10 miles an hour with gusts up to 25 miles an hour. Chance of rain 90%. Monday, partly sunny. A slight chance of showers through 2 p.m., then a chance of showers and a slight chance of thunderstorms after 2 p.m. Rainfall amounts less than a tenth of an inch. Highs in the lower 80s. Northwest winds 5 to 10 miles an hour with gusts up to 25 miles an hour. Chance of rain 40%. Monday night, cooler. Mostly cloudy with a chance of showers and a slight chance of thunderstorms before 8 p.m., then mostly clear after 8 p.m. Lows in the upper 50s. Northwest winds 5 to 10 miles an hour. Chance of rain 40%. Here is the latest National Weather Service forecast for Cambria County, including the city of Johnstown. Rest of tonight, mostly cloudy. A slight chance of showers between 2 a.m. and 4 a.m. A chance of showers and a slight chance of thunderstorms after 4 a.m. Some thunderstorms may produce heavy rainfall after 4 a.m. Rainfall amounts around a tenth of an inch. Lows in the upper 60s. Southeast winds 5 to 10 miles an hour. Chance of rain 40%. Sunday, a chance of thunderstorms. Some thunderstorms may produce heavy rainfall. Rainfall amounts between a half and three quarters of an inch. Highs in the mid-70s. South winds 5 to 10 miles an hour, becoming southwest with gusts up to 20 miles an hour in the afternoon. Chance of precipitation near 100%. Sunday night, showers and a chance of thunderstorms through midnight, then a chance of showers and a slight chance of thunderstorms after midnight. Some thunderstorms may produce heavy rainfall through midnight. Some thunderstorms may produce heavy rainfall between midnight and 2 a.m. Rainfall amounts between a half and three quarters of an inch. Lows in the upper 60s. West winds 5 to 10 miles an hour with gusts up to 25 miles an hour. Chance of rain near 100%. Monday, mostly cloudy in the morning, then becoming partly sunny. A chance of showers. A slight chance of thunderstorms after 2 p.m. Rainfall amounts less than a tenth of an inch. Highs in the upper 70s. West winds 10 to 15 miles an hour with gusts up to 25 miles an hour. Chance of rain 50%. Monday night, cooler. Mostly cloudy with a chance of showers and a slight chance of thunderstorms before 8 p.m., then mostly clear after 8 p.m. Lows in the upper 50s. Northwest winds 5 to 10 miles an hour. Chance of rain 50%.
And now the extended forecast for South Central Pennsylvania. Tuesday, sunny. Highs in the upper 70s. Tuesday night, mostly clear. Lows in the upper 50s. Wednesday, sunny with a slight chance of showers and thunderstorms. Highs in the lower 80s. Chance of rain 20%. Wednesday night, mostly cloudy with a chance of showers and a slight chance of thunderstorms. Lows in the lower 60s. Chance of rain 50%. Thursday, partly sunny with a 50% chance of showers. Highs in the mid 70s. Thursday night, partly cloudy. Lows in the mid 50s. Friday, partly sunny. Highs in the mid 70s. Friday night, mostly cloudy. Lows in the upper 50s. Saturday, partly sunny with a chance of showers. Highs in the mid 70s. Chance of rain 30%. The 8 to 14 day outlook, from Sunday, August 23rd to Saturday, August 29th, calls for above normal temperatures and near normal precipitation. Normal high temperatures across central Pennsylvania during this period range from the mid 70s over the Allegheny Mountains to the low 80s across the lower Susquehanna Valley. Normal lows range from the low 50s over the Alleghenies to the low 60s across the lower Susquehanna Valley. Here are the 9 p.m. conditions in the Altoona area. In Altoona, it was mostly cloudy. The temperature was 72 degrees, the dew point 69, and the relative humidity 90%. The wind was calm. The pressure was 30.17 inches and steady. At State College, it was clear. The temperature was 73 degrees, the dew point 66, and the relative humidity 78%. The wind was southwest at 3 miles an hour. The pressure was 30.17 inches and rising. Now, a few other local conditions: Johnstown, cloudy 72, Dubois, cloudy 71, La Trobe, partly cloudy 77, Pittsburgh mostly cloudy 77, Erie, mostly cloudy 76, Bradford partly cloudy 68. To the south and east, York, clear 70, Selins Grove clear 69, Harrisburg clear 79, Philadelphia partly cloudy 79, Baltimore mostly cloudy 80, Washington D.C. mostly cloudy 81. Once again, in Altoona it was 72 degrees under mostly cloudy skies. And at State College it was 73 degrees under clear skies. 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Here's the hazardous weather outlook for the following counties: Bedford, Blair, Cambria, and Huntingdon. Flood watch in effect from Sunday morning through Sunday evening. For this afternoon and tonight, the probability for widespread hazardous weather is low. And now the extended outlook for the period Sunday through Friday. Please listen to NOAA Weather Radio or go to weather.gov/statecollege on the internet for more information about the following hazards. Flood watch. Some thunderstorms on Sunday may also make damaging wind gusts. Flood watch remains in effect from 6 a.m. Sunday through Sunday evening. What? Flash flooding caused by excessive rainfall continues to be possible. Where? A portion of central Pennsylvania, including the following counties: Bedford, Blair, Cambria, Franklin, Fulton, Huntingdon, and Somerset. When? From 6 a.m. Sunday through Sunday evening. Impacts: excessive runoff may result in flooding of rivers, creeks, streams, and other low-lying and flood-prone locations. Additional details: showers and thunderstorms with heavy rain are expected over the Laurel Highlands and South Central Mountains starting early Sunday morning, with additional rounds of showers and storms possible through the late afternoon and early evening. Places that have received heavy rain recently will be most susceptible to flooding. http://www.weather.gov/safety/flood. Please monitor later forecasts and be prepared to take action should flash flood warnings be issued. Low pressure tracking eastward across the lower Great Lakes late Sunday will pull a warm front across the Keystone State during the day. This will be followed by a cold front early Monday. Clouds will be on the increase overnight, with showers and storms moving into the western portion of Pennsylvania early Sunday morning and spreading eastward. Additional showers and storms are expected later Sunday into at least early Monday.
Some storms will have the potential to produce heavy rain and gusty winds, especially across the southwestern portion of the Keystone State. A flood watch is in effect on Sunday for the southwestern portions of Pennsylvania. Low temperatures overnight will be mainly in the 60s. Highs on Sunday will be mainly in the 70s, given widespread cloud cover. Tuesday will feature drier conditions with near normal temperatures. Here is the latest National Weather Service forecast for Blair and Bedford counties, including the city of Altoona. Rest of tonight, mostly cloudy. A chance of showers and a slight chance of thunderstorms after 4 a.m. Some thunderstorms may produce heavy rainfall after 4 a.m. Rainfall amounts around a tenth of an inch. Lows in the upper 60s. Southeast winds around 5 miles an hour. Chance of rain 50%. Sunday, a chance of thunderstorms. Some thunderstorms may produce heavy rainfall. Rainfall amounts between a half and three quarters of an inch. Highs in the upper 70s. South winds 5 to 10 miles an hour. Chance of precipitation near 100%. Sunday night, mostly cloudy. Showers and a chance of thunderstorms through midnight, then a chance of showers and a slight chance of thunderstorms after midnight. Some thunderstorms may produce heavy rainfall through midnight. Some thunderstorms may produce heavy rainfall between midnight and 2 a.m. Rainfall amounts between a quarter and a half inch. Lows in the upper 60s. Southwest winds 5 to 10 miles an hour with gusts up to 25 miles an hour. Chance of rain 90%. Monday, partly sunny. A slight chance of showers through 2 p.m., then a chance of showers and a slight chance of thunderstorms after 2 p.m. Rainfall amounts less than a tenth of an inch. Highs in the lower 80s. Northwest winds 5 to 10 miles an hour with gusts up to 25 miles an hour. Chance of rain 40%. Monday night, cooler. Mostly cloudy with a chance of showers and a slight chance of thunderstorms before 8 p.m., then mostly clear after 8 p.m. Lows in the upper 50s. Northwest winds 5 to 10 miles an hour. Chance of rain 40%. Here is the latest National Weather Service forecast for Cambria County, including the city of Johnstown. Rest of tonight, mostly cloudy. A slight chance of showers between 2 a.m. and 4 a.m. A chance of showers and a slight chance of thunderstorms after 4 a.m. Some thunderstorms may produce heavy rainfall after 4 a.m. Rainfall amounts around a tenth of an inch. Lows in the upper 60s. Southeast winds 5 to 10 miles an hour. Chance of rain 40%. Sunday, a chance of thunderstorms. Some thunderstorms may produce heavy rainfall. Rainfall amounts between a half and three quarters of an inch. Highs in the mid-70s. South winds 5 to 10 miles an hour, becoming southwest with gusts up to 20 miles an hour in the afternoon. Chance of precipitation near 100%. Sunday night, showers and a chance of thunderstorms through midnight, then a chance of showers and a slight chance of thunderstorms after midnight. Some thunderstorms may produce heavy rainfall through midnight. Some thunderstorms may produce heavy rainfall between midnight and 2 a.m. Rainfall amounts between a half and three quarters of an inch. Lows in the upper 60s. West winds 5 to 10 miles an hour with gusts up to 25 miles an hour. Chance of rain near 100%. Monday, mostly cloudy in the morning, then becoming partly sunny. A chance of showers. A slight chance of thunderstorms after 2 p.m. Rainfall amounts less than a tenth of an inch. Highs in the upper 70s. West winds 10 to 15 miles an hour with gusts up to 25 miles an hour. Chance of rain 50%. Monday night, cooler. Mostly cloudy with a chance of showers and a slight chance of thunderstorms before 8 p.m., then mostly clear after 8 p.m. Lows in the upper 50s. Northwest winds 5 to 10 miles an hour. Chance of rain 50%. And now the extended forecast for South Central Pennsylvania. Tuesday, sunny. Highs in the upper 70s. Tuesday night, mostly clear. Lows in the upper 50s. Wednesday, sunny with a slight chance of showers and thunderstorms. Highs in the lower 80s. Chance of rain 20%.
Wednesday night, mostly cloudy with a chance of showers and a slight chance of thunderstorms. Lows in the lower 60s. Chance of rain 50%. Thursday, partly sunny with a 50% chance of showers. Highs in the mid-70s. Thursday night, partly cloudy. Lows in the mid-50s. Friday, partly sunny. Highs in the mid-70s. Friday night, mostly cloudy. Lows in the upper 50s. Saturday, partly sunny with a chance of showers. Highs in the mid-70s. Chance of rain 30%. The 8 to 14 day outlook, from Sunday, August 23rd to Saturday, August 29th, calls for above normal temperatures and near normal precipitation. Normal high temperatures across central Pennsylvania during this period range from the mid-70s over the Allegheny Mountains to the low 80s across the lower Susquehanna Valley. Normal lows range from the low 50s over the Alleghenies to the low 60s across the lower Susquehanna Valley. Here are the 9 p.m. conditions in the Altoona area. In Altoona, it was mostly cloudy. The temperature was 72 degrees, the dew point 69, and the relative humidity 90%. The wind was calm. The pressure was 30.17 inches and steady. At State College, it was clear. The temperature was 73 degrees, the dew point 66, and the relative humidity 78%. The wind was southwest at 3 miles an hour. The pressure was 30.17 inches and rising. Now, a few other local conditions: Johnstown, cloudy 72, DuBois, cloudy 71, La Trobe, partly cloudy 77, Pittsburgh, mostly cloudy 77, Erie, mostly cloudy 76, Bradford, partly cloudy 68. To the south and east, York, clear 70, Selins Grove, clear 69, Harrisburg, clear 79, Philadelphia, partly cloudy 79, Baltimore, mostly cloudy 80, Washington, D.C., mostly cloudy 81. Once again, in Altoona, it was 72 degrees under mostly cloudy skies. And at State College, it was 73 degrees under clear skies. 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Here's the hazardous weather outlook for the following counties: Bedford, Blair, Cambria, and Huntingdon. Flood watch in effect from Sunday morning through Sunday evening. For this afternoon and tonight, the probability for widespread hazardous weather is low. And now the extended outlook for the period Sunday through Friday. Please listen to NOAA Weather Radio or go to weather.gov/statecollege on the internet for more information about the following hazards. Flood watch. Some thunderstorms on Sunday may also make damaging wind gusts. Flood watch remains in effect from 6 a.m. Sunday through Sunday evening. What? Flash flooding caused by excessive rainfall continues to be possible. Where? A portion of central Pennsylvania, including the following counties: Bedford, Blair, Cambria, Franklin, Fulton, Huntingdon, and Somerset. When? From 6 a.m. Sunday through Sunday evening. Impacts: excessive runoff may result in flooding of rivers, creeks, streams, and other low-lying and flood-prone locations. Additional details: showers and thunderstorms with heavy rain are expected over the Laurel Highlands and South Central Mountains starting early Sunday morning, with additional rounds of showers and storms possible through the late afternoon and early evening. Places that have received heavy rain recently will be most susceptible to flooding. http://www.weather.gov/safety/flood. Please monitor later forecasts and be prepared to take action should flash flood warnings be issued. Low pressure tracking eastward across the lower Great Lakes late Sunday will pull a warm front across the Keystone State during the day. This will be followed by a cold front early Monday. Clouds will be on the increase overnight, with showers and storms moving into the western portion of Pennsylvania early Sunday morning and spreading eastward. Additional showers and storms are expected later Sunday into at least early Monday. Some storms will have the potential to produce heavy rain and gusty winds, especially across the southwestern portion of the Keystone State. A flood watch is in effect on Sunday for the southwestern portions of Pennsylvania. Low temperatures overnight will be mainly in the 60s. Highs on Sunday will be mainly in the 70s, given widespread cloud cover. Tuesday will feature drier conditions with near normal temperatures.
Here is the latest National Weather Service forecast for Blair and Bedford counties, including the city of Altoona. Rest of tonight, mostly cloudy. A chance of showers and a slight chance of thunderstorms after 4 a.m. Some thunderstorms may produce heavy rainfall after 4 a.m. Rainfall amounts around a tenth of an inch. Lows in the upper 60s. Southeast winds around 5 miles an hour. Chance of rain 50%. Sunday, a chance of thunderstorms. Some thunderstorms may produce heavy rainfall. Rainfall amounts between a half and three quarters of an inch. Highs in the upper 70s. South winds 5 to 10 miles an hour. Chance of precipitation near 100%. Sunday night, mostly cloudy. Showers and a chance of thunderstorms through midnight, then a chance of showers and a slight chance of thunderstorms after midnight. Some thunderstorms may produce heavy rainfall through midnight. Some thunderstorms may produce heavy rainfall between midnight and 2 a.m. Rainfall amounts between a quarter and a half inch. Lows in the upper 60s. Southwest winds 5 to 10 miles an hour with gusts up to 25 miles an hour. Chance of rain 90%. Monday, partly sunny. A slight chance of showers through 2 p.m., then a chance of showers and a slight chance of thunderstorms after 2 p.m. Rainfall amounts less than a tenth of an inch. Highs in the lower 80s. Northwest winds 5 to 10 miles an hour with gusts up to 25 miles an hour. Chance of rain 40%. Monday night, cooler. Mostly cloudy with a chance of showers and a slight chance of thunderstorms before 8 p.m., then mostly clear after 8 p.m. Lows in the upper 50s. Northwest winds 5 to 10 miles an hour. Chance of rain 40%. Here is the latest National Weather Service forecast for Cambria County, including the city of Johnstown. Rest of tonight, mostly cloudy. A slight chance of showers between 2 a.m. and 4 a.m. A chance of showers and a slight chance of thunderstorms after 4 a.m. Some thunderstorms may produce heavy rainfall after 4 a.m. Rainfall amounts around a tenth of an inch. Lows in the upper 60s. Southeast winds 5 to 10 miles an hour. Chance of rain 40%. Sunday, a chance of thunderstorms. Some thunderstorms may produce heavy rainfall. Rainfall amounts between a half and three quarters of an inch. Highs in the mid-70s. South winds 5 to 10 miles an hour, becoming southwest with gusts up to 20 miles an hour in the afternoon. Chance of precipitation near 100%. Sunday night, showers and a chance of thunderstorms through midnight, then a chance of showers and a slight chance of thunderstorms after midnight. Some thunderstorms may produce heavy rainfall through midnight. Some thunderstorms may produce heavy rainfall between midnight and 2 a.m. Rainfall amounts between a half and three quarters of an inch. Lows in the upper 60s. West winds 5 to 10 miles an hour with gusts up to 25 miles an hour. Chance of rain near 100%. Monday, mostly cloudy in the morning, then becoming partly sunny. A chance of showers. A slight chance of thunderstorms after 2 p.m. Rainfall amounts less than a tenth of an inch. Highs in the upper 70s. West winds 10 to 15 miles an hour with gusts up to 25 miles an hour. Chance of rain 50%. Monday night, cooler. Mostly cloudy with a chance of showers and a slight chance of thunderstorms before 8 p.m., then mostly clear after 8 p.m. Lows in the upper 50s. Northwest winds 5 to 10 miles an hour. Chance of rain 50%. And now the extended forecast for South Central Pennsylvania. Tuesday, sunny. Highs in the upper 70s. Tuesday night, mostly clear. Lows in the upper 50s. Wednesday, sunny with a slight chance of showers and thunderstorms. Highs in the lower 80s. Chance of rain 20%. Wednesday night, mostly cloudy with a chance of showers and a slight chance of thunderstorms. Lows in the lower 60s. Chance of rain 50%. Thursday, partly sunny with a 50% chance of showers. Highs in the mid-70s. Thursday night, partly cloudy. Lows in the mid-50s. Friday, partly sunny. Highs in the mid-70s. Friday night, mostly cloudy.
lows in the upper 50s. Saturday, partly sunny with a chance of showers. Highs in the mid-70s. Chance of rain 30%. The 8 to 14 day outlook, from Sunday, August 23rd to Saturday, August 29th, calls for above normal temperatures and near normal precipitation. Normal high temperatures across central Pennsylvania during this period range from the mid-70s over the Allegheny Mountains to the low 80s across the lower Susquehanna Valley. Normal lows range from the low 50s over the Alleghenies to the low 60s across the lower Susquehanna Valley. Here are the 10 p.m. conditions in the Altoona area. In Altoona, it was cloudy. The temperature was 72 degrees, the dew point 68, and the relative humidity 87%. The wind was calm. The pressure was 30.18 inches and rising. At State College, it was partly cloudy. The temperature was 72 degrees, the dew point 66, and the relative humidity 83%. The wind was calm. The pressure was 30.18 inches and rising. Now, a few other local conditions: Johnstown, cloudy 71, Dubois, cloudy 71, La Trobe, partly cloudy 75, Pittsburgh, cloudy 75, Erie, mostly cloudy 75, Bradford, partly cloudy 67. To the south and east, York, partly cloudy 71, Selins Grove, clear 66, Harrisburg, partly cloudy 78, Philadelphia, partly cloudy 77, Baltimore, partly cloudy 79, Washington, D.C., mostly cloudy 80. Once again, in Altoona, it was 72 degrees under cloudy skies. And at State College, it was 72 degrees under partly cloudy skies. 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Here's the hazardous weather outlook for the following counties: Bedford, Blair, Cambria, and Huntingdon. Flood watch in effect from Sunday morning through Sunday evening. For this afternoon and tonight, the probability for widespread hazardous weather is low. And now the extended outlook for the period Sunday through Friday. Please listen to NOAA Weather Radio or go to weather.gov/statecollege on the internet for more information about the following hazards. Flood watch. Some thunderstorms on Sunday may also make damaging wind gusts. Flood watch remains in effect from 6 a.m. Sunday through Sunday evening. What? Flash flooding caused by excessive rainfall continues to be possible. Where? A portion of central Pennsylvania, including the following counties: Bedford, Blair, Cambria, Franklin, Fulton, Huntingdon, and Somerset. When? From 6 a.m. Sunday through Sunday evening. Impacts: excessive runoff may result in flooding of rivers, creeks, streams, and other low-lying and flood-prone locations. Additional details: showers and thunderstorms with heavy rain are expected over the Laurel Highlands and South Central Mountains starting early Sunday morning, with additional rounds of showers and storms possible through the late afternoon and early evening. Places that have received heavy rain recently will be most susceptible to flooding. http://www.weather.gov/safety/flood. Please monitor later forecasts and be prepared to take action should flash flood warnings be issued. Low pressure tracking eastward across the lower Great Lakes late Sunday will pull a warm front across the Keystone State during the day. This will be followed by a cold front early Monday. Clouds will be on the increase overnight, with showers and storms moving into the western portion of Pennsylvania early Sunday morning and spreading eastward. Additional showers and storms are expected later Sunday into at least early Monday. Some storms will have the potential to produce heavy rain and gusty winds, especially across the southwestern portion of the Keystone State. A flood watch is in effect on Sunday for the southwestern portions of Pennsylvania. Low temperatures overnight will be mainly in the 60s. Highs on Sunday will be mainly in the 70s, given widespread cloud cover. Tuesday will feature drier conditions with near normal temperatures. Here is the latest National Weather Service forecast for Blair and Bedford counties, including the city of Altoona. Rest of tonight, mostly cloudy. A chance of showers and a slight chance of thunderstorms after 4 a.m. Some thunderstorms may produce heavy rainfall after 4 a.m. Rainfall amounts around a tenth of an inch. Lows in the upper 60s. Southeast winds around 5 miles an hour.
chance of rain 50%. Sunday, a chance of thunderstorms. Some thunderstorms may produce heavy rainfall. Rainfall amounts between a half and three quarters of an inch. Highs in the upper 70s. South winds 5 to 10 miles an hour. Chance of precipitation near 100%. Sunday night, mostly cloudy. Showers and a chance of thunderstorms through midnight, then a chance of showers and a slight chance of thunderstorms after midnight. Some thunderstorms may produce heavy rainfall through midnight. Some thunderstorms may produce heavy rainfall between midnight and 2 a.m. Rainfall amounts between a quarter and a half inch. Lows in the upper 60s. Southwest winds 5 to 10 miles an hour with gusts up to 25 miles an hour. Chance of rain 90%. Monday, partly sunny. A slight chance of showers through 2 p.m., then a chance of showers and a slight chance of thunderstorms after 2 p.m. Rainfall amounts less than a tenth of an inch. Highs in the lower 80s. Northwest winds 5 to 10 miles an hour with gusts up to 25 miles an hour. Chance of rain 40%. Monday night, cooler. Mostly cloudy with a chance of showers and a slight chance of thunderstorms before 8 p.m., then mostly clear after 8 p.m. Lows in the upper 50s. Northwest winds 5 to 10 miles an hour. Chance of rain 40%. Here is the latest National Weather Service forecast for Cambria County, including the city of Johnstown. Rest of tonight, mostly cloudy. A slight chance of showers between 2 a.m. and 4 a.m. A chance of showers and a slight chance of thunderstorms after 4 a.m. Some thunderstorms may produce heavy rainfall after 4 a.m. Rainfall amounts around a tenth of an inch. Lows in the upper 60s. Southeast winds 5 to 10 miles an hour. Chance of rain 40%. Sunday, a chance of thunderstorms. Some thunderstorms may produce heavy rainfall. Rainfall amounts between a half and three quarters of an inch. Highs in the mid-70s. South winds 5 to 10 miles an hour, becoming southwest with gusts up to 20 miles an hour in the afternoon. Chance of precipitation near 100%. Sunday night, showers and a chance of thunderstorms through midnight, then a chance of showers and a slight chance of thunderstorms after midnight. Some thunderstorms may produce heavy rainfall through midnight. Some thunderstorms may produce heavy rainfall between midnight and 2 a.m. Rainfall amounts between a half and three quarters of an inch. Lows in the upper 60s. West winds 5 to 10 miles an hour with gusts up to 25 miles an hour. Chance of rain near 100%. Monday, mostly cloudy in the morning, then becoming partly sunny. A chance of showers. A slight chance of thunderstorms after 2 p.m. Rainfall amounts less than a tenth of an inch. Highs in the upper 70s. West winds 10 to 15 miles an hour with gusts up to 25 miles an hour. Chance of rain 50%. Monday night, cooler. Mostly cloudy with a chance of showers and a slight chance of thunderstorms before 8 p.m., then mostly clear after 8 p.m. Lows in the upper 50s. Northwest winds 5 to 10 miles an hour. Chance of rain 50%. And now the extended forecast for South Central Pennsylvania. Tuesday, sunny. Highs in the upper 70s. Tuesday night, mostly clear. Lows in the upper 50s. Wednesday, sunny with a slight chance of showers and thunderstorms. Highs in the lower 80s. Chance of rain 20%. Wednesday night, mostly cloudy with a chance of showers and a slight chance of thunderstorms. Lows in the lower 60s. Chance of rain 50%. Thursday, partly sunny with a 50% chance of showers. Highs in the mid-70s. Thursday night, partly cloudy. Lows in the mid-50s. Friday, partly sunny. Highs in the mid-70s. Friday night, mostly cloudy. Lows in the upper 50s. Saturday, partly sunny with a chance of showers. Highs in the mid-70s. Chance of rain 30%. The 8 to 14 day outlook, from Sunday, August 23rd to Saturday, August 29th, calls for above normal temperatures and near normal precipitation.
Normal high temperatures across central Pennsylvania during this period range from the mid-70s over the Allegheny Mountains to the low 80s across the lower Susquehanna Valley. Normal lows range from the low 50s over the Alleghenies to the low 60s across the lower Susquehanna Valley. Here are the 10 p.m. conditions in the Altoona area. In Altoona, it was cloudy. The temperature was 72 degrees, the dew point 68, and the relative humidity 87%. The wind was calm. The pressure was 30.18 inches and rising. At State College, it was partly cloudy. The temperature was 72 degrees, the dew point 66, and the relative humidity 83%. The wind was calm. The pressure was 30.18 inches and rising. Now, a few other local conditions: Johnstown, cloudy 71, Dubois, cloudy 71, La Trobe, partly cloudy 75, Pittsburgh, cloudy 75, Erie, mostly cloudy 75, Bradford, partly cloudy 67. To the south and east, York, partly cloudy 71, Selins Grove, clear 66, Harrisburg, partly cloudy 78, Philadelphia, partly cloudy 77, Baltimore, partly cloudy 79, Washington, D.C., mostly cloudy 80. Once again, in Altoona, it was 72 degrees under cloudy skies. And at State College, it was 72 degrees under partly cloudy skies. 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Here's the hazardous weather outlook for the following counties: Bedford, Blair, Cambria, and Huntingdon. Flood watch in effect from Sunday morning through Sunday evening. For this afternoon and tonight, the probability for widespread hazardous weather is low. And now the extended outlook for the period Sunday through Friday. Please listen to NOAA Weather Radio or go to weather.gov/statecollege on the internet for more information about the following hazards. Flood watch. Some thunderstorms on Sunday may also make damaging wind gusts. Flood watch remains in effect from 6 a.m. Sunday through Sunday evening. What? Flash flooding caused by excessive rainfall continues to be possible. Where? A portion of central Pennsylvania, including the following counties: Bedford, Blair, Cambria, Franklin, Fulton, Huntingdon, and Somerset. When? From 6 a.m. Sunday through Sunday evening. Impacts: excessive runoff may result in flooding of rivers, creeks, streams, and other low-lying and flood-prone locations. Additional details: showers and thunderstorms with heavy rain are expected over the Laurel Highland and South Central Mountains starting early Sunday morning, with additional rounds of showers and storms possible through the late afternoon and early evening. Places that have received heavy rain recently will be most susceptible to flooding. http://www.weather.gov/safety/flood. 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Broadcasts originate from the National Weather Service in State College and are transmitted from the tower facilities provided by the Blair County Emergency Management Agency in Frankstown on a frequency of 162.425 MHz. We are located at Innovation Park in State College. 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Properly set weather radios with the alarm device will alert you when severe weather warnings or watches are issued. Programming on this station will be temporarily changed during severe weather to bring you the latest information. Warnings and safety information from the National Weather Service may someday save your life or protect your property. Low pressure tracking eastward across the lower Great Lakes late Sunday will pull a warm front across the Keystone State during the day. This will be followed by a cold front early Monday. Clouds will be on the increase overnight, with showers and storms moving into the western portion of Pennsylvania early Sunday morning and spreading eastward. Additional showers and storms are expected later Sunday into at least early Monday. Some storms will have the potential to produce heavy rain and gusty winds, especially across the southwestern portion of the Keystone State. A flood watch is in effect on Sunday for the southwestern portions of Pennsylvania. Low temperatures overnight will be mainly in the 60s. Highs on Sunday will be mainly in the 70s, given widespread cloud cover. Tuesday will feature drier conditions with near normal temperatures.
Here is the latest National Weather Service forecast for Blair and Bedford counties, including the city of Altoona. Rest of tonight, mostly cloudy. A chance of showers and a slight chance of thunderstorms after 4 a.m. Some thunderstorms may produce heavy rainfall after 4 a.m. Rainfall amounts around a tenth of an inch. Lows in the upper 60s. Southeast winds around 5 miles an hour. Chance of rain 50%. Sunday, a chance of thunderstorms. Some thunderstorms may produce heavy rainfall. Rainfall amounts between a half and three quarters of an inch. Highs in the upper 70s. South winds 5 to 10 miles an hour. Chance of precipitation near 100%. Sunday night, mostly cloudy. Showers and a chance of thunderstorms through midnight, then a chance of showers and a slight chance of thunderstorms after midnight. Some thunderstorms may produce heavy rainfall through midnight. Some thunderstorms may produce heavy rainfall between midnight and 2 a.m. Rainfall amounts between a quarter and a half inch. Lows in the upper 60s. Southwest winds 5 to 10 miles an hour with gusts up to 25 miles an hour. Chance of rain 90%. Monday, partly sunny. A slight chance of showers through 2 p.m., then a chance of showers and a slight chance of thunderstorms after 2 p.m. Rainfall amounts less than a tenth of an inch. Highs in the lower 80s. Northwest winds 5 to 10 miles an hour with gusts up to 25 miles an hour. Chance of rain 40%. Monday night, cooler. Mostly cloudy with a chance of showers and a slight chance of thunderstorms before 8 p.m., then mostly clear after 8 p.m. Lows in the upper 50s. Northwest winds 5 to 10 miles an hour. Chance of rain 40%. Here is the latest National Weather Service forecast for Cambria County, including the city of Johnstown. Rest of tonight, mostly cloudy. A slight chance of showers between 2 a.m. and 4 a.m. A chance of showers and a slight chance of thunderstorms after 4 a.m. Some thunderstorms may produce heavy rainfall after 4 a.m. Rainfall amounts around a tenth of an inch. Lows in the upper 60s. Southeast winds 5 to 10 miles an hour. Chance of rain 40%. Sunday, a chance of thunderstorms. Some thunderstorms may produce heavy rainfall. Rainfall amounts between a half and three quarters of an inch. Highs in the mid-70s. South winds 5 to 10 miles an hour, becoming southwest with gusts up to 20 miles an hour in the afternoon. Chance of precipitation near 100%. Sunday night, showers and a chance of thunderstorms through midnight, then a chance of showers and a slight chance of thunderstorms after midnight. Some thunderstorms may produce heavy rainfall through midnight. Some thunderstorms may produce heavy rainfall between midnight and 2 a.m. Rainfall amounts between a half and three quarters of an inch. Lows in the upper 60s. West winds 5 to 10 miles an hour with gusts up to 25 miles an hour. Chance of rain near 100%. Monday, mostly cloudy in the morning, then becoming partly sunny. A chance of showers. A slight chance of thunderstorms after 2 p.m. Rainfall amounts less than a tenth of an inch. Highs in the upper 70s. West winds 10 to 15 miles an hour with gusts up to 25 miles an hour. Chance of rain 50%. Monday night, cooler. Mostly cloudy with a chance of showers and a slight chance of thunderstorms before 8 p.m., then mostly clear after 8 p.m. Lows in the upper 50s. Northwest winds 5 to 10 miles an hour. Chance of rain 50%. And now the extended forecast for South Central Pennsylvania. Tuesday, sunny. Highs in the upper 70s. Tuesday night, mostly clear. Lows in the upper 50s. Wednesday, sunny with a slight chance of showers and thunderstorms. Highs in the lower 80s. Chance of rain 20%. Wednesday night, mostly cloudy with a chance of showers and a slight chance of thunderstorms. Lows in the lower 60s. Chance of rain 50%. Thursday, partly sunny with a 50% chance of showers. Highs in the mid-70s. Thursday night, partly cloudy. Lows in the mid-50s. Friday, partly sunny. Highs in the mid-70s. Friday night, mostly cloudy.
lows in the upper 50s. Saturday, partly sunny with a chance of showers. Highs in the mid-70s. Chance of rain 30%. The 8 to 14 day outlook, from Sunday, August 23rd to Saturday, August 29th, calls for above normal temperatures and near normal precipitation. Normal high temperatures across central Pennsylvania during this period range from the mid-70s over the Allegheny Mountains to the low 80s across the lower Susquehanna Valley. Normal lows range from the low 50s over the Alleghenies to the low 60s across the lower Susquehanna Valley. Here are the 10 p.m. conditions in the Altoona area. In Altoona, it was cloudy. The temperature was 72 degrees, the dew point 68, and the relative humidity 87%. The wind was calm. The pressure was 30.18 inches and rising. At State College, it was partly cloudy. The temperature was 72 degrees, the dew point 66, and the relative humidity 83%. The wind was calm. The pressure was 30.18 inches and rising. Now, a few other local conditions: Johnstown, cloudy 71, Dubois, cloudy 71, La Trobe, partly cloudy 75, Pittsburgh, cloudy 75, Erie, mostly cloudy 75, Bradford, partly cloudy 67. To the south and east, York, partly cloudy 71, Selams Grove, clear 66, Harrisburg, partly 78, Philadelphia, partly cloudy 77, Baltimore, partly cloudy 79, Washington, D.C., mostly cloudy 80. Once again, in Altoona, it was 72 degrees under cloudy skies. And at State College, it was 72 degrees under partly cloudy skies. This is NOAA Weather Radio, All Hazards Station WNG 589. 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Here's the hazardous weather outlook for the following counties: Bedford, Blair, Cambria, and Huntingdon. Flood watch in effect from Sunday morning through Sunday evening. For this afternoon and tonight, the probability for widespread hazardous weather is low. And now the extended outlook for the period Sunday through Friday. Please listen to NOAA Weather Radio or go to weather.gov/statecollege on the internet for more information about the following hazards. Flood watch. Some thunderstorms on Sunday may also make damaging wind gusts. Flood watch remains in effect from 6 a.m. Sunday through Sunday evening. What? Flash flooding caused by excessive rainfall continues to be possible. Where? A portion of central Pennsylvania, including the following counties: Bedford, Blair, Cambria, Franklin, Fulton, Huntingdon, and Somerset. When? From 6 a.m. Sunday through Sunday evening. Impacts: excessive runoff may result in flooding of rivers, creeks, streams, and other low-lying and flood-prone locations. Additional details: showers and thunderstorms with heavy rain are expected over the Laurel Highlands and South Central Mountains starting early Sunday morning, with additional rounds of showers and storms possible through the late afternoon and early evening. Places that have received heavy rain recently will be most susceptible to flooding. http://www.weather.gov/safety/flood. Please monitor later forecasts and be prepared to take action should flash flood warnings be issued. Low pressure tracking eastward across the lower Great Lakes late Sunday will pull a warm front across the Keystone State during the day. This will be followed by a cold front early Monday. Clouds will be on the increase overnight, with showers and storms moving into the western portion of Pennsylvania early Sunday morning and spreading eastward. Additional showers and storms are expected later Sunday into at least early Monday. Some storms will have the potential to produce heavy rain and gusty winds, especially across the southwestern portion of the Keystone State. A flood watch is in effect on Sunday for the southwestern portions of Pennsylvania. Low temperatures overnight will be mainly in the 60s. Highs on Sunday will be mainly in the 70s, given widespread cloud cover. Tuesday will feature drier conditions with near normal temperatures. Here is the latest National Weather Service forecast for Blair and Bedford counties, including the city of Altoona. Rest of tonight, mostly cloudy. A chance of showers and a slight chance of thunderstorms after 4 a.m. Some thunderstorms may produce heavy rainfall after 4 a.m. Rainfall amounts around a tenth of an inch. Lows in the upper 60s.
southeast winds around 5 miles an hour. Chance of rain 50%. Sunday, a chance of thunderstorms. Some thunderstorms may produce heavy rainfall. Rainfall amounts between a half and three quarters of an inch.

than a chance of showers and a slight chance of thunderstorms after 2 p.m. Rainfall amounts less than a tenth of an inch. Highs in the lower 80s. Northwest winds 5 to 10 miles an hour with gusts up to 25 miles an hour. Chance of rain 40%. Monday night, cooler. Mostly cloudy with a chance of showers and a slight chance of thunderstorms before 8 p.m., then mostly clear after 8 p.m. Lows in the upper 50s. Northwest winds 5 to 10 miles an hour. Chance of rain 40%. Here is the latest National Weather Service forecast for Cambria County, including the city of Johnstown. Rest of tonight, cloudy. A slight chance of showers between 2 a.m. and 4 a.m. A chance of showers and a slight chance of thunderstorms after 4 a.m. Some thunderstorms may produce heavy rainfall after 4 a.m. Rainfall amounts around a tenth of an inch. Lows in the upper 60s. Southeast winds 5 to 10 miles an hour. Chance of rain 40%. Sunday, a chance of thunderstorms. Some thunderstorms may produce heavy rainfall. Rainfall amounts between a half and three quarters of an inch. Highs in the mid-70s. South winds 5 to 10 miles an hour, becoming southwest with gusts up to 20 miles an hour in the afternoon. Chance of precipitation near 100%. Sunday night, showers and a chance of thunderstorms through midnight, then a chance of showers and a slight chance of thunderstorms after midnight. Some thunderstorms may produce heavy rainfall through midnight. Some thunderstorms may produce heavy rainfall between midnight and 2 a.m. Rainfall amounts between a half and three quarters of an inch. Lows in the upper 60s. West winds 5 to 10 miles an hour with gusts up to 25 miles an hour. Chance of rain near 100%. Monday, mostly cloudy in the morning, then becoming partly sunny. A chance of showers. A slight chance of thunderstorms after 2 p.m. Rainfall amounts less than a tenth of an inch. Highs in the upper 70s. West winds 10 to 15 miles an hour with gusts up to 25 miles an hour. Chance of rain 50%. Monday night, cooler. Mostly cloudy with a chance of showers and a slight chance of thunderstorms before 8 p.m., then mostly clear after 8 p.m. Lows in the upper 50s. Northwest winds 5 to 10 miles an hour. Chance of rain 50%. And now the extended forecast for South Central Pennsylvania. Tuesday, sunny. Highs in the upper 70s. Tuesday night, mostly clear. Lows in the upper 50s. Wednesday, sunny with a slight chance of showers and thunderstorms. Highs in the lower 80s. Chance of rain 20%. Wednesday night, mostly cloudy with a chance of showers and a slight chance of thunderstorms. Lows in the lower 60s. Chance of rain 50%. Thursday, partly sunny with a 50% chance of showers. Highs in the mid-70s. Thursday night, partly cloudy. Lows in the mid-50s. Friday, partly sunny. Highs in the mid-70s. Friday night, mostly cloudy. Lows in the upper 50s. Saturday, partly sunny with a chance of showers. Highs in the mid-70s. Chance of rain 30%. The 8 to 14 day outlook, from Sunday, August 23rd to Saturday, August 29th, calls for above normal temperatures and near normal precipitation. Normal high temperatures across central Pennsylvania during this period range from the mid-70s over the Allegheny Mountains to the low 80s across the lower Susquehanna Valley. Normal lows range from the low 50s over the Alleghenies to the low 60s across the lower Susquehanna Valley. Here are the 10 p.m. conditions in the Altoona area. In Altoona, it was cloudy. The temperature was 72 degrees, the dew point 68, and the relative humidity 87%. The wind was calm. The pressure was 30.18 inches and rising. At State College, it was partly cloudy. The temperature was 72 degrees, the dew point 66, and the relative humidity 83%. The wind was calm. The pressure was 30.18 inches and rising. Now, a few other local conditions: Johnstown, cloudy 71, Dubois, cloudy 71, La Trobe, partly cloudy 75, Pittsburgh, cloudy 75, Erie, mostly cloudy 75, Bradford, partly cloudy 67.

to the south and east, York, partly cloudy 71, Selins Grove clear 66, Harrisburg partly cloudy 78, Philadelphia partly cloudy 77, Baltimore partly cloudy 79, Washington D.C. mostly cloudy 80. Once again, in Altoona it was 72 degrees under cloudy skies. And at State College it was 72 degrees under partly cloudy skies. 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Here's the hazardous weather outlook for the following counties: Bedford, Blair, Cambria, and Huntingdon. Flood watch in effect from Sunday morning through Sunday evening. For this afternoon and tonight, the probability for widespread hazardous weather is low. And now the extended outlook for the period Sunday through Friday. Please listen to NOAA Weather Radio or go to weather.gov/statecollege on the internet for more information about the following hazards. Flood watch. Some thunderstorms on Sunday may also make damaging wind gusts. Flood watch remains in effect from 6 a.m. Sunday through Sunday evening. What? Flash flooding caused by excessive rainfall continues to be possible. Where? A portion of central Pennsylvania, including the following counties: Bedford, Blair, Cambria, Franklin, Fulton, Huntingdon, and Somerset. When? From 6 a.m. Sunday through Sunday evening. Impacts: excessive runoff may result in flooding of rivers, creeks, streams, and other low-lying and flood-prone locations. Additional details: showers and thunderstorms with heavy rain are expected over the Laurel Highland and South Central Mountains starting early Sunday morning, with additional rounds of showers and storms possible through the late afternoon and early evening. Places that have received heavy rain recently will be most susceptible to flooding. http://www.weather.gov/safety/flood. Please monitor later forecasts and be prepared to take action should flash flood warnings be issued. Low pressure tracking eastward across the lower Great Lakes late Sunday will pull a warm front across the Keystone State during the day. This will be followed by a cold front early Monday. Clouds will be on the increase overnight, with showers and storms moving into the western portion of Pennsylvania early Sunday morning and spreading eastward. Additional showers and storms are expected later Sunday into at least early Monday. Some storms will have the potential to produce heavy rain and gusty winds, especially across the southwestern portion of the Keystone State. A flood watch is in effect on Sunday for the southwestern portions of Pennsylvania. Low temperatures overnight will be mainly in the 60s. Highs on Sunday will be mainly in the 70s, given widespread cloud cover. Tuesday will feature drier conditions with near normal temperatures. Here is the latest National Weather Service forecast for Blair and Bedford counties, including the city of Altoona. Rest of tonight, mostly cloudy. A chance of showers and a slight chance of thunderstorms after 4 a.m. Some thunderstorms may produce heavy rainfall after 4 a.m. Rainfall amounts around a tenth of an inch. Lows in the upper 60s. Southeast winds around 5 miles an hour. Chance of rain 50%. Sunday, a chance of thunderstorms. Some thunderstorms may produce heavy rainfall. Rainfall amounts between a half and three quarters of an inch. Highs in the upper 70s. South winds 5 to 10 miles an hour. Chance of precipitation near 100%. Sunday night, mostly cloudy. Showers and a chance of thunderstorms through midnight, then a chance of showers and a slight chance of thunderstorms after midnight. Some thunderstorms may produce heavy rainfall through midnight. Some thunderstorms may produce heavy rainfall between midnight and 2 a.m. Rainfall amounts between a quarter and a half inch. Lows in the upper 60s. Southwest winds 5 to 10 miles an hour with gusts up to 25 miles an hour. Chance of rain 90%. Monday, partly sunny. A slight chance of showers through 2 p.m., then a chance of showers and a slight chance of thunderstorms after 2 p.m. Rainfall amounts less than a tenth of an inch. Highs in the lower 80s. Northwest winds 5 to 10 miles an hour with gusts up to 25 miles an hour. Chance of rain 40%. Monday night, cooler. Mostly cloudy with a chance of showers and a slight chance of thunderstorms before 8 p.m., then mostly clear after 8 p.m. Lows in the upper 50s.
Northwest winds 5 to 10 miles an hour. Chance of rain 40%. Here is the latest National Weather Service forecast for Cambria County, including the city of Johnstown. Rest of tonight, cloudy. A slight chance of showers between 2 a.m. and 4 a.m. A chance of showers and a slight chance of thunderstorms after 4 a.m. Some thunderstorms may produce heavy rainfall after 4 a.m. Rainfall amounts around a tenth of an inch. Lows in the upper 60s. Southeast winds 5 to 10 miles an hour. Chance of rain 40%. Sunday, a chance of thunderstorms. Some thunderstorms may produce heavy rainfall. Rainfall amounts between a half and three quarters of an inch. Highs in the mid-70s. South winds 5 to 10 miles an hour, becoming southwest with gusts up to 20 miles an hour in the afternoon. Chance of precipitation near 100%. Sunday night, showers and a chance of thunderstorms through midnight, then a chance of showers and a slight chance of thunderstorms after midnight. Some thunderstorms may produce heavy rainfall through midnight. Some thunderstorms may produce heavy rainfall between midnight and 2 a.m. Rainfall amounts between a half and three quarters of an inch. Lows in the upper 60s. West winds 5 to 10 miles an hour with gusts up to 25 miles an hour. Chance of rain near 100%. Monday, mostly cloudy in the morning, then becoming partly sunny. A chance of showers. A slight chance of thunderstorms after 2 p.m. Rainfall amounts less than a tenth of an inch. Highs in the upper 70s. West winds 10 to 15 miles an hour with gusts up to 25 miles an hour. Chance of rain 50%. Monday night, cooler. Mostly cloudy with a chance of showers and a slight chance of thunderstorms before 8 p.m., then mostly clear after 8 p.m. Lows in the upper 50s. Northwest winds 5 to 10 miles an hour. Chance of rain 50%. And now the extended forecast for South Central Pennsylvania. Tuesday, sunny. Highs in the upper 70s. Tuesday night, mostly clear. Lows in the upper 50s. Wednesday, sunny with a slight chance of showers and thunderstorms. Highs in the lower 80s. Chance of rain 20%. Wednesday night, mostly cloudy with a chance of showers and a slight chance of thunderstorms. Lows in the lower 60s. Chance of rain 50%. Thursday, partly sunny with a 50% chance of showers. Highs in the mid-70s. Thursday night, partly cloudy. Lows in the mid-50s. Friday, partly sunny. Highs in the mid-70s. Friday night, mostly cloudy. Lows in the upper 50s. Saturday, partly sunny with a chance of showers. Highs in the mid-70s. Chance of rain 30%. The 8 to 14 day outlook, from Sunday, August 23rd to Saturday, August 29th, calls for above normal temperatures and near normal precipitation. Normal high temperatures across central Pennsylvania during this period range from the mid-70s over the Allegheny Mountains to the low 80s across the lower Susquehanna Valley. Normal lows range from the low 50s over the Alleghenies to the low 60s across the lower Susquehanna Valley. Here are the 10 p.m. conditions in the Altoona area. In Altoona, it was cloudy. The temperature was 72 degrees, the dew point 68, and the relative humidity 87%. The wind was calm. The pressure was 30.18 inches and rising. At State College, it was partly cloudy. The temperature was 72 degrees, the dew point 66, and the relative humidity 83%. The wind was calm. The pressure was 30.18 inches and rising. Now, a few other local conditions: Johnstown, cloudy 71, Dubois, cloudy 71, Latrobe, partly cloudy 75, Pittsburgh, cloudy 75, Erie, mostly cloudy 75, Bradford, partly cloudy 67. To the south and east, York, partly cloudy 71, Selins Grove, clear 66, Harrisburg, partly cloudy 78, Philadelphia, partly cloudy 77, Baltimore, partly cloudy 79, Washington, D.C., mostly cloudy 80. Once again, in Altoona, it was 72 degrees under cloudy skies. And at State College, it was 72 degrees under partly cloudy skies.
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Here's the hazardous weather outlook for the following counties: Bedford, Blair, Cambria, and Huntingdon. Flood watch in effect from Sunday morning through Sunday evening. For this afternoon and tonight, the probability for widespread hazardous weather is low. And now the extended outlook for the period Sunday through Friday. Please listen to NOAA Weather Radio or go to weather.gov/statecollege on the internet for more information about the following hazards. Flood watch. Some thunderstorms on Sunday may also make damaging wind gusts. Flood watch remains in effect from 6 a.m. Sunday through Sunday evening. What? Flash flooding caused by excessive rainfall continues to be possible. Where? A portion of central Pennsylvania, including the following counties: Bedford, Blair, Cambria, Franklin, Fulton, Huntingdon, and Somerset. When? From 6 a.m. Sunday through Sunday evening. Impacts: excessive runoff may result in flooding of rivers, creeks, streams, and other low-lying and flood-prone locations. Additional details: showers and thunderstorms with heavy rain are expected over the Laurel Highland and South Central Mountains starting early Sunday morning, with additional rounds of showers and storms possible through the late afternoon and early evening. Places that have received heavy rain recently will be most susceptible to flooding. http://www.weather.gov/safety/flood/please monitor later forecasts and be prepared to take action should flash flood warnings be issued. Low pressure tracking eastward across the lower Great Lakes late Sunday will pull a warm front across the Keystone State during the day. This will be followed by a cold front early Monday. Clouds will be on the increase overnight, with showers and storms moving into the western portion of Pennsylvania early Sunday morning and spreading eastward. Additional showers and storms are expected later Sunday into at least early Monday. Some storms will have the potential to produce heavy rain and gusty winds, especially across the southwestern portion of the Keystone State. A flood watch is in effect on Sunday for the southwestern portions of Pennsylvania. Low temperatures overnight will be mainly in the 60s. Highs on Sunday will be mainly in the 70s, given widespread cloud cover. Tuesday will feature drier conditions with near normal temperatures. Here is the latest National Weather Service forecast for Blair and Bedford counties, including the city of Altoona. Rest of tonight, mostly cloudy. A chance of showers and a slight chance of thunderstorms after 4 a.m. Some thunderstorms may produce heavy rainfall after 4 a.m. Rainfall amounts around a tenth of an inch. Lows in the upper 60s. Southeast winds around 5 miles an hour. Chance of rain 50%. Sunday, a chance of thunderstorms. Some thunderstorms may produce heavy rainfall. Rainfall amounts between a half and three quarters of an inch. Highs in the upper 70s. South winds 5 to 10 miles an hour. Chance of precipitation near 100%. Sunday night, mostly cloudy. Showers and a chance of thunderstorms through midnight, then a chance of showers and a slight chance of thunderstorms after midnight. Some thunderstorms may produce heavy rainfall through midnight. Some thunderstorms may produce heavy rainfall between midnight and 2 a.m. Rainfall amounts between a quarter and a half inch. Lows in the upper 60s. Southwest winds 5 to 10 miles an hour with gusts up to 25 miles an hour. Chance of rain 90%. Monday, partly sunny. A slight chance of showers through 2 p.m., then a chance of showers and a slight chance of thunderstorms after 2 p.m. Rainfall amounts less than a tenth of an inch. Highs in the lower 80s. Northwest winds 5 to 10 miles an hour with gusts up to 25 miles an hour. Chance of rain 40%. Monday night, cooler. Mostly cloudy with a chance of showers and a slight chance of thunderstorms before 8 p.m., then mostly clear after 8 p.m. Lows in the upper 50s. Northwest winds 5 to 10 miles an hour. Chance of rain 40%. Here is the latest National Weather Service forecast for Cambria County, including the city of Johnstown. Rest of tonight, cloudy. A slight chance of showers between 2 a.m. and 4 a.m. A chance of showers and a slight chance of thunderstorms after 4 a.m.
Some thunderstorms may produce heavy rainfall after 4 a.m. Rainfall amounts around a tenth of an inch. Lows in the upper 60s. Southeast winds 5 to 10 miles an hour. Chance of rain 40%. Sunday, a chance of thunderstorms. Some thunderstorms may produce heavy rainfall. Rainfall amounts between a half and three quarters of an inch. Highs in the mid-70s. South winds 5 to 10 miles an hour, becoming southwest with gusts up to 20 miles an hour in the afternoon. Chance of precipitation near 100%. Sunday night, showers and a chance of thunderstorms through midnight, then a chance of showers and a slight chance of thunderstorms after midnight. Some thunderstorms may produce heavy rainfall through midnight. Some thunderstorms may produce heavy rainfall between midnight and 2 a.m. Rainfall amounts between a half and three quarters of an inch. Lows in the upper 60s. West winds 5 to 10 miles an hour with gusts up to 25 miles an hour. Chance of rain near 100%. Monday, mostly cloudy in the morning, then becoming partly sunny. A chance of showers. A slight chance of thunderstorms after 2 p.m. Rainfall amounts less than a tenth of an inch. Highs in the upper 70s. West winds 10 to 15 miles an hour with gusts up to 25 miles an hour. Chance of rain 50%. Monday night, cooler. Mostly cloudy with a chance of showers and a slight chance of thunderstorms before 8 p.m., then mostly clear after 8 p.m. Lows in the upper 50s. Northwest winds 5 to 10 miles an hour. Chance of rain 50%. And now the extended forecast for South Central Pennsylvania. Tuesday, sunny. Highs in the upper 70s. Tuesday night, mostly clear. Lows in the upper 50s. Wednesday, sunny with a slight chance of showers and thunderstorms. Highs in the lower 80s. Chance of rain 20%. Wednesday night, mostly cloudy with a chance of showers and a slight chance of thunderstorms. Lows in the lower 60s. Chance of rain 50%. Thursday, partly sunny with a 50% chance of showers. Highs in the mid-70s. Thursday night, partly cloudy. Lows in the mid-50s. Friday, partly sunny. Highs in the mid-70s. Friday night, mostly cloudy. Lows in the upper 50s. Saturday, partly sunny with a chance of showers. Highs in the mid-70s. Chance of rain 30%. The 8 to 14 day outlook, from Sunday, August 23rd to Saturday, August 29th, calls for above normal temperatures and near normal precipitation. Normal high temperatures across central Pennsylvania during this period range from the mid-70s over the Allegheny Mountains to the low 80s across the lower Susquehanna Valley. Normal lows range from the low 50s over the Alleghenies to the low 60s across the lower Susquehanna Valley. Here are the 10 p.m. conditions in the Altoona area. In Altoona, it was cloudy. The temperature was 72 degrees, the dew point 68, and the relative humidity 87%. The wind was calm. The pressure was 30.18 inches and rising. At State College, it was partly cloudy. The temperature was 72 degrees, the dew point 66, and the relative humidity 83%. The wind was calm. The pressure was 30.18 inches and rising. Now, a few other local conditions: Johnstown, cloudy 71, DuBois, cloudy 71, La Trobe, partly cloudy 75, Pittsburgh, cloudy 75, Erie, mostly cloudy 75, Bradford, partly cloudy 67. To the south and east, York, partly cloudy 71, Selins Grove, clear 66, Harrisburg, partly cloudy 78, Philadelphia, partly cloudy 77, Baltimore, partly cloudy 79, Washington, D.C., mostly cloudy 80. Once again, in Altoona, it was 72 degrees under cloudy skies. And at State College, it was 72 degrees under partly cloudy skies. 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Here's the hazardous weather outlook for the following counties: Bedford, Blair, Cambria, and Huntingdon. Flood watch in effect from Sunday morning through Sunday evening. For this afternoon and tonight.
the probability for widespread hazardous weather is low. And now the extended outlook for the period Sunday through Friday. Please listen to NOAA Weather Radio or go to weather.gov/statecollege on the internet for more information about the following hazards. Flood watch. Some thunderstorms on Sunday may also make damaging wind gusts. Flood watch remains in effect from 6 a.m. Sunday through Sunday evening. What? Flash flooding caused by excessive rainfall continues to be possible. Where? A portion of central Pennsylvania, including the following counties, Bedford, Blair, Cambria, Franklin, Fulton, Huntingdon, and Somerset. When? From 6 a.m. Sunday through Sunday evening. Impacts. Excessive runoff may result in flooding of rivers, creeks, streams, and other low-lying and flood-prone locations. Additional details, showers and thunderstorms with heavy rain are expected over the Laurel Highlands and South Central Mountains starting early Sunday morning with additional rounds of showers and storms possible through the late afternoon and early evening. Places that have received heavy rain recently will be most susceptible to flooding. http://www.weather.gov/safety/flood. Please monitor later forecasts and be prepared to take action should flash flood warnings be issued. Low pressure tracking eastward across the lower Great Lakes late Sunday will pull a warm front across the Keystone State during the day. This will be followed by a cold front early Monday. Clouds will be on the increase overnight, with showers and storms moving into the western portion of Pennsylvania early Sunday morning and spreading eastward. Additional showers and storms are expected later Sunday into at least early Monday. Some storms will have the potential to produce heavy rain and gusty winds, especially across the southwestern portion of the Keystone State. A flood watch is in effect on Sunday for the southwestern portions of Pennsylvania. Low temperatures overnight will be mainly in the 60s. Highs on Sunday will be mainly in the 70s, given widespread cloud cover. Tuesday will feature drier conditions with near normal temperatures. Here is the latest National Weather Service forecast for Blair and Bedford counties, including the city of Altoona. Rest of tonight, mostly cloudy. A chance of showers and a slight chance of thunderstorms after 4 a.m. Some thunderstorms may produce heavy rainfall after 4 a.m. Rainfall amounts around a tenth of an inch. Lows in the upper 60s. Southeast winds around 5 miles an hour. Chance of rain 50%. Sunday, a chance of thunderstorms. Some thunderstorms may produce heavy rainfall. Rainfall amounts between a half and three quarters of an inch. Highs in the upper 70s. South winds 5 to 10 miles an hour. Chance of precipitation near 100%. Sunday night, mostly cloudy. Showers and a chance of thunderstorms through midnight, then a chance of showers and a slight chance of thunderstorms after midnight. Some thunderstorms may produce heavy rainfall through midnight. Some thunderstorms may produce heavy rainfall between midnight and 2 a.m. Rainfall amounts between a quarter and a half inch. Lows in the upper 60s. Southwest winds 5 to 10 miles an hour with gusts up to 25 miles an hour. Chance of rain 90%. Monday, partly sunny. A slight chance of showers through 2 p.m., then a chance of showers and a slight chance of thunderstorms after 2 p.m. Rainfall amounts less than a tenth of an inch. Highs in the lower 80s. Northwest winds 5 to 10 miles an hour with gusts up to 25 miles an hour. Chance of rain 40%. Monday night, cooler. Mostly cloudy with a chance of showers and a slight chance of thunderstorms before 8 p.m., then mostly clear after 8 p.m. Lows in the upper 50s. Northwest winds 5 to 10 miles an hour. Chance of rain 40%. Here is the latest National Weather Service forecast for Cambria County, including the city of Johnstown. Rest of tonight, cloudy. A slight chance of showers between 2 a.m. and 4 a.m. A chance of showers and a slight chance of thunderstorms after 4 a.m. Some thunderstorms may produce heavy rainfall after 4 a.m. Rainfall amounts around a tenth of an inch. Lows in the upper 60s. Southeast winds 5 to 10 miles an hour. Chance of rain 40%. Sunday, a chance of thunderstorms. Some thunderstorms may produce heavy rainfall. Rainfall amounts between a half and three quarters of an inch.
highs in the mid-70s. South winds 5 to 10 miles an hour, becoming southwest with gusts up to 20 miles an hour in the afternoon. Chance of precipitation near 100%. Sunday night, showers and a chance of thunderstorms through midnight, then a chance of showers and a slight chance of thunderstorms after midnight. Some thunderstorms may produce heavy rainfall through midnight. Some thunderstorms may produce heavy rainfall between midnight and 2 a.m. Rainfall amounts between a half and three quarters of an inch. Lows in the upper 60s. West winds 5 to 10 miles an hour with gusts up to 25 miles an hour. Chance of rain near 100%. Monday, mostly cloudy in the morning, then becoming partly sunny. A chance of showers. A slight chance of thunderstorms after 2 p.m. Rainfall amounts less than a tenth of an inch. Highs in the upper 70s. West winds 10 to 15 miles an hour with gusts up to 25 miles an hour. Chance of rain 50%. Monday night, cooler. Mostly cloudy with a chance of showers and a slight chance of thunderstorms before 8 p.m., then mostly clear after 8 p.m. Lows in the upper 50s. Northwest winds 5 to 10 miles an hour. Chance of rain 50%. And now the extended forecast for South Central Pennsylvania. Tuesday, sunny. Highs in the upper 70s. Tuesday night, mostly clear. Lows in the upper 50s. Wednesday, sunny with a slight chance of showers and thunderstorms. Highs in the lower 80s. Chance of rain 20%. Wednesday night, mostly cloudy with a chance of showers and a slight chance of thunderstorms. Lows in the lower 60s. Chance of rain 50%. Thursday, partly sunny with a 50% chance of showers. Highs in the mid-70s. Thursday night, partly cloudy. Lows in the mid-50s. Friday, partly sunny. Highs in the mid-70s. Friday night, mostly cloudy. Lows in the upper 50s. Saturday, partly sunny with a chance of showers. Highs in the mid-70s. Chance of rain 30%. The 8 to 14 day outlook, from Sunday, August 23rd to Saturday, August 29th, calls for above normal temperatures and near normal precipitation. Normal high temperatures across central Pennsylvania during this period range from the mid-70s over the Allegheny Mountains to the low 80s across the lower Susquehanna Valley. Normal lows range from the low 50s over the Alleghenies to the low 60s across the lower Susquehanna Valley. Here are the 11 p.m. conditions in the Altoona area. In Altoona, it was cloudy. The temperature was 71 degrees, the dew point 67, and the relative humidity 87%. The wind was southwest at 3 miles an hour. The pressure was 30.18 inches and steady. At State College, it was partly cloudy. The temperature was 72 degrees, the dew point 66, and the relative humidity 83%. The wind was north at 1 mile an hour. The pressure was 30.17 inches and steady. Now, a few other local conditions: Johnstown, mostly cloudy 71, DuBois, cloudy 70, La Trobe, partly cloudy 73, Pittsburgh, cloudy 75, Erie, mostly cloudy 73, Bradford, partly cloudy 65. To the south and east, York, partly cloudy 70, Selins Grove, partly cloudy 65, Harrisburg, partly cloudy 73, Philadelphia, partly cloudy 76, Baltimore, mostly cloudy 74, Washington, D.C., mostly cloudy 78. Once again, in Altoona, it was 71 degrees under cloudy skies. And at State College, it was 72 degrees under partly cloudy skies. 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Here's the hazardous weather outlook for the following counties: Bedford, Blair, Cambria, and Huntingdon. Flood watch in effect from Sunday morning through Sunday evening. For this afternoon and tonight, the probability for widespread hazardous weather is low. And now the extended outlook for the period Sunday through Friday. Please listen to NOAA Weather Radio or go to weather.gov/statecollege on the internet for more information about the following hazards. Flood watch. Some thunderstorms on Sunday may also make damaging wind gusts.
Flood watch remains in effect from 6 a.m. Sunday through Sunday evening. What? Flash flooding caused by excessive rainfall continues to be possible. Where? A portion of central Pennsylvania, including the following counties, Bedford, Blair, Cambria, Franklin, Fulton, Huntingdon, and Somerset. When? From 6 a.m. Sunday through Sunday evening. Impacts. Excessive runoff may result in flooding of rivers, creeks, streams, and other low-lying and flood-prone locations. Additional details, showers and thunderstorms with heavy rain are expected over the Laurel Highland and South Central Mountains starting early Sunday morning with additional rounds of showers and storms possible through the late afternoon and early evening. Places that have received heavy rain recently will be most susceptible to flooding. http://www.weather.gov/safety/flood/please monitor later forecasts and be prepared to take action should flash flood warnings be issued. Low pressure tracking eastward across the lower Great Lakes late Sunday will pull a warm front across the Keystone State during the day. This will be followed by a cold front early Monday. Clouds will be on the increase overnight, with showers and storms moving into the western portion of Pennsylvania early Sunday morning and spreading eastward. Additional showers and storms are expected later Sunday into at least early Monday. Some storms will have the potential to produce heavy rain and gusty winds, especially across the southwestern portion of the Keystone State. A flood watch is in effect on Sunday for the southwestern portions of Pennsylvania. Low temperatures overnight will be mainly in the 60s. Highs on Sunday will be mainly in the 70s, given widespread cloud cover. Tuesday will feature drier conditions with near normal temperatures. Here is the latest National Weather Service forecast for Blair and Bedford counties, including the city of Altoona. Rest of tonight, mostly cloudy. A chance of showers and a slight chance of thunderstorms after 4 a.m. Some thunderstorms may produce heavy rainfall after 4 a.m. Rainfall amounts around a tenth of an inch. Lows in the upper 60s. Southeast winds around 5 miles an hour. Chance of rain 50%. Sunday, a chance of thunderstorms. Some thunderstorms may produce heavy rainfall. Rainfall amounts between a half and three quarters of an inch. Highs in the upper 70s. South winds 5 to 10 miles an hour. Chance of precipitation near 100%. Sunday night, mostly cloudy. Showers and a chance of thunderstorms through midnight, then a chance of showers and a slight chance of thunderstorms after midnight. Some thunderstorms may produce heavy rainfall through midnight. Some thunderstorms may produce heavy rainfall between midnight and 2 a.m. Rainfall amounts between a quarter and a half inch. Lows in the upper 60s. Southwest winds 5 to 10 miles an hour with gusts up to 25 miles an hour. Chance of rain 90%. Monday, partly sunny. A slight chance of showers through 2 p.m., then a chance of showers and a slight chance of thunderstorms after 2 p.m. Rainfall amounts less than a tenth of an inch. Highs in the lower 80s. Northwest winds 5 to 10 miles an hour with gusts up to 25 miles an hour. Chance of rain 40%. Monday night, cooler. Mostly cloudy with a chance of showers and a slight chance of thunderstorms before 8 p.m., then mostly clear after 8 p.m. Lows in the upper 50s. Northwest winds 5 to 10 miles an hour. Chance of rain 40%. Here is the latest National Weather Service forecast for Cambria County, including the city of Johnstown. Rest of tonight, cloudy. A slight chance of showers between 2 a.m. and 4 a.m. A chance of showers and a slight chance of thunderstorms after 4 a.m. Some thunderstorms may produce heavy rainfall after 4 a.m. Rainfall amounts around a tenth of an inch. Lows in the upper 60s. Southeast winds 5 to 10 miles an hour. Chance of rain 40%. Sunday, a chance of thunderstorms. Some thunderstorms may produce heavy rainfall. Rainfall amounts between a half and three quarters of an inch. Highs in the mid-70s. South winds 5 to 10 miles an hour, becoming southwest with gusts up to 20 miles an hour in the afternoon. Chance of precipitation near 100%. Sunday night, showers and a chance of thunderstorms through midnight, then a chance of showers and a slight chance of thunderstorms after midnight.
Some thunderstorms may produce heavy rainfall through midnight. Some thunderstorms may produce heavy rainfall between midnight and 2 a.m. Rainfall amounts between a half and three quarters of an inch. Lows in the upper 60s. West winds 5 to 10 miles an hour with gusts up to 25 miles an hour. Chance of rain near 100%. Monday, mostly cloudy in the morning, then becoming partly sunny. A chance of showers. A slight chance of thunderstorms after 2 p.m. Rainfall amounts less than a tenth of an inch. Highs in the upper 70s. West winds 10 to 15 miles an hour with gusts up to 25 miles an hour. Chance of rain 50%. Monday night, cooler. Mostly cloudy with a chance of showers and a slight chance of thunderstorms before 8 p.m., then mostly clear after 8 p.m. Lows in the upper 50s. Northwest winds 5 to 10 miles an hour. Chance of rain 50%. And now the extended forecast for South Central Pennsylvania. Tuesday, sunny. Highs in the upper 70s. Tuesday night, mostly clear. Lows in the upper 50s. Wednesday, sunny with a slight chance of showers and thunderstorms. Highs in the lower 80s. Chance of rain 20%. Wednesday night, mostly cloudy with a chance of showers and a slight chance of thunderstorms. Lows in the lower 60s. Chance of rain 50%. Thursday, partly sunny with a 50% chance of showers. Highs in the mid-70s. Thursday night, partly cloudy. Lows in the mid-50s. Friday, partly sunny. Highs in the mid-70s. Friday night, mostly cloudy. Lows in the upper 50s. Saturday, partly sunny with a chance of showers. Highs in the mid-70s. Chance of rain 30%. The 8 to 14 day outlook, from Sunday, August 23rd to Saturday, August 29th, calls for above normal temperatures and near normal precipitation. Normal high temperatures across central Pennsylvania during this period range from the mid-70s over the Allegheny Mountains to the low 80s across the lower Susquehanna Valley. Normal lows range from the low 50s over the Alleghenies to the low 60s across the lower Susquehanna Valley. Here are the 11 p.m. conditions in the Altoona area. In Altoona, it was cloudy. The temperature was 71 degrees, the dew point 67, and the relative humidity 87%. The wind was southwest at 3 miles an hour. The pressure was 30.18 inches and steady. At State College, it was mostly cloudy. The temperature was 72 degrees, the dew point 66, and the relative humidity 83%. The wind was north at 1 mile an hour. The pressure was 30.17 inches and steady. Now, a few other local conditions: Johnstown, cloudy 71, Dubois, cloudy 70, Latrobe, mostly cloudy 73, Pittsburgh, cloudy 75, Erie, mostly cloudy 73, Bradford, partly cloudy 65. To the south and east, York, partly cloudy 70, Selins Grove, partly cloudy 65, Harrisburg, partly cloudy 73, Philadelphia, partly cloudy 76, Baltimore, mostly cloudy 74, Washington, D.C., mostly cloudy 78. Once again, in Altoona, it was 71 degrees under cloudy skies. And at State College, it was 72 degrees under mostly cloudy skies. 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Here's the hazardous weather outlook for the following counties: Bedford, Blair, Cambria, and Huntingdon. Flood watch in effect from Sunday morning through Sunday evening. For this afternoon and tonight, the probability for widespread hazardous weather is low. And now the extended outlook for the period Sunday through Friday. Please listen to NOAA Weather Radio or go to weather.gov/statecollege on the internet for more information about the following hazards. Flood watch. Some thunderstorms on Sunday may also make damaging wind gusts. Flood watch remains in effect from 6 a.m. Sunday through Sunday evening. What? Flash flooding caused by excessive rainfall continues to be possible. Where? A portion of central Pennsylvania, including the following counties: Bedford, Blair, Cambria, Franklin, Fulton, Huntingdon, and Somerset. When? From 6 a.m. Sunday through Sunday evening.
impacts, excessive runoff may result in flooding of rivers, creeks, streams, and other low-lying and flood-prone locations. Additional details, showers and thunderstorms with heavy rain are expected over the Laurel Highlands and South Central Mountains starting early Sunday morning, with additional rounds of showers and storms possible through the late afternoon and early evening. Places that have received heavy rain recently will be most susceptible to flooding. http://www.weather.gov/safety/flood/please monitor later forecasts and be prepared to take action should flash flood warnings be issued. Low pressure tracking eastward across the lower Great Lakes late Sunday will pull a warm front across the Keystone State during the day. This will be followed by a cold front early Monday. Clouds will be on the increase overnight, with showers and storms moving into the western portion of Pennsylvania early Sunday morning and spreading eastward. Additional showers and storms are expected later Sunday into at least early Monday. Some storms will have the potential to produce heavy rain and gusty winds, especially across the southwestern portion of the Keystone State. A flood watch is in effect on Sunday for the southwestern portions of Pennsylvania. Low temperatures overnight will be mainly in the 60s. Highs on Sunday will be mainly in the 70s, given widespread cloud cover. Tuesday will feature drier conditions with near normal temperatures. Here is the latest National Weather Service forecast for Blair and Bedford counties, including the city of Altoona. Rest of tonight, mostly cloudy. A chance of showers and a slight chance of thunderstorms after 4 a.m. Some thunderstorms may produce heavy rainfall after 4 a.m. Rainfall amounts around a tenth of an inch. Lows in the upper 60s. Southeast winds around 5 miles an hour. Chance of rain 50%. Sunday, a chance of thunderstorms. Some thunderstorms may produce heavy rainfall. Rainfall amounts between a half and three quarters of an inch. Highs in the upper 70s. South winds 5 to 10 miles an hour. Chance of precipitation near 100%. Sunday night, mostly cloudy. Showers and a chance of thunderstorms through midnight, then a chance of showers and a slight chance of thunderstorms after midnight. Some thunderstorms may produce heavy rainfall through midnight. Some thunderstorms may produce heavy rainfall between midnight and 2 a.m. Rainfall amounts between a quarter and a half inch. Lows in the upper 60s. Southwest winds 5 to 10 miles an hour with gusts up to 25 miles an hour. Chance of rain 90%. Monday, partly sunny. A slight chance of showers through 2 p.m., then a chance of showers and a slight chance of thunderstorms after 2 p.m. Rainfall amounts less than a tenth of an inch. Highs in the lower 80s. Northwest winds 5 to 10 miles an hour with gusts up to 25 miles an hour. Chance of rain 40%. Monday night, cooler. Mostly cloudy with a chance of showers and a slight chance of thunderstorms before 8 p.m., then mostly clear after 8 p.m. Lows in the upper 50s. Northwest winds 5 to 10 miles an hour. Chance of rain 40%. Here is the latest National Weather Service forecast for Cambria County, including the city of Johnstown. Rest of tonight, cloudy. A slight chance of showers between 2 a.m. and 4 a.m. A chance of showers and a slight chance of thunderstorms after 4 a.m. Some thunderstorms may produce heavy rainfall after 4 a.m. Rainfall amounts around a tenth of an inch. Lows in the upper 60s. Southeast winds 5 to 10 miles an hour. Chance of rain 40%. Sunday, a chance of thunderstorms. Some thunderstorms may produce heavy rainfall. Rainfall amounts between a half and three quarters of an inch. Highs in the mid-70s. South winds 5 to 10 miles an hour, becoming southwest with gusts up to 20 miles an hour in the afternoon. Chance of precipitation near 100%. Sunday night, showers and a chance of thunderstorms through midnight, then a chance of showers and a slight chance of thunderstorms after midnight. Some thunderstorms may produce heavy rainfall through midnight. Some thunderstorms may produce heavy rainfall between midnight and 2 a.m. Rainfall amounts between a half and three quarters of an inch. Lows in the upper 60s. West winds 5 to 10 miles an hour with gusts up to 25 miles an hour. Chance of rain near 100%.
Monday, mostly cloudy in the morning, then becoming partly sunny. A chance of showers. A slight chance of thunderstorms after 2 p.m. Rainfall amounts less than a tenth of an inch. Highs in the upper 70s. West winds 10 to 15 miles an hour with gusts up to 25 miles an hour. Chance of rain 50%. Monday night, cooler. Mostly cloudy with a chance of showers and a slight chance of thunderstorms before 8 p.m., then mostly clear after 8 p.m. Lows in the upper 50s. Northwest winds 5 to 10 miles an hour. Chance of rain 50%. And now the extended forecast for South Central Pennsylvania. Tuesday, sunny. Highs in the upper 70s. Tuesday night, mostly clear. Lows in the upper 50s. Wednesday, sunny with a slight chance of showers and thunderstorms. Highs in the lower 80s. Chance of rain 20%. Wednesday night, mostly cloudy with a chance of showers and a slight chance of thunderstorms. Lows in the lower 60s. Chance of rain 50%. Thursday, partly sunny with a 50% chance of showers. Highs in the mid-70s. Thursday night, partly cloudy. Lows in the mid-50s. Friday, partly sunny. Highs in the mid-70s. Friday night, mostly cloudy. Lows in the upper 50s. Saturday, partly sunny with a chance of showers. Highs in the mid-70s. Chance of rain 30%. 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Broadcasts originate from the National Weather Service in State College and are transmitted from the tower facilities provided by the Blair County Emergency Management Agency in Frankstown on a frequency of 162.425 MHz. We are located at Innovation Park in State College. 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Properly set weather radios, with the alarm device, will alert you when severe weather warnings or watches are issued. Programming on this station will be temporarily changed during severe weather, to bring you the latest information. Warnings and safety information from the National Weather Service may someday save your life or protect your property. The 8 to 14 day outlook, from Sunday, August 23rd to Saturday, August 29th, calls for above normal temperatures and near normal precipitation. Normal high temperatures across central Pennsylvania during this period range from the mid-70s over the Allegheny Mountains to the low 80s across the lower Susquehanna Valley. Normal lows range from the low 50s over the Alleghenies to the low 60s across the lower Susquehanna Valley. Here are the 11 p.m. conditions in the Altoona area. In Altoona, it was cloudy. The temperature was 71 degrees, the dew point 67, and the relative humidity 87%. The wind was southwest at 3 miles an hour. The pressure was 30.18 inches and steady. At State College, it was mostly cloudy. The temperature was 72 degrees, the dew point 66, and the relative humidity 83%. The wind was north at 1 mile an hour. The pressure was 30.17 inches and steady. Now, a few other local conditions: Johnstown, cloudy 71, DuBois, cloudy 70, Latrobe, mostly cloudy 73, Pittsburgh, cloudy 75, Erie, mostly cloudy 73, Bradford, partly cloudy 65. To the south and east, York, partly cloudy 70, Selins Grove, partly cloudy 65, Harrisburg, partly cloudy 73, Philadelphia, partly cloudy 76, Baltimore, mostly cloudy 74, Washington, D.C., mostly cloudy 78. Once again, in Altoona, it was 71 degrees under cloudy skies. And at State College, it was 72 degrees under mostly cloudy skies. 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Here's the hazardous weather outlook for the following counties: Bedford, Blair, Cambria, and Huntingdon. Flood watch in effect from Sunday morning through Sunday evening. For this afternoon and tonight, the probability for widespread hazardous weather is low. And now the extended outlook for the period Sunday through Friday. Please listen to NOAA Weather Radio or go to weather.gov/statecollege on the internet for more information about the following hazards. Flood watch. Some thunderstorms on Sunday may also make damaging wind gusts.
flood watch remains in effect from 6 a.m. Sunday through Sunday evening. What? Flash flooding caused by excessive rainfall continues to be possible. Where? A portion of central Pennsylvania, including the following counties: Bedford, Blair, Cambria, Franklin, Fulton, Huntingdon, and Somerset. When? From 6 a.m. Sunday through Sunday evening. Impacts: excessive runoff may result in flooding of rivers, creeks, streams, and other low-lying and flood-prone locations. Additional details: showers and thunderstorms with heavy rain are expected over the Laurel Highlands and South Central Mountains starting early Sunday morning, with additional rounds of showers and storms possible through the late afternoon and early evening. Places that have received heavy rain recently will be most susceptible to flooding. http://www.weather.gov/safety/flood/please monitor later forecasts and be prepared to take action should flash flood warnings be issued. Low pressure tracking eastward across the lower Great Lakes late Sunday will pull a warm front across the Keystone State during the day. This will be followed by a cold front early Monday. Clouds will be on the increase overnight, with showers and storms moving into the western portion of Pennsylvania early Sunday morning and spreading eastward. Additional showers and storms are expected later Sunday into at least early Monday. Some storms will have the potential to produce heavy rain and gusty winds, especially across the southwestern portion of the Keystone State. A flood watch is in effect on Sunday for the southwestern portions of Pennsylvania. Low temperatures overnight will be mainly in the 60s. Highs on Sunday will be mainly in the 70s, given widespread cloud cover. Tuesday will feature drier conditions with near normal temperatures. Here is the latest National Weather Service forecast for Blair and Bedford counties, including the city of Altoona. Rest of tonight, mostly cloudy. A chance of showers and a slight chance of thunderstorms after 4 a.m. Some thunderstorms may produce heavy rainfall after 4 a.m. Rainfall amounts around a tenth of an inch. Lows in the upper 60s. Southeast winds around 5 miles an hour. Chance of rain 50%. Sunday, a chance of thunderstorms. Some thunderstorms may produce heavy rainfall. Rainfall amounts between a half and three quarters of an inch. Highs in the upper 70s. South winds 5 to 10 miles an hour. Chance of precipitation near 100%. Sunday night, mostly cloudy. Showers and a chance of thunderstorms through midnight, then a chance of showers and a slight chance of thunderstorms after midnight. Some thunderstorms may produce heavy rainfall through midnight. Some thunderstorms may produce heavy rainfall between midnight and 2 a.m. Rainfall amounts between a quarter and a half inch. Lows in the upper 60s. Southwest winds 5 to 10 miles an hour with gusts up to 25 miles an hour. Chance of rain 90%. Monday, partly sunny. A slight chance of showers through 2 p.m., then a chance of showers and a slight chance of thunderstorms after 2 p.m. Rainfall amounts less than a tenth of an inch. Highs in the lower 80s. Northwest winds 5 to 10 miles an hour with gusts up to 25 miles an hour. Chance of rain 40%. Monday night, cooler. Mostly cloudy with a chance of showers and a slight chance of thunderstorms before 8 p.m., then mostly clear after 8 p.m. Lows in the upper 50s. Northwest winds 5 to 10 miles an hour. Chance of rain 40%. Here is the latest National Weather Service forecast for Cambria County, including the city of Johnstown. Rest of tonight, cloudy. A slight chance of showers between 2 a.m. and 4 a.m. A chance of showers and a slight chance of thunderstorms after 4 a.m. Some thunderstorms may produce heavy rainfall after 4 a.m. Rainfall amounts around a tenth of an inch. Lows in the upper 60s. Southeast winds 5 to 10 miles an hour. Chance of rain 40%. Sunday, a chance of thunderstorms. Some thunderstorms may produce heavy rainfall. Rainfall amounts between a half and three quarters of an inch. Highs in the mid-70s. South winds 5 to 10 miles an hour, becoming southwest with gusts up to 20 miles an hour in the afternoon. Chance of precipitation near 100%. Sunday night, showers and a chance of thunderstorms through midnight, then a chance of showers and a slight chance of thunderstorms after midnight.
Some thunderstorms may produce heavy rainfall through midnight. Some thunderstorms may produce heavy rainfall between midnight and 2 a.m. Rainfall amounts between a half and three quarters of an inch. Lows in the upper 60s. West wind.

And now the extended forecast for South Central Pennsylvania. Tuesday, sunny. Highs in the upper 70s. Tuesday night, mostly clear. Lows in the upper 50s. Wednesday, sunny with a slight chance of showers and thunderstorms. Highs in the lower 80s. Chance of rain 20%. Wednesday night, mostly cloudy with a chance of showers and a slight chance of thunderstorms. Lows in the lower 60s. Chance of rain 50%. Thursday, partly sunny with a 50% chance of showers. Highs in the mid 70s. Thursday night, partly cloudy. Lows in the mid 50s. Friday, partly sunny. Highs in the mid 70s. Friday night, mostly cloudy. Lows in the upper 50s. Saturday, partly sunny with a chance of showers. Highs in the mid 70s. Chance of rain 30%. The 8 to 14 day outlook, from Sunday, August 23rd to Saturday, August 29th, calls for above normal temperatures and near normal precipitation. Normal high temperatures across central Pennsylvania during this period range from the mid-70s over the Allegheny Mountains to the low 80s across the lower Susquehanna Valley. Normal lows range from the low 50s over the Alleghenies to the low 60s across the lower Susquehanna Valley. Here are the 11 p.m. conditions in the Altoona area. In Altoona, it was cloudy. The temperature was 71 degrees, the dew point 67, and the relative humidity 87%. The wind was southwest at 3 miles an hour. The pressure was 30.18 inches and steady. At State College, it was mostly cloudy. The temperature was 72 degrees, the dew point 66, and the relative humidity 83%. The wind was north at 1 mile an hour. The pressure was 30.17 inches and steady. Now, a few other local conditions: Johnstown, cloudy 71, DuBois, cloudy 70, La Trobe, mostly cloudy 73, Pittsburgh, cloudy 75, Erie, mostly cloudy 73, Bradford, partly cloudy 65. To the south and east, York, partly cloudy 70, Selins Grove, partly cloudy 65, Harrisburg, partly cloudy 73, Philadelphia, partly cloudy 76, Baltimore, mostly cloudy 74, Washington, D.C., mostly cloudy 78. Once again, in Altoona, it was 71 degrees under cloudy skies. And at State College, it was 72 degrees under mostly cloudy skies. This is NOAA Weather Radio, All Hazards Station WNG 589. 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Here's the hazardous weather outlook for the following counties: Bedford, Blair, Cambria, and Huntingdon. Flood watch in effect from Sunday morning through Sunday evening. For this afternoon and tonight, the probability for widespread hazardous weather is low. And now the extended outlook for the period Sunday through Friday. Please listen to NOAA Weather Radio or go to weather.gov/statecollege on the internet for more information about the following hazards. Flood watch. Some thunderstorms on Sunday may also make damaging wind gusts. Flood watch remains in effect from 6 a.m. Sunday through Sunday evening. What? Flash flooding caused by excessive rainfall continues to be possible. Where, a portion of central Pennsylvania, including the following counties: Bedford, Blair, Cambria, Franklin, Fulton, Huntingdon, and Somerset. When, from 6 a.m. Sunday through Sunday evening. Impacts: excessive runoff may result in flooding of rivers, creeks, streams, and other low-lying and flood-prone locations. Additional details: showers and thunderstorms with heavy rain are expected over the Laurel Highland and South Central Mountains starting early Sunday morning, with additional rounds of showers and storms possible through the late afternoon and early evening. Places that have received heavy rain recently will be most susceptible to flooding. http://www.weather.gov/safety/ Flood. Please monitor later forecasts and be prepared to take action should flash flood warnings be issued. Low pressure tracking eastward across the lower Great Lakes late Sunday will pull a warm front across the Keystone State during the day. This will be followed by a cold front early Monday. Clouds will be on the increase overnight, with showers and storms moving into the western portion of Pennsylvania early Sunday morning and spreading eastward. Additional showers and storms are expected later Sunday into at least early Monday.

Some storms will have the potential to produce heavy rain and gusty winds, especially across the southwestern portion of the Keystone State. A flood watch is in effect on Sunday for the southwestern portions of Pennsylvania. Low temperatures overnight will be mainly in the 60s. Highs on Sunday will be mainly in the 70s, given widespread cloud cover. Tuesday will feature drier conditions with near normal temperatures. Here is the latest National Weather Service forecast for Blair and Bedford counties, including the city of Altoona. Rest of tonight, mostly cloudy. A chance of showers and a slight chance of thunderstorms after 4 a.m. Some thunderstorms may produce heavy rainfall after 4 a.m. Rainfall amounts around a tenth of an inch. Lows in the upper 60s. Southeast winds around 5 miles an hour. Chance of rain 50%. Sunday, a chance of thunderstorms. Some thunderstorms may produce heavy rainfall. Rainfall amounts between a half and three quarters of an inch. Highs in the upper 70s. South winds 5 to 10 miles an hour. Chance of precipitation near 100%. Sunday night, mostly cloudy. Showers and a chance of thunderstorms through midnight, then a chance of showers and a slight chance of thunderstorms after midnight. Some thunderstorms may produce heavy rainfall through midnight. Some thunderstorms may produce heavy rainfall between midnight and 2 a.m. Rainfall amounts between a quarter and a half inch. Lows in the upper 60s. Southwest winds 5 to 10 miles an hour with gusts up to 25 miles an hour. Chance of rain 90%. Monday, partly sunny. A slight chance of showers through 2 p.m., then a chance of showers and a slight chance of thunderstorms after 2 p.m. Rainfall amounts less than a tenth of an inch. Highs in the lower 80s. Northwest winds 5 to 10 miles an hour with gusts up to 25 miles an hour. Chance of rain 40%. Monday night, cooler. Mostly cloudy with a chance of showers and a slight chance of thunderstorms before 8 p.m., then mostly clear after 8 p.m. Lows in the upper 50s. Northwest winds 5 to 10 miles an hour. Chance of rain 40%. Here is the latest National Weather Service forecast for Cambria County, including the city of Johnstown. Rest of tonight, cloudy. A slight chance of showers between 2 a.m. and 4 a.m. A chance of showers and a slight chance of thunderstorms after 4 a.m. Some thunderstorms may produce heavy rainfall after 4 a.m. Rainfall amounts around a tenth of an inch. Lows in the upper 60s. Southeast winds 5 to 10 miles an hour. Chance of rain 40%. Sunday, a chance of thunderstorms. Some thunderstorms may produce heavy rainfall. Rainfall amounts between a half and three quarters of an inch. Highs in the mid-70s. South winds 5 to 10 miles an hour, becoming southwest with gusts up to 20 miles an hour in the afternoon. Chance of precipitation near 100%. Sunday night, showers and a chance of thunderstorms through midnight, then a chance of showers and a slight chance of thunderstorms after midnight. Some thunderstorms may produce heavy rainfall through midnight. Some thunderstorms may produce heavy rainfall between midnight and 2 a.m. Rainfall amounts between a half and three quarters of an inch. Lows in the upper 60s. West winds 5 to 10 miles an hour with gusts up to 25 miles an hour. Chance of rain near 100%. Monday, mostly cloudy in the morning, then becoming partly sunny. A chance of showers. A slight chance of thunderstorms after 2 p.m. Rainfall amounts less than a tenth of an inch. Highs in the upper 70s. West winds 10 to 15 miles an hour with gusts up to 25 miles an hour. Chance of rain 50%. Monday night, cooler. Mostly cloudy with a chance of showers and a slight chance of thunderstorms before 8 p.m., then mostly clear after 8 p.m. Lows in the upper 50s. Northwest winds 5 to 10 miles an hour. Chance of rain 50%. And now the extended forecast for South Central Pennsylvania. Tuesday, sunny. Highs in the upper 70s. Tuesday night, mostly clear. Lows in the upper 50s. Wednesday, sunny with a slight chance of showers and thunderstorms. Highs in the lower 80s. Chance of rain 20%.
Wednesday night, mostly cloudy with a chance of showers and a slight chance of thunderstorms. Lows in the lower 60s. Chance of rain 50%. Thursday, partly sunny with a 50% chance of showers. Highs in the mid-70s. Thursday night, partly cloudy. Lows in the mid-50s. Friday, partly sunny. Highs in the mid-70s. Friday night, mostly cloudy. Lows in the upper 50s. Saturday, partly sunny with a chance of showers. Highs in the mid-70s. Chance of rain 30%. The 8 to 14 day outlook, from Sunday, August 23rd to Saturday, August 29th, calls for above normal temperatures and near normal precipitation. Normal high temperatures across central Pennsylvania during this period range from the mid-70s over the Allegheny Mountains to the low 80s across the lower Susquehanna Valley. Normal lows range from the low 50s over the Alleghenies to the low 60s across the lower Susquehanna Valley. Here are the 11 p.m. conditions in the Altoona area. In Altoona, it was cloudy. The temperature was 71 degrees, the dew point 67, and the relative humidity 87%. The wind was southwest at 3 miles an hour. The pressure was 30.18 inches and steady. At State College, it was mostly cloudy. The temperature was 72 degrees, the dew point 66, and the relative humidity 83%. The wind was north at 1 mile an hour. The pressure was 30.17 inches and steady. Now, a few other local conditions: Johnstown, cloudy 71, DuBois, cloudy 70, La Trobe, mostly cloudy 73, Pittsburgh, cloudy 75, Erie, mostly cloudy 73, Bradford, partly cloudy 65. To the south and east, York, partly cloudy 70, Selins Grove, partly cloudy 65, Harrisburg, partly cloudy 73, Philadelphia, partly cloudy 76, Baltimore, mostly cloudy 74, Washington, D.C., mostly cloudy 78. Once again, in Altoona, it was 71 degrees under cloudy skies. And at State College, it was 72 degrees under mostly cloudy skies. 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Here's the hazardous weather outlook for the following counties: Bedford, Blair, Cambria, and Huntingdon. Flood watch in effect from Sunday morning through Sunday evening. For this afternoon and tonight, the probability for widespread hazardous weather is low. And now the extended outlook for the period Sunday through Friday. Please listen to NOAA Weather Radio or go to weather.gov/statecollege on the internet for more information about the following hazards. Flood watch. Some thunderstorms on Sunday may also make damaging wind gusts. Flood watch remains in effect from 6 a.m. Sunday through Sunday evening. What? Flash flooding caused by excessive rainfall continues to be possible. Where, a portion of central Pennsylvania, including the following counties: Bedford, Blair, Cambria, Franklin, Fulton, Huntingdon, and Somerset. When, from 6 a.m. Sunday through Sunday evening. Impacts: excessive runoff may result in flooding of rivers, creeks, streams, and other low-lying and flood-prone locations. Additional details: showers and thunderstorms with heavy rain are expected over the Laurel Highlands and South Central Mountains starting early Sunday morning, with additional rounds of showers and storms possible through the late afternoon and early evening. Places that have received heavy rain recently will be most susceptible to flooding. http://www.weather.gov/safety/. Flood. Please monitor later forecasts and be prepared to take action should flash flood warnings be issued. Low pressure tracking eastward across the lower Great Lakes late Sunday will pull a warm front across the Keystone State during the day. This will be followed by a cold front early Monday. Clouds will be on the increase overnight, with showers and storms moving into the western portion of Pennsylvania early Sunday morning and spreading eastward. Additional showers and storms are expected later Sunday into at least early Monday. Some storms will have the potential to produce heavy rain and gusty winds, especially across the southwestern portion of the Keystone State. A flood watch is in effect on Sunday for the southwestern portions of Pennsylvania. Low temperatures overnight will be mainly in the 60s. Highs on Sunday will be mainly in the 70s, given widespread cloud cover.
Tuesday will feature drier conditions with near normal temperatures. Here is the latest National Weather Service forecast for Blair and Bedford counties, including the city of Altoona. Rest of tonight, mostly cloudy. A chance of showers and a slight chance of thunderstorms after 4 a.m. Some thunderstorms may produce heavy rainfall after 4 a.m. Rainfall amounts around a tenth of an inch. Lows in the upper 60s. Southeast winds around 5 miles an hour. Chance of rain 50%. Sunday, a chance of thunderstorms. Some thunderstorms may produce heavy rainfall. Rainfall amounts between a half and three quarters of an inch. Highs in the upper 70s. South winds 5 to 10 miles an hour. Chance of precipitation near 100%. Sunday night, mostly cloudy. Showers and a chance of thunderstorms through midnight, then a chance of showers and a slight chance of thunderstorms after midnight. Some thunderstorms may produce heavy rainfall through midnight. Some thunderstorms may produce heavy rainfall between midnight and 2 a.m. Rainfall amounts between a quarter and a half inch. Lows in the upper 60s. Southwest winds 5 to 10 miles an hour with gusts up to 25 miles an hour. Chance of rain 90%. Monday, partly sunny. A slight chance of showers through 2 p.m., then a chance of showers and a slight chance of thunderstorms after 2 p.m. Rainfall amounts less than a tenth of an inch. Highs in the lower 80s. Northwest winds 5 to 10 miles an hour with gusts up to 25 miles an hour. Chance of rain 40%. Monday night, cooler. Mostly cloudy with a chance of showers and a slight chance of thunderstorms before 8 p.m., then mostly clear after 8 p.m. Lows in the upper 50s. Northwest winds 5 to 10 miles an hour. Chance of rain 40%. Here is the latest National Weather Service forecast for Cambria County, including the city of Johnstown. Rest of tonight, cloudy. A slight chance of showers between 2 a.m. and 4 a.m. A chance of showers and a slight chance of thunderstorms after 4 a.m. Some thunderstorms may produce heavy rainfall after 4 a.m. Rainfall amounts around a tenth of an inch. Lows in the upper 60s. Southeast winds 5 to 10 miles an hour. Chance of rain 40%. Sunday, a chance of thunderstorms. Some thunderstorms may produce heavy rainfall. Rainfall amounts between a half and three quarters of an inch. Highs in the mid-70s. South winds 5 to 10 miles an hour, becoming southwest with gusts up to 20 miles an hour in the afternoon. Chance of precipitation near 100%. Sunday night, showers and a chance of thunderstorms through midnight, then a chance of showers and a slight chance of thunderstorms after midnight. Some thunderstorms may produce heavy rainfall through midnight. Some thunderstorms may produce heavy rainfall between midnight and 2 a.m. Rainfall amounts between a half and three quarters of an inch. Lows in the upper 60s. West winds 5 to 10 miles an hour with gusts up to 25 miles an hour. Chance of rain near 100%. Monday, mostly cloudy in the morning, then becoming partly sunny. A chance of showers. A slight chance of thunderstorms after 2 p.m. Rainfall amounts less than a tenth of an inch. Highs in the upper 70s. West winds 10 to 15 miles an hour with gusts up to 25 miles an hour. Chance of rain 50%. Monday night, cooler. Mostly cloudy with a chance of showers and a slight chance of thunderstorms before 8 p.m., then mostly clear after 8 p.m. Lows in the upper 50s. Northwest winds 5 to 10 miles an hour. Chance of rain 50%. And now the extended forecast for South Central Pennsylvania. Tuesday, sunny. Highs in the upper 70s. Tuesday night, mostly clear. Lows in the upper 50s. Wednesday, sunny with a slight chance of showers and thunderstorms. Highs in the lower 80s. Chance of rain 20%. Wednesday night, mostly cloudy with a chance of showers and a slight chance of thunderstorms. Lows in the lower 60s. Chance of rain 50%. Thursday, partly sunny with a 50% chance of showers. Highs in the mid-70s. Thursday night, partly cloudy. Lows in the mid-50s. Friday, partly sunny. Highs in the mid-70s.
Friday night, mostly cloudy. Lows in the upper 50s. Saturday, partly sunny with a chance of showers. Highs in the mid-70s. Chance of rain 30%. The 8 to 14 day outlook, from Sunday, August 23rd to Saturday, August 29th, calls for above normal temperatures and near normal precipitation. Normal high temperatures across central Pennsylvania during this period range from the mid-70s over the Allegheny Mountains to the low 80s across the lower Susquehanna Valley. Normal lows range from the low 50s over the Alleghenies to the low 60s across the lower Susquehanna Valley. Here are the 11 p.m. conditions in the Altoona area. In Altoona, it was cloudy. The temperature was 71 degrees, the dew point 67, and the relative humidity 87%. The wind was southwest at 3 miles an hour. The pressure was 30.18 inches and steady. At State College, it was mostly cloudy. The temperature was 72 degrees, the dew point 66, and the relative humidity 83%. The wind was north at 1 mile an hour. The pressure was 30.17 inches and steady. Now, a few other local conditions: Johnstown, cloudy 71, DuBois, cloudy 70, La Trobe, mostly cloudy 73, Pittsburgh, cloudy 75, Erie, mostly cloudy 73, Bradford, partly cloudy 65. To the south and east, York, partly cloudy 70, Selins Grove, partly cloudy 65, Harrisburg, partly cloudy 73, Philadelphia, partly cloudy 76, Baltimore, mostly cloudy 74, Washington, D.C., mostly cloudy 78. Once again, in Altoona, it was 71 degrees under cloudy skies. And at State College, it was 72 degrees under mostly cloudy skies. 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Here's the hazardous weather outlook for the following counties: Bedford, Blair, Cambria, and Huntingdon. Flood watch in effect from Sunday morning through Sunday evening. For this afternoon and tonight, the probability for widespread hazardous weather is low. And now the extended outlook for the period Sunday through Friday. Please listen to NOAA Weather Radio or go to weather.gov/statecollege on the internet for more information about the following hazards. Flood watch. Some thunderstorms on Sunday may also make damaging wind gusts. Flood watch remains in effect from 6 a.m. Sunday through Sunday evening. What? Flash flooding caused by excessive rainfall continues to be possible. Where? A portion of central Pennsylvania, including the following counties: Bedford, Blair, Cambria, Franklin, Fulton, Huntingdon, and Somerset. When? From 6 a.m. Sunday through Sunday evening. Impacts: excessive runoff may result in flooding of rivers, creeks, streams, and other low-lying and flood-prone locations. Additional details: showers and thunderstorms with heavy rain are expected over the Laurel Highlands and South Central Mountains starting early Sunday morning, with additional rounds of showers and storms possible through the late afternoon and early evening. Places that have received heavy rain recently will be most susceptible to flooding. http://www.weather.gov/safety/. Flood. Please monitor later forecasts and be prepared to take action should flash flood warnings be issued. Low pressure tracking eastward across the lower Great Lakes late Sunday will pull a warm front across the Keystone State during the day. This will be followed by a cold front early Monday. Clouds will be on the increase overnight, with showers and storms moving into the western portion of Pennsylvania early Sunday morning and spreading eastward. Additional showers and storms are expected later Sunday into at least early Monday. Some storms will have the potential to produce heavy rain and gusty winds, especially across the southwestern portion of the Keystone State. A flood watch is in effect on Sunday for the southwestern portions of Pennsylvania. Low temperatures overnight will be mainly in the 60s. Highs on Sunday will be mainly in the 70s, given widespread cloud cover. Tuesday will feature drier conditions with near normal temperatures. Here is the latest National Weather Service forecast for Blair and Bedford counties, including the city of Altoona. Rest of tonight, mostly cloudy. A chance of showers and a slight chance of thunderstorms after 4 a.m. Some thunderstorms may produce heavy rainfall after 4 a.m. Rainfall amounts around a tenth of an inch.
lows in the upper 60s. Southeast winds around 5 miles an hour. Chance of rain 50%. Sunday, a chance of thunderstorms. Some thunderstorms may produce heavy rainfall. Rainfall amounts between a half and three quarters of an inch. Highs in the upper 70s. South winds 5 to 10 miles an hour. Chance of precipitation near 100%. Sunday night, mostly cloudy. Showers and a chance of thunderstorms through midnight, then a chance of showers and a slight chance of thunderstorms after midnight. Some thunderstorms may produce heavy rainfall through midnight. Some thunderstorms may produce heavy rainfall between midnight and 2 a.m. Rainfall amounts between a quarter and a half inch. Lows in the upper 60s. Southwest winds 5 to 10 miles an hour with gusts up to 25 miles an hour. Chance of rain 90%. Monday, partly sunny. A slight chance of showers through 2 p.m., then a chance of showers and a slight chance of thunderstorms after 2 p.m. Rainfall amounts less than a tenth of an inch. Highs in the lower 80s. Northwest winds 5 to 10 miles an hour with gusts up to 25 miles an hour. Chance of rain 40%. Monday night, cooler. Mostly cloudy with a chance of showers and a slight chance of thunderstorms before 8 p.m., then mostly clear after 8 p.m. Lows in the upper 50s. Northwest winds 5 to 10 miles an hour. Chance of rain 40%. Here is the latest National Weather Service forecast for Cambria County, including the city of Johnstown. Rest of tonight, cloudy. A slight chance of showers between 2 a.m. and 4 a.m. A chance of showers and a slight chance of thunderstorms after 4 a.m. Some thunderstorms may produce heavy rainfall after 4 a.m. Rainfall amounts around a tenth of an inch. Lows in the upper 60s. Southeast winds 5 to 10 miles an hour. Chance of rain 40%. Sunday, a chance of thunderstorms. Some thunderstorms may produce heavy rainfall. Rainfall amounts between a half and three quarters of an inch. Highs in the mid-70s. South winds 5 to 10 miles an hour, becoming southwest with gusts up to 20 miles an hour in the afternoon. Chance of precipitation near 100%. Sunday night, showers and a chance of thunderstorms through midnight, then a chance of showers and a slight chance of thunderstorms after midnight. Some thunderstorms may produce heavy rainfall through midnight. Some thunderstorms may produce heavy rainfall between midnight and 2 a.m. Rainfall amounts between a half and three quarters of an inch. Lows in the upper 60s. West winds 5 to 10 miles an hour with gusts up to 25 miles an hour. Chance of rain near 100%. Monday, mostly cloudy in the morning, then becoming partly a chance of showers. A slight chance of thunderstorms after 2 p.m. Rainfall amounts less than a tenth of an inch. Highs in the upper 70s. West winds 10 to 15 miles an hour with gusts up to 25 miles an hour. Chance of rain 50%. Monday night, cooler. Mostly cloudy with a chance of showers and a slight chance of thunderstorms before 8 p.m., then mostly clear after 8 p.m. Lows in the upper 50s. Northwest winds 5 to 10 miles an hour. Chance of rain 50%. And now the extended forecast for South Central Pennsylvania. Tuesday, sunny. Highs in the upper 70s. Tuesday night, mostly clear. Lows in the upper 50s. Wednesday, sunny with a slight chance of showers and thunderstorms. Highs in the lower 80s. Chance of rain 20%. Wednesday night, mostly cloudy with a chance of showers and a slight chance of thunderstorms. Lows in the lower 60s. Chance of rain 50%. Thursday, partly sunny with a 50% chance of showers. Highs in the mid-70s. Thursday night, partly cloudy. Lows in the mid-50s. Friday, partly sunny. Highs in the mid-70s. Friday night, mostly cloudy. Lows in the upper 50s. Saturday, partly sunny with a chance of showers. Highs in the mid-70s. Chance of rain 30%. Here is the latest National Weather Service forecast for Blair and Bedford counties, including the city of Altoona. Rest of tonight, mostly cloudy.
a chance of showers and a slight chance of thunderstorms after 4 a.m. Some thunderstorms may produce heavy rainfall after 4 a.m. Rainfall amounts around a tenth of an inch. Lows in the upper 60s. Southeast winds around 5 miles an hour. Chance of rain 50%. Sunday, a chance of thunderstorms. Some thunderstorms may produce heavy rainfall. Rainfall amounts between a half and three quarters of an inch. Highs in the upper 70s. South winds 5 to 10 miles an hour. Chance of precipitation near 100%. Sunday night, mostly cloudy. Showers and a chance of thunderstorms through midnight, then a chance of showers and a slight chance of thunderstorms after midnight. Some thunderstorms may produce heavy rainfall through midnight. Some thunderstorms may produce heavy rainfall between midnight and 2 a.m. Rainfall amounts between a quarter and a half inch. Lows in the upper 60s. Southwest winds 5 to 10 miles an hour with gusts up to 25 miles an hour. Chance of rain 90%. Monday, partly sunny. A slight chance of showers through 2 p.m., then a chance of showers and a slight chance of thunderstorms after 2 p.m. Rainfall amounts less than a tenth of an inch. Highs in the lower 80s. Northwest winds 5 to 10 miles an hour with gusts up to 25 miles an hour. Chance of rain 40%. Monday night, cooler. Mostly cloudy with a chance of showers and a slight chance of thunderstorms before 8 p.m., then mostly clear after 8 p.m. Lows in the upper 50s. Northwest winds 5 to 10 miles an hour. Chance of rain 40%. Here is the latest National Weather Service forecast for Cambria County, including the city of Johnstown. Rest of tonight, cloudy. A slight chance of showers between 2 a.m. and 4 a.m. A chance of showers and a slight chance of thunderstorms after 4 a.m. Some thunderstorms may produce heavy rainfall after 4 a.m. Rainfall amounts around a tenth of an inch. Near steady temperature in the upper 60s. Southeast winds 5 to 10 miles an hour. Chance of rain 40%. Sunday, a chance of thunderstorms. Some thunderstorms may produce heavy rainfall. Rainfall amounts between a half and three quarters of an inch. Highs in the mid-70s. South winds 5 to 10 miles an hour, becoming southwest with gusts up to 20 miles an hour in the afternoon. Chance of precipitation near 100%. Sunday night, showers and a chance of thunderstorms through midnight, then a chance of showers and a slight chance of thunderstorms after midnight. Some thunderstorms may produce heavy rainfall through midnight. Some thunderstorms may produce heavy rainfall between midnight and 2 a.m. Rainfall amounts between a half and three quarters of an inch. Lows in the upper 60s. West winds 5 to 10 miles an hour with gusts up to 25 miles an hour. Chance of rain near 100%. Monday, mostly cloudy in the morning, then becoming partly sunny. A chance of showers. A slight chance of thunderstorms after 2 p.m. Rainfall amounts less than a tenth of an inch. Highs in the upper 70s. West winds 10 to 15 miles an hour with gusts up to 25 miles an hour. Chance of rain 50%. Monday night, cooler. Mostly cloudy with a chance of showers and a slight chance of thunderstorms before 8 p.m., then mostly clear after 8 p.m. Lows in the upper 50s. Northwest winds 5 to 10 miles an hour. Chance of rain 50%. And now the extended forecast for South Central Pennsylvania. Tuesday, sunny. Highs in the upper 70s. Tuesday night, mostly clear. Lows in the upper 50s. Wednesday, sunny with a slight chance of showers and thunderstorms. Highs in the lower 80s. Chance of rain 20%. Wednesday night, mostly cloudy with a chance of showers and a slight chance of thunderstorms. Lows in the lower 60s. Chance of rain 50%. Thursday, partly sunny with a 50% chance of showers. Highs in the mid-70s. Thursday night, partly cloudy. Lows in the mid-50s. Friday, partly sunny. Highs in the mid-70s. Friday night, mostly cloudy. Lows in the upper 50s. Saturday, partly sunny with a chance of showers. Highs in the mid-70s. Chance of rain 30%.
the 8 to 14 day outlook, from Sunday, August 23rd to Saturday, August 29th, calls for above normal temperatures and near normal precipitation. Normal high temperatures across central Pennsylvania during this period range from the mid-70s over the Allegheny Mountains to the low 80s across the lower Susquehanna Valley. Normal lows range from the low 50s over the Alleghenies to the low 60s across the lower Susquehanna Valley. Here are the midnight conditions in the Altoona area. In Altoona, it was cloudy. The temperature was 72 degrees, the dew point 65, and the relative humidity 78%. The wind was south at 6 miles an hour. The pressure was 30.17 inches and falling. At State College, it was mostly cloudy. The temperature was 70 degrees, the dew point 68, and the relative humidity 94%. The wind was calm. The pressure was 30.16 inches and falling. Now, a few other local conditions: Johnstown, cloudy 70, Dubois, cloudy 70, La Trobe, mostly cloudy 73, Pittsburgh, cloudy 73, Erie, cloudy 73, Bradford, partly cloudy 63. To the south and east, York, partly cloudy 74, Selins Grove, partly cloudy 65, Harrisburg, mostly cloudy 72, Philadelphia, partly cloudy 75, Baltimore, mostly cloudy 75, Washington, D.C., mostly cloudy 77. Once again, in Altoona, it was 72 degrees under cloudy skies. And at State College, it was 70 degrees under mostly cloudy skies. 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Here's the hazardous weather outlook for the following counties: Bedford, Blair, Cambria, and Huntingdon. Flood watch in effect from Sunday morning through Sunday evening. For this afternoon and tonight, the probability for widespread hazardous weather is low. And now the extended outlook for the period Sunday through Friday. 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Flood watch. Some thunderstorms on Sunday may also make damaging wind gusts. Flood watch remains in effect from 6 a.m. Sunday through Sunday evening. What? Flash flooding caused by excessive rainfall continues to be possible. Where? A portion of central Pennsylvania, including the following counties: Bedford, Blair, Cambria, Franklin, Fulton, Huntingdon, and Somerset. When? From 6 a.m. Sunday through Sunday evening. Impacts: excessive runoff may result in flooding of rivers, creeks, streams, and other low-lying and flood-prone locations. Additional details: showers and thunderstorms with heavy rain are expected over the Laurel Highlands and South Central Mountains starting early Sunday morning, with additional rounds of showers and storms possible through the late afternoon and early evening. Places that have received heavy rain recently will be most susceptible to flooding. http://www.weather.gov/safety/flood. Please monitor later forecasts and be prepared to take action should flash flood warnings be issued. Low pressure tracking eastward across the lower Great Lakes late Sunday will pull a warm front across the Keystone State during the day. This will be followed by a cold front early Monday. Clouds will be on the increase overnight, with showers and storms moving into the western portion of Pennsylvania early Sunday morning and spreading eastward. Additional showers and storms are expected later Sunday into at least early Monday. Some storms will have the potential to produce heavy rain and gusty winds, especially across the southwestern portion of the Keystone State. A flood watch is in effect on Sunday for the southwestern portions of Pennsylvania. Low temperatures overnight will be mainly in the 60s. Highs on Sunday will be mainly in the 70s, given widespread cloud cover. Tuesday will feature drier conditions with near normal temperatures. Here is the latest National Weather Service forecast for Blair and Bedford counties, including the city of Altoona. Rest of tonight, mostly cloudy. A chance of showers and a slight chance of thunderstorms after 4 a.m. Some thunderstorms may produce heavy rainfall after 4 a.m. Rainfall amounts around a tenth of an inch. Lows in the upper 60s. Southeast winds around 5 miles an hour. Chance of rain 50%. Sunday, a chance of thunderstorms. Some thunderstorms may produce heavy rainfall.
Rainfall amounts between a half and three quarters of an inch. Highs in the upper 70s. South winds 5 to 10 miles an hour. Chance of precipitation near 100%. Sunday night, mostly cloudy. Showers and a chance of thunderstorms through midnight, then a chance of showers and a slight chance of thunderstorms after midnight. Some thunderstorms may produce heavy rainfall through midnight. Some thunderstorms may produce heavy rainfall between midnight and 2 a.m. Rainfall amounts between a quarter and a half inch. Lows in the upper 60s. Southwest winds 5 to 10 miles an hour with gusts up to 25 miles an hour. Chance of rain 90%. Monday, partly sunny. A slight chance of showers through 2 p.m., then a chance of showers and a slight chance of thunderstorms after 2 p.m. Rainfall amounts less than a tenth of an inch. Highs in the lower 80s. Northwest winds 5 to 10 miles an hour with gusts up to 25 miles an hour. Chance of rain 40%. Monday night, cooler. Mostly cloudy with a chance of showers and a slight chance of thunderstorms before 8 p.m., then mostly clear after 8 p.m. Lows in the upper 50s. Northwest winds 5 to 10 miles an hour. Chance of rain 40%. Here is the latest National Weather Service forecast for Cambria County, including the city of Johnstown. Rest of tonight, cloudy. A slight chance of showers between 2 a.m. and 4 a.m. A chance of showers and a slight chance of thunderstorms after 4 a.m. Some thunderstorms may produce heavy rainfall after 4 a.m. Rainfall amounts around a tenth of an inch. Near steady temperature in the upper 60s. Southeast winds 5 to 10 miles an hour. Chance of rain 40%. Sunday, a chance of thunderstorms. Some thunderstorms may produce heavy rainfall. Rainfall amounts between a half and three quarters of an inch. Highs in the mid-70s. South winds 5 to 10 miles an hour, becoming southwest with gusts up to 20 miles an hour in the afternoon. Chance of precipitation near 100%. Sunday night, showers and a chance of thunderstorms through midnight, then a chance of showers and a slight chance of thunderstorms after midnight. Some thunderstorms may produce heavy rainfall through midnight. Some thunderstorms may produce heavy rainfall between midnight and 2 a.m. Rainfall amounts between a half and three quarters of an inch. Lows in the upper 60s. West winds 5 to 10 miles an hour with gusts up to 25 miles an hour. Chance of rain near 100%. Monday, mostly cloudy in the morning, then becoming partly sunny. A chance of showers. A slight chance of thunderstorms after 2 p.m. Rainfall amounts less than a tenth of an inch. Highs in the upper 70s. West winds 10 to 15 miles an hour with gusts up to 25 miles an hour. Chance of rain 50%. Monday night, cooler. Mostly cloudy with a chance of showers and a slight chance of thunderstorms before 8 p.m., then mostly clear after 8 p.m. Lows in the upper 50s. Northwest winds 5 to 10 miles an hour. Chance of rain 50%. And now the extended forecast for South Central Pennsylvania. Tuesday, sunny. Highs in the upper 70s. Tuesday night, mostly clear. Lows in the upper 50s. Wednesday, sunny with a slight chance of showers and thunderstorms. Highs in the lower 80s. Chance of rain 20%. Wednesday night, mostly cloudy with a chance of showers and a slight chance of thunderstorms. Lows in the lower 60s. Chance of rain 50%. Thursday, partly sunny with a 50% chance of showers. Highs in the mid-70s. Thursday night, partly cloudy. Lows in the mid-50s. Friday, partly sunny. Highs in the mid-70s. Friday night, mostly cloudy. Lows in the upper 50s. Saturday, partly sunny with a chance of showers. Highs in the mid-70s. Chance of rain 30%. The 8 to 14 day outlook, from Sunday, August 23rd to Saturday, August 29th, calls for above normal temperatures and near normal precipitation. Normal high temperatures across central Pennsylvania during this period range from the mid-70s over the Allegheny Mountains to the low 80s across the lower Susquehanna Valley. Normal lows range from the low 50s over the Alleghenies
to the low 60s across the lower Susquehanna Valley. Here are the midnight conditions in the Altoona area. In Altoona, it was cloudy. The temperature was 72 degrees, the dew point 65, and the relative humidity 78%. The wind was south at 6 miles an hour. The pressure was 30.17 inches and falling. At State College, it was mostly cloudy. The temperature was 70 degrees, the dew point 68, and the relative humidity 94%. The wind was calm. The pressure was 30.16 inches and falling. Now, a few other local conditions: Johnstown, cloudy 70, Du Bois, cloudy 70, La Trobe, mostly cloudy 73, Pittsburgh, cloudy 73, Erie, cloudy 73, Bradford, partly cloudy 63. To the south and east, York, partly cloudy 74, Selins Grove, partly cloudy 65, Harrisburg, mostly cloudy 72, Philadelphia, partly cloudy 75, Baltimore, mostly cloudy 75, Washington, D.C., mostly cloudy 77. Once again, in Altoona, it was 72 degrees under cloudy skies. And at State College, it was 70 degrees under mostly cloudy skies. 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Properly set weather radios, with the alarm device, will alert you when severe weather warnings or watches are issued. 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Warnings and safety information from the National Weather Service may someday save your life or protect your property. Here's the hazardous weather outlook, for the following counties: Bedford, Blair, Cambria and Huntingdon. Flood watch in effect from Sunday morning through Sunday evening. For this afternoon and tonight, the probability for widespread hazardous weather is low. And now the extended outlook for the period Sunday through Friday. Please listen to NOAA Weather Radio or go to weather.gov/statecollege on the internet for more information about the following hazards. Flood watch. Some thunderstorms on Sunday may also make damaging wind gusts. Flood watch remains in effect from 6 a.m. Sunday through Sunday evening. What? Flash flooding caused by excessive rainfall continues to be possible. Where? A portion of central Pennsylvania, including the following counties: Bedford, Blair, Cambria, Franklin, Fulton, Huntingdon, and Somerset. When? From 6 a.m. Sunday through Sunday evening. Impacts: excessive runoff may result in flooding of rivers, creeks, streams, and other low-lying and flood-prone locations. Additional details: showers and thunderstorms with heavy rain are expected over the Laurel Highlands and South Central Mountains starting early Sunday morning, with additional rounds of showers and storms possible through the late afternoon and early evening. Places that have received heavy rain recently will be most susceptible to flooding. http://www.weather.gov/safety/flood. Please monitor later forecasts and be prepared to take action should flash flood warnings be issued. Low pressure tracking eastward across the lower Great Lakes late Sunday will pull a warm front across the Keystone State during the day. This will be followed by a cold front early Monday. Clouds will be on the increase overnight, with showers and storms moving into the western portion of Pennsylvania early Sunday morning and spreading eastward. Additional showers and storms are expected later Sunday into at least early Monday. Some storms will have the potential to produce heavy rain and gusty winds, especially across the southwestern portion of the Keystone State. A flood watch is in effect on Sunday for the southwestern portions of Pennsylvania. Low temperatures overnight will be mainly in the 60s. Highs on Sunday will be mainly in the 70s, given widespread cloud cover. Tuesday will feature drier conditions with near normal temperatures. Here is the latest National Weather Service forecast for Blair and Bedford counties, including the city of Altoona. Rest of tonight, mostly cloudy.
a chance of showers and a slight chance of thunderstorms after 4 a.m. Some thunderstorms may produce heavy rainfall after 4 a.m. Rainfall amounts around a tenth of an inch. Lows in the upper 60s. Southeast winds around 5 miles an hour. Chance of rain 50%. Sunday, a chance of thunderstorms. Some thunderstorms may produce heavy rainfall. Rainfall amounts between a half and three quarters of an inch. Highs in the upper 70s. South winds 5 to 10 miles an hour. Chance of precipitation near 100%. Sunday night, mostly cloudy. Showers and a chance of thunderstorms through midnight, then a chance of showers and a slight chance of thunderstorms after midnight. Some thunderstorms may produce heavy rainfall through midnight. Some thunderstorms may produce heavy rainfall between midnight and 2 a.m. Rainfall amounts between a quarter and a half inch. Lows in the upper 60s. Southwest winds 5 to 10 miles an hour with gusts up to 25 miles an hour. Chance of rain 90%. Monday, partly sunny. A slight chance of showers through 2 p.m., then a chance of showers and a slight chance of thunderstorms after 2 p.m. Rainfall amounts less than a tenth of an inch. Highs in the lower 80s. Northwest winds 5 to 10 miles an hour with gusts up to 25 miles an hour. Chance of rain 40%. Monday night, cooler. Mostly cloudy with a chance of showers and a slight chance of thunderstorms before 8 p.m., then mostly clear after 8 p.m. Lows in the upper 50s. Northwest winds 5 to 10 miles an hour. Chance of rain 40%. Here is the latest National Weather Service forecast for Cambria County, including the city of Johnstown. Rest of tonight, cloudy. A slight chance of showers between 2 a.m. and 4 a.m. A chance of showers and a slight chance of thunderstorms after 4 a.m. Some thunderstorms may produce heavy rainfall after 4 a.m. Rainfall amounts around a tenth of an inch. Near steady temperature in the upper 60s. Southeast winds 5 to 10 miles an hour. Chance of rain 40%. Sunday, a chance of thunderstorms. Some thunderstorms may produce heavy rainfall. Rainfall amounts between a half and three quarters of an inch. Highs in the mid-70s. South winds 5 to 10 miles an hour, becoming southwest with gusts up to 20 miles an hour in the afternoon. Chance of precipitation near 100%. Sunday night, showers and a chance of thunderstorms through midnight, then a chance of showers and a slight chance of thunderstorms after midnight. Some thunderstorms may produce heavy rainfall through midnight. Some thunderstorms may produce heavy rainfall between midnight and 2 a.m. Rainfall amounts between a half and three quarters of an inch. Lows in the upper 60s. West winds 5 to 10 miles an hour with gusts up to 25 miles an hour. Chance of rain near 100%. Monday, mostly cloudy in the morning, then becoming partly sunny. A chance of showers. A slight chance of thunderstorms after 2 p.m. Rainfall amounts less than a tenth of an inch. Highs in the upper 70s. West winds 10 to 15 miles an hour with gusts up to 25 miles an hour. Chance of rain 50%. Monday night, cooler. Mostly cloudy with a chance of showers and a slight chance of thunderstorms before 8 p.m., then mostly clear after 8 p.m. Lows in the upper 50s. Northwest winds 5 to 10 miles an hour. Chance of rain 50%. And now the extended forecast for South Central Pennsylvania. Tuesday, sunny. Highs in the upper 70s. Tuesday night, mostly clear. Lows in the upper 50s. Wednesday, sunny with a slight chance of showers and thunderstorms. Highs in the lower 80s. Chance of rain 20%. Wednesday night, mostly cloudy with a chance of showers and a slight chance of thunderstorms. Lows in the lower 60s. Chance of rain 50%. Thursday, partly sunny with a 50% chance of showers. Highs in the mid-70s. Thursday night, partly cloudy. Lows in the mid-50s. Friday, partly sunny. Highs in the mid-70s. Friday night, mostly cloudy. Lows in the upper 50s. Saturday, partly sunny with a chance of showers. Highs in the mid-70s. Chance of rain 30%.
the 8 to 14 day outlook, from Sunday, August 23rd to Saturday, August 29th, calls for above normal temperatures and near normal precipitation. Normal high temperatures across central Pennsylvania during this period range from the mid-70s over the Allegheny Mountains to the low 80s across the lower Susquehanna Valley. Normal lows range from the low 50s over the Alleghenies to the low 60s across the lower Susquehanna Valley. Here are the midnight conditions in the Altoona area. In Altoona, it was cloudy. The temperature was 72 degrees, the dew point 65, and the relative humidity 78%. The wind was south at 6 miles an hour. The pressure was 30.17 inches and falling. At State College, it was mostly cloudy. The temperature was 70 degrees, the dew point 68, and the relative humidity 94%. The wind was calm. The pressure was 30.16 inches and falling. Now, a few other local conditions: Johnstown, cloudy 70, Dubois, cloudy 70, La Trobe, mostly cloudy 73, Pittsburgh, cloudy 73, Erie, cloudy 73, Bradford, partly cloudy 63. To the south and east, York, partly cloudy 74, Selins Grove, partly cloudy 65, Harrisburg, mostly cloudy 72, Philadelphia, partly cloudy 75, Baltimore, mostly cloudy 75, Washington, D.C., mostly cloudy 77. Once again, in Altoona, it was 72 degrees under cloudy skies. And at State College, it was 70 degrees under mostly cloudy skies. 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Here's the hazardous weather outlook for the following counties: Bedford, Blair, Cambria, and Huntingdon. Flood watch in effect from Sunday morning through Sunday evening. For this afternoon and tonight, the probability for widespread hazardous weather is low. And now the extended outlook for the period Sunday through Friday. Please listen to NOAA Weather Radio or go to weather.gov/statecollege on the internet for more information about the following hazards. Flood watch. Some thunderstorms on Sunday may also make damaging wind gusts. Flood watch remains in effect from 6 a.m. Sunday through Sunday evening. What? Flash flooding caused by excessive rainfall continues to be possible. Where? A portion of central Pennsylvania, including the following counties: Bedford, Blair, Cambria, Franklin, Fulton, Huntingdon, and Somerset. When? From 6 a.m. Sunday through Sunday evening. Impacts: excessive runoff may result in flooding of rivers, creeks, streams, and other low-lying and flood-prone locations. Additional details: showers and thunderstorms with heavy rain are expected over the Laurel Highlands and South Central Mountains starting early Sunday morning, with additional rounds of showers and storms possible through the late afternoon and early evening. Places that have received heavy rain recently will be most susceptible to flooding. http://www.weather.gov/safety/flood. Please monitor later forecasts and be prepared to take action should flash flood warnings be issued. Low pressure tracking eastward across the lower Great Lakes late Sunday will pull a warm front across the Keystone State during the day. This will be followed by a cold front early Monday. Clouds will be on the increase overnight, with showers and storms moving into the western portion of Pennsylvania early Sunday morning and spreading eastward. Additional showers and storms are expected later Sunday into at least early Monday. Some storms will have the potential to produce heavy rain and gusty winds, especially across the southwestern portion of the Keystone State. A flood watch is in effect on Sunday for the southwestern portions of Pennsylvania. Low temperatures overnight will be mainly in the 60s. Highs on Sunday will be mainly in the 70s, given widespread cloud cover. Tuesday will feature drier conditions with near normal temperatures. Here is the latest National Weather Service forecast for Blair and Bedford counties, including the city of Altoona. Rest of tonight, mostly cloudy. A chance of showers and a slight chance of thunderstorms after 4 a.m. Some thunderstorms may produce heavy rainfall after 4 a.m. Rainfall amounts around a tenth of an inch. Lows in the upper 60s. Southeast winds around 5 miles an hour. Chance of rain 50%. Sunday, a chance of thunderstorms. Some thunderstorms may produce heavy rainfall.
Rainfall amounts between a half and three quarters of an inch. Highs in the upper 70s. South winds 5 to 10 miles an hour. Chance of precipitation near 100%.

Northwest winds 5 to 10 miles an hour with gusts up to 25 miles an hour. Chance of rain 40%. Monday night, cooler. Mostly cloudy with a chance of showers and a slight chance of thunderstorms before 8 p.m., then mostly clear after 8 p.m. Lows in the upper 50s. Northwest winds 5 to 10 miles an hour. Chance of rain 40%. Here is the latest National Weather Service forecast for Cambria County, including the city of Johnstown. Rest of tonight, cloudy. A slight chance of showers between 2 a.m. and 4 a.m. A chance of showers and a slight chance of thunderstorms after 4 a.m. Some thunderstorms may produce heavy rainfall after 4 a.m. Rainfall amounts around a tenth of an inch. Near steady temperature in the upper 60s. Southeast winds 5 to 10 miles an hour. Chance of rain 40%. Sunday, a chance of thunderstorms. Some thunderstorms may produce heavy rainfall. Rainfall amounts between a half and three quarters of an inch. Highs in the mid-70s. South winds 5 to 10 miles an hour, becoming southwest with gusts up to 20 miles an hour in the afternoon. Chance of precipitation near 100%. Sunday night, showers and a chance of thunderstorms through midnight, then a chance of showers and a slight chance of thunderstorms after midnight. Some thunderstorms may produce heavy rainfall through midnight. Some thunderstorms may produce heavy rainfall between midnight and 2 a.m. Rainfall amounts between a half and three quarters of an inch. Lows in the upper 60s. West winds 5 to 10 miles an hour with gusts up to 25 miles an hour. Chance of rain near 100%. Monday, mostly cloudy in the morning, then becoming partly sunny. A chance of showers. A slight chance of thunderstorms after 2 p.m. Rainfall amounts less than a tenth of an inch. Highs in the upper 70s. West winds 10 to 15 miles an hour with gusts up to 25 miles an hour. Chance of rain 50%. Monday night, cooler. Mostly cloudy with a chance of showers and a slight chance of thunderstorms before 8 p.m., then mostly clear after 8 p.m. Lows in the upper 50s. Northwest winds 5 to 10 miles an hour. Chance of rain 50%. And now the extended forecast for South Central Pennsylvania. Tuesday, sunny. Highs in the upper 70s. Tuesday night, mostly clear. Lows in the upper 50s. Wednesday, sunny with a slight chance of showers and thunderstorms. Highs in the lower 80s. Chance of rain 20%. Wednesday night, mostly cloudy with a chance of showers and a slight chance of thunderstorms. Lows in the lower 60s. Chance of rain 50%. Thursday, partly sunny with a 50% chance of showers. Highs in the mid-70s. Thursday night, partly cloudy. Lows in the mid-50s. Friday, partly sunny. Highs in the mid-70s. Friday night, mostly cloudy. Lows in the upper 50s. Saturday, partly sunny with a chance of showers. Highs in the mid-70s. Chance of rain 30%. The 8 to 14 day outlook, from Sunday, August 23rd to Saturday, August 29th, calls for above normal temperatures and near normal precipitation. Normal high temperatures across central Pennsylvania during this period range from the mid-70s over the Allegheny Mountains to the low 80s across the lower Susquehanna Valley. Normal lows range from the low 50s over the Alleghenies to the low 60s across the lower Susquehanna Valley. Here are the midnight conditions in the Altoona area. In Altoona, it was cloudy. The temperature was 72 degrees, the dew point 65, and the relative humidity 78%. The wind was south at 6 miles an hour. The pressure was 30.17 inches and falling. At State College, it was mostly cloudy. The temperature was 70 degrees, the dew point 68, and the relative humidity 94%. The wind was calm. The pressure was 30.16 inches and falling. Now, a few other local conditions: Johnstown, cloudy 70, Dubois, cloudy 70, Latrobe, mostly cloudy 73, Pittsburgh, cloudy 73, Erie, cloudy 73, Bradford, partly cloudy 63. To the south and east, York, partly cloudy 74, Selinsgrove, partly cloudy 65, Harrisburg, mostly cloudy.

72, Philadelphia partly cloudy 75, Baltimore mostly cloudy 75, Washington DC mostly cloudy 77. Once again, in Altoona it was 72 degrees under cloudy skies. And at State College it was 70 degrees under mostly cloudy skies. 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Here's the hazardous weather outlook for the following counties: Bedford, Blair, Cambria, and Huntingdon. Flood watch in effect from Sunday morning through Sunday evening. For this afternoon and tonight, the probability for widespread hazardous weather is low. And now the extended outlook for the period Sunday through Friday. Please listen to NOAA Weather Radio or go to weather.gov/statecollege on the internet for more information about the following hazards. Flood watch. Some thunderstorms on Sunday may also make damaging wind gusts. Flood watch remains in effect from 6 a.m. Sunday through Sunday evening. What? Flash flooding caused by excessive rainfall continues to be possible. Where? A portion of central Pennsylvania, including the following counties: Bedford, Blair, Cambria, Franklin, Fulton, Huntingdon, and Somerset. When? From 6 a.m. Sunday through Sunday evening. Impacts: excessive runoff may result in flooding of rivers, creeks, streams, and other low-lying and flood-prone locations. Additional details: showers and thunderstorms with heavy rain are expected over the Laurel Highlands and South Central Mountains starting early Sunday morning, with additional rounds of showers and storms possible through the late afternoon and early evening. Places that have received heavy rain recently will be most susceptible to flooding. http://www.weather.gov/safety/flood. Please monitor later forecasts and be prepared to take action should flash flood warnings be issued. Low pressure tracking eastward across the lower Great Lakes late Sunday will pull a warm front across the Keystone State during the day. This will be followed by a cold front early Monday. Clouds will be on the increase overnight, with showers and storms moving into the western portion of Pennsylvania early Sunday morning and spreading eastward. Additional showers and storms are expected later Sunday into at least early Monday. Some storms will have the potential to produce heavy rain and gusty winds, especially across the southwestern portion of the Keystone State. A flood watch is in effect on Sunday for the southwestern portions of Pennsylvania. Low temperatures overnight will be mainly in the 60s. Highs on Sunday will be mainly in the 70s, given widespread cloud cover. Tuesday will feature drier conditions with near normal temperatures. Here is the latest National Weather Service forecast for Blair and Bedford counties, including the city of Altoona. Rest of tonight, mostly cloudy. A chance of showers and a slight chance of thunderstorms after 4 a.m. Some thunderstorms may produce heavy rainfall after 4 a.m. Rainfall amounts around a tenth of an inch. Lows in the upper 60s. Southeast winds around 5 miles an hour. Chance of rain 50%. Sunday, a chance of thunderstorms. Some thunderstorms may produce heavy rainfall. Rainfall amounts between a half and three quarters of an inch. Highs in the upper 70s. South winds 5 to 10 miles an hour. Chance of precipitation near 100%. Sunday night, mostly cloudy. Showers and a chance of thunderstorms through midnight, then a chance of showers and a slight chance of thunderstorms after midnight. Some thunderstorms may produce heavy rainfall through midnight. Some thunderstorms may produce heavy rainfall between midnight and 2 a.m. Rainfall amounts between a quarter and a half inch. Lows in the upper 60s. Southwest winds 5 to 10 miles an hour with gusts up to 25 miles an hour. Chance of rain 90%. Monday, partly sunny. A slight chance of showers through 2 p.m., then a chance of showers and a slight chance of thunderstorms after 2 p.m. Rainfall amounts less than a tenth of an inch. Highs in the lower 80s. Northwest winds 5 to 10 miles an hour with gusts up to 25 miles an hour. Chance of rain 40%. Monday night, cooler. Mostly cloudy with a chance of showers and a slight chance of thunderstorms before 8 p.m., then mostly clear after 8 p.m. Lows in the upper 50s. Northwest winds 5 to 10 miles an hour. Chance of rain 40%.
Here's the latest National Weather Service forecast for Cambria County, including the city of Johnstown. Rest of tonight, cloudy. A slight chance of showers between 2 a.m. and 4 a.m. A chance of showers and a slight chance of thunderstorms after 4 a.m. Some thunderstorms may produce heavy rainfall after 4 a.m. Rainfall amounts around a tenth of an inch. Near steady temperature in the upper 60s. Southeast winds 5 to 10 miles an hour. Chance of rain 40%. Sunday, a chance of thunderstorms. Some thunderstorms may produce heavy rainfall. Rainfall amounts between a half and three quarters of an inch. Highs in the mid-70s. South winds 5 to 10 miles an hour, becoming southwest with gusts up to 20 miles an hour in the afternoon. Chance of precipitation near 100%. Sunday night, showers and a chance of thunderstorms through midnight, then a chance of showers and a slight chance of thunderstorms after midnight. Some thunderstorms may produce heavy rainfall through midnight. Some thunderstorms may produce heavy rainfall between midnight and 2 a.m. Rainfall amounts between a half and three quarters of an inch. Lows in the upper 60s. West winds 5 to 10 miles an hour with gusts up to 25 miles an hour. Chance of rain near 100%. Monday, mostly cloudy in the morning, then becoming partly sunny. A chance of showers. A slight chance of thunderstorms after 2 p.m. Rainfall amounts less than a tenth of an inch. Highs in the upper 70s. West winds 10 to 15 miles an hour with gusts up to 25 miles an hour. Chance of rain 50%. Monday night, cooler. Mostly cloudy with a chance of showers and a slight chance of thunderstorms before 8 p.m., then mostly clear after 8 p.m. Lows in the upper 50s. Northwest winds 5 to 10 miles an hour. Chance of rain 50%. And now the extended forecast for South Central Pennsylvania. Tuesday, sunny. Highs in the upper 70s. Tuesday night, mostly clear. Lows in the upper 50s. Wednesday, sunny with a slight chance of showers and thunderstorms. Highs in the lower 80s. Chance of rain 20%. Wednesday night, mostly cloudy with a chance of showers and a slight chance of thunderstorms. Lows in the lower 60s. Chance of rain 50%. Thursday, partly sunny with a 50% chance of showers. Highs in the mid-70s. Thursday night, partly cloudy. Lows in the mid-50s. Friday, partly sunny. Highs in the mid-70s. Friday night, mostly cloudy. Lows in the upper 50s. Saturday, partly sunny with a chance of showers. Highs in the mid-70s. Chance of rain 30%. The 8 to 14 day outlook, from Sunday, August 23rd to Saturday, August 29th, calls for above normal temperatures and near normal precipitation. Normal high temperatures across central Pennsylvania during this period range from the mid-70s over the Allegheny Mountains to the low 80s across the lower Susquehanna Valley. Normal lows range from the low 50s over the Alleghenies to the low 60s across the lower Susquehanna Valley. Here are the midnight conditions in the Altoona area. In Altoona, it was cloudy. The temperature was 72 degrees, the dew point 65, and the relative humidity 78%. The wind was south at 6 miles an hour. The pressure was 30.17 inches and falling. At State College, it was mostly cloudy. The temperature was 70 degrees, the dew point 68, and the relative humidity 94%. The wind was calm. The pressure was 30.16 inches and falling. Now, a few other local conditions: Johnstown, cloudy 70, DuBois, cloudy 70, La Trobe, mostly cloudy 73, Pittsburgh, cloudy 73, Erie, cloudy 73, Bradford, partly cloudy 63. To the south and east, York, partly cloudy 74, Selins Grove, partly cloudy 65, Harrisburg, mostly cloudy 72, Philadelphia, partly cloudy 75, Baltimore, mostly cloudy 75, Washington, D.C., mostly cloudy 77. Once again, in Altoona, it was 72 degrees under cloudy skies. And at State College, it was 70 degrees under mostly cloudy skies. This is NOAA Weather Radio, all hazards station WNG 589.
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Here's the hazardous weather outlook for the following counties: Bedford, Blair, Cambria, and Huntingdon. Flood watch in effect from Sunday morning through Sunday evening. For this afternoon and tonight, the probability for widespread hazardous weather is low. And now the extended outlook for the period Sunday through Friday. Please listen to NOAA Weather Radio or go to weather.gov/statecollege on the internet for more information about the following hazards. Flood watch. Some thunderstorms on Sunday may also make damaging wind gusts. Flood watch remains in effect from 6 a.m. Sunday through Sunday evening. What? Flash flooding caused by excessive rainfall continues to be possible. Where? A portion of central Pennsylvania, including the following counties: Bedford, Blair, Cambria, Franklin, Fulton, Huntingdon, and Somerset. When? From 6 a.m. Sunday through Sunday evening. Impacts: excessive runoff may result in flooding of rivers, creeks, streams, and other low-lying and flood-prone locations. Additional details: showers and thunderstorms with heavy rain are expected over the Laurel Highland and South Central Mountains starting early Sunday morning, with additional rounds of showers and storms possible through the late afternoon and early evening. Places that have received heavy rain recently will be most susceptible to flooding. http://www.weather.gov/safety/flood. Please monitor later forecasts and be prepared to take action should flash flood warnings be issued. Low pressure tracking eastward across the lower Great Lakes late Sunday will pull a warm front across the Keystone State during the day. This will be followed by a cold front early Monday. Clouds will be on the increase overnight, with showers and storms moving into the western portion of Pennsylvania early Sunday morning and spreading eastward. Additional showers and storms are expected later Sunday into at least early Monday. Some storms will have the potential to produce heavy rain and gusty winds, especially across the southwestern portion of the Keystone State. A flood watch is in effect on Sunday for the southwestern portions of Pennsylvania. Low temperatures overnight will be mainly in the 60s. Highs on Sunday will be mainly in the 70s, given widespread cloud cover. Tuesday will feature drier conditions with near normal temperatures. Here is the latest National Weather Service forecast for Blair and Bedford counties, including the city of Altoona. Rest of tonight, mostly cloudy. A chance of showers and a slight chance of thunderstorms after 4 a.m. Some thunderstorms may produce heavy rainfall after 4 a.m. Rainfall amounts around a tenth of an inch. Lows in the upper 60s. Southeast winds around 5 miles an hour. Chance of rain 50%. Sunday, a chance of thunderstorms. Some thunderstorms may produce heavy rainfall. Rainfall amounts between a half and three quarters of an inch. Highs in the upper 70s. South winds 5 to 10 miles an hour. Chance of precipitation near 100%. Sunday night, mostly cloudy. Showers and a chance of thunderstorms through midnight, then a chance of showers and a slight chance of thunderstorms after midnight. Some thunderstorms may produce heavy rainfall through midnight. Some thunderstorms may produce heavy rainfall between midnight and 2 a.m. Rainfall amounts between a quarter and a half inch. Lows in the upper 60s. Southwest winds 5 to 10 miles an hour with gusts up to 25 miles an hour. Chance of rain 90%. Monday, partly sunny. A slight chance of showers through 2 p.m., then a chance of showers and a slight chance of thunderstorms after 2 p.m. Rainfall amounts less than a tenth of an inch. Highs in the lower 80s. Northwest winds 5 to 10 miles an hour with gusts up to 25 miles an hour. Chance of rain 40%. Monday night, cooler. Mostly cloudy with a chance of showers and a slight chance of thunderstorms before 8 p.m., then mostly clear after 8 p.m. Lows in the upper 50s. Northwest winds 5 to 10 miles an hour. Chance of rain 40%. Here is the latest National Weather Service forecast for Cambria County, including the city of Johnstown. Rest of tonight, cloudy. A slight chance of showers between 2 a.m. and 4 a.m. A chance of showers and a slight chance of thunderstorms after 4 a.m. Some thunderstorms may produce heavy rainfall after 4 a.m. Rainfall amounts around a tenth of an inch.
near steady temperature in the upper 60s. Southeast winds 5 to 10 miles an hour. Chance of rain 40%. Sunday, a chance of thunderstorms. Some thunderstorms may produce heavy rainfall. Rainfall amounts between a half and three quarters of an inch. Highs in the mid-70s. South winds 5 to 10 miles an hour, becoming southwest with gusts up to 20 miles an hour in the afternoon. Chance of precipitation near 100%. Sunday night, showers and a chance of thunderstorms through midnight, then a chance of showers and a slight chance of thunderstorms after midnight. Some thunderstorms may produce heavy rainfall through midnight. Some thunderstorms may produce heavy rainfall between midnight and 2 a.m. Rainfall amounts between a half and three quarters of an inch. Lows in the upper 60s. West winds 5 to 10 miles an hour with gusts up to 25 miles an hour. Chance of rain near 100%. Monday, mostly cloudy in the morning, then becoming partly sunny. A chance of showers. A slight chance of thunderstorms after 2 p.m. Rainfall amounts less than a tenth of an inch. Highs in the upper 70s. West winds 10 to 15 miles an hour with gusts up to 25 miles an hour. Chance of rain 50%. Monday night, cooler. Mostly cloudy with a chance of showers and a slight chance of thunderstorms before 8 p.m., then mostly clear after 8 p.m. Lows in the upper 50s. Northwest winds 5 to 10 miles an hour. Chance of rain 50%. And now the extended forecast for South Central Pennsylvania. Tuesday, sunny. Highs in the upper 70s. Tuesday night, mostly clear. Lows in the upper 50s. Wednesday, sunny with a slight chance of showers and thunderstorms. Highs in the lower 80s. Chance of rain 20%. Wednesday night, mostly cloudy with a chance of showers and a slight chance of thunderstorms. Lows in the lower 60s. Chance of rain 50%. Thursday, partly sunny with a 50% chance of showers. Highs in the mid-70s. Thursday night, partly cloudy. Lows in the mid-50s. Friday, partly sunny. Highs in the mid-70s. Friday night, mostly cloudy. Lows in the upper 50s. Saturday, partly sunny with a chance of showers. Highs in the mid-70s. Chance of rain 30%. The 8 to 14 day outlook, from Sunday, August 23rd to Saturday, August 29th, calls for above normal temperatures and near normal precipitation. Normal high temperatures across central Pennsylvania during this period range from the mid-70s over the Allegheny Mountains to the low 80s across the lower Susquehanna Valley. Normal lows range from the low 50s over the Alleghenies to the low 60s across the lower Susquehanna Valley. Here are the midnight conditions in the Altoona area. In Altoona, it was cloudy. The temperature was 72 degrees, the dew point 65, and the relative humidity 78%. The wind was south at 6 miles an hour. The pressure was 30.17 inches and falling. At State College, it was mostly cloudy. The temperature was 70 degrees, the dew point 68, and the relative humidity 94%. The wind was calm. The pressure was 30.16 inches and falling. Now, a few other local conditions: Johnstown, cloudy 70, DuBois, cloudy 70, La Trobe, mostly cloudy 73, Pittsburgh, cloudy 73, Erie, cloudy 73, Bradford, partly cloudy 63. To the south and east, York, partly cloudy 74, Selins Grove, partly cloudy 65, Harrisburg, mostly cloudy 72, Philadelphia, partly cloudy 75, Baltimore, mostly cloudy 75, Washington, D.C., mostly cloudy 77. Once again, in Altoona, it was 72 degrees under cloudy skies. And at State College, it was 70 degrees under mostly cloudy skies. 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Here's the hazardous weather outlook for the following counties: Bedford, Blair, Cambria, and Huntingdon. Flood watch in effect from Sunday morning through Sunday evening. For this afternoon and tonight, the probability for widespread hazardous weather is low. And now the extended outlook for the period Sunday through Friday.
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Flood watch. Some thunderstorms on Sunday may also make damaging wind gusts. Flood watch remains in effect from 6 a.m. Sunday through Sunday evening. What? Flash flooding caused by excessive rainfall continues to be possible. Where? A portion of central Pennsylvania, including the following counties: Bedford, Blair, Cambria, Franklin, Fulton, Huntingdon, and Somerset. When? From 6 a.m. Sunday through Sunday evening. Impacts: excessive runoff may result in flooding of rivers, creeks, streams, and other low-lying and flood-prone locations. Additional details: showers and thunderstorms with heavy rain are expected over the Laurel Highland and South Central Mountains starting early Sunday morning, with additional rounds of showers and storms possible through the late afternoon and early evening. Places that have received heavy rain recently will be most susceptible to flooding. http://www.weather.gov/safety/flood/please monitor later forecasts and be prepared to take action should flash flood warnings be issued. Low pressure tracking eastward across the lower Great Lakes late Sunday will pull a warm front across the Keystone State during the day. This will be followed by a cold front early Monday. Clouds will be on the increase overnight, with showers and storms moving into the western portion of Pennsylvania early Sunday morning and spreading eastward. Additional showers and storms are expected later Sunday into at least early Monday. Some storms will have the potential to produce heavy rain and gusty winds, especially across the southwestern portion of the Keystone State. A flood watch is in effect on Sunday for the southwestern portions of Pennsylvania. Low temperatures overnight will be mainly in the 60s. Highs on Sunday will be mainly in the 70s, given widespread cloud cover. Tuesday will feature drier conditions with near normal temperatures. Here is the latest National Weather Service forecast for Blair and Bedford counties, including the city of Altoona. Rest of tonight, mostly cloudy. A chance of showers and a slight chance of thunderstorms after 4 a.m. Some thunderstorms may produce heavy rainfall after 4 a.m. Rainfall amounts around a tenth of an inch. Lows in the upper 60s. Southeast winds around 5 miles an hour. Chance of rain 50%. Sunday, a chance of thunderstorms. Some thunderstorms may produce heavy rainfall. Rainfall amounts between a half and three quarters of an inch. Highs in the upper 70s. South winds 5 to 10 miles an hour. Chance of precipitation near 100%. Sunday night, mostly cloudy. Showers and a chance of thunderstorms through midnight, then a chance of showers and a slight chance of thunderstorms after midnight. Some thunderstorms may produce heavy rainfall through midnight. Some thunderstorms may produce heavy rainfall between midnight and 2 a.m. Rainfall amounts between a quarter and a half inch. Lows in the upper 60s. Southwest winds 5 to 10 miles an hour with gusts up to 25 miles an hour. Chance of rain 90%. Monday, partly sunny. A slight chance of showers through 2 p.m., then a chance of showers and a slight chance of thunderstorms after 2 p.m. Rainfall amounts less than a tenth of an inch. Highs in the lower 80s. Northwest winds 5 to 10 miles an hour with gusts up to 25 miles an hour. Chance of rain 40%. Monday night, cooler. Mostly cloudy with a chance of showers and a slight chance of thunderstorms before 8 p.m., then mostly clear after 8 p.m. Lows in the upper 50s. Northwest winds 5 to 10 miles an hour. Chance of rain 40%. Here is the latest National Weather Service forecast for Cambria County, including the city of Johnstown. Rest of tonight, cloudy. A slight chance of showers between 2 a.m. and 4 a.m. A chance of showers and a slight chance of thunderstorms after 4 a.m. Some thunderstorms may produce heavy rainfall after 4 a.m. Rainfall amounts around a tenth of an inch. Near steady temperature in the upper 60s. Southeast winds 5 to 10 miles an hour. Chance of rain 40%. Sunday, a chance of thunderstorms. Some thunderstorms may produce heavy rainfall. Rainfall amounts between a half and three quarters of an inch. Highs in the mid-70s.
South winds 5 to 10 miles an hour, becoming southwest with gusts up to 20 miles an hour in the afternoon. Chance of precipitation near 100%. Sunday night, showers and a chance of thunderstorms through midnight, then a chance of showers and a slight chance of thunderstorms after midnight. Some thunderstorms may produce heavy rainfall through midnight. Some thunderstorms may produce heavy rainfall between midnight and 2 a.m. Rainfall amounts between a half and three quarters of an inch. Lows in the upper 60s. West winds 5 to 10 miles an hour with gusts up to 25 miles an hour. Chance of rain near 100%. Monday, mostly cloudy in the morning, then becoming partly sunny. A chance of showers. A slight chance of thunderstorms after 2 p.m. Rainfall amounts less than a tenth of an inch. Highs in the upper 70s. West winds 10 to 15 miles an hour with gusts up to 25 miles an hour. Chance of rain 50%. Monday night, cooler. Mostly cloudy with a chance of showers and a slight chance of thunderstorms before 8 p.m., then mostly clear after 8 p.m. Lows in the upper 50s. Northwest winds 5 to 10 miles an hour. Chance of rain 50%. And now the extended forecast for South Central Pennsylvania. Tuesday, sunny. Highs in the upper 70s. Tuesday night, mostly clear. Lows in the upper 50s. Wednesday, sunny with a slight chance of showers and thunderstorms. Highs in the lower 80s. Chance of rain 20%. Wednesday night, mostly cloudy with a chance of showers and a slight chance of thunderstorms. Lows in the lower 60s. Chance of rain 50%. Thursday, partly sunny with a 50% chance of showers. Highs in the mid-70s. Thursday night, partly cloudy. Lows in the mid-50s. Friday, partly sunny. Highs in the mid-70s. Friday night, mostly cloudy. Lows in the upper 50s. Saturday, partly sunny with a chance of showers. Highs in the mid-70s. Chance of rain 30%. The 8 to 14 day outlook, from Sunday, August 23rd to Saturday, August 29th, calls for above normal temperatures and near normal precipitation. Normal high temperatures across central Pennsylvania during this period range from the mid-70s over the Allegheny Mountains to the low 80s across the lower Susquehanna Valley. Normal lows range from the low 50s over the Alleghenies to the low 60s across the lower Susquehanna Valley. Here are the 1 a.m. conditions in the Altoona area. In Altoona, it was partly cloudy. The temperature was 72 degrees, the dew point 64, and the relative humidity 76%. The wind was south at 5 miles an hour. The pressure was 30.16 inches and falling. At State College, it was mostly cloudy. The temperature was 70 degrees, the dew point 66, and the relative humidity 88%. The wind was northwest at 1 mile an hour. The pressure was 30.15 inches and falling. Now, a few other local conditions: Johnstown, mostly cloudy 70, DuBois, cloudy 70, La Trobe, partly cloudy 73, Pittsburgh, cloudy 73, Erie, cloudy 74, Bradford, partly cloudy 61. To the south and east, York, partly cloudy 73, Selins Grove, partly cloudy 64, Harrisburg, cloudy 73, Philadelphia, partly cloudy 74, Baltimore, mostly cloudy 76, Washington, D.C., mostly cloudy 76. Once again, in Altoona, it was 72 degrees under partly cloudy skies. And at State College, it was 70 degrees under mostly cloudy skies. 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Here are the 1 a.m. conditions in the Altoona area. In Altoona, it was mostly cloudy. The temperature was 72 degrees, the dew point 64, and the relative humidity 76%. The wind was south at 5 miles an hour. The pressure was 30.16 inches and falling. At State College, it was mostly cloudy. The temperature was 70 degrees, the dew point 66, and the relative humidity 88%. The wind was northwest at 1 mile an hour. The pressure was 30.15 inches and falling.
now, a few other local conditions: Johnstown, cloudy 70, DuBois, cloudy 70, La Trobe, mostly cloudy 73, Pittsburgh cloudy 73, Erie, cloudy 74, Bradford clear 61. To the south and east, York, partly cloudy 73, Selams Grove partly cloudy 64, Harrisburg cloudy 73, Philadelphia partly cloudy 74, Baltimore mostly cloudy 76, Washington D.C. mostly cloudy 76. Once again, in Altoona it was 72 degrees under mostly cloudy skies. And at State College it was 70 degrees under mostly cloudy skies. 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Here's the hazardous weather outlook for the following counties: Bedford, Blair, Cambria, and Huntingdon. Flood watch in effect from Sunday morning through Sunday evening. For this afternoon and tonight, the probability for widespread hazardous weather is low. And now the extended outlook for the period Sunday through Friday. Please listen to NOAA Weather Radio or go to weather.gov/statecollege on the internet for more information about the following hazards. Flood watch. Some thunderstorms on Sunday may also make damaging wind gusts. Flood watch remains in effect from 6 a.m. Sunday through Sunday evening. What? Flash flooding caused by excessive rainfall continues to be possible. Where? A portion of central Pennsylvania, including the following counties: Bedford, Blair, Cambria, Franklin, Fulton, Huntingdon, and Somerset. When? From 6 a.m. Sunday through Sunday evening. Impacts: excessive runoff may result in flooding of rivers, creeks, streams, and other low-lying and flood-prone locations. Additional details: showers and thunderstorms with heavy rain are expected over the Laurel Highlands and South Central Mountains starting early Sunday morning, with additional rounds of showers and storms possible through the late afternoon and early evening. Places that have received heavy rain recently will be most susceptible to flooding. http://www.weather.gov/safety/flood/please monitor later forecasts and be prepared to take action should flash flood warnings be issued. Low pressure tracking eastward across the lower Great Lakes late Sunday will pull a warm front across the Keystone State during the day. This will be followed by a cold front early Monday. Clouds will be on the increase overnight, with showers and storms moving into the western portion of Pennsylvania early Sunday morning and spreading eastward. Additional showers and storms are expected later Sunday into at least early Monday. Some storms will have the potential to produce heavy rain and gusty winds, especially across the southwestern portion of the Keystone State. A flood watch is in effect on Sunday for the southwestern portions of Pennsylvania. Low temperatures overnight will be mainly in the 60s. Highs on Sunday will be mainly in the 70s, given widespread cloud cover. Tuesday will feature drier conditions with near normal temperatures. Here is the latest National Weather Service forecast for Blair and Bedford counties, including the city of Altoona. Rest of tonight, mostly cloudy. A chance of showers and a slight chance of thunderstorms after 4 a.m. Some thunderstorms may produce heavy rainfall after 4 a.m. Rainfall amounts around a tenth of an inch. Lows in the upper 60s. Southeast winds around 5 miles an hour. Chance of rain 50%. Sunday, a chance of thunderstorms. Some thunderstorms may produce heavy rainfall. Rainfall amounts between a half and 3/4 of an inch. Highs in the upper 70s. South winds 5 to 10 miles an hour. Chance of precipitation near 100%. Sunday night, mostly cloudy. Showers and a chance of thunderstorms through midnight, then a chance of showers and a slight chance of thunderstorms after midnight. Some thunderstorms may produce heavy rainfall through midnight. Some thunderstorms may produce heavy rainfall between midnight and 2 a.m. Rainfall amounts between a quarter and a half inch. Lows in the upper 60s. Southwest winds 5 to 10 miles an hour with gusts up to 25 miles an hour. Chance of rain 90%. Monday, partly sunny. A slight chance of showers through 2 p.m., then a chance of showers and a slight chance of thunderstorms after 2 p.m. Rainfall amounts less than a tenth of an inch. Highs in the lower 80s.
Northwest winds 5 to 10 miles an hour with gusts up to 25 miles an hour. Chance of rain 40%. Monday night, cooler. Mostly cloudy with a chance of showers and a slight chance of thunderstorms before 8 p.m., then mostly clear after 8 p.m. Lows in the upper 50s. Northwest winds 5 to 10 miles an hour. Chance of rain 40%. Here is the latest National Weather Service forecast for Cambria County, including the city of Johnstown. Rest of tonight, cloudy. A slight chance of showers between 2 a.m. and 4 a.m. A chance of showers and a slight chance of thunderstorms after 4 a.m. Some thunderstorms may produce heavy rainfall after 4 a.m. Rainfall amounts around a tenth of an inch. Near steady temperature in the upper 60s. Southeast winds 5 to 10 miles an hour. Chance of rain 40%. Sunday, a chance of thunderstorms. Some thunderstorms may produce heavy rainfall. Rainfall amounts between a half and three quarters of an inch. Highs in the mid-70s. South winds 5 to 10 miles an hour, becoming southwest with gusts up to 20 miles an hour in the afternoon. Chance of precipitation near 100%. Sunday night, showers and a chance of thunderstorms through midnight, then a chance of showers and a slight chance of thunderstorms after midnight. Some thunderstorms may produce heavy rainfall through midnight. Some thunderstorms may produce heavy rainfall between midnight and 2 a.m. Rainfall amounts between a half and three quarters of an inch. Lows in the upper 60s. West winds 5 to 10 miles an hour with gusts up to 25 miles an hour. Chance of rain near 100%. Monday, mostly cloudy in the morning, then becoming partly sunny. A chance of showers. A slight chance of thunderstorms after 2 p.m. Rainfall amounts less than a tenth of an inch. Highs in the upper 70s. West winds 10 to 15 miles an hour with gusts up to 25 miles an hour. Chance of rain 50%. Monday night, cooler. Mostly cloudy with a chance of showers and a slight chance of thunderstorms before 8 p.m., then mostly clear after 8 p.m. Lows in the upper 50s. Northwest winds 5 to 10 miles an hour. Chance of rain 50%. And now the extended forecast for South Central Pennsylvania. Tuesday, sunny. Highs in the upper 70s. Tuesday night, mostly clear. Lows in the upper 50s. Wednesday, sunny with a slight chance of showers and thunderstorms. Highs in the lower 80s. Chance of rain 20%. Wednesday night, mostly cloudy with a chance of showers and a slight chance of thunderstorms. Lows in the lower 60s. Chance of rain 50%. Thursday, partly sunny with a 50% chance of showers. Highs in the mid-70s. Thursday night, partly cloudy. Lows in the mid-50s. Friday, partly sunny. Highs in the mid-70s. Friday night, mostly cloudy. Lows in the upper 50s. Saturday, partly sunny with a chance of showers. Highs in the mid-70s. Chance of rain 30%. The 8 to 14 day outlook, from Sunday, August 23rd to Saturday, August 29th, calls for above normal temperatures and near normal precipitation. Normal high temperatures across central Pennsylvania during this period range from the mid-70s over the Allegheny Mountains to the low 80s across the lower Susquehanna Valley. Normal lows range from the low 50s over the Alleghenies to the low 60s across the lower Susquehanna Valley. Here are the 1 a.m. conditions in the Altoona area. In Altoona, it was mostly cloudy. The temperature was 72 degrees, the dew point 64, and the relative humidity 76%. The wind was south at 5 miles an hour. The pressure was 30.16 inches and falling. At State College, it was mostly cloudy. The temperature was 70 degrees, the dew point 66, and the relative humidity 88%. The wind was northwest at 1 mile an hour. The pressure was 30.15 inches and falling. Now, a few other local conditions: Johnstown, cloudy 70, DuBois, cloudy 70, Latrobe, mostly cloudy 73, Pittsburgh, cloudy 73, Erie, cloudy 74, Bradford, clear 61.
to the south and east, York, partly cloudy 73, Selins Grove partly cloudy 64, Harrisburg cloudy 73, Philadelphia partly cloudy 74, Baltimore mostly cloudy 76, Washington D.C. mostly cloudy 76. Once again, in Altoona it was 72 degrees under mostly cloudy skies. And at State College it was 70 degrees under mostly cloudy skies. 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Here's the hazardous weather outlook for the following counties: Bedford, Blair, Cambria, and Huntingdon. Flood watch in effect from Sunday morning through Sunday evening. For this afternoon and tonight, the probability for widespread hazardous weather is low. And now the extended outlook for the period Sunday through Friday. Please listen to NOAA Weather Radio or go to weather.gov/statecollege on the internet for more information about the following hazards. Flood watch. Some thunderstorms on Sunday may also make damaging wind gusts. 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Broadcasts originate from the National Weather Service in State College and are transmitted from the tower facilities provided by the Blair County Emergency Management Agency in Frankstown on a frequency of 162.425 MHz. We are located at Innovation Park in State College. 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Properly set weather radios with the alarm device will alert you when severe weather warnings or watches are issued. Programming on this station will be temporarily changed during severe weather to bring you the latest information. Warnings and safety information from the National Weather Service may someday save your life or protect your property. Flood watch remains in effect from 6 a.m. Sunday through Sunday evening. What? Flash flooding caused by excessive rainfall continues to be possible. Where, a portion of central Pennsylvania, including the following counties, Bedford, Blair, Cambria, Franklin, Fulton, Huntingdon, and Somerset. When, from 6 a.m. Sunday through Sunday evening. Impacts, excessive runoff may result in flooding of rivers, creeks, streams, and other low-lying and flood-prone locations. Additional details, showers and thunderstorms with heavy rain are expected over the Laurel Highlands and South Central Mountains starting early Sunday morning, with additional rounds of showers and storms possible through the late afternoon and early evening. Places that have received heavy rain recently will be most susceptible to flooding. http://www.weather.gov/safety/ Flood please monitor later forecasts and be prepared to take action should flash flood warnings be issued. Low pressure tracking eastward across the lower Great Lakes late Sunday will pull a warm front across the Keystone State during the day. This will be followed by a cold front early Monday. Clouds will be on the increase overnight, with showers and storms moving into the western portion of Pennsylvania early Sunday morning and spreading eastward. Additional showers and storms are expected later Sunday into at least early Monday. Some storms will have the potential to produce heavy rain and gusty winds, especially across the southwestern portion of the Keystone State. A flood watch is in effect on Sunday for the southwestern portions of Pennsylvania. Low temperatures overnight will be mainly in the 60s. Highs on Sunday will be mainly in the 70s, given widespread cloud cover. Tuesday will feature drier conditions with near normal temperatures. Here is the latest National Weather Service forecast for Blair and Bedford counties, including the city of Altoona. Rest of tonight, mostly cloudy. A chance of showers and a slight chance of thunderstorms after 4 a.m. Some thunderstorms may produce heavy rainfall after 4 a.m. Rainfall amounts around a tenth of an inch. Lows in the upper 60s. Southeast winds around 5 miles an hour. Chance of rain 50%. Sunday, a chance of thunderstorms. Some thunderstorms may produce heavy rainfall. Rainfall amounts between a half and three quarters of an inch. Highs in the upper 70s. South winds 5 to 10 miles an hour. Chance of precipitation near 100%. Sunday night, mostly cloudy. Showers and a chance of thunderstorms through midnight, then a chance of showers and a slight chance of thunderstorms after midnight. Some thunderstorms may produce heavy rainfall through midnight. Some thunderstorms may produce heavy rainfall between midnight and 2 a.m.
Rainfall amounts between a quarter and a half inch. Lows in the upper 60s. Southwest winds 5 to 10 miles an hour with gusts up to 25 miles an hour. Chance of rain 90%. Monday, partly sunny. A slight chance of showers through 2 p.m., then a chance of showers and a slight chance of thunderstorms after 2 p.m. Rainfall amounts less than a tenth of an inch. Highs in the lower 80s. Northwest winds 5 to 10 miles an hour with gusts up to 25 miles an hour. Chance of rain 40%. Monday night, cooler. Mostly cloudy with a chance of showers and a slight chance of thunderstorms before 8 p.m., then mostly clear after 8 p.m. Lows in the upper 50s. Northwest winds 5 to 10 miles an hour. Chance of rain 40%. Here is the latest National Weather Service forecast for Cambria County, including the city of Johnstown. West of tonight, cloudy. A slight chance of showers between 2 a.m. and 4 a.m. A chance of showers and a slight chance of thunderstorms after 4 a.m. Some thunderstorms may produce heavy rainfall after 4 a.m. Rainfall amounts around a tenth of an inch. Near steady temperature in the upper 60s. Southeast winds 5 to 10 miles an hour. Chance of rain 40%. Sunday, a chance of thunderstorms. Some thunderstorms may produce heavy rainfall. Rainfall amounts between a half and three quarters of an inch. Highs in the mid 70s. South winds 5 to 10 miles an hour, becoming southwest with gusts up to 20 miles an hour in the afternoon. Chance of precipitation near 100%. Sunday night, showers and a chance of thunderstorms through midnight, then a chance of showers and a slight chance of thunderstorms after midnight. Some thunderstorms may produce heavy rainfall through midnight. Some thunderstorms may produce heavy rainfall between midnight and 2 a.m. Rainfall amounts between a half and three quarters of an inch. Lows in the upper 60s. West winds 5 to 10 miles an hour with gusts up to 25 miles an hour. Chance of rain near 100%. Monday, mostly cloudy in the morning, then becoming partly sunny. A chance of showers. A slight chance of thunderstorms after 2 p.m. Rainfall amounts less than a tenth of an inch. Highs in the upper 70s. West winds 10 to 15 miles an hour with gusts up to 25 miles an hour. Chance of rain 50%. Monday night, cooler. Mostly cloudy with a chance of showers and a slight chance of thunderstorms before 8 p.m., then mostly clear after 8 p.m. Lows in the upper 50s. Northwest winds 5 to 10 miles an hour. Chance of rain 50%. And now the extended forecast for South Central Pennsylvania. Tuesday, sunny. Highs in the upper 70s. Tuesday night, mostly clear. Lows in the upper 50s. Wednesday, sunny with a slight chance of showers and thunderstorms. Highs in the lower 80s. Chance of rain 20%. Wednesday night, mostly cloudy with a chance of showers and a slight chance of thunderstorms. Lows in the lower 60s. Chance of rain 50%. Thursday, partly sunny with a 50% chance of showers. Highs in the mid 70s. Thursday night, partly cloudy. Lows in the mid 50s. Friday, partly sunny. Highs in the mid 70s. Friday night, mostly cloudy. Lows in the upper 50s. Saturday, partly sunny with a chance of showers. Highs in the mid 70s. Chance of rain 30%. The 8 to 14 day outlook, from Sunday, August 23rd to Saturday, August 29th, calls for above normal temperatures and near normal precipitation. Normal high temperatures across central Pennsylvania during this period range from the mid-70s over the Allegheny Mountains to the low 80s across the lower Susquehanna Valley. Normal lows range from the low 50s over the Alleghenies to the low 60s across the lower Susquehanna Valley. Here are the 1 a.m. conditions in the Altoona area. In Altoona, it was mostly cloudy. The temperature was 72 degrees, the dew point 64, and the relative humidity 76%. The wind was south at 5 miles an hour. The pressure was 30.16 inches and falling. At State College, it was mostly cloudy. The temperature was 70 degrees, the dew point 66, and the relative humidity 88%.
The wind was northwest at 1 mile an hour. The pressure was 30.15 inches and falling. Now, a few other local conditions: Johnstown, cloudy 70, Dubois, cloudy 70, La Trobe, mostly cloudy 73, Pittsburgh cloudy 73, Erie, cloudy 74, Bradford clear 61. To the south and east, York, partly cloudy 73, Selins Grove partly cloudy 64, Harrisburg cloudy 73, Philadelphia partly cloudy 74, Baltimore mostly cloudy 76, Washington DC mostly cloudy 76. Once again, in Altoona it was 72 degrees under mostly cloudy skies. And at State College it was 70 degrees under mostly cloudy skies. 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Here's the hazardous weather outlook for the following counties: Bedford, Blair, Cambria, and Huntingdon. Flood watch in effect from Sunday morning through Sunday evening. For this afternoon and tonight, the probability for widespread hazardous weather is low. And now the extended outlook for the period Sunday through Friday. Please listen to NOAA Weather Radio or go to weather.gov/statecollege on the internet for more information about the following hazards. Flood watch. Some thunderstorms on Sunday may also make damaging wind gusts. Flood watch remains in effect from 6 a.m. Sunday through Sunday evening. What? Flash flooding caused by excessive rainfall continues to be possible. Where? A portion of central Pennsylvania, including the following counties: Bedford, Blair, Cambria, Franklin, Fulton, Huntingdon, and Somerset. When? From 6 a.m. Sunday through Sunday evening. Impacts: excessive runoff may result in flooding of rivers, creeks, streams, and other low-lying and flood-prone locations. Additional details: showers and thunderstorms with heavy rain are expected over the Laurel Highlands and South Central Mountains starting early Sunday morning, with additional rounds of showers and storms possible through the late afternoon and early evening. Places that have received heavy rain recently will be most susceptible to flooding. http://www.weather.gov/safety/flood/please monitor later forecasts and be prepared to take action should flash flood warnings be issued. Low pressure tracking eastward across the lower Great Lakes late Sunday will pull a warm front across the Keystone State during the day. This will be followed by a cold front early Monday. Clouds will be on the increase overnight, with showers and storms moving into the western portion of Pennsylvania early Sunday morning and spreading eastward. Additional showers and storms are expected later Sunday into at least early Monday. Some storms will have the potential to produce heavy rain and gusty winds, especially across the southwestern portion of the Keystone State. A flood watch is in effect on Sunday for the southwestern portions of Pennsylvania. Low temperatures overnight will be mainly in the 60s. Highs on Sunday will be mainly in the 70s, given widespread cloud cover. Tuesday will feature drier conditions with near normal temperatures. Here is the latest National Weather Service forecast for Blair and Bedford counties, including the city of Altoona. Rest of tonight, mostly cloudy. A chance of showers and a slight chance of thunderstorms after 4 a.m. Some thunderstorms may produce heavy rainfall after 4 a.m. Rainfall amounts around a tenth of an inch. Near steady temperature in the upper 60s. Southeast winds around 5 miles an hour. Chance of rain 50%. Sunday, a chance of thunderstorms. Some thunderstorms may produce heavy rainfall. Rainfall amounts between a half and three quarters of an inch. Highs in the upper 70s. South winds 5 to 10 miles an hour. Chance of precipitation near 100%. Sunday night, mostly cloudy. Showers and a chance of thunderstorms through midnight, then a chance of showers and a slight chance of thunderstorms after midnight. Some thunderstorms may produce heavy rainfall through midnight. Some thunderstorms may produce heavy rainfall between midnight and 2 a.m. Rainfall amounts between a quarter and a half inch. Lows in the upper 60s. Southwest winds 5 to 10 miles an hour with gusts up to 25 miles an hour. Chance of rain 90%. Monday, partly sunny. A slight chance of showers through 2 p.m., then a chance of showers and a slight chance of thunderstorms after 2 p.m.
Rainfall amounts less than a tenth of an inch. Highs in the lower 80s. Northwest winds 5 to 10 miles an hour with gusts up to 25 miles an hour. Chance of rain 40%. Monday night, cooler. Mostly cloudy with a chance of showers and a slight chance of thunderstorms before 8 p.m., then mostly clear after 8 p.m. Lows in the upper 50s.

rainfall amounts between a half and three quarters of an inch. Highs in the mid-70s. South winds 5 to 10 miles an hour, becoming southwest with gusts up to 20 miles an hour in the afternoon. Chance of precipitation near 100%. Sunday night, showers and a chance of thunderstorms through midnight, then a chance of showers and a slight chance of thunderstorms after midnight. Some thunderstorms may produce heavy rainfall through midnight. Some thunderstorms may produce heavy rainfall between midnight and 2 a.m. Rainfall amounts between a half and three quarters of an inch. Lows in the upper 60s. West winds 5 to 10 miles an hour with gusts up to 25 miles an hour. Chance of rain near 100%. Monday, mostly cloudy in the morning, then becoming partly sunny. A chance of showers. A slight chance of thunderstorms after 2 p.m. Rainfall amounts less than a tenth of an inch. Highs in the upper 70s. West winds 10 to 15 miles an hour with gusts up to 25 miles an hour. Chance of rain 50%. Monday night, cooler. Mostly cloudy with a chance of showers and a slight chance of thunderstorms before 8 p.m., then mostly clear after 8 p.m. Lows in the upper 50s. Northwest winds 5 to 10 miles an hour. Chance of rain 50%. And now the extended forecast for South Central Pennsylvania. Tuesday, sunny. Highs in the upper 70s. Tuesday night, mostly clear. Lows in the upper 50s. Wednesday, sunny with a slight chance of showers and thunderstorms. Highs in the lower 80s. Chance of rain 20%. Wednesday night, mostly cloudy with a chance of showers and a slight chance of thunderstorms. Lows in the lower 60s. Chance of rain 50%. Thursday, partly sunny with a 50% chance of showers. Highs in the mid-70s. Thursday night, partly cloudy. Lows in the mid-50s. Friday, partly sunny. Highs in the mid-70s. Friday night, mostly cloudy. Lows in the upper 50s. Saturday, partly sunny with a chance of showers. Highs in the mid-70s. Chance of rain 30%. The 8 to 14 day outlook, from Sunday, August 23rd to Saturday, August 29th, calls for above normal temperatures and near normal precipitation. Normal high temperatures across central Pennsylvania during this period range from the mid-70s over the Allegheny Mountains to the low 80s across the lower Susquehanna Valley. Normal lows range from the low 50s over the Alleghenies to the low 60s across the lower Susquehanna Valley. Here are the 1 a.m. conditions in the Altoona area. In Altoona, it was mostly cloudy. The temperature was 72 degrees, the dew point 64, and the relative humidity 76%. The wind was south at 5 miles an hour. The pressure was 30.16 inches and falling. At State College, it was mostly cloudy. The temperature was 70 degrees, the dew point 66, and the relative humidity 88%. The wind was northwest at 1 mile an hour. The pressure was 30.15 inches and falling. Now, a few other local conditions: Johnstown, cloudy 70, Dubois, cloudy 70, La Trobe, mostly cloudy 73, Pittsburgh, cloudy 73, Erie, cloudy 74, Bradford, clear 61. To the south and east, York, partly cloudy 73, Selins Grove, partly cloudy 64, Harrisburg, cloudy 73, Philadelphia, partly cloudy 74, Baltimore, mostly cloudy 76, Washington, D.C., mostly cloudy 76. Once again, in Altoona, it was 72 degrees under mostly cloudy skies. And at State College, it was 70 degrees under mostly cloudy skies. 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Here's the hazardous weather outlook for the following counties: Bedford, Blair, Cambria, and Huntingdon. Flood watch in effect from Sunday morning through Sunday evening. For this afternoon and tonight, the probability for widespread hazardous weather is low. And now the extended outlook for the period Sunday through Friday. 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Flood watch. Some thunderstorms on Sunday may also make damaging wind gusts.

Flood watch remains in effect from 6 a.m. Sunday through Sunday evening. What? Flash flooding caused by excessive rainfall continues to be possible. Where? A portion of central Pennsylvania, including the following counties: Bedford, Blair, Cambria, Franklin, Fulton, Huntingdon, and Somerset. When? From 6 a.m. Sunday through Sunday evening. Impacts. Excessive runoff may result in flooding of rivers, creeks, streams, and other low-lying and flood-prone locations. Additional details: showers and thunderstorms with heavy rain are expected over the Laurel Highlands and South Central Mountains starting early Sunday morning, with additional rounds of showers and storms possible through the late afternoon and early evening. Places that have received heavy rain recently will be most susceptible to flooding. http://www.weather.gov/safety/ Flood. Please monitor later forecasts and be prepared to take action should flash flood warnings be issued. Low pressure tracking eastward across the lower Great Lakes late Sunday will pull a warm front across the Keystone State during the day. This will be followed by a cold front early Monday. Clouds will be on the increase overnight, with showers and storms moving into the western portion of Pennsylvania early Sunday morning and spreading eastward. Additional showers and storms are expected later Sunday into at least early Monday. Some storms will have the potential to produce heavy rain and gusty winds, especially across the southwestern portion of the Keystone State. A flood watch is in effect on Sunday for the southwestern portions of Pennsylvania. Low temperatures overnight will be mainly in the 60s. Highs on Sunday will be mainly in the 70s, given widespread cloud cover. Tuesday will feature drier conditions with near normal temperatures. Here is the latest National Weather Service forecast for Blair and Bedford counties, including the city of Altoona. Rest of tonight, mostly cloudy. A chance of showers and a slight chance of thunderstorms after 4 a.m. Some thunderstorms may produce heavy rainfall after 4 a.m. Rainfall amounts around a tenth of an inch. Near steady temperature in the upper 60s. Southeast winds around 5 miles an hour. Chance of rain 50%. Sunday, a chance of thunderstorms. Some thunderstorms may produce heavy rainfall. Rainfall amounts between a half and three quarters of an inch. Highs in the upper 70s. South winds 5 to 10 miles an hour. Chance of precipitation near 100%. Sunday night, mostly cloudy. Showers and a chance of thunderstorms through midnight, then a chance of showers and a slight chance of thunderstorms after midnight. Some thunderstorms may produce heavy rainfall through midnight. Some thunderstorms may produce heavy rainfall between midnight and 2 a.m. Rainfall amounts between a quarter and a half inch. Lows in the upper 60s. Southwest winds 5 to 10 miles an hour with gusts up to 25 miles an hour. Chance of rain 90%. Monday, partly sunny. A slight chance of showers through 2 p.m., then a chance of showers and a slight chance of thunderstorms after 2 p.m. Rainfall amounts less than a tenth of an inch. Highs in the lower 80s. Northwest winds 5 to 10 miles an hour with gusts up to 25 miles an hour. Chance of rain 40%. Monday night, cooler. Mostly cloudy with a chance of showers and a slight chance of thunderstorms before 8 p.m., then mostly clear after 8 p.m. Lows in the upper 50s. Northwest winds 5 to 10 miles an hour. Chance of rain 40%. Here is the latest National Weather Service forecast for Cambria County, including the city of Johnstown. Rest of tonight, mostly cloudy. A slight chance of showers between 2 a.m. and 4 a.m. A chance of showers and a slight chance of thunderstorms after 4 a.m. Some thunderstorms may produce heavy rainfall after 4 a.m. Rainfall amounts around a tenth of an inch. Near steady temperature in the upper 60s. Southeast winds 5 to 10 miles an hour. Chance of rain 40%. Sunday, a chance of thunderstorms. Some thunderstorms may produce heavy rainfall. Rainfall amounts between a half and three quarters of an inch. Highs in the mid-70s. South winds 5 to 10 miles an hour, becoming southwest with gusts up to 20 miles an hour in the afternoon. Chance of precipitation near 100%. Sunday night, showers and a chance of thunderstorms through midnight, then a chance of showers and a slight chance of thunderstorms after midnight.
Some thunderstorms may produce heavy rainfall through midnight. Some thunderstorms may produce heavy rainfall between midnight and 2 a.m. Rainfall amounts between a half and three quarters of an inch. Lows in the upper 60s. West winds 5 to 10 miles an hour with gusts up to 25 miles an hour. Chance of rain near 100%. Monday, mostly cloudy in the morning, then becoming partly sunny. A chance of showers. A slight chance of thunderstorms after 2 p.m. Rainfall amounts less than a tenth of an inch. Highs in the upper 70s. West winds 10 to 15 miles an hour with gusts up to 25 miles an hour. Chance of rain 50%. Monday night, cooler. Mostly cloudy with a chance of showers and a slight chance of thunderstorms before 8 p.m., then mostly clear after 8 p.m. Lows in the upper 50s. Northwest winds 5 to 10 miles an hour. Chance of rain 50%. And now the extended forecast for South Central Pennsylvania. Tuesday, sunny. Highs in the upper 70s. Tuesday night, mostly clear. Lows in the upper 50s. Wednesday, sunny with a slight chance of showers and thunderstorms. Highs in the lower 80s. Chance of rain 20%. Wednesday night, mostly cloudy with a chance of showers and a slight chance of thunderstorms. Lows in the lower 60s. Chance of rain 50%. Thursday, partly sunny with a 50% chance of showers. Highs in the mid 70s. Thursday night, partly cloudy. Lows in the mid 50s. Friday, partly sunny. Highs in the mid 70s. Friday night, mostly cloudy. Lows in the upper 50s. Saturday, partly sunny with a chance of showers. Highs in the mid 70s. Chance of rain 30%. The 8 to 14 day outlook, from Sunday, August 23rd to Saturday, August 29th, calls for above normal temperatures and near normal precipitation. Normal high temperatures across central Pennsylvania during this period range from the mid-70s over the Allegheny Mountains to the low 80s across the lower Susquehanna Valley. Normal lows range from the low 50s over the Alleghenies to the low 60s across the lower Susquehanna Valley. Here are the 1 a.m. conditions in the Altoona area. In Altoona, it was mostly cloudy. The temperature was 72 degrees, the dew point 64, and the relative humidity 76%. The wind was south at 5 miles an hour. The pressure was 30.16 inches and falling. At State College, it was mostly cloudy. The temperature was 70 degrees, the dew point 66, and the relative humidity 88%. The wind was northwest at 1 mile an hour. The pressure was 30.15 inches and falling. Now, a few other local conditions: Johnstown, cloudy 70, DuBois, cloudy 70, La Trobe, mostly cloudy 73, Pittsburgh, cloudy 73, Erie, cloudy 74, Bradford, clear 61. To the south and east, York, partly cloudy 73, Selins Grove, partly cloudy 64, Harrisburg, cloudy 73, Philadelphia, partly cloudy 74, Baltimore, mostly cloudy 76, Washington, D.C., mostly cloudy 76. Once again, in Altoona it was 72 degrees under mostly cloudy skies. And at State College it was 70 degrees under mostly cloudy skies. 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Here's the hazardous weather outlook for the following counties: Bedford, Blair, Cambria, and Huntingdon. Flood watch in effect from Sunday morning through Sunday evening. For this afternoon and tonight, the probability for widespread hazardous weather is low. And now the extended outlook for the period Sunday through Friday. Please listen to NOAA Weather Radio or go to weather.gov/statecollege on the internet for more information about the following hazards. Flood watch. Some thunderstorms on Sunday may also make damaging wind gusts. Flood watch remains in effect from 6 a.m. Sunday through Sunday evening. What? Flash flooding caused by excessive rainfall continues to be possible. Where? A portion of central Pennsylvania, including the following counties: Bedford, Blair, Cambria, Franklin, Fulton, Huntingdon, and Somerset. When? From 6 a.m. Sunday through Sunday evening.
impacts, excessive runoff may result in flooding of rivers, creeks, streams, and other low-lying and flood-prone locations. Additional details, showers and thunderstorms with heavy rain are expected over the Laurel Highlands and South Central Mountains starting early Sunday morning, with additional rounds of showers and storms possible through the late afternoon and early evening. Places that have received heavy rain recently will be most susceptible to flooding. http://www.weather.gov/safety/flood. Please monitor later forecasts and be prepared to take action should flash flood warnings be issued. Low pressure tracking eastward across the lower Great Lakes late Sunday will pull a warm front across the Keystone State during the day. This will be followed by a cold front early Monday. Clouds will be on the increase overnight, with showers and storms moving into the western portion of Pennsylvania early Sunday morning and spreading eastward. Additional showers and storms are expected later Sunday into at least early Monday. Some storms will have the potential to produce heavy rain and gusty winds, especially across the southwestern portion of the Keystone State. A flood watch is in effect on Sunday for the southwestern portions of Pennsylvania. Low temperatures overnight will be mainly in the 60s. Highs on Sunday will be mainly in the 70s, given widespread cloud cover. Tuesday will feature drier conditions with near normal temperatures. Here is the latest National Weather Service forecast for Blair and Bedford counties, including the city of Altoona. Rest of tonight, mostly cloudy. A chance of showers and a slight chance of thunderstorms after 4 a.m. Some thunderstorms may produce heavy rainfall after 4 a.m. Rainfall amounts around a tenth of an inch. Near steady temperature in the upper 60s. Southeast winds around 5 miles an hour. Chance of rain 50%. Sunday, a chance of thunderstorms. Some thunderstorms may produce heavy rainfall. Rainfall amounts between a half and three quarters of an inch. Highs in the upper 70s. South winds 5 to 10 miles an hour. Chance of precipitation near 100%. Sunday night, mostly cloudy. Showers and a chance of thunderstorms through midnight, then a chance of showers and a slight chance of thunderstorms after midnight. Some thunderstorms may produce heavy rainfall through midnight. Some thunderstorms may produce heavy rainfall between midnight and 2 a.m. Rainfall amounts between a quarter and a half inch. Lows in the upper 60s. Southwest winds 5 to 10 miles an hour with gusts up to 25 miles an hour. Chance of rain 90%. Monday, partly sunny. A slight chance of showers through 2 p.m., then a chance of showers and a slight chance of thunderstorms after 2 p.m. Rainfall amounts less than a tenth of an inch. Highs in the lower 80s. Northwest winds 5 to 10 miles an hour with gusts up to 25 miles an hour. Chance of rain 40%. Monday night, cooler. Mostly cloudy with a chance of showers and a slight chance of thunderstorms before 8 p.m., then mostly clear after 8 p.m. Lows in the upper 50s. Northwest winds 5 to 10 miles an hour. Chance of rain 40%. Here is the latest National Weather Service forecast for Cambria County, including the city of Johnstown. Rest of tonight, mostly cloudy. A slight chance of showers between 2 a.m. and 4 a.m. A chance of showers and a slight chance of thunderstorms after 4 a.m. Some thunderstorms may produce heavy rainfall after 4 a.m. Rainfall amounts around a tenth of an inch. Near steady temperature in the upper 60s. Southeast winds 5 to 10 miles an hour. Chance of rain 40%. Sunday, a chance of thunderstorms. Some thunderstorms may produce heavy rainfall. Rainfall amounts between a half and three quarters of an inch. Highs in the mid-70s. South winds 5 to 10 miles an hour, becoming southwest with gusts up to 20 miles an hour in the afternoon. Chance of precipitation near 100%. Sunday night, showers and a chance of thunderstorms through midnight, then a chance of showers and a slight chance of thunderstorms after midnight. Some thunderstorms may produce heavy rainfall through midnight. Some thunderstorms may produce heavy rainfall between midnight and 2 a.m. Rainfall amounts between a half and three quarters of an inch. Lows in the upper 60s. West winds 5 to 10 miles an hour with gusts up to 25 miles an hour. Chance of rain near 100%.
mostly cloudy in the morning, then becoming partly sunny. A chance of showers. A slight chance of thunderstorms after 2 p.m. Rainfall amounts less than a tenth of an inch. Highs in the upper 70s. West winds 10 to 15 miles an hour with gusts up to 25 miles an hour. Chance of rain 50%. Monday night, cooler. Mostly cloudy with a chance of showers and a slight chance of thunderstorms before 8 p.m., then mostly clear after 8 p.m. Lows in the upper 50s. Northwest winds 5 to 10 miles an hour. Chance of rain 50%. And now the extended forecast for South Central Pennsylvania. Tuesday, sunny. Highs in the upper 70s. Tuesday night, mostly clear. Lows in the upper 50s. Wednesday, sunny with a slight chance of showers and thunderstorms. Highs in the lower 80s. Chance of rain 20%. Wednesday night, mostly cloudy with a chance of showers and a slight chance of thunderstorms. Lows in the lower 60s. Chance of rain 50%. Thursday, partly sunny with a 50% chance of showers. Highs in the mid-70s. Thursday night, partly cloudy. Lows in the mid-50s. Friday, partly sunny. Highs in the mid-70s. Friday night, mostly cloudy. Lows in the upper 50s. Saturday, partly sunny with a chance of showers. Highs in the mid-70s. Chance of rain 30%. The 8 to 14 day outlook, from Sunday, August 23rd to Saturday, August 29th, calls for above normal temperatures and near normal precipitation. Normal high temperatures across central Pennsylvania during this period range from the mid-70s over the Allegheny Mountains to the low 80s across the lower Susquehanna Valley. Normal lows range from the low 50s over the Alleghenies to the low 60s across the lower Susquehanna Valley. Here are the 1 a.m. conditions in the Altoona area. In Altoona, it was mostly cloudy. The temperature was 72 degrees, the dew point 64, and the relative humidity 76%. The wind was south at 5 miles an hour. The pressure was 30.16 inches and falling. At State College, it was mostly cloudy. The temperature was 70 degrees, the dew point 66, and the relative humidity 88%. The wind was northwest at 1 mile an hour. The pressure was 30.15 inches and falling. Now, a few other local conditions: Johnstown, cloudy 70, Dubois, cloudy 70, Latrobe, mostly cloudy 73, Pittsburgh, cloudy 73, Erie, cloudy 74, Bradford, clear 61. To the south and east, York, partly cloudy 73, Selins Grove, partly cloudy 64, Harrisburg, cloudy 73, Philadelphia, partly cloudy 74, Baltimore, mostly cloudy 76, Washington, D.C., mostly cloudy 76. Once again, in Altoona it was 72 degrees under mostly cloudy skies. And at State College it was 70 degrees under mostly cloudy skies. 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Here's the hazardous weather outlook for the following counties: Bedford, Blair, Cambria, and Huntingdon. Flood watch in effect from Sunday morning through Sunday evening. For this afternoon and tonight, the probability for widespread hazardous weather is low. And now the extended outlook for the period Sunday through Friday. Please listen to NOAA Weather Radio or go to weather.gov/statecollege on the internet for more information about the following hazards. Flood watch. Some thunderstorms on Sunday may also make damaging wind gusts. Flood watch remains in effect from 6 a.m. Sunday through Sunday evening. What? Flash flooding caused by excessive rainfall continues to be possible. Where? A portion of central Pennsylvania, including the following counties: Bedford, Blair, Cambria, Franklin, Fulton, Huntingdon, and Somerset. When? From 6 a.m. Sunday through Sunday evening. Impacts: excessive runoff may result in flooding of rivers, creeks, streams, and other low-lying and flood-prone locations. Additional details: showers and thunderstorms with heavy rain are expected over the Laurel Highland and South Central Mountains starting early Sunday morning, with additional rounds of showers and storms possible through the late afternoon and early evening. Places that have received heavy rain recently will be most susceptible to flooding.
http://www.weather.gov/safety/flood. Please monitor later forecasts and be prepared to take action should flash flood warnings be issued. Low pressure tracking eastward across the lower Great Lakes late Sunday will pull a warm front across the Keystone State during the day. This will be followed by a cold front early Monday. Clouds will be on the increase overnight, with showers and storms moving into the western portion of Pennsylvania early Sunday morning and spreading eastward. Additional showers and storms are expected later Sunday into at least early Monday. Some storms will have the potential to produce heavy rain and gusty winds, especially across the southwestern portion of the Keystone State. A flood watch is in effect on Sunday for the southwestern portions of Pennsylvania. Low temperatures overnight will be mainly in the 60s. Highs on Sunday will be mainly in the 70s, given widespread cloud cover. Tuesday will feature drier conditions with near normal temperatures. Here is the latest National Weather Service forecast for Blair and Bedford counties, including the city of Altoona. Rest of tonight, mostly cloudy. A chance of showers and a slight chance of thunderstorms after 4 a.m. Some thunderstorms may produce heavy rainfall after 4 a.m. Rainfall amounts around a tenth of an inch. Near steady temperature in the upper 60s. Southeast winds around 5 miles an hour. Chance of rain 50%. Sunday, a chance of thunderstorms. Some thunderstorms may produce heavy rainfall. Rainfall amounts between a half and three quarters of an inch. Highs in the upper 70s. South winds 5 to 10 miles an hour. Chance of precipitation near 100%. Sunday night, mostly cloudy. Showers and a chance of thunderstorms through midnight, then a chance of showers and a slight chance of thunderstorms after midnight. Some thunderstorms may produce heavy rainfall through midnight. Some thunderstorms may produce heavy rainfall between midnight and 2 a.m. Rainfall amounts between a quarter and a half inch. Lows in the upper 60s. Southwest winds 5 to 10 miles an hour with gusts up to 25 miles an hour. Chance of rain 90%. Monday, partly sunny. A slight chance of showers through 2 p.m., then a chance of showers and a slight chance of thunderstorms after 2 p.m. Rainfall amounts less than a tenth of an inch. Highs in the lower 80s. Northwest winds 5 to 10 miles an hour with gusts up to 25 miles an hour. Chance of rain 40%. Monday night, cooler. Mostly cloudy with a chance of showers and a slight chance of thunderstorms before 8 p.m., then mostly clear after 8 p.m. Lows in the upper 50s. Northwest winds 5 to 10 miles an hour. Chance of rain 40%. Here is the latest National Weather Service forecast for Cambria County, including the city of Johnstown. Rest of tonight, mostly cloudy. A slight chance of showers between 2 a.m. and 4 a.m. A chance of showers and a slight chance of thunderstorms after 4 a.m. Some thunderstorms may produce heavy rainfall after 4 a.m. Rainfall amounts around a tenth of an inch. Near steady temperature in the upper 60s. Southeast winds 5 to 10 miles an hour. Chance of rain 40%. Sunday, a chance of thunderstorms. Some thunderstorms may produce heavy rainfall. Rainfall amounts between a half and three quarters of an inch. Highs in the mid-70s. South winds 5 to 10 miles an hour, becoming southwest with gusts up to 20 miles an hour in the afternoon. Chance of precipitation near 100%. Sunday night, showers and a chance of thunderstorms through midnight, then a chance of showers and a slight chance of thunderstorms after midnight. Some thunderstorms may produce heavy rainfall through midnight. Some thunderstorms may produce heavy rainfall between midnight and 2 a.m. Rainfall amounts between a half and three quarters of an inch. Lows in the upper 60s. West winds 5 to 10 miles an hour with gusts up to 25 miles an hour. Chance of rain near 100%. Monday, mostly cloudy in the morning, then becoming partly sunny. A chance of showers. A slight chance of thunderstorms after 2 p.m. Rainfall amounts less than a tenth of an inch. Highs in the upper 70s. West winds 10 to 15 miles an hour with gusts up to 25 miles an hour. Chance of rain 50%. Monday night, cooler.
Mostly cloudy with a chance of showers and a slight chance of thunderstorms before 8 p.m., then mostly clear after 8 p.m. Lows in the upper 50s. Northwest winds 5 to 10 miles an hour. Chance of rain 50%. And now the extended forecast for South Central Pennsylvania. Tuesday, sunny. Highs in the upper 70s. Tuesday night, mostly clear. Lows in the upper 50s. Wednesday, sunny with a slight chance of showers and thunderstorms. Highs in the lower 80s. Chance of rain 20%. Wednesday night, mostly cloudy with a chance of showers and a slight chance of thunderstorms. Lows in the lower 60s. Chance of rain 50%. Thursday, partly sunny with a 50% chance of showers. Highs in the mid 70s. Thursday night, partly cloudy. Lows in the mid 50s. Friday, partly sunny. Highs in the mid 70s. Friday night, mostly cloudy. Lows in the upper 50s. Saturday, partly sunny with a chance of showers. Highs in the mid 70s. Chance of rain 30%. The 8 to 14 day outlook, from Sunday, August 23rd to Saturday, August 29th, calls for above normal temperatures and near normal precipitation. Normal high temperatures across central Pennsylvania during this period range from the mid-70s over the Allegheny Mountains to the low 80s across the lower Susquehanna Valley. Normal lows range from the low 50s over the Alleghenies to the low 60s across the lower Susquehanna Valley. Here are the two AM conditions in the Altoona area. In Altoona, it was cloudy. The temperature was 70 degrees, the dew point 66, and the relative humidity 87%. The wind was calm. The pressure was 30.14 inches and falling. At State College, it was cloudy. The temperature was 68 degrees, the dew point 68, and the relative humidity 100%. The wind was southeast at 1 mile an hour. The pressure was 30.14 inches and falling. Now, a few other local conditions: Johnstown, cloudy 70, Dubois, cloudy 70, La Trobe, mostly cloudy 73, Pittsburgh, cloudy 73, Erie, cloudy 74, Bradford, clear 59. To the south and east, York, mostly cloudy 69, Selins Grove, mostly cloudy 63, Harrisburg, partly cloudy 73, Philadelphia, partly cloudy 73, Baltimore, mostly cloudy 76, Washington, D.C., cloudy 76. Once again, in Altoona, it was 70 degrees under cloudy skies. And at State College, it was 68 degrees under cloudy skies. This is NOAA Weather Radio, All Hazards Station WNG 589. Serving South Central Pennsylvania, and originating from the National Weather Service Office in State College. Here are the two AM conditions in the Altoona area. In Altoona, it was cloudy. The temperature was 70 degrees, the dew point 66, and the relative humidity 87%. The wind was calm. The pressure was 30.14 inches and falling. At State College, it was cloudy. The temperature was 68 degrees, the dew point 68, and the relative humidity 100%. The wind was southeast at 1 mile an hour. The pressure was 30.14 inches and falling. Now, a few other local conditions: Johnstown, cloudy 70, Dubois, cloudy 70, La Trobe, mostly cloudy 73, Pittsburgh, cloudy 73, Erie, cloudy 74, Bradford, clear 59. To the south and east, York, mostly cloudy 69, Selins Grove, mostly cloudy 63, Harrisburg, partly cloudy 73, Philadelphia, partly cloudy 73, Baltimore, mostly cloudy 76, Washington, D.C., cloudy 76. Once again, in Altoona, it was 70 degrees under cloudy skies. And at State College, it was 68 degrees under cloudy skies. 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Here's the hazardous weather outlook for the following counties: Bedford, Blair, Cambria, and Huntingdon. Flood watch in effect from Sunday morning through Sunday evening. For this afternoon and tonight, the probability for widespread hazardous weather is low. And now the extended outlook for the period Sunday through Friday.
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Flood watch. Some thunderstorms on Sunday may also make damaging wind gusts. Flood watch remains in effect from 6 a.m. Sunday through Sunday evening. What? Flash flooding caused by excessive rainfall continues to be possible. Where? A portion of central Pennsylvania, including the following counties: Bedford, Blair, Cambria, Franklin, Fulton, Huntingdon, and Somerset. When? From 6 a.m. Sunday through Sunday evening. Impacts: excessive runoff may result in flooding of rivers, creeks, streams, and other low-lying and flood-prone locations. Additional details: showers and thunderstorms with heavy rain are expected over the Laurel Highlands and South Central Mountains starting early Sunday morning, with additional rounds of showers and storms possible through the late afternoon and early evening. Places that have received heavy rain recently will be most susceptible to flooding. http://www.weather.gov/safety/flood. Please monitor later forecasts and be prepared to take action should flash flood warnings be issued. Low pressure tracking eastward across the lower Great Lakes late Sunday will pull a warm front across the Keystone State during the day. This will be followed by a cold front early Monday. Clouds will be on the increase overnight, with showers and storms moving into the western portion of Pennsylvania early Sunday morning and spreading eastward. Additional showers and storms are expected later Sunday into at least early Monday. Some storms will have the potential to produce heavy rain and gusty winds, especially across the southwestern portion of the Keystone State. A flood watch is in effect on Sunday for the southwestern portions of Pennsylvania. Low temperatures overnight will be mainly in the 60s. Highs on Sunday will be mainly in the 70s, given widespread cloud cover. Tuesday will feature drier conditions with near normal temperatures. Here is the latest National Weather Service forecast for Blair and Bedford counties, including the city of Altoona. Rest of tonight, mostly cloudy. A chance of showers and a slight chance of thunderstorms after 4 a.m. Some thunderstorms may produce heavy rainfall after 4 a.m. Rainfall amounts around a tenth of an inch. Near steady temperature in the upper 60s. Southeast winds around 5 miles an hour. Chance of rain 50%. Sunday, a chance of thunderstorms. Some thunderstorms may produce heavy rainfall. Rainfall amounts between a half and three quarters of an inch. Highs in the upper 70s. South winds 5 to 10 miles an hour. Chance of precipitation near 100%. Sunday night, mostly cloudy. Showers and a chance of thunderstorms through midnight, then a chance of showers and a slight chance of thunderstorms after midnight. Some thunderstorms may produce heavy rainfall through midnight. Some thunderstorms may produce heavy rainfall between midnight and 2 a.m. Rainfall amounts between a quarter and a half inch. Lows in the upper 60s. Southwest winds 5 to 10 miles an hour with gusts up to 25 miles an hour. Chance of rain 90%. Monday, partly sunny. A slight chance of showers through 2 p.m., then a chance of showers and a slight chance of thunderstorms after 2 p.m. Rainfall amounts less than a tenth of an inch. Highs in the lower 80s. Northwest winds 5 to 10 miles an hour with gusts up to 25 miles an hour. Chance of rain 40%. Monday night, cooler. Mostly cloudy with a chance of showers and a slight chance of thunderstorms before 8 p.m., then mostly clear after 8 p.m. Lows in the upper 50s. Northwest winds 5 to 10 miles an hour. Chance of rain 40%. Here is the latest National Weather Service forecast for Cambria County, including the city of Johnstown. Rest of tonight, mostly cloudy. A slight chance of showers between 2 a.m. and 4 a.m. A chance of showers and a slight chance of thunderstorms after 4 a.m. Some thunderstorms may produce heavy rainfall after 4 a.m. Rainfall amounts around a tenth of an inch. Near steady temperature in the upper 60s. Southeast winds 5 to 10 miles an hour. Chance of rain 40%. Sunday, a chance of thunderstorms. Some thunderstorms may produce heavy rainfall. Rainfall amounts between a half and three quarters of an inch. Highs in the mid-70s.
south winds 5 to 10 miles an hour, becoming southwest with gusts up to 20 miles an hour in the afternoon. Chance of precipitation near 100%. Sunday night, showers and a chance of thunderstorms through midnight, then a chance of showers and a slight chance of thunderstorms after midnight. Some thunderstorms may produce heavy rainfall through midnight. Some thunderstorms may produce heavy rainfall between midnight and 2 a.m. Rainfall amounts between a half and three quarters of an inch. Lows in the upper 60s. West winds 5 to 10 miles an hour with gusts up to 25 miles an hour. Chance of rain near 100%. Monday, mostly cloudy in the morning, then becoming partly sunny. A chance of showers. A slight chance of thunderstorms after 2 p.m. Rainfall amounts less than a tenth of an inch. Highs in the upper 70s. West winds 10 to 15 miles an hour with gusts up to 25 miles an hour. Chance of rain 50%. Monday night, cooler. Mostly cloudy with a chance of showers and a slight chance of thunderstorms before 8 p.m., then mostly clear after 8 p.m. Lows in the upper 50s. Northwest winds 5 to 10 miles an hour. Chance of rain 50%. And now the extended forecast for South Central Pennsylvania. Tuesday, sunny. Highs in the upper 70s. Tuesday night, mostly clear. Lows in the upper 50s. Wednesday, sunny with a slight chance of showers and thunderstorms. Highs in the lower 80s. Chance of rain 20%. Wednesday night, mostly cloudy with a chance of showers and a slight chance of thunderstorms. Lows in the lower 60s. Chance of rain 50%. Thursday, partly sunny with a 50% chance of showers. Highs in the mid-70s. Thursday night, partly cloudy. Lows in the mid-50s. Friday, partly sunny. Highs in the mid-70s. Friday night, mostly cloudy. Lows in the upper 50s. Saturday, partly sunny with a chance of showers. Highs in the mid-70s. Chance of rain 30%. The 8 to 14 day outlook, from Sunday, August 23rd to Saturday, August 29th, calls for above normal temperatures and near normal precipitation. Normal high temperatures across central Pennsylvania during this period range from the mid-70s over the Allegheny Mountains to the low 80s across the lower Susquehanna Valley. Normal lows range from the low 50s over the Alleghenies to the low 60s across the lower Susquehanna Valley. Here are the two AM conditions in the Altoona area. In Altoona, it was cloudy. The temperature was 70 degrees, the dew point 66, and the relative humidity 87%. The wind was calm. The pressure was 30.14 inches and falling. At State College, it was cloudy. The temperature was 68 degrees, the dew point 68, and the relative humidity 100%. The wind was southeast at 1 mile an hour. The pressure was 30.14 inches and falling. Now, a few other local conditions: Johnstown, cloudy 70, DuBois, cloudy 70, La Trobe, mostly cloudy 73, Pittsburgh, cloudy 73, Erie, cloudy 74, Bradford, clear 59. To the south and east, York, mostly cloudy 69, Selins Grove, mostly cloudy 63, Harrisburg, partly cloudy 73, Philadelphia, partly cloudy 73, Baltimore, mostly cloudy 76, Washington, D.C., cloudy 76. Once again, in Altoona, it was 70 degrees under cloudy skies. And at State College, it was 68 degrees under cloudy skies. 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Here's the hazardous weather outlook for the following counties: Bedford, Blair, Cambria, and Huntingdon. Flood watch in effect from Sunday morning through Sunday evening. For this afternoon and tonight, the probability for widespread hazardous weather is low. And now the extended outlook for the period Sunday through Friday. 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Flood watch. Some thunderstorms on Sunday may also make damaging wind gusts. 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
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Warnings and safety information from the National Weather Service may someday save your life or protect your property. Flood watch remains in effect from 6 a.m. Sunday through Sunday evening. What? Flash flooding caused by excessive rainfall continues to be possible. Where? A portion of central Pennsylvania, including the following counties, Bedford, Blair, Cambria, Franklin, Fulton, Huntingdon, and Somerset. When? From 6 a.m. Sunday through Sunday evening. Impacts. Excessive runoff may result in flooding of rivers, creeks, streams, and other low-lying and flood-prone locations. Additional details, showers and thunderstorms with heavy rain are expected over the Laurel Highlands and South Central Mountains starting early Sunday morning with additional rounds of showers and storms possible through the late afternoon and early evening. Places that have received heavy rain recently will be most susceptible to flooding. http://www.weather.gov/safety/flood/please monitor later forecasts and be prepared to take action should flash flood warnings be issued. Low pressure tracking eastward across the lower Great Lakes Sunday will pull a warm front across the Keystone State during the day. This will be followed by a cold front early Monday. Clouds will be on the increase overnight, with showers and storms moving into the western portion of Pennsylvania early Sunday morning and spreading eastward. Additional showers and storms are expected later Sunday into at least early Monday. Some storms will have the potential to produce heavy rain and gusty winds, especially across the southwestern portion of the Keystone State. A flood watch is in effect on Sunday for the southwestern portions of Pennsylvania. Low temperatures overnight will be mainly in the 60s. Highs on Sunday will be mainly in the 70s, given widespread cloud cover. Tuesday will feature drier conditions with near normal temperatures. Here is the latest National Weather Service forecast for Blair and Bedford counties, including the city of Altoona. Rest of tonight, mostly cloudy. A chance of showers and a slight chance of thunderstorms after 4 a.m. Some thunderstorms may produce heavy rainfall after 4 a.m. Rainfall amounts around a tenth of an inch. Near steady temperature in the upper 60s. Southeast winds around 5 miles an hour. Chance of rain 50%. Sunday, a chance of thunderstorms. Some thunderstorms may produce heavy rainfall. Rainfall amounts between a half and three quarters of an inch. Highs in the upper 70s. South winds 5 to 10 miles an hour. Chance of precipitation near 100%. Sunday night, mostly cloudy. Showers and a chance of thunderstorms through midnight, then a chance of showers and a slight chance of thunderstorms after midnight. Some thunderstorms may produce heavy rainfall through midnight. Some thunderstorms may produce heavy rainfall between midnight and 2 a.m. Rainfall amounts between a quarter and a half inch. Lows in the upper 60s. Southwest winds 5 to 10 miles an hour with gusts up to 25 miles an hour. Chance of rain 90%. Monday, partly sunny. A slight chance of showers through 2 p.m., then a chance of showers and a slight chance of thunderstorms after 2 p.m. Rainfall amounts less than a tenth of an inch. Highs in the lower 80s. Northwest winds 5 to 10 miles an hour with gusts up to 25 miles an hour. Chance of rain 40%. Monday night, cooler. Mostly cloudy with a chance of showers and a slight chance of thunderstorms before 8 p.m., then mostly clear after 8 p.m. Lows in the upper 50s. Northwest winds 5 to 10 miles an hour. Chance of rain 40%. Here is the latest National Weather Service forecast for Cambria County, including the city of Johnstown. Rest of tonight, mostly cloudy. A slight chance of showers between 2 a.m. and 4 a.m. A chance of showers and a slight chance of thunderstorms after 4 a.m. Some thunderstorms may produce heavy rainfall after 4 a.m. Rainfall amounts around a tenth of an inch.
near steady temperature in the upper 60s. Southeast winds 5 to 10 miles an hour. Chance of rain 40%. Sunday, a chance of thunderstorms. Some thunderstorms may produce heavy rainfall. Rainfall amounts between a half and three quarters of an inch. Highs in the mid-70s. South winds 5 to 10 miles an hour, becoming southwest with gusts up to 20 miles an hour in the afternoon. Chance of precipitation near 100%. Sunday night, showers and a chance of thunderstorms through midnight, then a chance of showers and a slight chance of thunderstorms after midnight. Some thunderstorms may produce heavy rainfall through midnight. Some thunderstorms may produce heavy rainfall between midnight and 2 a.m. Rainfall amounts between a half and three quarters of an inch. Lows in the upper 60s. West winds 5 to 10 miles an hour with gusts up to 25 miles an hour. Chance of rain near 100%. Monday, mostly cloudy in the morning, then becoming partly sunny. A chance of showers. A slight chance of thunderstorms after 2 p.m. Rainfall amounts less than a tenth of an inch. Highs in the upper 70s. West winds 10 to 15 miles an hour with gusts up to 25 miles an hour. Chance of rain 50%. Monday night, cooler. Mostly cloudy with a chance of showers and a slight chance of thunderstorms before 8 p.m., then mostly clear after 8 p.m. Lows in the upper 50s. Northwest winds 5 to 10 miles an hour. Chance of rain 50%. And now the extended forecast for South Central Pennsylvania. Tuesday, sunny. Highs in the upper 70s. Tuesday night, mostly clear. Lows in the upper 50s. Wednesday, sunny with a slight chance of showers and thunderstorms. Highs in the lower 80s. Chance of rain 20%. Wednesday night, mostly cloudy with a chance of showers and a slight chance of thunderstorms. Lows in the lower 60s. Chance of rain 50%. Thursday, partly sunny with a 50% chance of showers. Highs in the mid-70s. Thursday night, partly cloudy. Lows in the mid-50s. Friday, partly sunny. Highs in the mid-70s. Friday night, mostly cloudy. Lows in the upper 50s. Saturday, partly sunny with a chance of showers. Highs in the mid-70s. Chance of rain 30%. The 8 to 14 day outlook, from Sunday, August 23rd to Saturday, August 29th, calls for above normal temperatures and near normal precipitation. Normal high temperatures across central Pennsylvania during this period range from the mid-70s over the Allegheny Mountains to the low 80s across the lower Susquehanna Valley. Normal lows range from the low 50s over the Alleghenies to the low 60s across the lower Susquehanna Valley. Here are the two AM conditions in the Altoona area. In Altoona, it was cloudy. The temperature was 70 degrees, the dew point 66, and the relative humidity 87%. The wind was calm. The pressure was 30.14 inches and falling. At State College, it was cloudy. The temperature was 68 degrees, the dew point 68, and the relative humidity 100%. The wind was southeast at 1 mile an hour. The pressure was 30.14 inches and falling. Now, a few other local conditions: Johnstown, cloudy 70, DuBois, cloudy 70, La Trobe, mostly cloudy 73, Pittsburgh cloudy 73, Erie, cloudy 74, Bradford clear 59. To the south and east, York, mostly cloudy 69, Selins Grove mostly cloudy 63, Harrisburg partly cloudy 73, Philadelphia partly cloudy 73, Baltimore mostly cloudy 76, Washington D.C. cloudy 76. Once again, in Altoona it was 70 degrees under cloudy skies. And at State College it was 68 degrees under cloudy skies. 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Here's the hazardous weather outlook for the following counties: Bedford, Blair, Cambria, and Huntingdon. Flood watch in effect from Sunday morning through Sunday evening. For this afternoon and tonight, the probability for widespread hazardous weather is low. And now the extended outlook for the period Sunday through Friday.
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Flood watch. Some thunderstorms on Sunday may also make damaging wind gusts. Flood watch remains in effect from 6 a.m. Sunday through Sunday evening. What? Flash flooding caused by excessive rainfall continues to be possible. Where? A portion of central Pennsylvania, including the following counties: Bedford, Blair, Cambria, Franklin, Fulton, Huntingdon, and Somerset. When? From 6 a.m. Sunday through Sunday evening. Impacts. Excessive runoff may result in flooding of rivers, creeks, streams, and other low-lying and flood-prone locations. Additional details: showers and thunderstorms with heavy rain are expected over the Laurel Highlands and South Central Mountains starting early Sunday morning, with additional rounds of showers and storms possible through the late afternoon and early evening. Places that have received heavy rain recently will be most susceptible to flooding. http://www.weather.gov/safety/flood/please monitor later forecasts and be prepared to take action should flash flood warnings be issued. Low pressure tracking eastward across the lower Great Lakes late Sunday will pull a warm front across the Keystone State during the day. This will be followed by a cold front early Monday. Clouds will be on the increase overnight, with showers and storms moving into the western portion of Pennsylvania early Sunday morning and spreading eastward. Additional showers and storms are expected later Sunday into at least early Monday. Some storms will have the potential to produce heavy rain and gusty winds, especially across the southwestern portion of the Keystone State. A flood watch is in effect on Sunday for the southwestern portions of Pennsylvania. Low temperatures overnight will be mainly in the 60s. Highs on Sunday will be mainly in the 70s, given widespread cloud cover. Tuesday will feature drier conditions with near normal temperatures. Here is the latest National Weather Service forecast for Blair and Bedford counties, including the city of Altoona. Rest of tonight, mostly cloudy. A chance of showers and a slight chance of thunderstorms after 4 a.m. Some thunderstorms may produce heavy rainfall after 4 a.m. Rainfall amounts around a tenth of an inch. Near steady temperature in the upper 60s. Southeast winds around 5 miles an hour. Chance of rain 50%. Sunday, a chance of thunderstorms. Some thunderstorms may produce heavy rainfall. Rainfall amounts between a half and 3/4 of an inch. Highs in the upper 70s. South winds 5 to 10 miles an hour. Chance of precipitation near 100%. Sunday night, mostly cloudy. Showers and a chance of thunderstorms through midnight, then a chance of showers and a slight chance of thunderstorms after midnight. Some thunderstorms may produce heavy rainfall through midnight. Some thunderstorms may produce heavy rainfall between midnight and 2 a.m. Rainfall amounts between a quarter and a half inch. Lows in the upper 60s. Southwest winds 5 to 10 miles an hour with gusts up to 25 miles an hour. Chance of rain 90%. Monday, partly sunny. A slight chance of showers through 2 p.m., then a chance of showers and a slight chance of thunderstorms after 2 p.m. Rainfall amounts less than a tenth of an inch. Highs in the lower 80s. Northwest winds 5 to 10 miles an hour with gusts up to 25 miles an hour. Chance of rain 40%. Monday night, cooler. Mostly cloudy with a chance of showers and a slight chance of thunderstorms before 8 p.m., then mostly clear after 8 p.m. Lows in the upper 50s. Northwest winds 5 to 10 miles an hour. Chance of rain 40%. Here is the latest National Weather Service forecast for Cambria County, including the city of Johnstown. Rest of tonight, mostly cloudy. A slight chance of showers between 2 a.m. and 4 a.m. A chance of showers and a slight chance of thunderstorms after 4 a.m. Some thunderstorms may produce heavy rainfall after 4 a.m. Rainfall amounts around a tenth of an inch. Near steady temperature in the upper 60s. Southeast winds 5 to 10 miles an hour. Chance of rain 40%. Sunday, a chance of thunderstorms. Some thunderstorms may produce heavy rainfall. Rainfall amounts between a half and 3/4 of an inch. Highs in the mid-70s.
South winds 5 to 10 miles an hour, becoming southwest with gusts up to 20 miles an hour in the afternoon. Chance of precipitation near 100%. Sunday night, showers and a chance of thunderstorms through midnight, then a chance of showers and a slight chance

chance of showers and a slight chance of thunderstorms before 8 p.m., then mostly clear after 8 p.m. Lows in the upper 50s. Northwest winds 5 to 10 miles an hour. Chance of rain 50%. And now the extended forecast for South Central Pennsylvania. Tuesday, sunny. Highs in the upper 70s. Tuesday night, mostly clear. Lows in the upper 50s. Wednesday, sunny with a slight chance of showers and thunderstorms. Highs in the lower 80s. Chance of rain 20%. Wednesday night, mostly cloudy with a chance of showers and a slight chance of thunderstorms. Lows in the lower 60s. Chance of rain 50%. Thursday, partly sunny with a 50% chance of showers. Highs in the mid 70s. Thursday night, partly cloudy. Lows in the mid 50s. Friday, partly sunny. Highs in the mid 70s. Friday night, mostly cloudy. Lows in the upper 50s. Saturday, partly sunny with a chance of showers. Highs in the mid 70s. Chance of rain 30%. The 8 to 14 day outlook, from Sunday, August 23rd to Saturday, August 29th, calls for above normal temperatures and near normal precipitation. Normal high temperatures across central Pennsylvania during this period range from the mid-70s over the Allegheny Mountains to the low 80s across the lower Susquehanna Valley. Normal lows range from the low 50s over the Alleghenies to the low 60s across the lower Susquehanna Valley. Here are the two AM conditions in the Altoona area. In Altoona, it was cloudy. The temperature was 70 degrees, the dew point 66, and the relative humidity 87%. The wind was calm. The pressure was 30.14 inches and falling. At State College, it was cloudy. The temperature was 68 degrees, the dew point 68, and the relative humidity 100%. The wind was southeast at 1 mile an hour. The pressure was 30.14 inches and falling. Now, a few other local conditions: Johnstown, cloudy 70, Dubois, cloudy 70, La Trobe, mostly cloudy 73, Pittsburgh, cloudy 73, Erie, cloudy 74, Bradford, clear 59. To the south and east, York, mostly cloudy 69, Selins Grove, mostly cloudy 63, Harrisburg, partly cloudy 73, Philadelphia, partly cloudy 73, Baltimore, mostly cloudy 76, Washington, D.C., cloudy 76. Once again, in Altoona, it was 70 degrees under cloudy skies. And at State College, it was 68 degrees under cloudy skies. 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Here's the hazardous weather outlook for the following counties: Bedford, Blair, Cambria, and Huntingdon. Flood watch in effect from Sunday morning through Sunday evening. For this afternoon and tonight, the probability for widespread hazardous weather is low. And now the extended outlook for the period Sunday through Friday. Please listen to NOAA Weather Radio or go to weather.gov/statecollege on the internet for more information about the following hazards. Flood watch. Some thunderstorms on Sunday may also make damaging wind gusts. Flood watch remains in effect from 6 a.m. Sunday through Sunday evening. What? Flash flooding caused by excessive rainfall continues to be possible. Where, a portion of central Pennsylvania, including the following counties: Bedford, Blair, Cambria, Franklin, Fulton, Huntingdon, and Somerset. When, from 6 a.m. Sunday through Sunday evening. Impacts: excessive runoff may result in flooding of rivers, creeks, streams, and other low-lying and flood-prone locations. Additional details: showers and thunderstorms with heavy rain are expected over the Laurel Highlands and South Central Mountains starting early Sunday morning, with additional rounds of showers and storms possible through the late afternoon and early evening. Places that have received heavy rain recently will be most susceptible to flooding. http://www.weather.gov/safety/ Flood please monitor later forecasts and be prepared to take action should flash flood warnings be issued. Low pressure tracking eastward across the lower Great Lakes late Sunday will pull a warm front across the Keystone State during the day. This will be followed by a cold front early Monday. Clouds will be on the increase overnight, with showers and storms.

moving into the western portion of Pennsylvania early Sunday morning and spreading eastward. Additional showers and storms are expected later Sunday into at least early Monday. Some storms will have the potential to produce heavy rain and gusty winds, especially across the southwestern portion of the Keystone State. A flood watch is in effect on Sunday for the southwestern portions of Pennsylvania. Low temperatures overnight will be mainly in the 60s. Highs on Sunday will be mainly in the 70s, given widespread cloud cover. Tuesday will feature drier conditions with near normal temperatures. Here is the latest National Weather Service forecast for Blair and Bedford counties, including the city of Altoona. Rest of tonight, mostly cloudy. A chance of showers and a slight chance of thunderstorms after 4 a.m. Some thunderstorms may produce heavy rainfall after 4 a.m. Rainfall amounts around a tenth of an inch. Near steady temperature in the upper 60s. Southeast winds around 5 miles an hour. Chance of rain 50%. Sunday, a chance of thunderstorms. Some thunderstorms may produce heavy rainfall. Rainfall amounts between a half and three quarters of an inch. Highs in the upper 70s. South winds 5 to 10 miles an hour. Chance of precipitation near 100%. Sunday night, mostly cloudy. Showers and a chance of thunderstorms through midnight, then a chance of showers and a slight chance of thunderstorms after midnight. Some thunderstorms may produce heavy rainfall through midnight. Some thunderstorms may produce heavy rainfall between midnight and 2 a.m. Rainfall amounts between a quarter and a half inch. Lows in the upper 60s. Southwest winds 5 to 10 miles an hour with gusts up to 25 miles an hour. Chance of rain 90%. Monday, partly sunny. A slight chance of showers through 2 p.m., then a chance of showers and a slight chance of thunderstorms after 2 p.m. Rainfall amounts less than a tenth of an inch. Highs in the lower 80s. Northwest winds 5 to 10 miles an hour with gusts up to 25 miles an hour. Chance of rain 40%. Monday night, cooler. Mostly cloudy with a chance of showers and a slight chance of thunderstorms before 8 p.m., then mostly clear after 8 p.m. Lows in the upper 50s. Northwest winds 5 to 10 miles an hour. Chance of rain 40%. Here is the latest National Weather Service forecast for Cambria County, including the city of Johnstown. Rest of tonight, mostly cloudy. A slight chance of showers between 2 a.m. and 4 a.m. A chance of showers and a slight chance of thunderstorms after 4 a.m. Some thunderstorms may produce heavy rainfall after 4 a.m. Rainfall amounts around a tenth of an inch. Near steady temperature in the upper 60s. Southeast winds 5 to 10 miles an hour. Chance of rain 40%. Sunday, a chance of thunderstorms. Some thunderstorms may produce heavy rainfall. Rainfall amounts between a half and three quarters of an inch. Highs in the mid-70s. South winds 5 to 10 miles an hour, becoming southwest with gusts up to 20 miles an hour in the afternoon. Chance of precipitation near 100%. Sunday night, showers and a chance of thunderstorms through midnight, then a chance of showers and a slight chance of thunderstorms after midnight. Some thunderstorms may produce heavy rainfall through midnight. Some thunderstorms may produce heavy rainfall between midnight and 2 a.m. Rainfall amounts between a half and three quarters of an inch. Lows in the upper 60s. West winds 5 to 10 miles an hour with gusts up to 25 miles an hour. Chance of rain near 100%. Monday, mostly cloudy in the morning, then becoming partly sunny. A chance of showers. A slight chance of thunderstorms after 2 p.m. Rainfall amounts less than a tenth of an inch. Highs in the upper 70s. West winds 10 to 15 miles an hour with gusts up to 25 miles an hour. Chance of rain 50%. Monday night, cooler. Mostly cloudy with a chance of showers and a slight chance of thunderstorms before 8 p.m., then mostly clear after 8 p.m. Lows in the upper 50s. Northwest winds 5 to 10 miles an hour. Chance of rain 50%. And now the extended forecast for South Central Pennsylvania. Tuesday, sunny. Highs in the upper 70s. Tuesday night, mostly clear. Lows in the upper 50s.
Wednesday, sunny with a slight chance of showers and thunderstorms. Highs in the lower 80s. Chance of rain 20%. Wednesday night, mostly cloudy with a chance of showers and a slight chance of thunderstorms. Lows in the lower 60s. Chance of rain 50%. Thursday, partly sunny with a 50% chance of showers. Highs in the mid-70s. Thursday night, partly cloudy. Lows in the mid-50s. Friday, partly sunny. Highs in the mid-70s. Friday night, mostly cloudy. Lows in the upper 50s. Saturday, partly sunny with a chance of showers. Highs in the mid-70s. Chance of rain 30%. The 8 to 14 day outlook, from Sunday, August 23rd to Saturday, August 29th, calls for above normal temperatures and near normal precipitation. Normal high temperatures across central Pennsylvania during this period range from the mid-70s over the Allegheny Mountains to the low 80s across the lower Susquehanna Valley. Normal lows range from the low 50s over the Alleghenies to the low 60s across the lower Susquehanna Valley. Here are the 2 a.m. conditions in the Altoona area. In Altoona, it was cloudy. The temperature was 70 degrees, the dew point 66, and the relative humidity 87%. The wind was calm. The pressure was 30.14 inches and falling. At State College, it was cloudy. The temperature was 68 degrees, the dew point 68, and the relative humidity 100%. The wind was southeast at 1 mile an hour. The pressure was 30.14 inches and falling. Now, a few other local conditions: Johnstown, cloudy 70, DuBois, cloudy 70, La Trobe, mostly cloudy 73, Pittsburgh cloudy 73, Erie, cloudy 74, Bradford clear 59. To the south and east, York, mostly cloudy 69, Selins Grove mostly cloudy 63, Harrisburg partly cloudy 73, Philadelphia partly cloudy 73, Baltimore mostly cloudy 76, Washington D.C. cloudy 76. Once again, in Altoona it was 70 degrees under cloudy skies. And at State College it was 68 degrees under cloudy skies. 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Here's the hazardous weather outlook for the following counties: Bedford, Blair, Cambria, and Huntingdon. Flood watch in effect from Sunday morning through Sunday evening. For this afternoon and tonight, the probability for widespread hazardous weather is low. And now the extended outlook for the period Sunday through Friday. Please listen to NOAA Weather Radio or go to weather.gov/statecollege on the internet for more information about the following hazards. Flood watch. Some thunderstorms on Sunday may also make damaging wind gusts. The Altoona climate summary for yesterday, August 15, 2026. Yesterday's high temperature of 82 degrees occurred at 2:23 p.m. This high was 1 degree above the normal high of 81. Yesterday's low temperature of 62 degrees occurred at 2:27 a.m. This low was 2 degrees above the normal low of 60. No precipitation fell yesterday, which leaves the monthly total at 2.12 inches. This is 0.52 inches above the normal amount of 1.60 inches for August. The total precipitation for the season since June 1st still stands at 11.94 inches, which is 3.44 inches above normal. The total precipitation for the year is still 25.54 inches, which is 2.85 inches above normal. There were no heating degree days yesterday, which is normal. This leaves the monthly total at 0, which is normal. The yearly total since July 1st is 8, which is 4 above normal. There were 7 cooling degree days yesterday, which is 1 above normal. This brings the monthly total to 111, which is 11 above normal. The yearly total since January 1st is 559, which is 30 above normal. The average wind speed was less than 5 miles per hour yesterday. The normal high temperature for today is 81 degrees, and the normal low is 60. The record high for today is 93, which occurred in 1997, and the record low is 47, which occurred in 1963. Sunrise today is at 6:25 a.m. and sunset is at 8:09 p.m.
Flood watch remains in effect from 6 a.m. Sunday through Sunday evening. What? Flash flooding caused by excessive rainfall continues to be possible. Where? A portion of central Pennsylvania, including the following counties: Bedford, Blair, Cambria, Franklin, Fulton, Huntingdon, and Somerset. When? From 6 a.m. Sunday through Sunday evening. Impacts: excessive runoff may result in flooding of rivers, creeks, streams, and other low-lying and flood-prone locations. Additional details: showers and thunderstorms with heavy rain are expected over the Laurel Highlands and South Central Mountains starting early Sunday morning, with additional rounds of showers and storms possible through the late afternoon and early evening. Places that have received heavy rain recently will be most susceptible to flooding. http://www.weather.gov/safety/ Flood. Please monitor later forecasts and be prepared to take action should flash flood warnings be issued. Low pressure tracking eastward across the lower Great Lakes late Sunday will pull a warm front across the Keystone State during the day. This will be followed by a cold front early Monday. Clouds will be on the increase overnight, with showers and storms moving into the western portion of Pennsylvania early Sunday morning and spreading eastward. Additional showers and storms are expected later Sunday into at least early Monday. Some storms will have the potential to produce heavy rain and gusty winds, especially across the southwestern portion of the Keystone State. A flood watch is in effect on Sunday for the southwestern portions of Pennsylvania. Low temperatures overnight will be mainly in the 60s. Highs on Sunday will be mainly in the 70s, given widespread cloud cover. Tuesday will feature drier conditions with near normal temperatures. Here is the latest National Weather Service forecast for Blair and Bedford counties, including the city of Altoona. Rest of tonight, mostly cloudy. A chance of showers and a slight chance of thunderstorms after 4 a.m. Some thunderstorms may produce heavy rainfall after 4 a.m. Rainfall amounts around a tenth of an inch. Near steady temperature in the upper 60s. Southeast winds around 5 miles an hour. Chance of rain 50%. Sunday, a chance of thunderstorms. Some thunderstorms may produce heavy rainfall. Rainfall amounts between a half and three quarters of an inch. Highs in the upper 70s. South winds 5 to 10 miles an hour. Chance of precipitation near 100%. Sunday night, mostly cloudy. Showers and a chance of thunderstorms through midnight, then a chance of showers and a slight chance of thunderstorms after midnight. Some thunderstorms may produce heavy rainfall through midnight. Some thunderstorms may produce heavy rainfall between midnight and 2 a.m. Rainfall amounts between a quarter and a half inch. Lows in the upper 60s. Southwest winds 5 to 10 miles an hour with gusts up to 25 miles an hour. Chance of rain 90%. Monday, partly sunny. A slight chance of showers through 2 p.m., then a chance of showers and a slight chance of thunderstorms after 2 p.m. Rainfall amounts less than a tenth of an inch. Highs in the lower 80s. Northwest winds 5 to 10 miles an hour with gusts up to 25 miles an hour. Chance of rain 40%. Monday night, cooler. Mostly cloudy with a chance of showers and a slight chance of thunderstorms before 8 p.m., then mostly clear after 8 p.m. Lows in the upper 50s. Northwest winds 5 to 10 miles an hour. Chance of rain 40%. Here is the latest National Weather Service forecast for Cambria County, including the city of Johnstown. Rest of tonight, mostly cloudy. A slight chance of showers between 2 a.m. and 4 a.m. A chance of showers and a slight chance of thunderstorms after 4 a.m. Some thunderstorms may produce heavy rainfall after 4 a.m. Rainfall amounts around a tenth of an inch. Near steady temperature in the upper 60s. Southeast winds 5 to 10 miles an hour. Chance of rain 40%. Sunday, a chance of thunderstorms. Some thunderstorms may produce heavy rainfall. Rainfall amounts between a half and three quarters of an inch. Highs in the mid-70s. South winds 5 to 10 miles an hour, becoming southwest with gusts up to 20 miles an hour in the afternoon. Chance of precipitation near 100%. Sunday night, showers and a chance of thunderstorms through midnight, then a chance of showers and a slight chance of thunderstorms after midnight.
Some thunderstorms may produce heavy rainfall through midnight. Some thunderstorms may produce heavy rainfall between midnight and 2 a.m. Rainfall amounts between a half and three quarters of an inch. Lows in the upper 60s. West winds 5 to 10 miles an hour with gusts up to 25 miles an hour. Chance of rain near 100%. Monday, mostly cloudy in the morning, then becoming partly sunny. A chance of showers. A slight chance of thunderstorms after 2 p.m. Rainfall amounts less than a tenth of an inch. Highs in the upper 70s. West winds 10 to 15 miles an hour with gusts up to 25 miles an hour. Chance of rain 50%. Monday night, cooler. Mostly cloudy with a chance of showers and a slight chance of thunderstorms before 8 p.m., then mostly clear after 8 p.m. Lows in the upper 50s. Northwest winds 5 to 10 miles an hour. Chance of rain 50%. And now the extended forecast for South Central Pennsylvania. Tuesday, sunny. Highs in the upper 70s. Tuesday night, mostly clear. Lows in the upper 50s. Wednesday, sunny with a slight chance of showers and thunderstorms. Highs in the lower 80s. Chance of rain 20%. Wednesday night, mostly cloudy with a chance of showers and a slight chance of thunderstorms. Lows in the lower 60s. Chance of rain 50%. Thursday, partly sunny with a 50% chance of showers. Highs in the mid 70s. Thursday night, partly cloudy. Lows in the mid 50s. Friday, partly sunny. Highs in the mid 70s. Friday night, mostly cloudy. Lows in the upper 50s. Saturday, partly sunny with a chance of showers. Highs in the mid 70s. Chance of rain 30%. The 8 to 14 day outlook, from Sunday, August 23rd to Saturday, August 29th, calls for above normal temperatures and near normal precipitation. Normal high temperatures across central Pennsylvania during this period range from the mid-70s over the Allegheny Mountains to the low 80s across the lower Susquehanna Valley. Normal lows range from the low 50s over the Alleghenies to the low 60s across the lower Susquehanna Valley. Here are the two AM conditions in the Altoona area. In Altoona, it was cloudy. The temperature was 70 degrees, the dew point 66, and the relative humidity 87%. The wind was calm. The pressure was 30.14 inches and falling. At State College, it was cloudy. The temperature was 68 degrees, the dew point 68, and the relative humidity 100%. The wind was southeast at 1 mile an hour. The pressure was 30.14 inches and falling. Now, a few other local conditions: Johnstown, cloudy 70, DuBois, cloudy 70, La Trobe, mostly cloudy 73, Pittsburgh cloudy 73, Erie, cloudy 74, Bradford clear 59. To the south and east, York, mostly cloudy 69, Selins Grove mostly cloudy 63, Harrisburg partly cloudy 73, Philadelphia partly cloudy 73, Baltimore mostly cloudy 76, Washington D.C. cloudy 76. Once again, in Altoona it was 70 degrees under cloudy skies. And at State College it was 68 degrees under cloudy skies. 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Here's the hazardous weather outlook for the following counties: Bedford, Blair, Cambria, and Huntingdon. Flood watch in effect from Sunday morning through Sunday evening. For this afternoon and tonight, the probability for widespread hazardous weather is low. And now the extended outlook for the period Sunday through Friday. Please listen to NOAA Weather Radio or go to weather.gov/statecollege on the internet for more information about the following hazards. Flood watch. Some thunderstorms on Sunday may also make damaging wind gusts. The Altoona climate summary for yesterday, August 15, 2026. Yesterday's high temperature of 82 degrees occurred at 2:23 p.m. This high was 1 degree above the normal high of 81. Yesterday's low temperature of 62 degrees occurred at 2:27 a.m. This low was 2 degrees above the normal low of 60.
No precipitation fell yesterday, which leaves the monthly total at 2.12 inches. This is 0.52 inches above the normal amount of 1.60 inches for August. The total precipitation for the season since June 1st still stands at 11.94 inches, which is 3.44 inches above normal. The total precipitation for the year is still 25.54 inches, which is 2.85 inches above normal. There were no heating degree days yesterday, which is normal. This leaves the monthly total at 0, which is normal. The yearly total since July 1st is 8, which is 4 above normal. There were 7 cooling degree days yesterday, which is 1 above normal. This brings the monthly total to 111, which is 11 above normal. The yearly total since January 1st is 559, which is 30 above normal. The average wind speed was less than 5 miles per hour yesterday. The normal high temperature for today is 81 degrees, and the normal low is 60. The record high for today is 93, which occurred in 1997, and the record low is 47, which occurred in 1963. Sunrise today is at 6:25 a.m. and sunset is at 8:09 p.m. Flood watch remains in effect from 6 a.m. Sunday through Sunday evening. What? Flash flooding caused by excessive rainfall continues to be possible. Where? A portion of central Pennsylvania, including the following counties: Bedford, Blair, Cambria, Franklin, Fulton, Huntingdon, and Somerset. When? From 6 a.m. Sunday through Sunday evening. Impacts: excessive runoff may result in flooding of rivers, creeks, streams, and other low-lying and flood-prone locations. Additional details: showers and thunderstorms with heavy rain are expected over the Laurel Highlands and South Central Mountains starting early Sunday morning, with additional rounds of showers and storms possible through the late afternoon and early evening. Places that have received heavy rain recently will be most susceptible to flooding. http://www.weather.gov/safety/ Flood. Please monitor later forecasts and be prepared to take action should flash flood warnings be issued. Low pressure tracking eastward across the lower Great Lakes late Sunday will pull a warm front across the Keystone State during the day. This will be followed by a cold front early Monday. Clouds will be on the increase overnight, with showers and storms moving into the western portion of Pennsylvania early Sunday morning and spreading eastward. Additional showers and storms are expected later Sunday into at least early Monday. Some storms will have the potential to produce heavy rain and gusty winds, especially across the southwestern portion of the Keystone State. A flood watch is in effect on Sunday for the southwestern portions of Pennsylvania. Low temperatures overnight will be mainly in the 60s. Highs on Sunday will be mainly in the 70s, given widespread cloud cover. Tuesday will feature drier conditions with near normal temperatures. Here is the latest National Weather Service forecast for Blair and Bedford counties, including the city of Altoona. Rest of tonight, mostly cloudy. A slight chance of showers and thunderstorms after 4 a.m. Rainfall amounts less than a tenth of an inch. Near steady temperature in the upper 60s. Southeast winds around 5 miles an hour. Chance of rain 20%. Sunday, a slight chance of thunderstorms in the morning. Showers. A chance of thunderstorms in the afternoon. Some thunderstorms may produce heavy rainfall through 2 p.m. Some thunderstorms may produce heavy rainfall after 2 p.m. Rainfall amounts between a half and three quarters of an inch. Highs in the upper 70s. South winds 5 to 10 miles an hour. Chance of rain near 100%. Sunday night, showers and a chance of thunderstorms through midnight, then a chance of showers and a slight chance of thunderstorms after midnight. Some thunderstorms may produce heavy rainfall through 10 p.m. Rainfall amounts between a quarter and a half inch. Lows in the upper 60s. Southwest winds 5 to 10 miles an hour with gusts up to 25 miles an hour. Chance of rain near 100%. Monday, mostly sunny. A chance of showers and a slight chance of thunderstorms in the afternoon. Rainfall amounts less than a tenth of an inch. Highs in the lower 80s. Northwest winds 10 to 15 miles an hour with gusts up to 25 miles an hour. Chance of rain 50%. Monday night, partly cloudy through 10 p.m. then clearing. Lows around 60.
Northwest winds 5 to 10 miles an hour. Here is the latest National Weather Service forecast for Cambria County, including the city of Johnstown. Rest of tonight, mostly cloudy. A slight chance of showers and thunderstorms after 4 a.m. Rainfall amounts less than a tenth of an inch. Near steady temperature in the upper 60s. Southeast winds 5 to 10 miles an hour. Chance of rain 20%. Sunday, a slight chance of thunderstorms in the morning. Showers. A chance of thunderstorms in the afternoon. Some thunderstorms may produce heavy rainfall through 2 p.m. Some thunderstorms may produce heavy rainfall after 2 p.m. Rainfall amounts between a half and three quarters of an inch. Highs in the mid-70s. South winds 5 to 10 miles an hour, becoming southwest in the afternoon. Chance of rain near 100%. Sunday night, showers with thunderstorms likely through midnight, then a chance of showers and a slight chance of thunderstorms after midnight. Some thunderstorms may produce heavy rainfall before 8 p.m. Some thunderstorms may produce heavy rainfall between 8 p.m. and 10 p.m. Rainfall amounts between a quarter and a half inch. Lows in the upper 60s. West winds 5 to 10 miles an hour with gusts up to 25 miles an hour. Chance of rain near 100%. Monday, mostly cloudy in the morning, then becoming partly sunny. A chance of showers before 8 a.m., then a slight chance of showers between 8 a.m. and 10 a.m. A chance of showers and a slight chance of thunderstorms between 10 a.m. and 4 p.m. Rainfall amounts around a tenth of an inch. Highs in the upper 70s. West winds 10 to 15 miles an hour with gusts up to 25 miles an hour. Chance of rain 50%. Monday night, partly cloudy. Rainfall amounts less than a tenth of an inch. Lows in the upper 50s. Northwest winds 5 to 10 miles an hour. And now the extended forecast for South Central Pennsylvania. Tuesday, sunny. Highs in the upper 70s. Tuesday night, mostly clear. Lows in the upper 50s. Wednesday, mostly sunny with a slight chance of showers and thunderstorms. Highs in the lower 80s. Chance of rain 20%. Wednesday night, mostly cloudy with a chance of showers and a slight chance of thunderstorms. Lows in the lower 60s. Chance of rain 50%. Thursday, mostly sunny with a slight chance of showers and thunderstorms. Highs in the mid-70s. Chance of rain 20%. Thursday night, partly cloudy. Lows in the upper 50s. Friday, partly sunny. Highs in the mid-70s. Friday night, mostly cloudy. Lows in the upper 50s. Saturday, partly sunny with a chance of showers. Highs in the upper 70s. Chance of rain 40%. The 8 to 14 day outlook, from Sunday, August 23rd to Saturday, August 29th, calls for above normal temperatures and near normal precipitation. Normal high temperatures across central Pennsylvania during this period range from the mid-70s over the Allegheny Mountains to the low 80s across the lower Susquehanna Valley. Normal lows range from the low 50s over the Alleghenies to the low 60s across the lower Susquehanna Valley. Here are the 3 a.m. conditions in the Altoona area. In Altoona, it was cloudy. The temperature was 71 degrees, the dew point 64, and the relative humidity 78%. The wind was south at 5 miles an hour. The pressure was 30.12 inches and falling. At State College, it was cloudy. The temperature was 68 degrees, the dew point 66, and the relative humidity 94%. The wind was northeast at 2 miles an hour. The pressure was 30.12 inches and falling. Now, a few other local conditions: Johnstown, cloudy 70, DuBois, cloudy 70, Latrobe, mostly cloudy 75, Pittsburgh cloudy 73, Erie, cloudy 74, Bradford partly cloudy 60. To the south and east, York, mostly cloudy 68, Selins Grove clear 63, Harrisburg partly cloudy 71, Philadelphia partly cloudy 72, Baltimore mostly cloudy 76, Washington D.C. cloudy 76. Once again, in Altoona it was 71 degrees under cloudy skies. And at State College it was 68 degrees under cloudy skies.
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Here's the hazardous weather outlook for the following counties: Bedford, Blair, Cambria, and Huntingdon. Flood watch in effect from Sunday morning through Sunday evening. For this afternoon and tonight, the probability for widespread hazardous weather is low. And now the extended outlook for the period Sunday through Friday. Please listen to NOAA Weather Radio or go to weather.gov/statecollege on the internet for more information about the following hazards. Flood watch. Some thunderstorms on Sunday may also make damaging wind gusts. The Altoona climate summary for yesterday, August 15, 2026. Yesterday's high temperature of 82 degrees occurred at 2:23 p.m. This high was 1 degree above the normal high of 81. Yesterday's low temperature of 62 degrees occurred at 2:27 a.m. This low was 2 degrees above the normal low of 60. No precipitation fell yesterday, which leaves the monthly total at 2.12 inches. This is 0.52 inches above the normal amount of 1.60 inches for August. The total precipitation for the season since June 1st still stands at 11.94 inches, which is 3.44 inches above normal. The total precipitation for the year is still 25.54 inches, which is 2.85 inches above normal. There were no heating degree days yesterday, which is normal. This leaves the monthly total at zero, which is normal. The yearly total since July 1st is 8, which is 4 above normal. There were 7 cooling degree days yesterday, which is 1 above normal. This brings the monthly total to 111, which is 11 above normal. The yearly total since January 1st is 559, which is 30 above normal. The average wind speed was less than 5 miles per hour yesterday. The normal high temperature for today is 81 degrees, and the normal low is 60. The record high for today is 93, which occurred in 1997, and the record low is 47, which occurred in 1963. Sunrise today is at 6:25 a.m. and sunset is at 8:09 p.m. Flood watch remains in effect from 6 a.m. Sunday through Sunday evening. What? Flash flooding caused by excessive rainfall continues to be possible. Where? A portion of central Pennsylvania, including the following counties: Bedford, Blair, Cambria, Franklin, Fulton, Huntingdon, and Somerset. When? From 6 a.m. Sunday through Sunday evening. Impacts: excessive runoff may result in flooding of rivers, creeks, streams, and other low-lying and flood-prone locations. Additional details: showers and thunderstorms with heavy rain are expected over the Laurel Highlands and South Central Mountains starting early Sunday morning, with additional rounds of showers and storms possible through the late afternoon and early evening. Places that have received heavy rain recently will be most susceptible to flooding. http://www.weather.gov/safety/flood. Please monitor later forecasts and be prepared to take action should flash flood warnings be issued. Low pressure tracking eastward across the lower Great Lakes late Sunday will pull a warm front across the Keystone State during the day. This will be followed by a cold front early Monday. Clouds will be on the increase overnight, with showers and storms moving into the western portion of Pennsylvania early Sunday morning and spreading eastward. Additional showers and storms are expected later Sunday into at least early Monday. Some storms will have the potential to produce heavy rain and gusty winds, especially across the southwestern portion of the Keystone State. A flood watch is in effect on Sunday for the southwestern portions of Pennsylvania. Low temperatures overnight will be mainly in the 60s. Highs on Sunday will be mainly in the 70s, given widespread cloud cover. Tuesday will feature drier conditions with near normal temperatures. Here is the latest National Weather Service forecast for Blair and Bedford counties, including the city of Altoona. Rest of tonight, mostly cloudy. A slight chance of showers and thunderstorms after 4 a.m. Rainfall amounts less than a tenth of an inch. Near steady temperature in the upper 60s. Southeast winds around 5 miles an hour. Chance of rain 20%. Sunday, a slight chance of thunderstorms in the morning. Showers. A chance of thunderstorms in the afternoon. Some thunderstorms may produce heavy rainfall through 2 p.m.
Some thunderstorms may produce heavy rainfall after 2 p.m. Rainfall amounts between a half and three quarters of an inch. Highs in the upper 70s. South winds 5 to 10 miles an hour. Chance of rain near 100%. Sunday night, showers and a chance of thunderstorms through midnight, then a chance of showers and a slight chance of thunderstorms after midnight. Some thunderstorms may produce heavy rainfall through 10 p.m. Rainfall amounts between a quarter and a half inch. Lows in the upper 60s. Southwest winds 5 to 10 miles an hour with gusts up to 25 miles an hour. Chance of rain near 100%. Monday, mostly sunny. A chance of showers and a slight chance of thunderstorms in the afternoon. Rainfall amounts less than a tenth of an inch. Highs in the lower 80s. Northwest winds 10 to 15 miles an hour with gusts up to 25 miles an hour. Chance of rain 50%. Monday night, partly cloudy through 10 p.m. then clearing. Lows around 60. Northwest winds 5 to 10 miles an hour. Here is the latest National Weather Service forecast for Cambria County, including the city of Johnstown. Rest of tonight, mostly cloudy. A slight chance of showers and thunderstorms after 4 a.m. Rainfall amounts less than a tenth of an inch. Near steady temperature in the upper 60s. Southeast winds 5 to 10 miles an hour. Chance of rain 20%. Sunday, a slight chance of thunderstorms in the morning. Showers. A chance of thunderstorms in the afternoon. Some thunderstorms may produce heavy rainfall through 2 p.m. Some thunderstorms may produce heavy rainfall after 2 p.m. Rainfall amounts between a half and three quarters of an inch. Highs in the mid-70s. South winds 5 to 10 miles an hour, becoming southwest in the afternoon. Chance of rain near 100%. Sunday night, showers with thunderstorms likely through midnight, then a chance of showers and a slight chance of thunderstorms after midnight. Some thunderstorms may produce heavy rainfall before 8 p.m. Some thunderstorms may produce heavy rainfall between 8 p.m. and 10 p.m. Rainfall amounts between a quarter and a half inch. Lows in the upper 60s. West winds 5 to 10 miles an hour with gusts up to 25 miles an hour. Chance of rain near 100%. Monday, mostly cloudy in the morning, then becoming partly sunny. A chance of showers before 8 a.m., then a slight chance of showers between 8 a.m. and 10 a.m. A chance of showers and a slight chance of thunderstorms between 10 a.m. and 4 p.m. Rainfall amounts around a tenth of an inch. Highs in the upper 70s. West winds 10 to 15 miles an hour with gusts up to 25 miles an hour. Chance of rain 50%. Monday night, partly cloudy. Rainfall amounts less than a tenth of an inch. Lows in the upper 50s. Northwest winds 5 to 10 miles an hour. And now the extended forecast for South Central Pennsylvania. Tuesday, sunny. Highs in the upper 70s. Tuesday night, mostly clear. Lows in the upper 50s. Wednesday, mostly sunny with a slight chance of showers and thunderstorms. Highs in the lower 80s. Chance of rain 20%. Wednesday night, mostly cloudy with a chance of showers and a slight chance of thunderstorms. Lows in the lower 60s. Chance of rain 50%. Thursday, mostly sunny with a slight chance of showers and thunderstorms. Highs in the mid-70s. Chance of rain 20%. Thursday night, partly cloudy. Lows in the upper 50s. Friday, partly sunny. Highs in the mid-70s. Friday night, mostly cloudy. Lows in the upper 50s. Saturday, partly sunny with a chance of showers. Highs in the upper 70s. Chance of rain 40%. 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Broadcasts originate from the National Weather Service in State College and are transmitted from the tower facilities provided by the Blair County Emergency Management Agency in Frankstown on a frequency of 162.425 MHz. We are located at Innovation Park in State College. 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Properly set weather radios with the alarm device will alert you when severe weather warnings or watches are issued.
programming on this station will be temporarily changed during severe weather to bring you the latest information. Warnings and safety information from the National Weather Service may someday save your life or protect your property. The 8 to 14 day outlook, from Sunday, August 23rd to Saturday, August 29th, calls for above normal temperatures and near normal precipitation. Normal high temperatures across central Pennsylvania during this period range from the mid-70s over the Allegheny Mountains to the low 80s across the lower Susquehanna Valley. Normal lows range from the low 50s over the Alleghenies to the low 60s across the lower Susquehanna Valley. Here are the 3 a.m. conditions in the Altoona area. In Altoona, it was cloudy. The temperature was 71 degrees, the dew point 64, and the relative humidity 78%. The wind was south at 5 miles an hour. The pressure was 30.12 inches and falling. At State College, it was cloudy. The temperature was 68 degrees, the dew point 66, and the relative humidity 94%. The wind was northeast at 2 miles an hour. The pressure was 30.12 inches and falling. Now, a few other local conditions: Johnstown, cloudy 70, DuBois, cloudy 70, La Trobe, mostly cloudy 75, Pittsburgh, cloudy 73, Erie, cloudy 74, Bradford, partly cloudy 60. To the south and east, York, mostly cloudy 68, Selins Grove, clear 63, Harrisburg, partly cloudy 71, Philadelphia, partly cloudy 72, Baltimore, mostly cloudy 76, Washington, D.C., cloudy 76. Once again, in Altoona it was 71 degrees under cloudy skies. And at State College it was 68 degrees under cloudy skies. 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Here's the hazardous weather outlook for the following counties: Bedford, Blair, Cambria, and Huntingdon. Flood watch in effect from Sunday morning through Sunday evening. For this afternoon and tonight, the probability for widespread hazardous weather is low. And now the extended outlook for the period Sunday through Friday. Please listen to NOAA Weather Radio or go to weather.gov/statecollege on the internet for more information about the following hazards. Flood watch. Some thunderstorms on Sunday may also make damaging wind gusts. The Altoona Climate Summary for yesterday, August 15, 2026. Yesterday's high temperature of 82 degrees occurred at 2:23 p.m. This high was 1 degree above the normal high of 81. Yesterday's low temperature of 62 degrees occurred at 2:27 a.m. This low was 2 degrees above the normal low of 60. No precipitation fell yesterday, which leaves the monthly total at 2.12 inches. This is 0.52 inches above the normal amount of 1.60 inches for August. The total precipitation for the season since June 1st still stands at 11.94 inches, which is 3.44 inches above normal. The total precipitation for the year is still 25.54 inches, which is 2.85 inches above normal. There were no heating degree days yesterday, which is normal. This leaves the monthly total at 0, which is normal. The yearly total since July 1st is 8, which is 4 above normal. There were 7 cooling degree days yesterday, which is 1 above normal. This brings the monthly total to 111, which is 11 above normal. The yearly total since January 1st is 559, which is 30 above normal. The average wind speed was less than 5 miles per hour yesterday. The normal high temperature for today is 81 degrees, and the normal low is 60. The record high for today is 93, which occurred in 1997, and the record low is 47, which occurred in 1963. Sunrise today is at 6:25 a.m. and sunset is at 8:09 p.m. Flood watch remains in effect from 6 a.m. Sunday through Sunday evening. What? Flash flooding caused by excessive rainfall continues to be possible. Where? A portion of central Pennsylvania, including the following counties: Bedford, Blair, Cambria, Franklin, Fulton, Huntingdon, and Somerset. When? From 6 a.m. Sunday through Sunday evening. Impacts: excessive runoff may result in flooding of rivers, creeks, streams, and other low-lying and flood-prone locations.
Additional details, showers and thunderstorms with heavy rain are expected over the Laurel Highlands and South Central Mountains starting early Sunday morning with additional rounds of showers and storms possible through the late afternoon and early evening. Places that have received heavy rain recently will be most susceptible to flooding. http://www.weather.gov/safety/flood. Please monitor later forecasts and be prepared to take action should flash flood warnings be issued. Low pressure tracking eastward across the lower Great Lakes late Sunday will pull a warm front across the Keystone State during the day. This will be followed by a cold front early Monday. Clouds will be on the increase overnight, with showers and storms moving into the western portion of Pennsylvania early Sunday morning and spreading eastward. Additional showers and storms are expected later Sunday into at least early Monday. Some storms will have the potential to produce heavy rain and gusty winds, especially across the southwestern portion of the Keystone State. A flood watch is in effect on Sunday for the southwestern portions of Pennsylvania. Low temperatures overnight will be mainly in the 60s. Highs on Sunday will be mainly in the 70s, given widespread cloud cover. Tuesday will feature drier conditions with near normal temperatures. Here is the latest National Weather Service forecast for Blair and Bedford counties, including the city of Altoona. Rest of tonight, mostly cloudy. A slight chance of showers and thunderstorms after 4 a.m. Rainfall amounts less than a tenth of an inch. Near steady temperature in the upper 60s. Southeast winds around 5 miles an hour. Chance of rain 20%. Sunday, a slight chance of thunderstorms in the morning. Showers. A chance of thunderstorms in the afternoon. Some thunderstorms may produce heavy rainfall through 2 p.m. Some thunderstorms may produce heavy rainfall after 2 p.m. Rainfall amounts between a half and three quarters of an inch. Highs in the upper 70s. South winds 5 to 10 miles an hour. Chance of rain near 100%. Sunday night, showers and a chance of thunderstorms through midnight, then a chance of showers and a slight chance of thunderstorms after midnight. Some thunderstorms may produce heavy rainfall through 10 p.m. Rainfall amounts between a quarter and a half inch. Lows in the upper 60s. Southwest winds 5 to 10 miles an hour with gusts up to 25 miles an hour. Chance of rain near 100%. Monday, mostly sunny. A chance of showers and a slight chance of thunderstorms in the afternoon. Rainfall amounts less than a tenth of an inch. Highs in the lower 80s. Northwest winds 10 to 15 miles an hour with gusts up to 25 miles an hour. Chance of rain 50%. Monday night, partly cloudy through 10 p.m. then clearing. Lows around 60. Northwest winds 5 to 10 miles an hour. Here is the latest National Weather Service forecast for Cambria County, including the city of Johnstown. Rest of tonight, mostly cloudy. A slight chance of showers and thunderstorms after 4 a.m. Rainfall amounts less than a tenth of an inch. Near steady temperature in the upper 60s. Southeast winds 5 to 10 miles an hour. Chance of rain 20%. Sunday, a slight chance of thunderstorms in the morning. Showers. A chance of thunderstorms in the afternoon. Some thunderstorms may produce heavy rainfall through 2 p.m. Some thunderstorms may produce heavy rainfall after 2 p.m. Rainfall amounts between a half and three quarters of an inch. Highs in the mid-70s. South winds 5 to 10 miles an hour, becoming southwest in the afternoon. Chance of rain near 100%. Sunday night, showers with thunderstorms likely through midnight, then a chance of showers and a slight chance of thunderstorms after midnight. Some thunderstorms may produce heavy rainfall before 8 p.m. Some thunderstorms may produce heavy rainfall between 8 p.m. and 10 p.m. Rainfall amounts between a quarter and a half inch. Lows in the upper 60s. West winds 5 to 10 miles an hour with gusts up to 25 miles an hour. Chance of rain near 100%. Monday, mostly cloudy in the morning, then becoming partly sunny. A chance of showers before 8 a.m., then a slight chance of showers between 8 a.m. and 10 a.m. A chance of showers and a slight chance of thunderstorms between 10 a.m. and 4 p.m. Rainfall amounts around a tenth of an inch. Highs in the upper 70s.
west winds 10 to 15 miles an hour with gusts up to 25 miles an hour. Chance of rain 50%. Monday night, partly cloudy. Rainfall amounts less than a tenth of an inch. Lows in the upper 50s. Northwest winds 5 to 10 miles an hour. And now the extended forecast for South Central Pennsylvania. Tuesday, sunny. Highs in the upper 70s. Tuesday night, mostly clear. Lows in the upper 50s. Wednesday, mostly sunny with a slight chance of showers and thunderstorms. Highs in the lower 80s. Chance of rain 20%. Wednesday night, mostly cloudy with a chance of showers and a slight chance of thunderstorms. Lows in the lower 60s. Chance of rain 50%. Thursday, mostly sunny with a slight chance of showers and thunderstorms. Highs in the mid-70s. Chance of rain 20%. Thursday night, partly cloudy. Lows in the upper 50s. Friday, partly sunny. Highs in the mid-70s. Friday night, mostly cloudy. Lows in the upper 50s. Saturday, partly sunny with a chance of showers. Highs in the upper 70s. Chance of rain 40%. The 8 to 14 day outlook, from Sunday, August 23rd to Saturday, August 29th, calls for above normal temperatures and near normal precipitation. Normal high temperatures across central Pennsylvania during this period range from the mid-70s over the Allegheny Mountains to the low 80s across the lower Susquehanna Valley. Normal lows range from the low 50s over the Alleghenies to the low 60s across the lower Susquehanna Valley. Here are the 3 a.m. conditions in the Altoona area. In Altoona, it was cloudy. The temperature was 71 degrees, the dew point 64, and the relative humidity 78%. The wind was south at 5 miles an hour. The pressure was 30.12 inches and falling. At State College, it was cloudy. The temperature was 68 degrees, the dew point 66, and the relative humidity 94%. The wind was northeast at 2 miles an hour. The pressure was 30.12 inches and falling. Now, a few other local conditions: Johnstown, cloudy 70, DuBois, cloudy 70, La Trobe, mostly cloudy 75, Pittsburgh cloudy 73, Erie, cloudy 74, Bradford partly cloudy 60. To the south and east, York, mostly cloudy 68, Selins Grove clear 63, Harrisburg partly cloudy 71, Philadelphia partly cloudy 72, Baltimore mostly cloudy 76, Washington D.C. cloudy 76. Once again, in Altoona it was 71 degrees under cloudy skies. And at State College it was 68 degrees under cloudy skies. 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Here's the hazardous weather outlook for the following counties: Bedford, Blair, Cambria, and Huntingdon. 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For today and tonight. 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Flood watch. In addition, some of the thunderstorms could be accompanied by damaging wind gusts over 55 miles per hour, mainly this afternoon and evening. And now the extended outlook for the period Monday through Saturday. The probability for widespread hazardous weather is low. The Altoona climate summary for yesterday, August 15, 2026. Yesterday's high temperature of 82 degrees occurred at 2:23 p.m. This high was 1 degree above the normal high of 81. Yesterday's low temperature of 62 degrees occurred at 2:27 a.m. This low was 2 degrees above the normal low of 60. No precipitation fell yesterday, which leaves the monthly total at 2.12 inches. This is 0.52 inches above the normal amount of 1.60 inches for August. The total precipitation for the season since June 1st still stands at 11.94 inches, which is 3.44 inches above normal. The total precipitation for the year is still 25.54 inches, which is 2.85 inches above normal. There were no heating degree days yesterday, which is normal. This leaves the monthly total at 0, which is normal. The yearly total since July 1st is 8, which is 4 above normal.
There were 7 cooling degree days yesterday, which is 1 above normal. This brings the monthly total to 111, which is 11 above normal. The yearly total since January 1st is 559, which is 30 above normal. The average wind speed was less than 5 miles per hour yesterday. The normal high temperature for today is 81 degrees, and the normal low is 60.

traditional details, showers and thunderstorms with heavy rain are expected over the Laurel Highlands and South Central Mountains starting early Sunday morning, with additional rounds of showers and storms possible through the late afternoon and early evening. Places that have received heavy rain recently will be most susceptible to flooding. http://www.weather.gov/safety/flood. Please monitor later forecasts and be prepared to take action should flash flood warnings be issued. Low pressure tracking eastward across the lower Great Lakes late Sunday will pull a warm front across the Keystone State during the day. This will be followed by a cold front early Monday. Clouds will be on the increase overnight, with showers and storms moving into the western portion of Pennsylvania early Sunday morning and spreading eastward. Additional showers and storms are expected later Sunday into at least early Monday. Some storms will have the potential to produce heavy rain and gusty winds, especially across the southwestern portion of the Keystone State. A flood watch is in effect on Sunday for the southwestern portions of Pennsylvania. Low temperatures overnight will be mainly in the 60s. Highs on Sunday will be mainly in the 70s, given widespread cloud cover. Tuesday will feature drier conditions with near normal temperatures. Here is the latest National Weather Service forecast for Blair and Bedford counties, including the city of Altoona. Rest of tonight, mostly cloudy. A slight chance of showers and thunderstorms after 4 a.m. Rainfall amounts less than a tenth of an inch. Near steady temperature in the upper 60s. Southeast winds around 5 miles an hour. Chance of rain 20%. Sunday, a slight chance of thunderstorms in the morning. Showers. A chance of thunderstorms in the afternoon. Some thunderstorms may produce heavy rainfall through 2 p.m. Some thunderstorms may produce heavy rainfall after 2 p.m. Rainfall amounts between a half and three quarters of an inch. Highs in the upper 70s. South winds 5 to 10 miles an hour. Chance of rain near 100%. Sunday night, showers and a chance of thunderstorms through midnight, then a chance of showers and a slight chance of thunderstorms after midnight. Some thunderstorms may produce heavy rainfall through 10 p.m. Rainfall amounts between a quarter and a half inch. Lows in the upper 60s. Southwest winds 5 to 10 miles an hour with gusts up to 25 miles an hour. Chance of rain near 100%. Monday, mostly sunny. A chance of showers and a slight chance of thunderstorms in the afternoon. Rainfall amounts less than a tenth of an inch. Highs in the lower 80s. Northwest winds 10 to 15 miles an hour with gusts up to 25 miles an hour. Chance of rain 50%. Monday night, partly cloudy through 10 p.m. then clearing. Lows around 60. Northwest winds 5 to 10 miles an hour. Here is the latest National Weather Service forecast for Cambria County, including the city of Johnstown. Rest of tonight, mostly cloudy. A slight chance of showers and thunderstorms after 4 a.m. Rainfall amounts less than a tenth of an inch. Near steady temperature in the upper 60s. Southeast winds 5 to 10 miles an hour. Chance of rain 20%. Sunday, a slight chance of thunderstorms in the morning. Showers. A chance of thunderstorms in the afternoon. Some thunderstorms may produce heavy rainfall through 2 p.m. Some thunderstorms may produce heavy rainfall after 2 p.m. Rainfall amounts between a half and three quarters of an inch. Highs in the mid-70s. South winds 5 to 10 miles an hour, becoming southwest in the afternoon. Chance of rain near 100%. Sunday night, showers with thunderstorms likely through midnight, then a chance of showers and a slight chance of thunderstorms after midnight. Some thunderstorms may produce heavy rainfall before 8 p.m. Some thunderstorms may produce heavy rainfall between 8 p.m. and 10 p.m. Rainfall amounts between a quarter and a half inch. Lows in the upper 60s. West winds 5 to 10 miles an hour with gusts up to 25 miles an hour. Chance of rain near 100%. Monday, mostly cloudy in the morning, then becoming partly sunny. A chance of showers before 8 a.m., then a slight chance of showers between 8 a.m. and 10 a.m. A chance of showers and a slight chance of thunderstorms between 10 a.m. and 4 p.m. Rainfall amounts around a tenth of an inch. Highs in the upper 70s.

winds 10 to 15 miles an hour with gusts up to 25 miles an hour. Chance of rain 50%. Monday night, partly cloudy. Rainfall amounts less than a tenth of an inch. Lows in the upper 50s. Northwest winds 5 to 10 miles an hour. And now the extended forecast for South Central Pennsylvania. Tuesday, sunny. Highs in the upper 70s. Tuesday night, mostly clear. Lows in the upper 50s. Wednesday, mostly sunny with a slight chance of showers and thunderstorms. Highs in the lower 80s. Chance of rain 20%. Wednesday night, mostly cloudy with a chance of showers and a slight chance of thunderstorms. Lows in the lower 60s. Chance of rain 50%. Thursday, mostly sunny with a slight chance of showers and thunderstorms. Highs in the mid-70s. Chance of rain 20%. Thursday night, partly cloudy. Lows in the upper 50s. Friday, partly sunny. Highs in the mid-70s. Friday night, mostly cloudy. Lows in the upper 50s. Saturday, partly sunny with a chance of showers. Highs in the upper 70s. Chance of rain 40%. The 8 to 14 day outlook, from Sunday, August 23rd to Saturday, August 29th, calls for above normal temperatures and near normal precipitation. Normal high temperatures across central Pennsylvania during this period range from the mid-70s over the Allegheny Mountains to the low 80s across the lower Susquehanna Valley. Normal lows range from the low 50s over the Alleghenies to the low 60s across the lower Susquehanna Valley. Here are the 3 a.m. conditions in the Altoona area. In Altoona, it was cloudy. The temperature was 71 degrees, the dew point 64, and the relative humidity 78%. The wind was south at 5 miles an hour. The pressure was 30.12 inches and falling. At State College, it was cloudy. The temperature was 68 degrees, the dew point 66, and the relative humidity 94%. The wind was northeast at 2 miles an hour. The pressure was 30.12 inches and falling. Now, a few other local conditions: Johnstown, cloudy 70, DuBois, cloudy 70, La Trobe, mostly cloudy 75, Pittsburgh cloudy 73, Erie, cloudy 74, Bradford partly cloudy 60. To the south and east, York, mostly cloudy 68, Selins Grove clear 63, Harrisburg partly cloudy 71, Philadelphia partly cloudy 72, Baltimore mostly cloudy 76, Washington DC cloudy 76. Once again, in Altoona it was 71 degrees under cloudy skies. And at State College it was 68 degrees under cloudy skies. 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Here's the hazardous weather outlook for the following counties: Bedford, Blair, Cambria, and Huntingdon. 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For today and tonight, please listen to NOAA Weather Radio or go to weather.gov/statecollege on the internet for more information about the following hazards. Flood watch. In addition, some of the thunderstorms could be accompanied by damaging wind gusts over 55 miles per hour, mainly this afternoon and evening. And now the extended outlook for the period Monday through Saturday. The probability for widespread hazardous weather is low. The Altoona climate summary for yesterday, August 15, 2026. Yesterday's high temperature of 82 degrees occurred at 2:23 p.m. This high was 1 degree above the normal high of 81. Yesterday's low temperature of 62 degrees occurred at 2:27 a.m. This low was 2 degrees above the normal low of 60. No precipitation fell yesterday, which leaves the monthly total at 2.12 inches. This is 0.52 inches above the normal amount of 1.60 inches for August. The total precipitation for the season since June 1st still stands at 11.94 inches, which is 3.44 inches above normal. The total precipitation for the year is still 25.54 inches, which is 2.85 inches above normal. There were no heating degree days yesterday, which is normal. This leaves the monthly total at 0, which is normal. The yearly total since July 1st is 8, which is 4 above normal.
There were 7 cooling degree days yesterday, which is 1 above normal. This brings the monthly total to 111, which is 11 above normal. The yearly total since January 1st is 559, which is 30 above normal. The average wind speed was less than 5 miles per hour yesterday. The normal high temperature for today is 81 degrees, and the normal low is 60. The record high for today is 93, which occurred in 1997, and the record low is 47, which occurred in 1963. Sunrise today is at 6:25 a.m. and sunset is at 8:09 p.m. Flood watch remains in effect from 6 a.m. Sunday through Sunday evening. What? Flash flooding caused by excessive rainfall continues to be possible. Where? A portion of central Pennsylvania, including the following counties: Bedford, Blair, Cambria, Franklin, Fulton, Huntingdon, and Somerset. When? From 6 a.m. Sunday through Sunday evening. Impacts: excessive runoff may result in flooding of rivers, creeks, streams, and other low-lying and flood-prone locations. Additional details: showers and thunderstorms with heavy rain are expected over the Laurel Highlands and South Central Mountains starting early Sunday morning, with additional rounds of showers and storms possible through the late afternoon and early evening. Places that have received heavy rain recently will be most susceptible to flooding. http://www.weather.gov/safety/flood. Please monitor later forecasts and be prepared to take action should flash flood warnings be issued. Low pressure tracking eastward across the lower Great Lakes late Sunday will pull a warm front across the Keystone State during the day. This will be followed by a cold front early Monday. Clouds will be on the increase overnight, with showers and storms moving into the western portion of Pennsylvania early Sunday morning and spreading eastward. Additional showers and storms are expected later Sunday into at least early Monday. Some storms will have the potential to produce heavy rain and gusty winds, especially across the southwestern portion of the Keystone State. A flood watch is in effect on Sunday for the southwestern portions of Pennsylvania. Low temperatures overnight will be mainly in the 60s. Highs on Sunday will be mainly in the 70s, given widespread cloud cover. Tuesday will feature drier conditions with near normal temperatures. Here is the latest National Weather Service forecast for Blair and Bedford counties, including the city of Altoona. Rest of tonight, mostly cloudy. A slight chance of showers and thunderstorms after 4 a.m. Rainfall amounts less than a tenth of an inch. Near steady temperature in the upper 60s. Southeast winds around 5 miles an hour. Chance of rain 20%. Sunday, a slight chance of thunderstorms in the morning. Showers. A chance of thunderstorms in the afternoon. Some thunderstorms may produce heavy rainfall through 2 p.m. Some thunderstorms may produce heavy rainfall after 2 p.m. Rainfall amounts between a half and three quarters of an inch. Highs in the upper 70s. South winds 5 to 10 miles an hour. Chance of rain near 100%. Sunday night, showers and a chance of thunderstorms through midnight, then a chance of showers and a slight chance of thunderstorms after midnight. Some thunderstorms may produce heavy rainfall through 10 p.m. Rainfall amounts between a quarter and a half inch. Lows in the upper 60s. Southwest winds 5 to 10 miles an hour with gusts up to 25 miles an hour. Chance of rain near 100%. Monday, mostly sunny. A chance of showers and a slight chance of thunderstorms in the afternoon. Rainfall amounts less than a tenth of an inch. Highs in the lower 80s. Northwest winds 10 to 15 miles an hour with gusts up to 25 miles an hour. Chance of rain 50%. Monday night, partly cloudy through 10 p.m. then clearing. Lows around 60. Northwest winds 5 to 10 miles an hour. Here is the latest National Weather Service forecast for Cambria County, including the city of Johnstown. Rest of tonight, mostly cloudy. A slight chance of showers and thunderstorms after 4 a.m. Rainfall amounts less than a tenth of an inch. Near steady temperature in the upper 60s. Southeast winds 5 to 10 miles an hour. Chance of rain 20%. Sunday, a slight chance of thunderstorms in the morning. Showers. A chance of thunderstorms in the afternoon. Some thunderstorms may produce heavy rainfall through 2 p.m.
Some thunderstorms may produce heavy rainfall after 2 p.m. Rainfall amounts between a half and three quarters of an inch. Highs in the mid-70s. South winds 5 to 10 miles an hour, becoming southwest in the afternoon. Chance of rain near 100%. Sunday night, showers with thunderstorms likely through midnight, then a chance of showers and a slight chance of thunderstorms after midnight. Some thunderstorms may produce heavy rainfall before 8 p.m. Some thunderstorms may produce heavy rainfall between 8 p.m. and 10 p.m. Rainfall amounts between a quarter and a half inch. Lows in the upper 60s. West winds 5 to 10 miles an hour with gusts up to 25 miles an hour. Chance of rain near 100%. Monday, mostly cloudy in the morning, then becoming partly sunny. A chance of showers before 8 a.m., then a slight chance of showers between 8 a.m. and 10 a.m. A chance of showers and a slight chance of thunderstorms between 10 a.m. and 4 p.m. Rainfall amounts around a tenth of an inch. Highs in the upper 70s. West winds 10 to 15 miles an hour with gusts up to 25 miles an hour. Chance of rain 50%. Monday night, partly cloudy. Rainfall amounts less than a tenth of an inch. Lows in the upper 50s. Northwest winds 5 to 10 miles an hour. And now the extended forecast for South Central Pennsylvania. Tuesday, sunny. Highs in the upper 70s. Tuesday night, mostly clear. Lows in the upper 50s. Wednesday, mostly sunny with a slight chance of showers and thunderstorms. Highs in the lower 80s. Chance of rain 20%. Wednesday night, mostly cloudy with a chance of showers and a slight chance of thunderstorms. Lows in the lower 60s. Chance of rain 50%. Thursday, mostly sunny with a slight chance of showers and thunderstorms. Highs in the mid-70s. Chance of rain 20%. Thursday night, partly cloudy. Lows in the upper 50s. Friday, partly sunny. Highs in the mid-70s. Friday night, mostly cloudy. Lows in the upper 50s. Saturday, partly sunny with a chance of showers. Highs in the upper 70s. Chance of rain 40%. The 8 to 14 day outlook, from Sunday, August 23rd to Saturday, August 29th, calls for above normal temperatures and near normal precipitation. Normal high temperatures across central Pennsylvania during this period range from the mid-70s over the Allegheny Mountains to the low 80s across the lower Susquehanna Valley. Normal lows range from the low 50s over the Alleghenies to the low 60s across the lower Susquehanna Valley. Here are the 3 a.m. conditions in the Altoona area. In Altoona, it was cloudy. The temperature was 71 degrees, the dew point 64, and the relative humidity 78%. The wind was south at 5 miles an hour. The pressure was 30.12, falling. At State College, it was cloudy. The temperature was 68 degrees, the dew point 66, and the relative humidity 94%. The wind was northeast at 2 miles an hour. The pressure was 30.12 inches and falling. Now, a few other local conditions: Johnstown, cloudy 70, DuBois, cloudy 70, Latrobe, mostly cloudy 75, Pittsburgh, cloudy 73, Erie, cloudy 74, Bradford, partly cloudy 60. To the south and east, York, mostly cloudy 68, Selins Grove clear 63, Harrisburg partly cloudy 71, Philadelphia partly cloudy 72, Baltimore mostly cloudy 76, Washington D.C. cloudy 76. Once again, in Altoona it was 71 degrees under cloudy skies. And at State College it was 68 degrees under cloudy skies. 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Here's the hazardous weather outlook for the following counties: Bedford, Blair, Cambria, and Huntingdon. 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Flood watch. In addition, some of the thunderstorms could be accompanied by damaging wind gusts over 55 miles per hour, mainly this afternoon and evening.
and now the extended outlook for the period Monday through Saturday. The probability for widespread hazardous weather is low. The Altoona Climate Summary for yesterday, August 15, 2026. Yesterday's high temperature of 82 degrees occurred at 2:23 p.m. This high was 1 degree above the normal high of 81. Yesterday's low temperature of 62 degrees occurred at 2:27 a.m. This low was 2 degrees above the normal low of 60. No precipitation fell yesterday, which leaves the monthly total at 2.12 inches. This is 0.52 inches above the normal amount of 1.60 inches for August. The total precipitation for the season since June 1st still stands at 11.94 inches, which is 3.44 inches above normal. The total precipitation for the year is still 25.54 inches, which is 2.85 inches above normal. There were no heating degree days yesterday, which is normal. This leaves the monthly total at zero, which is normal. The yearly total since July 1st is 8, which is 4 above normal. There were 7 cooling degree days yesterday, which is 1 above normal. This brings the monthly total to 111, which is 11 above normal. The yearly total since January 1st is 559, which is 30 above normal. The average wind speed was less than 5 miles per hour yesterday. The normal high temperature for today is 81 degrees, and the normal low is 60. The record high for today is 93, which occurred in 1997, and the record low is 47, which occurred in 1963. Sunrise today is at 6:25 a.m. and sunset is at 8:09 p.m. Flood watch remains in effect from 6 a.m. Sunday through Sunday evening. What? Flash flooding caused by excessive rainfall continues to be possible. Where? A portion of central Pennsylvania, including the following counties: Bedford, Blair, Cambria, Franklin, Fulton, Huntingdon, and Somerset. When? From 6 a.m. Sunday through Sunday evening. Impacts: excessive runoff may result in flooding of rivers, creeks, streams, and other low-lying and flood-prone locations. Additional details: showers and thunderstorms with heavy rain are expected over the Laurel Highlands and South Central Mountains starting early Sunday morning, with additional rounds of showers and storms possible through the late afternoon and early evening. Places that have received heavy rain recently will be most susceptible to flooding. http://www.weather.gov/safety/flood. Please monitor later forecasts and be prepared to take action should flash flood warnings be issued. Low pressure tracking eastward across the lower Great Lakes late Sunday will pull a warm front across the Keystone State during the day. This will be followed by a cold front early Monday. Clouds will be on the increase overnight, with showers and storms moving into the western portion of Pennsylvania early Sunday morning and spreading eastward. Additional showers and storms are expected later Sunday into at least early Monday. Some storms will have the potential to produce heavy rain and gusty winds, especially across the southwestern portion of the Keystone State. A flood watch is in effect on Sunday for the southwestern portions of Pennsylvania. Low temperatures overnight will be mainly in the 60s. Highs on Sunday will be mainly in the 70s, given widespread cloud cover. Tuesday will feature drier conditions with near normal temperatures. Here is the latest National Weather Service forecast for Blair and Bedford counties, including the city of Altoona. Rest of tonight, mostly cloudy. A slight chance of showers and thunderstorms after 4 a.m. Rainfall amounts less than a tenth of an inch. Near steady temperature in the upper 60s. Southeast winds around 5 miles an hour. Chance of rain 20%. Sunday, a slight chance of thunderstorms in the morning. Showers. A chance of thunderstorms in the afternoon. Some thunderstorms may produce heavy rainfall through 2 p.m. Some thunderstorms may produce heavy rainfall after 2 p.m. Rainfall amounts between a half and three quarters of an inch. Highs in the upper 70s. South winds 5 to 10 miles an hour. Chance of rain near 100%. Sunday night, showers and a chance of thunderstorms through midnight, then a chance of showers and a slight chance of thunderstorms after midnight. Some thunderstorms may produce heavy rainfall through 10 p.m. Rainfall amounts between a quarter and a half inch. Lows in the upper 60s. Southwest winds 5 to 10 miles an hour with gusts up to 25 miles an hour.
chance of rain near 100%. Monday, mostly sunny. A chance of showers and a slight chance of thunderstorms in the afternoon. Rainfall amounts less than a tenth of an inch. Highs in the lower 80s. Northwest winds 10 to 15 miles an hour with gusts up to 25 miles an hour. Chance of rain 50%. Monday night, partly cloudy through 10 p.m. then clearing. Lows around 60. Northwest winds 5 to 10 miles an hour. Here is the latest National Weather Service forecast for Cambria County, including the city of Johnstown. Rest of tonight, mostly cloudy. A slight chance of showers and thunderstorms after 4 a.m. Rainfall amounts less than a tenth of an inch. Near steady temperature in the upper 60s. Southeast winds 5 to 10 miles an hour. Chance of rain 20%. Sunday, a slight chance of thunderstorms in the morning. Showers. A chance of thunderstorms in the afternoon. Some thunderstorms may produce heavy rainfall through 2 p.m. Some thunderstorms may produce heavy rainfall after 2 p.m. Rainfall amounts between a half and three quarters of an inch. Highs in the mid-70s. South winds 5 to 10 miles an hour, becoming southwest in the afternoon. Chance of rain near 100%. Sunday night, showers with thunderstorms likely through midnight, then a chance of showers and a slight chance of thunderstorms after midnight. Some thunderstorms may produce heavy rainfall before 8 p.m. Some thunderstorms may produce heavy rainfall between 8 p.m. and 10 p.m. Rainfall amounts between a quarter and a half inch. Lows in the upper 60s. West winds 5 to 10 miles an hour with gusts up to 25 miles an hour. Chance of rain near 100%. Monday, mostly cloudy in the morning, then becoming partly sunny. A chance of showers before 8 a.m., then a slight chance of showers between 8 a.m. and 10 a.m. A chance of showers and a slight chance of thunderstorms between 10 a.m. and 4 p.m. Rainfall amounts around a tenth of an inch. Highs in the upper 70s. West winds 10 to 15 miles an hour with gusts up to 25 miles an hour. Chance of rain 50%. Monday night, partly cloudy. Rainfall amounts less than a tenth of an inch. Lows in the upper 50s. Northwest winds 5 to 10 miles an hour. And now the extended forecast for South Central Pennsylvania. Tuesday, sunny. Highs in the upper 70s. Tuesday night, mostly clear. Lows in the upper 50s. Wednesday, mostly sunny with a slight chance of showers and thunderstorms. Highs in the lower 80s. Chance of rain 20%. Wednesday night, mostly cloudy with a chance of showers and a slight chance of thunderstorms. Lows in the lower 60s. Chance of rain 50%. Thursday, mostly sunny with a slight chance of showers and thunderstorms. Highs in the mid-70s. Chance of rain 20%. Thursday night, partly cloudy. Lows in the upper 50s. Friday, partly sunny. Highs in the mid-70s. Friday night, mostly cloudy. Lows in the upper 50s. Saturday, partly sunny with a chance of showers. Highs in the upper 70s. Chance of rain 40%. The 8 to 14 day outlook, from Sunday, August 23rd to Saturday, August 29th, calls for above normal temperatures and near normal precipitation. Normal high temperatures across central Pennsylvania during this period range from the mid-70s over the Allegheny Mountains to the low 80s across the lower Susquehanna Valley. Normal lows range from the low 50s over the Alleghenies to the low 60s across the lower Susquehanna Valley. Here are the 4 a.m. conditions in the Altoona area. In Altoona, it was mostly cloudy. The temperature was 70 degrees, the dew point 64, and the relative humidity 81%. The wind was southeast at 6 miles an hour. The pressure was 30.11 inches and falling. At State College, it was cloudy. The temperature was 68 degrees, the dew point 66, and the relative humidity 94%. The wind was north at 5 miles an hour. The pressure was 30.11 inches and steady. Now, a few other local conditions: Johnstown, light rain 69, Du Bois, cloudy 70, La Trobe,
mostly cloudy 73, Pittsburgh light rain 71, Erie, mostly cloudy 73, Bradford mostly cloudy 60. To the south and east, the report from York was not available. Selams Grove mostly cloudy 63, Harrisburg cloudy 71, Philadelphia partly cloudy 71, Baltimore mostly cloudy 76, Washington DC cloudy 76. Once again, in Altoona it was 70 degrees under mostly cloudy skies. And at State College it was 68 degrees under cloudy skies. This is NOAA Weather Radio, All Hazards Station WNG 589. 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Here are the 4 a.m. conditions in the Altoona area. In Altoona, it was mostly cloudy. The temperature was 70 degrees, the dew point 64, and the relative humidity 81%. The wind was southeast at 6 miles an hour. The pressure was 30.11 inches and falling. At State College, it was cloudy. The temperature was 68 degrees, the dew point 66, and the relative humidity 94%. The wind was north at 5 miles an hour. The pressure was 30.11 inches and steady. Now, a few other local conditions: Johnstown, light rain 69, DuBois, cloudy 70, Latrobe, cloudy 73, Pittsburgh rain 71, Erie, mostly cloudy 73, Bradford mostly cloudy 60. To the south and east, the report from York was not available. Selams Grove mostly cloudy 63, Harrisburg cloudy 71, Philadelphia partly cloudy 71, Baltimore mostly cloudy 76, Washington DC cloudy 76. Once again, in Altoona it was 70 degrees under mostly cloudy skies. And at State College it was 68 degrees under cloudy skies. 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Here's the hazardous weather outlook for the following counties: Bedford, Blair, Cambria, and Huntingdon. 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For today and tonight. Please listen to NOAA Weather Radio or go to weather.gov/statecollege on the internet for more information about the following hazards. Flood watch. In addition, some of the thunderstorms could be accompanied by damaging wind gusts over 55 miles per hour, mainly this afternoon and evening. And now the extended outlook for the period Monday through Saturday. The probability for widespread hazardous weather is low. The Altoona climate summary for yesterday, August 15, 2026. Yesterday's high temperature of 82 degrees occurred at 2:23 p.m. This high was 1 degree above the normal high of 81. Yesterday's low temperature of 62 degrees occurred at 2:27 a.m. This low was 2 degrees above the normal low of 60. No precipitation fell yesterday, which leaves the monthly total at 2.12 inches. This is 0.52 inches above the normal amount of 1.60 inches for August. The total precipitation for the season since June 1 still stands at 11.94 inches, which is 3.44 inches above normal. The total precipitation for the year is still 25.54 inches, which is 2.85 inches above normal. There were no heating degree days yesterday, which is normal. This leaves the monthly total at zero, which is normal. The yearly total since July 1st is 8, which is 4 above normal. There were 7 cooling degree days yesterday, which is 1 above normal. This brings the monthly total to 111, which is 11 above normal. The yearly total since January 1st is 559, which is 30 above normal. The average wind speed was less than 5 miles per hour yesterday. The normal high temperature for today is 81 degrees, and the normal low is 60. The record high for today is 93, which occurred in 1997, and the record low is 47, which occurred in 1963. Sunrise today is at 6:25 a.m. and sunset is at 8:09 p.m. Flood watch remains in effect from 6 a.m. Sunday through Sunday evening. What? Flash flooding caused by excessive rainfall continues to be possible. Where? A portion of central Pennsylvania, including the following counties: Bedford, Blair, Cambria, Franklin, Fulton, Huntingdon, and Somerset. When? From 6 a.m. Sunday through Sunday evening.
impacts, excessive runoff may result in flooding of rivers, creeks, streams, and other low-lying and flood-prone locations. Additional details, showers and thunderstorms with heavy rain are expected over the Laurel Highlands and South Central Mountains starting early Sunday morning with additional rounds of showers and storms possible through the late afternoon and early evening. Places that have received heavy rain recently will be most susceptible to flooding. http://www.weather.gov/safety/flood. Please monitor later forecasts and be prepared to take action should flash flood warnings be issued. Low pressure tracking eastward across the lower Great Lakes late Sunday will pull a warm front across the Keystone State during the day. This will be followed by a cold front early Monday. Clouds will be on the increase overnight, with showers and storms moving into the western portion of Pennsylvania early Sunday morning and spreading eastward. Additional showers and storms are expected later Sunday into at least early Monday. Some storms will have the potential to produce heavy rain and gusty winds, especially across the southwestern portion of the Keystone State. A flood watch is in effect on Sunday for the southwestern portions of Pennsylvania. Low temperatures overnight will be mainly in the 60s. Highs on Sunday will be mainly in the 70s, given widespread cloud cover. Tuesday will feature drier conditions with near normal temperatures. Here is the latest National Weather Service forecast for Blair and Bedford counties, including the city of Altoona. Rest of tonight, mostly cloudy. A slight chance of showers and thunderstorms after 4 a.m. Rainfall amounts less than a tenth of an inch. Near steady temperature in the upper 60s. Southeast winds around 5 miles an hour. Chance of rain 20%. Sunday, a slight chance of thunderstorms in the morning. Showers. A chance of thunderstorms in the afternoon. Some thunderstorms may produce heavy rainfall through 2 p.m. Some thunderstorms may produce heavy rainfall after 2 p.m. Rainfall amounts between a half and three quarters of an inch. Highs in the upper 70s. South winds 5 to 10 miles an hour. Chance of rain near 100%. Sunday night, showers and a chance of thunderstorms through midnight, then a chance of showers and a slight chance of thunderstorms after midnight. Some thunderstorms may produce heavy rainfall through 10 p.m. Rainfall amounts between a quarter and a half inch. Lows in the upper 60s. Southwest winds 5 to 10 miles an hour with gusts up to 25 miles an hour. Chance of rain near 100%. Monday, mostly sunny. A chance of showers and a slight chance of thunderstorms in the afternoon. Rainfall amounts less than a tenth of an inch. Highs in the lower 80s. Northwest winds 10 to 15 miles an hour with gusts up to 25 miles an hour. Chance of rain 50%. Monday night, partly cloudy through 10 p.m. then clearing. Lows around 60. Northwest winds 5 to 10 miles an hour. Here is the latest National Weather Service forecast for Cambria County, including the city of Johnstown. Rest of tonight, mostly cloudy. A slight chance of showers and thunderstorms after 4 a.m. Rainfall amounts less than a tenth of an inch. Near steady temperature in the upper 60s. Southeast winds 5 to 10 miles an hour. Chance of rain 20%. Sunday, a slight chance of thunderstorms in the morning. Showers. A chance of thunderstorms in the afternoon. Some thunderstorms may produce heavy rainfall through 2 p.m. Some thunderstorms may produce heavy rainfall after 2 p.m. Rainfall amounts between a half and three quarters of an inch. Highs in the mid-70s. South winds 5 to 10 miles an hour, becoming southwest in the afternoon. Chance of rain near 100%. Sunday night, showers with thunderstorms likely through midnight, then a chance of showers and a slight chance of thunderstorms after midnight. Some thunderstorms may produce heavy rainfall before 8 p.m. Some thunderstorms may produce heavy rainfall between 8 p.m. and 10 p.m. Rainfall amounts between a quarter and a half inch. Lows in the upper 60s. West winds 5 to 10 miles an hour with gusts up to 25 miles an hour. Chance of rain near 100%. Monday, mostly cloudy in the morning, then becoming partly sunny. A chance of showers before 8 a.m., then a slight chance of showers between 8 a.m. and 10 a.m.
a chance of showers and a slight chance of thunderstorms between 10 a.m. and 4 p.m. Rainfall amounts around a tenth of an inch. Highs in the upper 70s. West winds 10 to 15 miles an hour with gusts up to 25 miles an hour. Chance of rain 50%. Monday night, partly cloudy. Rainfall amounts less than a tenth of an inch. Lows in the upper 50s. Northwest winds 5 to 10 miles an hour. And now the extended forecast for South Central Pennsylvania. Tuesday, sunny. Highs in the upper 70s. Tuesday night, mostly clear. Lows in the upper 50s. Wednesday, mostly sunny with a slight chance of showers and thunderstorms. Highs in the lower 80s. Chance of rain 20%. Wednesday night, mostly cloudy with a chance of showers and a slight chance of thunderstorms. Lows in the lower 60s. Chance of rain 50%. Thursday, mostly sunny with a slight chance of showers and thunderstorms. Highs in the mid 70s. Chance of rain 20%. Thursday night, partly cloudy. Lows in the upper 50s. Friday, partly sunny. Highs in the mid 70s. Friday night, mostly cloudy. Lows in the upper 50s. Saturday, partly sunny with a chance of showers. Highs in the upper 70s. Chance of rain 40%. The 8 to 14 day outlook, from Sunday, August 23rd to Saturday, August 29th, calls for above normal temperatures and near normal precipitation. Normal high temperatures across central Pennsylvania during this period range from the mid-70s over the Allegheny Mountains to the low 80s across the lower Susquehanna Valley. Normal lows range from the low 50s over the Alleghenies to the low 60s across the lower Susquehanna Valley. Here are the 4 a.m. conditions in the Altoona area. In Altoona, it was mostly cloudy. The temperature was 70 degrees, the dew point 64, and the relative humidity 81%. The wind was southeast at 6 miles an hour. The pressure was 30.11 inches and falling. At State College, it was cloudy. The temperature was 68 degrees, the dew point 66, and the relative humidity 94%. The wind was north at 5 miles an hour. The pressure was 30.11 inches and steady. Now, a few other local conditions: Johnstown, light rain 69, Dubois, cloudy 70, Latrobe, cloudy 73, Pittsburgh rain 71, Erie, mostly cloudy 73, Bradford mostly cloudy 60. To the south and east, the report from York was not available. Selams Grove mostly cloudy 63, Harrisburg cloudy 71, Philadelphia partly cloudy 71, Baltimore mostly cloudy 76, Washington D.C. cloudy 76. Once again, in Altoona it was 70 degrees under mostly cloudy skies. And at State College it was 68 degrees under cloudy skies. 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Here's the hazardous weather outlook, for the following counties: Bedford, Blair, Cambria and Huntingdon. 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Flood watch. In addition, some of the thunderstorms could be accompanied by damaging wind gusts over 55 miles per hour, mainly this afternoon and evening. And now the extended outlook for the period Monday through Saturday. The probability for widespread hazardous weather is low. The Altoona Climate Summary for yesterday, August 15, 2026.
Yesterday's high temperature of 82 degrees occurred at 2:23 p.m. This high was 1 degree above the normal high of 81. Yesterday's low temperature of 62 degrees occurred at 2:27 a.m. This low was 2 degrees above the normal low of 60. No precipitation fell yesterday, which leaves the monthly total at 2.12 inches. This is 0.52 inches above the normal amount of 1.60 inches for August. The total precipitation for the season since June 1st still stands at 11.94 inches, which is 3.44 inches above normal. The total precipitation for the year is still 25.54 inches, which is 2.85 inches above normal. There were no heating degree days yesterday, which is normal. This leaves the monthly total at 0, which is normal. The yearly total since July 1st is 8, which is 4 above normal. There were 7 cooling degree days yesterday, which is 1 above normal. This brings the monthly total to 111, which is 11 above normal. The yearly total since January 1st is 559, which is 30 above normal. The average wind speed was less than 5 miles per hour yesterday. The normal high temperature for today is 81 degrees, and the normal low is 60. The record high for today is 93, which occurred in 1997, and the record low is 47, which occurred in 1963. Sunrise today is at 6:25 a.m. and sunset is at 8:09 p.m. Flood watch remains in effect from 6 a.m. Sunday through Sunday evening. What? Flash flooding caused by excessive rainfall continues to be possible. Where? A portion of central Pennsylvania, including the following counties: Bedford, Blair, Cambria, Franklin, Fulton, Huntingdon, and Somerset. When? From 6 a.m. Sunday through Sunday evening. Impacts: excessive runoff may result in flooding of rivers, creeks, streams, and other low-lying and flood-prone locations. Additional details: showers and thunderstorms with heavy rain are expected over the Laurel Highland and South Central Mountains starting early Sunday morning, with additional rounds of showers and storms possible through the late afternoon and early evening. Places that have received heavy rain recently will be most susceptible to flooding. http://www.weather.gov/safety/flood. Please monitor later forecasts and be prepared to take action should flash flood warnings be issued. Low pressure tracking eastward across the lower Great Lakes late Sunday will pull a warm front across the Keystone State during the day. This will be followed by a cold front early Monday. Clouds will be on the increase overnight, with showers and storms moving into the western portion of Pennsylvania early Sunday morning and spreading eastward. Additional showers and storms are expected later Sunday into at least early Monday. Some storms will have the potential to produce heavy rain and gusty winds, especially across the southwestern portion of the Keystone State. A flood watch is in effect on Sunday for the southwestern portions of Pennsylvania. Low temperatures overnight will be mainly in the 60s. Highs on Sunday will be mainly in the 70s, given widespread cloud cover. Tuesday will feature drier conditions with near normal temperatures. Here is the latest National Weather Service forecast for Blair and Bedford counties, including the city of Altoona. Rest of tonight, mostly cloudy. A slight chance of showers and thunderstorms after 4 a.m. Rainfall amounts less than a tenth of an inch. Near steady temperature in the upper 60s. Southeast winds around 5 miles an hour. Chance of rain 20%. Sunday, a slight chance of thunderstorms in the morning. Showers. A chance of thunderstorms in the afternoon. Some thunderstorms may produce heavy rainfall through 2 p.m. Some thunderstorms may produce heavy rainfall after 2 p.m. Rainfall amounts between a half and three quarters of an inch. Highs in the upper 70s. South winds 5 to 10 miles an hour. Chance of rain near 100%. Sunday night, showers and a chance of thunderstorms through midnight, then a chance of showers and a slight chance of thunderstorms after midnight. Some thunderstorms may produce heavy rainfall through 10 p.m. Rainfall amounts between a quarter and a half inch. Lows in the upper 60s. Southwest winds 5 to 10 miles an hour with gusts up to 25 miles an hour. Chance of rain near 100%. Monday, mostly sunny. A chance of showers and a slight chance of thunderstorms in the afternoon. Rainfall amounts less than a tenth of an inch.
highs in the lower 80s. Northwest winds 10 to 15 miles an hour with gusts up to 25 miles an hour. Chance of rain 50%. Monday night, partly cloudy through 10 p.m. then clearing. Lows around 60. Northwest winds 5 to 10 miles an hour. Here is the latest National Weather Service forecast for Cambria County, including the city of Johnstown. Rest of tonight, mostly cloudy. A slight chance of showers and thunderstorms after 4 a.m. Rainfall amounts less than a tenth of an inch. Near steady temperature in the upper 60s. Southeast winds 5 to 10 miles an hour. Chance of rain 20%. Sunday, a slight chance of thunderstorms in the morning. Showers. A chance of thunderstorms in the afternoon. Some thunderstorms may produce heavy rainfall through 2 p.m. Some thunderstorms may produce heavy rainfall after 2 p.m. Rainfall amounts between a half and three quarters of an inch. Highs in the mid-70s. South winds 5 to 10 miles an hour, becoming southwest in the afternoon. Chance of rain near 100%. Sunday night, showers with thunderstorms likely through midnight, then a chance of showers and a slight chance of thunderstorms after midnight. Some thunderstorms may produce heavy rainfall before 8 p.m. Some thunderstorms may produce heavy rainfall between 8 p.m. and 10 p.m. Rainfall amounts between a quarter and a half inch. Lows in the upper 60s. West winds 5 to 10 miles an hour with gusts up to 25 miles an hour. Chance of rain near 100%. Monday, mostly cloudy in the morning, then becoming partly sunny. A chance of showers before 8 a.m., then a slight chance of showers between 8 a.m. and 10 a.m. A chance of showers and a slight chance of thunderstorms between 10 a.m. and 4 p.m. Rainfall amounts around a tenth of an inch. Highs in the upper 70s. West winds 10 to 15 miles an hour with gusts up to 25 miles an hour. Chance of rain 50%. Monday night, partly cloudy. Rainfall amounts less than a tenth of an inch. Lows in the upper 50s. Northwest winds 5 to 10 miles an hour. And now the extended forecast for South Central Pennsylvania. Tuesday, sunny. Highs in the upper 70s. Tuesday night, mostly clear. Lows in the upper 50s. Wednesday, mostly sunny with a slight chance of showers and thunderstorms. Highs in the lower 80s. Chance of rain 20%. Wednesday night, mostly cloudy with a chance of showers and a slight chance of thunderstorms. Lows in the lower 60s. Chance of rain 50%. Thursday, mostly sunny with a slight chance of showers and thunderstorms. Highs in the mid-70s. Chance of rain 20%. Thursday night, partly cloudy. Lows in the upper 50s. Friday, partly sunny. Highs in the mid-70s. Friday night, mostly cloudy. Lows in the upper 50s. Saturday, partly sunny with a chance of showers. Highs in the upper 70s. Chance of rain 40%. Here is the latest National Weather Service forecast for Blair and Bedford counties, including the city of Altoona. Today, a slight chance of thunderstorms this morning. Showers. A chance of thunderstorms this afternoon. Some thunderstorms may produce heavy rainfall through 2 p.m. Some thunderstorms may produce heavy rainfall after 2 p.m. Rainfall amounts between a half and three quarters of an inch. Highs in the upper 70s. South winds 5 to 10 miles an hour. Chance of rain near 100%. Tonight, showers and a chance of thunderstorms through midnight, then a chance of showers and a slight chance of thunderstorms after midnight. Some thunderstorms may produce heavy rainfall through 10 p.m. Rainfall amounts between a quarter and a half inch. Lows in the upper 60s. Southwest winds 5 to 10 miles an hour with gusts up to 25 miles an hour. Chance of rain near 100%. Monday, mostly sunny. A chance of showers and a slight chance of thunderstorms in the afternoon. Rainfall amounts less than a tenth of an inch. Highs in the lower 80s. Northwest winds 10 to 15 miles an hour with gusts up to 25 miles an hour. Chance of rain 50%. Monday night, partly cloudy through 10 p.m. then clearing. Lows around 60.
Northwest winds 5 to 10 miles an hour. Here is the latest National Weather Service forecast for Cambria County, including the city of Johnstown. Today, a slight chance of thunderstorms this morning. Showers. A chance of thunderstorms this afternoon. Some thunderstorms may produce heavy rainfall through 2 p.m. Some thunderstorms may produce heavy rainfall after 2 p.m. Rainfall amounts between a half and three quarters of an inch. Highs in the mid-70s. South winds 5 to 10 miles an hour, becoming southwest this afternoon. Chance of rain near 100%. Tonight, showers with thunderstorms likely through midnight, then a chance of showers and a slight chance of thunderstorms after midnight. Some thunderstorms may produce heavy rainfall before 8 p.m. Some thunderstorms may produce heavy rainfall between 8 p.m. and 10 p.m. Rainfall amounts between a quarter and a half inch. Lows in the upper 60s. West winds 5 to 10 miles an hour with gusts up to 25 miles an hour. Chance of rain near 100%. Monday, mostly cloudy in the morning, then becoming partly sunny. A chance of showers before 8 a.m., then a slight chance of showers between 8 a.m. and 10 a.m. A chance of showers and a slight chance of thunderstorms between 10 a.m. and 4 p.m. Rainfall amounts around a tenth of an inch. Highs in the upper 70s. West winds 10 to 15 miles an hour with gusts up to 25 miles an hour. Chance of rain 50%. Monday night, partly cloudy. Rainfall amounts less than a tenth of an inch. Lows in the upper 50s. Northwest winds 5 to 10 miles an hour. And now the extended forecast for South Central Pennsylvania. Tuesday, sunny. Highs in the upper 70s. Tuesday night, mostly clear. Lows in the upper 50s. Wednesday, mostly sunny with a slight chance of showers and thunderstorms. Highs in the lower 80s. Chance of rain 20%. Wednesday night, mostly cloudy with a chance of showers and a slight chance of thunderstorms. Lows in the lower 60s. Chance of rain 50%. Thursday, mostly sunny with a slight chance of showers and thunderstorms. Highs in the mid-70s. Chance of rain 20%. Thursday night, partly cloudy. Lows in the upper 50s. Friday, partly sunny. Highs in the mid-70s. Friday night, mostly cloudy. Lows in the upper 50s. Saturday, partly sunny with a chance of showers. Highs in the upper 70s. Chance of rain 40%. The 8 to 14 day outlook, from Sunday, August 23rd to Saturday, August 29th, calls for above normal temperatures and near normal precipitation. Normal high temperatures across central Pennsylvania during this period range from the mid-70s over the Allegheny Mountains to the low 80s across the lower Susquehanna Valley. Normal lows range from the low 50s over the Alleghenies to the low 60s across the lower Susquehanna Valley. Here are the 4 a.m. conditions in the Altoona area. In Altoona, it was mostly cloudy. The temperature was 70 degrees, the dew point 64, and the relative humidity 81%. The wind was southeast at 6 miles an hour. The pressure was 30.11 inches and falling. At State College, it was cloudy. The temperature was 68 degrees, the dew point 66, and the relative humidity 94%. The wind was north at 5 miles an hour. The pressure was 30.11 inches and steady. Now, a few other local conditions: Johnstown, light rain 69, Dubois, cloudy 70, Latrobe, cloudy 73, Pittsburgh rain 71, Erie, mostly cloudy 73, Bradford mostly cloudy 60. To the south and east, the report from York was not available. Selins Grove mostly cloudy 63, Harrisburg cloudy 71, Philadelphia partly cloudy 71, Baltimore mostly cloudy 76, Washington D.C. cloudy 76. Once again, in Altoona it was 70 degrees under mostly cloudy skies. And at State College it was 68 degrees under cloudy skies. 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Here's the hazardous weather outlook for the following counties: Bedford, Blair, Cambria, and Huntingdon.
flood watch in effect through this evening. For today and tonight. 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Flood watch. In addition, some of the thunderstorms could be accompanied by damaging wind gusts over 55 miles per hour, mainly this afternoon and evening. And now the extended outlook.

above normal. The total precipitation for the year is still 25.54 inches, which is 2.85 inches above normal. There were no heating degree days yesterday, which is normal. This leaves the monthly total at zero, which is normal. The yearly total since July 1st is 8, which is 4 above normal. There were 7 cooling degree days yesterday, which is 1 above normal. This brings the monthly total to 111, which is 11 above normal. The yearly total since January 1st is 559, which is 30 above normal. The average wind speed was less than 5 miles per hour yesterday. The normal high temperature for today is 81 degrees, and the normal low is 60. The record high for today is 93, which occurred in 1997, and the record low is 47, which occurred in 1963. Sunrise today is at 6:25 a.m. and sunset is at 8:09 p.m. Flood watch remains in effect from 6 a.m. Sunday through Sunday evening. What? Flash flooding caused by excessive rainfall continues to be possible. Where? A portion of central Pennsylvania, including the following counties: Bedford, Blair, Cambria, Franklin, Fulton, Huntingdon, and Somerset. When? From 6 a.m. Sunday through Sunday evening. Impacts: excessive runoff may result in flooding of rivers, creeks, streams, and other low-lying and flood-prone locations. Additional details: showers and thunderstorms with heavy rain are expected over the Laurel Highlands and South Central Mountains starting early Sunday morning, with additional rounds of showers and storms possible through the late afternoon and early evening. Places that have received heavy rain recently will be most susceptible to flooding. http://www.weather.gov/safety/flood. Please monitor later forecasts and be prepared to take action should flash flood warnings be issued. Low pressure tracking eastward across the lower Great Lakes late Sunday will pull a warm front across the Keystone State during the day. This will be followed by a cold front early Monday. Clouds will be on the increase overnight, with showers and storms moving into the western portion of Pennsylvania early Sunday morning and spreading eastward. Additional showers and storms are expected later Sunday into at least early Monday. Some storms will have the potential to produce heavy rain and gusty winds, especially across the southwestern portion of the Keystone State. A flood watch is in effect on Sunday for the southwestern portions of Pennsylvania. Low temperatures overnight will be mainly in the 60s. Highs on Sunday will be mainly in the 70s, given widespread cloud cover. Tuesday will feature drier conditions with near normal temperatures. Here is the latest National Weather Service forecast for Blair and Bedford counties, including the city of Altoona. Today, a slight chance of thunderstorms this morning. Showers. A chance of thunderstorms this afternoon. Some thunderstorms may produce heavy rainfall through 2 p.m. Some thunderstorms may produce heavy rainfall after 2 p.m. Rainfall amounts between a half and three quarters of an inch. Highs in the upper 70s. South winds 5 to 10 miles an hour. Chance of rain near 100%. Tonight, showers and a chance of thunderstorms through midnight, then a chance of showers and a slight chance of thunderstorms after midnight. Some thunderstorms may produce heavy rainfall through 10 p.m. Rainfall amounts between a quarter and a half inch. Lows in the upper 60s. Southwest winds 5 to 10 miles an hour with gusts up to 25 miles an hour. Chance of rain near 100%. Monday, mostly sunny. A chance of showers and a slight chance of thunderstorms in the afternoon. Rainfall amounts less than a tenth of an inch. Highs in the lower 80s. Northwest winds 10 to 15 miles an hour with gusts up to 25 miles an hour. Chance of rain 50%. Monday night, partly cloudy through 10 p.m. then clearing. Lows around 60. Northwest winds 5 to 10 miles an hour. Here is the latest National Weather Service forecast for Cambria County, including the city of Johnstown. Today, a slight chance of thunderstorms this morning. Showers. A chance of thunderstorms this afternoon. Some thunderstorms may produce heavy rainfall through 2 p.m. Some thunderstorms may produce heavy rainfall after 2 p.m. Rainfall amounts between a half and three quarters of an inch. Highs in the mid-70s. South winds 5 to 10 miles an hour, becoming southwest this afternoon. Chance of rain near 100%.

tonight, showers with thunderstorms likely through midnight, then a chance of showers and a slight chance of thunderstorms after midnight. Some thunderstorms may produce heavy rainfall before 8 p.m. Some thunderstorms may produce heavy rainfall between 8 p.m. and 10 p.m. Rainfall amounts between a quarter and a half inch. Lows in the upper 60s. West winds 5 to 10 miles an hour with gusts up to 25 miles an hour. Chance of rain near 100%. Monday, mostly cloudy in the morning, then becoming partly sunny. A chance of showers before 8 a.m., then a slight chance of showers between 8 a.m. and 10 a.m. A chance of showers and a slight chance of thunderstorms between 10 a.m. and 4 p.m. Rainfall amounts around a tenth of an inch. Highs in the upper 70s. West winds 10 to 15 miles an hour with gusts up to 25 miles an hour. Chance of rain 50%. Monday night, partly cloudy. Rainfall amounts less than a tenth of an inch. Lows in the upper 50s. Northwest winds 5 to 10 miles an hour. And now the extended forecast for South Central Pennsylvania. Tuesday, sunny. Highs in the upper 70s. Tuesday night, mostly clear. Lows in the upper 50s. Wednesday, mostly sunny with a slight chance of showers and thunderstorms. Highs in the lower 80s. Chance of rain 20%. Wednesday night, mostly cloudy with a chance of showers and a slight chance of thunderstorms. Lows in the lower 60s. Chance of rain 50%. Thursday, mostly sunny with a slight chance of showers and thunderstorms. Highs in the mid 70s. Chance of rain 20%. Thursday night, partly cloudy. Lows in the upper 50s. Friday, partly sunny. Highs in the mid 70s. Friday night, mostly cloudy. Lows in the upper 50s. Saturday, partly sunny with a chance of showers. Highs in the upper 70s. Chance of rain 40%. The 8 to 14 day outlook, from Sunday, August 23rd to Saturday, August 29th, calls for above normal temperatures and near normal precipitation. Normal high temperatures across central Pennsylvania during this period range from the mid-70s over the Allegheny Mountains to the low 80s across the lower Susquehanna Valley. Normal lows range from the low 50s over the Alleghenies to the low 60s across the lower Susquehanna Valley. Here are the 4 a.m. conditions in the Altoona area. In Altoona, it was mostly cloudy. The temperature was 70 degrees, the dew point 64, and the relative humidity 81%. The wind was southeast at 6 miles an hour. The pressure was 30.11 inches and falling. At State College, it was cloudy. The temperature was 68 degrees, the dew point 66, and the relative humidity 94%. The wind was north at 5 miles an hour. The pressure was 30.11 inches and steady. Now, a few other local conditions: Johnstown, light rain 69, Dubois, cloudy 70, La Trobe, cloudy 73, Pittsburgh rain 71, Erie, mostly cloudy 73, Bradford mostly cloudy 60. To the south and east, the report from York was not available. Selins Grove mostly cloudy 63, Harrisburg cloudy 71, Philadelphia partly cloudy 71, Baltimore mostly cloudy 76, Washington D.C. cloudy 76. Once again, in Altoona it was 70 degrees under mostly cloudy skies. And at State College it was 68 degrees under cloudy skies. 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Here's the hazardous weather outlook for the following counties: Bedford, Blair, Cambria, and Huntingdon. 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For today and tonight. Please listen to NOAA Weather Radio or go to weather.gov/statecollege on the internet for more information about the following hazards. Flood watch. In addition, some of the thunderstorms could be accompanied by damaging wind gusts over 55 miles per hour, mainly this afternoon and evening. And now the extended outlook for the period Monday through Saturday. The probability for widespread hazardous weather is low. The Altoona climate summary for yesterday, August 15, 2026. Yesterday's high temperature of 82 degrees occurred at 2:23 p.m.
This high was 1 degree above the normal high of 81. Yesterday's low temperature of 62 degrees occurred at 2:27 a.m. This low was 2 degrees above the normal low of 60. No precipitation fell yesterday, which leaves the monthly total at 2.12 inches. This is 0.52 inches above the normal amount of 1.60 inches for August. The total precipitation for the season since June 1st still stands at 11.94 inches, which is 3.44 inches above normal. The total precipitation for the year is still 25.54 inches, which is 2.85 inches above normal. There were no heating degree days yesterday, which is normal. This leaves the monthly total at 0, which is normal. The yearly total since July 1st is 8, which is 4 above normal. There were 7 cooling degree days yesterday, which is 1 above normal. This brings the monthly total to 111, which is 11 above normal. The yearly total since January 1st is 559, which is 30 above normal. The average wind speed was less than 5 miles per hour yesterday. The normal high temperature for today is 81 degrees, and the normal low is 60. The record high for today is 93, which occurred in 1997, and the record low is 47, which occurred in 1963. Sunrise today is at 6:25 a.m. and sunset is at 8:09 p.m. Flood watch remains in effect from 6 a.m. Sunday through Sunday evening. What? Flash flooding caused by excessive rainfall continues to be possible. Where? A portion of central Pennsylvania, including the following counties: Bedford, Blair, Cambria, Franklin, Fulton, Huntingdon, and Somerset. When? From 6 a.m. Sunday through Sunday evening. Impacts: excessive runoff may result in flooding of rivers, creeks, streams, and other low-lying and flood-prone locations. Additional details: showers and thunderstorms with heavy rain are expected over the Laurel Highlands and South Central Mountains starting early Sunday morning, with additional rounds of showers and storms possible through the late afternoon and early evening. Places that have received heavy rain recently will be most susceptible to flooding. http://www.weather.gov/safety/flood. Please monitor later forecasts and be prepared to take action should flash flood warnings be issued. Low pressure tracking eastward across the lower Great Lakes late Sunday will pull a warm front across the Keystone State during the day. This will be followed by a cold front early Monday. Clouds will be on the increase overnight, with showers and storms moving into the western portion of Pennsylvania early Sunday morning and spreading eastward. Additional showers and storms are expected later Sunday into at least early Monday. Some storms will have the potential to produce heavy rain and gusty winds, especially across the southwestern portion of the Keystone State. A flood watch is in effect on Sunday for the southwestern portions of Pennsylvania. Low temperatures overnight will be mainly in the 60s. Highs on Sunday will be mainly in the 70s, given widespread cloud cover. Tuesday will feature drier conditions with near normal temperatures. Here is the latest National Weather Service forecast for Blair and Bedford counties, including the city of Altoona. Today, a slight chance of thunderstorms this morning. Showers. A chance of thunderstorms this afternoon. Some thunderstorms may produce heavy rainfall through 2 p.m. Some thunderstorms may produce heavy rainfall after 2 p.m. Rainfall amounts between a half and three quarters of an inch. Highs in the upper 70s. South winds 5 to 10 miles an hour. Chance of rain near 100%. Tonight, showers and a chance of thunderstorms through midnight, then a chance of showers and a slight chance of thunderstorms after midnight. Some thunderstorms may produce heavy rainfall through 10 p.m. Rainfall amounts between a quarter and a half inch. Lows in the upper 60s. Southwest winds 5 to 10 miles an hour with gusts up to 25 miles an hour. Chance of rain near 100%. Monday, mostly sunny. A chance of showers and a slight chance of thunderstorms in the afternoon. Rainfall amounts less than a tenth of an inch. Highs in the lower 80s. Northwest winds 10 to 15 miles an hour with gusts up to 25 miles an hour. Chance of rain 50%. Monday night, partly cloudy through 10 p.m. then clearing. Lows around 60. Northwest winds 5 to 10 miles an hour.
Here is the latest National Weather Service forecast for Cambria County, including the city of Johnstown. Today, a slight chance of thunderstorms this morning. Showers. A chance of thunderstorms this afternoon. Some thunderstorms may produce heavy rainfall through 2 p.m. Some thunderstorms may produce heavy rainfall after 2 p.m. Rainfall amounts between a half and three quarters of an inch. Highs in the mid-70s. South winds 5 to 10 miles an hour, becoming southwest this afternoon. Chance of rain near 100%. Tonight, showers with thunderstorms likely through midnight, then a chance of showers and a slight chance of thunderstorms after midnight. Some thunderstorms may produce heavy rainfall before 8 p.m. Some thunderstorms may produce heavy rainfall between 8 p.m. and 10 p.m. Rainfall amounts between a quarter and a half inch. Lows in the upper 60s. West winds 5 to 10 miles an hour with gusts up to 25 miles an hour. Chance of rain near 100%. Monday, mostly cloudy in the morning, then becoming partly sunny. A chance of showers before 8 a.m., then a slight chance of showers between 8 a.m. and 10 a.m. A chance of showers and a slight chance of thunderstorms between 10 a.m. and 4 p.m. Rainfall amounts around a tenth of an inch. Highs in the upper 70s. West winds 10 to 15 miles an hour with gusts up to 25 miles an hour. Chance of rain 50%. Monday night, partly cloudy. Rainfall amounts less than a tenth of an inch. Lows in the upper 50s. Northwest winds 5 to 10 miles an hour. And now the extended forecast for South Central Pennsylvania. Tuesday, sunny. Highs in the upper 70s. Tuesday night, mostly clear. Lows in the upper 50s. Wednesday, mostly sunny with a slight chance of showers and thunderstorms. Highs in the lower 80s. Chance of rain 20%. Wednesday night, mostly cloudy with a chance of showers and a slight chance of thunderstorms. Lows in the lower 60s. Chance of rain 50%. Thursday, mostly sunny with a slight chance of showers and thunderstorms. Highs in the mid-70s. Chance of rain 20%. Thursday night, partly cloudy. Lows in the upper 50s. Friday, partly sunny. Highs in the mid-70s. Friday night, mostly cloudy. Lows in the upper 50s. Saturday, partly sunny with a chance of showers. Highs in the upper 70s. Chance of rain 40%. The 8 to 14 day outlook, from Sunday, August 23rd to Saturday, August 29th, calls for above normal temperatures and near normal precipitation. Normal high temperatures across central Pennsylvania during this period range from the mid-70s over the Allegheny Mountains to the low 80s across the lower Susquehanna Valley. Normal lows range from the low 50s over the Alleghenies to the low 60s across the lower Susquehanna Valley. Here are the 4 a.m. conditions in the Altoona area. In Altoona, it was mostly cloudy. The temperature was 70 degrees, the dew point 64, and the relative humidity 81%. The wind was southeast at 6 miles an hour. The pressure was 30.11 inches and falling. At State College, it was cloudy. The temperature was 68 degrees, the dew point 66, and the relative humidity 94%. The wind was north at 5 miles an hour. The pressure was 30.11 inches and steady. Now, a few other local conditions: Johnstown, light rain 69, Dubois, cloudy 70, Latrobe, cloudy 73, Pittsburgh rain 71, Erie, mostly cloudy 73, Bradford mostly cloudy 60. To the south and east, the report from York was not available. Sealands Grove mostly cloudy 63, Harrisburg cloudy 71, Philadelphia partly cloudy 71, Baltimore mostly cloudy 76, Washington D.C. cloudy 76. Once again, in Altoona it was 70 degrees under mostly cloudy skies. And at State College it was 68 degrees under cloudy skies. 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Here's the hazardous weather outlook for the following counties: Bedford, Blair, Cambria, and Huntingdon. Flood watch in effect through this evening. For today and tonight.
Please listen to NOAA Weather Radio or go to weather.gov/statecollege on the internet for more information about the following hazards. Flood watch. In addition, some of the thunderstorms could be accompanied by damaging wind gusts over 55 miles per hour, mainly this afternoon and evening. And now the extended outlook for the period Monday through Saturday. The probability for widespread hazardous weather is low. The Altoona Climate Summary for yesterday, August 15, 2026. Yesterday's high temperature of 82 degrees occurred at 2:23 p.m. This high was 1 degree above the normal high of 81. Yesterday's low temperature of 62 degrees occurred at 2:27 a.m. This low was 2 degrees above the normal low of 60. No precipitation fell yesterday, which leaves the monthly total at 2.12 inches. This is 0.52 inches above the normal amount of 1.60 inches for August. The total precipitation for the season since June 1st still stands at 11.94 inches, which is 3.44 inches above normal. The total precipitation for the year is still 25.54 inches, which is 2.85 inches above normal. There were no heating degree days yesterday, which is normal. This leaves the monthly total at 0, which is normal. The yearly total since July 1st is 8, which is 4 above normal. There were 7 cooling degree days yesterday, which is 1 above normal. This brings the monthly total to 111, which is 11 above normal. The yearly total since January 1st is 559, which is 30 above normal. The average wind speed was less than 5 miles per hour yesterday. The normal high temperature for today is 81 degrees, and the normal low is 60. The record high for today is 93, which occurred in 1997, and the record low is 47, which occurred in 1963. Sunrise today is at 6:25 a.m. and sunset is at 8:09 p.m. Flood watch remains in effect from 6 a.m. Sunday through Sunday evening. What? Flash flooding caused by excessive rainfall continues to be possible. Where? A portion of central Pennsylvania, including the following counties: Bedford, Blair, Cambria, Franklin, Fulton, Huntingdon, and Somerset. When? From 6 a.m. Sunday through Sunday evening. Impacts: excessive runoff may result in flooding of rivers, creeks, streams, and other low-lying and flood-prone locations. Additional details: showers and thunderstorms with heavy rain are expected over the Laurel Highland and South Central Mountains starting early Sunday morning, with additional rounds of showers and storms possible through the late afternoon and early evening. Places that have received heavy rain recently will be most susceptible to flooding. http://www.weather.gov/safety/flood. Please monitor later forecasts and be prepared to take action should flash flood warnings be issued. Low pressure tracking eastward across the lower Great Lakes late Sunday will pull a warm front across the Keystone State during the day. This will be followed by a cold front early Monday. Clouds will be on the increase overnight, with showers and storms moving into the western portion of Pennsylvania early Sunday morning and spreading eastward. Additional showers and storms are expected later Sunday into at least early Monday. Some storms will have the potential to produce heavy rain and gusty winds, especially across the southwestern portion of the Keystone State. A flood watch is in effect on Sunday for the southwestern portions of Pennsylvania. Low temperatures overnight will be mainly in the 60s. Highs on Sunday will be mainly in the 70s, given widespread cloud cover. Tuesday will feature drier conditions with near normal temperatures. Here is the latest National Weather Service forecast for Blair and Bedford counties, including the city of Altoona. Today, a slight chance of thunderstorms this morning. Showers. A chance of thunderstorms this afternoon. Some thunderstorms may produce heavy rainfall through 2 p.m. Some thunderstorms may produce heavy rainfall after 2 p.m. Rainfall amounts between a half and three quarters of an inch. Highs in the upper 70s. South winds 5 to 10 miles an hour. Chance of rain near 100%. Tonight, showers and a chance of thunderstorms through midnight, then a chance of showers and a slight chance of thunderstorms after midnight. Some thunderstorms may produce heavy rainfall through 10 p.m. Rainfall amounts between a quarter and a half inch. Lows in the upper 60s. Southwest winds 5 to 10 miles an hour with gusts up to 25 miles an hour.
chance of rain near 100%. Monday, mostly sunny. A chance of showers and a slight chance of thunderstorms in the afternoon. Rainfall amounts less than a tenth of an inch. Highs in the lower 80s. Northwest winds 10 to 15 miles an hour with gusts up to 25 miles an hour. Chance of rain 50%. Monday night, partly cloudy through 10 p.m. then clearing. Lows around 60. Northwest winds 5 to 10 miles an hour. Here is the latest National Weather Service forecast for Cambria County, including the city of Johnstown. Today, a slight chance of thunderstorms this morning. Showers. A chance of thunderstorms this afternoon. Some thunderstorms may produce heavy rainfall through 2 p.m. Some thunderstorms may produce heavy rainfall after 2 p.m. Rainfall amounts between a half and three quarters of an inch. Highs in the mid-70s. South winds 5 to 10 miles an hour, becoming southwest this afternoon. Chance of rain near 100%. Tonight, showers with thunderstorms likely through midnight, then a chance of showers and a slight chance of thunderstorms after midnight. Some thunderstorms may produce heavy rainfall before 8 p.m. Some thunderstorms may produce heavy rainfall between 8 p.m. and 10 p.m. Rainfall amounts between a quarter and a half inch. Lows in the upper 60s. West winds 5 to 10 miles an hour with gusts up to 25 miles an hour. Chance of rain near 100%. Monday, mostly cloudy in the morning, then becoming partly sunny. A chance of showers before 8 a.m., then a slight chance of showers between 8 a.m. and 10 a.m. A chance of showers and a slight chance of thunderstorms between 10 a.m. and 4 p.m. Rainfall amounts around a tenth of an inch. Highs in the upper 70s. West winds 10 to 15 miles an hour with gusts up to 25 miles an hour. Chance of rain 50%. Monday night, partly cloudy. Rainfall amounts less than a tenth of an inch. Lows in the upper 50s. Northwest winds 5 to 10 miles an hour. And now the extended forecast for South Central Pennsylvania. Tuesday, sunny. Highs in the upper 70s. Tuesday night, mostly clear. Lows in the upper 50s. Wednesday, mostly sunny with a slight chance of showers and thunderstorms. Highs in the lower 80s. Chance of rain 20%. Wednesday night, mostly cloudy with a chance of showers and a slight chance of thunderstorms. Lows in the lower 60s. Chance of rain 50%. Thursday, mostly sunny with a slight chance of showers and thunderstorms. Highs in the mid-70s. Chance of rain 20%. Thursday night, partly cloudy. Lows in the upper 50s. Friday, partly sunny. Highs in the mid-70s. Friday night, mostly cloudy. Lows in the upper 50s. Saturday, partly sunny with a chance of showers. Highs in the upper 70s. Chance of rain 40%. The 8 to 14 day outlook, from Sunday, August 23rd to Saturday, August 29th, calls for above normal temperatures and near normal precipitation. Normal high temperatures across central Pennsylvania during this period range from the mid-70s over the Allegheny Mountains to the low 80s across the lower Susquehanna Valley. Normal lows range from the low 50s over the Alleghenies to the low 60s across the lower Susquehanna Valley. Here are the 5 a.m. conditions in the Altoona area. In Altoona, it was mostly cloudy. The temperature was 69 degrees, the dew point 65, and the relative humidity 86%. The wind was south at 6 miles an hour. The pressure was 30.09 inches and falling. At State College, it was cloudy. The temperature was 68 degrees, the dew point 66, and the relative humidity 94%. The wind was east at 2 miles an hour. The pressure was 30.09 inches and falling. Now, a few other local conditions. Johnstown, mostly cloudy 69, Dubois, cloudy 69, La Trobe, mixed precipitation 73, Pittsburgh light rain 71, Erie, cloudy 72, Bradford cloudy 62. To the south and east, York, cloudy 71, Selins Grove mostly cloudy 63, Harrisburg cloudy 70, Philadelphia mostly cloudy 71, Baltimore cloudy 76, Washington DC cloudy 75.
Once again, in Altoona it was 69 degrees under mostly cloudy skies. And at State College it was 68 degrees under cloudy skies. This is NOAA Weather Radio, All Hazards Station WNG 589. Serving South Central Pennsylvania, and originating from the National Weather Service Office in State College. Here are the 5 a.m. conditions in the Altoona area. In Altoona, it was mostly cloudy. The temperature was 69 degrees, the dew point 65, and the relative humidity 86%. The wind was south at 6 miles an hour. The pressure was 30.09 inches and falling. At State College, it was cloudy. The temperature was 68 degrees, the dew point 66, and the relative humidity 94%. The wind was east at 2 miles an hour. The pressure was 30.09 inches and falling. Now, a few other local conditions: Johnstown, cloudy 69, DuBois, cloudy 69, La Trobe, mixed precipitation 73, Pittsburgh light rain 71, Erie, cloudy 72, Bradford cloudy 62. To the south and east, York, cloudy 71, Selins Grove mostly cloudy 63, Harrisburg cloudy 70, Philadelphia mostly cloudy 71, Baltimore cloudy 76, Washington DC cloudy 75. Once again, in Altoona it was 69 degrees under mostly cloudy skies. And at State College it was 68 degrees under cloudy skies. 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Here's the hazardous weather outlook for the following counties: Bedford, Blair, Cambria, and Huntingdon. Flood watch in effect through this evening. For today and tonight. 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Flood watch. In addition, some of the flood watch remains in effect through this evening. What? Flash flooding caused by excessive rainfall continues to be possible. Where? A portion of central Pennsylvania, including the following counties: Bedford, Blair, Cambria, Franklin, Fulton, Huntingdon, and Somerset. When? Through this evening. 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Places that have received heavy rain recently will be most susceptible to flooding. http://www.weather.gov/safety/ Flood you should monitor later forecasts and be prepared to take action should flash flood warnings be issued. Here's the hazardous weather outlook for the following counties: Bedford, Blair, Cambria, and Huntingdon. Flood watch in effect through this evening. For today and tonight. 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Flood watch. In addition, some of the thunderstorms could be accompanied by damaging wind gusts over 55 miles per hour, mainly this afternoon and evening. And now the extended outlook for the period Monday through Saturday. The probability for widespread hazardous weather is low. The Altoona climate summary for yesterday, August 15, 2026. Yesterday's high temperature of 82 degrees occurred at 2:23 p.m. This high was 1 degree above the normal high of 81. Yesterday's low temperature of 62 degrees occurred at 2:27 a.m. This low was 2 degrees above the normal low of 60. No precipitation fell yesterday, which leaves the monthly total at 2.12 inches. This is 0.52 inches above the normal amount of 1.60 inches for August. The total precipitation for the season since June 1st still stands at 11.94 inches, which is 3.44 inches above normal. The total precipitation for the year is still 25.54 inches, which is 2.85 inches above normal. There were no heating degree days yesterday, which is normal. This leaves the monthly total at 0, which is normal. The yearly total since July 1st is 8, which is 4 above normal. There were 7 cooling degree days yesterday, which is 1 above normal. This brings the monthly total to 111, which is 11 above normal.
The yearly total since January 1st is 559, which is 30 above normal. The average wind speed was less than 5 miles per hour yesterday. The normal high temperature for today is 81 degrees, and the normal low is 60. The record high for today is 93, which occurred in 1997, and the record low is 47, which occurred in 1963. Sunrise today is at 6:25 a.m. and sunset is at 8:09 p.m. This is NOAA Weather Radio WNG 589 in Frankstown, serving South Central Pennsylvania. Broadcasts originate from the National Weather Service in State College and are transmitted from the tower facilities provided by the Blair County Emergency Management Agency in Frankstown on a frequency of 162.425 MHz. We are located at Innovation Park in State College. 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Properly set weather radios with the alarm device will alert you when severe weather warnings or watches are issued. Programming on this station will be temporarily changed during severe weather to bring you the latest information. Warnings and safety information from the National Weather Service may someday save your life or protect your property. Flood watch remains in effect through this evening. What? Flash flooding caused by excessive rainfall continues to be possible. Where? A portion of central Pennsylvania, including the following counties: Bedford, Blair, Cambria, Franklin, Fulton, Huntingdon, and Somerset. When? Through this evening. Impacts: excessive runoff may result in flooding of rivers, creeks, streams, and other low-lying and flood-prone locations. Additional details: showers and thunderstorms with heavy rain are expected over the Laurel Highlands and South Central Mountains starting early this Sunday morning, with additional rounds of showers and storms possible through the late afternoon and early evening. Places that have received heavy rain recently will be most susceptible to flooding. http://www.weather.gov/safety/flood. You should monitor later forecasts and be prepared to take action should flash flood warnings be issued. Low pressure tracking eastward across the lower Great Lakes late Sunday will pull a warm front across the Keystone State during the day. This will be followed by a cold front early Monday. Clouds will be on the increase overnight, with showers and storms moving into the western portion of Pennsylvania early Sunday morning and spreading eastward. Additional showers and storms are expected later Sunday into at least early Monday. Some storms will have the potential to produce heavy rain and gusty winds, especially across the southwestern portion of the Keystone State. A flood watch is in effect on Sunday for the southwestern portions of Pennsylvania. Low temperatures overnight will be mainly in the 60s. Highs on Sunday will be mainly in the 70s, given widespread cloud cover. Tuesday will feature drier conditions with near normal temperatures. Here is the latest National Weather Service forecast for Blair and Bedford counties, including the city of Altoona. Today, a slight chance of thunderstorms this morning. Showers. A chance of thunderstorms this afternoon. Some thunderstorms may produce heavy rainfall through 2 p.m. Some thunderstorms may produce heavy rainfall after 2 p.m. Rainfall amounts between a half and three quarters of an inch. Highs in the upper 70s. South winds 5 to 10 miles an hour. Chance of rain near 100%. Tonight, showers and a chance of thunderstorms through midnight, then a chance of showers and a slight chance of thunderstorms after midnight. Some thunderstorms may produce heavy rainfall through 10 p.m. Rainfall amounts between a quarter and a half inch. Lows in the upper 60s. Southwest winds 5 to 10 miles an hour with gusts up to 25 miles an hour. Chance of rain near 100%. Monday, mostly sunny. A chance of showers and a slight chance of thunderstorms in the afternoon. Rainfall amounts less than a tenth of an inch. Highs in the lower 80s. Northwest winds 10 to 15 miles an hour with gusts up to 25 miles an hour. Chance of rain 50%. Monday night, partly cloudy through 10 p.m. then clearing. Lows around 60. Northwest winds 5 to 10 miles an hour. Here is the latest National Weather Service forecast for Cambria County, including the city of Johnstown. Today, a slight chance of thunderstorms this morning. Showers. A chance of thunderstorms this afternoon. Some thunderstorms may produce heavy rainfall through 2 p.m.
Some thunderstorms may produce heavy rainfall after 2 p.m. Rainfall amounts between a half and three quarters of an inch. Highs in the mid-70s. South winds 5 to 10 miles an hour, becoming southwest this afternoon. Chance of rain near 100%. Tonight, showers with thunderstorms likely through midnight, then a chance of showers and a slight chance of thunderstorms after midnight. Some thunderstorms may produce heavy rainfall before 8 p.m. Some thunderstorms may produce heavy rainfall between 8 p.m. and 10 p.m. Rainfall amounts between a quarter and a half inch. Lows in the upper 60s. West winds 5 to 10 miles an hour with gusts up to 25 miles an hour. Chance of rain near 100%. Monday, mostly cloudy in the morning, then becoming partly sunny. A chance of showers before 8 a.m., then a slight chance of showers between 8 a.m. and 10 a.m. A chance of showers and a slight chance of thunderstorms between 10 a.m. and 4 p.m. Rainfall amounts around a tenth of an inch. Highs in the upper 70s. West winds 10 to 15 miles an hour with gusts up to 25 miles an hour. Chance of rain 50%. Monday night, partly cloudy. Rainfall amounts less than a tenth of an inch. Lows in the upper 50s. Northwest winds 5 to 10 miles an hour. And now the extended forecast for South Central Pennsylvania. Tuesday, sunny. Highs in the upper 70s. Tuesday night, mostly clear. Lows in the upper 50s. Wednesday, mostly sunny with a slight chance of showers and thunderstorms. Highs in the lower 80s. Chance of rain 20%. Wednesday night, mostly cloudy with a chance of showers and a slight chance of thunderstorms. Lows in the lower 60s. Chance of rain 50%. Thursday, mostly sunny with a slight chance of showers and thunderstorms. Highs in the mid-70s. Chance of rain 20%. Thursday night, partly cloudy. Lows in the upper 50s. Friday, partly sunny. Highs in the mid-70s. Friday night, mostly cloudy. Lows in the upper 50s. Saturday, partly sunny with a chance of showers. Highs in the upper 70s. Chance of rain 40%. 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Broadcasts originate from the National Weather Service in State College and are transmitted from the tower facilities provided by the Blair County Emergency Management Agency in Frankstown on a frequency of 162.425 MHz. We are located at Innovation Park in State College. 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Properly set weather radios, with the alarm device, will alert you when severe weather warnings or watches are issued. Programming on this station will be temporarily changed during severe weather, to bring you the latest information. Warnings and safety information from the National Weather Service may someday save your life or protect your property. The 8 to 14 day outlook, from Sunday, August 23rd to Saturday, August 29th, calls for above normal temperatures and near normal precipitation. Normal high temperatures across central Pennsylvania during this period range from the mid-70s over the Allegheny Mountains to the low 80s across the lower Susquehanna Valley. Normal lows range from the low 50s over the Alleghenies to the low 60s across the lower Susquehanna Valley. Here are the 5 a.m. conditions in the Altoona area. In Altoona, it was mostly cloudy. The temperature was 69 degrees, the dew point 65, and the relative humidity 86%. The wind was south at 6 miles an hour. The pressure was 30.09 inches and falling. At State College, it was cloudy. The temperature was 68 degrees, the dew point 66, and the relative humidity 94%. The wind was east at 2 miles an hour. The pressure was 30.09 inches and falling. Now, a few other local conditions: Johnstown, cloudy 69, Dubois, cloudy 69, La Trobe, mixed precipitation 73, Pittsburgh light rain 71, Erie, cloudy 72, Bradford cloudy 62. To the south and east, York, cloudy 71, Selins Grove mostly cloudy 63, Harrisburg cloudy 70, Philadelphia mostly cloudy 71, Baltimore cloudy 76, Washington D.C. cloudy 75. Once again, in Altoona it was 69 degrees under mostly cloudy skies.
and at State College it was 68 degrees under cloudy skies. This is NOAA Weather Radio, All Hazards Station WNG 589. 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Here's the hazardous weather outlook for the following counties: Bedford, Blair, Cambria, and Huntingdon. 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For today and tonight. Please listen to NOAA Weather Radio or go to weather.gov/statecollege on the internet for more information about the following hazards. Flood watch. In addition, some of the thunderstorms could be accompanied by damaging wind gusts over 55 miles per hour, mainly this afternoon and evening. And now the extended outlook for the period Monday through Saturday. The probability for widespread hazardous weather is low. The Altoona Climate Summary for yesterday, August 15, 2026. Yesterday's high temperature of 82 degrees occurred at 2:23 p.m. This high was 1 degree above the normal high of 81. Yesterday's low temperature of 62 degrees occurred at 2:27 a.m. This low was 2 degrees above the normal low of 60. No precipitation fell yesterday, which leaves the monthly total at 2.12 inches. This is 0.52 inches above the normal amount of 1.60 inches for August. The total precipitation for the season since June 1st still stands at 11.94 inches, which is 3.44 inches above normal. The total precipitation for the year is still 25.54 inches, which is 2.85 inches above normal. There were no heating degree days yesterday, which is normal. This leaves the monthly total at 0, which is normal. The yearly total since July 1st is 8, which is 4 above normal. There were 7 cooling degree days yesterday, which is 1 above normal. This brings the monthly total to 111, which is 11 above normal. The yearly total since January 1st is 559, which is 30 above normal. The average wind speed was less than 5 miles per hour yesterday. The normal high temperature for today is 81 degrees, and the normal low is 60. The record high for today is 93, which occurred in 1997, and the record low is 47, which occurred in 1963. Sunrise today is at 6:25 a.m. and sunset is at 8:09 p.m. Flood watch remains in effect through this evening. What? Flash flooding caused by excessive rainfall continues to be possible. Where? A portion of central Pennsylvania, including the following counties: Bedford, Blair, Cambria, Franklin, Fulton, Huntingdon, and Somerset. When? Through this evening. Impacts: excessive runoff may result in flooding of rivers, creeks, streams, and other low-lying and flood-prone locations. Additional details: showers and thunderstorms with heavy rain are expected over the Laurel Highlands and South Central Mountains starting early this Sunday morning, with additional rounds of showers and storms possible through the late afternoon and early evening. Places that have received heavy rain recently will be most susceptible to flooding. http://www.weather.gov/safety/flood. You should monitor later forecasts and be prepared to take action should flash flood warnings be issued. Low pressure tracking eastward across the lower Great Lakes late Sunday will pull a warm front across the Keystone State during the day. This will be followed by a cold front early Monday. Clouds will be on the increase overnight, with showers and storms moving into the western portion of Pennsylvania early Sunday morning and spreading eastward. Additional showers and storms are expected later Sunday into at least early Monday. Some storms will have the potential to produce heavy rain and gusty winds, especially across the southwestern portion of the Keystone State. A flood watch is in effect on Sunday for the southwestern portions of Pennsylvania. Low temperatures overnight will be mainly in the 60s. Highs on Sunday will be mainly in the 70s, given widespread cloud cover. Tuesday will feature drier conditions with near normal temperatures. Here is the latest National Weather Service forecast for Blair and Bedford counties, including the city of Altoona. Today, a slight chance of thunderstorms this morning. Showers. A chance of thunderstorms this afternoon. Some thunderstorms may produce heavy rainfall through 2 p.m. Some thunderstorms may produce heavy rainfall after 2 p.m. Rainfall amounts between a half and three quarters of an inch. Highs in the upper 70s. South winds 5 to 10 miles an hour.
chance of rain near 100%. Tonight, showers and a chance of thunderstorms through midnight, then a chance of showers and a slight chance of thunderstorms after midnight. Some thunderstorms may produce heavy rainfall through 10 p.m. Rainfall amounts between a quarter and a half inch. Lows in the upper 60s. Southwest winds 5 to 10 miles an hour with gusts up to 25 miles an hour. Chance of rain near 100%. Monday, mostly sunny. A chance of showers and a slight chance of thunderstorms in the afternoon. Rainfall amounts less than a tenth of an inch. Highs in the lower 80s. Northwest winds 10 to 15 miles an hour with gusts up to 25 miles an hour. Chance of rain 50%. Monday night, partly cloudy through 10 p.m. then clearing. Lows around 60. Northwest winds 5 to 10 miles an hour. Here is the latest National Weather Service forecast for Cambria County, including the city of Johnstown. Today, a slight chance of thunderstorms this morning. Showers. A chance of thunderstorms this afternoon. Some thunderstorms may produce heavy rainfall through 2 p.m. Some thunderstorms may produce heavy rainfall after 2 p.m. Rainfall amounts between a half and three quarters of an inch. Highs in the mid-70s. South winds 5 to 10 miles an hour, becoming southwest this afternoon. Chance of rain near 100%. Tonight, showers with thunderstorms likely through midnight, then a chance of showers and a slight chance of thunderstorms after midnight. Some thunderstorms may produce heavy rainfall before 8 p.m. Some thunderstorms may produce heavy rainfall between 8 p.m. and 10 p.m. Rainfall amounts between a quarter and a half inch. Lows in the upper 60s. West winds 5 to 10 miles an hour with gusts up to 25 miles an hour. Chance of rain near 100%. Monday, mostly cloudy in the morning, then becoming partly sunny. A chance of showers before 8 a.m., then a slight chance of showers between 8 a.m. and 10 a.m. A chance of showers and a slight chance of thunderstorms between 10 a.m. and 4 p.m. Rainfall amounts around a tenth of an inch. Highs in the upper 70s. West winds 10 to 15 miles an hour with gusts up to 25 miles an hour. Chance of rain 50%. Monday night, partly cloudy. Rainfall amounts less than a tenth of an inch. Lows in the upper 50s. Northwest winds 5 to 10 miles an hour. And now the extended forecast for South Central Pennsylvania. Tuesday, sunny. Highs in the upper 70s. Tuesday night, mostly clear. Lows in the upper 50s. Wednesday, mostly sunny with a slight chance of showers and thunderstorms. Highs in the lower 80s. Chance of rain 20%. Wednesday night, mostly cloudy with a chance of showers and a slight chance of thunderstorms. Lows in the lower 60s. Chance of rain 50%. Thursday, mostly sunny with a slight chance of showers and thunderstorms. Highs in the mid-70s. Chance of rain 20%. Thursday night, partly cloudy. Lows in the upper 50s. Friday, partly sunny. Highs in the mid-70s. Friday night, mostly cloudy. Lows in the upper 50s. Saturday, partly sunny with a chance of showers. Highs in the upper 70s. Chance of rain 40%. The 8 to 14 day outlook, from Sunday, August 23rd to Saturday, August 29th, calls for above normal temperatures and near normal precipitation. Normal high temperatures across central Pennsylvania during this period range from the mid-70s over the Allegheny Mountains to the low 80s across the lower Susquehanna Valley. Normal lows range from the low 50s over the Alleghenies to the low 60s across the lower Susquehanna Valley. Here are the 5 a.m. conditions in the Altoona area. In Altoona, it was mostly cloudy. The temperature was 69 degrees, the dew point 65, and the relative humidity 86%. The wind was south at 6 miles an hour. The pressure was 30.09 inches and falling. At State College, it was cloudy. The temperature was 68 degrees, the dew point 66, and the relative humidity 94%. The wind was east at 2 miles an hour. The pressure was 30.09 inches and falling. Now, a few other local conditions: Johnstown, cloudy 69, dew buoys,
cloudy 69, La Trobe, mixed precipitation 73, Pittsburgh light rain 71, Erie, cloudy 72, Bradford cloudy 62. To the south and east, York, cloudy 71, Selins Grove mostly cloudy 63, Harrisburg cloudy 70, Philadelphia mostly cloudy 71, Baltimore cloudy 76, Washington DC cloudy 75. Once again, in Altoona it was 69 degrees under mostly cloudy skies. And at State College it was 68 degrees under cloudy skies. 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Here's the hazardous weather outlook for the following counties: Bedford, Blair, Cambria, and Huntingdon. 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For today and tonight. 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Flood watch. In addition, some of the thunderstorms could be accompanied by damaging wind gusts over 55 miles per hour, mainly this afternoon and evening. And now the extended outlook for the period Monday through Saturday. The probability for widespread hazardous weather is low. The Altoona Climate Summary for yesterday, August 15, 2026. Yesterday's high temperature of 82 degrees occurred at 2:23 p.m. This high was 1 degree above the normal high of 81. Yesterday's low temperature of 62 degrees occurred at 2:27 a.m. This low was 2 degrees above the normal low of 60. No precipitation fell yesterday, which leaves the monthly total at 2.12 inches. This is 0.52 inches above the normal amount of 1.60 inches for August. The total precipitation for the season since June 1st still stands at 11.94 inches, which is 3.44 inches above normal. The total precipitation for the year is still 25.54 inches, which is 2.85 inches above normal. There were no heating degree days yesterday, which is normal. This leaves the monthly total at 0, which is normal. The yearly total since July 1st is 8, which is 4 above normal. There were 7 cooling degree days yesterday, which is 1 above normal. This brings the monthly total to 111, which is 11 above normal. The yearly total since January 1st is 559, which is 30 above normal. The average wind speed was less than 5 miles per hour yesterday. The normal high temperature for today is 81 degrees, and the normal low is 60. The record high for today is 93, which occurred in 1997, and the record low is 47, which occurred in 1963. Sunrise today is at 6:25 a.m. and sunset is at 8:09 p.m. Flood watch remains in effect through this evening. What? Flash flooding caused by excessive rainfall continues to be possible. Where? A portion of central Pennsylvania, including the following counties: Bedford, Blair, Cambria, Franklin, Fulton, Huntingdon, and Somerset. When? Through this evening. Impacts: excessive runoff may result in flooding of rivers, creeks, streams, and other low-lying and flood-prone locations. Additional details: showers and thunderstorms with heavy rain are expected over the Laurel Highlands and South Central Mountains starting early this Sunday morning, with additional rounds of showers and storms possible through the late afternoon and early evening. Places that have received heavy rain recently will be most susceptible to flooding. http://www.weather.gov/safety/flood. You should monitor later forecasts and be prepared to take action should flash flood warnings be issued. Low pressure tracking eastward across the lower Great Lakes late Sunday will pull a warm front across the Keystone State during the day. This will be followed by a cold front early Monday. Clouds will be on the increase overnight, with showers and storms moving into the western portion of Pennsylvania early Sunday morning and spreading eastward. Additional showers and storms are expected later Sunday into at least early Monday. Some storms will have the potential to produce heavy rain and gusty winds, especially across the southwestern portion of the Keystone State. A flood watch is in effect on Sunday for the southwestern portions of Pennsylvania. Low temperatures overnight will be mainly in the 60s. Highs on Sunday will be mainly in the 70s, given widespread cloud cover. Tuesday will feature drier conditions with near normal temperatures.
Here is the latest National Weather Service forecast for Blair and Bedford counties, including the city of Altoona. Today, a slight chance of thunderstorms this morning. Showers. A chance of thunderstorms this afternoon. Some thunderstorms may produce heavy rainfall through 2 p.m. Some thunderstorms

Some thunderstorms may produce heavy rainfall before 8 p.m. Some thunderstorms may produce heavy rainfall between 8 p.m. and 10 p.m. Rainfall amounts between a quarter and a half inch. Lows in the upper 60s. West winds 5 to 10 miles an hour with gusts up to 25 miles an hour. Chance of rain near 100%. Monday, mostly cloudy in the morning, then becoming partly sunny. A chance of showers before 8 a.m., then a slight chance of showers between 8 a.m. and 10 a.m. A chance of showers and a slight chance of thunderstorms between 10 a.m. and 4 p.m. Rainfall amounts around a tenth of an inch. Highs in the upper 70s. West winds 10 to 15 miles an hour with gusts up to 25 miles an hour. Chance of rain 50%. Monday night, partly cloudy. Rainfall amounts less than a tenth of an inch. Lows in the upper 50s. Northwest winds 5 to 10 miles an hour. And now the extended forecast for South Central Pennsylvania. Tuesday, sunny. Highs in the upper 70s. Tuesday night, mostly clear. Lows in the upper 50s. Wednesday, mostly sunny with a slight chance of showers and thunderstorms. Highs in the lower 80s. Chance of rain 20%. Wednesday night, mostly cloudy with a chance of showers and a slight chance of thunderstorms. Lows in the lower 60s. Chance of rain 50%. Thursday, mostly sunny with a slight chance of showers and thunderstorms. Highs in the mid 70s. Chance of rain 20%. Thursday night, partly cloudy. Lows in the upper 50s. Friday, partly sunny. Highs in the mid 70s. Friday night, mostly cloudy. Lows in the upper 50s. Saturday, partly sunny with a chance of showers. Highs in the upper 70s. Chance of rain 40%. The 8 to 14 day outlook, from Sunday, August 23rd to Saturday, August 29th, calls for above normal temperatures and near normal precipitation. Normal high temperatures across central Pennsylvania during this period range from the mid-70s over the Allegheny Mountains to the low 80s across the lower Susquehanna Valley. Normal lows range from the low 50s over the Alleghenies to the low 60s across the lower Susquehanna Valley. Here are the 5 a.m. conditions in the Altoona area. In Altoona, it was mostly cloudy. The temperature was 69 degrees, the dew point 65, and the relative humidity 86%. The wind was south at 6 miles an hour. The pressure was 30.09 inches and falling. At State College, it was cloudy. The temperature was 68 degrees, the dew point 66, and the relative humidity 94%. The wind was east at 2 miles an hour. The pressure was 30.09 inches and falling. Now, a few other local conditions: Johnstown, cloudy 69, Dubois, cloudy 69, La Trobe, mixed precipitation 73, Pittsburgh light rain 71, Erie, cloudy 72, Bradford cloudy 62. To the south and east, York, cloudy 71, Selams Grove mostly cloudy 63, Harrisburg cloudy 70, Philadelphia mostly cloudy 71, Baltimore cloudy 76, Washington D.C. cloudy 75. Once again, in Altoona it was 69 degrees under mostly cloudy skies. And at State College it was 68 degrees under cloudy skies. 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Here's the hazardous weather outlook for the following counties: Bedford, Blair, Cambria, and Huntingdon. 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For today and tonight. 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Flood watch. In addition, some of the thunderstorms could be accompanied by damaging wind gusts over 55 miles per hour, mainly this afternoon and evening. And now the extended outlook for the period Monday through Saturday. The probability for widespread hazardous weather is low. The Altoona climate summary for yesterday, August 15, 2026. Yesterday's high temperature of 82 degrees occurred at 2:23 p.m. This high was 1 degree above the normal high of 81. Yesterday's low temperature of 62 degrees occurred at 2:27 a.m. This low was 2 degrees above the normal.

60. No precipitation fell yesterday, which leaves the monthly total at 2.12 inches. This is 0.52 inches above the normal amount of 1.60 inches for August. The total precipitation for the season since June 1st still stands at 11.94 inches, which is 3.44 inches above normal. The total precipitation for the year is still 25.54 inches, which is 2.85 inches above normal. There were no heating degree days yesterday, which is normal. This leaves the monthly total at 0, which is normal. The yearly total since July 1st is 8, which is 4 above normal. There were 7 cooling degree days yesterday, which is 1 above normal. This brings the monthly total to 111, which is 11 above normal. The yearly total since January 1st is 559, which is 30 above normal. The average wind speed was less than 5 miles per hour yesterday. The normal high temperature for today is 81 degrees, and the normal low is 60. The record high for today is 93, which occurred in 1997, and the record low is 47, which occurred in 1963. Sunrise today is at 6:25 a.m. and sunset is at 8:09 p.m. Flood watch remains in effect through this evening. What? Flash flooding caused by excessive rainfall continues to be possible. Where? A portion of central Pennsylvania, including the following counties: Bedford, Blair, Cambria, Franklin, Fulton, Huntingdon, and Somerset. When? Through this evening. Impacts: excessive runoff may result in flooding of rivers, creeks, streams, and other low-lying and flood-prone locations. Additional details: showers and thunderstorms with heavy rain are expected over the Laurel Highlands and South Central Mountains starting early this Sunday morning, with additional rounds of showers and storms possible through the late afternoon and early evening. Places that have received heavy rain recently will be most susceptible to flooding. http://www.weather.gov/safety/flood. You should monitor later forecasts and be prepared to take action should flash flood warnings be issued. Low pressure tracking eastward across the lower Great Lakes late Sunday will pull a warm front across the Keystone State during the day. This will be followed by a cold front early Monday. Clouds will be on the increase overnight, with showers and storms moving into the western portion of Pennsylvania early Sunday morning and spreading eastward. Additional showers and storms are expected later Sunday into at least early Monday. Some storms will have the potential to produce heavy rain and gusty winds, especially across the southwestern portion of the Keystone State. A flood watch is in effect on Sunday for the southwestern portions of Pennsylvania. Low temperatures overnight will be mainly in the 60s. Highs on Sunday will be mainly in the 70s, given widespread cloud cover. Tuesday will feature drier conditions with near normal temperatures. Here is the latest National Weather Service forecast for Blair and Bedford counties, including the city of Altoona. Today, a slight chance of thunderstorms this morning. Showers. A chance of thunderstorms this afternoon. Some thunderstorms may produce heavy rainfall through 2 p.m. Some thunderstorms may produce heavy rainfall after 2 p.m. Rainfall amounts between a half and three quarters of an inch. Highs in the upper 70s. South winds 5 to 10 miles an hour. Chance of rain near 100%. Tonight, showers and a chance of thunderstorms through midnight, then a chance of showers and a slight chance of thunderstorms after midnight. Some thunderstorms may produce heavy rainfall through 10 p.m. Rainfall amounts between a quarter and a half inch. Lows in the upper 60s. Southwest winds 5 to 10 miles an hour with gusts up to 25 miles an hour. Chance of rain near 100%. Monday, mostly sunny. A chance of showers and a slight chance of thunderstorms in the afternoon. Rainfall amounts less than a tenth of an inch. Highs in the lower 80s. Northwest winds 10 to 15 miles an hour with gusts up to 25 miles an hour. Chance of rain 50%. Monday night, partly cloudy through 10 p.m. then clearing. Lows around 60. Northwest winds 5 to 10 miles an hour. Here is the latest National Weather Service forecast for Cambria County, including the city of Johnstown. Today, a slight chance of thunderstorms this morning. Showers. A chance of thunderstorms this afternoon. Some thunderstorms may produce heavy rainfall through 2 p.m.
some thunderstorms may produce heavy rainfall after 2 p.m. Rainfall amounts between a half and three quarters of an inch. Highs in the mid-70s. South winds 5 to 10 miles an hour, becoming southwest this afternoon. Chance of rain near 100%. Tonight, showers with thunderstorms likely through midnight, then a chance of showers and a slight chance of thunderstorms after midnight. Some thunderstorms may produce heavy rainfall before 8 p.m. Some thunderstorms may produce heavy rainfall between 8 p.m. and 10 p.m. Rainfall amounts between a quarter and a half inch. Lows in the upper 60s. West winds 5 to 10 miles an hour with gusts up to 25 miles an hour. Chance of rain near 100%. Monday, mostly cloudy in the morning, then becoming partly sunny. A chance of showers before 8 a.m., then a slight chance of showers between 8 a.m. and 10 a.m. A chance of showers and a slight chance of thunderstorms between 10 a.m. and 4 p.m. Rainfall amounts around a tenth of an inch. Highs in the upper 70s. West winds 10 to 15 miles an hour with gusts up to 25 miles an hour. Chance of rain 50%. Monday night, partly cloudy. Rainfall amounts less than a tenth of an inch. Lows in the upper 50s. Northwest winds 5 to 10 miles an hour. And now the extended forecast for South Central Pennsylvania. Tuesday, sunny. Highs in the upper 70s. Tuesday night, mostly clear. Lows in the upper 50s. Wednesday, mostly sunny with a slight chance of showers and thunderstorms. Highs in the lower 80s. Chance of rain 20%. Wednesday night, mostly cloudy with a chance of showers and a slight chance of thunderstorms. Lows in the lower 60s. Chance of rain 50%. Thursday, mostly sunny with a slight chance of showers and thunderstorms. Highs in the mid-70s. Chance of rain 20%. Thursday night, partly cloudy. Lows in the upper 50s. Friday, partly sunny. Highs in the mid-70s. Friday night, mostly cloudy. Lows in the upper 50s. Saturday, partly sunny with a chance of showers. Highs in the upper 70s. Chance of rain 40%. The 8 to 14 day outlook, from Sunday, August 23rd to Saturday, August 29th, calls for above normal temperatures and near normal precipitation. Normal high temperatures across central Pennsylvania during this period range from the mid-70s over the Allegheny Mountains to the low 80s across the lower Susquehanna Valley. Normal lows range from the low 50s over the Alleghenies to the low 60s across the lower Susquehanna Valley. Here are the 5 a.m. conditions in the Altoona area. In Altoona, it was mostly cloudy. The temperature was 69 degrees, the dew point 65, and the relative humidity 86%. The wind was south at 6 miles an hour. The pressure was 30.09 inches and falling. At State College, it was cloudy. The temperature was 68 degrees, the dew point 66, and the relative humidity 94%. The wind was east at 2 miles an hour. The pressure was 30.09 inches and falling. Now, a few other local conditions: Johnstown, cloudy 69, Dubois, cloudy 69, Latrobe, mixed precipitation 73, Pittsburgh light rain 71, Erie, cloudy 72, Bradford cloudy 62. To the south and east, York, cloudy 71, Selins Grove mostly cloudy 63, Harrisburg cloudy 70, Philadelphia mostly cloudy 71, Baltimore cloudy 76, Washington D.C. cloudy 75. Once again, in Altoona it was 69 degrees under mostly cloudy skies. And at State College it was 68 degrees under cloudy skies. This is NOAA Weather Radio, All Hazards Station WNG 589. 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Here's the hazardous weather outlook for the following counties: Bedford, Blair, Cambria, and Huntingdon. Flood watch in effect through this evening. For today and tonight. Please listen to NOAA Weather Radio or go to weather.gov/statecollege on the internet for more information about the following hazards. Flood watch. In addition, some of the thunderstorms could be accompanied by damaging wind gusts over 55 miles per hour, mainly this afternoon and evening.
and now the extended outlook for the period Monday through Saturday. The probability for widespread hazardous weather is low. The Altoona climate summary for yesterday, August 15, 2026. Yesterday's high temperature of 82 degrees occurred at 2:23 p.m. This high was 1 degree above the normal high of 81. Yesterday's low temperature of 62 degrees occurred at 2:27 a.m. This low was 2 degrees above the normal low of 60. No precipitation fell yesterday, which leaves the monthly total at 2.12 inches. This is 0.52 inches above the normal amount of 1.60 inches for August. The total precipitation for the season since June 1 still stands at 11.94 inches, which is 3.44 inches above normal. The total precipitation for the year is still 25.54 inches, which is 2.85 inches above normal. There were no heating degree days yesterday, which is normal. This leaves the monthly total at zero, which is normal. The yearly total since July 1 is 8, which is 4 above normal. There were 7 cooling degree days yesterday, which is 1 above normal. This brings the monthly total to 111, which is 11 above normal. The yearly total since January 1 is 559, which is 30 above normal. The average wind speed was less than 5 miles per hour yesterday. The normal high temperature for today is 81 degrees, and the normal low is 60. The record high for today is 93, which occurred in 1997, and the record low is 47, which occurred in 1963. Sunrise today is at 6:25 a.m. and sunset is at 8:09 p.m. Flood watch remains in effect through this evening. What? Flash flooding caused by excessive rainfall continues to be possible. Where? A portion of central Pennsylvania, including the following counties: Bedford, Blair, Cambria, Franklin, Fulton, Huntingdon, and Somerset. When? Through this evening. Impacts: excessive runoff may result in flooding of rivers, creeks, streams, and other low-lying and flood-prone locations. Additional details: showers and thunderstorms with heavy rain are expected over the Laurel Highlands and South Central Mountains starting early this Sunday morning, with additional rounds of showers and storms possible through the late afternoon and early evening. Places that have received heavy rain recently will be most susceptible to flooding. http://www.weather.gov/safety/flood/you-should-monitor-later-forecasts and be prepared to take action should flash flood warnings be issued. Low pressure tracking eastward across the lower Great Lakes late Sunday will pull a warm front across the Keystone State during the day. This will be followed by a cold front early Monday. Clouds will be on the increase overnight, with showers and storms moving into the western portion of Pennsylvania early Sunday morning and spreading eastward. Additional showers and storms are expected later Sunday into at least early Monday. Some storms will have the potential to produce heavy rain and gusty winds, especially across the southwestern portion of the Keystone State. A flood watch is in effect on Sunday for the southwestern portions of Pennsylvania. Low temperatures overnight will be mainly in the 60s. Highs on Sunday will be mainly in the 70s, given widespread cloud cover. Tuesday will feature drier conditions with near normal temperatures. Here is the latest National Weather Service forecast for Blair and Bedford counties, including the city of Altoona. Today, a slight chance of thunderstorms this morning. Showers. A chance of thunderstorms this afternoon. Some thunderstorms may produce heavy rainfall through 2 p.m. Some thunderstorms may produce heavy rainfall after 2 p.m. Rainfall amounts between a half and three quarters of an inch. Highs in the upper 70s. South winds 5 to 10 miles an hour. Chance of rain near 100%. Tonight, showers and a chance of thunderstorms through midnight, then a chance of showers and a slight chance of thunderstorms after midnight. Some thunderstorms may produce heavy rainfall through 10 p.m. Rainfall amounts between a quarter and a half inch. Lows in the upper 60s. Southwest winds 5 to 10 miles an hour with gusts up to 25 miles an hour. Chance of rain near 100%. Monday, mostly sunny. A chance of showers and a slight chance of thunderstorms in the afternoon. Rainfall amounts less than a tenth of an inch. Highs in the lower 80s. Northwest winds 10 to 15 miles an hour with gusts up to 25 miles an hour.
chance of rain 50%. Monday night, partly cloudy through 10 p.m. then clearing. Lows around 60. Northwest winds 5 to 10 miles an hour. Here is the latest National Weather Service forecast for Cambria County, including the city of Johnstown. Today, a slight chance of thunderstorms this morning. Showers. A chance of thunderstorms this afternoon. Some thunderstorms may produce heavy rainfall through 2 p.m. Some thunderstorms may produce heavy rainfall after 2 p.m. Rainfall amounts between a half and three quarters of an inch. Highs in the mid-70s. South winds 5 to 10 miles an hour, becoming southwest this afternoon. Chance of rain near 100%. Tonight, showers with thunderstorms likely through midnight, then a chance of showers and a slight chance of thunderstorms after midnight. Some thunderstorms may produce heavy rainfall before 8 p.m. Some thunderstorms may produce heavy rainfall between 8 p.m. and 10 p.m. Rainfall amounts between a quarter and a half inch. Lows in the upper 60s. West winds 5 to 10 miles an hour with gusts up to 25 miles an hour. Chance of rain near 100%. Monday, mostly cloudy in the morning, then becoming partly sunny. A chance of showers before 8 a.m., then a slight chance of showers between 8 a.m. and 10 a.m. A chance of showers and a slight chance of thunderstorms between 10 a.m. and 4 p.m. Rainfall amounts around a tenth of an inch. Highs in the upper 70s. West winds 10 to 15 miles an hour with gusts up to 25 miles an hour. Chance of rain 50%. Monday night, partly cloudy. Rainfall amounts less than a tenth of an inch. Lows in the upper 50s. Northwest winds 5 to 10 miles an hour. And now the extended forecast for South Central Pennsylvania. Tuesday, sunny. Highs in the upper 70s. Tuesday night, mostly clear. Lows in the upper 50s. Wednesday, mostly sunny with a slight chance of showers and thunderstorms. Highs in the lower 80s. Chance of rain 20%. Wednesday night, mostly cloudy with a chance of showers and a slight chance of thunderstorms. Lows in the lower 60s. Chance of rain 50%. Thursday, mostly sunny with a slight chance of showers and thunderstorms. Highs in the mid-70s. Chance of rain 20%. Thursday night, partly cloudy. Lows in the upper 50s. Friday, partly sunny. Highs in the mid-70s. Friday night, mostly cloudy. Lows in the upper 50s. Saturday, partly sunny with a chance of showers. Highs in the upper 70s. Chance of rain 40%. Here is the latest National Weather Service forecast for Blair and Bedford counties, including the city of Altoona. Today, a slight chance of thunderstorms this morning. Showers. A chance of thunderstorms this afternoon. Some thunderstorms may produce heavy rainfall through 2 p.m. Some thunderstorms may produce heavy rainfall after 2 p.m. Rainfall amounts between a half and three quarters of an inch. Highs in the upper 70s. South winds 5 to 10 miles an hour. Chance of rain near 100%. Tonight, showers and a chance of thunderstorms through midnight, then a chance of showers and a slight chance of thunderstorms after midnight. Some thunderstorms may produce heavy rainfall through 10 p.m. Rainfall amounts between a quarter and a half inch. Lows in the upper 60s. Southwest winds 5 to 10 miles an hour with gusts up to 25 miles an hour. Chance of rain near 100%. Monday, mostly sunny. A chance of showers and a slight chance of thunderstorms in the afternoon. Rainfall amounts less than a tenth of an inch. Highs in the lower 80s. Northwest winds 10 to 15 miles an hour with gusts up to 25 miles an hour. Chance of rain 50%. Monday night, partly cloudy through 10 p.m. then clearing. Lows around 60. Northwest winds 5 to 10 miles an hour. Here is the latest National Weather Service forecast for Cambria County, including the city of Johnstown. Today, a slight chance of thunderstorms this morning. Showers. A chance of thunderstorms this afternoon. Some thunderstorms may produce heavy rainfall through 2 p.m. Some thunderstorms may produce heavy rainfall after 2 p.m.
Rainfall amounts between a half and three quarters of an inch. Highs in the mid-70s. South winds 5 to 10 miles an hour, becoming southwest this afternoon. Chance of rain near 100%. Tonight, showers with thunderstorms likely through midnight, then a chance of showers and a slight chance of thunderstorms after midnight. Some thunderstorms may produce heavy rainfall before 8 p.m. Some thunderstorms may produce heavy rainfall between 8 p.m. and 10 p.m. Rainfall amounts between a quarter and a half inch. Lows in the upper 60s. West winds 5 to 10 miles an hour with gusts up to 25 miles an hour. Chance of rain near 100%. Monday, mostly cloudy in the morning, then becoming partly sunny. A chance of showers before 8 a.m., then a slight chance of showers between 8 a.m. and 10 a.m. A chance of showers and a slight chance of thunderstorms between 10 a.m. and 4 p.m. Rainfall amounts around a tenth of an inch. Highs in the upper 70s. West winds 10 to 15 miles an hour with gusts up to 25 miles an hour. Chance of rain 50%. Monday night, partly cloudy. Rainfall amounts less than a tenth of an inch. Lows in the upper 50s. Northwest winds 5 to 10 miles an hour. And now the extended forecast for South Central Pennsylvania. Tuesday, sunny. Highs in the upper 70s. Tuesday night, mostly clear. Lows in the upper 50s. Wednesday, mostly sunny with a slight chance of showers and thunderstorms. Highs in the lower 80s. Chance of rain 20%. Wednesday night, mostly cloudy with a chance of showers and a slight chance of thunderstorms. Lows in the lower 60s. Chance of rain 50%. Thursday, mostly sunny with a slight chance of showers and thunderstorms. Highs in the mid-70s. Chance of rain 20%. Thursday night, partly cloudy. Lows in the upper 50s. Friday, partly sunny. Highs in the mid-70s. Friday night, mostly cloudy. Lows in the upper 50s. Saturday, partly sunny with a chance of showers. Highs in the upper 70s. Chance of rain 40%. The 8 to 14 day outlook, from Sunday, August 23rd to Saturday, August 29th, calls for above normal temperatures and near normal precipitation. Normal high temperatures across central Pennsylvania during this period range from the mid-70s over the Allegheny Mountains to the low 80s across the lower Susquehanna Valley. Normal lows range from the low 50s over the Alleghenies to the low 60s across the lower Susquehanna Valley. Here are the 6 a.m. conditions in the Altoona area. In Altoona, it was cloudy. The temperature was 71 degrees, the dew point 65, and the relative humidity 81%. The wind was south at 5 miles an hour. The pressure was 30.08 inches and falling. At State College, it was partly cloudy. The temperature was 68 degrees, the dew point 64, and the relative humidity 88%. The wind was calm. The pressure was 30.08 inches and falling. Now, a few other local conditions: Johnstown, cloudy 69, Du Bois, cloudy 68, La Trobe, light rain 72, Pittsburgh light rain 71, Erie, haze 72, Bradford cloudy 63. To the south and east, York, cloudy 71, Selins Grove mostly cloudy 63, Harrisburg cloudy 72, Philadelphia mostly cloudy 71, Baltimore cloudy 76, Washington D.C. cloudy 75. Once again, in Altoona it was 71 degrees under cloudy skies. And at State College it was 68 degrees under partly cloudy skies. 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Here's the hazardous weather outlook for the following counties: Bedford, Blair, Cambria, and Huntingdon. 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For today and tonight. 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Flood watch. In addition, some of the thunderstorms could be accompanied by damaging wind gusts over 55 miles per hour, mainly this afternoon and evening. And now the extended outlook for the period Monday through Saturday. The probability for widespread hazardous weather is low.
The Altoona Climate Summary for yesterday, August 15, 2026. Yesterday's high temperature of 82 degrees occurred at 2:23 p.m. This high was 1 degree above the normal high of 81. Yesterday's low temperature of 62 degrees occurred at 2:27 a.m. This low was 2 degrees above the normal low of 60. No precipitation fell yesterday, which leaves the monthly total at 2.12 inches. This is 0.52 inches above the normal amount of 1.60 inches for August. The total precipitation for the season since June 1 still stands at 11.94 inches, which is 3.44 inches above normal. The total precipitation for the year is still 25.54 inches, which is 2.85 inches above normal. There were no heating degree days yesterday, which is normal. This leaves the monthly total at 0, which is normal. The yearly total since July 1 is 8, which is 4 above normal. There were 7 cooling degree days yesterday, which is 1 above normal. This brings the monthly total to 111, which is 11 above normal. The yearly total since January 1 is 559, which is 30 above normal. The average wind speed was less than 5 miles per hour yesterday. The normal high temperature for today is 81 degrees, and the normal low is 60. The record high for today is 93, which occurred in 1997, and the record low is 47, which occurred in 1963. Sunrise today is at 6:25 a.m. and sunset is at 8:09 p.m. Flood watch remains in effect through this evening. What? Flash flooding caused by excessive rainfall continues to be possible. Where? A portion of central Pennsylvania, including the following counties: Bedford, Blair, Cambria, Franklin, Fulton, Huntingdon, and Somerset. When? Through this evening. Impacts: excessive runoff may result in flooding of rivers, creeks, streams, and other low-lying and flood-prone locations. Additional details: showers and thunderstorms with heavy rain are expected over the Laurel Highland and South Central Mountains starting early this Sunday morning, with additional rounds of showers and storms possible through the late afternoon and early evening. Places that have received heavy rain recently will be most susceptible to flooding. http://www.weather.gov/safety/ Flood you should monitor later forecasts and be prepared to take action should flash flood warnings be issued. Low pressure tracking eastward across the lower Great Lakes late Sunday will push its associated warm front across the Commonwealth during the day today. This will be followed by the passage of a southward cold front early Monday. Several periods of showers and thunderstorms are expected today into early Monday. Some thunderstorms will be capable of producing heavy rain and gusty winds, especially across the southwestern third of the Keystone State. A flood watch remains in effect for today into this evening for southwestern and south-central Pennsylvania. Temperatures to start the day today will range from the mid and upper 50s over the northern Poconos to around 70 in the greater Pittsburgh and Philadelphia metro areas. Highs today will be mainly in the 70s, given widespread cloud cover. Clouds and scattered showers will occur Monday, with humidity still on the high side. Tuesday will feature drier conditions with lower humidity and near normal temperatures. Here is the latest National Weather Service forecast for Blair and Bedford counties, including the city of Altoona. Today, a slight chance of thunderstorms this morning. Showers. A chance of thunderstorms this afternoon. Some thunderstorms may produce heavy rainfall through 2 p.m. Some thunderstorms may produce heavy rainfall after 2 p.m. Rainfall amounts between a half and three quarters of an inch. Highs in the upper 70s. South winds 5 to 10 miles an hour. Chance of rain near 100%. Tonight, showers and a chance of thunderstorms through midnight, then a chance of showers and a slight chance of thunderstorms after midnight. Some thunderstorms may produce heavy rainfall through 10 p.m. Rainfall amounts between a quarter and a half inch. Lows in the upper 60s. Southwest winds 5 to 10 miles an hour with gusts up to 25 miles an hour. Chance of rain near 100%. Monday, mostly sunny. A chance of showers and a slight chance of thunderstorms in the afternoon. Rainfall amounts less than a tenth of an inch. Highs in the lower 80s. Northwest winds 10 to 15 miles an hour with gusts up to 25 miles an hour. Chance of rain 50%.
Monday night, partly cloudy through 10 p.m. then clearing. Lows around 60. Northwest winds 5 to 10 miles an hour. Here is the latest National Weather Service forecast for Cambria County, including the city of Johnstown. Today, a slight chance of thunderstorms this morning. Showers. A chance of thunderstorms this afternoon. Some thunderstorms may produce heavy rainfall through 2 p.m. Some thunderstorms may produce heavy rainfall after 2 p.m. Rainfall amounts between a half and three quarters of an inch. Highs in the mid-70s. South winds 5 to 10 miles an hour, becoming southwest this afternoon. Chance of rain near 100%. Tonight, showers with thunderstorms likely through midnight, then a chance of showers and a slight chance of thunderstorms after midnight. Some thunderstorms may produce heavy rainfall before 8 p.m. Some thunderstorms may produce heavy rainfall between 8 p.m. and 10 p.m. Rainfall amounts between a quarter and a half inch. Lows in the upper 60s. West winds 5 to 10 miles an hour with gusts up to 25 miles an hour. Chance of rain near 100%. Monday, mostly cloudy in the morning, then becoming partly sunny. A chance of showers before 8 a.m., then a slight chance of showers between 8 a.m. and 10 a.m. A chance of showers and a slight chance of thunderstorms between 10 a.m. and 4 p.m. Rainfall amounts around a tenth of an inch. Highs in the upper 70s. West winds 10 to 15 miles an hour with gusts up to 25 miles an hour. Chance of rain 50%. Monday night, partly cloudy. Rainfall amounts less than a tenth of an inch. Lows in the upper 50s. Northwest winds 5 to 10 miles an hour. And now the extended forecast for South Central Pennsylvania. Tuesday, sunny. Highs in the upper 70s. Tuesday night, mostly clear. Lows in the upper 50s. Wednesday, mostly sunny with a slight chance of showers and thunderstorms. Highs in the lower 80s. Chance of rain 20%. Wednesday night, mostly cloudy with a chance of showers and a slight chance of thunderstorms. Lows in the lower 60s. Chance of rain 50%. Thursday, mostly sunny with a slight chance of showers and thunderstorms. Highs in the mid-70s. Chance of rain 20%. Thursday night, partly cloudy. Lows in the upper 50s. Friday, partly sunny. Highs in the mid-70s. Friday night, mostly cloudy. Lows in the upper 50s. Saturday, partly sunny with a chance of showers. Highs in the upper 70s. Chance of rain 40%. The 8 to 14 day outlook, from Sunday, August 23rd to Saturday, August 29th, calls for above normal temperatures and near normal precipitation. Normal high temperatures across central Pennsylvania during this period range from the mid-70s over the Allegheny Mountains to the low 80s across the lower Susquehanna Valley. Normal lows range from the low 50s over the Alleghenies to the low 60s across the lower Susquehanna Valley. Here are the 6 a.m. conditions in the Altoona area. In Altoona, it was cloudy. The temperature was 71 degrees, the dew point 65, and the relative humidity 81%. The wind was south at 5 miles an hour. The pressure was 30.08 inches and falling. At State College, it was partly cloudy. The temperature was 68 degrees, the dew point 64, and the relative humidity 88%. The wind was calm. The pressure was 30.08 inches and falling. Now, a few other local conditions: Johnstown, cloudy 69, Dubois, cloudy 68, La Trobe, light rain 72, Pittsburgh, light rain 71, Erie, haze 72, Bradford, cloudy 63. To the south and east, York, cloudy 71, Selims Grove, mostly cloudy 63, Harrisburg, cloudy 72, Philadelphia, mostly cloudy 71, Baltimore, cloudy 76, Washington, D.C., cloudy 75. Once again, in Altoona, it was 71 degrees under cloudy skies. And at State College, it was 68 degrees under partly cloudy skies. 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
Here's the hazardous weather outlook for the following counties: Bedford, Blair, Cambria, and Huntingdon. 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For today and tonight, please listen to NOAA Weather Radio or go to weather.gov/statecollege on the internet for more information about the following hazards. Flood watch. In addition, some of the thunderstorms could be accompanied by damaging wind gusts over 55 miles per hour, mainly this afternoon and evening. And now the extended outlook for the period Monday through Saturday. The probability for widespread hazardous weather is low. 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Broadcasts originate from the National Weather Service and State College and are transmitted from the tower facilities provided by the Blair County Emergency Management Agency in Frankstown on a frequency of 162.425 MHz. We are located at Innovation Park in State College. 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Properly set weather radios with the alarm device will alert you when severe weather warnings or watches are issued. Programming on this station will be temporarily changed during severe weather to bring you the latest information. Warnings and safety information from the National Weather Service may someday save your life or protect your property. The Altoona climate summary for yesterday, August 15, 2026. Yesterday's high temperature of 82 degrees occurred at 2:23 p.m. This high was 1 degree above the normal high of 81. Yesterday's low temperature of 62 degrees occurred at 2:27 a.m. This low was 2 degrees above the normal low of 60. No precipitation fell yesterday, which leaves the monthly total at 2.12 inches. This is 0.52 inches above the normal amount of 1.60 inches for August. The total precipitation for the season since June 1st still stands at 11.94 inches, which is 3.44 inches above normal. The total precipitation for the year is still 25.54 inches, which is 2.85 inches above normal. There were no heating degree days yesterday, which is normal. This leaves the monthly total at 0, which is normal. The yearly total since July 1st is 8, which is 4 above normal. There were 7 cooling degree days yesterday, which is 1 above normal. This brings the monthly total to 111, which is 11 above normal. The yearly total since January 1st is 559, which is 30 above normal. The average wind speed was less than 5 miles per hour yesterday. The normal high temperature for today is 81 degrees, and the normal low is 60. The record high for today is 93, which occurred in 1997, and the record low is 47, which occurred in 1963. Sunrise today is at 6:25 a.m. and sunset is at 8:09 p.m. Flood watch remains in effect through this evening. What? Flash flooding caused by excessive rainfall continues to be possible. Where? A portion of central Pennsylvania, including the following counties: Bedford, Blair, Cambria, Franklin, Fulton, Huntingdon, and Somerset. When? Through this evening. Impacts: excessive runoff may result in flooding of rivers, creeks, streams, and other low-lying and flood-prone locations. Additional details: showers and thunderstorms with heavy rain are expected over the Laurel Highlands and South Central Mountains starting early this Sunday morning, with additional rounds of showers and storms possible through the late afternoon and early evening. Places that have received heavy rain recently will be most susceptible to flooding. http://www.weather.gov/safety/flood you should monitor later forecasts and be prepared to take action should flash flood warnings be issued. Low pressure tracking eastward across the lower Great Lakes late Sunday will push its associated warm front across the Commonwealth during the day today. This will be followed by the passage of a southward cold front early Monday. Several periods of showers and thunderstorms are expected today into early Monday. Some thunderstorms will be capable of producing heavy rain and gusty winds, especially across the southwestern third of the Keystone State. A flood watch remains in effect for today into this evening for southwestern and south central Pennsylvania. Temperatures to start the day today will range from the mid and upper 50s over the northern Poconos to around 70 in the greater Pittsburgh and Philadelphia metro areas. Highs today will be mainly in the 70s, given widespread cloud cover. Clouds and scattered showers will occur Monday, with humidity still on the high side.
Tuesday will feature drier conditions with lower humidity and near normal temperatures. Here is the latest National Weather Service forecast for Blair and Bedford counties, including the city of Altoona. Today, a slight chance of thunderstorms this morning. Showers. A chance of thunderstorms this afternoon. Some thunderstorms may produce heavy rainfall through 2 p.m. Some thunderstorms may produce heavy rainfall after 2 p.m. Rainfall amounts between a half and three quarters of an inch. Highs in the upper 70s. South winds 5 to 10 miles an hour. Chance of rain near 100%. Tonight, showers and a chance of thunderstorms through midnight, then a chance of showers and a slight chance of thunderstorms after midnight. Some thunderstorms may produce heavy rainfall through 10 p.m. Rainfall amounts between a quarter and a half inch. Lows in the upper 60s. Southwest winds 5 to 10 miles an hour with gusts up to 25 miles an hour. Chance of rain near 100%. Monday, mostly sunny. A chance of showers and a slight chance of thunderstorms in the afternoon. Rainfall amounts less than a tenth of an inch. Highs in the lower 80s. Northwest winds 10 to 15 miles an hour with gusts up to 25 miles an hour. Chance of rain 50%. Monday night, partly cloudy through 10 p.m. then clearing. Lows around 60. Northwest winds 5 to 10 miles an hour. Here is the latest National Weather Service forecast for Cambria County, including the city of Johnstown. Today, a slight chance of thunderstorms this morning. Showers. A chance of thunderstorms this afternoon. Some thunderstorms may produce heavy rainfall through 2 p.m. Some thunderstorms may produce heavy rainfall after 2 p.m. Rainfall amounts between a half and three quarters of an inch. Highs in the mid-70s. South winds 5 to 10 miles an hour, becoming southwest this afternoon. Chance of rain near 100%. Tonight, showers with thunderstorms likely through midnight, then a chance of showers and a slight chance of thunderstorms after midnight. Some thunderstorms may produce heavy rainfall before 8 p.m. Some thunderstorms may produce heavy rainfall between 8 p.m. and 10 p.m. Rainfall amounts between a quarter and a half inch. Lows in the upper 60s. West winds 5 to 10 miles an hour with gusts up to 25 miles an hour. Chance of rain near 100%. Monday, mostly cloudy in the morning, then becoming partly sunny. A chance of showers before 8 a.m., then a slight chance of showers between 8 a.m. and 10 a.m. A chance of showers and a slight chance of thunderstorms between 10 a.m. and 4 p.m. Rainfall amounts around a tenth of an inch. Highs in the upper 70s. West winds 10 to 15 miles an hour with gusts up to 25 miles an hour. Chance of rain 50%. Monday night, partly cloudy. Rainfall amounts less than a tenth of an inch. Lows in the upper 50s. Northwest winds 5 to 10 miles an hour. And now the extended forecast for South Central Pennsylvania. Tuesday, sunny. Highs in the upper 70s. Tuesday night, mostly clear. Lows in the upper 50s. Wednesday, mostly sunny with a slight chance of showers and thunderstorms. Highs in the lower 80s. Chance of rain 20%. Wednesday night, mostly cloudy with a chance of showers and a slight chance of thunderstorms. Lows in the lower 60s. Chance of rain 50%. Thursday, mostly sunny with a slight chance of showers and thunderstorms. Highs in the mid-70s. Chance of rain 20%. Thursday night, partly cloudy. Lows in the upper 50s. Friday, partly sunny. Highs in the mid-70s. Friday night, mostly cloudy. Lows in the upper 50s. Saturday, partly sunny with a chance of showers. Highs in the upper 70s. Chance of rain 40%. The 8 to 14 day outlook, from Sunday, August 23rd to Saturday, August 29th, calls for above normal temperatures and near normal precipitation. Normal high temperatures across central Pennsylvania during this period range from the mid-70s over the Allegheny Mountains to the low 80s across the lower Susquehanna Valley. Normal lows range from the low 50s over the Alleghenies to the low 60s across the lower Susquehanna Valley. Here are the 6 a.m. conditions in the Altoona area.
In Altoona, it was cloudy. The temperature was 71 degrees, the dew point 65, and the relative humidity 81%. The wind was south at 5 miles an hour. The pressure was 30.08 inches and falling. At State College, it was partly cloudy. The temperature was 68 degrees, the dew point 64, and the relative humidity 88%. The wind was calm. The pressure was 30.08 inches and falling. Now, a few other local conditions: Johnstown, cloudy 69, DuBois, cloudy 68, La Trobe, light rain 72, Pittsburgh light rain 71, Erie, haze 72, Bradford cloudy 63. To the south and east, York, cloudy 71, Selins Grove mostly cloudy 63, Harrisburg cloudy 72, Philadelphia mostly cloudy 71, Baltimore cloudy 76, Washington DC cloudy 75. Once again, in Altoona it was 71 degrees under cloudy skies. And at State College it was 68 degrees under partly cloudy skies. This is NOAA Weather Radio, All Hazards Station WNG 589. 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Here's the hazardous weather outlook for the following counties: Bedford, Blair, Cambria, and Huntingdon. Flood watch in effect through this evening. For today and tonight. 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Flood watch. In addition, some of the thunderstorms could be accompanied by damaging wind gusts over 55 miles per hour, mainly this afternoon and evening. And now the extended outlook for the period Monday through Saturday. The probability for widespread hazardous weather is low. The Altoona climate summary for yesterday, August 15, 2026. Yesterday's high temperature of 82 degrees occurred at 2:23 p.m. This high was 1 degree above the normal high of 81. Yesterday's low temperature of 62 degrees occurred at 2:27 a.m. This low was 2 degrees above the normal low of 60. No precipitation fell yesterday, which leaves the monthly total at 2.12 inches. This is 0.52 inches above the normal amount of 1.60 inches for August. The total precipitation for the season since June 1 still stands at 11.94 inches, which is 3.44 inches above normal. The total precipitation for the year is still 25.54 inches, which is 2.85 inches above normal. There were no heating degree days yesterday, which is normal. This leaves the monthly total at 0, which is normal. The yearly total since July 1st is 8, which is 4 above normal. There were 7 cooling degree days yesterday, which is 1 above normal. This brings the monthly total to 111, which is 11 above normal. The yearly total since January 1st is 559, which is 30 above normal. The average wind speed was less than 5 miles per hour yesterday. The normal high temperature for today is 81 degrees, and the normal low is 60. The record high for today is 93, which occurred in 1997, and the record low is 47, which occurred in 1963. Sunrise today is at 6:25 a.m. and sunset is at 8:09 p.m. Flood watch remains in effect through this evening. What? Flash flooding caused by excessive rainfall continues to be possible. Where? A portion of central Pennsylvania, including the following counties: Bedford, Blair, Cambria, Franklin, Fulton, Huntingdon, and Somerset. When? Through this evening. Impacts: excessive runoff may result in flooding of rivers, creeks, streams, and other low-lying and flood-prone locations. Additional details: showers and thunderstorms with heavy rain are expected over the Laurel Highlands and South Central Mountains starting early this Sunday morning, with additional rounds of showers and storms possible through the late afternoon and early evening. Places that have received heavy rain recently will be most susceptible to flooding. http://www.weather.gov/safety/ Flood you should monitor later forecasts and be prepared to take action should flash flood warnings be issued. Low pressure tracking eastward across the lower Great Lakes late Sunday will push its associated warm front across the Commonwealth during the day today. This will be followed by the passage of a southward cold front early Monday. Several periods of showers and thunderstorms are expected today into early Monday.
Some thunderstorms will be capable of producing heavy rain and gusty winds, especially across the southwestern third of the Keystone State. A flood watch remains in effect for today into this evening for southwestern and south central Pennsylvania. Temperatures to start the day today will range from the mid and upper 50s over the northern Poconos to around 70 in the greater Pittsburgh and Philadelphia metro areas. Highs today will be mainly in the 70s, given widespread cloud cover. Clouds and scattered showers will occur Monday, with humidity still on the high side. Tuesday will feature drier conditions with lower humidity and near normal temperatures. Here is the latest National Weather Service forecast for Blair and Bedford counties, including the city of Altoona. Today, a slight chance of thunderstorms this morning. Showers. A chance of thunderstorms this afternoon. Some thunderstorms may produce heavy rainfall through 2 p.m. Some thunderstorms may produce heavy rainfall after 2 p.m. Rainfall amounts between a half and three quarters of an inch. Highs in the upper 70s. South winds 5 to 10 miles an hour. Chance of rain near 100%. Tonight, showers and a chance of thunderstorms through midnight, then a chance of showers and a slight chance of thunderstorms after midnight. Some thunderstorms may produce heavy rainfall through 10 p.m. Rainfall amounts between a quarter and a half inch. Lows in the upper 60s. Southwest winds 5 to 10 miles an hour with gusts up to 25 miles an hour. Chance of rain near 100%. Monday, mostly sunny. A chance of showers and a slight chance of thunderstorms in the afternoon. Rainfall amounts less than a tenth of an inch. Highs in the lower 80s. Northwest winds 10 to 15 miles an hour with gusts up to 25 miles an hour. Chance of rain 50%. Monday night, partly cloudy through 10 p.m. then clearing. Lows around 60. Northwest winds 5 to 10 miles an hour. Here is the latest National Weather Service forecast for Cambria County, including the city of Johnstown. Today, a slight chance of thunderstorms this morning. Showers. A chance of thunderstorms this afternoon. Some thunderstorms may produce heavy rainfall through 2 p.m. Some thunderstorms may produce heavy rainfall after 2 p.m. Rainfall amounts between a half and three quarters of an inch. Highs in the mid-70s. South winds 5 to 10 miles an hour, becoming southwest this afternoon. Chance of rain near 100%. Tonight, showers with thunderstorms likely through midnight, then a chance of showers and a slight chance of thunderstorms after midnight. Some thunderstorms may produce heavy rainfall before 8 p.m. Some thunderstorms may produce heavy rainfall between 8 p.m. and 10 p.m. Rainfall amounts between a quarter and a half inch. Lows in the upper 60s. West winds 5 to 10 miles an hour with gusts up to 25 miles an hour. Chance of rain near 100%. Monday, mostly cloudy in the morning, then becoming partly sunny. A chance of showers before 8 a.m., then a slight chance of showers between 8 a.m. and 10 a.m. A chance of showers and a slight chance of thunderstorms between 10 a.m. and 4 p.m. Rainfall amounts around a tenth of an inch. Highs in the upper 70s. West winds 10 to 15 miles an hour with gusts up to 25 miles an hour. Chance of rain 50%. Monday night, partly cloudy. Rainfall amounts less than a tenth of an inch. Lows in the upper 50s. Northwest winds 5 to 10 miles an hour. And now the extended forecast for south central Pennsylvania. Tuesday, sunny. Highs in the upper 70s. Tuesday night, mostly clear. Lows in the upper 50s. Wednesday, mostly sunny with a slight chance of showers and thunderstorms. Highs in the lower 80s. Chance of rain 20%. Wednesday night, mostly cloudy with a chance of showers and a slight chance of thunderstorms. Lows in the lower 60s. Chance of rain 50%. Thursday, mostly sunny with a slight chance of showers and thunderstorms. Highs in the mid-70s. Chance of rain 20%. Thursday night, partly cloudy. Lows in the upper 50s. Friday, partly sunny. Highs in the mid-70s. Friday night, mostly cloudy. Lows in the upper 50s. Saturday, partly sunny with a chance of showers. Highs in the upper 70s.
chance of rain 40%. The 8 to 14 day outlook, from Sunday, August 23rd to Saturday, August 29th, calls for above normal temperatures and near normal precipitation. Normal high temperatures across central Pennsylvania during this period range from the mid-70s over the Allegheny Mountains.

Now, a few other local conditions: Johnstown, cloudy 69, Dubois, cloudy 68, Latrobe, light rain 72, Pittsburgh light rain 71, Erie, haze 72, Bradford cloudy 63. To the south and east, York, cloudy 71, Selins Grove mostly cloudy 63, Harrisburg cloudy 72, Philadelphia mostly cloudy 71, Baltimore cloudy 76, Washington DC cloudy 75. Once again, in Altoona it was 71 degrees under cloudy skies. And at State College it was 68 degrees under partly cloudy skies. This is NOAA Weather Radio, All Hazards Station WNG 589. 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Here's the hazardous weather outlook for the following counties: Bedford, Blair, Cambria, and Huntingdon. 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For today and tonight. 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Flood watch. In addition, some of the thunderstorms could be accompanied by damaging wind gusts over 55 miles per hour, mainly this afternoon and evening. And now the extended outlook for the period Monday through Saturday. The probability for widespread hazardous weather is low. The Altoona climate summary for yesterday, August 15, 2026. Yesterday's high temperature of 82 degrees occurred at 2:23 p.m. This high was 1 degree above the normal high of 81. Yesterday's low temperature of 62 degrees occurred at 2:27 a.m. This low was 2 degrees above the normal low of 60. No precipitation fell yesterday, which leaves the monthly total at 2.12 inches. This is 0.52 inches above the normal amount of 1.60 inches for August. The total precipitation for the season since June 1 still stands at 11.94 inches, which is 3.44 inches above normal. The total precipitation for the year is still 25.54 inches, which is 2.85 inches above normal. There were no heating degree days yesterday, which is normal. This leaves the monthly total at zero, which is normal. The yearly total since July 1st is 8, which is 4 above normal. There were 7 cooling degree days yesterday, which is 1 above normal. This brings the monthly total to 111, which is 11 above normal. The yearly total since January 1st is 559, which is 30 above normal. The average wind speed was less than 5 miles per hour yesterday. The normal high temperature for today is 81 degrees, and the normal low is 60. The record high for today is 93, which occurred in 1997, and the record low is 47, which occurred in 1963. Sunrise today is at 6:25 a.m. and sunset is at 8:09 p.m. Flood watch remains in effect through this evening. What? Flash flooding caused by excessive rainfall continues to be possible. Where? A portion of central Pennsylvania, including the following counties: Bedford, Blair, Cambria, Franklin, Fulton, Huntingdon, and Somerset. When? Through this evening. Impacts: excessive runoff may result in flooding of rivers, creeks, streams, and other low-lying and flood-prone locations. Additional details: showers and thunderstorms with heavy rain are expected over the Laurel Highlands and South Central Mountains starting early this Sunday morning, with additional rounds of showers and storms possible through the late afternoon and early evening. Places that have received heavy rain recently will be most susceptible to flooding. http://www.weather.gov/safety/ Flood you should monitor later forecasts and be prepared to take action should flash flood warnings be issued. Low pressure tracking eastward across the lower Great Lakes late Sunday will push its associated warm front across the Commonwealth during the day today. This will be followed by the passage of a southward cold front early Monday. Several periods of showers and thunderstorms are expected today into early Monday. Some thunderstorms will be capable of producing heavy rain and gusty winds, especially across the southwestern third of the Keystone State. A flood watch remains in effect for today into this evening for southwestern and south central Pennsylvania. Temperatures to start the day today will range from the mid and upper 50s over the northern Poconos to around 70 in the greater Pittsburgh and Philadelphia metro areas. Highs today will be mainly in the 70s, given widespread cloud cover. Clouds and scattered showers will occur Monday, with humidity still on the high side.

Tuesday will feature drier conditions with lower humidity and near normal temperatures. Here is the latest National Weather Service forecast for Blair and Bedford counties, including the city of Altoona. Today, a slight chance of thunderstorms this morning. Showers. A chance of thunderstorms this afternoon. Some thunderstorms may produce heavy rainfall through 2 p.m. Some thunderstorms may produce heavy rainfall after 2 p.m. Rainfall amounts between a half and three quarters of an inch. Highs in the upper 70s. South winds 5 to 10 miles an hour. Chance of rain near 100%. Tonight, showers and a chance of thunderstorms through midnight, then a chance of showers and a slight chance of thunderstorms after midnight. Some thunderstorms may produce heavy rainfall through 10 p.m. Rainfall amounts between a quarter and a half inch. Lows in the upper 60s. Southwest winds 5 to 10 miles an hour with gusts up to 25 miles an hour. Chance of rain near 100%. Monday, mostly sunny. A chance of showers and a slight chance of thunderstorms in the afternoon. Rainfall amounts less than a tenth of an inch. Highs in the lower 80s. Northwest winds 10 to 15 miles an hour with gusts up to 25 miles an hour. Chance of rain 50%. Monday night, partly cloudy through 10 p.m. then clearing. Lows around 60. Northwest winds 5 to 10 miles an hour. Here is the latest National Weather Service forecast for Cambria County, including the city of Johnstown. Today, a slight chance of thunderstorms this morning. Showers. A chance of thunderstorms this afternoon. Some thunderstorms may produce heavy rainfall through 2 p.m. Some thunderstorms may produce heavy rainfall after 2 p.m. Rainfall amounts between a half and three quarters of an inch. Highs in the mid-70s. South winds 5 to 10 miles an hour, becoming southwest this afternoon. Chance of rain near 100%. Tonight, showers with thunderstorms likely through midnight, then a chance of showers and a slight chance of thunderstorms after midnight. Some thunderstorms may produce heavy rainfall before 8 p.m. Some thunderstorms may produce heavy rainfall between 8 p.m. and 10 p.m. Rainfall amounts between a quarter and a half inch. Lows in the upper 60s. West winds 5 to 10 miles an hour with gusts up to 25 miles an hour. Chance of rain near 100%. Monday, mostly cloudy in the morning, then becoming partly sunny. A chance of showers before 8 a.m., then a slight chance of showers between 8 a.m. and 10 a.m. A chance of showers and a slight chance of thunderstorms between 10 a.m. and 4 p.m. Rainfall amounts around a tenth of an inch. Highs in the upper 70s. West winds 10 to 15 miles an hour with gusts up to 25 miles an hour. Chance of rain 50%. Monday night, partly cloudy. Rainfall amounts less than a tenth of an inch. Lows in the upper 50s. Northwest winds 5 to 10 miles an hour. And now the extended forecast for South Central Pennsylvania. Tuesday, sunny. Highs in the upper 70s. Tuesday night, mostly clear. Lows in the upper 50s. Wednesday, mostly sunny with a slight chance of showers and thunderstorms. Highs in the lower 80s. Chance of rain 20%. Wednesday night, mostly cloudy with a chance of showers and a slight chance of thunderstorms. Lows in the lower 60s. Chance of rain 50%. Thursday, mostly sunny with a slight chance of showers and thunderstorms. Highs in the mid-70s. Chance of rain 20%. Thursday night, partly cloudy. Lows in the upper 50s. Friday, partly sunny. Highs in the mid-70s. Friday night, mostly cloudy. Lows in the upper 50s. Saturday, partly sunny with a chance of showers. Highs in the upper 70s. Chance of rain 40%. The 8 to 14 day outlook, from Sunday, August 23rd to Saturday, August 29th, calls for above normal temperatures and near normal precipitation. Normal high temperatures across central Pennsylvania during this period range from the mid-70s over the Allegheny Mountains to the low 80s across the lower Susquehanna Valley. Normal lows range from the low 50s over the Alleghenies to the low 60s across the lower Susquehanna Valley. Here are the 6 a.m. conditions in the Altoona area.
In Altoona, it was cloudy. The temperature was 71 degrees, the dew point 65, and the relative humidity 81%. The wind was south at 5 miles an hour. The pressure was 30.08 inches and falling. At State College, it was partly cloudy. The temperature was 68 degrees, the dew point 64, and the relative humidity 88%. The wind was calm. The pressure was 30.08 inches and falling. Now, a few other local conditions: Johnstown, cloudy 69, Dubois, cloudy 68, La Trobe, light rain 72, Pittsburgh light rain 71, Erie, haze 72, Bradford cloudy 63. To the south and east, York, cloudy 71, Selins Grove mostly cloudy 63, Harrisburg cloudy 72, Philadelphia mostly cloudy 71, Baltimore cloudy 76, Washington DC cloudy 75. Once again, in Altoona it was 71 degrees under cloudy skies. And at State College it was 68 degrees under partly cloudy skies. 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Here's the hazardous weather outlook for the following counties: Bedford, Blair, Cambria, and Huntingdon. Flood watch in effect through this evening. For today and tonight, please listen to NOAA Weather Radio or go to weather.gov/statecollege on the internet for more information about the following hazards. Flood watch. In addition, some of the thunderstorms could be accompanied by damaging wind gusts over 55 miles per hour, mainly this afternoon and evening. And now the extended outlook for the period Monday through Saturday. The probability for widespread hazardous weather is low. The Altoona climate summary for yesterday, August 15, 2026. Yesterday's high temperature of 82 degrees occurred at 2:23 p.m. This high was 1 degree above the normal high of 81. Yesterday's low temperature of 62 degrees occurred at 2:27 a.m. This low was 2 degrees above the normal low of 60. No precipitation fell yesterday, which leaves the monthly total at 2.12 inches. This is 0.52 inches above the normal amount of 1.60 inches for August. The total precipitation for the season since June 1 still stands at 11.94 inches, which is 3.44 inches above normal. The total precipitation for the year is still 25.54 inches, which is 2.85 inches above normal. There were no heating degree days yesterday, which is normal. This leaves the monthly total at zero, which is normal. The yearly total since July 1st is 8, which is 4 above normal. There were 7 cooling degree days yesterday, which is 1 above normal. This brings the monthly total to 111, which is 11 above normal. The yearly total since January 1st is 559, which is 30 above normal. The average wind speed was less than 5 miles per hour yesterday. The normal high temperature for today is 81 degrees, and the normal low is 60. The record high for today is 93, which occurred in 1997, and the record low is 47, which occurred in 1963. Sunrise today is at 6:25 a.m. and sunset is at 8:09 p.m. Flood watch remains in effect through this evening. What? Flash flooding caused by excessive rainfall continues to be possible. Where? A portion of central Pennsylvania, including the following counties: Bedford, Blair, Cambria, Franklin, Fulton, Huntingdon, and Somerset. When? Through this evening. Impacts: excessive runoff may result in flooding of rivers, creeks, streams, and other low-lying and flood-prone locations. Additional details: showers and thunderstorms with heavy rain are expected over the Laurel Highlands and South Central Mountains starting early this Sunday morning, with additional rounds of showers and storms possible through the late afternoon and early evening. Places that have received heavy rain recently will be most susceptible to flooding. http://www.weather.gov/safety/flood. You should monitor later forecasts and be prepared to take action should flash flood warnings be issued. Low pressure tracking eastward across the lower Great Lakes late Sunday will push its associated warm front across the Commonwealth during the day today. This will be followed by the passage of a southward cold front early Monday. Several periods of showers and thunderstorms are expected today into early Monday.
Some thunderstorms will be capable of producing heavy rain and gusty winds, especially across the southwestern third of the Keystone State. A flood watch remains in effect for today into this evening for southwestern and south-central Pennsylvania. Temperatures to start the day today will range from the mid and upper 50s over the northern Poconos to around 70 in the greater Pittsburgh and Philadelphia metro areas. Highs today will be mainly in the 70s, given widespread cloud cover. Clouds and scattered showers will occur Monday, with humidity still on the high side. Tuesday will feature drier conditions with lower humidity and near normal temperatures. Here is the latest National Weather Service forecast for Blair and Bedford counties, including the city of Altoona. Today, a slight chance of thunderstorms this morning. Showers. A chance of thunderstorms this afternoon. Some thunderstorms may produce heavy rainfall through 2 p.m. Some thunderstorms may produce heavy rainfall after 2 p.m. Rainfall amounts between a half and three quarters of an inch. Highs in the upper 70s. South winds 5 to 10 miles an hour. Chance of rain near 100%. Tonight, showers and a chance of thunderstorms through midnight, then a chance of showers and a slight chance of thunderstorms after midnight. Some thunderstorms may produce heavy rainfall through 10 p.m. Rainfall amounts between a quarter and a half inch. Lows in the upper 60s. Southwest winds 5 to 10 miles an hour with gusts up to 25 miles an hour. Chance of rain near 100%. Monday, mostly sunny. A chance of showers and a slight chance of thunderstorms in the afternoon. Rainfall amounts less than a tenth of an inch. Highs in the lower 80s. Northwest winds 10 to 15 miles an hour with gusts up to 25 miles an hour. Chance of rain 50%. Monday night, partly cloudy through 10 p.m. then clearing. Lows around 60. Northwest winds 5 to 10 miles an hour. Here is the latest National Weather Service forecast for Cambria County, including the city of Johnstown. Today, a slight chance of thunderstorms this morning. Showers. A chance of thunderstorms this afternoon. Some thunderstorms may produce heavy rainfall through 2 p.m. Some thunderstorms may produce heavy rainfall after 2 p.m. Rainfall amounts between a half and three quarters of an inch. Highs in the mid-70s. South winds 5 to 10 miles an hour, becoming southwest this afternoon. Chance of rain near 100%. Tonight, showers with thunderstorms likely through midnight, then a chance of showers and a slight chance of thunderstorms after midnight. Some thunderstorms may produce heavy rainfall before 8 p.m. Some thunderstorms may produce heavy rainfall between 8 p.m. and 10 p.m. Rainfall amounts between a quarter and a half inch. Lows in the upper 60s. West winds 5 to 10 miles an hour with gusts up to 25 miles an hour. Chance of rain near 100%. Monday, mostly cloudy in the morning, then becoming partly sunny. A chance of showers before 8 a.m., then a slight chance of showers between 8 a.m. and 10 a.m. A chance of showers and a slight chance of thunderstorms between 10 a.m. and 4 p.m. Rainfall amounts around a tenth of an inch. Highs in the upper 70s. West winds 10 to 15 miles an hour with gusts up to 25 miles an hour. Chance of rain 50%. Monday night, partly cloudy. Rainfall amounts less than a tenth of an inch. Lows in the upper 50s. Northwest winds 5 to 10 miles an hour. And now the extended forecast for south central Pennsylvania. Tuesday, sunny. Highs in the upper 70s. Tuesday night, mostly clear. Lows in the upper 50s. Wednesday, mostly sunny with a slight chance of showers and thunderstorms. Highs in the lower 80s. Chance of rain 20%. Wednesday night, mostly cloudy with a chance of showers and a slight chance of thunderstorms. Lows in the lower 60s. Chance of rain 50%. Thursday, mostly sunny with a slight chance of showers and thunderstorms. Highs in the mid-70s. Chance of rain 20%. Thursday night, partly cloudy. Lows in the upper 50s. Friday, partly sunny. Highs in the mid-70s. Friday night, mostly cloudy. Lows in the upper 50s. Saturday, partly sunny with a chance of showers. Highs in the upper 70s.
chance of rain 40%. The 8 to 14 day outlook, from Sunday, August 23rd to Saturday, August 29th, calls for above normal temperatures and near normal precipitation. Normal high temperatures across central Pennsylvania during this period range from the mid-70s over the Allegheny Mountains to the low 80s across the lower Susquehanna Valley. Normal lows range from the low 50s over the Alleghenies to the low 60s across the lower Susquehanna Valley. Here are the 7 a.m. conditions in the Altoona area. In Altoona, it was cloudy. The temperature was 70 degrees, the dew point 66, and the relative humidity 87%. The wind was southeast at 3 miles an hour. The pressure was 30.07 inches and falling. At State College, it was mostly cloudy. The temperature was 68 degrees, the dew point 64, and the relative humidity 88%. The wind was calm. The pressure was 30.07 inches and falling. Now, a few other local conditions: Johnstown, cloudy 69, DuBois, mostly cloudy 68, La Trobe, mostly cloudy 73, Pittsburgh cloudy 72, Erie, Hays 72, Bradford mostly cloudy 64. To the south and east, York, cloudy 73, Selinsgrove Grove cloudy 65, Harrisburg cloudy 73, Philadelphia mostly cloudy 72, Baltimore cloudy 76, Washington DC mostly cloudy 75. Once again, in Altoona it was 70 degrees under cloudy skies. And at State College it was 68 degrees under mostly cloudy skies. 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Here's the hazardous weather outlook for the following counties: Bedford, Blair, Cambria, and Huntingdon. 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For today and tonight. 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Flood watch. In addition, some of the thunderstorms could be accompanied by damaging wind gusts over 55 miles per hour, mainly this afternoon and evening. And now the extended outlook for the period Monday through Saturday. The probability for widespread hazardous weather is low. The Altoona climate summary for yesterday, August 15, 2026. Yesterday's high temperature of 82 degrees occurred at 2:23 p.m. This high was 1 degree above the normal high of 81. Yesterday's low temperature of 62 degrees occurred at 2:27 a.m. This low was 2 degrees above the normal low of 60. No precipitation fell yesterday, which leaves the monthly total at 2.12 inches. This is 0.52 inches above the normal amount of 1.60 inches for August. The total precipitation for the season since June 1st still stands at 11.94 inches, which is 3.44 inches above normal. The total precipitation for the year is still 25.54 inches, which is 2.85 inches above normal. There were no heating degree days yesterday, which is normal. This leaves the monthly total at 0, which is normal. The yearly total since July 1st is 8, which is 4 above normal. There were 7 cooling degree days yesterday, which is 1 above normal. This brings the monthly total to 111, which is 11 above normal. The yearly total since January 1st is 559, which is 30 above normal. The average wind speed was less than 5 miles per hour yesterday. The normal high temperature for today is 81 degrees, and the normal low is 60. The record high for today is 93, which occurred in 1997, and the record low is 47, which occurred in 1963. Sunrise today is at 6:25 a.m. and sunset is at 8:09 p.m. Flood watch remains in effect through this evening. What? Flash flooding caused by excessive rainfall continues to be possible. Where? A portion of central Pennsylvania, including the following counties: Bedford, Blair, Cambria, Franklin, Fulton, Huntingdon, and Somerset. When? Through this evening. Impacts: excessive runoff may result in flooding of rivers, creeks, streams, and other low-lying and flood-prone locations. Additional details: showers and thunderstorms with heavy rain are expected over the Laurel Highland and South Central Mountains starting early this Sunday morning, with additional rounds of showers and storms possible through the late afternoon and early evening.
places that have received heavy rain recently will be most susceptible to flooding. http://www.weather.gov/safety/flood. You should monitor later forecasts and be prepared to take action should flash flood warnings be issued. Low pressure tracking eastward across the lower Great Lakes late Sunday will push its associated warm front across the Commonwealth during the day today. This will be followed by the passage of a southward cold front early Monday. Several periods of showers and thunderstorms are expected today into early Monday. Some thunderstorms will be capable of producing heavy rain and gusty winds, especially across the southwestern third of the Keystone State. A flood watch remains in effect for today into this evening for southwestern and south-central Pennsylvania. Temperatures to start the day today will range from the mid and upper 50s over the northern Poconos to around 70 in the greater Pittsburgh and Philadelphia metro areas. Highs today will be mainly in the 70s, given widespread cloud cover. Clouds and scattered showers will occur Monday, with humidity still on the high side. Tuesday will feature drier conditions with lower humidity and near normal temperatures. Here is the latest National Weather Service forecast for Blair and Bedford counties, including the city of Altoona. Today, a slight chance of thunderstorms this morning. Showers. A chance of thunderstorms this afternoon. Some thunderstorms may produce heavy rainfall through 2 p.m. Some thunderstorms may produce heavy rainfall after 2 p.m. Rainfall amounts between a half and three quarters of an inch. Highs in the upper 70s. South winds 5 to 10 miles an hour. Chance of rain near 100%. Tonight, showers and a chance of thunderstorms through midnight, then a chance of showers and a slight chance of thunderstorms after midnight. Some thunderstorms may produce heavy rainfall through 10 p.m. Rainfall amounts between a quarter and a half inch. Lows in the upper 60s. Southwest winds 5 to 10 miles an hour with gusts up to 25 miles an hour. Chance of rain near 100%. Monday, mostly sunny. A chance of showers and a slight chance of thunderstorms in the afternoon. Rainfall amounts less than a tenth of an inch. Highs in the lower 80s. Northwest winds 10 to 15 miles an hour with gusts up to 25 miles an hour. Chance of rain 50%. Monday night, partly cloudy through 10 p.m. then clearing. Lows around 60. Northwest winds 5 to 10 miles an hour. Here is the latest National Weather Service forecast for Cambria County, including the city of Johnstown. Today, a slight chance of thunderstorms this morning. Showers. A chance of thunderstorms this afternoon. Some thunderstorms may produce heavy rainfall through 2 p.m. Some thunderstorms may produce heavy rainfall after 2 p.m. Rainfall amounts between a half and three quarters of an inch. Highs in the mid-70s. South winds 5 to 10 miles an hour, becoming southwest this afternoon. Chance of rain near 100%. Tonight, showers with thunderstorms likely through midnight, then a chance of showers and a slight chance of thunderstorms after midnight. Some thunderstorms may produce heavy rainfall before 8 p.m. Some thunderstorms may produce heavy rainfall between 8 p.m. and 10 p.m. Rainfall amounts between a quarter and a half inch. Lows in the upper 60s. West winds 5 to 10 miles an hour with gusts up to 25 miles an hour. Chance of rain near 100%. Monday, mostly cloudy in the morning, then becoming partly sunny. A chance of showers before 8 a.m., then a slight chance of showers between 8 a.m. and 10 a.m. A chance of showers and a slight chance of thunderstorms between 10 a.m. and 4 p.m. Rainfall amounts around a tenth of an inch. Highs in the upper 70s. West winds 10 to 15 miles an hour with gusts up to 25 miles an hour. Chance of rain 50%. Monday night, partly cloudy. Rainfall amounts less than a tenth of an inch. Lows in the upper 50s. Northwest winds 5 to 10 miles an hour. And now the extended forecast for south central Pennsylvania. Tuesday, sunny. Highs in the upper 70s. Tuesday night, mostly clear. Lows in the upper 50s. Wednesday, mostly sunny with a slight chance of showers and thunderstorms. Highs in the lower 80s. Chance of rain 20%.
Wednesday night, mostly cloudy with a chance of showers and a slight chance of thunderstorms. Lows in the lower 60s. Chance of rain 50%. Thursday, mostly sunny with a slight chance of showers and thunderstorms. Highs in the mid-70s. Chance of rain 20%. Thursday night, partly cloudy. Lows in the upper 50s. Friday, partly sunny. Highs in the mid-70s. Friday night, mostly cloudy. Lows in the upper 50s. Saturday, partly sunny with a chance of showers. Highs in the upper 70s. Chance of rain 40%. The 8 to 14 day outlook, from Sunday, August 23rd to Saturday, August 29th, calls for above normal temperatures and near normal precipitation. Normal high temperatures across central Pennsylvania during this period range from the mid-70s over the Allegheny Mountains to the low 80s across the lower Susquehanna Valley. Normal lows range from the low 50s over the Alleghenies to the low 60s across the lower Susquehanna Valley. Here are the 7 a.m. conditions in the Altoona area. In Altoona, it was cloudy. The temperature was 70 degrees, the dew point 66, and the relative humidity 87%. The wind was southeast at 3 miles an hour. The pressure was 30.07 inches and falling. At State College, it was mostly cloudy. The temperature was 68 degrees, the dew point 64, and the relative humidity 88%. The wind was calm. The pressure was 30.07 inches and falling. Now, a few other local conditions: Johnstown, cloudy 69, DuBois, mostly cloudy 68, Latrobe, mostly cloudy 73, Pittsburgh, cloudy 72, Erie, Hays 72, Bradford, mostly cloudy 64. To the south and east, York, cloudy 73, Selins Grove, cloudy 65, Harrisburg, cloudy 73, Philadelphia, mostly cloudy 72, Baltimore, cloudy 76, Washington, D.C., mostly cloudy 75. Once again, in Altoona it was 70 degrees under cloudy skies. And at State College it was 68 degrees under mostly cloudy skies. 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Here's the hazardous weather outlook for the following counties: Bedford, Blair, Cambria, and Huntingdon. Flood watch in effect through this evening. For today and tonight. 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Flood watch. In addition, some of the thunderstorms could be accompanied by damaging wind gusts over 55 miles per hour, mainly this afternoon and evening. And now the extended outlook for the period Monday through Saturday. The probability for widespread hazardous weather is low. The Altoona Climate Summary for yesterday, August 15, 2026. Yesterday's high temperature of 82 degrees occurred at 2:23 p.m. This high was 1 degree above the normal high of 81. Yesterday's low temperature of 62 degrees occurred at 2:27 a.m. This low was 2 degrees above the normal low of 60. No precipitation fell yesterday, which leaves the monthly total at 2.12 inches. This is 0.52 inches above the normal amount of 1.60 inches for August. The total precipitation for the season since June 1st still stands at 11.94 inches, which is 3.44 inches above normal. The total precipitation for the year is still 25.54 inches, which is 2.85 inches above normal. There were no heating degree days yesterday, which is normal. This leaves the monthly total at 0, which is normal. The yearly total since July 1st is 8, which is 4 above normal. There were 7 cooling degree days yesterday, which is 1 above normal. This brings the monthly total to 111, which is 11 above normal. The yearly total since January 1st is 559, which is 30 above normal. The average wind speed was less than 5 miles per hour yesterday. The normal high temperature for today is 81 degrees, and the normal low is 60. The record high for today is 93, which occurred in 1997, and the record low is 47, which occurred in 1963. Sunrise today is at 6:25 a.m. and sunset is at 8:09 p.m. Flood watch remains in effect through this evening. What,
flash flooding caused by excessive rainfall continues to be possible. Where, a portion of central Pennsylvania, including the following counties, Bedford, Blair, Cambria, Franklin, Fulton, Huntingdon, and Somerset. When, through this evening, impacts, excessive runoff may result in flooding of rivers, creeks, streams, and other low-lying and flood-prone locations. Additional details, showers and thunderstorms with heavy rain are expected over the Laurel Highlands and South Central Mountains starting early this Sunday morning, with additional rounds of showers and storms possible through the late afternoon and early evening. Places that have received heavy rain recently will be most susceptible to flooding. http://www.weather.gov/safety/flood. You should monitor later forecasts and be prepared to take action should flash flood warnings be issued. Low pressure tracking eastward across the lower Great Lakes late Sunday will push its associated warm front across the Commonwealth during the day today. This will be followed by the passage of a southward cold front early Monday. Several periods of showers and thunderstorms are expected today into early Monday. Some thunderstorms will be capable of producing heavy rain and gusty winds, especially across the southwestern third of the Keystone State. A flood watch remains in effect for today into this evening for southwestern and south central Pennsylvania. Temperatures to start the day today will range from the mid and upper 50s over the northern Poconos to around 70 in the greater Pittsburgh and Philadelphia metro areas. Highs today will be mainly in the 70s, given widespread cloud cover. Clouds and scattered showers will occur Monday, with humidity still on the high side. Tuesday will feature drier conditions with lower humidity and near normal temperatures. Here is the latest National Weather Service forecast for Blair and Bedford counties, including the city of Altoona. Today, a slight chance of thunderstorms this morning. Showers. A chance of thunderstorms this afternoon. Some thunderstorms may produce heavy rainfall through 2 p.m. Some thunderstorms may produce heavy rainfall after 2 p.m. Rainfall amounts between a half and three quarters of an inch. Highs in the upper 70s. South winds 5 to 10 miles an hour. Chance of rain near 100%. Tonight, showers and a chance of thunderstorms through midnight, then a chance of showers and a slight chance of thunderstorms after midnight. Some thunderstorms may produce heavy rainfall through 10 p.m. Rainfall amounts between a quarter and a half inch. Lows in the upper 60s. Southwest winds 5 to 10 miles an hour with gusts up to 25 miles an hour. Chance of rain near 100%. Monday, mostly sunny. A chance of showers and a slight chance of thunderstorms in the afternoon. Rainfall amounts less than a tenth of an inch. Highs in the lower 80s. Northwest winds 10 to 15 miles an hour with gusts up to 25 miles an hour. Chance of rain 50%. Monday night, partly cloudy through 10 p.m. then clearing. Lows around 60. Northwest winds 5 to 10 miles an hour. Here is the latest National Weather Service forecast for Cambria County, including the city of Johnstown. Today, a slight chance of thunderstorms this morning. Showers. A chance of thunderstorms this afternoon. Some thunderstorms may produce heavy rainfall through 2 p.m. Some thunderstorms may produce heavy rainfall after 2 p.m. Rainfall amounts between a half and three quarters of an inch. Highs in the mid-70s. South winds 5 to 10 miles an hour, becoming southwest this afternoon. Chance of rain near 100%. Tonight, showers with thunderstorms likely through midnight, then a chance of showers and a slight chance of thunderstorms after midnight. Some thunderstorms may produce heavy rainfall before 8 p.m. Some thunderstorms may produce heavy rainfall between 8 p.m. and 10 p.m. Rainfall amounts between a quarter and a half inch. Lows in the upper 60s. West winds 5 to 10 miles an hour with gusts up to 25 miles an hour. Chance of rain near 100%. Monday, mostly cloudy in the morning, then becoming partly sunny. A chance of showers before 8 a.m., then a slight chance of showers between 8 a.m. and 10 a.m. A chance of showers and a slight chance of thunderstorms between 10 a.m. and 4 p.m. Rainfall amounts around a tenth of an inch. Highs in the upper 70s. West winds 10 to 15 miles an hour with gusts up to 25 miles an hour. Chance of rain 50%.
Monday night, partly cloudy. Rainfall amounts less than a tenth of an inch. Lows in the upper 50s. Northwest winds 5 to 10 miles an hour. And now the extended forecast for south central Pennsylvania. Tuesday, sunny. Highs in the upper 70s. Tuesday night, mostly clear. Lows in the upper 50s. Wednesday, mostly sunny with a slight chance of showers and thunderstorms. Highs in the lower 80s. Chance of rain 20%. Wednesday night, mostly cloudy with a chance of showers and a slight chance of thunderstorms. Lows in the lower 60s. Chance of rain 50%. Thursday, mostly sunny with a slight chance of showers and thunderstorms. Highs in the mid 70s. Chance of rain 20%. Thursday night, partly cloudy. Lows in the upper 50s. Friday, partly sunny. Highs in the mid 70s. Friday night, mostly cloudy. Lows in the upper 50s. Saturday, partly sunny with a chance of showers. Highs in the upper 70s. Chance of rain 40%. 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Broadcasts originate from the National Weather Service in State College and are transmitted from the tower facilities provided by the Blair County Emergency Management Agency in Frankstown on a frequency of 162.425 MHz. We are located at Innovation Park in State College. 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Properly set weather radios, with the alarm device, will alert you when severe weather warnings or watches are issued. Programming on this station will be temporarily changed during severe weather, to bring you the latest information. Warnings and safety information from the National Weather Service may someday save your life or protect your property. The 8 to 14 day outlook, from Sunday, August 23rd to Saturday, August 29th, calls for above normal temperatures and near normal precipitation. Normal high temperatures across central Pennsylvania during this period range from the mid-70s over the Allegheny Mountains to the low 80s across the lower Susquehanna Valley. Normal lows range from the low 50s over the Alleghenies to the low 60s across the lower Susquehanna Valley. Here are the 7 a.m. conditions in the Altoona area. In Altoona, it was cloudy. The temperature was 70 degrees, the dew point 66, and the relative humidity 87%. The wind was southeast at 3 miles an hour. The pressure was 30.07 inches and falling. At State College, it was mostly cloudy. The temperature was 68 degrees, the dew point 64, and the relative humidity 88%. The wind was calm. The pressure was 30.07 inches and falling. Now, a few other local conditions: Johnstown, cloudy 69, DuBois, mostly cloudy 68, La Trobe, mostly cloudy 73, Pittsburgh, cloudy 72, Erie, haze 72, Bradford, mostly cloudy 64. To the south and east, York, cloudy 73, Selins Grove, cloudy 65, Harrisburg, cloudy 73, Philadelphia, mostly cloudy 72, Baltimore, cloudy 76, Washington, D.C., mostly cloudy 75. Once again, in Altoona it was 70 degrees under cloudy skies. And at State College it was 68 degrees under mostly cloudy skies. 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Serving south central Pennsylvania, and originating from the National Weather Service office in State College. Here's the hazardous weather outlook for the following counties: Bedford, Blair, Cambria, and Huntingdon. Flood watch in effect through this evening. For today and tonight. Please listen to NOAA Weather Radio or go to weather.gov/statecollege on the internet for more information about the following hazards. Flood watch. In addition, some of the thunderstorms could be accompanied by damaging wind gusts over 55 miles per hour, mainly this afternoon and evening. And now the extended outlook for the period Monday through Saturday. The probability for widespread hazardous weather is low. The Altoona climate summary for yesterday, August 15, 2026. Yesterday's high temperature of 82 degrees occurred at 2:23 p.m. This high was 1 degree above the normal high of 81. Yesterday's low temperature of 62 degrees occurred at 2:27 a.m. This low was 2 degrees above the normal low of 60.
No precipitation fell yesterday, which leaves the monthly total at 2.12 inches. This is 0.52 inches above the normal amount of 1.60 inches for August. The total precipitation for the season since June 1st still stands at 11.94 inches, which is 3.44 inches above normal. The total precipitation for the year is still 25.54 inches, which is 2.85 inches above normal. There were no heating degree days yesterday, which is normal. This leaves the monthly total at 0, which is normal. The yearly total since July 1st is 8, which is 4 above normal. There were 7 cooling degree days yesterday, which is 1 above normal. This brings the monthly total to 111, which is 11 above normal. The yearly total since January 1st is 559, which is 30 above normal. The average wind speed was less than 5 miles per hour yesterday. The normal high temperature for today is 81 degrees, and the normal low is 60. The record high for today is 93, which occurred in 1997, and the record low is 47, which occurred in 1963. Sunrise today is at 6:25 a.m. and sunset is at 8:09 p.m. Flood watch remains in effect through this evening. What? Flash flooding caused by excessive rainfall continues to be possible. Where? A portion of central Pennsylvania, including the following counties: Bedford, Blair, Cambria, Franklin, Fulton, Huntingdon, and Somerset. When? Through this evening. Impacts: excessive runoff may result in flooding of rivers, creeks, streams, and other low-lying and flood-prone locations. Additional details: showers and thunderstorms with heavy rain are expected over the Laurel Highlands and South Central Mountains starting early this Sunday morning, with additional rounds of showers and storms possible through the late afternoon and early evening. Places that have received heavy rain recently will be most susceptible to flooding. http://www.weather.gov/safety/flood. You should monitor later forecasts and be prepared to take action should flash flood warnings be issued. Low pressure tracking eastward across the lower Great Lakes late Sunday will push its associated warm front across the Commonwealth during the day today. This will be followed by the passage of a southward cold front early Monday. Several periods of showers and thunderstorms are expected today into early Monday. Some thunderstorms will be capable of producing heavy rain and gusty winds, especially across the southwestern third of the Keystone State. A flood watch remains in effect for today into this evening for southwestern and south-central Pennsylvania. Temperatures to start the day today will range from the mid and upper 50s over the northern Poconos to around 70 in the greater Pittsburgh and Philadelphia metro areas. Highs today will be mainly in the 70s, given widespread cloud cover. Clouds and scattered showers will occur Monday, with humidity still on the high side. Tuesday will feature drier conditions with lower humidity and near normal temperatures. Here is the latest National Weather Service forecast for Blair and Bedford counties, including the city of Altoona. Today, a slight chance of thunderstorms this morning. Showers. A chance of thunderstorms this afternoon. Some thunderstorms may produce heavy rainfall through 2 p.m. Some thunderstorms may produce heavy rainfall after 2 p.m. Rainfall amounts between a half and three quarters of an inch. Highs in the upper 70s. South winds 5 to 10 miles an hour. Chance of rain near 100%. Tonight, showers and a chance of thunderstorms through midnight, then a chance of showers and a slight chance of thunderstorms after midnight. Some thunderstorms may produce heavy rainfall through 10 p.m. Rainfall amounts between a quarter and a half inch. Lows in the upper 60s. Southwest winds 5 to 10 miles an hour with gusts up to 25 miles an hour. Chance of rain near 100%. Monday, mostly sunny. A chance of showers and a slight chance of thunderstorms in the afternoon. Rainfall amounts less than a tenth of an inch. Highs in the lower 80s. Northwest winds 10 to 15 miles an hour with gusts up to 25 miles an hour. Chance of rain 50%. Monday night, partly cloudy through 10 p.m. then clearing. Lows around 60. Northwest winds 5 to 10 miles an hour. Here is the latest National Weather Service forecast for Cambria County, including the city of Johnstown. Today, a slight chance of thunderstorms this morning. Showers. A chance of thunderstorms this afternoon.
Some thunderstorms may produce heavy rainfall through 2 p.m. Some thunderstorms may produce heavy rainfall after 2 p.m. Rainfall amounts between a half and three quarters of an inch. Highs in the mid-70s. South winds 5 to 10 miles an hour, becoming southwest this afternoon. Chance of rain near 100%. Tonight, showers with thunderstorms likely through midnight, then a chance of showers and a slight chance of thunderstorms after midnight. Some thunderstorms may produce heavy rainfall before 8 p.m. Some thunderstorms may produce heavy rainfall between 8 p.m. and 10 p.m. Rainfall amounts between a quarter and a half inch. Lows in the upper 60s. West winds 5 to 10 miles an hour with gusts up to 25 miles an hour. Chance of rain near 100%. Monday, mostly cloudy in the morning, then becoming partly sunny. A chance of showers before 8 a.m., then a slight chance of showers between 8 a.m. and 10 a.m. A chance of showers and a slight chance of thunderstorms between 10 a.m. and 4 p.m. Rainfall amounts around a tenth of an inch. Highs in the upper 70s. West winds 10 to 15 miles an hour with gusts up to 25 miles an hour. Chance of rain 50%. Monday night, partly cloudy. Rainfall amounts less than a tenth of an inch. Lows in the upper 50s. Northwest winds 5 to 10 miles an hour. And now the extended forecast for South Central Pennsylvania. Tuesday, sunny. Highs in the upper 70s. Tuesday night, mostly clear. Lows in the upper 50s. Wednesday, mostly sunny with a slight chance of showers and thunderstorms. Highs in the lower 80s. Chance of rain 20%. Wednesday night, mostly cloudy with a chance of showers and a slight chance of thunderstorms. Lows in the lower 60s. Chance of rain 50%. Thursday, mostly sunny with a slight chance of showers and thunderstorms. Highs in the mid-70s. Chance of rain 20%. Thursday night, partly cloudy. Lows in the upper 50s. Friday, partly sunny. Highs in the mid-70s. Friday night, mostly cloudy. Lows in the upper 50s. Saturday, partly sunny with a chance of showers. Highs in the upper 70s. Chance of rain 40%. Here is the latest National Weather Service forecast for Blair and Bedford counties, including the city of Altoona. Rest of today, showers. A chance of thunderstorms this afternoon. Some thunderstorms may produce heavy rainfall after 2 p.m. Rainfall amounts between a half and three quarters of an inch. Highs in the upper 70s. South winds 5 to 10 miles an hour. Chance of rain near 100%. Tonight, showers and a chance of thunderstorms through midnight, then a chance of showers and a slight chance of thunderstorms after midnight. Some thunderstorms may produce heavy rainfall through 10 p.m. Rainfall amounts between a quarter and a half inch. Lows in the upper 60s. Southwest winds 5 to 10 miles an hour with gusts up to 25 miles an hour. Chance of rain near 100%. Monday, mostly sunny. A chance of showers and a slight chance of thunderstorms in the afternoon. Rainfall amounts less than a tenth of an inch. Highs in the lower 80s. Northwest winds 10 to 15 miles an hour with gusts up to 25 miles an hour. Chance of rain 50%. Monday night, partly cloudy through 10 p.m. then clearing. Lows around 60. Northwest winds 5 to 10 miles an hour. Here is the latest National Weather Service forecast for Cambria County, including the city of Johnstown. Rest of today, showers. A chance of thunderstorms this afternoon. Some thunderstorms may produce heavy rainfall after 2 p.m. Rainfall amounts between a half and three quarters of an inch. Highs in the mid-70s. South winds 5 to 10 miles an hour, becoming southwest this afternoon. Chance of rain near 100%. Tonight, showers with thunderstorms likely through midnight, then a chance of showers and a slight chance of thunderstorms after midnight. Some thunderstorms may produce heavy rainfall before 8 p.m. Some thunderstorms may produce heavy rainfall between 8 p.m. and 10 p.m. Rainfall amounts between a quarter and a half inch. Lows in the upper 60s.
West winds 5 to 10 miles an hour with gusts up to 25 miles an hour. Chance of rain near 100%. Monday, mostly cloudy in the morning, then becoming partly sunny. A chance of showers before 8 a.m., then a slight chance of showers between 8 a.m. and 10 a.m. A chance of showers and a slight chance of thunderstorms between 10 a.m. and 4 p.m. Rainfall amounts around a tenth of an inch. Highs in the upper 70s. West winds 10 to 15 miles an hour with gusts up to 25 miles an hour. Chance of rain 50%. Monday night, partly cloudy. Rainfall amounts less than a tenth of an inch. Lows in the upper 50s. Northwest winds 5 to 10 miles an hour. And now the extended forecast for South Central Pennsylvania. Tuesday, sunny. Highs in the upper 70s. Tuesday night, mostly clear. Lows in the upper 50s. Wednesday, mostly sunny with a slight chance of showers and thunderstorms. Highs in the lower 80s. Chance of rain 20%. Wednesday night, mostly cloudy with a chance of showers and a slight chance of thunderstorms. Lows in the lower 60s. Chance of rain 50%. Thursday, mostly sunny with a slight chance of showers and thunderstorms. Highs in the mid 70s. Chance of rain 20%. Thursday night, partly cloudy. Lows in the upper 50s. Friday, partly sunny. Highs in the mid 70s. Friday night, mostly cloudy. Lows in the upper 50s. Saturday, partly sunny with a chance of showers. Highs in the upper 70s. Chance of rain 40%. The 8 to 14 day outlook, from Sunday, August 23rd to Saturday, August 29th, calls for above normal temperatures and near normal precipitation. Normal high temperatures across central Pennsylvania during this period range from the mid-70s over the Allegheny Mountains to the low 80s across the lower Susquehanna Valley. Normal lows range from the low 50s over the Alleghenies to the low 60s across the lower Susquehanna Valley. Here are the 7 a.m. conditions in the Altoona area. In Altoona, it was cloudy. The temperature was 70 degrees, the dew point 66, and the relative humidity 87%. The wind was southeast at 3 miles an hour. The pressure was 30.07 inches and falling. At State College, it was mostly cloudy. The temperature was 68 degrees, the dew point 64, and the relative humidity 88%. The wind was calm. The pressure was 30.07 inches and falling. Now, a few other local conditions: Johnstown, cloudy 69, Du Bois, mostly cloudy 68, La Trobe, mostly cloudy 73, Pittsburgh, cloudy 72, Erie, Hays 72, Bradford, mostly cloudy 64. To the south and east, York, cloudy 73, Selins Grove, cloudy 65, Harrisburg, cloudy 73, Philadelphia, mostly cloudy 72, Baltimore, cloudy 76, Washington, D.C., mostly cloudy 75. Once again, in Altoona it was 70 degrees under cloudy skies. And at State College it was 68 degrees under mostly cloudy skies. 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Here's the hazardous weather outlook for the following counties: Bedford, Blair, Cambria, and Huntingdon. 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For today and tonight, please listen to NOAA Weather Radio or go to weather.gov/statecollege on the internet for more information about the following hazards. Flood watch. In addition, some of the thunderstorms could be accompanied by damaging wind gusts over 55 miles per hour, mainly this afternoon and evening. And now the extended outlook for the period Monday through Saturday. The probability for widespread hazardous weather is low. The Altoona climate summary for yesterday, August 15, 2026. Yesterday's high temperature of 82 degrees occurred at 2:23 p.m. This high was 1 degree above the normal high of 81. Yesterday's low temperature of 62 degrees occurred at 2:27 a.m. This low was 2 degrees above the normal low of 60. No precipitation fell yesterday, which leaves the monthly total at 2.12 inches. This is 0.52 inches above the normal amount of 1.60 inches for August.
The total precipitation for the season since June 1st still stands at 11.94 inches, which is 3.44 inches above normal. The total precipitation for the year is still 25.54 inches, which is 2.85 inches above normal. There were no heating degree days yesterday, which is

flood watch remains in effect through this evening. What? Flash flooding caused by excessive rainfall continues to be possible. Where? A portion of central Pennsylvania, including the following counties: Bedford, Blair, Cambria, Franklin, Fulton, Huntingdon, and Somerset. When? Through this evening. Impacts. Excessive runoff may result in flooding of rivers, creeks, streams, and other low-lying and flood-prone locations. 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Places that have received heavy rain recently will be most susceptible to flooding. http://www.weather.gov/safety/flood. You should monitor later forecasts and be prepared to take action should flash flood warnings be issued. Low pressure tracking eastward across the lower Great Lakes late Sunday will push its associated warm front across the Commonwealth during the day today. This will be followed by the passage of a southward cold front early Monday. Several periods of showers and thunderstorms are expected today into early Monday. Some thunderstorms will be capable of producing heavy rain and gusty winds, especially across the southwestern third of the Keystone State. A flood watch remains in effect for today into this evening for southwestern and south central Pennsylvania. Temperatures to start the day today will range from the mid and upper 50s over the northern Poconos to around 70 in the greater Pittsburgh and Philadelphia metro areas. Highs today will be mainly in the 70s, given widespread cloud cover. Clouds and scattered showers will occur Monday, with humidity still on the high side. Tuesday will feature drier conditions with lower humidity and near normal temperatures. Here is the latest National Weather Service forecast for Blair and Bedford counties, including the city of Altoona. Rest of today, showers. A chance of thunderstorms this afternoon. Some thunderstorms may produce heavy rainfall after 2 p.m. Rainfall amounts between a half and three quarters of an inch. Highs in the upper 70s. South winds 5 to 10 miles an hour. Chance of rain near 100%. Tonight, showers and a chance of thunderstorms through midnight, then a chance of showers and a slight chance of thunderstorms after midnight. Some thunderstorms may produce heavy rainfall through 10 p.m. Rainfall amounts between a quarter and a half inch. Lows in the upper 60s. Southwest winds 5 to 10 miles an hour with gusts up to 25 miles an hour. Chance of rain near 100%. Monday, mostly sunny. A chance of showers and a slight chance of thunderstorms in the afternoon. Rainfall amounts less than a tenth of an inch. Highs in the lower 80s. Northwest winds 10 to 15 miles an hour with gusts up to 25 miles an hour. Chance of rain 50%. Monday night, partly cloudy through 10 p.m. then clearing. Lows around 60. Northwest winds 5 to 10 miles an hour. Here is the latest National Weather Service forecast for Cambria County, including the city of Johnstown. Rest of today, showers. A chance of thunderstorms this afternoon. Some thunderstorms may produce heavy rainfall after 2 p.m. Rainfall amounts between a half and three quarters of an inch. Highs in the mid-70s. South winds 5 to 10 miles an hour, becoming southwest this afternoon. Chance of rain near 100%. Tonight, showers with thunderstorms likely through midnight, then a chance of showers and a slight chance of thunderstorms after midnight. Some thunderstorms may produce heavy rainfall before 8 p.m. Some thunderstorms may produce heavy rainfall between 8 p.m. and 10 p.m. Rainfall amounts between a quarter and a half inch. Lows in the upper 60s. West winds 5 to 10 miles an hour with gusts up to 25 miles an hour. Chance of rain near 100%. Monday, mostly cloudy in the morning, then becoming partly sunny. A chance of showers before 8 a.m., then a slight chance of showers between 8 a.m. and 10 a.m. A chance of showers and a slight chance of thunderstorms between 10 a.m. and 4 p.m. Rainfall amounts around a tenth of an inch. Highs in the upper 70s. West winds 10 to 15 miles an hour with gusts up to 25 miles an hour. Chance of rain 50%. Monday night, partly cloudy. Rainfall amounts less than a tenth of an inch. Lows in the upper 50s.

northwest winds 5 to 10 miles an hour. And now the extended forecast for south central Pennsylvania. Tuesday, sunny. Highs in the upper 70s. Tuesday night, mostly clear. Lows in the upper 50s. Wednesday, mostly sunny with a slight chance of showers and thunderstorms. Highs in the lower 80s. Chance of rain 20%. Wednesday night, mostly cloudy with a chance of showers and a slight chance of thunderstorms. Lows in the lower 60s. Chance of rain 50%. Thursday, mostly sunny with a slight chance of showers and thunderstorms. Highs in the mid-70s. Chance of rain 20%. Thursday night, partly cloudy. Lows in the upper 50s. Friday, partly sunny. Highs in the mid-70s. Friday night, mostly cloudy. Lows in the upper 50s. Saturday, partly sunny with a chance of showers. Highs in the upper 70s. Chance of rain 40%. The 8 to 14 day outlook, from Sunday, August 23rd to Saturday, August 29th, calls for above normal temperatures and near normal precipitation. Normal high temperatures across central Pennsylvania during this period range from the mid-70s over the Allegheny Mountains to the low 80s across the lower Susquehanna Valley. Normal lows range from the low 50s over the Alleghenies to the low 60s across the lower Susquehanna Valley. Here are the 7 a.m. conditions in the Altoona area. In Altoona, it was cloudy. The temperature was 70 degrees, the dew point 66, and the relative humidity 87%. The wind was southeast at 3 miles an hour. The pressure was 30.07 inches and falling. At State College, it was mostly cloudy. The temperature was 68 degrees, the dew point 64, and the relative humidity 88%. The wind was calm. The pressure was 30.07 inches and falling. Now, a few other local conditions: Johnstown, cloudy 69, DuBois, mostly cloudy 68, La Trobe, mostly cloudy 73, Pittsburgh, cloudy 72, Erie, Hays 72, Bradford, mostly cloudy 64. To the south and east, York, cloudy 73, Selins Grove, cloudy 65, Harrisburg, cloudy 73, Philadelphia, mostly cloudy 72, Baltimore, cloudy 76, Washington, D.C., mostly cloudy 75. Once again, in Altoona it was 70 degrees under cloudy skies. And at State College it was 68 degrees under mostly cloudy skies. 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Here's the hazardous weather outlook for the following counties: Bedford, Blair, Cambria, and Huntingdon. 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Flood watch. In addition, some of the thunderstorms could be accompanied by damaging wind gusts over 55 miles per hour, mainly this afternoon and evening. And now the extended outlook for the period Monday through Saturday. The probability for widespread hazardous weather is low. The Altoona climate summary for yesterday, August 15, 2026. Yesterday's high temperature of 82 degrees occurred at 2:23 p.m. This high was 1 degree above the normal high of 81. Yesterday's low temperature of 62 degrees occurred at 2:27 a.m. This low was 2 degrees above the normal low of 60. No precipitation fell yesterday, which leaves the monthly total at 2.12 inches. This is 0.52 inches above the normal amount of 1.60 inches for August. The total precipitation for the season since June 1st still stands at 11.94 inches, which is 3.44 inches above normal. The total precipitation for the year is still 25.54 inches, which is 2.85 inches above normal. There were no heating degree days yesterday, which is normal. This leaves the monthly total at 0, which is normal. The yearly total since July 1st is 8, which is 4 above normal. There were 7 cooling degree days yesterday, which is 1 above normal. This brings the monthly total to 111, which is 11 above normal. The yearly total since January 1st is 559, which is 30 above normal.
The average wind speed was less than 5 miles per hour yesterday. The normal high temperature for today is 81 degrees, and the normal low is 60. The record high for today is 93, which occurred in 1997, and the record low is 47, which occurred in 1963. Sunrise today is at 6:25 a.m. and sunset is at 8:09 p.m. Flood watch remains in effect through this evening. What? Flash flooding caused by excessive rainfall continues to be possible. Where? A portion of central Pennsylvania, including the following counties: Bedford, Blair, Cambria, Franklin, Fulton, Huntingdon, and Somerset. When? Through this evening. Impacts: excessive runoff may result in flooding of rivers, creeks, streams, and other low-lying and flood-prone locations. Additional details: showers and thunderstorms with heavy rain are expected over the Laurel Highland and South Central Mountains starting early this Sunday morning, with additional rounds of showers and storms possible through the late afternoon and early evening. Places that have received heavy rain recently will be most susceptible to flooding. http://www.weather.gov/safety/ Flood you should monitor later forecasts and be prepared to take action should flash flood warnings be issued. Low pressure tracking eastward across the lower Great Lakes late Sunday will push its associated warm front across the Commonwealth during the day today. This will be followed by the passage of a southward cold front early Monday. Several periods of showers and thunderstorms are expected today into early Monday. Some thunderstorms will be capable of producing heavy rain and gusty winds, especially across the southwestern third of the Keystone State. A flood watch remains in effect for today into this evening for southwestern and south central Pennsylvania. Temperatures to start the day today will range from the mid and upper 50s over the northern Poconos to around 70 in the greater Pittsburgh and Philadelphia metro areas. Highs today will be mainly in the 70s, given widespread cloud cover. Clouds and scattered showers will occur Monday, with humidity still on the high side. Tuesday will feature drier conditions with lower humidity and near normal temperatures. Here is the latest National Weather Service forecast for Blair and Bedford counties, including the city of Altoona. Rest of today, showers. A chance of thunderstorms this afternoon. Some thunderstorms may produce heavy rainfall after 2 p.m. Rainfall amounts between a half and three quarters of an inch. Highs in the upper 70s. South winds 5 to 10 miles an hour. Chance of rain near 100%. Tonight, showers and a chance of thunderstorms through midnight, then a chance of showers and a slight chance of thunderstorms after midnight. Some thunderstorms may produce heavy rainfall through 10 p.m. Rainfall amounts between a quarter and a half inch. Lows in the upper 60s. Southwest winds 5 to 10 miles an hour with gusts up to 25 miles an hour. Chance of rain near 100%. Monday, mostly sunny. A chance of showers and a slight chance of thunderstorms in the afternoon. Rainfall amounts less than a tenth of an inch. Highs in the lower 80s. Northwest winds 10 to 15 miles an hour with gusts up to 25 miles an hour. Chance of rain 50%. Monday night, partly cloudy through 10 p.m. then clearing. Lows around 60. Northwest winds 5 to 10 miles an hour. Here is the latest National Weather Service forecast for Cambria County, including the city of Johnstown. Rest of today, showers. A chance of thunderstorms this afternoon. Some thunderstorms may produce heavy rainfall after 2 p.m. Rainfall amounts between a half and three quarters of an inch. Highs in the mid-70s. South winds 5 to 10 miles an hour, becoming southwest this afternoon. Chance of rain near 100%. Tonight, showers with thunderstorms likely through midnight, then a chance of showers and a slight chance of thunderstorms after midnight. Some thunderstorms may produce heavy rainfall before 8 p.m. Some thunderstorms may produce heavy rainfall between 8 p.m. and 10 p.m. Rainfall amounts between a quarter and a half inch. Lows in the upper 60s. West winds 5 to 10 miles an hour with gusts up to 25 miles an hour. Chance of rain near 100%. Monday, mostly cloudy in the morning, then becoming partly sunny. A chance of showers before 8 a.m., then a slight chance of showers between 8 a.m. and 10 a.m.
a chance of showers and a slight chance of thunderstorms between 10 a.m. and 4 p.m. Rainfall amounts around a tenth of an inch. Highs in the upper 70s. West winds 10 to 15 miles an hour with gusts up to 25 miles an hour. Chance of rain 50%. Monday night, partly cloudy. Rainfall amounts less than a tenth of an inch. Lows in the upper 50s. Northwest winds 5 to 10 miles an hour. And now the extended forecast for South Central Pennsylvania. Tuesday, sunny. Highs in the upper 70s. Tuesday night, mostly clear. Lows in the upper 50s. Wednesday, mostly sunny with a slight chance of showers and thunderstorms. Highs in the lower 80s. Chance of rain 20%. Wednesday night, mostly cloudy with a chance of showers and a slight chance of thunderstorms. Lows in the lower 60s. Chance of rain 50%. Thursday, mostly sunny with a slight chance of showers and thunderstorms. Highs in the mid 70s. Chance of rain 20%. Thursday night, partly cloudy. Lows in the upper 50s. Friday, partly sunny. Highs in the mid 70s. Friday night, mostly cloudy. Lows in the upper 50s. Saturday, partly sunny with a chance of showers. Highs in the upper 70s. Chance of rain 40%. The 8 to 14 day outlook, from Sunday, August 23rd to Saturday, August 29th, calls for above normal temperatures and near normal precipitation. Normal high temperatures across central Pennsylvania during this period range from the mid-70s over the Allegheny Mountains to the low 80s across the lower Susquehanna Valley. Normal lows range from the low 50s over the Alleghenies to the low 60s across the lower Susquehanna Valley. Here are the 7 a.m. conditions in the Altoona area. In Altoona, it was cloudy. The temperature was 70 degrees, the dew point 66, and the relative humidity 87%. The wind was southeast at 3 miles an hour. The pressure was 30.07 inches and falling. At State College, it was mostly cloudy. The temperature was 68 degrees, the dew point 64, and the relative humidity 88%. The wind was calm. The pressure was 30.07 inches and falling. Now, a few other local conditions: Johnstown, cloudy 69, Du Bois, mostly cloudy 68, La Trobe, mostly cloudy 73, Pittsburgh cloudy 72, Erie, Hays 72, Bradford mostly cloudy 64. To the south and east, York, cloudy 73, Sealands Grove cloudy 65, Harrisburg cloudy 73, Philadelphia mostly cloudy 72, Baltimore cloudy 76, Washington D.C. mostly cloudy 75. Once again, in Altoona it was 70 degrees under cloudy skies. And at State College it was 68 degrees under mostly cloudy skies. This is NOAA Weather Radio, All Hazards Station WNG 589. 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Here's the hazardous weather outlook for the following counties: Bedford, Blair, Cambria, and Huntingdon. 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For today and tonight, please listen to NOAA Weather Radio or go to weather.gov/statecollege on the internet for more information about the following hazards. Flood watch. In addition, some of the thunderstorms could be accompanied by damaging wind gusts over 55 miles per hour, mainly this afternoon and evening. And now the extended outlook for the period Monday through Saturday. The probability for widespread hazardous weather is low. The Altoona climate summary for yesterday, August 15, 2026. Yesterday's high temperature of 82 degrees occurred at 2:23 p.m. This high was 1 degree above the normal high of 81. Yesterday's low temperature of 62 degrees occurred at 2:27 a.m. This low was 2 degrees above the normal low of 60. No precipitation fell yesterday, which leaves the monthly total at 2.12 inches. This is 0.52 inches above the normal amount of 1.60 inches for August. The total precipitation for the season since June 1st still stands at 11.94 inches, which is 3.44 inches above normal. The total precipitation for the year is still 25.54 inches, which is 2.85 inches above normal. There were no heating degree days yesterday, which is normal.
This leaves the monthly total at 0, which is normal. The yearly total since July 1st is 8, which is 4 above normal. There were 7 cooling degree days yesterday, which is 1 above normal. This brings the monthly total to 111, which is 11 above normal. The yearly total since January 1st is 559, which is 30 above normal. The average wind speed was less than 5 miles per hour yesterday. The normal high temperature for today is 81 degrees, and the normal low is 60. The record high for today is 93, which occurred in 1997, and the record low is 47, which occurred in 1963. Sunrise today is at 6:25 a.m. and sunset is at 8:09 p.m. Flood watch remains in effect through this evening. What? Flash flooding caused by excessive rainfall continues to be possible. Where? A portion of central Pennsylvania, including the following counties: Bedford, Blair, Cambria, Franklin, Fulton, Huntingdon, and Somerset. When? Through this evening. Impacts: excessive runoff may result in flooding of rivers, creeks, streams, and other low-lying and flood-prone locations. Additional details: showers and thunderstorms with heavy rain are expected over the Laurel Highlands and South Central Mountains starting early this Sunday morning, with additional rounds of showers and storms possible through the late afternoon and early evening. Places that have received heavy rain recently will be most susceptible to flooding. http://www.weather.gov/safety/ Flood you should monitor later forecasts and be prepared to take action should flash flood warnings be issued. Low pressure tracking eastward across the lower Great Lakes late Sunday will push its associated warm front across the Commonwealth during the day today. This will be followed by the passage of a southward cold front early Monday. Several periods of showers and thunderstorms are expected today into early Monday. Some thunderstorms will be capable of producing heavy rain and gusty winds, especially across the southwestern third of the Keystone State. A flood watch remains in effect for today into this evening for southwestern and south-central Pennsylvania. Temperatures to start the day today will range from the mid and upper 50s over the northern Poconos to around 70 in the greater Pittsburgh and Philadelphia metro areas. Highs today will be mainly in the 70s, given widespread cloud cover. Clouds and scattered showers will occur Monday, with humidity still on the high side. Tuesday will feature drier conditions with lower humidity and near normal temperatures. Here is the latest National Weather Service forecast for Blair and Bedford counties, including the city of Altoona. Rest of today, showers. A chance of thunderstorms this afternoon. Some thunderstorms may produce heavy rainfall after 2 p.m. Rainfall amounts between a half and three quarters of an inch. Highs in the upper 70s. South winds 5 to 10 miles an hour. Chance of rain near 100%. Tonight, showers and a chance of thunderstorms through midnight, then a chance of showers and a slight chance of thunderstorms after midnight. Some thunderstorms may produce heavy rainfall through 10 p.m. Rainfall amounts between a quarter and a half inch. Lows in the upper 60s. Southwest winds 5 to 10 miles an hour with gusts up to 25 miles an hour. Chance of rain near 100%. Monday, mostly sunny. A chance of showers and a slight chance of thunderstorms in the afternoon. Rainfall amounts less than a tenth of an inch. Highs in the lower 80s. Northwest winds 10 to 15 miles an hour with gusts up to 25 miles an hour. Chance of rain 50%. Monday night, partly cloudy through 10 p.m. then clearing. Lows around 60. Northwest winds 5 to 10 miles an hour. Here is the latest National Weather Service forecast for Cambria County, including the city of Johnstown. Rest of today, showers. A chance of thunderstorms this afternoon. Some thunderstorms may produce heavy rainfall after 2 p.m. Rainfall amounts between a half and three quarters of an inch. Highs in the mid-70s. South winds 5 to 10 miles an hour, becoming southwest this afternoon. Chance of rain near 100%. Tonight, showers with thunderstorms likely through midnight, then a chance of showers and a slight chance of thunderstorms after midnight. Some thunderstorms may produce heavy rainfall before 8 p.m. Some thunderstorms may produce heavy rainfall between 8 p.m. and 10 p.m. Rainfall amounts between a quarter and a half inch.
lows in the upper 60s. West winds 5 to 10 miles an hour with gusts up to 25 miles an hour. Chance of rain 100%. Monday, mostly cloudy in the morning, then becoming partly sunny. A chance of showers before 8 a.m., then a slight chance of showers between 8 a.m. and 10 a.m. A chance of showers and a slight chance of thunderstorms between 10 a.m. and 4 p.m. Rainfall amounts around a tenth of an inch. Highs in the upper 70s. West winds 10 to 15 miles an hour with gusts up to 25 miles an hour. Chance of rain 50%. Monday night, partly cloudy. Rainfall amounts less than a tenth of an inch. Lows in the upper 50s. Northwest winds 5 to 10 miles an hour. And now the extended forecast for south central Pennsylvania. Tuesday, sunny. Highs in the upper 70s. Tuesday night, mostly clear. Lows in the upper 50s. Wednesday, mostly sunny with a slight chance of showers and thunderstorms. Highs in the lower 80s. Chance of rain 20%. Wednesday night, mostly cloudy with a chance of showers and a slight chance of thunderstorms. Lows in the lower 60s. Chance of rain 50%. Thursday, mostly sunny with a slight chance of showers and thunderstorms. Highs in the mid 70s. Chance of rain 20%. Thursday night, partly cloudy. Lows in the upper 50s. Friday, partly sunny. Highs in the mid 70s. Friday night, mostly cloudy. Lows in the upper 50s. Saturday, partly sunny with a chance of showers. Highs in the upper 70s. Chance of rain 40%. The 8 to 14 day outlook, from Sunday, August 23rd to Saturday, August 29th, calls for above normal temperatures and near normal precipitation. Normal high temperatures across central Pennsylvania during this period range from the mid-70s over the Allegheny Mountains to the low 80s across the lower Susquehanna Valley. Normal lows range from the low 50s over the Alleghenies to the low 60s across the lower Susquehanna Valley. Here are the 8 a.m. conditions in the Altoona area. In Altoona, light rain was falling. The temperature was 69 degrees, the dew point 68, and the relative humidity 96%. The wind was calm. The pressure was 30.08 inches and rising. At State College, drizzle was falling. The temperature was 68 degrees, the dew point 64, and the relative humidity 88%. The wind was north at 5 miles an hour. The pressure was 30.07 inches and steady. Now, a few other local conditions: Johnstown, light rain 69, Dubois, rain and fog 67, La Trobe, light rain 73, Pittsburgh cloudy 72, Erie, haze 73, Bradford cloudy 64. To the south and east, York, cloudy 75, Selins Grove cloudy 66, Harrisburg cloudy 75, Philadelphia partly sunny 74, Baltimore cloudy 77, Washington D.C. cloudy 76. Once again, in Altoona it was 69 degrees with light rain. And at State College it was 68 degrees with drizzle. This is NOAA Weather Radio, All Hazards Station WNG 589. 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Here's the hazardous weather outlook for the following counties: Bedford, Blair, Cambria, and Huntingdon. 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For today and tonight, please listen to NOAA Weather Radio or go to weather.gov/statecollege on the internet for more information about the following hazards. Flood watch. In addition, some of the thunderstorms could be accompanied by damaging wind gusts over 55 miles per hour, mainly this afternoon and evening. And now the extended outlook for the period Monday through Saturday. The probability for widespread hazardous weather is low. The Altoona climate summary for yesterday, August 15, 2026. Yesterday's high temperature of 82 degrees occurred at 2:23 p.m. This high was 1 degree above the normal high of 81. Yesterday's low temperature of 62 degrees occurred at 2:27 a.m. This low was 2 degrees above the normal low of 60. No precipitation fell yesterday, which leaves the monthly total at 2.12 inches. This is 0.52 inches above the normal amount of 1.60 inches for August.
The total precipitation for the season since June 1st still stands at 11.94 inches, which is 3.44 inches above normal. The total precipitation for the year is still 25.54 inches, which is 2.85 inches above normal. There were no heating degree days yesterday, which is normal. This leaves the monthly total at zero, which is normal. The yearly total since July 1st is 8, which is 4 above normal. There were 7 cooling degree days yesterday, which is 1 above normal. This brings the monthly total to 111, which is 11 above normal. The yearly total since January 1st is 559, which is 30 above normal. The average wind speed was less than 5 miles per hour yesterday. The normal high temperature for today is 81 degrees, and the normal low is 60. The record high for today is 93, which occurred in 1997, and the record low is 47, which occurred in 1963. Sunrise today is at 6:25 a.m. and sunset is at 8:09 p.m. Flood watch remains in effect through this evening. What? Flash flooding caused by excessive rainfall continues to be possible. Where? A portion of central Pennsylvania, including the following counties: Bedford, Blair, Cambria, Franklin, Fulton, Huntingdon, and Somerset. When? Through this evening. Impacts: excessive runoff may result in flooding of rivers, creeks, streams, and other low-lying and flood-prone locations. Additional details: showers and thunderstorms with heavy rain are expected over the Laurel Highlands and South Central Mountains starting early this Sunday morning, with additional rounds of showers and storms possible through the late afternoon and early evening. Places that have received heavy rain recently will be most susceptible to flooding. http://www.weather.gov/safety/flood. You should monitor later forecasts and be prepared to take action should flash flood warnings be issued. Low pressure tracking eastward across the lower Great Lakes late Sunday will push its associated warm front across the Commonwealth during the day today. This will be followed by the passage of a southward cold front early Monday. Several periods of showers and thunderstorms are expected today into early Monday. Some thunderstorms will be capable of producing heavy rain and gusty winds, especially across the southwestern third of the Keystone State. A flood watch remains in effect for today into this evening for southwestern and south central Pennsylvania. Temperatures to start the day today will range from the mid and upper 50s over the northern Poconos to around 70 in the greater Pittsburgh and Philadelphia metro areas. Highs today will be mainly in the 70s, given widespread cloud cover. Clouds and scattered showers will occur Monday, with humidity still on the high side. Tuesday will feature drier conditions with lower humidity and near normal temperatures. Here is the latest National Weather Service forecast for Blair and Bedford counties, including the city of Altoona. Rest of today, showers. A chance of thunderstorms this afternoon. Some thunderstorms may produce heavy rainfall after 2 p.m. Rainfall amounts between a half and three quarters of an inch. Highs in the upper 70s. South winds 5 to 10 miles an hour. Chance of rain near 100%. Tonight, showers and a chance of thunderstorms through midnight, then a chance of showers and a slight chance of thunderstorms after midnight. Some thunderstorms may produce heavy rainfall through 10 p.m. Rainfall amounts between a quarter and a half inch. Lows in the upper 60s. Southwest winds 5 to 10 miles an hour with gusts up to 25 miles an hour. Chance of rain near 100%. Monday, mostly sunny. A chance of showers and a slight chance of thunderstorms in the afternoon. Rainfall amounts less than a tenth of an inch. Highs in the lower 80s. Northwest winds 10 to 15 miles an hour with gusts up to 25 miles an hour. Chance of rain 50%. Monday night, partly cloudy through 10 p.m. then clearing. Lows around 60. Northwest winds 5 to 10 miles an hour. Here is the latest National Weather Service forecast for Cambria County, including the city of Johnstown. Rest of today, showers. A chance of thunderstorms this afternoon. Some thunderstorms may produce heavy rainfall after 2 p.m. Rainfall amounts between a half and three quarters of an inch. Highs in the mid-70s. South winds 5 to 10 miles an hour, becoming southwest this afternoon. Chance of rain near 100%.
Tonight, showers with thunderstorms likely through midnight, then a chance of showers and a slight chance of thunderstorms after midnight. Some thunderstorms may produce heavy rainfall before 8 p.m. Some thunderstorms may produce heavy rainfall between 8 p.m. and 10 p.m. Rainfall amounts between a quarter and a half inch. Lows in the upper 60s. West winds 5 to 10 miles an hour with gusts up to 25 miles an hour. Chance of rain near 100%. Monday, mostly cloudy in the morning, then becoming partly sunny. A chance of showers before 8 a.m., then a slight chance of showers between 8 a.m. and 10 a.m. A chance of showers and a slight chance of thunderstorms between 10 a.m. and 4 p.m. Rainfall amounts around a tenth of an inch. Highs in the upper 70s. West winds 10 to 15 miles an hour with gusts up to 25 miles an hour. Chance of rain 50%. Monday night, partly cloudy. Rainfall amounts less than a tenth of an inch. Lows in the upper 50s. Northwest winds 5 to 10 miles an hour. And now the extended forecast for South Central Pennsylvania. Tuesday, sunny. Highs in the upper 70s. Tuesday night, mostly clear. Lows in the upper 50s. Wednesday, mostly sunny with a slight chance of showers and thunderstorms. Highs in the lower 80s. Chance of rain 20%. Wednesday night, mostly cloudy with a chance of showers and a slight chance of thunderstorms. Lows in the lower 60s. Chance of rain 50%. Thursday, mostly sunny with a slight chance of showers and thunderstorms. Highs in the mid 70s. Chance of rain 20%. Thursday night, partly cloudy. Lows in the upper 50s. Friday, partly sunny. Highs in the mid 70s. Friday night, mostly cloudy. Lows in the upper 50s. Saturday, partly sunny with a chance of showers. Highs in the upper 70s. Chance of rain 40%. The 8 to 14 day outlook, from Sunday, August 23rd to Saturday, August 29th, calls for above normal temperatures and near normal precipitation. Normal high temperatures across central Pennsylvania during this period range from the mid-70s over the Allegheny Mountains to the low 80s across the lower Susquehanna Valley. Normal lows range from the low 50s over the Alleghenies to the low 60s across the lower Susquehanna Valley. Here are the 8 a.m. conditions in the Altoona area. In Altoona, light rain was falling. The temperature was 69 degrees, the dew point 68, and the relative humidity 96%. The wind was calm. The pressure was 30.08 inches and rising. At State College, drizzle was falling. The temperature was 68 degrees, the dew point 64, and the relative humidity 88%. The wind was north at 5 miles an hour. The pressure was 30.07 inches and steady. Now, a few other local conditions: Johnstown, light rain 69, Dubois, rain and fog 67, Latrobe, light rain 73, Pittsburgh cloudy 72, Erie, haze 73, Bradford cloudy 64. To the south and east, York, cloudy 75, Sealands Grove cloudy 66, Harrisburg cloudy 75, Philadelphia partly sunny 74, Baltimore cloudy 77, Washington D.C. cloudy 76. Once again, in Altoona it was 69 degrees with light rain. And at State College it was 68 degrees with drizzle. 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
Here's the hazardous weather outlook for the following counties: Bedford, Blair, Cambria, and Huntingdon. 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Flood watch. In addition, some of the thunderstorms could be accompanied by damaging wind gusts over 55 miles per hour, mainly this afternoon and evening. And now the extended outlook for the period Monday through Saturday. The probability for widespread hazardous weather is low. The Altoona Climate Summary for yesterday, August 15, 2026. Yesterday's high temperature of 82 degrees occurred at 2:23 p.m. This high was 1 degree above the normal high of 81. Yesterday's low temperature of 62 degrees occurred at 2:27 a.m. This low was 2 degrees above the normal low of 60. No precipitation fell yesterday, which leaves the monthly total at 2.12 inches. This is 0.52 inches above the normal amount of 1.60 inches for August. The total precipitation for the season since June 1st still stands at 11.94 inches, which is 3.44 inches above normal. The total precipitation for the year is still 25.54 inches, which is 2.85 inches above normal. There were no heating degree days yesterday, which is normal. This leaves the monthly total at 0, which is normal. The yearly total since July 1st is 8, which is 4 above normal. There were 7 cooling degree days yesterday, which is 1 above normal. This brings the monthly total to 111, which is 11 above normal. The yearly total since January 1st is 559, which is 30 above normal. The average wind speed was less than 5 miles per hour yesterday. The normal high temperature for today is 81 degrees, and the normal low is 60. The record high for today is 93, which occurred in 1997, and the record low is 47, which occurred in 1963. Sunrise today is at 6:25 a.m. and sunset is at 8:09 p.m. Flood watch remains in effect through this evening. What? Flash flooding caused by excessive rainfall continues to be possible. Where? A portion of central Pennsylvania, including the following counties: Bedford, Blair, Cambria, Franklin, Fulton, Huntingdon, and Somerset. When? Through this evening. Impacts: excessive runoff may result in flooding of rivers, creeks, streams, and other low-lying and flood-prone locations. Additional details: showers and thunderstorms with heavy rain are expected over the Laurel Highlands and South Central Mountains starting early this Sunday morning, with additional rounds of showers and storms possible through the late afternoon and early evening. Places that have received heavy rain recently will be most susceptible to flooding. http://www.weather.gov/safety/ Flood you should monitor later forecasts and be prepared to take action should flash flood warnings be issued. Low pressure tracking eastward across the lower Great Lakes late Sunday will push its associated warm front across the Commonwealth during the day today. This will be followed by the passage of a southward cold front early Monday. Several periods of showers and thunderstorms are expected today into early Monday. Some thunderstorms will be capable of producing heavy rain and gusty winds, especially across the southwestern third of the Keystone State. A flood watch remains in effect for today into this evening for southwestern and south-central Pennsylvania. Temperatures to start the day today will range from the mid and upper 50s over the northern Poconos to around 70 in the greater Pittsburgh and Philadelphia metro areas. Highs today will be mainly in the 70s, given widespread cloud cover. Clouds and scattered showers will occur Monday, with humidity still on the high side. Tuesday will feature drier conditions with lower humidity and near normal temperatures. Here is the latest National Weather Service forecast for Blair and Bedford counties, including the city of Altoona. Rest of today, showers. A chance of thunderstorms this afternoon. Some thunderstorms may produce heavy rainfall after 2 p.m. Rainfall amounts between a half and three quarters of an inch. Highs in the upper 70s. South winds 5 to 10 miles an hour. Chance of rain near 100%. Tonight, showers and a chance of thunderstorms through midnight, then a chance of showers and a slight chance of thunderstorms after midnight. Some thunderstorms may produce heavy rainfall through 10 p.m. Rainfall amounts between a quarter and a half inch.
lows in the upper 60s. Southwest winds 5 to 10 miles an hour with gusts up to 25 miles an hour. Chance of rain near 100%. Monday, mostly sunny. A chance of showers and a slight chance of thunderstorms in the afternoon. Rainfall amounts less than a tenth of an inch. Highs in the lower 80s. Northwest winds 10 to 15 miles an hour with gusts up to 25 miles an hour. Chance of rain 50%. Monday night, partly cloudy through 10 p.m. then clearing. Lows around 60. Northwest winds 5 to 10 miles an hour. Here is the latest National Weather Service forecast for Cambria County, including the city of Johnstown. Rest of today, showers. A chance of thunderstorms this afternoon. Some thunderstorms may produce heavy rainfall after 2 p.m. Rainfall amounts between a half and three quarters of an inch. Highs in the mid-70s. South winds 5 to 10 miles an hour, becoming southwest this afternoon. Chance of rain near 100%. Tonight, showers with thunderstorms likely through midnight, then a chance of showers and a slight chance of thunderstorms after midnight. Some thunderstorms may produce heavy rainfall before 8 p.m. Some thunderstorms may produce heavy rainfall between 8 p.m. and 10 p.m. Rainfall amounts between a quarter and a half inch. Lows in the upper 60s. West winds 5 to 10 miles an hour with gusts up to 25 miles an hour. Chance of rain near 100%. Monday, mostly cloudy in the morning, then becoming partly sunny. A chance of showers before 8 a.m., then a slight chance of showers between 8 a.m. and 10 a.m. A chance of showers and a slight chance of thunderstorms between 10 a.m. and 4 p.m. Rainfall amounts around a tenth of an inch. Highs in the upper 70s. West winds 10 to 15 miles an hour with gusts up to 25 miles an hour. Chance of rain 50%. Monday night, partly cloudy. Rainfall amounts less than a tenth of an inch. Lows in the upper 50s. Northwest winds 5 to 10 miles an hour. And now the extended forecast for South Central Pennsylvania. Tuesday, sunny. Highs in the upper 70s. Tuesday night, mostly clear. Lows in the upper 50s. Wednesday, mostly sunny with a slight chance of showers and thunderstorms. Highs in the lower 80s. Chance of rain 20%. Wednesday night, mostly cloudy with a chance of showers and a slight chance of thunderstorms. Lows in the lower 60s. Chance of rain 50%. Thursday, mostly sunny with a slight chance of showers and thunderstorms. Highs in the mid-70s. Chance of rain 20%. Thursday night, partly cloudy. Lows in the upper 50s. Friday, partly sunny. Highs in the mid-70s. Friday night, mostly cloudy. Lows in the upper 50s. Saturday, partly sunny with a chance of showers. Highs in the upper 70s. Chance of rain 40%. The 8 to 14 day outlook, from Sunday, August 23rd to Saturday, August 29th, calls for above normal temperatures and near normal precipitation. Normal high temperatures across central Pennsylvania during this period range from the mid-70s over the Allegheny Mountains to the low 80s across the lower Susquehanna Valley. Normal lows range from the low 50s over the Alleghenies to the low 60s across the lower Susquehanna Valley. Here are the 8 a.m. conditions in the Altoona area. In Altoona, light rain was falling. The temperature was 69 degrees, the dew point 68, and the relative humidity 96%. The wind was calm. The pressure was 30.08 inches and rising. At State College, drizzle was falling. The temperature was 68 degrees, the dew point 64, and the relative humidity 88%. The wind was north at 5 miles an hour. The pressure was 30.07 inches and steady. Now, a few other local conditions: Johnstown, light rain 69, Dubois, rain and fog 67, La Trobe, light rain 73, Pittsburgh cloudy 72, Erie, haze 73, Bradford cloudy 64. To the south and east, York, cloudy 75, Selinsgrove Grove cloudy 66, Harrisburg cloudy 75, Philadelphia partly sunny 74, Baltimore cloudy 77, Washington DC cloudy 76.
Once again, in Altoona it was 69 degrees with light rain. And at State College it was 68 degrees with drizzle. This is NOAA Weather Radio, All Hazards Station WNG 589. 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Here's the hazardous weather outlook for the following counties: Bedford, Blair, Cambria, and Huntingdon. 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For today and tonight. 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Flood watch. In addition, some of the thunderstorms could be accompanied by damaging wind gusts over 55 miles per hour, mainly this afternoon and evening. And now the extended outlook for the period Monday through Saturday. The probability for widespread hazardous weather is low. The Altoona climate summary for yesterday, August 15, 2026. Yesterday's high temperature of 82 degrees occurred at 2:23 p.m. This high was 1 degree above the normal high of 81. Yesterday's low temperature of 62 degrees occurred at 2:27 a.m. This low was 2 degrees above the normal low of 60. No precipitation fell yesterday, which leaves the monthly total at 2.12 inches. This is 0.52 inches above the normal amount of 1.60 inches for August. The total precipitation for the season since June 1st still stands at 11.94 inches, which is 3.44 inches above normal. The total precipitation for the year is still 25.54 inches, which is 2.85 inches above normal. There were no heating degree days yesterday, which is normal. This leaves the monthly total at 0, which is normal. The yearly total since July 1st is 8, which is 4 above normal. There were 7 cooling degree days yesterday, which is 1 above normal. This brings the monthly total to 111, which is 11 above normal. The yearly total since January 1st is 559, which is 30 above normal. The average wind speed was less than 5 miles per hour yesterday. The normal high temperature for today is 81 degrees, and the normal low is 60. The record high for today is 93, which occurred in 1997, and the record low is 47, which occurred in 1963. Sunrise today is at 6:25 a.m. and sunset is at 8:09 p.m. Flood watch remains in effect through this evening. What? Flash flooding caused by excessive rainfall continues to be possible. Where? A portion of central Pennsylvania, including the following counties: Bedford, Blair, Cambria, Franklin, Fulton, Huntingdon, and Somerset. When? Through this evening. Impacts: excessive runoff may result in flooding of rivers, creeks, streams, and other low-lying and flood-prone locations. Additional details: showers and thunderstorms with heavy rain are expected over the Laurel Highlands and South Central Mountains starting early this Sunday morning, with additional rounds of showers and storms possible through the late afternoon and early evening. Places that have received heavy rain recently will be most susceptible to flooding. http://www.weather.gov/safety/flood. You should monitor later forecasts and be prepared to take action should flash flood warnings be issued. Low pressure tracking eastward across the lower Great Lakes late Sunday will push its associated warm front across the Commonwealth during the day today. This will be followed by the passage of a southward cold front early Monday. Several periods of showers and thunderstorms are expected today into early Monday. Some thunderstorms will be capable of producing heavy rain and gusty winds, especially across the southwestern third of the Keystone State. A flood watch remains in effect for today into this evening for southwestern and south central Pennsylvania. Temperatures to start the day today will range from the mid and upper 50s over the northern Poconos to around 70 in the greater Pittsburgh and Philadelphia metro areas. Highs today will be mainly in the 70s, given cloud cover. Clouds and scattered showers will occur Monday, with humidity still on the high side. Tuesday will feature drier conditions with lower humidity and near normal temperatures. Here is the latest National Weather Service forecast for Blair and Bedford counties, including the city of Altoona. Rest of today, showers. A chance of thunderstorms this afternoon. Some thunderstorms may produce heavy rainfall after 2 p.m. Rainfall amounts between 1/2 and 3/4 of an inch. Highs in the upper 70s.
South winds 5 to 10 miles an hour. Chance of rain near 100%. Tonight, showers and a chance of thunderstorms through midnight, then a chance of showers and a slight chance of thunderstorms after midnight. Some thunderstorms may produce heavy rainfall through 10 p.m. Rainfall amounts between a quarter and a half inch. Lows in the upper 60s. Southwest winds 5 to 10 miles an hour with gusts up to 25 miles an hour. Chance of rain near 100%. Monday, mostly sunny. A chance of showers and a slight chance of thunderstorms in the afternoon. Rainfall amounts less than a tenth of an inch. Highs in the lower 80s. Northwest winds 10 to 15 miles an hour with gusts up to 25 miles an hour. Chance of rain 50%. Monday night, partly cloudy through 10 p.m. then clearing. Lows around 60. Northwest winds 5 to 10 miles an hour. Here is the latest National Weather Service forecast for Cambria County, including the city of Johnstown. Rest of today, showers. A chance of thunderstorms this afternoon. Some thunderstorms may produce heavy rainfall after 2 p.m. Rainfall amounts between a half and three quarters of an inch. Highs in the mid-70s. South winds 5 to 10 miles an hour, becoming southwest this afternoon. Chance of rain near 100%. Tonight, showers with thunderstorms likely through midnight, then a chance of showers and a slight chance of thunderstorms after midnight. Some thunderstorms may produce heavy rainfall before 8 p.m. Some thunderstorms may produce heavy rainfall between 8 p.m. and 10 p.m. Rainfall amounts between a quarter and a half inch. Lows in the upper 60s. West winds 5 to 10 miles an hour with gusts up to 25 miles an hour. Chance of rain near 100%. Monday, mostly cloudy in the morning, then becoming partly sunny. A chance of showers before 8 a.m., then a slight chance of showers between 8 a.m. and 10 a.m. A chance of showers and a slight chance of thunderstorms between 10 a.m. and 4 p.m. Rainfall amounts around a tenth of an inch. Highs in the upper 70s. West winds 10 to 15 miles an hour with gusts up to 25 miles an hour. Chance of rain 50%. Monday night, partly cloudy. Rainfall amounts less than a tenth of an inch. Lows in the upper 50s. Northwest winds 5 to 10 miles an hour. And now the extended forecast for South Central Pennsylvania. Tuesday, sunny. Highs in the upper 70s. Tuesday night, mostly clear. Lows in the upper 50s. Wednesday, mostly sunny with a slight chance of showers and thunderstorms. Highs in the lower 80s. Chance of rain 20%. Wednesday night, mostly cloudy with a chance of showers and a slight chance of thunderstorms. Lows in the lower 60s. Chance of rain 50%. Thursday, mostly sunny with a slight chance of showers and thunderstorms. Highs in the mid-70s. Chance of rain 20%. Thursday night, partly cloudy. Lows in the upper 50s. Friday, partly sunny. Highs in the mid-70s. Friday night, mostly cloudy. Lows in the upper 50s. Saturday, partly sunny with a chance of showers. Highs in the upper 70s. Chance of rain 40%. The 8 to 14 day outlook, from Sunday, August 23rd to Saturday, August 29th, calls for above normal temperatures and near normal precipitation. Normal high temperatures across central Pennsylvania during this period range from the mid-70s over the Allegheny Mountains to the low 80s across the lower Susquehanna Valley. Normal lows range from the low 50s over the Alleghenies to the low 60s across the lower Susquehanna Valley. Here are the 8 a.m. conditions in the Altoona area. In Altoona, light rain was falling. The temperature was 69 degrees, the dew point 68, and the relative humidity 96%. The wind was calm. The pressure was 30.08 inches and rising. At State College, drizzle was falling. The temperature was 68 degrees, the dew point 64, and the relative humidity 88%. The wind was north at 5 miles an hour. The pressure was 30.07 inches and steady.
Now, a few other local conditions: Johnstown, light rain 69, Dubois, rain and fog 67, La Trobe, light rain 73, Pittsburgh cloudy 72, Erie, haze 73, Bradford cloudy 64. To the south and east, York, cloudy 75, Selins Grove cloudy 66, Harrisburg cloudy 75, Philadelphia partly sunny 74, Baltimore cloudy 77, Washington D.C. cloudy 76. Once again, in Altoona it was 69 degrees with light rain. And at State College it was 68 degrees with

the Altoona Climate Summary for yesterday, August 15, 2026. Yesterday's high temperature of 82 degrees occurred at 2:23 p.m. This high was 1 degree above the normal high of 81. Yesterday's low temperature of 62 degrees occurred at 2:27 a.m. This low was 2 degrees above the normal low of 60. No precipitation fell yesterday, which leaves the monthly total at 2.12 inches. This is 0.52 inches above the normal amount of 1.60 inches for August. The total precipitation for the season since June 1st still stands at 11.94 inches, which is 3.44 inches above normal. The total precipitation for the year is still 25.54 inches, which is 2.85 inches above normal. There were no heating degree days yesterday, which is normal. This leaves the monthly total at 0, which is normal. The yearly total since July 1st is 8, which is 4 above normal. There were 7 cooling degree days yesterday, which is 1 above normal. This brings the monthly total to 111, which is 11 above normal. The yearly total since January 1st is 559, which is 30 above normal. The average wind speed was less than 5 miles per hour yesterday. The normal high temperature for today is 81 degrees, and the normal low is 60. The record high for today is 93, which occurred in 1997, and the record low is 47, which occurred in 1963. Sunrise today is at 6:25 a.m. and sunset is at 8:09 p.m. Flood watch remains in effect through this evening. What? Flash flooding caused by excessive rainfall continues to be possible. Where? A portion of central Pennsylvania, including the following counties: Bedford, Blair, Cambria, Franklin, Fulton, Huntingdon, and Somerset. When? Through this evening. Impacts: excessive runoff may result in flooding of rivers, creeks, streams, and other low-lying and flood-prone locations. Additional details: showers and thunderstorms with heavy rain are expected over the Laurel Highlands and South Central Mountains starting early this Sunday morning, with additional rounds of showers and storms possible through the late afternoon and early evening. Places that have received heavy rain recently will be most susceptible to flooding. http://www.weather.gov/safety/flood. You should monitor later forecasts and be prepared to take action should flash flood warnings be issued. Low pressure tracking eastward across the lower Great Lakes late Sunday will push its associated warm front across the Commonwealth during the day today. This will be followed by the passage of a southward cold front early Monday. Several periods of showers and thunderstorms are expected today into early Monday. Some thunderstorms will be capable of producing heavy rain and gusty winds, especially across the southwestern third of the Keystone State. A flood watch remains in effect for today into this evening for southwestern and south central Pennsylvania. Temperatures to start the day today will range from the mid and upper 50s over the northern Poconos to around 70 in the greater Pittsburgh and Philadelphia metro areas. Highs today will be mainly in the 70s, given widespread cloud cover. Clouds and scattered showers will occur Monday, with humidity still on the high side. Tuesday will feature drier conditions with lower humidity and near normal temperatures. Here is the latest National Weather Service forecast for Blair and Bedford counties, including the city of Altoona. Rest of today, showers. A chance of thunderstorms this afternoon. Some thunderstorms may produce heavy rainfall after 2 p.m. Rainfall amounts between a half and three quarters of an inch. Highs in the upper 70s. South winds 5 to 10 miles an hour. Chance of rain near 100%. Tonight, showers and a chance of thunderstorms through midnight, then a chance of showers and a slight chance of thunderstorms after midnight. Some thunderstorms may produce heavy rainfall through 10 p.m. Rainfall amounts between a quarter and a half inch. Lows in the upper 60s. Southwest winds 5 to 10 miles an hour with gusts up to 25 miles an hour. Chance of rain near 100%. Monday, mostly sunny. A chance of showers and a slight chance of thunderstorms in the afternoon. Rainfall amounts less than a tenth of an inch. Highs in the lower 80s. Northwest winds 10 to 15 miles an hour with gusts up to 25 miles an hour. Chance of rain 50%. Monday night, partly cloudy through 10 p.m. then clearing. Lows around 60.

Northwest winds 5 to 10 miles an hour. Here is the latest National Weather Service forecast for Cambria County, including the city of Johnstown. Rest of today, showers. A chance of thunderstorms this afternoon. Some thunderstorms may produce heavy rainfall after 2 p.m. Rainfall amounts between a half and three quarters of an inch. Highs in the mid-70s. South winds 5 to 10 miles an hour, becoming southwest this afternoon. Chance of rain near 100%. Tonight, showers with thunderstorms likely through midnight, then a chance of showers and a slight chance of thunderstorms after midnight. Some thunderstorms may produce heavy rainfall before 8 p.m. Some thunderstorms may produce heavy rainfall between 8 p.m. and 10 p.m. Rainfall amounts between a quarter and a half inch. Lows in the upper 60s. West winds 5 to 10 miles an hour with gusts up to 25 miles an hour. Chance of rain near 100%. Monday, mostly cloudy in the morning, then becoming partly sunny. A chance of showers before 8 a.m., then a slight chance of showers between 8 a.m. and 10 a.m. A chance of showers and a slight chance of thunderstorms between 10 a.m. and 4 p.m. Rainfall amounts around a tenth of an inch. Highs in the upper 70s. West winds 10 to 15 miles an hour with gusts up to 25 miles an hour. Chance of rain 50%. Monday night, partly cloudy. Rainfall amounts less than a tenth of an inch. Lows in the upper 50s. Northwest winds 5 to 10 miles an hour. And now the extended forecast for South Central Pennsylvania. Tuesday, sunny. Highs in the upper 70s. Tuesday night, mostly clear. Lows in the upper 50s. Wednesday, mostly sunny with a slight chance of showers and thunderstorms. Highs in the lower 80s. Chance of rain 20%. Wednesday night, mostly cloudy with a chance of showers and a slight chance of thunderstorms. Lows in the lower 60s. Chance of rain 50%. Thursday, mostly sunny with a slight chance of showers and thunderstorms. Highs in the mid-70s. Chance of rain 20%. Thursday night, partly cloudy. Lows in the upper 50s. Friday, partly sunny. Highs in the mid-70s. Friday night, mostly cloudy. Lows in the upper 50s. Saturday, partly sunny with a chance of showers. Highs in the upper 70s. Chance of rain 40%. The 8 to 14 day outlook, from Sunday, August 23rd to Saturday, August 29th, calls for above normal temperatures and near normal precipitation. Normal high temperatures across central Pennsylvania during this period range from the mid-70s over the Allegheny Mountains to the low 80s across the lower Susquehanna Valley. Normal lows range from the low 50s over the Alleghenies to the low 60s across the lower Susquehanna Valley. Here are the 8 a.m. conditions in the Altoona area. In Altoona, light rain was falling. The temperature was 69 degrees, the dew point 68, and the relative humidity 96%. The wind was calm. The pressure was 30.08 inches and rising. At State College, drizzle was falling. The temperature was 68 degrees, the dew point 64, and the relative humidity 88%. The wind was north at 5 miles an hour. The pressure was 30.07 inches and steady. Now, a few other local conditions: Johnstown, light rain 69, Dubois, rain and fog 67, La Trobe, light rain 73, Pittsburgh cloudy 72, Erie, haze 73, Bradford cloudy 64. To the south and east, York, cloudy 75, Selinsgrove Grove cloudy 66, Harrisburg cloudy 75, Philadelphia partly sunny 74, Baltimore cloudy 77, Washington D.C. cloudy 76. Once again, in Altoona it was 69 degrees with light rain. And at State College it was 68 degrees with drizzle. This is NOAA Weather Radio, All Hazards Station WNG 589. 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Here's the hazardous weather outlook for the following counties: Bedford, Blair, Cambria, and Huntingdon. 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For today and tonight. 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
flood watch. In addition, some of the thunderstorms could be accompanied by damaging wind gusts over 55 miles per hour, mainly this afternoon and evening. And now the extended outlook for the period Monday through Saturday. The probability for widespread hazardous weather is low. The Altoona Climate Summary for yesterday, August 15, 2026. Yesterday's high temperature of 82 degrees occurred at 2:23 p.m. This high was 1 degree above the normal high of 81. Yesterday's low temperature of 62 degrees occurred at 2:27 a.m. This low was 2 degrees above the normal low of 60. No precipitation fell yesterday, which leaves the monthly total at 2.12 inches. This is 0.52 inches above the normal amount of 1.60 inches for August. The total precipitation for the season since June 1 still stands at 11.94 inches, which is 3.44 inches above normal. The total precipitation for the year is still 25.54 inches, which is 2.85 inches above normal. There were no heating degree days yesterday, which is normal. This leaves the monthly total at 0, which is normal. The yearly total since July 1 is 8, which is 4 above normal. There were 7 cooling degree days yesterday, which is 1 above normal. This brings the monthly total to 111, which is 11 above normal. The yearly total since January 1 is 559, which is 30 above normal. The average wind speed was less than 5 miles per hour yesterday. The normal high temperature for today is 81 degrees, and the normal low is 60. The record high for today is 93, which occurred in 1997, and the record low is 47, which occurred in 1963. Sunrise today is at 6:25 a.m. and sunset is at 8:09 p.m. Flood watch remains in effect through this evening. What? Flash flooding caused by excessive rainfall continues to be possible. Where? A portion of central Pennsylvania, including the following counties: Bedford, Blair, Cambria, Franklin, Fulton, Huntingdon, and Somerset. When? Through this evening. Impacts: excessive runoff may result in flooding of rivers, creeks, streams, and other low-lying and flood-prone locations. Additional details: showers and thunderstorms with heavy rain are expected over the Laurel Highlands and South Central Mountains starting early this Sunday morning, with additional rounds of showers and storms possible through the late afternoon and early evening. Places that have received heavy rain recently will be most susceptible to flooding. http://www.weather.gov/safety/flood. You should monitor later forecasts and be prepared to take action should flash flood warnings be issued. Low pressure tracking eastward across the lower Great Lakes late Sunday will push its associated warm front across the Commonwealth during the day today. This will be followed by the passage of a southward cold front early Monday. Several periods of showers and thunderstorms are expected today into early Monday. Some thunderstorms will be capable of producing heavy rain and gusty winds, especially across the southwestern third of the Keystone State. A flood watch remains in effect for today into this evening for southwestern and south central Pennsylvania. Temperatures to start the day today will range from the mid and upper 50s over the northern Poconos to around 70 in the greater Pittsburgh and Philadelphia metro areas. Highs today will be mainly in the 70s, given widespread cloud cover. Clouds and scattered showers will occur Monday, with humidity still on the high side. Tuesday will feature drier conditions with lower humidity and near normal temperatures. Here is the latest National Weather Service forecast for Blair and Bedford counties, including the city of Altoona. Rest of today, showers. A chance of thunderstorms this afternoon. Some thunderstorms may produce heavy rainfall after 2 p.m. Rainfall amounts between a half and three quarters of an inch. Highs in the upper 70s. South winds 5 to 10 miles an hour. Chance of rain near 100%. Tonight, showers and a chance of thunderstorms through midnight, then a chance of showers and a slight chance of thunderstorms after midnight. Some thunderstorms may produce heavy rainfall through 10 p.m. Rainfall amounts between a quarter and a half inch. Lows in the upper 60s. Southwest winds 5 to 10 miles an hour with gusts up to 25 miles an hour. Chance of rain near 100%. Monday, mostly sunny. A chance of showers and a slight chance of thunderstorms in the afternoon. Rainfall amounts less than a tenth of an inch.
highs in the lower 80s. Northwest winds 10 to 15 miles an hour with gusts up to 25 miles an hour. Chance of rain 50%. Monday night, partly cloudy through 10 p.m. then clearing. Lows around 60. Northwest winds 5 to 10 miles an hour. Here is the latest National Weather Service forecast for Cambria County, including the city of Johnstown. Rest of today, showers. A chance of thunderstorms this afternoon. Some thunderstorms may produce heavy rainfall after 2 p.m. Rainfall amounts between a half and three quarters of an inch. Highs in the mid-70s. South winds 5 to 10 miles an hour, becoming southwest this afternoon. Chance of rain near 100%. Tonight, showers with thunderstorms likely through midnight, then a chance of showers and a slight chance of thunderstorms after midnight. Some thunderstorms may produce heavy rainfall before 8 p.m. Some thunderstorms may produce heavy rainfall between 8 p.m. and 10 p.m. Rainfall amounts between a quarter and a half inch. Lows in the upper 60s. West winds 5 to 10 miles an hour with gusts up to 25 miles an hour. Chance of rain near 100%. Monday, mostly cloudy in the morning, then becoming partly sunny. A chance of showers before 8 a.m., then a slight chance of showers between 8 a.m. and 10 a.m. A chance of showers and a slight chance of thunderstorms between 10 a.m. and 4 p.m. Rainfall amounts around a tenth of an inch. Highs in the upper 70s. West winds 10 to 15 miles an hour with gusts up to 25 miles an hour. Chance of rain 50%. Monday night, partly cloudy. Rainfall amounts less than a tenth of an inch. Lows in the upper 50s. Northwest winds 5 to 10 miles an hour. And now the extended forecast for South Central Pennsylvania. Tuesday, sunny. Highs in the upper 70s. Tuesday night, mostly clear. Lows in the upper 50s. Wednesday, mostly sunny with a slight chance of showers and thunderstorms. Highs in the lower 80s. Chance of rain 20%. Wednesday night, mostly cloudy with a chance of showers and a slight chance of thunderstorms. Lows in the lower 60s. Chance of rain 50%. Thursday, mostly sunny with a slight chance of showers and thunderstorms. Highs in the mid-70s. Chance of rain 20%. Thursday night, partly cloudy. Lows in the upper 50s. Friday, partly sunny. Highs in the mid-70s. Friday night, mostly cloudy. Lows in the upper 50s. Saturday, partly sunny with a chance of showers. Highs in the upper 70s. Chance of rain 40%. Here is the latest National Weather Service forecast for Blair and Bedford counties, including the city of Altoona. Rest of today, showers. A chance of thunderstorms this afternoon. Some thunderstorms may produce heavy rainfall after 2 p.m. Rainfall amounts between a half and three quarters of an inch. Highs in the upper 70s. South winds 5 to 10 miles an hour. Chance of rain near 100%. Tonight, showers and a chance of thunderstorms through midnight, then a chance of showers and a slight chance of thunderstorms after midnight. Some thunderstorms may produce heavy rainfall through 10 p.m. Rainfall amounts between a quarter and a half inch. Lows in the upper 60s. Southwest winds 5 to 10 miles an hour with gusts up to 25 miles an hour. Chance of rain near 100%. Monday, mostly sunny. A chance of showers and a slight chance of thunderstorms in the afternoon. Rainfall amounts less than a tenth of an inch. Highs in the lower 80s. Northwest winds 10 to 15 miles an hour with gusts up to 25 miles an hour. Chance of rain 50%. Monday night, partly cloudy through 10 p.m. then clearing. Lows around 60. Northwest winds 5 to 10 miles an hour. Here is the latest National Weather Service forecast for Cambria County, including the city of Johnstown. Rest of today, showers. A chance of thunderstorms this afternoon. Some thunderstorms may produce heavy rainfall after 2 p.m. Rainfall amounts between a half and three quarters of an inch. Highs in the mid-70s. South winds 5 to 10 miles an hour, becoming southwest this afternoon. Chance of rain near 100%.
Tonight, showers with thunderstorms likely through midnight, then a chance of showers and a slight chance of thunderstorms after midnight. Some thunderstorms may produce heavy rainfall before 8 p.m. Some thunderstorms may produce heavy rainfall between 8 p.m. and 10 p.m. Rainfall amounts between a quarter and a half inch. Lows in the upper 60s. West winds 5 to 10 miles an hour with gusts up to 25 miles an hour. Chance of rain near 100%. Monday, mostly cloudy in the morning, then becoming partly sunny. A chance of showers before 8 a.m., then a slight chance of showers between 8 a.m. and 10 a.m. A chance of showers and a slight chance of thunderstorms between 10 a.m. and 4 p.m. Rainfall amounts around a tenth of an inch. Highs in the upper 70s. West winds 10 to 15 miles an hour with gusts up to 25 miles an hour. Chance of rain 50%. Monday night, partly cloudy. Rainfall amounts less than a tenth of an inch. Lows in the upper 50s. Northwest winds 5 to 10 miles an hour. And now the extended forecast for South Central Pennsylvania. Tuesday, sunny. Highs in the upper 70s. Tuesday night, mostly clear. Lows in the upper 50s. Wednesday, mostly sunny with a slight chance of showers and thunderstorms. Highs in the lower 80s. Chance of rain 20%. Wednesday night, mostly cloudy with a chance of showers and a slight chance of thunderstorms. Lows in the lower 60s. Chance of rain 50%. Thursday, mostly sunny with a slight chance of showers and thunderstorms. Highs in the mid 70s. Chance of rain 20%. Thursday night, partly cloudy. Lows in the upper 50s. Friday, partly sunny. Highs in the mid 70s. Friday night, mostly cloudy. Lows in the upper 50s. Saturday, partly sunny with a chance of showers. Highs in the upper 70s. Chance of rain 40%. The 8 to 14 day outlook, from Sunday, August 23rd to Saturday, August 29th, calls for above normal temperatures and near normal precipitation. Normal high temperatures across central Pennsylvania during this period range from the mid-70s over the Allegheny Mountains to the low 80s across the lower Susquehanna Valley. Normal lows range from the low 50s over the Alleghenies to the low 60s across the lower Susquehanna Valley. Here are the 9 a.m. conditions in the Altoona area. In Altoona, light rain was falling. The temperature was 69 degrees, the dew point 68, and the relative humidity 96%. The wind was south at 9 miles an hour. The pressure was 30.06 inches and falling. At State College, light rain and fog were reported. The temperature was 68 degrees, the dew point 66, and the relative humidity 94%. The wind was north at 5 miles an hour. The pressure was 30.07 inches and steady. Now, a few other local conditions: Johnstown, cloudy 69, Dubois, light rain 67, Latrobe, light rain 73, Pittsburgh, light rain 73, Erie, haze 76, Bradford, cloudy 66. To the south and east, York, cloudy 75, Selinsgrove Grove, cloudy 69, Harrisburg, partly sunny 76, Philadelphia, partly sunny 76, Baltimore, light rain 75, Washington, D.C., cloudy 76. Once again, in Altoona it was 69 degrees with light rain. And at State College it was 68 degrees with light rain and fog. This is NOAA Weather Radio, All Hazards Station WNG 589. 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Here's the hazardous weather outlook for the following counties: Bedford, Blair, Cambria, and Huntingdon. 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Flood watch. In addition, some of the thunderstorms could be accompanied by damaging wind gusts over 55 miles per hour, mainly this afternoon and evening. And now the extended outlook for the period Monday through Saturday. The probability for widespread hazardous weather is low. The Altoona climate summary for yesterday, August 15, 2026. Yesterday's high temperature of 82 degrees occurred at 2:23 p.m.
This high was 1 degree above the normal high of 81. Yesterday's low temperature of 62 degrees occurred at 2:27 a.m. This low was 2 degrees above the normal low of 60. No precipitation fell yesterday, which leaves the monthly total at 2.12 inches. This is 0.52 inches above the normal amount of 1.60 inches for August. The total precipitation for the season since June 1st still stands at 11.94 inches, which is 3.44 inches above normal. The total precipitation for the year is still 25.54 inches, which is 2.85 inches above normal. There were no heating degree days yesterday, which is normal. This leaves the monthly total at 0, which is normal. The yearly total since July 1st is 8, which is 4 above normal. There were 7 cooling degree days yesterday, which is 1 above normal. This brings the monthly total to 111, which is 11 above normal. The yearly total since January 1st is 559, which is 30 above normal. The average wind speed was less than 5 miles per hour yesterday. The normal high temperature for today is 81 degrees, and the normal low is 60. The record high for today is 93, which occurred in 1997, and the record low is 47, which occurred in 1963. Sunrise today is at 6:25 a.m. and sunset is at 8:09 p.m. Flood watch remains in effect through this evening. What? Flash flooding caused by excessive rainfall continues to be possible. Where? A portion of central Pennsylvania, including the following counties: Bedford, Blair, Cambria, Franklin, Fulton, Huntingdon, and Somerset. When? Through this evening. Impacts: excessive runoff may result in flooding of rivers, creeks, streams, and other low-lying and flood-prone locations. Additional details: showers and thunderstorms with heavy rain are expected over the Laurel Highlands and South Central Mountains starting early this Sunday morning, with additional rounds of showers and storms possible through the late afternoon and early evening. Places that have received heavy rain recently will be most susceptible to flooding. http://www.weather.gov/safety/ Flood. You should monitor later forecasts and be prepared to take action should flash flood warnings be issued. Low pressure tracking eastward across the lower Great Lakes late Sunday will push its associated warm front across the Commonwealth during the day today. This will be followed by the passage of a southward cold front early Monday. Several periods of showers and thunderstorms are expected today into early Monday. Some thunderstorms will be capable of producing heavy rain and gusty winds, especially across the southwestern third of the Keystone State. A flood watch remains in effect for today into this evening for southwestern and south central Pennsylvania. Temperatures to start the day today will range from the mid and upper 50s over the northern Poconos to around 70 in the greater Pittsburgh and Philadelphia metro areas. Highs today will be mainly in the 70s, given widespread cloud cover. Clouds and scattered showers will occur Monday, with humidity still on the high side. Tuesday will feature drier conditions with lower humidity and near normal temperatures. Here is the latest National Weather Service forecast for Blair and Bedford counties, including the city of Altoona. Rest of today, showers. A chance of thunderstorms this afternoon. Some thunderstorms may produce heavy rainfall after 2 p.m. Rainfall amounts between a half and three quarters of an inch. Highs in the upper 70s. South winds 5 to 10 miles an hour. Chance of rain near 100%. Tonight, showers and a chance of thunderstorms through midnight, then a chance of showers and a slight chance of thunderstorms after midnight. Some thunderstorms may produce heavy rainfall through 10 p.m. Rainfall amounts between a quarter and a half inch. Lows in the upper 60s. Southwest winds 5 to 10 miles an hour with gusts up to 25 miles an hour. Chance of rain near 100%. Monday, mostly sunny. A chance of showers and a slight chance of thunderstorms in the afternoon. Rainfall amounts less than a tenth of an inch. Highs in the lower 80s. Northwest winds 10 to 15 miles an hour with gusts up to 25 miles an hour. Chance of rain 50%. Monday night, partly cloudy through 10 p.m. then clearing. Lows around 60. Northwest winds 5 to 10 miles an hour. Here is the latest National Weather Service forecast for Cambria County, including the city of Johnstown. Rest of today, showers.
a chance of thunderstorms this afternoon. Some thunderstorms may produce heavy rainfall after 2 p.m. Rainfall amounts between a half and three quarters of an inch. Highs in the mid-70s. South winds 5 to 10 miles an hour, becoming southwest this afternoon. Chance of rain near 100%. Tonight, showers with thunderstorms likely through midnight, then a chance of showers and a slight chance of thunderstorms after midnight. Some thunderstorms may produce heavy rainfall before 8 p.m. Some thunderstorms may produce heavy rainfall between 8 p.m. and 10 p.m. Rainfall amounts between a quarter and a half inch. Lows in the upper 60s. West winds 5 to 10 miles an hour with gusts up to 25 miles an hour. Chance of rain near 100%. Monday, mostly cloudy in the morning, then becoming partly sunny. A chance of showers before 8 a.m., then a slight chance of showers between 8 a.m. and 10 a.m. A chance of showers and a slight chance of thunderstorms between 10 a.m. and 4 p.m. Rainfall amounts around a tenth of an inch. Highs in the upper 70s. West winds 10 to 15 miles an hour with gusts up to 25 miles an hour. Chance of rain 50%. Monday night, partly cloudy. Rainfall amounts less than a tenth of an inch. Lows in the upper 50s. Northwest winds 5 to 10 miles an hour. And now the extended forecast for South Central Pennsylvania. Tuesday, sunny. Highs in the upper 70s. Tuesday night, mostly clear. Lows in the upper 50s. Wednesday, mostly sunny with a slight chance of showers and thunderstorms. Highs in the lower 80s. Chance of rain 20%. Wednesday night, mostly cloudy with a chance of showers and a slight chance of thunderstorms. Lows in the lower 60s. Chance of rain 50%. Thursday, mostly sunny with a slight chance of showers and thunderstorms. Highs in the mid-70s. Chance of rain 20%. Thursday night, partly cloudy. Lows in the upper 50s. Friday, partly sunny. Highs in the mid-70s. Friday night, mostly cloudy. Lows in the upper 50s. Saturday, partly sunny with a chance of showers. Highs in the upper 70s. Chance of rain 40%. The 8 to 14 day outlook, from Sunday, August 23rd to Saturday, August 29th, calls for above normal temperatures and near normal precipitation. Normal high temperatures across central Pennsylvania during this period range from the mid-70s over the Allegheny Mountains to the low 80s across the lower Susquehanna Valley. Normal lows range from the low 50s over the Alleghenies to the low 60s across the lower Susquehanna Valley. Here are the 9 a.m. conditions in the Altoona area. In Altoona, light rain was falling. The temperature was 69 degrees, the dew point 68, and the relative humidity 96%. The wind was south at 9 miles an hour. The pressure was 30.06 inches and falling. At State College, light rain and fog were reported. The temperature was 68 degrees, the dew point 66, and the relative humidity 94%. The wind was north at 5 miles an hour. The pressure was 30.07 inches and steady. Now, a few other local conditions: Johnstown, cloudy 69, Dubois, light rain 67, Latrobe, light rain 73, Pittsburgh, light rain 73, Erie, haze 76, Bradford, cloudy 66. To the south and east, York, cloudy 75, Sealands Grove, cloudy 69, Harrisburg, partly sunny 76, Philadelphia, partly sunny 76, Baltimore, light rain 75, Washington, D.C., cloudy 76. Once again, in Altoona it was 69 degrees with light rain. And at State College it was 68 degrees with light rain and fog. This is NOAA Weather Radio, All Hazards Station WNG 589. 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Here's the hazardous weather outlook for the following counties: Bedford, Blair, Cambria, and Huntingdon. 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
In addition, some of the thunderstorms could be accompanied by damaging wind gusts over 55 miles per hour, mainly this afternoon and evening. And now the extended outlook for the period Monday through Saturday. The probability for widespread hazardous weather is low. The Altoona Climate Summary for yesterday, August 15, 2026. Yesterday's high temperature of 82 degrees occurred at 2:23 p.m. This high was 1 degree above the normal high of 81. Yesterday's low temperature of 62 degrees occurred at 2:27 a.m. This low was 2 degrees above the normal low of 60. No precipitation fell yesterday, which leaves the monthly total at 2.12 inches. This is 0.52 inches above the normal amount of 1.60 inches for August. The total precipitation for the season since June 1 still stands at 11.94 inches, which is 3.44 inches above normal. The total precipitation for the year is still 25.54 inches, which is 2.85 inches above normal. There were no heating degree days yesterday, which is normal. This leaves the monthly total at 0, which is normal. The yearly total since July 1 is 8, which is 4 above normal. There were 7 cooling degree days yesterday, which is 1 above normal. This brings the monthly total to 111, which is 11 above normal. The yearly total since January 1 is 559, which is 30 above normal. The average wind speed was less than 5 miles per hour yesterday. The normal high temperature for today is 81 degrees, and the normal low is 60. The record high for today is 93, which occurred in 1997, and the record low is 47, which occurred in 1963. Sunrise today is at 6:25 a.m. and sunset is at 8:09 p.m. Flood watch remains in effect through this evening. What? Flash flooding caused by excessive rainfall continues to be possible. Where? A portion of central Pennsylvania, including the following counties: Bedford, Blair, Cambria, Franklin, Fulton, Huntingdon, and Somerset. When? Through this evening. Impacts: excessive runoff may result in flooding of rivers, creeks, streams, and other low-lying and flood-prone locations. Additional details: showers and thunderstorms with heavy rain are expected over the Laurel Highlands and South Central Mountains starting early this Sunday morning, with additional rounds of showers and storms possible through the late afternoon and early evening. Places that have received heavy rain recently will be most susceptible to flooding. http://www.weather.gov/safety/flood. You should monitor later forecasts and be prepared to take action should flash flood warnings be issued. Low pressure tracking eastward across the lower Great Lakes late Sunday will push its associated warm front across the Commonwealth during the day today. This will be followed by the passage of a southward cold front early Monday. Several periods of showers and thunderstorms are expected today into early Monday. Some thunderstorms will be capable of producing heavy rain and gusty winds, especially across the southwestern third of the Keystone State. A flood watch remains in effect for today into this evening for southwestern and south-central Pennsylvania. Temperatures to start the day today will range from the mid and upper 50s over the northern Poconos to around 70 in the greater Pittsburgh and Philadelphia metro areas. Highs today will be mainly in the 70s, given widespread cloud cover. Clouds and scattered showers will occur Monday, with humidity still on the high side. Tuesday will feature drier conditions with lower humidity and near normal temperatures. 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We are located at Innovation Park in State College. 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Warnings and safety information from the National Weather Service may someday save your life or protect your property. Here is the latest National Weather Service forecast for Blair and Bedford counties, including the city of Altoona. Rest of today, showers. A chance of thunderstorms this afternoon. Some thunderstorms may produce heavy rainfall after 2 p.m.
Rainfall amounts between a half and three quarters of an inch. Highs in the upper 70s. South winds 5 to 10 miles an hour. Chance of rain near 100%. Tonight, showers and a chance of thunderstorms through midnight, then a chance of showers and a slight chance of thunderstorms after midnight. Some thunderstorms may produce heavy rainfall through 10 p.m. Rainfall amounts between a quarter and a half inch. Lows in the upper 60s. Southwest winds 5 to 10 miles an hour with gusts up to 25 miles an hour. Chance of rain near 100%. Monday, mostly sunny. A chance of showers and a slight chance of thunderstorms in the afternoon. Rainfall amounts less than a tenth of an inch. Highs in the lower 80s. Northwest winds 10 to 15 miles an hour with gusts up to 25 miles an hour. Chance of rain 50%. Monday night, partly cloudy through 10 p.m. then clearing. Lows around 60. Northwest winds 5 to 10 miles an hour. Here is the latest National Weather Service forecast for Cambria County, including the city of Johnstown. Rest of today, showers. A chance of thunderstorms this afternoon. Some thunderstorms may produce heavy rainfall after 2 p.m. Rainfall amounts between a half and three quarters of an inch. Highs in the mid-70s. South winds 5 to 10 miles an hour, becoming southwest this afternoon. Chance of rain near 100%. Tonight, showers with thunderstorms likely through midnight, then a chance of showers and a slight chance of thunderstorms after midnight. Some thunderstorms may produce heavy rainfall before 8 p.m. Some thunderstorms may produce heavy rainfall between 8 p.m. and 10 p.m. Rainfall amounts between a quarter and a half inch. Lows in the upper 60s. West winds 5 to 10 miles an hour with gusts up to 25 miles an hour. Chance of rain near 100%. Monday, mostly cloudy in the morning, then becoming partly sunny. A chance of showers before 8 a.m., then a slight chance of showers between 8 a.m. and 10 a.m. A chance of showers and a slight chance of thunderstorms between 10 a.m. and 4 p.m. Rainfall amounts around a tenth of an inch. Highs in the upper 70s. West winds 10 to 15 miles an hour with gusts up to 25 miles an hour. Chance of rain 50%. Monday night, partly cloudy. Rainfall amounts less than a tenth of an inch. Lows in the upper 50s. Northwest winds 5 to 10 miles an hour. And now the extended forecast for South Central Pennsylvania. Tuesday, sunny. Highs in the upper 70s. Tuesday night, mostly clear. Lows in the upper 50s. Wednesday, mostly sunny with a slight chance of showers and thunderstorms. Highs in the lower 80s. Chance of rain 20%. Wednesday night, mostly cloudy with a chance of showers and a slight chance of thunderstorms. Lows in the lower 60s. Chance of rain 50%. Thursday, mostly sunny with a slight chance of showers and thunderstorms. Highs in the mid-70s. Chance of rain 20%. Thursday night, partly cloudy. Lows in the upper 50s. Friday, partly sunny. Highs in the mid-70s. Friday night, mostly cloudy. Lows in the upper 50s. Saturday, partly sunny with a chance of showers. Highs in the upper 70s. Chance of rain 40%. The 8 to 14 day outlook, from Sunday, August 23rd to Saturday, August 29th, calls for above normal temperatures and near normal precipitation. Normal high temperatures across central Pennsylvania during this period range from the mid-70s over the Allegheny Mountains to the low 80s across the lower Susquehanna Valley. Normal lows range from the low 50s over the Alleghenies to the low 60s across the lower Susquehanna Valley. Here are the 9 a.m. conditions in the Altoona area. In Altoona, light rain was falling. The temperature was 69 degrees, the dew point 68, and the relative humidity 96%. The wind was south at 9 miles an hour. The pressure was 30.06 inches and falling. At State College, light rain and fog were reported. The temperature was 68 degrees, the dew point 66, and the relative humidity 94%. The wind was north at 5 miles an hour. The pressure was 30.07 inches and steady.
Now, a few other local conditions: Johnstown, cloudy 69, Dubois, light rain 67, La Trobe, light rain 73, Pittsburgh, light rain 73, Erie, haze 76, Bradford, cloudy 66. To the south and east, York, cloudy 75, Selins Grove, cloudy 69, Harrisburg, partly sunny 76, Philadelphia, partly sunny 76, Baltimore, light rain 75, Washington, D.C., cloudy 76. Once again, in Altoona it was 69 degrees with light rain. And at State College it was 68 degrees with light rain and fog. This is NOAA Weather Radio, All Hazards Station WNG 589. 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Here's the hazardous weather outlook for the following counties: Bedford, Blair, Cambria, and Huntingdon. 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For today and tonight. 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Flood watch. In addition, some of the thunderstorms could be accompanied by damaging wind gusts over 55 miles per hour, mainly this afternoon and evening. And now the extended outlook for the period Monday through Saturday. The probability for widespread hazardous weather is low. The Altoona Climate Summary for yesterday, August 15, 2026. Yesterday's high temperature of 82 degrees occurred at 2:23 p.m. This high was 1 degree above the normal high of 81. Yesterday's low temperature of 62 degrees occurred at 2:27 a.m. This low was 2 degrees above the normal low of 60. No precipitation fell yesterday, which leaves the monthly total at 2.12 inches. This is 0.52 inches above the normal amount of 1.60 inches for August. The total precipitation for the season since June 1st still stands at 11.94 inches, which is 3.44 inches above normal. The total precipitation for the year is still 25.54 inches, which is 2.85 inches above normal. There were no heating degree days yesterday, which is normal. This leaves the monthly total at 0, which is normal. The yearly total since July 1st is 8, which is 4 above normal. There were 7 cooling degree days yesterday, which is 1 above normal. This brings the monthly total to 111, which is 11 above normal. The yearly total since January 1st is 559, which is 30 above normal. The average wind speed was less than 5 miles per hour yesterday. The normal high temperature for today is 81 degrees, and the normal low is 60. The record high for today is 93, which occurred in 1997, and the record low is 47, which occurred in 1963. Sunrise today is at 6:25 a.m. and sunset is at 8:09 p.m. Flood watch remains in effect through this evening. What? Flash flooding caused by excessive rainfall continues to be possible. Where? A portion of central Pennsylvania, including the following counties: Bedford, Blair, Cambria, Franklin, Fulton, Huntingdon, and Somerset. When? Through this evening. Impacts: excessive runoff may result in flooding of rivers, creeks, streams, and other low-lying and flood-prone locations. Additional details: showers and thunderstorms with heavy rain are expected over the Laurel Highlands and South Central Mountains starting early this Sunday morning, with additional rounds of showers and storms possible through the late afternoon and early evening. Places that have received heavy rain recently will be most susceptible to flooding. http://www.weather.gov/safety/flood. You should monitor later forecasts and be prepared to take action should flash flood warnings be issued. Low pressure tracking eastward across the lower Great Lakes late Sunday will push its associated warm front across the Commonwealth during the day today. This will be followed by the passage of a southward cold front early Monday. Several periods of showers and thunderstorms are expected today into early Monday. Some thunderstorms will be capable of producing heavy rain and gusty winds, especially across the southwestern third of the Keystone State. A flood watch remains in effect for today into this evening for southwestern and south central Pennsylvania. Temperatures to start the day today will range from the mid and upper 50s over the northern Poconos to around 70 in the greater Pittsburgh and Philadelphia metro areas. Highs today will be mainly in the 70s, given widespread cloud cover. Clouds and scattered showers will occur Monday, with humidity still on the high side.
Tuesday will feature drier conditions with lower humidity and near normal temperatures. Here is the latest National Weather Service forecast for Blair and Bedford counties, including the city of Altoona. Rest of today, showers. A chance of thunderstorms this afternoon. Some thunderstorms may produce heavy rainfall after 2 p.m. Rainfall amounts between a half and three quarters of an inch. Highs in the upper 70s. South winds 5 to 10 miles an hour. Chance of rain near 100%. Tonight, showers and a chance of thunderstorms through midnight, then a chance of showers and a slight chance of thunderstorms after midnight. Some thunderstorms may produce heavy rainfall through 10 p.m. Rainfall amounts between a quarter and a half inch. Lows in the upper 60s. Southwest winds 5 to 10 miles an hour with gusts up to 25 miles an hour. Chance of rain near 100%. Monday, mostly sunny. A chance of showers and a slight chance of thunderstorms in the afternoon. Rainfall amounts less than a tenth of an inch. Highs in the lower 80s. Northwest winds 10 to 15 miles an hour with gusts up to 25 miles an hour. Chance of rain 50%. Monday night, partly cloudy through 10 p.m. then clearing. Lows around 60. Northwest winds 5 to 10 miles an hour. Here is the latest National Weather Service forecast for Cambria County, including the city of Johnstown. Rest of today, showers. A chance of thunderstorms this afternoon. Some thunderstorms may produce heavy rainfall after 2 p.m. Rainfall amounts between a half and three quarters of an inch. Highs in the mid-70s. South winds 5 to 10 miles an hour, becoming southwest this afternoon. Chance of rain near 100%. Tonight, showers with thunderstorms likely through midnight, then a chance of showers and a slight chance of thunderstorms after midnight. Some thunderstorms may produce heavy rainfall before 8 p.m. Some thunderstorms may produce heavy rainfall between 8 p.m. and 10 p.m. Rainfall amounts between a quarter and a half inch. Lows in the upper 60s. West winds 5 to 10 miles an hour with gusts up to 25 miles an hour. Chance of rain near 100%. Monday, mostly cloudy in the morning, then becoming partly sunny. A chance of showers before 8 a.m., then a slight chance of showers between 8 a.m. and 10 a.m. A chance of showers and a slight chance of thunderstorms between 10 a.m. and 4 p.m. Rainfall amounts around a tenth of an inch. Highs in the upper 70s. West winds 10 to 15 miles an hour with gusts up to 25 miles an hour. Chance of rain 50%. Monday night, partly cloudy. Rainfall amounts less than a tenth of an inch. Lows in the upper 50s. Northwest winds 5 to 10 miles an hour. And now the extended forecast for South Central Pennsylvania. Tuesday, sunny. Highs in the upper 70s. Tuesday night, mostly clear. Lows in the upper 50s. Wednesday, mostly sunny with a slight chance of showers and thunderstorms. Highs in the lower 80s. Chance of rain 20%. Wednesday night, mostly cloudy with a chance of showers and a slight chance of thunderstorms. Lows in the lower 60s. Chance of rain 50%. Thursday, mostly sunny with a slight chance of showers and thunderstorms. Highs in the mid-70s. Chance of rain 20%. Thursday night, partly cloudy. Lows in the upper 50s. Friday, partly sunny. Highs in the mid-70s. Friday night, mostly cloudy. Lows in the upper 50s. Saturday, partly sunny with a chance of showers. Highs in the upper 70s. Chance of rain 40%. The 8 to 14 day outlook, from Sunday, August 23rd to Saturday, August 29th, calls for above normal temperatures and near normal precipitation. Normal high temperatures across central Pennsylvania during this period range from the mid-70s over the Allegheny Mountains to the low 80s across the lower Susquehanna Valley. Normal lows range from the low 50s over the Alleghenies to the low 60s across the lower Susquehanna Valley. Here are the 9 a.m. conditions in the Altoona area. In Altoona, light rain was falling. The temperature was 69 degrees, the dew point 68, and the relative humidity 96%. The wind was south at 9 miles an hour.
the pressure was 30.06 inches and falling. At State College, light rain and fog were reported. The temperature was 68 degrees, the dew point 66, and the relative humidity 94%. The wind was north at 5 miles an hour. The pressure was 30.07 inches and steady. Now, a few other local conditions: Johnstown, cloudy 69, Dubois, light rain 67, Latrobe, light rain 73, Pittsburgh, light rain 73, Erie, haze 76, Bradford, cloudy 66. To the south and east, York, cloudy 75, Selins Grove, cloudy 69, Harrisburg, partly sunny 76, Philadelphia, partly sunny 76, Baltimore, light rain 75, Washington, D.C., cloudy 76. Once again, in Altoona it was 69 degrees with light rain. And at State College it was 68 degrees with light rain and fog. This is NOAA Weather Radio, All Hazards Station WNG 589. 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Here's the hazardous weather outlook for the following counties: Bedford, Blair, Cambria, and Huntingdon. 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For today and tonight, please listen to NOAA Weather Radio or go to weather.gov/statecollege on the internet for more information about the following hazards. Flood watch. In addition, some of the thunderstorms could be accompanied by damaging wind gusts over 55 miles per hour, mainly this afternoon and evening. And now the extended outlook for the period Monday through Saturday. The probability for widespread hazardous weather is low. The Altoona climate summary for yesterday, August 15, 2026. Yesterday's high temperature of 82 degrees occurred at 2:23 p.m. This high was 1 degree above the normal high of 81. Yesterday's low temperature of 62 degrees occurred at 2:27 a.m. This low was 2 degrees above the normal low of 60. No precipitation fell yesterday, which leaves the monthly total at 2.12 inches. This is 0.52 inches above the normal amount of 1.60 inches for August. The total precipitation for the season since June 1 still stands at 11.94 inches, which is 3.44 inches above normal. The total precipitation for the year is still 25.54 inches, which is 2.85 inches above normal. There were no heating degree days yesterday, which is normal. This leaves the monthly total at 0, which is normal. The yearly total since July 1st is 8, which is 4 above normal. There were 7 cooling degree days yesterday, which is 1 above normal. This brings the monthly total to 111, which is 11 above normal. The yearly total since January 1st is 559, which is 30 above normal. The average wind speed was less than 5 miles per hour yesterday. The normal high temperature for today is 81 degrees, and the normal low is 60. The record high for today is 93, which occurred in 1997, and the record low is 47, which occurred in 1963. Sunrise today is at 6:25 a.m. and sunset is at 8:09 p.m. Flood watch remains in effect through this evening. What? Flash flooding caused by excessive rainfall continues to be possible. Where? A portion of central Pennsylvania, including the following counties: Bedford, Blair, Cambria, Franklin, Fulton, Huntingdon, and Somerset. When? Through this evening. Impacts: excessive runoff may result in flooding of rivers, creeks, streams, and other low-lying and flood-prone locations. Additional details: showers and thunderstorms with heavy rain are expected over the Laurel Highlands and South Central Mountains starting early this Sunday morning, with additional rounds of showers and storms possible through the late afternoon and early evening. Places that have received heavy rain recently will be most susceptible to flooding. http://www.weather.gov/safety/ Flood you should monitor later forecasts and be prepared to take action should flash flood warnings be issued. Low pressure tracking eastward across the lower Great Lakes late Sunday will push its associated warm front across the Commonwealth during the day today. This will be followed by the passage of a southward cold front early Monday. Several periods of showers and thunderstorms are expected today into early Monday. Some thunderstorms will be capable of producing heavy rain and gusty winds, especially across the southwestern third of the Keystone State.
a flood watch remains in effect for today into this evening for southwestern and south-central Pennsylvania. Temperatures to start the day today will range from the mid and upper 50s over the northern Poconos to around 70 in the greater Pittsburgh and Philadelphia metro areas. Highs today will be mainly in the 70s, given widespread cloud cover. Clouds and sky.

storms may produce heavy rainfall through 10 p.m. Rainfall amounts between a quarter and a half inch. Lows in the upper 60s. Southwest winds 5 to 10 miles an hour with gusts up to 25 miles an hour. Chance of rain near 100%. Monday, mostly sunny. A chance of showers and a slight chance of thunderstorms in the afternoon. Rainfall amounts less than a tenth of an inch. Highs in the lower 80s. Northwest winds 10 to 15 miles an hour with gusts up to 25 miles an hour. Chance of rain 50%. Monday night, partly cloudy through 10 p.m. then clearing. Lows around 60. Northwest winds 5 to 10 miles an hour. Here is the latest National Weather Service forecast for Cambria County, including the city of Johnstown. Rest of today, showers. A chance of thunderstorms this afternoon. Some thunderstorms may produce heavy rainfall after 2 p.m. Rainfall amounts between a half and three quarters of an inch. Highs in the mid-70s. South winds 5 to 10 miles an hour, becoming southwest this afternoon. Chance of rain near 100%. Tonight, showers with thunderstorms likely through midnight, then a chance of showers and a slight chance of thunderstorms after midnight. Some thunderstorms may produce heavy rainfall before 8 p.m. Some thunderstorms may produce heavy rainfall between 8 p.m. and 10 p.m. Rainfall amounts between a quarter and a half inch. Lows in the upper 60s. West winds 5 to 10 miles an hour with gusts up to 25 miles an hour. Chance of rain near 100%. Monday, mostly cloudy in the morning, then becoming partly sunny. A chance of showers before 8 a.m., then a slight chance of showers between 8 a.m. and 10 a.m. A chance of showers and a slight chance of thunderstorms between 10 a.m. and 4 p.m. Rainfall amounts around a tenth of an inch. Highs in the upper 70s. West winds 10 to 15 miles an hour with gusts up to 25 miles an hour. Chance of rain 50%. Monday night, partly cloudy. Rainfall amounts less than a tenth of an inch. Lows in the upper 50s. Northwest winds 5 to 10 miles an hour. And now the extended forecast for South Central Pennsylvania. Tuesday, sunny. Highs in the upper 70s. Tuesday night, mostly clear. Lows in the upper 50s. Wednesday, mostly sunny with a slight chance of showers and thunderstorms. Highs in the lower 80s. Chance of rain 20%. Wednesday night, mostly cloudy with a chance of showers and a slight chance of thunderstorms. Lows in the lower 60s. Chance of rain 50%. Thursday, mostly sunny with a slight chance of showers and thunderstorms. Highs in the mid-70s. Chance of rain 20%. Thursday night, partly cloudy. Lows in the upper 50s. Friday, partly sunny. Highs in the mid-70s. Friday night, mostly cloudy. Lows in the upper 50s. Saturday, partly sunny with a chance of showers. Highs in the upper 70s. Chance of rain 40%. The 8 to 14 day outlook, from Sunday, August 23rd to Saturday, August 29th, calls for above normal temperatures and near normal precipitation. Normal high temperatures across central Pennsylvania during this period range from the mid-70s over the Allegheny Mountains to the low 80s across the lower Susquehanna Valley. Normal lows range from the low 50s over the Alleghenies to the low 60s across the lower Susquehanna Valley. Here are the 9 a.m. conditions in the Altoona area. In Altoona, light rain was falling. The temperature was 69 degrees, the dew point 68, and the relative humidity 96%. The wind was south at 9 miles an hour. The pressure was 30.06 inches and falling. At State College, light rain and fog were reported. The temperature was 68 degrees, the dew point 66, and the relative humidity 94%. The wind was north at 5 miles an hour. The pressure was 30.07 inches and steady. Now, a few other local conditions: Johnstown, cloudy 69, Dubois, light rain 67, Latrobe, light rain 73, Pittsburgh, light rain 73, Erie, haze 76, Bradford, cloudy 66. To the south and east, York, cloudy 75, Selinsgrove, cloudy 69, Harrisburg, partly sunny 76, Philadelphia, partly sunny.

76. Baltimore light rain 75. Washington DC cloudy 76. Once again, in Altoona it was 69 degrees with light rain. And at State College it was 68 degrees with light rain and fog. This is NOAA Weather Radio, All Hazards Station WNG 589. 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Here's the hazardous weather outlook for the following counties: Bedford, Blair, Cambria, and Huntingdon. 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For today and tonight, please listen to NOAA Weather Radio or go to weather.gov/statecollege on the internet for more information about the following hazards. Flood watch. In addition, some of the thunderstorms could be accompanied by damaging wind gusts over 55 miles per hour, mainly this afternoon and evening. And now the extended outlook for the period Monday through Saturday. The probability for widespread hazardous weather is low. The Altoona climate summary for yesterday, August 15, 2026. Yesterday's high temperature of 82 degrees occurred at 2:23 p.m. This high was 1 degree above the normal high of 81. Yesterday's low temperature of 62 degrees occurred at 2:27 a.m. This low was 2 degrees above the normal low of 60. No precipitation fell yesterday, which leaves the monthly total at 2.12 inches. This is 0.52 inches above the normal amount of 1.60 inches for August. The total precipitation for the season since June 1st still stands at 11.94 inches, which is 3.44 inches above normal. The total precipitation for the year is still 25.54 inches, which is 2.85 inches above normal. There were no heating degree days yesterday, which is normal. This leaves the monthly total at 0, which is normal. The yearly total since July 1st is 8, which is 4 above normal. There were 7 cooling degree days yesterday, which is 1 above normal. This brings the monthly total to 111, which is 11 above normal. The yearly total since January 1st is 559, which is 30 above normal. The average wind speed was less than 5 miles per hour yesterday. The normal high temperature for today is 81 degrees, and the normal low is 60. The record high for today is 93, which occurred in 1997, and the record low is 47, which occurred in 1963. Sunrise today is at 6:25 a.m. and sunset is at 8:09 p.m. Flood watch remains in effect through this evening. What? Flash flooding caused by excessive rainfall continues to be possible. Where? A portion of central Pennsylvania, including the following counties: Bedford, Blair, Cambria, Franklin, Fulton, Huntingdon, and Somerset. When? Through this evening. Impacts: excessive runoff may result in flooding of rivers, creeks, streams, and other low-lying and flood-prone locations. Additional details: showers and thunderstorms with heavy rain are expected over the Laurel Highlands and South Central Mountains starting early this Sunday morning, with additional rounds of showers and storms possible through the late afternoon and early evening. Places that have received heavy rain recently will be most susceptible to flooding. http://www.weather.gov/safety/flood. You should monitor later forecasts and be prepared to take action should flash flood warnings be issued. Low pressure tracking eastward across the lower Great Lakes late Sunday will push its associated warm front across the Commonwealth during the day today. This will be followed by the passage of a southward cold front early Monday. Several periods of showers and thunderstorms are expected today into early Monday. Some thunderstorms will be capable of producing heavy rain and gusty winds, especially across the southwestern third of the Keystone State. A flood watch remains in effect for today into this evening for southwestern and south central Pennsylvania. Temperatures to start the day today will range from the mid and upper 50s over the northern Poconos to around 70 in the greater Pittsburgh and Philadelphia metro areas. Highs today will be mainly in the 70s, given widespread cloud cover. Clouds and scattered showers will occur Monday, with humidity still on the high side. Tuesday will feature drier conditions with lower humidity and near normal temperatures. Here is the latest National Weather Service forecast for Blair and Bedford counties, including the city of Altoona. Rest of today, showers. A chance of thunderstorms this afternoon. Some thunderstorms may produce heavy rainfall.
chance of rain near 100%. Tonight, showers and a chance of thunderstorms through midnight, then a chance of showers and a slight chance of thunderstorms after midnight. Some thunderstorms may produce heavy rainfall through 10 p.m. Rainfall amounts between a quarter and a half inch. Lows in the upper 60s. Southwest winds 5 to 10 miles an hour with gusts up to 25 miles an hour. Chance of rain near 100%. Monday, mostly sunny. A chance of showers and a slight chance of thunderstorms in the afternoon. Rainfall amounts less than a tenth of an inch. Highs in the lower 80s. Northwest winds 10 to 15 miles an hour with gusts up to 25 miles an hour. Chance of rain 50%. Monday night, partly cloudy through 10 p.m. then clearing. Lows around 60. Northwest winds 5 to 10 miles an hour. Here is the latest National Weather Service forecast for Cambria County, including the city of Johnstown. Rest of today, showers. A chance of thunderstorms this afternoon. Some thunderstorms may produce heavy rainfall after 2 p.m. Rainfall amounts between a half and three quarters of an inch. Highs in the mid-70s. South winds 5 to 10 miles an hour, becoming southwest this afternoon. Chance of rain near 100%. Tonight, showers with thunderstorms likely through midnight, then a chance of showers and a slight chance of thunderstorms after midnight. Some thunderstorms may produce heavy rainfall before 8 p.m. Some thunderstorms may produce heavy rainfall between 8 p.m. and 10 p.m. Rainfall amounts between a quarter and a half inch. Lows in the upper 60s. West winds 5 to 10 miles an hour with gusts up to 25 miles an hour. Chance of rain near 100%. Monday, mostly cloudy in the morning, then becoming partly sunny. A chance of showers before 8 a.m., then a slight chance of showers between 8 a.m. and 10 a.m. A chance of showers and a slight chance of thunderstorms between 10 a.m. and 4 p.m. Rainfall amounts around a tenth of an inch. Highs in the upper 70s. West winds 10 to 15 miles an hour with gusts up to 25 miles an hour. Chance of rain 50%. Monday night, partly cloudy. Rainfall amounts less than a tenth of an inch. Lows in the upper 50s. Northwest winds 5 to 10 miles an hour. And now the extended forecast for South Central Pennsylvania. Tuesday, sunny. Highs in the upper 70s. Tuesday night, mostly clear. Lows in the upper 50s. Wednesday, mostly sunny with a slight chance of showers and thunderstorms. Highs in the lower 80s. Chance of rain 20%. Wednesday night, mostly cloudy with a chance of showers and a slight chance of thunderstorms. Lows in the lower 60s. Chance of rain 50%. Thursday, mostly sunny with a slight chance of showers and thunderstorms. Highs in the mid-70s. Chance of rain 20%. Thursday night, partly cloudy. Lows in the upper 50s. Friday, partly sunny. Highs in the mid-70s. Friday night, mostly cloudy. Lows in the upper 50s. Saturday, partly sunny with a chance of showers. Highs in the upper 70s. Chance of rain 40%. The 8 to 14 day outlook, from Sunday, August 23rd to Saturday, August 29th, calls for above normal temperatures and near normal precipitation. Normal high temperatures across central Pennsylvania during this period range from the mid-70s over the Allegheny Mountains to the low 80s across the lower Susquehanna Valley. Normal lows range from the low 50s over the Alleghenies to the low 60s across the lower Susquehanna Valley. Here are the 9 a.m. conditions in the Altoona area. In Altoona, light rain was falling. The temperature was 69 degrees, the dew point 68, and the relative humidity 96%. The wind was south at 9 miles an hour. The pressure was 30.06 inches and falling. At State College, light rain and fog were reported. The temperature was 68 degrees, the dew point 66, and the relative humidity 94%. The wind was north at 5 miles an hour. The pressure was 30.07 inches and steady. Now, a few other local conditions: Johnstown, cloudy 69.
Dubois, light rain 67, Latrobe, light rain 73, Pittsburgh light rain 73, Erie, haze 76, Bradford cloudy 66. To the south and east, York, cloudy 75, Selinsgrove Grove cloudy 69, Harrisburg partly sunny 76, Philadelphia partly sunny 76, Baltimore light rain 75, Washington D.C. cloudy 76. Once again, in Altoona it was 69 degrees with light rain. And at State College it was 68 degrees with light rain and fog. This is NOAA Weather Radio, all hazards station WNG 589. 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Here's the hazardous weather outlook for the following counties: Bedford, Blair, Cambria, and Huntingdon. Flood watch in effect through this evening. For today and tonight. Please listen to NOAA Weather Radio or go to weather.gov/statecollege on the internet for more information about the following hazards. Flood watch. In addition, some of the thunderstorms could be accompanied by damaging wind gusts over 55 miles per hour, mainly this afternoon and evening. And now the extended outlook for the period Monday through Saturday. The probability for widespread hazardous weather is low. The Altoona climate summary for yesterday, August 15, 2026. Yesterday's high temperature of 82 degrees occurred at 2:23 p.m. This high was 1 degree above the normal high of 81. Yesterday's low temperature of 62 degrees occurred at 2:27 a.m. This low was 2 degrees above the normal low of 60. No precipitation fell yesterday, which leaves the monthly total at 2.12 inches. This is 0.52 inches above the normal amount of 1.60 inches for August. The total precipitation for the season since June 1 still stands at 11.94 inches, which is 3.44 inches above normal. The total precipitation for the year is still 25.54 inches, which is 2.85 inches above normal. There were no heating degree days yesterday, which is normal. This leaves the monthly total at 0, which is normal. The yearly total since July 1st is 8, which is 4 above normal. There were 7 cooling degree days yesterday, which is 1 above normal. This brings the monthly total to 111, which is 11 above normal. The yearly total since January 1st is 559, which is 30 above normal. The average wind speed was less than 5 miles per hour yesterday. The normal high temperature for today is 81 degrees, and the normal low is 60. The record high for today is 93, which occurred in 1997, and the record low is 47, which occurred in 1963. Sunrise today is at 6:25 a.m. and sunset is at 8:09 p.m. Flood watch remains in effect through this evening. What? Flash flooding caused by excessive rainfall continues to be possible. Where? A portion of central Pennsylvania, including the following counties: Bedford, Blair, Cambria, Franklin, Fulton, Huntingdon, and Somerset. When? Through this evening. Impacts: excessive runoff may result in flooding of rivers, creeks, streams, and other low-lying and flood-prone locations. Additional details: showers and thunderstorms with heavy rain are expected over the Laurel Highlands and South Central Mountains starting early this Sunday morning, with additional rounds of showers and storms possible through the late afternoon and early evening. Places that have received heavy rain recently will be most susceptible to flooding. http://www.weather.gov/safety/flood. You should monitor later forecasts and be prepared to take action should flash flood warnings be issued. Low pressure tracking eastward across the lower Great Lakes late Sunday will push its associated warm front across the Commonwealth during the day today. This will be followed by the passage of a southward cold front early Monday. Several periods of showers and thunderstorms are expected today into early Monday. Some thunderstorms will be capable of producing heavy rain and gusty winds, especially across the southwestern third of the Keystone State. A flood watch remains in effect for today into this evening for southwestern and south central Pennsylvania. Temperatures to start the day today will range from the mid and upper 50s over the northern Poconos to around 70 in the greater Pittsburgh and Philadelphia metro areas. Highs today will be mainly in the 70s, given widespread cloud cover. Clouds and scattered showers will occur Monday, with humidity still on the high side. Tuesday will feature drier conditions with lower humidity and near normal temperatures.
Here is the latest National Weather Service forecast for Blair and Bedford counties, including the city of Altoona. Rest of today, showers. A chance of thunderstorms this afternoon. Some thunderstorms may produce heavy rainfall after 2 p.m. Rainfall amounts between a half and three quarters of an inch. Highs in the upper 70s. South winds 5 to 10 miles an hour. Chance of rain near 100%. Tonight, showers and a chance of thunderstorms through midnight, then a chance of showers and a slight chance of thunderstorms after midnight. Some thunderstorms may produce heavy rainfall through 10 p.m. Rainfall amounts between a quarter and a half inch. Lows in the upper 60s. Southwest winds 5 to 10 miles an hour with gusts up to 25 miles an hour. Chance of rain near 100%. Monday, mostly sunny. A chance of showers and a slight chance of thunderstorms in the afternoon. Rainfall amounts less than a tenth of an inch. Highs in the lower 80s. Northwest winds 10 to 15 miles an hour with gusts up to 25 miles an hour. Chance of rain 50%. Monday night, partly cloudy through 10 p.m. then clearing. Lows around 60. Northwest winds 5 to 10 miles an hour. Here is the latest National Weather Service forecast for Cambria County, including the city of Johnstown. Rest of today, showers. A chance of thunderstorms this afternoon. Some thunderstorms may produce heavy rainfall after 2 p.m. Rainfall amounts between a half and three quarters of an inch. Highs in the mid-70s. South winds 5 to 10 miles an hour, becoming southwest this afternoon. Chance of rain near 100%. Tonight, showers with thunderstorms likely through midnight, then a chance of showers and a slight chance of thunderstorms after midnight. Some thunderstorms may produce heavy rainfall before 8 p.m. Some thunderstorms may produce heavy rainfall between 8 p.m. and 10 p.m. Rainfall amounts between a quarter and a half inch. Lows in the upper 60s. West winds 5 to 10 miles an hour with gusts up to 25 miles an hour. Chance of rain near 100%. Monday, mostly cloudy in the morning, then becoming partly sunny. A chance of showers before 8 a.m., then a slight chance of showers between 8 a.m. and 10 a.m. A chance of showers and a slight chance of thunderstorms between 10 a.m. and 4 p.m. Rainfall amounts around a tenth of an inch. Highs in the upper 70s. West winds 10 to 15 miles an hour with gusts up to 25 miles an hour. Chance of rain 50%. Monday night, partly cloudy. Rainfall amounts less than a tenth of an inch. Lows in the upper 50s. Northwest winds 5 to 10 miles an hour. And now the extended forecast for South Central Pennsylvania. Tuesday, sunny. Highs in the upper 70s. Tuesday night, mostly clear. Lows in the upper 50s. Wednesday, mostly sunny with a slight chance of showers and thunderstorms. Highs in the lower 80s. Chance of rain 20%. Wednesday night, mostly cloudy with a chance of showers and a slight chance of thunderstorms. Lows in the lower 60s. Chance of rain 50%. Thursday, mostly sunny with a slight chance of showers and thunderstorms. Highs in the mid-70s. Chance of rain 20%. Thursday night, partly cloudy. Lows in the upper 50s. Friday, partly sunny. Highs in the mid-70s. Friday night, mostly cloudy. Lows in the upper 50s. Saturday, partly sunny with a chance of showers. Highs in the upper 70s. Chance of rain 40%. The 8 to 14 day outlook, from Sunday, August 23rd to Saturday, August 29th, calls for above normal temperatures and near normal precipitation. Normal high temperatures across central Pennsylvania during this period range from the mid-70s over the Allegheny Mountains to the low 80s across the lower Susquehanna Valley. Normal lows range from the low 50s over the Alleghenies to the low 60s across the lower Susquehanna Valley. Here are the 10 a.m. conditions in the Altoona area. In Altoona, it was cloudy. The temperature was 71 degrees, the dew point 69, and the relative humidity 93%. The wind was south at 6 miles an hour. The pressure was 30.05 inches and falling. At State College, drizzle was falling.
The temperature was 68 degrees, the dew point 68, and the relative humidity 100%. The wind was calm. The pressure was 30.05 inches and falling. Now, a few other local conditions: Johnstown, light rain and fog 69, Dubois, light rain 67, La Trobe, cloudy 73, Pittsburgh cloudy 74, Erie, haze 79, Bradford cloudy 66. To the south and east, the report from York was not available. Selams Grove cloudy 70, Harrisburg light rain 75, Philadelphia partly sunny 76, Baltimore cloudy 76, Washington DC light rain 74. Once again, in Altoona it was 71 degrees under cloudy skies. And at State College it was 68 degrees with drizzle. 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Here's the hazardous weather outlook for the following counties: Bedford, Blair, Cambria, and Huntingdon. 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For today and tonight. 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Flood watch. In addition, some of the thunderstorms could be accompanied by damaging wind gusts over 55 miles per hour, mainly this afternoon and evening. And now the extended outlook for the period Monday through Saturday. The probability for widespread hazardous weather is low. The Altoona Climate Summary for yesterday, August 15, 2026. Yesterday's high temperature of 82 degrees occurred at 2:23 p.m. This high was 1 degree above the normal high of 81. Yesterday's low temperature of 62 degrees occurred at 2:27 a.m. This low was 2 degrees above the normal low of 60. No precipitation fell yesterday, which leaves the monthly total at 2.12 inches. This is 0.52 inches above the normal amount of 1.60 inches for August. The total precipitation for the season since June 1st still stands at 11.94 inches, which is 3.44 inches above normal. The total precipitation for the year is still 25.54 inches, which is 2.85 inches above normal. There were no heating degree days yesterday, which is normal. This leaves the monthly total at 0, which is normal. The yearly total since July 1st is 8, which is 4 above normal. There were 7 cooling degree days yesterday, which is 1 above normal. This brings the monthly total to 111, which is 11 above normal. The yearly total since January 1st is 559, which is 30 above normal. The average wind speed was less than 5 miles per hour yesterday. The normal high temperature for today is 81 degrees, and the normal low is 60. The record high for today is 93, which occurred in 1997, and the record low is 47, which occurred in 1963. Sunrise today is at 6:25 a.m. and sunset is at 8:09 p.m. Flood watch remains in effect through this evening. What? Flash flooding caused by excessive rainfall continues to be possible. Where? A portion of central Pennsylvania, including the following counties: Bedford, Blair, Cambria, Franklin, Fulton, Huntingdon, and Somerset. When? Through this evening. Impacts: excessive runoff may result in flooding of rivers, creeks, streams, and other low-lying and flood-prone locations. Additional details: showers and thunderstorms with heavy rain are expected over the Laurel Highlands and South Central Mountains starting early this Sunday morning, with additional rounds of showers and storms possible through the late afternoon and early evening. Places that have received heavy rain recently will be most susceptible to flooding. http://www.weather.gov/safety/flood. You should monitor later forecasts and be prepared to take action should flash flood warnings be issued. Low pressure tracking eastward across the lower Great Lakes late Sunday will push its associated warm front across the Commonwealth during the day today. This will be followed by the passage of a southward cold front early Monday. Several periods of showers and thunderstorms are expected today into early Monday. Some thunderstorms will be capable of producing heavy rain and gusty winds, especially across the southwestern third of the Keystone State. A flood watch remains in effect for today into this evening for southwestern and south central Pennsylvania.
Temperatures to start the day today will range from the mid and upper 50s over the northern Poconos to around 70 in the greater Pittsburgh and Philadelphia metro areas. Highs today will be mainly in the 70s, given widespread cloud cover. Clouds and scattered showers will occur Monday, with humidity still on the high side. Tuesday will feature drier conditions with lower humidity and near normal temperatures. Here is the latest National Weather Service forecast for Blair and Bedford counties, including the city of Altoona. Rest of today, showers. A chance of thunderstorms this afternoon. Some thunderstorms may produce heavy rainfall after 2 p.m. Rainfall amounts between a half and three quarters of an inch. Highs in the upper 70s. South winds 5 to 10 miles an hour. Chance of rain near 100%. Tonight, showers and a chance of thunderstorms through midnight, then a chance of showers and a slight chance of thunderstorms after midnight. Some thunderstorms may produce heavy rainfall through 10 p.m. Rainfall amounts between a quarter and a half inch. Lows in the upper 60s. Southwest winds 5 to 10 miles an hour with gusts up to 25 miles an hour. Chance of rain near 100%. Monday, mostly sunny. A chance of showers and a slight chance of thunderstorms in the afternoon. Rainfall amounts less than a tenth of an inch. Highs in the lower 80s. Northwest winds 10 to 15 miles an hour with gusts up to 25 miles an hour. Chance of rain 50%. Monday night, partly cloudy through 10 p.m. then clearing. Lows around 60. Northwest winds 5 to 10 miles an hour. Here is the latest National Weather Service forecast for Cambria County, including the city of Johnstown. Rest of today, showers. A chance of thunderstorms this afternoon. Some thunderstorms may produce heavy rainfall after 2 p.m. Rainfall amounts between a half and three quarters of an inch. Highs in the mid-70s. South winds 5 to 10 miles an hour, becoming southwest this afternoon. Chance of rain near 100%. Tonight, showers with thunderstorms likely through midnight, then a chance of showers and a slight chance of thunderstorms after midnight. Some thunderstorms may produce heavy rainfall before 8 p.m. Some thunderstorms may produce heavy rainfall between 8 p.m. and 10 p.m. Rainfall amounts between a quarter and a half inch. Lows in the upper 60s. West winds 5 to 10 miles an hour with gusts up to 25 miles an hour. Chance of rain near 100%. Monday, mostly cloudy in the morning, then becoming partly sunny. A chance of showers before 8 a.m., then a slight chance of showers between 8 a.m. and 10 a.m. A chance of showers and a slight chance of thunderstorms between 10 a.m. and 4 p.m. Rainfall amounts around a tenth of an inch. Highs in the upper 70s. West winds 10 to 15 miles an hour with gusts up to 25 miles an hour. Chance of rain 50%. Monday night, partly cloudy. Rainfall amounts less than a tenth of an inch. Lows in the upper 50s. Northwest winds 5 to 10 miles an hour. And now the extended forecast for South Central Pennsylvania. Tuesday, sunny. Highs in the upper 70s. Tuesday night, mostly clear. Lows in the upper 50s. Wednesday, mostly sunny with a slight chance of showers and thunderstorms. Highs in the lower 80s. Chance of rain 20%. Wednesday night, mostly cloudy with a chance of showers and a slight chance of thunderstorms. Lows in the lower 60s. Chance of rain 50%. Thursday, mostly sunny with a slight chance of showers and thunderstorms. Highs in the mid-70s. Chance of rain 20%. Thursday night, partly cloudy. Lows in the upper 50s. Friday, partly sunny. Highs in the mid-70s. Friday night, mostly cloudy. Lows in the upper 50s. Saturday, partly sunny with a chance of showers. Highs in the upper 70s. Chance of rain 40%. The 8 to 14 day outlook, from Sunday, August 23rd to Saturday, August 29th, calls for above normal temperatures and near normal precipitation. Normal high temperatures across central Pennsylvania during this period range from the mid-70s over the Allegheny Mountains to the low 80s across the lower Susquehanna.

Altoona, it was cloudy. The temperature was 71 degrees, the dew point 69, and the relative humidity 93%. The wind was south at 6 miles an hour. The pressure was 30.05 inches and falling. At State College, drizzle was falling. The temperature was 68 degrees, the dew point 68, and the relative humidity 100%. The wind was calm. The pressure was 30.05 inches and falling. Now, a few other local conditions: Johnstown, light rain and fog 69, Dubois, light rain 67, Latrobe, cloudy 73, Pittsburgh cloudy 74, Erie, haze 79, Bradford cloudy 66. To the south and east, the report from York was not available. Selins Grove cloudy 70, Harrisburg light rain 75, Philadelphia partly sunny 76, Baltimore cloudy 76, Washington DC light rain 74. Once again, in Altoona it was 71 degrees under cloudy skies. And at State College it was 68 degrees with drizzle. 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Here's the hazardous weather outlook for the following counties: Bedford, Blair, Cambria, and Huntingdon. 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For today and tonight, please listen to NOAA Weather Radio or go to weather.gov/statecollege on the internet for more information about the following hazards. Flood watch. In addition, some of the thunderstorms could be accompanied by damaging wind gusts over 55 miles per hour, mainly this afternoon and evening. And now the extended outlook for the period Monday through Saturday. The probability for widespread hazardous weather is low. The Altoona climate summary for yesterday, August 15, 2026. Yesterday's high temperature of 82 degrees occurred at 2:23 p.m. This high was 1 degree above the normal high of 81. Yesterday's low temperature of 62 degrees occurred at 2:27 a.m. This low was 2 degrees above the normal low of 60. No precipitation fell yesterday, which leaves the monthly total at 2.12 inches. This is 0.52 inches above the normal amount of 1.60 inches for August. The total precipitation for the season since June 1 still stands at 11.94 inches, which is 3.44 inches above normal. The total precipitation for the year is still 25.54 inches, which is 2.85 inches above normal. There were no heating degree days yesterday, which is normal. This leaves the monthly total at 0, which is normal. The yearly total since July 1 is 8, which is 4 above normal. There were 7 cooling degree days yesterday, which is 1 above normal. This brings the monthly total to 111, which is 11 above normal. The yearly total since January 1 is 559, which is 30 above normal. The average wind speed was less than 5 miles per hour yesterday. The normal high temperature for today is 81 degrees, and the normal low is 60. The record high for today is 93, which occurred in 1997, and the record low is 47, which occurred in 1963. Sunrise today is at 6:25 a.m. and sunset is at 8:09 p.m. This is NOAA Weather Radio WNG 589 in Frankstown, serving South Central Pennsylvania. Broadcasts originate from the National Weather Service in State College and are transmitted from the tower facilities provided by the Blair County Emergency Management Agency in Frankstown on a frequency of 162.425 MHz. We are located at Innovation Park in State College. 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Properly set weather radios with the alarm device will alert you when severe weather warnings or watches are issued. Programming on this station will be temporarily changed during severe weather to bring you the latest information. Warnings and safety information from the National Weather Service may someday save your life or protect your property. Flood watch remains in effect through this evening. What? Flash flooding caused by excessive rainfall continues to be possible. Where? A portion of central Pennsylvania, including the following counties: Bedford, Blair, Cambria, Franklin, Fulton, Huntingdon, and Somerset. When? Through this evening. Impacts: excessive runoff may result in flooding of rivers, creeks, streams, and other low-lying and flood-prone locations.
Additional details, showers and thunderstorms with heavy rain are expected over the Laurel Highlands and South Central Mountains starting early this Sunday morning, with additional rounds of showers and storms possible through the late afternoon and early evening. Places that have received heavy rain recently will be most susceptible to flooding. http://www.weather.gov/safety/flood. You should monitor later forecasts and be prepared to take action should flash flood warnings be issued. Low pressure tracking eastward across the lower Great Lakes late Sunday will push its associated warm front across the Commonwealth during the day today. This will be followed by the passage of a southward cold front early Monday. Several periods of showers and thunderstorms are expected today into early Monday. Some thunderstorms will be capable of producing heavy rain and gusty winds, especially across the southwestern third of the Keystone State. A flood watch remains in effect for today into this evening for southwestern and south-central Pennsylvania. Temperatures to start the day today will range from the mid and upper 50s over the northern Poconos to around 70 in the greater Pittsburgh and Philadelphia metro areas. Highs today will be mainly in the 70s, given widespread cloud cover. Clouds and scattered showers will occur Monday, with humidity still on the high side. Tuesday will feature drier conditions with lower humidity and near normal temperatures. Here is the latest National Weather Service forecast for Blair and Bedford counties, including the city of Altoona. Rest of today, showers. A chance of thunderstorms this afternoon. Some thunderstorms may produce heavy rainfall after 2 p.m. Rainfall amounts between a half and three quarters of an inch. Highs in the upper 70s. South winds 5 to 10 miles an hour. Chance of rain near 100%. Tonight, showers and a chance of thunderstorms through midnight, then a chance of showers and a slight chance of thunderstorms after midnight. Some thunderstorms may produce heavy rainfall through 10 p.m. Rainfall amounts between a quarter and a half inch. Lows in the upper 60s. Southwest winds 5 to 10 miles an hour with gusts up to 25 miles an hour. Chance of rain near 100%. Monday, mostly sunny. A chance of showers and a slight chance of thunderstorms in the afternoon. Rainfall amounts less than a tenth of an inch. Highs in the lower 80s. Northwest winds 10 to 15 miles an hour with gusts up to 25 miles an hour. Chance of rain 50%. Monday night, partly cloudy through 10 p.m. then clearing. Lows around 60. Northwest winds 5 to 10 miles an hour. Here is the latest National Weather Service forecast for Cambria County, including the city of Johnstown. Rest of today, showers. A chance of thunderstorms this afternoon. Some thunderstorms may produce heavy rainfall after 2 p.m. Rainfall amounts between a half and three quarters of an inch. Highs in the mid-70s. South winds 5 to 10 miles an hour, becoming southwest this afternoon. Chance of rain near 100%. Tonight, showers with thunderstorms likely through midnight, then a chance of showers and a slight chance of thunderstorms after midnight. Some thunderstorms may produce heavy rainfall before 8 p.m. Some thunderstorms may produce heavy rainfall between 8 p.m. and 10 p.m. Rainfall amounts between a quarter and a half inch. Lows in the upper 60s. West winds 5 to 10 miles an hour with gusts up to 25 miles an hour. Chance of rain near 100%. Monday, mostly cloudy in the morning, then becoming partly sunny. A chance of showers before 8 a.m., then a slight chance of showers between 8 a.m. and 10 a.m. A chance of showers and a slight chance of thunderstorms between 10 a.m. and 4 p.m. Rainfall amounts around a tenth of an inch. Highs in the upper 70s. West winds 10 to 15 miles an hour with gusts up to 25 miles an hour. Chance of rain 50%. Monday night, partly cloudy. Rainfall amounts less than a tenth of an inch. Lows in the upper 50s. Northwest winds 5 to 10 miles an hour. And now the extended forecast for South Central Pennsylvania. Tuesday, sunny. Highs in the upper 70s. Tuesday night, mostly clear. Lows in the upper 50s. Wednesday, mostly sunny with a slight chance of showers and thunderstorms. Highs in the lower 80s. Chance of rain 20%.
Wednesday night, mostly cloudy with a chance of showers and a slight chance of thunderstorms. Lows in the lower 60s. Chance of rain 50%. Thursday, mostly sunny with a slight chance of showers and thunderstorms. Highs in the mid-70s. Chance of rain 20%. Thursday night, partly cloudy. Lows in the upper 50s. Friday, partly sunny. Highs in the mid-70s. Friday night, mostly cloudy. Lows in the upper 50s. Saturday, partly sunny with a chance of showers. Highs in the upper 70s. Chance of rain 40%. The 8 to 14 day outlook, from Sunday, August 23rd to Saturday, August 29th, calls for above normal temperatures and near normal precipitation. Normal high temperatures across central Pennsylvania during this period range from the mid-70s over the Allegheny Mountains to the low 80s across the lower Susquehanna Valley. Normal lows range from the low 50s over the Alleghenies to the low 60s across the lower Susquehanna Valley. Here are the 10 a.m. conditions in the Altoona area. In Altoona, it was cloudy. The temperature was 71 degrees, the dew point 69, and the relative humidity 93%. The wind was south at 6 miles an hour. The pressure was 30.05 inches and falling. At State College, drizzle was falling. The temperature was 68 degrees, the dew point 68, and the relative humidity 100%. The wind was calm. The pressure was 30.05 inches and falling. Now, a few other local conditions: Johnstown, light rain and fog 69, Dubois, light rain 67, La Trobe, cloudy 73, Pittsburgh cloudy 74, Erie, haze 79, Bradford cloudy 66. To the south and east, the report from York was not available. Selins Grove cloudy 70, Harrisburg light rain 75, Philadelphia partly sunny 76, Baltimore cloudy 76, Washington DC light rain 74. Once again, in Altoona it was 71 degrees under cloudy skies. And at State College it was 68 degrees with drizzle. 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Here's the hazardous weather outlook for the following counties: Bedford, Blair, Cambria, and Huntingdon. Flood watch in effect through this evening. For today and tonight. 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Flood watch. In addition, some of the thunderstorms could be accompanied by damaging wind gusts over 55 miles per hour, mainly this afternoon and evening. And now the extended outlook for the period Monday through Saturday. The probability for widespread hazardous weather is low. Flood watch remains in effect through this evening. What? Flash flooding caused by excessive rainfall continues to be possible. Where? A portion of central Pennsylvania, including the following counties: Bedford, Blair, Cambria, Franklin, Fulton, Huntingdon, and Somerset. When? Through this evening. Impacts: excessive runoff may result in flooding of rivers, creeks, streams, and other low-lying and flood-prone locations. Additional details: showers and thunderstorms with heavy rain are expected over the Laurel Highlands and South Central Mountains starting early this Sunday morning, with additional rounds of showers and storms possible through the late afternoon and early evening. Places that have received heavy rain recently will be most susceptible to flooding. http://www.weather.gov/safety/ Flood you should monitor later forecasts and be prepared to take action should flash flood warnings be issued. Low pressure tracking eastward across the lower Great Lakes late Sunday will push its associated warm front across the Commonwealth during the day today. This will be followed by the passage of a southward cold front early Monday. Several periods of showers and thunderstorms are expected today into early Monday. Some thunderstorms will be capable of producing heavy rain and gusty winds, especially across the southwestern third of the Keystone State. A flood watch remains in effect for today into this evening for southwestern and south central Pennsylvania. Temperatures to start the day today will range from the mid and upper 50s over the northern Poconos to around 70 in the greater Pittsburgh and Philadelphia metro areas. Highs today will be mainly in the 70s, given widespread cloud cover.
Clouds and scattered showers will occur Monday, with humidity still on the high side. Tuesday will feature drier conditions with lower humidity and near normal temperatures. Here is the latest National Weather Service forecast for Blair and Bedford counties, including the city of Altoona. Rest of today, showers. A chance of thunderstorms this afternoon. Some thunderstorms may produce heavy rainfall after 2 p.m. Rainfall amounts between a quarter and a half inch. Highs in the upper 70s. Southwest winds 5 to 10 miles an hour. Chance of rain near 100%. Tonight, showers and a chance of thunderstorms through midnight, then a chance of showers and a slight chance of thunderstorms after midnight. Some thunderstorms may produce heavy rainfall through 10 p.m. Rainfall amounts between a quarter and a half inch. Lows in the upper 60s. Southwest winds 5 to 10 miles an hour with gusts up to 25 miles an hour. Chance of rain near 100%. Monday, mostly sunny. A chance of showers and a slight chance of thunderstorms in the afternoon. Rainfall amounts less than a tenth of an inch. Highs in the lower 80s. Northwest winds 10 to 15 miles an hour with gusts up to 25 miles an hour. Chance of rain 50%. Monday night, partly cloudy through 10 p.m. then clearing. Lows around 60. Northwest winds 5 to 10 miles an hour. Here is the latest National Weather Service forecast for Cambria County, including the city of Johnstown. Rest of today, showers. A chance of thunderstorms this afternoon. Some thunderstorms may produce heavy rainfall after 2 p.m. Rainfall amounts between a quarter and a half inch. Highs in the mid-70s. Southwest winds 5 to 10 miles an hour. Chance of rain near 100%. Tonight, showers with thunderstorms likely through midnight, then a chance of showers and a slight chance of thunderstorms after midnight. Some thunderstorms may produce heavy rainfall before 8 p.m. Some thunderstorms may produce heavy rainfall between 8 p.m. and 10 p.m. Rainfall amounts between a quarter and a half inch. Lows in the upper 60s. West winds 5 to 10 miles an hour with gusts up to 25 miles an hour. Chance of rain near 100%. Monday, mostly cloudy in the morning, then becoming partly sunny. A chance of showers before 8 a.m., then a slight chance of showers between 8 a.m. and 10 a.m. A chance of showers and a slight chance of thunderstorms between 10 a.m. and 4 p.m. Rainfall amounts around a tenth of an inch. Highs in the upper 70s. West winds 10 to 15 miles an hour with gusts up to 25 miles an hour. Chance of rain 50%. Monday night, partly cloudy. Rainfall amounts less than a tenth of an inch. Lows in the upper 50s. Northwest winds 5 to 10 miles an hour. And now the extended forecast for South Central Pennsylvania. Tuesday, sunny. Highs in the upper 70s. Tuesday night, mostly clear. Lows in the upper 50s. Wednesday, mostly sunny with a slight chance of showers and thunderstorms. Highs in the lower 80s. Chance of rain 20%. Wednesday night, mostly cloudy with a chance of showers and a slight chance of thunderstorms. Lows in the lower 60s. Chance of rain 50%. Thursday, mostly sunny with a slight chance of showers and thunderstorms. Highs in the mid-70s. Chance of rain 20%. Thursday night, partly cloudy. Lows in the upper 50s. Friday, partly sunny. Highs in the mid-70s. Friday night, mostly cloudy. Lows in the upper 50s. Saturday, partly sunny with a chance of showers. Highs in the upper 70s. Chance of rain 40%. The 8 to 14 day outlook, from Sunday, August 23rd to Saturday, August 29th, calls for above normal temperatures and near normal precipitation. Normal high temperatures across central Pennsylvania during this period range from the mid-70s over the Allegheny Mountains to the low 80s across the lower Susquehanna Valley. Normal lows range from the low 50s over the Alleghenies to the low 60s across the lower Susquehanna Valley. Here are the 10 a.m. conditions in the Altoona area. In Altoona, it was cloudy. The temperature was 71 degrees, the dew point 69, and the relative humidity 93%. The wind was south at 6 miles an hour.
The pressure was 30.05 inches and falling. At State College, drizzle was falling. The temperature was 68 degrees, the dew point 68, and the relative humidity 100%. The wind was calm. The pressure was 30.05 inches and falling. Now, a few other local conditions: Johnstown, light rain and fog 69, Dubois, light rain 67, Latrobe, cloudy 73, Pittsburgh cloudy 74, Erie, haze 79, Bradford cloudy 66. To the south and east, the report from York was not available. Selins Grove cloudy 70, Harrisburg light rain 75, Philadelphia partly sunny 76, Baltimore cloudy 76, Washington DC light rain 74. Once again, in Altoona it was 71 degrees under cloudy skies. And at State College it was 68 degrees with drizzle. 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Here's the hazardous weather outlook for the following counties: Bedford, Blair, Cambria and Huntingdon. Flood watch in effect through this evening. For today and tonight, please listen to NOAA Weather Radio or go to weather.gov/statecollege on the internet for more information about the following hazards. Flood watch. In addition, some of the thunderstorms could be accompanied by damaging wind gusts over 55 miles per hour, mainly this afternoon and evening. And now the extended outlook for the period Monday through Saturday. The probability for widespread hazardous weather is low. Flood watch remains in effect through this evening. What? Flash flooding caused by excessive rainfall continues to be possible. Where? A portion of central Pennsylvania, including the following counties: Bedford, Blair, Cambria, Franklin, Fulton, Huntingdon and Somerset. When? Through this evening. Impacts: excessive runoff may result in flooding of rivers, creeks, streams, and other low-lying and flood-prone locations. Additional details: showers and thunderstorms with heavy rain are expected over the Laurel Highlands and South Central Mountains starting early this Sunday morning, with additional rounds of showers and storms possible through the late afternoon and early evening. Places that have received heavy rain recently will be most susceptible to flooding. http://www.weather.gov/safety/ Flood you should monitor later forecasts and be prepared to take action should flash flood warnings be issued. Low pressure tracking eastward across the lower Great Lakes late Sunday will push its associated warm front across the Commonwealth during the day today. This will be followed by the passage of a southward cold front early Monday. Several periods of showers and thunderstorms are expected today into early Monday. Some thunderstorms will be capable of producing heavy rain and gusty winds, especially across the southwestern third of the Keystone State. A flood watch remains in effect for today into this evening for southwestern and south central Pennsylvania. Temperatures to start the day today will range from the mid and upper 50s over the northern Poconos to around 70 in the greater Pittsburgh and Philadelphia metro areas. Highs today will be mainly in the 70s, given widespread cloud cover. Clouds and scattered showers will occur Monday, with humidity still on the high side. Tuesday will feature drier conditions with lower humidity and near normal temperatures. Here is the latest National Weather Service forecast for Blair and Bedford counties, including the city of Altoona. Rest of today, showers. A chance of thunderstorms this afternoon. Some thunderstorms may produce heavy rainfall after 2 p.m. Rainfall amounts between a quarter and a half inch. Highs in the upper 70s. Southwest winds 5 to 10 miles an hour. Chance of rain near 100%. Tonight, showers and a chance of thunderstorms through midnight, then a chance of showers and a slight chance of thunderstorms after midnight. Some thunderstorms may produce heavy rainfall through 10 p.m. Rainfall amounts between a quarter and a half inch. Lows in the upper 60s. Southwest winds 5 to 10 miles an hour with gusts up to 25 miles an hour. Chance of rain near 100%. Monday, mostly sunny. A chance of showers and a slight chance of thunderstorms in the afternoon. Rainfall amounts less than a tenth of an inch. Highs in the lower 80s. Northwest winds 10 to 15 miles an hour with gusts up to 25 miles an hour. Chance of rain 50%.
Monday night, partly cloudy through 10 p.m. then clearing. Lows around 60. Northwest winds 5 to 10 miles an hour. Here is the latest National Weather Service forecast for Cambria County, including the city of

northwest winds 5 to 10 miles an hour with gusts up to 25 miles an hour. Chance of rain near 100%. Monday, mostly cloudy in the morning, then becoming partly sunny. A chance of showers before 8 a.m., then a slight chance of showers between 8 a.m. and 10 a.m. A chance of showers and a slight chance of thunderstorms between 10 a.m. and 4 p.m. Rainfall amounts around a tenth of an inch. Highs in the upper 70s. West winds 10 to 15 miles an hour with gusts up to 25 miles an hour. Chance of rain 50%. Monday night, partly cloudy. Rainfall amounts less than a tenth of an inch. Lows in the upper 50s. Northwest winds 5 to 10 miles an hour. And now the extended forecast for South Central Pennsylvania. Tuesday, sunny. Highs in the upper 70s. Tuesday night, mostly clear. Lows in the upper 50s. Wednesday, mostly sunny with a slight chance of showers and thunderstorms. Highs in the lower 80s. Chance of rain 20%. Wednesday night, mostly cloudy with a chance of showers and a slight chance of thunderstorms. Lows in the lower 60s. Chance of rain 50%. Thursday, mostly sunny with a slight chance of showers and thunderstorms. Highs in the mid-70s. Chance of rain 20%. Thursday night, partly cloudy. Lows in the upper 50s. Friday, partly sunny. Highs in the mid-70s. Friday night, mostly cloudy. Lows in the upper 50s. Saturday, partly sunny with a chance of showers. Highs in the upper 70s. Chance of rain 40%. The 8 to 14 day outlook, from Sunday, August 23rd to Saturday, August 29th, calls for above normal temperatures and near normal precipitation. Normal high temperatures across central Pennsylvania during this period range from the mid-70s over the Allegheny Mountains to the low 80s across the lower Susquehanna Valley. Normal lows range from the low 50s over the Alleghenies to the low 60s across the lower Susquehanna Valley. Here are the 10 a.m. conditions in the Altoona area. In Altoona, it was cloudy. The temperature was 71 degrees, the dew point 69, and the relative humidity 93%. The wind was south at 6 miles an hour. The pressure was 30.05 inches and falling. At State College, drizzle was falling. The temperature was 68 degrees, the dew point 68, and the relative humidity 100%. The wind was calm. The pressure was 30.05 inches and falling. Now, a few other local conditions: Johnstown, light rain and fog 69, Dubois, light rain 67, La Trobe, cloudy 73, Pittsburgh cloudy 74, Erie, haze 79, Bradford cloudy 66. To the south and east, the report from York was not available. Selams Grove cloudy 70, Harrisburg light rain 75, Philadelphia partly sunny 76, Baltimore cloudy 76, Washington DC light rain 74. Once again, in Altoona it was 71 degrees under cloudy skies. And at State College it was 68 degrees with drizzle. 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Here's the hazardous weather outlook for the following counties: Bedford, Blair, Cambria, and Huntingdon. 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For today and tonight. 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Flood watch. In addition, some of the thunderstorms could be accompanied by damaging wind gusts over 55 miles per hour, mainly this afternoon and evening. And now the extended outlook for the period Monday through Saturday. The probability for widespread hazardous weather is low. Flood watch remains in effect through this evening. What? Flash flooding caused by excessive rainfall continues to be possible. Where? A portion of central Pennsylvania, including the following counties: Bedford, Blair, Cambria, Franklin, Fulton, Huntingdon, and Somerset. When? Through this evening. Impacts: excessive runoff may result in flooding of rivers, creeks, streams, and other low-lying and flood-prone locations. Additional details: showers and thunderstorms with heavy rain are expected over the Laurel Highlands and South Central Mountains starting early this Sunday morning, with additional round

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You should monitor later forecasts and be prepared to take action should flash flood warnings be issued. Low pressure tracking eastward across the lower Great Lakes late Sunday will push its associated warm front across the Commonwealth during the day today. This will be followed by the passage of a southward cold front early Monday. Several periods of showers and thunderstorms are expected today into early Monday. Some thunderstorms will be capable of producing heavy rain and gusty winds, especially across the southwestern third of the Keystone State. A flood watch remains in effect for today into this evening for southwestern and south central Pennsylvania. Temperatures to start the day today will range from the mid and upper 50s over the northern Poconos to around 70 in the greater Pittsburgh and Philadelphia metro areas. Highs today will be mainly in the 70s, given widespread cloud cover. Clouds and scattered showers will occur Monday, with humidity still on the high side. Tuesday will feature drier conditions with lower humidity and near normal temperatures. Here is the latest National Weather Service forecast for Blair and Bedford counties, including the city of Altoona. Rest of today, showers. A chance of thunderstorms this afternoon. Some thunderstorms may produce heavy rainfall after 2 p.m. Rainfall amounts between a quarter and a half inch. Highs in the upper 70s. Southwest winds 5 to 10 miles an hour. Chance of rain near 100%. Tonight, showers and a chance of thunderstorms through midnight, then a chance of showers and a slight chance of thunderstorms after midnight. Some thunderstorms may produce heavy rainfall through 10 p.m. Rainfall amounts between a quarter and a half inch. Lows in the upper 60s. Southwest winds 5 to 10 miles an hour with gusts up to 25 miles an hour. Chance of rain near 100%. Monday, mostly sunny. A chance of showers and a slight chance of thunderstorms in the afternoon. Rainfall amounts less than a tenth of an inch. Highs in the lower 80s. Northwest winds 10 to 15 miles an hour with gusts up to 25 miles an hour. Chance of rain 50%. Monday night, partly cloudy through 10 p.m. then clearing. Lows around 60. Northwest winds 5 to 10 miles an hour. Here is the latest National Weather Service forecast for Cambria County, including the city of Johnstown. Rest of today, showers. A chance of thunderstorms this afternoon. Some thunderstorms may produce heavy rainfall after 2 p.m. Rainfall amounts between a quarter and a half inch. Highs in the mid-70s. Southwest winds 5 to 10 miles an hour. Chance of rain near 100%. Tonight, showers with thunderstorms likely through midnight, then a chance of showers and a slight chance of thunderstorms after midnight. Some thunderstorms may produce heavy rainfall before 8 p.m. Some thunderstorms may produce heavy rainfall between 8 p.m. and 10 p.m. Rainfall amounts between a quarter and a half inch. Lows in the upper 60s. West winds 5 to 10 miles an hour with gusts up to 25 miles an hour. Chance of rain near 100%. Monday, mostly cloudy in the morning, then becoming partly sunny. A chance of showers before 8 a.m., then a slight chance of showers between 8 a.m. and 10 a.m. A chance of showers and a slight chance of thunderstorms between 10 a.m. and 4 p.m. Rainfall amounts around a tenth of an inch. Highs in the upper 70s. West winds 10 to 15 miles an hour with gusts up to 25 miles an hour. Chance of rain 50%. Monday night, partly cloudy. Rainfall amounts less than a tenth of an inch. Lows in the upper 50s. Northwest winds 5 to 10 miles an hour. And now the extended forecast for south central Pennsylvania. Tuesday, sunny. Highs in the upper 70s. Tuesday night, mostly clear. Lows in the upper 50s. Wednesday, mostly sunny with a slight chance of showers and thunderstorms. Highs in the lower 80s. Chance of rain 20%. Wednesday night, mostly cloudy with a chance of showers and a slight chance of thunderstorms. Lows in the lower 60s. Chance of rain 50%. Thursday, mostly sunny with a slight chance of showers and thunderstorms. Highs in the mid-70s.
chance of rain 20%. Thursday night, partly cloudy. Lows in the upper 50s. Friday, partly sunny. Highs in the mid 70s. Friday night, mostly cloudy. Lows in the upper 50s. Saturday, partly sunny with a chance of showers. Highs in the upper 70s. Chance of rain 40%. The 8 to 14 day outlook, from Sunday, August 23rd to Saturday, August 29th, calls for above normal temperatures and near normal precipitation. Normal high temperatures across central Pennsylvania during this period range from the mid-70s over the Allegheny Mountains to the low 80s across the lower Susquehanna Valley. Normal lows range from the low 50s over the Alleghenies to the low 60s across the lower Susquehanna Valley. Here are the 10 a.m. conditions in the Altoona area. In Altoona, it was cloudy. The temperature was 71 degrees, the dew point 69, and the relative humidity 93%. The wind was south at 6 miles an hour. The pressure was 30.05 inches and falling. At State College, drizzle was falling. The temperature was 68 degrees, the dew point 68, and the relative humidity 100%. The wind was calm. The pressure was 30.05 inches and falling. Now, a few other local conditions: Johnstown, light rain and fog 69, Dubois, light rain 67, Latrobe, cloudy 73, Pittsburgh, cloudy 74, Erie, haze 79, Bradford, cloudy 66. To the south and east, the report from York was not available. Selins Grove, cloudy 70, Harrisburg, light rain 75, Philadelphia, partly sunny 76, Baltimore, cloudy 76, Washington, D.C., light rain 74. Once again, in Altoona it was 71 degrees under cloudy skies. And at State College it was 68 degrees with drizzle. 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Here's the hazardous weather outlook for the following counties: Bedford, Blair, Cambria and Huntingdon. Flood watch in effect through this evening. For today and tonight, please listen to NOAA Weather Radio or go to weather.gov/statecollege on the internet for more information about the following hazards. Flood watch. In addition, some of the thunderstorms could be accompanied by damaging wind gusts over 55 miles per hour, mainly this afternoon and evening. And now the extended outlook for the period Monday through Saturday. The probability for widespread hazardous weather is low. Flood watch remains in effect through this evening. What? Flash flooding caused by excessive rainfall continues to be possible. Where? A portion of central Pennsylvania, including the following counties: Bedford, Blair, Cambria, Franklin, Fulton, Huntingdon and Somerset. When? Through this evening. Impacts: excessive runoff may result in flooding of rivers, creeks, streams, and other low-lying and flood-prone locations. Additional details: showers and thunderstorms with heavy rain are expected over the Laurel Highlands and South Central Mountains starting early this Sunday morning, with additional rounds of showers and storms possible through the late afternoon and early evening. Places that have received heavy rain recently will be most susceptible to flooding. http://www.weather.gov/safety/flood you should monitor later forecasts and be prepared to take action should flash flood warnings be issued. Low pressure tracking eastward across the lower Great Lakes late Sunday will push its associated warm front across the Commonwealth during the day today. This will be followed by the passage of a southward cold front early Monday. Several periods of showers and thunderstorms are expected today into early Monday. Some thunderstorms will be capable of producing heavy rain and gusty winds, especially across the southwestern third of the Keystone State. A flood watch remains in effect for today into this evening for southwestern and south central Pennsylvania. Temperatures to start the day today will range from the mid and upper 50s over the northern Poconos to around 70 in the greater Pittsburgh and Philadelphia metro areas. Highs today will be mainly in the 70s, given widespread cloud cover. Clouds and scattered showers will occur Monday, with humidity still on the high side. Tuesday will feature drier conditions with lower humidity and near normal temperatures. Here is the latest National Weather Service forecast for Blair and Bedford counties, including the city of Altoona.
Rest of today, showers. A chance of thunderstorms this afternoon. Some thunderstorms may produce heavy rainfall after 2 p.m. Rainfall amounts between a quarter and a half inch. Highs in the upper 70s. Southwest winds 5 to 10 miles an hour. Chance of rain near 100%. Tonight, showers and a chance of thunderstorms through midnight, then a chance of showers and a slight chance of thunderstorms after midnight. Some thunderstorms may produce heavy rainfall through 10 p.m. Rainfall amounts between a quarter and a half inch. Lows in the upper 60s. Southwest winds 5 to 10 miles an hour with gusts up to 25 miles an hour. Chance of rain near 100%. Monday, mostly sunny. A chance of showers and a slight chance of thunderstorms in the afternoon. Rainfall amounts less than a tenth of an inch. Highs in the lower 80s. Northwest winds 10 to 15 miles an hour with gusts up to 25 miles an hour. Chance of rain 50%. Monday night, partly cloudy through 10 p.m. then clearing. Lows around 60. Northwest winds 5 to 10 miles an hour. Here is the latest National Weather Service forecast for Cambria County, including the city of Johnstown. Rest of today, showers. A chance of thunderstorms this afternoon. Some thunderstorms may produce heavy rainfall after 2 p.m. Rainfall amounts between a quarter and a half inch. Highs in the mid-70s. Southwest winds 5 to 10 miles an hour. Chance of rain near 100%. Tonight, showers with thunderstorms likely through midnight, then a chance of showers and a slight chance of thunderstorms after midnight. Some thunderstorms may produce heavy rainfall before 8 p.m. Some thunderstorms may produce heavy rainfall between 8 p.m. and 10 p.m. Rainfall amounts between a quarter and a half inch. Lows in the upper 60s. West winds 5 to 10 miles an hour with gusts up to 25 miles an hour. Chance of rain near 100%. Monday, mostly cloudy in the morning, then becoming partly sunny. A chance of showers before 8 a.m., then a slight chance of showers between 8 a.m. and 10 a.m. A chance of showers and a slight chance of thunderstorms between 10 a.m. and 4 p.m. Rainfall amounts around a tenth of an inch. Highs in the upper 70s. West winds 10 to 15 miles an hour with gusts up to 25 miles an hour. Chance of rain 50%. Monday night, partly cloudy. Rainfall amounts less than a tenth of an inch. Lows in the upper 50s. Northwest winds 5 to 10 miles an hour. And now the extended forecast for South Central Pennsylvania. Tuesday, sunny. Highs in the upper 70s. Tuesday night, mostly clear. Lows in the upper 50s. Wednesday, mostly sunny with a slight chance of showers and thunderstorms. Highs in the lower 80s. Chance of rain 20%. Wednesday night, mostly cloudy with a chance of showers and a slight chance of thunderstorms. Lows in the lower 60s. Chance of rain 50%. Thursday, mostly sunny with a slight chance of showers and thunderstorms. Highs in the mid-70s. Chance of rain 20%. Thursday night, partly cloudy. Lows in the upper 50s. Friday, partly sunny. Highs in the mid-70s. Friday night, mostly cloudy. Lows in the upper 50s. Saturday, partly sunny with a chance of showers. Highs in the upper 70s. Chance of rain 40%. The 8 to 14 day outlook, from Sunday, August 23rd to Saturday, August 29th, calls for above normal temperatures and near normal precipitation. Normal high temperatures across central Pennsylvania during this period range from the mid-70s over the Allegheny Mountains to the low 80s across the lower Susquehanna Valley. Normal lows range from the low 50s over the Alleghenies to the low 60s across the lower Susquehanna Valley. Here are the 11 a.m. conditions in the Altoona area. In Altoona, light rain was falling. The temperature was 72 degrees, the dew point 70, and the relative humidity 93%. The wind was southwest at 8 miles an hour. The pressure was 30.04 inches and falling. At State College, drizzle and fog were reported, reducing the visibility to 1 mile. The temperature was 68 degrees, the dew point 68, and the relative humidity 100%.
The wind was east at 3 miles an hour. The pressure was 30.04 inches and falling. Now, a few other local conditions: Johnstown, cloudy 70, DuBois, cloudy 68, Pittsburgh partly sunny 76, Erie, haze 81, Bradford light rain 66. To the south and east, York, light rain 68, Selins Grove light rain 73, Harrisburg rain 73, Philadelphia cloudy 77, Baltimore light rain 76, Washington DC partly sunny 75. Once again, in Altoona it was 72 degrees with light rain. And at State College it was 68 degrees with drizzle and fog. This is NOAA Weather Radio, All Hazards Station WNG 589. 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Here's the hazardous weather outlook for the following counties: Bedford, Blair, Cambria, and Huntingdon. Flood watch in effect through this evening. For today and tonight. 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Flood watch. In addition, some of the thunderstorms could be accompanied by damaging wind gusts over 55 miles per hour, mainly this afternoon and evening. And now the extended outlook for the period Monday through Saturday. The probability for widespread hazardous weather is low. Flood watch remains in effect through this evening. What? Flash flooding caused by excessive rainfall continues to be possible. Where, a portion of central Pennsylvania, including the following counties: Bedford, Blair, Cambria, Franklin, Fulton, Huntingdon, and Somerset. When, through this evening. Impacts: excessive runoff may result in flooding of rivers, creeks, streams, and other low-lying and flood-prone locations. Additional details: showers and thunderstorms with heavy rain are expected over the Laurel Highlands and South Central Mountains starting early this Sunday morning, with additional rounds of showers and storms possible through the late afternoon and early evening. Places that have received heavy rain recently will be most susceptible to flooding. http://www.weather.gov/safety/flood you should monitor later forecasts and be prepared to take action should flash flood warnings be issued. Low pressure tracking eastward across the lower Great Lakes late Sunday will push its associated warm front across the Commonwealth during the day today. This will be followed by the passage of a southward cold front early Monday. Several periods of showers and thunderstorms are expected today into early Monday. Some thunderstorms will be capable of producing heavy rain and gusty winds, especially across the southwestern third of the Keystone State. A flood watch remains in effect for today into this evening for southwestern and south central Pennsylvania. Temperatures to start the day today will range from the mid and upper 50s over the northern Poconos to around 70 in the greater Pittsburgh and Philadelphia metro areas. Highs today will be mainly in the 70s, given widespread cloud cover. Clouds and scattered showers will occur Monday, with humidity still on the high side. Tuesday will feature drier conditions with lower humidity and near normal temperatures. Here is the latest National Weather Service forecast for Blair and Bedford counties, including the city of Altoona. Rest of today, showers. A chance of thunderstorms this afternoon. Some thunderstorms may produce heavy rainfall after 2 p.m. Rainfall amounts between a quarter and a half inch. Highs in the upper 70s. Southwest winds 5 to 10 miles an hour. Chance of rain near 100%. Tonight, showers and a chance of thunderstorms through midnight, then a chance of showers and a slight chance of thunderstorms after midnight. Some thunderstorms may produce heavy rainfall through 10 p.m. Rainfall amounts between a quarter and a half inch. Lows in the upper 60s. Southwest winds 5 to 10 miles an hour with gusts up to 25 miles an hour. Chance of rain near 100%. Monday, mostly sunny. A chance of showers and a slight chance of thunderstorms in the afternoon. Rainfall amounts less than a tenth of an inch. Highs in the lower 80s. Northwest winds 10 to 15 miles an hour with gusts up to 25 miles an hour. Chance of rain 50%. Monday night, partly cloudy through 10 p.m. then clearing. Lows around 60. Northwest winds 5 to 10 miles an hour. Here is the latest National Weather Service forecast for Cambria County, including the city of Johnstown. Rest of today, showers.
a chance of thunderstorms this afternoon. Some thunderstorms may produce heavy rainfall after 2 p.m. Rainfall amounts between a quarter and a half inch. Highs in the mid-70s. Southwest winds 5 to 10 miles an hour. Chance of rain near 100%. Tonight, showers with thunderstorms likely through midnight, then a chance of showers and a slight chance of thunderstorms after midnight. Some thunderstorms may produce heavy rainfall before 8 p.m. Some thunderstorms may produce heavy rainfall between 8 p.m. and 10 p.m. Rainfall amounts between a quarter and a half inch. Lows in the upper 60s. West winds 5 to 10 miles an hour with gusts up to 25 miles an hour. Chance of rain near 100%. Monday, mostly cloudy in the morning, then becoming partly sunny. A chance of showers before 8 a.m., then a slight chance of showers between 8 a.m. and 10 a.m. A chance of showers and a slight chance of thunderstorms between 10 a.m. and 4 p.m. Rainfall amounts around a tenth of an inch. Highs in the upper 70s. West winds 10 to 15 miles an hour with gusts up to 25 miles an hour. Chance of rain 50%. Monday night, partly cloudy. Rainfall amounts less than a tenth of an inch. Lows in the upper 50s. Northwest winds 5 to 10 miles an hour. And now the extended forecast for South Central Pennsylvania. Tuesday, sunny. Highs in the upper 70s. Tuesday night, mostly clear. Lows in the upper 50s. Wednesday, mostly sunny with a slight chance of showers and thunderstorms. Highs in the lower 80s. Chance of rain 20%. Wednesday night, mostly cloudy with a chance of showers and a slight chance of thunderstorms. Lows in the lower 60s. Chance of rain 50%. Thursday, mostly sunny with a slight chance of showers and thunderstorms. Highs in the mid-70s. Chance of rain 20%. Thursday night, partly cloudy. Lows in the upper 50s. Friday, partly sunny. Highs in the mid-70s. Friday night, mostly cloudy. Lows in the upper 50s. Saturday, partly sunny with a chance of showers. Highs in the upper 70s. Chance of rain 40%. The 8 to 14 day outlook, from Sunday, August 23rd to Saturday, August 29th, calls for above normal temperatures and near normal precipitation. Normal high temperatures across central Pennsylvania during this period range from the mid-70s over the Allegheny Mountains to the low 80s across the lower Susquehanna Valley. Normal lows range from the low 50s over the Alleghenies to the low 60s across the lower Susquehanna Valley. Here are the 11 a.m. conditions in the Altoona area. In Altoona, light rain was falling. The temperature was 72 degrees, the dew point 70, and the relative humidity 93%. The wind was southwest at 8 miles an hour. The pressure was 30.04 inches and falling. At State College, drizzle and fog were reported, reducing the visibility to 1 mile. The temperature was 68 degrees, the dew point 68, and the relative humidity 100%. The wind was east at 3 miles an hour. The pressure was 30.04 inches and falling. Now, a few other local conditions: Johnstown, cloudy 70, DuBois, cloudy 68, Pittsburgh cloudy 76, Erie, haze 81, Bradford light rain 66. To the south and east, York, light rain 68, Selins Grove light rain 70, Harrisburg light rain 72, Philadelphia cloudy 77, Baltimore light rain 76, Washington DC partly sunny 75. Once again, in Altoona it was 72 degrees with light rain. And at State College it was 68 degrees with drizzle and fog. This is NOAA Weather Radio, All Hazards Station WNG 589. 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Here's the hazardous weather outlook for the following counties: Bedford, Blair, Cambria, and Huntingdon. Flood watch in effect through this evening. For today and tonight. Please listen to NOAA Weather Radio or go to weather.gov/statecollege on the internet for more information about the following hazards. Flood watch. In addition, some of the thunderstorms could be accompanied by damaging wind gusts over 55 miles per hour, mainly this afternoon and evening.
and now the extended outlook for the period Monday through Saturday. The probability for widespread hazardous weather is low. Flood watch remains in effect through this evening. What? Flash flooding caused by excessive rainfall continues to be possible. Where? A portion of central Pennsylvania, including the following counties: Bedford, Blair, Cambria, Franklin, Fulton, Huntingdon, and Somerset. When? Through this evening. Impacts: excessive runoff may result in flooding of rivers, creeks, streams, and other low-lying and flood-prone locations. Additional details: showers and thunderstorms with heavy rain are expected over the Laurel Highlands and South Central Mountains starting early this Sunday morning, with additional rounds of showers and storms possible through the late afternoon and early evening. Places that have received heavy rain recently will be most susceptible to flooding. http://www.weather.gov/safety/flood/you-should-monitor-later-forecast and be prepared to take action should flash flood warnings be issued. Low pressure tracking eastward across the lower Great Lakes late Sunday will push its associated warm front across the Commonwealth during the day today. This will be followed by the passage of a southward cold front early Monday. Several periods of showers and thunderstorms are expected today into early Monday. Some thunderstorms will be capable of producing heavy rain and gusty winds, especially across the southwestern third of the Keystone State. A flood watch remains in effect for today into this evening for southwestern and south central Pennsylvania. Temperatures to start the day today will range from the mid and upper 50s over the northern Poconos to around 70 in the greater Pittsburgh and Philadelphia metro areas. Highs today will be mainly in the 70s, given widespread cloud cover. Clouds and scattered showers will occur Monday, with humidity still on the high side. Tuesday will feature drier conditions with lower humidity and near normal temperatures. Here is the latest National Weather Service forecast for Blair and Bedford counties, including the city of Altoona. Rest of today, showers. A chance of thunderstorms this afternoon. Some thunderstorms may produce heavy rainfall after 2 p.m. Rainfall amounts between a quarter and a half inch. Highs in the upper 70s. Southwest winds 5 to 10 miles an hour. Chance of rain near 100%. Tonight, showers and a chance of thunderstorms through midnight, then a chance of showers and a slight chance of thunderstorms after midnight. Some thunderstorms may produce heavy rainfall through 10 p.m. Rainfall amounts between a quarter and a half inch. Lows in the upper 60s. Southwest winds 5 to 10 miles an hour with gusts up to 25 miles an hour. Chance of rain near 100%. Monday, mostly sunny. A chance of showers and a slight chance of thunderstorms in the afternoon. Rainfall amounts less than a tenth of an inch. Highs in the lower 80s. Northwest winds 10 to 15 miles an hour with gusts up to 25 miles an hour. Chance of rain 50%. Monday night, partly cloudy through 10 p.m. then clearing. Lows around 60. Northwest winds 5 to 10 miles an hour. Here is the latest National Weather Service forecast for Cambria County, including the city of Johnstown. Rest of today, showers. A chance of thunderstorms this afternoon. Some thunderstorms may produce heavy rainfall after 2 p.m. Rainfall amounts between a quarter and a half inch. Highs in the mid-70s. Southwest winds 5 to 10 miles an hour. Chance of rain near 100%. Tonight, showers with thunderstorms likely through midnight, then a chance of showers and a slight chance of thunderstorms after midnight. Some thunderstorms may produce heavy rainfall before 8 p.m. Some thunderstorms may produce heavy rainfall between 8 p.m. and 10 p.m. Rainfall amounts between a quarter and a half inch. Lows in the upper 60s. West winds 5 to 10 miles an hour with gusts up to 25 miles an hour. Chance of rain near 100%. Monday, mostly cloudy in the morning, then becoming partly sunny. A chance of showers before 8 a.m., then a slight chance of showers between 8 a.m. and 10 a.m. A chance of showers and a slight chance of thunderstorms between 10 a.m. and 4 p.m. Rainfall amounts around a tenth of an inch. Highs in the upper 70s. West winds 10 to 15 miles an hour with gusts up to 25 miles an hour. Chance of rain 50%. Monday night, partly cloudy.
Rainfall amounts less than a tenth of an inch. Lows in the upper 50s. Northwest winds 5 to 10 miles an hour. And now the extended forecast for south central Pennsylvania. Tuesday, sunny. Highs in the upper 70s. Tuesday night, mostly clear. Lows in the upper 50s. Wednesday, mostly sunny with a slight chance of showers and thunderstorms. Highs in the lower 80s. Chance of rain 20%. Wednesday night, mostly cloudy with a chance of showers and a slight chance of thunderstorms. Lows in the lower 60s. Chance of rain 50%. Thursday, mostly sunny with a slight chance of showers and thunderstorms. Highs in the mid 70s. Chance of rain 20%. Thursday night, partly cloudy. Lows in the upper 50s. Friday, partly sunny. Highs in the mid 70s. Friday night, mostly cloudy. Lows in the upper 50s. Saturday, partly sunny with a chance of showers. Highs in the upper 70s. Chance of rain 40%. The 8 to 14 day outlook, from Sunday, August 23rd to Saturday, August 29th, calls for above normal temperatures and near normal precipitation. Normal high temperatures across central Pennsylvania during this period range from the mid-70s over the Allegheny Mountains to the low 80s across the lower Susquehanna Valley. Normal lows range from the low 50s over the Alleghenies to the low 60s across the lower Susquehanna Valley. 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Broadcasts originate from the National Weather Service in State College and are transmitted from the tower facilities provided by the Blair County Emergency Management Agency in Frankstown on a frequency of 162.425 MHz. We are located at Innovation Park in State College. 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Properly set weather radios with the alarm device will alert you when severe weather warnings or watches are issued. Programming on this station will be temporarily changed during severe weather to bring you the latest information. Warnings and safety information from the National Weather Service may someday save your life or protect your property. Here are the 11 a.m. conditions in the Altoona area. In Altoona, light rain was falling. The temperature was 72 degrees, the dew point 70, and the relative humidity 93%. The wind was southwest at 8 miles an hour. The pressure was 30.04 inches and falling. At State College, drizzle and fog were reported, reducing the visibility to 1 mile. The temperature was 68 degrees, the dew point 68, and the relative humidity 100%. The wind was east at 3 miles an hour. The pressure was 30.04 inches and falling. Now, a few other local conditions: Johnstown, cloudy 70, DuBois, cloudy 68, Pittsburgh cloudy 76, Erie, haze 81, Bradford light rain 66. To the south and east, York, light rain 68, Selins Grove light rain 70, Harrisburg light rain 72, Philadelphia cloudy 77, Baltimore light rain 76, Washington DC partly sunny 75. Once again, in Altoona it was 72 degrees with light rain. And at State College it was 68 degrees with drizzle and fog. This is NOAA Weather Radio, All Hazards Station WNG 589. Serving south central Pennsylvania, and originating from the National Weather Service Office in State College. Here's the hazardous weather outlook for the following counties: Bedford, Blair, Cambria, and Huntingdon. 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For today and tonight, please listen to NOAA Weather Radio or go to weather.gov/statecollege on the internet for more information about the following hazards. Flood watch. In addition, some of the thunderstorms could be accompanied by damaging wind gusts over 55 miles per hour, mainly this afternoon and evening. And now the extended outlook for the period Monday through Saturday. The probability for widespread hazardous weather is low. Flood watch remains in effect through this evening. What? Flash flooding caused by excessive rainfall continues to be possible. Where? A portion of central Pennsylvania, including the following counties: Bedford, Blair, Cambria, Franklin, Fulton, Huntingdon, and Somerset. When? Through this evening. Impacts: excessive runoff may result in flooding of rivers, creeks, streams, and other low-lying and flood-prone locations.
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You should monitor later forecasts and be prepared to take action should flash flood warnings be issued. Low pressure tracking eastward across the lower Great Lakes late Sunday will push its associated warm front across the Commonwealth during the day today. This will be followed by the passage of a southward cold front early Monday. Several periods of showers and thunderstorms are expected today into early Monday. Some thunderstorms will be capable of producing heavy rain and gusty winds, especially across the southwestern third of the Keystone State. A flood watch remains in effect for today into this evening for southwestern and south-central Pennsylvania. Temperatures to start the day today will range from the mid and upper 50s over the northern Poconos to around 70 in the greater Pittsburgh and Philadelphia metro areas. Highs today will be mainly in the 70s, given widespread cloud cover. Clouds and scattered showers will occur Monday, with humidity still on the high side. Tuesday will feature drier conditions with lower humidity and near normal temperatures. Here is the latest National Weather Service forecast for Blair and Bedford counties, including the city of Altoona. Rest of today, showers. A chance of thunderstorms this afternoon. Some thunderstorms may produce heavy rainfall after 2 p.m. Rainfall amounts between a quarter and a half inch. Highs in the upper 70s. Southwest winds 5 to 10 miles an hour. Chance of rain near 100%. Tonight, showers and a chance of thunderstorms through midnight, then a chance of showers and a slight chance of thunderstorms after midnight. Some thunderstorms may produce heavy rainfall through 10 p.m. Rainfall amounts between a quarter and a half inch. Lows in the upper 60s. Southwest winds 5 to 10 miles an hour with gusts up to 25 miles an hour. Chance of rain near 100%. Monday, mostly sunny. A chance of showers and a slight chance of thunderstorms in the afternoon. Rainfall amounts less than a tenth of an inch. Highs in the lower 80s. Northwest winds 10 to 15 miles an hour with gusts up to 25 miles an hour. Chance of rain 50%. Monday night, partly cloudy through 10 p.m. then clearing. Lows around 60. Northwest winds 5 to 10 miles an hour. Here is the latest National Weather Service forecast for Cambria County, including the city of Johnstown. Rest of today, showers. A chance of thunderstorms this afternoon. Some thunderstorms may produce heavy rainfall after 2 p.m. Rainfall amounts between a quarter and a half inch. Highs in the mid-70s. Southwest winds 5 to 10 miles an hour. Chance of rain near 100%. Tonight, showers with thunderstorms likely through midnight, then a chance of showers and a slight chance of thunderstorms after midnight. Some thunderstorms may produce heavy rainfall before 8 p.m. Some thunderstorms may produce heavy rainfall between 8 p.m. and 10 p.m. Rainfall amounts between a quarter and a half inch. Lows in the upper 60s. West winds 5 to 10 miles an hour with gusts up to 25 miles an hour. Chance of rain near 100%. Monday, mostly cloudy in the morning, then becoming partly sunny. A chance of showers before 8 a.m., then a slight chance of showers between 8 a.m. and 10 a.m. A chance of showers and a slight chance of thunderstorms between 10 a.m. and 4 p.m. Rainfall amounts around a tenth of an inch. Highs in the upper 70s. West winds 10 to 15 miles an hour with gusts up to 25 miles an hour. Chance of rain 50%. Monday night, partly cloudy. Rainfall amounts less than a tenth of an inch. Lows in the upper 50s. Northwest winds 5 to 10 miles an hour. And now the extended forecast for South Central Pennsylvania. Tuesday, sunny. Highs in the upper 70s. Tuesday night, mostly clear. Lows in the upper 50s. Wednesday, mostly sunny with a slight chance of showers and thunderstorms. Highs in the lower 80s. Chance of rain 20%. Wednesday night, mostly cloudy with a chance of showers and a slight chance of thunderstorms. Lows in the lower 60s.
chance of rain 50%. Thursday, mostly sunny with a slight chance of showers and thunderstorms. Highs in the mid-70s. Chance of rain 20%. Thursday night, partly cloudy. Lows in the upper 50s. Friday, partly sunny. Highs in the mid-70s. Friday night, mostly cloudy. Lows in the upper 50s. Saturday, partly sunny with a chance of showers. Highs in the upper 70s. Chance of rain 40%. The 8 to 14 day outlook, from Sunday, August 23rd to Saturday, August 29th, calls for above normal temperatures and near normal precipitation. Normal high temperatures across central Pennsylvania during this period range from the mid-70s over the Allegheny Mountains to the low 80s across the lower Susquehanna Valley. Normal lows range from the low 50s over the Alleghenies to the low 60s across the lower Susquehanna Valley. Here are the 11 a.m. conditions in the Altoona area. In Altoona, light rain was falling. The temperature was 72 degrees, the dew point 70, and the relative humidity 93%. The wind was southwest at 8 miles an hour. The pressure was 30.04 inches and falling. At State College, drizzle and fog were reported, reducing the visibility to 1 mile. The temperature was 68 degrees, the dew point 68, and the relative humidity 100%. The wind was east at 3 miles an hour. The pressure was 30.04 inches and falling. Now, a few other local conditions: Johnstown, cloudy 70, DuBois, cloudy 68, Pittsburgh cloudy 76, Erie, haze 81, Bradford light rain 66. To the south and east, York, light rain 68, Selins Grove light rain 70, Harrisburg light rain 72, Philadelphia cloudy 77, Baltimore light rain 76, Washington DC partly sunny 75. Once again, in Altoona it was 72 degrees with light rain. And at State College it was 68 degrees with drizzle and fog. This is NOAA Weather Radio, All Hazards Station WNG 589. 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Here's the hazardous weather outlook for the following counties: Bedford, Blair, Cambria, and Huntingdon. 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Flood watch. In addition, some of the thunderstorms could be accompanied by damaging wind gusts over 55 miles per hour, mainly this afternoon and evening. And now the extended outlook for the period Monday through Saturday. The probability for widespread hazardous weather is low. Flood watch remains in effect through this evening. What? Flash flooding caused by excessive rainfall continues to be possible. Where? A portion of central Pennsylvania, including the following counties: Bedford, Blair, Cambria, Franklin, Fulton, Huntingdon, and Somerset. When? Through this evening. Impacts: excessive runoff may result in flooding of rivers, creeks, streams, and other low-lying and flood-prone locations. Additional details: showers and thunderstorms with heavy rain are expected over the Laurel Highlands and South Central Mountains starting early this Sunday morning, with additional rounds of showers and storms possible through the late afternoon and early evening. Places that have received heavy rain recently will be most susceptible to flooding. http://www.weather.gov/safety/flood you should monitor later forecasts and be prepared to take action should flash flood warnings be issued. Low pressure tracking eastward across the lower Great Lakes late Sunday will push its associated warm front across the Commonwealth during the day today. This will be followed by the passage of a southward cold front early Monday. Several periods of showers and thunderstorms are expected today into early Monday. Some thunderstorms will be capable of producing heavy rain and gusty winds, especially across the southwestern third of the Keystone State. A flood watch remains in effect for today into this evening for southwestern and south central Pennsylvania. Temperatures to start the day today will range from the mid and upper 50s over the northern Poconos to around 70 in the greater Pittsburgh and Philadelphia metro areas. Highs today will be mainly in the 70s, given widespread cloud cover. Clouds and scattered showers will occur Monday, with humidity still on the high side.
Tuesday will feature drier conditions with lower humidity and near normal temperatures. Here is the latest National Weather Service forecast for Blair and Bedford counties, including the city of Altoona. Rest of today, showers. A chance of thunderstorms this afternoon. Some thunderstorms may produce heavy rainfall after 2 p.m. Rainfall amounts between a quarter and a half inch. Highs in the upper 70s. Southwest winds 5 to 10 miles an hour. Chance of rain near 100%. Tonight, showers and a chance of thunderstorms through midnight, then a chance of showers and a slight chance of thunderstorms after midnight. Some thunderstorms may produce heavy rainfall through 10 p.m. Rainfall amounts between a quarter and a half inch. Lows in the upper 60s. Southwest winds 5 to 10 miles an hour with gusts up to 25 miles an hour. Chance of rain near 100%. Monday, mostly sunny. A chance of showers and a slight chance of thunderstorms in the afternoon. Rainfall amounts less than a tenth of an inch. Highs in the lower 80s. Northwest winds 10 to 15 miles an hour with gusts up to 25 miles an hour. Chance of rain 50%. Monday night, partly cloudy through 10 p.m. then clearing. Lows around 60. Northwest winds 5 to 10 miles an hour. Here is the latest National Weather Service forecast for Cambria County, including the city of Johnstown. Rest of today, showers. A chance of thunderstorms this afternoon. Some thunderstorms may produce heavy rainfall after 2 p.m. Rainfall amounts between a quarter and a half inch. Highs in the mid-70s. Southwest winds 5 to 10 miles an hour. Chance of rain near 100%. Tonight, showers with thunderstorms likely through midnight, then a chance of showers and a slight chance of thunderstorms after midnight. Some thunderstorms may produce heavy rainfall before 8 p.m. Some thunderstorms may produce heavy rainfall between 8 p.m. and 10 p.m. Rainfall amounts between a quarter and a half inch. Lows in the upper 60s. West winds 5 to 10 miles an hour with gusts up to 25 miles an hour. Chance of rain near 100%. Monday, mostly cloudy in the morning, then becoming partly sunny. A chance of showers before 8 a.m., then a slight chance of showers between 8 a.m. and 10 a.m. A chance of showers and a slight chance of thunderstorms between 10 a.m. and 4 p.m. Rainfall amounts around a tenth of an inch. Highs in the upper 70s. West winds 10 to 15 miles an hour with gusts up to 25 miles an hour. Chance of rain 50%. Monday night, partly cloudy. Rainfall amounts less than a tenth of an inch. Lows in the upper 50s. Northwest winds 5 to 10 miles an hour. And now the extended forecast for South Central Pennsylvania. Tuesday, sunny. Highs in the upper 70s. Tuesday night, mostly clear. Lows in the upper 50s. Wednesday, mostly sunny with a slight chance of showers and thunderstorms. Highs in the lower 80s. Chance of rain 20%. Wednesday night, mostly cloudy with a chance of showers and a slight chance of thunderstorms. Lows in the lower 60s. Chance of rain 50%. Thursday, mostly sunny with a slight chance of showers and thunderstorms. Highs in the mid-70s. Chance of rain 20%. Thursday night, partly cloudy. Lows in the upper 50s. Friday, partly sunny. Highs in the mid-70s. Friday night, mostly cloudy. Lows in the upper 50s. Saturday, partly sunny with a chance of showers. Highs in the upper 70s. Chance of rain 40%. The 8 to 14 day outlook, from Sunday, August 23rd to Saturday, August 29th, calls for above normal temperatures and near normal precipitation. Normal high temperatures across central Pennsylvania during this period range from the mid-70s over the Allegheny Mountains to the low 80s across the lower Susquehanna Valley. Normal lows range from the low 50s over the Alleghenies to the low 60s across the lower Susquehanna Valley. Here are the 11 a.m. conditions in the Altoona area. In Altoona, light rain was falling. The temperature was 72 degrees, the dew point 70, and the relative humidity 93%. The wind was southwest at 8 miles an hour. The pressure was 30.04 inches and falling.
at State College, drizzle and fog were reported, reducing the visibility to 1 mile. The temperature was 68 degrees, the dew point 68, and the relative humidity 100%. The wind was east at 3 miles an hour. The pressure was 30.04 inches and falling. Now, a few other local conditions: Johnstown, cloudy 70, Du Bois, cloudy 68, Pittsburgh cloudy 76, Erie, haze 81, Bradford light rain 66. To the south and east, York, light rain 68, Selins Grove light rain 70, Harrisburg light rain 72, Philadelphia cloudy 77, Baltimore light rain 76, Washington D.C. partly sunny 75. Once again, in Altoona it was 72 degrees with light rain. And at State College it was 68 degrees with drizzle and fog. This is NOAA Weather Radio, All Hazards Station WNG 589. 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Here's the hazardous weather outlook for the following counties: Bedford, Blair, Cambria, and Huntingdon. Flood watch in effect through this evening. For today and tonight, please listen to NOAA Weather Radio or go to weather.gov/statecollege on the internet for more information about the following hazards. Flood watch. In addition, some of the thunderstorms could be accompanied by damaging wind gusts over 55 miles per hour, mainly this afternoon and evening. And now the extended outlook for the period Monday through Saturday. The probability for widespread hazardous weather is low. Flood watch remains in effect through this evening. What? Flash flooding caused by excessive rainfall continues to be possible. Where? A portion of central Pennsylvania, including the following counties: Bedford, Blair, Cambria, Franklin, Fulton, Huntingdon, and Somerset. When? Through this evening. Impacts: excessive runoff may result in flooding of rivers, creeks, streams, and other low-lying and flood-prone locations. Additional details: showers and thunderstorms with heavy rain are expected over the Laurel Highlands and South Central Mountains starting early this Sunday morning, with additional rounds of showers and storms possible through the late afternoon and early evening. Places that have received heavy rain recently will be most susceptible to flooding. http://www.weather.gov/safety/flood-you-should-monitor-later-forecasts and be prepared to take action should flash flood warnings be issued. Low pressure tracking eastward across the lower Great Lakes late Sunday will push its associated warm front across the Commonwealth during the day today. This will be followed by the passage of a southward cold front early Monday. Several periods of showers and thunderstorms are expected today into early Monday. Some thunderstorms will be capable of producing heavy rain and gusty winds, especially across the southwestern third of the Keystone State. A flood watch remains in effect for today into this evening for southwestern and south central Pennsylvania. Temperatures to start the day today will range from the mid and upper 50s over the northern Poconos to around 70 in the greater Pittsburgh and Philadelphia metro areas. Highs today will be mainly in the 70s, given widespread cloud cover. Clouds and scattered showers will occur Monday, with humidity still on the high side. Tuesday will feature drier conditions with lower humidity and near normal temperatures. Here is the latest National Weather Service forecast for Blair and Bedford counties, including the city of Altoona. Rest of today, showers. A chance of thunderstorms this afternoon. Some thunderstorms may produce heavy rainfall after 2 p.m. Rainfall amounts between a quarter and a half inch. Highs in the upper 70s. Southwest winds 5 to 10 miles an hour. Chance of rain near 100%. Tonight, showers and a chance of thunderstorms through midnight, then a chance of showers and a slight chance of thunderstorms after midnight. Some thunderstorms may produce heavy rainfall through 10 p.m. Rainfall amounts between a quarter and a half inch. Lows in the upper 60s. Southwest winds 5 to 10 miles an hour with gusts up to 25 miles an hour. Chance of rain near 100%. Monday, mostly sunny. A chance of showers and a slight chance of thunderstorms in the afternoon. Rainfall amounts less than a tenth of an inch. Highs in the lower 80s. Northwest winds 10 to 15 miles an hour with gusts up to 25 miles an hour. Chance of rain 50%. Monday night, partly cloudy through 10 p.m. then clearing. Lows around 60.
Northwest winds 5 to 10 miles an hour. Here is the latest National Weather Service forecast for Cambria County, including the city of Johnstown. Rest of today, showers.

becoming partly sunny. A chance of showers before 8 a.m., then a slight chance of showers between 8 a.m. and 10 a.m. A chance of showers and a slight chance of thunderstorms between 10 a.m. and 4 p.m. Rainfall amounts around a tenth of an inch. Highs in the upper 70s. West winds 10 to 15 miles an hour with gusts up to 25 miles an hour. Chance of rain 50%. Monday night, partly cloudy. Rainfall amounts less than a tenth of an inch. Lows in the upper 50s. Northwest winds 5 to 10 miles an hour. And now the extended forecast for South Central Pennsylvania. Tuesday, sunny. Highs in the upper 70s. Tuesday night, mostly clear. Lows in the upper 50s. Wednesday, mostly sunny with a slight chance of showers and thunderstorms. Highs in the lower 80s. Chance of rain 20%. Wednesday night, mostly cloudy with a chance of showers and a slight chance of thunderstorms. Lows in the lower 60s. Chance of rain 50%. Thursday, mostly sunny with a slight chance of showers and thunderstorms. Highs in the mid 70s. Chance of rain 20%. Thursday night, partly cloudy. Lows in the upper 50s. Friday, partly sunny. Highs in the mid 70s. Friday night, mostly cloudy. Lows in the upper 50s. Saturday, partly sunny with a chance of showers. Highs in the upper 70s. Chance of rain 40%. The 8 to 14 day outlook, from Sunday, August 23rd to Saturday, August 29th, calls for above normal temperatures and near normal precipitation. Normal high temperatures across central Pennsylvania during this period range from the mid 70s over the Allegheny Mountains to the low 80s across the lower Susquehanna Valley. Normal lows range from the low 50s over the Alleghenies to the low 60s across the lower Susquehanna Valley. Here are the 11 a.m. conditions in the Altoona area. In Altoona, light rain was falling. The temperature was 72 degrees, the dew point 70, and the relative humidity 93%. The wind was southwest at 8 miles an hour. The pressure was 30.04 inches and falling. At State College, drizzle and fog were reported, reducing the visibility to 1 mile. The temperature was 68 degrees, the dew point 68, and the relative humidity 100%. The wind was east at 3 miles an hour. The pressure was 30.04 inches and falling. Now, a few other local conditions: Johnstown, cloudy 70, DuBois, cloudy 68, Pittsburgh cloudy 76, Erie, haze 81, Bradford light rain 66. To the south and east, York, light rain 68, Selins Grove light rain 70, Harrisburg light rain 72, Philadelphia cloudy 77, Baltimore light rain 76, Washington DC partly sunny 75. Once again, in Altoona it was 72 degrees with light rain. And at State College it was 68 degrees with drizzle and fog. This is NOAA Weather Radio, All Hazards Station WMG 589. 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Here's the hazardous weather outlook for the following counties: Bedford, Blair, Cambria, and Huntingdon. Flood watch in effect through this evening. For today and tonight. Please listen to NOAA Weather Radio or go to weather.gov/statecollege on the internet for more information about the following hazards. Flood watch. In addition, some of the thunderstorms could be accompanied by damaging wind gusts over 55 miles per hour, mainly this afternoon and evening. And now the extended outlook for the period Monday through Saturday. The probability for widespread hazardous weather is low. Flood watch remains in effect through this evening. What? Flash flooding caused by excessive rainfall continues to be possible. Where? A portion of central Pennsylvania, including the following counties: Bedford, Blair, Cambria, Franklin, Fulton, Huntingdon, and Somerset. When? Through this evening. Impacts: excessive runoff may result in flooding of rivers, creeks, streams, and other low-lying and flood-prone locations. Additional details: showers and thunderstorms with heavy rain are expected over the Laurel Highlands and South Central Mountains starting early this Sunday morning, with additional rounds of showers and storms possible through the late afternoon and early evening. Places that have received heavy rain recently will be most susceptible to flooding. HTTP

www.weather.gov/safety/flood. You should monitor later forecasts and be prepared to take action should flash flood warnings be issued. Low pressure tracking eastward across the lower Great Lakes late Sunday will push its associated warm front across the Commonwealth during the day today. This will be followed by the passage of a southward cold front early Monday. Several periods of showers and thunderstorms are expected today into early Monday. Some thunderstorms will be capable of producing heavy rain and gusty winds, especially across the southwestern third of the Keystone State. A flood watch remains in effect for today into this evening for southwestern and south-central Pennsylvania. Temperatures to start the day today will range from the mid and upper 50s over the northern Poconos to around 70 in the greater Pittsburgh and Philadelphia metro areas. Highs today will be mainly in the 70s, given widespread cloud cover. Clouds and scattered showers will occur Monday, with humidity still on the high side. Tuesday will feature drier conditions with lower humidity and near normal temperatures. Here is the latest National Weather Service forecast for Blair and Bedford counties, including the city of Altoona. Rest of today, showers. A chance of thunderstorms this afternoon. Some thunderstorms may produce heavy rainfall after 2 p.m. Rainfall amounts between a quarter and a half inch. Highs in the upper 70s. Southwest winds 5 to 10 miles an hour. Chance of rain near 100%. Tonight, showers and a chance of thunderstorms through midnight, then a chance of showers and a slight chance of thunderstorms after midnight. Some thunderstorms may produce heavy rainfall through 10 p.m. Rainfall amounts between a quarter and a half inch. Lows in the upper 60s. Southwest winds 5 to 10 miles an hour with gusts up to 25 miles an hour. Chance of rain near 100%. Monday, mostly sunny. A chance of showers and a slight chance of thunderstorms in the afternoon. Rainfall amounts less than a tenth of an inch. Highs in the lower 80s. Northwest winds 10 to 15 miles an hour with gusts up to 25 miles an hour. Chance of rain 50%. Monday night, partly cloudy through 10 p.m. then clearing. Lows around 60. Northwest winds 5 to 10 miles an hour. Here is the latest National Weather Service forecast for Cambria County, including the city of Johnstown. Rest of today, showers. A chance of thunderstorms this afternoon. Some thunderstorms may produce heavy rainfall after 2 p.m. Rainfall amounts between a quarter and a half inch. Highs in the mid-70s. Southwest winds 5 to 10 miles an hour. Chance of rain near 100%. Tonight, showers with thunderstorms likely through midnight, then a chance of showers and a slight chance of thunderstorms after midnight. Some thunderstorms may produce heavy rainfall before 8 p.m. Some thunderstorms may produce heavy rainfall between 8 p.m. and 10 p.m. Rainfall amounts between a quarter and a half inch. Lows in the upper 60s. West winds 5 to 10 miles an hour with gusts up to 25 miles an hour. Chance of rain near 100%. Monday, mostly cloudy in the morning, then becoming partly sunny. A chance of showers before 8 a.m., then a slight chance of showers between 8 a.m. and 10 a.m. A chance of showers and a slight chance of thunderstorms between 10 a.m. and 4 p.m. Rainfall amounts around a tenth of an inch. Highs in the upper 70s. West winds 10 to 15 miles an hour with gusts up to 25 miles an hour. Chance of rain 50%. Monday night, partly cloudy. Rainfall amounts less than a tenth of an inch. Lows in the upper 50s. Northwest winds 5 to 10 miles an hour. And now the extended forecast for south central Pennsylvania. Tuesday, sunny. Highs in the upper 70s. Tuesday night, mostly clear. Lows in the upper 50s. Wednesday, mostly sunny with a slight chance of showers and thunderstorms. Highs in the lower 80s. Chance of rain 20%. Wednesday night, mostly cloudy with a chance of showers and a slight chance of thunderstorms. Lows in the lower 60s. Chance of rain 50%. Thursday, mostly sunny with a slight chance of showers and thunderstorms. Highs in the mid-70s. Chance of rain 20%. Thursday night, partly cloudy. Lows in the upper 50s. Friday, partly sunny.
highs in the mid-70s. Friday night, mostly cloudy. Lows in the upper 50s. Saturday, partly sunny with a chance of showers. Highs in the upper 70s. Chance of rain 40%. The 8 to 14 day outlook, from Sunday, August 23rd to Saturday, August 29th, calls for above normal temperatures and near normal precipitation. Normal high temperatures across central Pennsylvania during this period range from the mid-70s over the Allegheny Mountains to the low 80s across the lower Susquehanna Valley. Normal lows range from the low 50s over the Alleghenies to the low 60s across the lower Susquehanna Valley. Here are the 11 a.m. conditions in the Altoona area. In Altoona, light rain was falling. The temperature was 72 degrees, the dew point 70, and the relative humidity 93%. The wind was southwest at 8 miles an hour. The pressure was 30.04 inches and falling. At State College, drizzle and fog were reported, reducing the visibility to 1 mile. The temperature was 68 degrees, the dew point 68, and the relative humidity 100%. The wind was east at 3 miles an hour. The pressure was 30.04 inches and falling. Now, a few other local conditions: Johnstown, cloudy 70, DuBois, cloudy 68, Pittsburgh cloudy 76, Erie, haze 81, Bradford light rain 66. To the south and east, York, light rain 68, Selins Grove light rain 70, Harrisburg light rain 72, Philadelphia cloudy 77, Baltimore light rain 76, Washington D.C. partly sunny 75. Once again, in Altoona it was 72 degrees with light rain. And at State College it was 68 degrees with drizzle and fog. 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Here's the hazardous weather outlook for the following counties: Bedford, Blair, Cambria, and Huntingdon. 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For today and tonight. Please listen to NOAA Weather Radio or go to weather.gov/statecollege on the internet for more information about the following hazards. Flood watch. In addition, some of the thunderstorms could be accompanied by damaging wind gusts over 55 miles per hour, mainly this afternoon and evening. And now the extended outlook for the period Monday through Saturday. The probability for widespread hazardous weather is low. Flood watch remains in effect through this evening. What? Flash flooding caused by excessive rainfall continues to be possible. Where? A portion of central Pennsylvania, including the following counties: Bedford, Blair, Cambria, Franklin, Fulton, Huntingdon, and Somerset. When? Through this evening. Impacts: excessive runoff may result in flooding of rivers, creeks, streams, and other low-lying and flood-prone locations. Additional details: showers and thunderstorms with heavy rain are expected over the Laurel Highlands and South Central Mountains starting early this Sunday morning, with additional rounds of showers and storms possible through the late afternoon and early evening. Places that have received heavy rain recently will be most susceptible to flooding. http://www.weather.gov/safety/flood-you-should-monitor-later-forecasts and be prepared to take action should flash flood warnings be issued. Low pressure tracking eastward across the lower Great Lakes late Sunday will push its associated warm front across the Commonwealth during the day today. This will be followed by the passage of a southward cold front early Monday. Several periods of showers and thunderstorms are expected today into early Monday. Some thunderstorms will be capable of producing heavy rain and gusty winds, especially across the southwestern third of the Keystone State. A flood watch remains in effect for today into this evening for southwestern and south central Pennsylvania. Temperatures to start the day today will range from the mid and upper 50s over the northern Poconos to around 70 in the greater Pittsburgh and Philadelphia metro areas. Highs today will be mainly in the 70s, given widespread cloud cover. Clouds and scattered showers will occur Monday, with humidity still on the high side. Tuesday will feature drier conditions with lower humidity and near normal temperatures. Here is the latest National Weather Service forecast for Blair and Bedford counties, including the city of Altoona. Rest of today, showers. A chance of thunderstorms this afternoon. Some thunderstorms may produce heavy rainfall after 2 p.m.
Rainfall amounts between a quarter and a half inch. Highs in the upper 70s. Southwest winds 5 to 10 miles an hour. Chance of rain near 100%. Tonight, showers and a chance of thunderstorms through midnight, then a chance of showers and a slight chance of thunderstorms after midnight. Some thunderstorms may produce heavy rainfall through 10 p.m. Rainfall amounts between a quarter and a half inch. Lows in the upper 60s. Southwest winds 5 to 10 miles an hour with gusts up to 25 miles an hour. Chance of rain near 100%. Monday, mostly sunny. A chance of showers and a slight chance of thunderstorms in the afternoon. Rainfall amounts less than a tenth of an inch. Highs in the lower 80s. Northwest winds 10 to 15 miles an hour with gusts up to 25 miles an hour. Chance of rain 50%. Monday night, partly cloudy through 10 p.m. then clearing. Lows around 60. Northwest winds 5 to 10 miles an hour. Here is the latest National Weather Service forecast for Cambria County, including the city of Johnstown. Rest of today, showers. A chance of thunderstorms this afternoon. Some thunderstorms may produce heavy rainfall after 2 p.m. Rainfall amounts between a quarter and a half inch. Highs in the mid-70s. Southwest winds 5 to 10 miles an hour. Chance of rain near 100%. Tonight, showers with thunderstorms likely through midnight, then a chance of showers and a slight chance of thunderstorms after midnight. Some thunderstorms may produce heavy rainfall before 8 p.m. Some thunderstorms may produce heavy rainfall between 8 p.m. and 10 p.m. Rainfall amounts between a quarter and a half inch. Lows in the upper 60s. West winds 5 to 10 miles an hour with gusts up to 25 miles an hour. Chance of rain near 100%. Monday, mostly cloudy in the morning, then becoming partly sunny. A chance of showers before 8 a.m., then a slight chance of showers between 8 a.m. and 10 a.m. A chance of showers and a slight chance of thunderstorms between 10 a.m. and 4 p.m. Rainfall amounts around a tenth of an inch. Highs in the upper 70s. West winds 10 to 15 miles an hour with gusts up to 25 miles an hour. Chance of rain 50%. Monday night, partly cloudy. Rainfall amounts less than a tenth of an inch. Lows in the upper 50s. Northwest winds 5 to 10 miles an hour. And now the extended forecast for South Central Pennsylvania. Tuesday, sunny. Highs in the upper 70s. Tuesday night, mostly clear. Lows in the upper 50s. Wednesday, mostly sunny with a slight chance of showers and thunderstorms. Highs in the lower 80s. Chance of rain 20%. Wednesday night, mostly cloudy with a chance of showers and a slight chance of thunderstorms. Lows in the lower 60s. Chance of rain 50%. Thursday, mostly sunny with a slight chance of showers and thunderstorms. Highs in the mid-70s. Chance of rain 20%. Thursday night, partly cloudy. Lows in the upper 50s. Friday, partly sunny. Highs in the mid-70s. Friday night, mostly cloudy. Lows in the upper 50s. Saturday, partly sunny with a chance of showers. Highs in the upper 70s. Chance of rain 40%. Here is the latest National Weather Service forecast for Blair and Bedford counties, including the city of Altoona. This afternoon, showers and a chance of thunderstorms. Some thunderstorms may produce heavy rainfall after 2 p.m. Rainfall amounts between a quarter and a half inch. Highs in the upper 70s. Southwest winds 5 to 10 miles an hour with gusts up to 20 miles an hour. Chance of rain near 100%. Tonight, showers and a chance of thunderstorms through midnight, then a chance of showers and a slight chance of thunderstorms after midnight. Some thunderstorms may produce heavy rainfall through 10 p.m. Rainfall amounts between a quarter and a half inch. Lows in the upper 60s. Southwest winds 5 to 10 miles an hour with gusts up to 25 miles an hour. Chance of rain near 100%. Monday, mostly sunny. A chance of showers and a slight chance of thunderstorms in the afternoon. Rainfall amounts less than a tenth of an inch. Highs in the lower 80s.
Northwest winds 10 to 15 miles an hour with gusts up to 25 miles an hour. Chance of rain 50%. Monday night, partly cloudy through 10 p.m. then clearing. Lows around 60. Northwest winds 5 to 10 miles an hour. Here is the latest National Weather Service forecast for Cambria County, including the city of Johnstown. This afternoon, showers and a chance of thunderstorms. Some thunderstorms may produce heavy rainfall after 2 p.m. Rainfall amounts between a quarter and a half inch. Highs in the mid-70s. Southwest winds 5 to 10 miles an hour with gusts up to 20 miles an hour. Chance of rain 90%. Tonight, showers with thunderstorms likely through midnight, then a chance of showers and a slight chance of thunderstorms after midnight. Some thunderstorms may produce heavy rainfall before 8 p.m. Some thunderstorms may produce heavy rainfall between 8 p.m. and 10 p.m. Rainfall amounts between a quarter and a half inch. Lows in the upper 60s. West winds 5 to 10 miles an hour with gusts up to 25 miles an hour. Chance of rain near 100%. Monday, mostly cloudy in the morning, then becoming partly sunny. A chance of showers before 8 a.m., then a slight chance of showers between 8 a.m. and 10 a.m. A chance of showers and a slight chance of thunderstorms between 10 a.m. and 4 p.m. Rainfall amounts around a tenth of an inch. Highs in the upper 70s. West winds 10 to 15 miles an hour with gusts up to 25 miles an hour. Chance of rain 50%. Monday night, partly cloudy. Rainfall amounts less than a tenth of an inch. Lows in the upper 50s. Northwest winds 5 to 10 miles an hour. And now the extended forecast for South Central Pennsylvania. Tuesday, sunny. Highs in the upper 70s. Tuesday night, mostly clear. Lows in the upper 50s. Wednesday, mostly sunny with a slight chance of showers and thunderstorms. Highs in the lower 80s. Chance of rain 20%. Wednesday night, mostly cloudy with a chance of showers and a slight chance of thunderstorms. Lows in the lower 60s. Chance of rain 50%. Thursday, mostly sunny with a slight chance of showers and thunderstorms. Highs in the mid-70s. Chance of rain 20%. Thursday night, partly cloudy. Lows in the upper 50s. Friday, partly sunny. Highs in the mid-70s. Friday night, mostly cloudy. Lows in the upper 50s. Saturday, partly sunny with a chance of showers. Highs in the upper 70s. Chance of rain 40%. The 8 to 14 day outlook, from Sunday, August 23rd to Saturday, August 29th, calls for above normal temperatures and near normal precipitation. Normal high temperatures across central Pennsylvania during this period range from the mid-70s over the Allegheny Mountains to the low 80s across the lower Susquehanna Valley. Normal lows range from the low 50s over the Alleghenies to the low 60s across the lower Susquehanna Valley. Here are the noon conditions in the Altoona area. In Altoona, it was cloudy. The temperature was 74 degrees, the dew point 71, and the relative humidity 91%. The wind was southwest at 7 miles an hour. The pressure was 30.04 inches and steady. At State College, drizzle and fog were reported, reducing the visibility to 0.5 mile. The temperature was 70 degrees, the dew point 70, and the relative humidity 100%. The wind was north at 6 miles an hour. The pressure was 30.03 inches and falling. Now, a few other local conditions: Johnstown, cloudy 70, Dubois, cloudy 69, La Trobe, cloudy 75, Pittsburgh partly sunny 78, Erie, haze 79, Bradford cloudy 66. To the south and east, York, cloudy 71, Selins Grove cloudy 69, Harrisburg cloudy 71, Philadelphia cloudy 78, Baltimore light rain 75, Washington D.C. light rain 72. Once again, in Altoona it was 74 degrees under cloudy skies. And at State College it was 70 degrees with drizzle and fog. 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Here's the hazardous weather outlook,
for the following counties: Bedford, Blair, Cambria, and Huntingdon. 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For today and tonight. 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Flood watch. In addition, some of the thunderstorms could be accompanied by damaging wind gusts over 55 miles per hour, mainly this afternoon and evening. And now the extended outlook for the period Monday through Saturday. The probability for widespread hazardous weather is low. Flood watch remains in effect through this evening. What? Flash flooding caused by excessive rainfall continues to be possible. Where? A portion of central Pennsylvania, including the following counties: Bedford, Blair, Cambria, Franklin, Fulton, Huntingdon, and Somerset. When? Through this evening. Impacts: excessive runoff may result in flooding of rivers, creeks, streams, and other low-lying and flood-prone locations. Additional details: showers and thunderstorms with heavy rain are expected over the Laurel Highland and South Central Mountains starting early this Sunday morning, with additional rounds of showers and storms possible through the late afternoon and early evening. Places that have received heavy rain recently will be most susceptible to flooding. http://www.weather.gov/safety/flood you should monitor later forecasts and be prepared to take action should flash flood warnings be issued. Low pressure tracking eastward across the lower Great Lakes late Sunday will push its associated warm front across the Commonwealth during the day today. This will be followed by the passage of a southward cold front early Monday. Several periods of showers and thunderstorms are expected today into early Monday. Some thunderstorms will be capable of producing heavy rain and gusty winds, especially across the southwestern third of the Keystone State. A flood watch remains in effect for today into this evening for southwestern and south central Pennsylvania. Temperatures to start the day today will range from the mid and upper 50s over the northern Poconos to around 70 in the greater Pittsburgh and Philadelphia metro areas. Highs today will be mainly in the 70s, given widespread cloud cover. Clouds and scattered showers will occur Monday, with humidity still on the high side. Tuesday will feature drier conditions with lower humidity and near normal temperatures. Here is the latest National Weather Service forecast for Blair and Bedford counties, including the city of Altoona. This afternoon, showers and a chance of thunderstorms. Some thunderstorms may produce heavy rainfall after 2 p.m. Rainfall amounts between a quarter and a half inch. Highs in the upper 70s. Southwest winds 5 to 10 miles an hour with gusts up to 20 miles an hour. Chance of rain near 100%. Tonight, showers and a chance of thunderstorms through midnight, then a chance of showers and a slight chance of thunderstorms after midnight. Some thunderstorms may produce heavy rainfall through 10 p.m. Rainfall amounts between a quarter and a half inch. Lows in the upper 60s. Southwest winds 5 to 10 miles an hour with gusts up to 25 miles an hour. Chance of rain near 100%. Monday, mostly sunny. A chance of showers and a slight chance of thunderstorms in the afternoon. Rainfall amounts less than a tenth of an inch. Highs in the lower 80s. Northwest winds 10 to 15 miles an hour with gusts up to 25 miles an hour. Chance of rain 50%. Monday night, partly cloudy through 10 p.m. then clearing. Lows around 60. Northwest winds 5 to 10 miles an hour. Here is the latest National Weather Service forecast for Cambria County, including the city of Johnstown. This afternoon, showers and a chance of thunderstorms. Some thunderstorms may produce heavy rainfall after 2 p.m. Rainfall amounts between a quarter and a half inch. Highs in the mid-70s. Southwest winds 5 to 10 miles an hour with gusts up to 20 miles an hour. Chance of rain 90%. Tonight, showers with thunderstorms likely through midnight, then a chance of showers and a slight chance of thunderstorms after midnight. Some thunderstorms may produce heavy rainfall before 8 p.m. Some thunderstorms may produce heavy rainfall between 8 p.m. and 10 p.m. Rainfall amounts between a quarter and a half inch. Lows in the upper 60s. West winds 5 to 10 miles an hour with gusts up to 25 miles an hour. Chance of rain near 100%. Monday, mostly cloudy in the morning, then becoming partly sunny.
a chance of showers before 8 a.m., then a slight chance of showers between 8 a.m. and 10 a.m., a chance of showers and a slight chance of thunderstorms between 10 a.m. and 4 p.m. Rainfall amounts around a tenth of an inch. Highs in the upper 70s. West winds 10 to 15 miles an hour with gusts up to 25 miles an hour. Chance of rain 50%. Monday night, partly cloudy. Rainfall amounts less than a tenth of an inch. Lows in the upper 50s. Northwest winds 5 to 10 miles an hour. And now the extended forecast for South Central Pennsylvania. Tuesday, sunny. Highs in the upper 70s. Tuesday night, mostly clear. Lows in the upper 50s. Wednesday, mostly sunny with a slight chance of showers and thunderstorms. Highs in the lower 80s. Chance of rain 20%. Wednesday night, mostly cloudy with a chance of showers and a slight chance of thunderstorms. Lows in the lower 60s. Chance of rain 50%. Thursday, mostly sunny with a slight chance of showers and thunderstorms. Highs in the mid 70s. Chance of rain 20%. Thursday night, partly cloudy. Lows in the upper 50s. Friday, partly sunny. Highs in the mid 70s. Friday night, mostly cloudy. Lows in the upper 50s. Saturday, partly sunny with a chance of showers. Highs in the upper 70s. Chance of rain 40%. The 8 to 14 day outlook, from Sunday, August 23rd to Saturday, August 29th, calls for above normal temperatures and near normal precipitation. Normal high temperatures across central Pennsylvania during this period range from the mid-70s over the Allegheny Mountains to the low 80s across the lower Susquehanna Valley. Normal lows range from the low 50s over the Alleghenies to the low 60s across the lower Susquehanna Valley. Here are the noon conditions in the Altoona area. In Altoona, it was cloudy. The temperature was 74 degrees, the dew point 71, and the relative humidity 91%. The wind was southwest at 7 miles an hour. The pressure was 30.04 inches and steady. At State College, drizzle and fog were reported, reducing the visibility to 0.5 mile. The temperature was 70 degrees, the dew point 70, and the relative humidity 100%. The wind was north at 6 miles an hour. The pressure was 30.03 inches and falling. Now, a few other local conditions: Johnstown, cloudy 70, Dubois, cloudy 69, La Trobe, cloudy 75, Pittsburgh partly sunny 78, Erie, haze 79, Bradford cloudy 66. To the south and east, York, cloudy 71, Selinsgrove Grove cloudy 69, Harrisburg cloudy 71, Philadelphia cloudy 78, Baltimore light rain 75, Washington DC light rain 72. Once again, in Altoona it was 74 degrees under cloudy skies. And at State College it was 70 degrees with drizzle and fog. This is NOAA Weather Radio, all hazards station WNG 589. 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Here's the hazardous weather outlook for the following counties: Bedford, Blair, Cambria, and Huntingdon. Flood watch in effect through this evening. For today and tonight. Please listen to NOAA Weather Radio or go to weather.gov/statecollege on the internet for more information about the following hazards. Flood watch. In addition, some of the thunderstorms could be accompanied by damaging wind gusts over 55 miles per hour, mainly this afternoon and evening. And now the extended outlook for the period Monday through Saturday. The probability for widespread hazardous weather is low. Flood watch remains in effect through this evening. What? Flash flooding caused by excessive rainfall continues to be possible. Where, a portion of central Pennsylvania, including the following counties: Bedford, Blair, Cambria, Franklin, Fulton, Huntingdon, and Somerset. When, through this evening. Impacts: excessive runoff may result in flooding of rivers, creeks, streams, and other low-lying and flood-prone locations. Additional details: showers and thunderstorms with heavy rain are expected over the Laurel Highlands and South Central Mountains starting early this Sunday morning, with additional rounds of showers and storms possible through the late afternoon and early evening. Places that have received heavy rain recently will be most susceptible to flooding.
http://www.weather.gov/safety/flood. You should monitor later forecasts and be prepared to take action should flash flood warnings be issued. Low pressure tracking eastward across the lower Great Lakes late Sunday will push its associated warm front across the Commonwealth during the day today. This will be followed by the passage of a southward cold front early Monday. Several periods of showers and thunderstorms are expected today into early Monday. Some thunderstorms will be capable of producing heavy rain and gusty winds, especially across the southwestern third of the Keystone State. A flood watch remains in effect for today into this evening for southwestern and south-central Pennsylvania. Temperatures to start the day today will range from the mid and upper 50s over the northern Poconos to around 70 in the greater Pittsburgh and Philadelphia metro areas. Highs today will be mainly in the 70s, given widespread cloud cover. Clouds and scattered showers will occur Monday, with humidity still on the high side. Tuesday will feature drier conditions with lower humidity and near normal temperatures. 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Broadcasts originate from the National Weather Service and State College and are transmitted from the tower facilities provided by the Blair County Emergency Management Agency in Frankstown on a frequency of 162.425 MHz. We are located at Innovation Park in State College. 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Properly set weather radios, with the alarm device, will alert you when severe weather warnings or watches are issued. Programming on this station will be temporarily changed during severe weather, to bring you the latest information. Warnings and safety information from the National Weather Service may someday save your life or protect your property. Here is the latest National Weather Service forecast for Blair and Bedford counties, including the city of Altoona. This afternoon, showers and a chance of thunderstorms. Some thunderstorms may produce heavy rainfall after 2 p.m. Rainfall amounts between a quarter and a half inch. Highs in the upper 70s. Southwest winds 5 to 10 miles an hour with gusts up to 20 miles an hour. Chance of rain near 100%. Tonight, showers and a chance of thunderstorms through midnight, then a chance of showers and a slight chance of thunderstorms after midnight. Some thunderstorms may produce heavy rainfall through 10 p.m. Rainfall amounts between a quarter and a half inch. Lows in the upper 60s. Southwest winds 5 to 10 miles an hour with gusts up to 25 miles an hour. Chance of rain near 100%. Monday, mostly sunny. A chance of showers and a slight chance of thunderstorms in the afternoon. Rainfall amounts less than a tenth of an inch. Highs in the lower 80s. Northwest winds 10 to 15 miles an hour with gusts up to 25 miles an hour. Chance of rain 50%. Monday night, partly cloudy through 10 p.m. then clearing. Lows around 60. Northwest winds 5 to 10 miles an hour. Here is the latest National Weather Service forecast for Cambria County, including the city of Johnstown. This afternoon, showers and a chance of thunderstorms. Some thunderstorms may produce heavy rainfall after 2 p.m. Rainfall amounts between a quarter and a half inch. Highs in the mid-70s. Southwest winds 5 to 10 miles an hour with gusts up to 20 miles an hour. Chance of rain 90%. Tonight, showers with thunderstorms likely through midnight, then a chance of showers and a slight chance of thunderstorms after midnight. Some thunderstorms may produce heavy rainfall before 8 p.m. Some thunderstorms may produce heavy rainfall between 8 p.m. and 10 p.m. Rainfall amounts between a quarter and a half inch. Lows in the upper 60s. West winds 5 to 10 miles an hour with gusts up to 25 miles an hour. Chance of rain near 100%. Monday, mostly cloudy in the morning, then becoming partly sunny. A chance of showers before 8 a.m., then a slight chance of showers between 8 a.m. and 10 a.m. A chance of showers and a slight chance of thunderstorms between 10 a.m. and 4 p.m. Rainfall amounts around a tenth of an inch. Highs in the upper 70s. West winds 10 to 15 miles an hour with gusts up to 25 miles an hour. Chance of rain 50%. Monday night, partly cloudy. Rainfall amounts less than a tenth of an inch. Lows in the upper 50s. Northwest winds 5 to 10 miles an hour.
And now the extended forecast for South Central Pennsylvania. Tuesday, sunny. Highs in the upper 70s. Tuesday night, mostly clear. Lows in the upper 50s. Wednesday, mostly sunny with a slight chance of showers and thunderstorms. Highs in the lower 80s. Chance of rain 20%. Wednesday night, mostly cloudy with a chance of showers and a slight chance of thunderstorms. Lows in the lower 60s. Chance of rain 50%. Thursday, mostly sunny with a slight chance of showers and thunderstorms. Highs in the mid 70s. Chance of rain 20%. Thursday night, partly cloudy. Lows in the upper 50s. Friday, partly sunny. Highs in the mid 70s. Friday night, mostly cloudy. Lows in the upper 50s. Saturday, partly sunny with a chance of showers. Highs in the upper 70s. Chance of rain 40%. The 8 to 14 day outlook, from Sunday, August 23rd to Saturday, August 29th, calls for above normal temperatures and near normal precipitation. Normal high temperatures across central Pennsylvania during this period range from the mid-70s over the Allegheny Mountains to the low 80s across the lower Susquehanna Valley. Normal lows range from the low 50s over the Alleghenies to the low 60s across the lower Susquehanna Valley. Here are the noon conditions in the Altoona area. In Altoona, it was cloudy. The temperature was 74 degrees, the dew point 71, and the relative humidity 91%. The wind was southwest at 7 miles an hour. The pressure was 30.04 inches and steady. At State College, drizzle and fog were reported, reducing the visibility to 0.5 mile. The temperature was 70 degrees, the dew point 70, and the relative humidity 100%. The wind was north at 6 miles an hour. The pressure was 30.03 inches and falling. Now, a few other local conditions: Johnstown, cloudy 70, Du Bois, cloudy 69, La Trobe, cloudy 75, Pittsburgh partly sunny 78, Erie, haze 79, Bradford cloudy 66. To the south and east, York, cloudy 71, Selins Grove cloudy 69, Harrisburg cloudy 71, Philadelphia cloudy 78, Baltimore light rain 75, Washington DC light rain 72. Once again, in Altoona it was 74 degrees under cloudy skies. And at State College it was 70 degrees with drizzle and fog. This is NOAA Weather Radio, All Hazards Station WNG 589. 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Here's the hazardous weather outlook for the following counties: Bedford, Blair, Cambria, and Huntingdon. Flood watch in effect through this evening. For today and tonight. Please listen to NOAA Weather Radio or go to weather.gov/statecollege on the internet for more information about the following hazards. Flood watch. In addition, some of the thunderstorms could be accompanied by damaging wind gusts over 55 miles per hour, mainly this afternoon and evening. And now the extended outlook for the period Monday through Saturday. The probability for widespread hazardous weather is low. Flood watch remains in effect through this evening. What? Flash flooding caused by excessive rainfall continues to be possible. Where? A portion of central Pennsylvania, including the following counties: Bedford, Blair, Cambria, Franklin, Fulton, Huntingdon, and Somerset. When? Through this evening. Impacts: excessive runoff may result in flooding of rivers, creeks, streams, and other low-lying and flood-prone locations. Additional details: showers and thunderstorms with heavy rain are expected over the Laurel Highland and South Central Mountains starting Sunday morning, with additional rounds of showers and storms possible through the late afternoon and early evening. Places that have received heavy rain recently will be most susceptible to flooding. http://www.weather.gov/safety/flood-you-should-monitor-later-forecasts and be prepared to take action should flash flood warnings be issued. Low pressure tracking eastward across the lower Great Lakes late Sunday will push its associated warm front across the Commonwealth during the day today. This will be followed by the passage of a southward cold front early Monday. Several periods of showers and thunderstorms are expected today into early Monday.
Some thunderstorms will be capable of producing heavy rain and gusty winds, especially across the southwestern third of the Keystone State. A flood watch remains in effect for today into this evening for southwestern and south-central Pennsylvania. Temperatures to start the day today will range from the mid and upper 50s over the northern Poconos to around 70 in the greater Pittsburgh and Philadelphia metro areas. Highs today will be mainly in the 70s, given widespread cloud cover. Clouds and scattered showers will occur Monday, with humidity still on the high side. Tuesday will feature drier conditions with lower humidity and near normal temperatures. Here is the latest National Weather Service forecast for Blair and Bedford counties, including the city of Altoona. This afternoon, showers and a chance of thunderstorms. Some thunderstorms may produce heavy rainfall after 2 p.m. Rainfall amounts between a quarter and a half inch. Highs in the upper 70s. Southwest winds 5 to 10 miles an hour with gusts up to 20 miles an hour. Chance of rain near 100%. Tonight, showers and a chance of thunderstorms through midnight, then a chance of showers and a slight chance of thunderstorms after midnight. Some thunderstorms may produce heavy rainfall through 10 p.m. Rainfall amounts between a quarter and a half inch. Lows in the upper 60s. Southwest winds 5 to 10 miles an hour with gusts up to 25 miles an hour. Chance of rain near 100%. Monday, mostly sunny. A chance of showers and a slight chance of thunderstorms in the afternoon. Rainfall amounts less than a tenth of an inch. Highs in the lower 80s. Northwest winds 10 to 15 miles an hour with gusts up to 25 miles an hour. Chance of rain 50%. Monday night, partly cloudy through 10 p.m. then clearing. Lows around 60. Northwest winds 5 to 10 miles an hour. Here is the latest National Weather Service forecast for Cambria County, including the city of Johnstown. This afternoon, showers and a chance of thunderstorms. Some thunderstorms may produce heavy rainfall after 2 p.m. Rainfall amounts between a quarter and a half inch. Highs in the mid-70s. Southwest winds 5 to 10 miles an hour with gusts up to 20 miles an hour. Chance of rain 90%. Tonight, showers with thunderstorms likely through midnight, then a chance of showers and a slight chance of thunderstorms after midnight. Some thunderstorms may produce heavy rainfall before 8 p.m. Some thunderstorms may produce heavy rainfall between 8 p.m. and 10 p.m. Rainfall amounts between a quarter and a half inch. Lows in the upper 60s. West winds 5 to 10 miles an hour with gusts up to 25 miles an hour. Chance of rain near 100%. Monday, mostly cloudy in the morning, then becoming partly sunny. A chance of showers before 8 a.m., then a slight chance of showers between 8 a.m. and 10 a.m. A chance of showers and a slight chance of thunderstorms between 10 a.m. and 4 p.m. Rainfall amounts around a tenth of an inch. Highs in the upper 70s. West winds 10 to 15 miles an hour with gusts up to 25 miles an hour. Chance of rain 50%. Monday night, partly cloudy. Rainfall amounts less than a tenth of an inch. Lows in the upper 50s. Northwest winds 5 to 10 miles an hour. And now the extended forecast for south central Pennsylvania. Tuesday, sunny. Highs in the upper 70s. Tuesday night, mostly clear. Lows in the upper 50s. Wednesday, mostly sunny with a slight chance of showers and thunderstorms. Highs in the lower 80s. Chance of rain 20%. Wednesday night, mostly cloudy with a chance of showers and a slight chance of thunderstorms. Lows in the lower 60s. Chance of rain 50%. Thursday, mostly sunny with a slight chance of showers and thunderstorms. Highs in the mid-70s. Chance of rain 20%. Thursday night, partly cloudy. Lows in the upper 50s. Friday, partly sunny. Highs in the mid-70s. Friday night, mostly cloudy. Lows in the upper 50s. Saturday, partly sunny with a chance of showers. Highs in the upper 70s. Chance of rain 40%. The 8 to 14 day outlook, from Sunday, August 23rd to Saturday, August 29th, calls for above normal temperatures and near normal precipitation.
normal high temperatures across central Pennsylvania during this period range from the mid-70s over the Allegheny Mountains to the low 80s across the lower Susquehanna Valley. Normal lows range from the low 50s over the Alleghenies to the low 60s across the lower Susquehanna Valley. Here are the noon conditions in the Altoona area. In Altoona, it was cloudy. The temperature was 74 degrees, the dew point 71, and the relative humidity 91%. The wind was southwest at 7 miles an hour. The pressure was 30.04 inches and steady. At State College, drizzle and fog were reported, reducing the visibility to 0.5 miles. The temperature was 70 degrees, the dew point 70, and the relative humidity 100%. The wind was north at 6 miles an hour. The pressure was 30.03 inches and falling. Now, a few other local conditions: Johnstown, cloudy 70, Du Bois, cloudy 69, La Trobe, cloudy 75, Pittsburgh partly sunny 78, Erie, haze 79, Bradford cloudy 66. To the south and east, York, cloudy 71, Selins Grove cloudy 69, Harrisburg cloudy 71, Philadelphia cloudy 78, Baltimore light rain 75, Washington DC light rain 72. Once again, in Altoona it was 74 degrees under cloudy skies. And at State College it was 70 degrees with drizzle and fog. 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Here's the hazardous weather outlook for the following counties: Bedford, Blair, Cambria, and Huntingdon. Flood watch in effect through this evening. For today and tonight, please listen to NOAA Weather Radio or go to weather.gov/statecollege on the internet for more information about the following hazards. Flood watch. In addition, some of the thunderstorms could be accompanied by damaging wind gusts over 55 miles per hour, mainly this afternoon and evening. And now the extended outlook for the period Monday through Saturday. The probability for widespread hazardous weather is low. Flood watch remains in effect through this evening. What? Flash flooding caused by excessive rainfall continues to be possible. Where? A portion of central Pennsylvania, including the following counties: Bedford, Blair, Cambria, Franklin, Fulton, Huntingdon, and Somerset. When? Through this evening. Impacts: excessive runoff may result in flooding of rivers, creeks, streams, and other low-lying and flood-prone locations. Additional details: showers and thunderstorms with heavy rain are expected over the Laurel Highlands and South Central Mountains starting early this Sunday morning, with additional rounds of showers and storms possible through the late afternoon and early evening. Places that have received heavy rain recently will be most susceptible to flooding. http://www.weather.gov/safety/flood-you-should-monitor-later-forecasts and be prepared to take action should flash flood warnings be issued. Low pressure tracking eastward across the lower Great Lakes late Sunday will push its associated warm front across the Commonwealth during the day today. This will be followed by the passage of a southward cold front early Monday. Several periods of showers and thunderstorms are expected today into early Monday. Some thunderstorms will be capable of producing heavy rain and gusty winds, especially across the southwestern third of the Keystone State. A flood watch remains in effect for today into this evening for southwestern and south central Pennsylvania. Temperatures to start the day today will range from the mid and upper 50s over the northern Poconos to around 70 in the greater Pittsburgh and Philadelphia metro areas. Highs today will be mainly in the 70s, given widespread cloud cover. Clouds and scattered showers will occur Monday, with humidity still on the high side. Tuesday will feature drier conditions with lower humidity and near normal temperatures. Here is the latest National Weather Service forecast for Blair and Bedford counties, including the city of Altoona. This afternoon, showers and a chance of thunderstorms. Some thunderstorms may produce heavy rainfall after 2 p.m. Rainfall amounts between a quarter and a half inch. Highs in the upper 70s. Southwest winds 5 to 10 miles an hour with gusts up to 20 miles an hour. Chance of rain near 100%. Tonight, showers and a chance of thunderstorms through midnight, then a chance of showers and a slight chance of thunderstorms after midnight. Some thunderstorms may produce heavy rainfall through 10 p.m.
Rainfall amounts between a quarter and a half inch. Lows in the upper 60s. Southwest winds 5 to 10 miles an hour with gusts up to 25 miles an hour. Chance of rain near 100%. Monday, mostly sunny. A chance of showers and a slight chance of thunderstorms in the afternoon. Rainfall amounts less than a tenth of an inch. Highs in the lower 80s. Northwest winds 10 to 15 miles an hour with gusts up to 25 miles an hour. Chance of rain 50%. Monday night, partly cloudy through 10 p.m. then clearing. Lows around 60. Northwest winds 5 to 10 miles an hour. Here is the latest National Weather Service forecast for Cambria County, including the city of Johnstown. This afternoon, showers and a chance of thunderstorms. Some thunderstorms may produce heavy rainfall after 2 p.m. Rainfall amounts between a quarter and a half inch. Highs in the mid-70s. Southwest winds 5 to 10 miles an hour with gusts up to 20 miles an hour. Chance of rain 90%. Tonight, showers with thunderstorms likely through midnight, then a chance of showers and a slight chance of thunderstorms after midnight. Some thunderstorms may produce heavy rainfall before 8 p.m. Some thunderstorms may produce heavy rainfall between 8 p.m. and 10 p.m. Rainfall amounts between a quarter and a half inch. Lows in the upper 60s. West winds 5 to 10 miles an hour with gusts up to 25 miles an hour. Chance of rain near 100%. Monday, mostly cloudy in the morning, then becoming partly sunny. A chance of showers before 8 a.m., then a slight chance of showers between 8 a.m. and 10 a.m. A chance of showers and a slight chance of thunderstorms between 10 a.m. and 4 p.m. Rainfall amounts around a tenth of an inch. Highs in the upper 70s. West winds 10 to 15 miles an hour with gusts up to 25 miles an hour. Chance of rain 50%. Monday night, partly cloudy. Rainfall amounts less than a tenth of an inch. Lows in the upper 50s. Northwest winds 5 to 10 miles an hour. And now the extended forecast for South Central Pennsylvania. Tuesday, sunny. Highs in the upper 70s. Tuesday night, mostly clear. Lows in the upper 50s. Wednesday, mostly sunny with a slight chance of showers and thunderstorms. Highs in the lower 80s. Chance of rain 20%. Wednesday night, mostly cloudy with a chance of showers and a slight chance of thunderstorms. Lows in the lower 60s. Chance of rain 50%. Thursday, mostly sunny with a slight chance of showers and thunderstorms. Highs in the mid-70s. Chance of rain 20%. Thursday night, partly cloudy. Lows in the upper 50s. Friday, partly sunny. Highs in the mid-70s. Friday night, mostly cloudy. Lows in the upper 50s. Saturday, partly sunny with a chance of showers. Highs in the upper 70s. Chance of rain 40%. The 8 to 14 day outlook, from Sunday, August 23rd to Saturday, August 29th, calls for above normal temperatures and near normal precipitation. Normal high temperatures across central Pennsylvania during this period range from the mid-70s over the Allegheny Mountains to the low 80s across the lower Susquehanna Valley. Normal lows range from the low 50s over the Alleghenies to the low 60s across the lower Susquehanna Valley. Here are the noon conditions in the Altoona area. In Altoona, it was cloudy. The temperature was 74 degrees, the dew point 71, and the relative humidity 91%. The wind was southwest at 7 miles an hour. The pressure was 30.04 inches and steady. At State College, drizzle and fog were reported, reducing the visibility to 0.5 mile. The temperature was 70 degrees, the dew point 70, and the relative humidity 100%. The wind was north at 6 miles an hour. The pressure was 30.03 inches and falling. Now, a few other local conditions: Johnstown, cloudy 70, Dubois, cloudy 69, La Trobe, cloudy 75, Pittsburgh partly sunny 78, Erie, haze 79, Bradford cloudy 66. To the south and east, York, cloudy 71, Selinsgrove Grove cloudy 69, Harrisburg cloudy 71, Philadelphia cloudy 78, Baltimore light rain 75, Washington DC light rain 72.
Once again, in Altoona it was 74 degrees under cloudy skies. And at State College it was 70 degrees with drizzle and fog. This is NOAA Weather Radio, All Hazards Station WNG 589. Serving

this evening. What? Flash flooding caused by excessive rainfall continues to be possible. Where? A portion of central Pennsylvania, including the following counties: Bedford, Blair, Cambria, Franklin, Fulton, Huntingdon, and Somerset. When? Through this evening. Impacts. Excessive runoff may result in flooding of rivers, creeks, streams, and other low-lying and flood-prone locations. Additional details: showers and thunderstorms with heavy rain are expected over the Laurel Highlands and South Central Mountains starting early this Sunday morning, with additional rounds of showers and storms possible through the late afternoon and early evening. Places that have received heavy rain recently will be most susceptible to flooding. http://www.weather.gov/safety/flood. You should monitor later forecasts and be prepared to take action should flash flood warnings be issued. Low pressure tracking eastward across the lower Great Lakes late Sunday will push its associated warm front across the Commonwealth during the day today. This will be followed by the passage of a southward cold front early Monday. Several periods of showers and thunderstorms are expected today into early Monday. Some thunderstorms will be capable of producing heavy rain and gusty winds, especially across the southwestern third of the Keystone State. A flood watch remains in effect for today into this evening for southwestern and south central Pennsylvania. Temperatures to start the day today will range from the mid and upper 50s over the northern Poconos to around 70 in the greater Pittsburgh and Philadelphia metro areas. Highs today will be mainly in the 70s, given widespread cloud cover. Clouds and scattered showers will occur Monday, with humidity still on the high side. Tuesday will feature drier conditions with lower humidity and near normal temperatures. Here is the latest National Weather Service forecast for Blair and Bedford counties, including the city of Altoona. This afternoon, showers and a chance of thunderstorms. Some thunderstorms may produce heavy rainfall after 2 p.m. Rainfall amounts between a quarter and a half inch. Highs in the upper 70s. Southwest winds 5 to 10 miles an hour with gusts up to 20 miles an hour. Chance of rain near 100%. Tonight, showers and a chance of thunderstorms through midnight, then a chance of showers and a slight chance of thunderstorms after midnight. Some thunderstorms may produce heavy rainfall through 10 p.m. Rainfall amounts between a quarter and a half inch. Lows in the upper 60s. Southwest winds 5 to 10 miles an hour with gusts up to 25 miles an hour. Chance of rain near 100%. Monday, mostly sunny. A chance of showers and a slight chance of thunderstorms in the afternoon. Rainfall amounts less than a tenth of an inch. Highs in the lower 80s. Northwest winds 10 to 15 miles an hour with gusts up to 25 miles an hour. Chance of rain 50%. Monday night, partly cloudy through 10 p.m. then clearing. Lows around 60. Northwest winds 5 to 10 miles an hour. Here is the latest National Weather Service forecast for Cambria County, including the city of Johnstown. This afternoon, showers and a chance of thunderstorms. Some thunderstorms may produce heavy rainfall after 2 p.m. Rainfall amounts between a quarter and a half inch. Highs in the mid-70s. Southwest winds 5 to 10 miles an hour with gusts up to 20 miles an hour. Chance of rain 90%. Tonight, showers with thunderstorms likely through midnight, then a chance of showers and a slight chance of thunderstorms after midnight. Some thunderstorms may produce heavy rainfall before 8 p.m. Some thunderstorms may produce heavy rainfall between 8 p.m. and 10 p.m. Rainfall amounts between a quarter and a half inch. Lows in the upper 60s. West winds 5 to 10 miles an hour with gusts up to 25 miles an hour. Chance of rain near 100%. Monday, mostly cloudy in the morning, then becoming partly sunny. A chance of showers before 8 a.m., then a slight chance of showers between 8 a.m. and 10 a.m. A chance of showers and a slight chance of thunderstorms between 10 a.m. and 4 p.m. Rainfall amounts around a tenth of an inch. Highs in the upper 70s. West winds 10 to 15 miles an hour with gusts up to 25 miles an hour. Chance of rain 50%. Monday night, partly cloudy. Rainfall amounts less than a tenth of an inch. Lows in the upper 50s. Northwest winds 5 to 10 miles an hour. And now the extended forecast for South

Tuesday, sunny. Highs in the upper 70s. Tuesday night, mostly clear. Lows in the upper 50s. Wednesday, mostly sunny with a slight chance of showers and thunderstorms. Highs in the lower 80s. Chance of rain 20%. Wednesday night, mostly cloudy with a chance of showers and a slight chance of thunderstorms. Lows in the lower 60s. Chance of rain 50%. Thursday, mostly sunny with a slight chance of showers and thunderstorms. Highs in the mid 70s. Chance of rain 20%. Thursday night, partly cloudy. Lows in the upper 50s. Friday, partly sunny. Highs in the mid 70s. Friday night, mostly cloudy. Lows in the upper 50s. Saturday, partly sunny with a chance of showers. Highs in the upper 70s. Chance of rain 40%. The 8 to 14 day outlook, from Sunday, August 23rd to Saturday, August 29th, calls for above normal temperatures and near normal precipitation. Normal high temperatures across central Pennsylvania during this period range from the mid-70s over the Allegheny Mountains to the low 80s across the lower Susquehanna Valley. Normal lows range from the low 50s over the Alleghenies to the low 60s across the lower Susquehanna Valley. Here are the noon conditions in the Altoona area. In Altoona, it was cloudy. The temperature was 74 degrees, the dew point 71, and the relative humidity 91%. The wind was southwest at 7 miles an hour. The pressure was 30.04 inches and steady. At State College, drizzle and fog were reported, reducing the visibility to 0.5 mile. The temperature was 70 degrees, the dew point 70, and the relative humidity 100%. The wind was north at 6 miles an hour. The pressure flood watch remains in effect until 10 p.m. this evening. What flash flooding caused by excessive rainfall continues to be possible. Where, a portion of central Pennsylvania, including the following counties, Bedford, Blair, Cambria, Franklin, Fulton, Huntingdon and Somerset. When, until 10 p.m. this evening. Impacts, excessive runoff may result in flooding of rivers, creeks, streams, and other low-lying and flood-prone locations. Additional details, showers and thunderstorms with heavy rain are expected late this afternoon and evening. Places that have received rain this morning will be most susceptible to flooding. http://www.weather.gov/safety/. Flood you should monitor later forecasts and be prepared to take action should flash flood warnings be issued. Here are the noon conditions in the Altoona area. In Altoona, it was cloudy. The temperature was 74 degrees, the dew point 71, and the relative humidity 91%. The wind was southwest at 7 miles an hour. The pressure was 30.04 inches and steady. At State College, drizzle and fog were reported, reducing the visibility to 0.5 mile. The temperature was 70 degrees, the dew point 70, and the relative humidity 100%. The wind was north at 6 miles an hour. The pressure was 30.03 inches and falling. Now, a few other local conditions, Johnstown, cloudy 70, DuBois, cloudy 69, La Trobe, cloudy 75, Pittsburgh partly sunny 78, Erie, haze 79, Bradford cloudy 66. To the south and east, York, cloudy 71, Selinsgrove Grove cloudy 69, Harrisburg cloudy 71, Philadelphia cloudy 78, Baltimore light rain 75, Washington DC light rain 72. Once again, in Altoona it was 74 degrees under cloudy skies. And at State College it was 70 degrees with drizzle and fog. 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Here's the hazardous weather outlook, for the following counties, Bedford, Blair, Cambria and Huntingdon. Flood watch in effect through this evening. For today and tonight. Please listen to NOAA Weather Radio or go to weather.gov/statecollege on the internet for more information about the following hazards. Flood watch. In addition, some of the thunderstorms could be accompanied by damaging wind gusts over 55 miles per hour, mainly this afternoon and evening. And now the extended outlook for the period Monday through Saturday.
the probability for widespread hazardous weather is low. Flood watch remains in effect until 10 p.m. this evening. What? Flash flooding caused by excessive rainfall continues to be possible. Where? A portion of central Pennsylvania, including the following counties: Bedford, Blair, Cambria, Franklin, Fulton, Huntingdon, and Somerset. When? Until 10 p.m. this evening. Impacts: excessive runoff may result in flooding of rivers, creeks, streams, and other low-lying and flood-prone locations. Additional details: showers and thunderstorms with heavy rain are expected late this afternoon and evening. Places that have received rain this morning will be most susceptible to flooding. http://www.weather.gov/safety/flood. You should monitor later forecasts and be prepared to take action should flash flood warnings be issued. Low pressure tracking eastward across the lower Great Lakes late Sunday will push its associated warm front across the Commonwealth during the day today. This will be followed by the passage of a southward cold front early Monday. Several periods of showers and thunderstorms are expected today into early Monday. Some thunderstorms will be capable of producing heavy rain and gusty winds, especially across the southwestern third of the Keystone State. A flood watch remains in effect for today into this evening for southwestern and south-central Pennsylvania. Temperatures to start the day today will range from the mid and upper 50s over the northern Poconos to around 70 in the greater Pittsburgh and Philadelphia metro areas. Highs today will be mainly in the 70s, given widespread cloud cover. Clouds and scattered showers will occur Monday, with humidity still on the high side. Tuesday will feature drier conditions with lower humidity and near normal temperatures. A pair of mid and upper level disturbances interacting with a warm front that was moving into central Pennsylvania will bring mainly cloudy skies and periods of showers, followed by some late day and early nighttime thunderstorms scattered across the state. Some thunderstorms late today and this evening will be capable of producing heavy rain and gusty winds, especially across the southwestern third of the Keystone State. A flood watch remains in effect for today into this evening for southwestern and south-central Pennsylvania. Highs today will be mainly in the 70s, given the widespread cloud cover and showery conditions. Lows tonight will range through the 60s with showers coming to an end in most places by midnight. Clouds and scattered showers will occur Monday, with humidity still on the high side. Tuesday will feature drier conditions with lower humidity and near normal temperatures. Here is the latest National Weather Service forecast for Blair and Bedford counties, including the city of Altoona. This afternoon, showers and a chance of thunderstorms. Some thunderstorms may produce heavy rainfall after 2 p.m. Rainfall amounts between a quarter and a half inch. Highs in the upper 70s. Southwest winds 5 to 10 miles an hour with gusts up to 20 miles an hour. Chance of rain near 100%. Tonight, showers and a chance of thunderstorms through midnight, then a chance of showers and a slight chance of thunderstorms after midnight. Some thunderstorms may produce heavy rainfall through 10 p.m. Rainfall amounts between a quarter and a half inch. Lows in the upper 60s. Southwest winds 5 to 10 miles an hour with gusts up to 25 miles an hour. Chance of rain near 100%. Monday, mostly sunny. A chance of showers and a slight chance of thunderstorms in the afternoon. Rainfall amounts less than a tenth of an inch. Highs in the lower 80s. Northwest winds 10 to 15 miles an hour with gusts up to 25 miles an hour. Chance of rain 50%. Monday night, partly cloudy through 10 p.m. then clearing. Lows around 60. Northwest winds 5 to 10 miles an hour. Here is the latest National Weather Service forecast for Cambria County, including the city of Johnstown. This afternoon, showers and a chance of thunderstorms. Some thunderstorms may produce heavy rainfall after 2 p.m. Rainfall amounts between a quarter and a half inch. Highs in the mid-70s. Southwest winds 5 to 10 miles an hour with gusts up to 20 miles an hour. Chance of rain 90%. Tonight, showers with thunderstorms likely through midnight, then a chance of showers and a slight chance of thunderstorms after midnight. Some thunderstorms may produce heavy rainfall before 8 p.m. Some thunderstorms may produce heavy rainfall between 8 p.m. and 10 p.m. Rainfall amounts between a quarter and a half inch. Lows in the upper 60s.
West winds 5 to 10 miles an hour with gusts up to 25 miles an hour. Chance of rain near 100%. Monday, mostly cloudy in the morning, then becoming partly sunny. A chance of showers before 8 a.m., then a slight chance of showers between 8 a.m. and 10 a.m. A chance of showers and a slight chance of thunderstorms between 10 a.m. and 4 p.m. Rainfall amounts around a tenth of an inch. Highs in the upper 70s. West winds 10 to 15 miles an hour with gusts up to 25 miles an hour. Chance of rain 50%. Monday night, partly cloudy. Rainfall amounts less than a tenth of an inch. Lows in the upper 50s. Northwest winds 5 to 10 miles an hour. And now the extended forecast for South Central Pennsylvania. Tuesday, sunny. Highs in the upper 70s. Tuesday night, mostly clear. Lows in the upper 50s. Wednesday, mostly sunny with a slight chance of showers and thunderstorms. Highs in the lower 80s. Chance of rain 20%. Wednesday night, mostly cloudy with a chance of showers and a slight chance of thunderstorms. Lows in the lower 60s. Chance of rain 50%. Thursday, mostly sunny with a slight chance of showers and thunderstorms. Highs in the mid 70s. Chance of rain 20%. Thursday night, partly cloudy. Lows in the upper 50s. Friday, partly sunny. Highs in the mid 70s. Friday night, mostly cloudy. Lows in the upper 50s. Saturday, partly sunny with a chance of showers. Highs in the upper 70s. Chance of rain 40%. The 8 to 14 day outlook, from Sunday, August 23rd to Saturday, August 29th, calls for above normal temperatures and near normal precipitation. Normal high temperatures across central Pennsylvania during this period range from the mid-70s over the Allegheny Mountains to the low 80s across the lower Susquehanna Valley. Normal lows range from the low 50s over the Alleghenies to the low 60s across the lower Susquehanna Valley. Here are the 1 p.m. conditions in the Altoona area. In Altoona, it was partly sunny. The temperature was 76 degrees, the dew point 72, and the relative humidity 87%. The wind was southwest at 7 miles an hour. The pressure was 30.02 inches and falling. At State College, light rain was falling. The temperature was 70 degrees, the dew point 70, and the relative humidity 100%. The wind was south at 5 miles an hour. The pressure was 30.01 inches and falling. Now, a few other local conditions: Johnstown, cloudy 72, Du Bois, cloudy 71, La Trobe, cloudy 77, Pittsburgh partly sunny 81, Erie, Hayes 80, Bradford cloudy 67. To the south and east, York, light rain 70, Selins Grove light rain 68, Harrisburg light rain 70, Philadelphia cloudy 79, Baltimore light rain 76, Washington D.C. cloudy 73. Once again, in Altoona it was 76 degrees under partly sunny skies. And at State College it was 70 degrees with light rain. This is NOAA Weather Radio, all hazards station WNG 589. 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Here's the hazardous weather outlook for the following counties: Bedford, Blair, Cambria, and Huntingdon. Flood watch in effect until 10 p.m. this evening. For this afternoon and tonight, please listen to NOAA Weather Radio or go to weather.gov/statecollege on the internet for more information about the following hazards. Flood watch. In addition, some thunderstorms could be accompanied by damaging wind gusts over 55 miles per hour late this afternoon and evening. And now the extended outlook for the period Monday through Saturday. The probability for widespread hazardous weather is low. Spotters are encouraged to report significant hazardous weather. Flood watch remains in effect until 10 p.m. this evening. What? Flash flooding caused by excessive rainfall continues to be possible. Where? A portion of central Pennsylvania, including the following counties: Bedford, Blair, Cambria, Franklin, Fulton, Huntingdon, and Somerset. When? Until 10 p.m. this evening. Impacts: excessive runoff may result in flooding of rivers, creeks, streams, and other low-lying and flood-prone locations.
Additional details, showers and thunderstorms with heavy rain are expected late this afternoon and evening. Places that have received rain this morning will be most susceptible to flooding. http://www.weather.gov/safety/flood. You should monitor later forecasts and be prepared to take action should flash flood warnings be issued. A pair of mid and upper level disturbances interacting with a warm front that was moving into central Pennsylvania will bring mainly cloudy skies and periods of showers, followed by some late day and early nighttime thunderstorms scattered across the state. Some thunderstorms late today and this evening will be capable of producing heavy rain and gusty winds, especially across the southwestern third of the Keystone State. A flood watch remains in effect for today into this evening for southwestern and south central Pennsylvania. Highs today will be mainly in the 70s, given the widespread cloud cover and showery conditions. Lows tonight will range through the 60s with showers coming to an end in most places by midnight. Clouds and scattered showers will occur Monday, with humidity still on the high side. Tuesday will feature drier conditions with lower humidity and near normal temperatures. Here is the latest National Weather Service forecast for Blair and Bedford counties, including the city of Altoona. This afternoon, showers and a chance of thunderstorms. Some thunderstorms may produce heavy rainfall after 2 p.m. Rainfall amounts between a quarter and a half inch. Highs in the upper 70s. Southwest winds 5 to 10 miles an hour with gusts up to 20 miles an hour. Chance of rain near 100%. Tonight, showers and a chance of thunderstorms through midnight, then a chance of showers and a slight chance of thunderstorms after midnight. Some thunderstorms may produce heavy rainfall through 10 p.m. Rainfall amounts between a quarter and a half inch. Lows in the upper 60s. Southwest winds 5 to 10 miles an hour with gusts up to 25 miles an hour. Chance of rain near 100%. Monday, mostly sunny. A chance of showers and a slight chance of thunderstorms in the afternoon. Rainfall amounts less than a tenth of an inch. Highs in the lower 80s. Northwest winds 10 to 15 miles an hour with gusts up to 25 miles an hour. Chance of rain 50%. Monday night, partly cloudy through 10 p.m. then clearing. Lows around 60. Northwest winds 5 to 10 miles an hour. Here is the latest National Weather Service forecast for Cambria County, including the city of Johnstown. This afternoon, showers and a chance of thunderstorms. Some thunderstorms may produce heavy rainfall after 2 p.m. Rainfall amounts between a quarter and a half inch. Highs in the mid-70s. Southwest winds 5 to 10 miles an hour with gusts up to 20 miles an hour. Chance of rain 90%. Tonight, showers with thunderstorms likely through midnight, then a chance of showers and a slight chance of thunderstorms after midnight. Some thunderstorms may produce heavy rainfall before 8 p.m. Some thunderstorms may produce heavy rainfall between 8 p.m. and 10 p.m. Rainfall amounts between a quarter and a half inch. Lows in the upper 60s. West winds 5 to 10 miles an hour with gusts up to 25 miles an hour. Chance of rain near 100%. Monday, mostly cloudy in the morning, then becoming partly sunny. A chance of showers before 8 a.m., then a slight chance of showers between 8 a.m. and 10 a.m. A chance of showers and a slight chance of thunderstorms between 10 a.m. and 4 p.m. Rainfall amounts around a tenth of an inch. Highs in the upper 70s. West winds 10 to 15 miles an hour with gusts up to 25 miles an hour. Chance of rain 50%. Monday night, partly cloudy. Rainfall amounts less than a tenth of an inch. Lows in the upper 50s. Northwest winds 5 to 10 miles an hour. And now the extended forecast for south central Pennsylvania. Tuesday, sunny. Highs in the upper 70s. Tuesday night, mostly clear. Lows in the upper 50s. Wednesday, mostly sunny with a slight chance of showers and thunderstorms. Highs in the lower 80s. Chance of rain 20%. Wednesday night, mostly cloudy with a chance of showers and a slight chance of thunderstorms. Lows in the lower 60s. Chance of rain 50%. Thursday, mostly sunny with a slight chance of showers and thunderstorms. Highs in the mid-70s. Chance of rain 20%.
Thursday night, partly cloudy. Lows in the upper 50s. Friday, partly sunny. Highs in the mid 70s. Friday night, mostly cloudy. Lows in the upper 50s. Saturday, partly sunny with a chance of showers. Highs in the upper 70s. Chance of rain 40%. The 8 to 14 day outlook, from Sunday, August 23rd to Saturday, August 29th, calls for above normal temperatures and near normal precipitation. Normal high temperatures across central Pennsylvania during this period range from the mid-70s over the Allegheny Mountains to the low 80s across the lower Susquehanna Valley. Normal lows range from the low 50s over the Alleghenies to the low 60s across the lower Susquehanna Valley. Here are the 1 p.m. conditions in the Altoona area. In Altoona, it was partly sunny. The temperature was 76 degrees, the dew point 72, and the relative humidity 87%. The wind was southwest at 7 miles an hour. The pressure was 30.02 inches and falling. At State College, light rain was falling. The temperature was 70 degrees, the dew point 70, and the relative humidity 100%. The wind was south at 5 miles an hour. The pressure was 30.01 inches and falling. Now, a few other local conditions: Johnstown, cloudy 72, DuBois, cloudy 71, La Trobe, cloudy 77, Pittsburgh partly sunny 81, Erie, haze 80, Bradford cloudy 67. To the south and east, York, light rain 70, Selins Grove light rain 68, Harrisburg light rain 70, Philadelphia cloudy 79, Baltimore light rain 76, Washington DC cloudy 73. Once again, in Altoona it was 76 degrees under partly sunny skies. And at State College it was 70 degrees with light rain. 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Here's the hazardous weather outlook for the following counties: Bedford, Blair, Cambria, and Huntingdon. Flood watch in effect until 10 p.m. this evening. For this afternoon and tonight, please listen to NOAA Weather Radio or go to weather.gov/statecollege on the internet for more information about the following hazards. Flood watch. In addition, some thunderstorms could be accompanied by damaging wind gusts over 55 miles per hour late this afternoon and evening. And now the extended outlook for the period Monday through Saturday. The probability for widespread hazardous weather is low. Spotters are encouraged to report significant hazardous weather. Flood watch remains in effect until 10 p.m. this evening. What? Flash flooding caused by excessive rainfall continues to be possible. Where? A portion of central Pennsylvania, including the following counties: Bedford, Blair, Cambria, Franklin, Fulton, Huntingdon, and Somerset. When? Until 10 p.m. this evening. Impacts: excessive runoff may result in flooding of rivers, creeks, streams, and other low-lying and flood-prone locations. Additional details: showers and thunderstorms with heavy rain are expected late this afternoon and evening. Places that have received rain this morning will be most susceptible to flooding. http://www.weather.gov/safety/flood. You should monitor later forecasts and be prepared to take action should flash flood warnings be issued. A pair of mid and upper level disturbances interacting with a warm front that was moving into central Pennsylvania will bring mainly cloudy skies and periods of showers, followed by some late day and early nighttime thunderstorms scattered across the state. Some thunderstorms late today and this evening will be capable of producing heavy rain and gusty winds, especially across the southwestern third of the Keystone State. A flood watch remains in effect for today into this evening for southwestern and south central Pennsylvania. Highs today will be mainly in the 70s, given the widespread cloud cover and showery conditions. Lows tonight will range through the 60s with showers coming to an end in most places by midnight. Clouds and scattered showers will occur Monday, with humidity still on the high side. Tuesday will feature drier conditions with lower humidity and near normal temperatures. Here is the latest National Weather Service forecast for Blair and Bedford counties, including the city of Altoona. This afternoon, showers and a chance of thunderstorms. Some thunderstorms may produce heavy rainfall after 2 p.m. Rainfall amounts between 0.25 and 0.5 inches.
Highs in the upper 70s. Winds 5 to 10 miles an hour with gusts up to 20 miles an hour. Chance of rain near 100%. Tonight, showers and a chance of thunderstorms through midnight, then a chance of showers and a slight chance of thunderstorms after midnight. Some thunderstorms may produce heavy rainfall through 10 p.m. Rainfall amounts between a quarter and a half inch. Lows in the upper 60s. Southwest winds 5 to 10 miles an hour with gusts up to 25 miles an hour. Chance of rain near 100%. Monday, mostly sunny. A chance of showers and a slight chance of thunderstorms in the afternoon. Rainfall amounts less than a tenth of an inch. Highs in the lower 80s. Northwest winds 10 to 15 miles an hour with gusts up to 25 miles an hour. Chance of rain 50%. Monday night, partly cloudy through 10 p.m. then clearing. Lows around 60. Northwest winds 5 to 10 miles an hour. Here is the latest National Weather Service forecast for Cambria County, including the city of Johnstown. This afternoon, showers and a chance of thunderstorms. Some thunderstorms may produce heavy rainfall after 2 p.m. Rainfall amounts between a quarter and a half inch. Highs in the mid-70s. Southwest winds 5 to 10 miles an hour with gusts up to 20 miles an hour. Chance of rain 90%. Tonight, showers with thunderstorms likely through midnight, then a chance of showers and a slight chance of thunderstorms after midnight. Some thunderstorms may produce heavy rainfall before 8 p.m. Some thunderstorms may produce heavy rainfall between 8 p.m. and 10 p.m. Rainfall amounts between a quarter and a half inch. Lows in the upper 60s. West winds 5 to 10 miles an hour with gusts up to 25 miles an hour. Chance of rain near 100%. Monday, mostly cloudy in the morning, then becoming partly sunny. A chance of showers before 8 a.m., then a slight chance of showers between 8 a.m. and 10 a.m. A chance of showers and a slight chance of thunderstorms between 10 a.m. and 4 p.m. Rainfall amounts around a tenth of an inch. Highs in the upper 70s. West winds 10 to 15 miles an hour with gusts up to 25 miles an hour. Chance of rain 50%. Monday night, partly cloudy. Rainfall amounts less than a tenth of an inch. Lows in the upper 50s. Northwest winds 5 to 10 miles an hour. And now the extended forecast for South Central Pennsylvania. Tuesday, sunny. Highs in the upper 70s. Tuesday night, mostly clear. Lows in the upper 50s. Wednesday, mostly sunny with a slight chance of showers and thunderstorms. Highs in the lower 80s. Chance of rain 20%. Wednesday night, mostly cloudy with a chance of showers and a slight chance of thunderstorms. Lows in the lower 60s. Chance of rain 50%. Thursday, mostly sunny with a slight chance of showers and thunderstorms. Highs in the mid-70s. Chance of rain 20%. Thursday night, partly cloudy. Lows in the upper 50s. Friday, partly sunny. Highs in the mid-70s. Friday night, mostly cloudy. Lows in the upper 50s. Saturday, partly sunny with a chance of showers. Highs in the upper 70s. Chance of rain 40%. The 8 to 14 day outlook, from Sunday, August 23rd to Saturday, August 29th, calls for above normal temperatures and near normal precipitation. Normal high temperatures across central Pennsylvania during this period range from the mid-70s over the Allegheny Mountains to the low 80s across the lower Susquehanna Valley. Normal lows range from the low 50s over the Alleghenies to the low 60s across the lower Susquehanna Valley. Here are the 1 p.m. conditions in the Altoona area. In Altoona, it was partly sunny. The temperature was 76 degrees, the dew point 72, and the relative humidity 87%. The wind was southwest at 7 miles an hour. The pressure was 30.02 inches and falling. At State College, light rain was falling. The temperature was 70 degrees, the dew point 70, and the relative humidity 100%. The wind was south at 5 miles an hour. The pressure was 30.01 inches and falling.
Now, a few other local conditions: Johnstown, cloudy 72, Dubois, cloudy 71, La Trobe, cloudy 77, Pittsburgh partly sunny 81, Erie, highs 80, Bradford cloudy 67. To the south and east, York, light rain 70, Selins Grove light rain 68, Harrisburg light rain 70, Philadelphia cloudy 79, Baltimore light rain 76, Washington D.C. cloudy 73. Once again, in Altoona it was 76 degrees under partly sunny skies. And at State College it was 70 degrees with light rain. This is NOAA Weather Radio, all hazards station WNG 589. 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We are located at Innovation Park in State College. 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Warnings and safety information from the National Weather Service may someday save your life or protect your property. Here's the hazardous weather outlook, for the following counties: Bedford, Blair, Cambria and Huntingdon. Flood watch in effect until 10 p.m. this evening. For this afternoon and tonight, please listen to NOAA Weather Radio or go to weather.gov/statecollege on the internet for more information about the following hazards. Flood watch. In addition, some thunderstorms could be accompanied by damaging wind gusts over 55 miles per hour late this afternoon and evening. And now the extended outlook for the period Monday through Saturday. The probability for widespread hazardous weather is low. Spotters are encouraged to report significant hazardous weather. Flood watch remains in effect until 10 p.m. this evening. What? Flash flooding caused by excessive rainfall continues to be possible. Where? A portion of central Pennsylvania, including the following counties: Bedford, Blair, Cambria, Franklin, Fulton, Huntingdon, and Somerset. When? Until 10 p.m. this evening. Impacts: excessive runoff may result in flooding of rivers, creeks, streams, and other low-lying and flood-prone locations. Additional details: showers and thunderstorms with heavy rain are expected late this afternoon and evening. Places that have received rain this morning will be most susceptible to flooding. http://www.weather.gov/safety/ Flood you should monitor later forecasts and be prepared to take action should flash flood warnings be issued. A pair of mid and upper level disturbances interacting with a warm front that was moving into central Pennsylvania will bring mainly cloudy skies and periods of showers, followed by some late day and early nighttime thunderstorms scattered across the state. Some thunderstorms late today and this evening will be capable of producing heavy rain and gusty winds, especially across the southwestern third of the Keystone State. A flood watch remains in effect for today into this evening for southwestern and south central Pennsylvania. Highs today will be mainly in the 70s, given the widespread cloud cover and showery conditions. Lows tonight will range through the 60s with showers coming to an end in most places by midnight. Clouds and scattered showers will occur Monday, with humidity still on the high side. Tuesday will feature drier conditions with lower humidity and near normal temperatures. Here is the latest National Weather Service forecast for Blair and Bedford counties, including the city of Altoona. This afternoon, showers and a chance of thunderstorms. Some thunderstorms may produce heavy rainfall after 2 p.m. Rainfall amounts between a quarter and a half inch. Highs in the upper 70s. Southwest winds 5 to 10 miles an hour with gusts up to 20 miles an hour. Chance of rain near 100%. Tonight, showers and a chance of thunderstorms through midnight, then a chance of showers and a slight chance of thunderstorms after midnight. Some thunderstorms may produce heavy rainfall through 10 p.m. Rainfall amounts between a quarter and a half inch. Lows in the upper 60s. Southwest winds 5 to 10 miles an hour with gusts up to 25 miles an hour. Chance of rain near 100%. Monday, mostly sunny.
a chance of showers and a slight chance of thunderstorms in the afternoon. Rainfall amounts less than a tenth of an inch. Highs in the lower 80s. Northwest winds 10 to 15 miles an hour with gusts up to 25 miles an hour. Chance of rain 50%. Monday night, partly cloudy through 10 p.m. then clearing. Lows around 60. Northwest winds 5 to 10 miles an hour. Here is the latest National Weather Service forecast for Cambria County, including the city of Johnstown. This afternoon, showers and a chance of thunderstorms. Some thunderstorms may produce heavy rainfall after 2 p.m. Rainfall amounts between a quarter and a half inch. Highs in the mid-70s. Southwest winds 5 to 10 miles an hour with gusts up to 20 miles an hour. Chance of rain 90%. Tonight, showers with thunderstorms likely through midnight, then a chance of showers and a slight chance of thunderstorms after midnight. Some thunderstorms may produce heavy rainfall before 8 p.m. Some thunderstorms may produce heavy rainfall between 8 p.m. and 10 p.m. Rainfall amounts between a quarter and a half inch. Lows in the upper 60s. West winds 5 to 10 miles an hour with gusts up to 25 miles an hour. Chance of rain near 100%. Monday, mostly cloudy in the morning, then becoming partly sunny. A chance of showers before 8 a.m., then a slight chance of showers between 8 a.m. and 10 a.m. A chance of showers and a slight chance of thunderstorms between 10 a.m. and 4 p.m. Rainfall amounts around a tenth of an inch. Highs in the upper 70s. West winds 10 to 15 miles an hour with gusts up to 25 miles an hour. Chance of rain 50%. Monday night, partly cloudy. Rainfall amounts less than a tenth of an inch. Lows in the upper 50s. Northwest winds 5 to 10 miles an hour. And now the extended forecast for South Central Pennsylvania. Tuesday, sunny. Highs in the upper 70s. Tuesday night, mostly clear. Lows in the upper 50s. Wednesday, mostly sunny with a slight chance of showers and thunderstorms. Highs in the lower 80s. Chance of rain 20%. Wednesday night, mostly cloudy with a chance of showers and a slight chance of thunderstorms. Lows in the lower 60s. Chance of rain 50%. Thursday, mostly sunny with a slight chance of showers and thunderstorms. Highs in the mid-70s. Chance of rain 20%. Thursday night, partly cloudy. Lows in the upper 50s. Friday, partly sunny. Highs in the mid-70s. Friday night, mostly cloudy. Lows in the upper 50s. Saturday, partly sunny with a chance of showers. Highs in the upper 70s. Chance of rain 40%. The 8 to 14 day outlook, from Sunday, August 23rd to Saturday, August 29th, calls for above normal temperatures and near normal precipitation. Normal high temperatures across central Pennsylvania during this period range from the mid-70s over the Allegheny Mountains to the low 80s across the lower Susquehanna Valley. Normal lows range from the low 50s over the Alleghenies to the low 60s across the lower Susquehanna Valley. Here are the 1 p.m. conditions in the Altoona area. In Altoona, it was partly sunny. The temperature was 76 degrees, the dew point 72, and the relative humidity 87%. The wind was southwest at 7 miles an hour. The pressure was 30.02 inches and falling. At State College, light rain was falling. The temperature was 70 degrees, the dew point 70, and the relative humidity 100%. The wind was south at 5 miles an hour. The pressure was 30.01 inches and falling. Now, a few other local conditions: Johnstown, cloudy 72, Du Bois, cloudy 71, La Trobe, cloudy 77, Pittsburgh partly sunny 81, Erie, Hays 80, Bradford cloudy 67. To the south and east, York, light rain 70, Selins Grove light rain 68, Harrisburg light rain 70, Philadelphia cloudy 79, Baltimore light rain 76, Washington D.C. cloudy 73. Once again, in Altoona it was 76 degrees under partly sunny skies. And at State College it was 70 degrees with light rain. This is NOAA Weather Radio, all hazards station WNG 589.
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Here's the hazardous weather outlook for the following counties: Bedford, Blair, Cambria, and Huntingdon. Flood watch in effect until 10 p.m. this evening. For this afternoon and tonight, please listen to NOAA Weather Radio or go to weather.gov/statecollege on the internet for more information about the following hazards. Flood watch. In addition, some thunderstorms could be accompanied by damaging wind gusts over 55 miles per hour late this afternoon and evening. And now the extended outlook for the period Monday through Saturday. The probability for widespread hazardous weather is low. Spotters are encouraged to report significant hazardous weather. Flood watch remains in effect until 10 p.m. this evening. What? Flash flooding caused by excessive rainfall continues to be possible. Where? A portion of central Pennsylvania, including the following counties: Bedford, Blair, Cambria, Franklin, Fulton, Huntingdon, and Somerset. When? Until 10 p.m. this evening. Impacts: excessive runoff may result in flooding of rivers, creeks, streams, and other low-lying and flood-prone locations. Additional details: showers and thunderstorms with heavy rain are expected late this afternoon and evening. Places that have received rain this morning will be most susceptible to flooding. http://www.weather.gov/safety/flood. You should monitor later forecasts and be prepared to take action should flash flood warnings be issued. A pair of mid and upper level disturbances interacting with a warm front that was moving into central Pennsylvania will bring mainly cloudy skies and periods of showers, followed by some late day and early nighttime thunderstorms scattered across the state. Some thunderstorms late today and this evening will be capable of producing heavy rain and gusty winds, especially across the southwestern third of the Keystone State. A flood watch remains in effect for today into this evening for southwestern and south central Pennsylvania. Highs today will be mainly in the 70s, given the widespread cloud cover and showery conditions. Lows tonight will range through the 60s with showers coming to an end in most places by midnight. Clouds and scattered showers will occur Monday, with humidity still on the high side. Tuesday will feature drier conditions with lower humidity and near normal temperatures. Here is the latest National Weather Service forecast for Blair and Bedford counties, including the city of Altoona. This afternoon, showers likely and a chance of thunderstorms between 2 p.m. and 4 p.m., then showers with thunderstorms likely after 4 p.m. Some thunderstorms may produce heavy rainfall. Rainfall amounts between a tenth and a quarter of an inch. Highs in the upper 70s. Southwest winds 5 to 10 miles an hour with gusts up to 20 miles an hour. Chance of rain near 100%. Tonight, showers with thunderstorms likely through midnight, then a chance of showers and a slight chance of thunderstorms after midnight. Some thunderstorms may produce heavy rainfall before 8 p.m. Some thunderstorms may produce heavy rainfall between 8 p.m. and 10 p.m. Rainfall amounts between a quarter and a half inch. Lows in the upper 60s. Southwest winds 5 to 10 miles an hour with gusts up to 25 miles an hour. Chance of rain near 100%. Monday, mostly sunny. A slight chance of showers in the morning. A chance of showers and thunderstorms in the afternoon. Rainfall amounts less than a tenth of an inch. Highs in the lower 80s. Northwest winds 10 to 15 miles an hour with gusts up to 25 miles an hour. Chance of rain 50%. Monday night, mostly cloudy, then becoming partly cloudy between 10 p.m. and midnight, then becoming mostly clear, then becoming partly cloudy after 4 a.m. A slight chance of showers and thunderstorms before 8 p.m. Rainfall amounts less than a tenth of an inch. Lows around 60. Northwest winds 5 to 10 miles an hour. Chance of rain 20%. Here is the latest National Weather Service forecast for Cambria County, including the city of Johnstown. This afternoon, showers likely and a chance of thunderstorms between 2 p.m. and 4 p.m., then showers with thunderstorms likely after 4 p.m. Some thunderstorms may produce heavy rainfall. Rainfall amounts between a tenth and a quarter of an inch. Highs in the mid-70s. West winds 5 to 10 miles an hour with gusts up to 20 miles an hour. Chance of rain 90%.
Tonight, showers with thunderstorms likely through midnight, then a chance of showers and a slight chance of thunderstorms after midnight. Some thunderstorms may produce heavy rainfall before 8 p.m. Some thunderstorms may produce heavy rainfall between 8 p.m. and 10 p.m. Rainfall amounts between a quarter and a half inch. Lows in the upper 60s. West winds 5 to 10 miles an hour with gusts up to 25 miles an hour. Chance of rain near 100%. Monday, mostly cloudy through 2 p.m., then becoming partly sunny. A slight chance of thunderstorms in the morning. A chance of showers. A chance of thunderstorms in the afternoon. Rainfall amounts less than a tenth of an inch. Highs in the upper 70s. Northwest winds 10 to 15 miles an hour with gusts up to 25 miles an hour. Chance of rain 50%. Monday night, cooler. Mostly cloudy, then becoming partly cloudy between 8 p.m. and 10 p.m., then becoming mostly clear, then becoming partly cloudy between 2 a.m. and 4 a.m., then becoming mostly cloudy. A slight chance of showers before 8 p.m. Rainfall amounts less than a tenth of an inch. Lows in the upper 50s. Northwest winds 5 to 10 miles an hour. Chance of rain 20%. And now the extended forecast for South Central Pennsylvania. Tuesday, sunny. Highs in the upper 70s. Tuesday night, mostly clear. Lows in the upper 50s. Wednesday, sunny. Highs in the lower 80s. Wednesday night, mostly cloudy with a chance of showers and thunderstorms. Lows in the lower 60s. Chance of rain 50%. Thursday, mostly cloudy with a chance of showers and thunderstorms. Highs in the upper 70s. Chance of rain 50%. Thursday night, mostly cloudy. Lows in the mid 50s. Friday, mostly sunny. Highs in the mid 70s. Friday night, partly cloudy. Lows in the upper 50s. Saturday, partly sunny. Highs in the upper 70s. The 8 to 14 day outlook, from Sunday, August 23rd to Saturday, August 29th, calls for above normal temperatures and near normal precipitation. Normal high temperatures across central Pennsylvania during this period range from the mid 70s over the Allegheny Mountains to the low 80s across the lower Susquehanna Valley. Normal lows range from the low 50s over the Alleghenies to the low 60s across the lower Susquehanna Valley. Here are the 1 p.m. conditions in the Altoona area. In Altoona, it was partly sunny. The temperature was 76 degrees, the dew point 72, and the relative humidity 87%. The wind was southwest at 7 miles an hour. The pressure was 30.02 inches and falling. At State College, light rain was falling. The temperature was 70 degrees, the dew point 70, and the relative humidity 100%. The wind was south at 5 miles an hour. The pressure was 30.01 inches and falling. Now, a few other local conditions: Johnstown, cloudy 72, Du Bois, cloudy 71, La Trobe, cloudy 77, Pittsburgh partly sunny 81, Erie, Hayes 80, Bradford cloudy 67. To the south and east, York, light rain 70, Selins Grove light rain 68, Harrisburg light rain 70, Philadelphia cloudy 79, Baltimore light rain 76, Washington D.C. cloudy 73. Once again, in Altoona it was 76 degrees under partly sunny skies. And at State College it was 70 degrees with light rain. This is NOAA Weather Radio, all hazards station WNG 589. 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Here's the hazardous weather outlook for the following counties: Bedford, Blair, Cambria, and Huntingdon. Flood watch in effect until 10 p.m. this evening. For this afternoon and tonight, please listen to NOAA Weather Radio or go to weather.gov/statecollege on the internet for more information about the following hazards. Flood watch. In addition, some thunderstorms could be accompanied by damaging wind gusts over 55 miles per hour late this afternoon and evening. And now the extended outlook for the period Monday through Saturday. The probability for widespread hazardous weather is low. Spotters are encouraged to report significant hazardous weather. Flood watch remains in effect until 10 p.m. this evening. What,
flash flooding caused by excessive rainfall continues to be possible, where a portion of central Pennsylvania, including the following counties, Bedford, Blair, Cambria, Franklin, Fulton, Huntingdon, and Somerset, when until 10 p.m. this evening. Impacts, excessive runoff may result in flooding of rivers, creeks, streams, and other low-lying and flood-prone locations. Additional details, showers and thunderstorms with heavy rain are expected late this afternoon and evening. Places that have received rain this morning will be most susceptible to flooding. http://www.weather.gov/safety/flood. You should monitor later forecasts and be prepared to take action should flash flood warnings be issued. A pair of mid and upper level disturbances interacting with a warm front that was moving into central Pennsylvania will bring mainly cloudy skies and periods of showers, followed by some late day and early nighttime thunderstorms scattered across the state. Some thunderstorms late today and this evening will be capable of producing heavy rain and gusty winds, especially across the southwestern third of the Keystone State. A flood watch remains in effect for today into this evening for southwestern and south central Pennsylvania. Highs today will be mainly in the 70s, given the widespread cloud cover and showery conditions. Lows tonight will range through the 60s with showers coming to an end in most places by midnight. Clouds and scattered showers will occur Monday, with humidity still on the high side. Tuesday will feature drier conditions with lower humidity and near normal temperatures. Here is the latest National Weather Service forecast for Blair and Bedford counties, including the city of Altoona. This afternoon, showers likely and a chance of thunderstorms between 2 p.m. and 4 p.m., then showers with thunderstorms likely after 4 p.m. Some thunderstorms may produce heavy rainfall. Rainfall amounts between a tenth and a quarter of an inch. Highs in the upper 70s. Southwest winds 5 to 10 miles an hour with gusts up to 20 miles an hour. Chance of rain near 100%. Tonight, showers with thunderstorms likely through midnight, then a chance of showers and a slight chance of thunderstorms after midnight. Some thunderstorms may produce heavy rainfall before 8 p.m. Some thunderstorms may produce heavy rainfall between 8 p.m. and 10 p.m. Rainfall amounts between a quarter and a half inch. Lows in the upper 60s. Southwest winds 5 to 10 miles an hour with gusts up to 25 miles an hour. Chance of rain near 100%. Monday, mostly sunny. A slight chance of showers in the morning. A chance of showers and thunderstorms in the afternoon. Rainfall amounts less than a tenth of an inch. Highs in the lower 80s. Northwest winds 10 to 15 miles an hour with gusts up to 25 miles an hour. Chance of rain 50%. Monday night, mostly cloudy, then becoming partly cloudy between 10 p.m. and midnight, then becoming mostly clear, then becoming partly cloudy after 4 a.m. A slight chance of showers and thunderstorms before 8 p.m. Rainfall amounts less than a tenth of an inch. Lows around 60. Northwest winds 5 to 10 miles an hour. Chance of rain 20%. Here is the latest National Weather Service forecast for Cambria County, including the city of Johnstown. This afternoon, showers likely and a chance of thunderstorms between 2 p.m. and 4 p.m., then showers with thunderstorms likely after 4 p.m. Some thunderstorms may produce heavy rainfall. Rainfall amounts between a tenth and a quarter of an inch. Highs in the mid-70s. West winds 5 to 10 miles an hour with gusts up to 20 miles an hour. Chance of rain 90%. Tonight, showers with thunderstorms likely through midnight, then a chance of showers and a slight chance of thunderstorms after midnight. Some thunderstorms may produce heavy rainfall before 8 p.m. Some thunderstorms may produce heavy rainfall between 8 p.m. and 10 p.m. Rainfall amounts between a quarter and a half inch. Lows in the upper 60s. West winds 5 to 10 miles an hour with gusts up to 25 miles an hour. Chance of rain near 100%. Monday, mostly cloudy through 2 p.m., then becoming partly sunny. A slight chance of thunderstorms in the morning. A chance of showers. A chance of thunderstorms in the afternoon. Rainfall amounts less than a tenth of an inch. Highs in the upper 70s. Northwest winds 10 to 15 miles an hour with gusts up to 25 miles an hour.
chance of rain 50%. Monday night, cooler. Mostly cloudy, then becoming partly cloudy between 8 p.m. and 10 p.m., then becoming mostly clear, then becoming partly cloudy between 2 a.m. and 4 a.m., then becoming mostly cloudy. A slight chance of showers before 8 a.m.

chance of rain 50%. Thursday night, mostly cloudy. Lows in the mid-50s. Friday, mostly sunny. Highs in the mid-70s. Friday night, partly cloudy. Lows in the upper 50s. Saturday, partly sunny. Highs in the upper 70s. The 8 to 14 day outlook, from Sunday, August 23rd to Saturday, August 29th, calls for above normal temperatures and near normal precipitation. Normal high temperatures across central Pennsylvania during this period range from the mid-70s over the Allegheny Mountains to the low 80s across the lower Susquehanna Valley. Normal lows range from the low 50s over the Alleghenies to the low 60s across the lower Susquehanna Valley. Here are the 1 p.m. conditions in the Altoona area. In Altoona, it was partly sunny. The temperature was 76 degrees, the dew point 72, and the relative humidity 87%. The wind was southwest at 7 miles an hour. The pressure was 30.02 inches and falling. At State College, light rain was falling. The temperature was 70 degrees, the dew point 70, and the relative humidity 100%. The wind was south at 5 miles an hour. The pressure was 30.01 inches and falling. Now, a few other local conditions: Johnstown, cloudy 72, Dubois, cloudy 71, La Trobe, cloudy 77, Pittsburgh partly sunny 81, Erie, haze 80, Bradford cloudy 67. To the south and east, York, light rain 70, Selins Grove light rain 68, Harrisburg light rain 70, Philadelphia cloudy 79, Baltimore light rain 76, Washington D.C. cloudy 73. Once again, in Altoona it was 76 degrees under partly sunny skies. And at State College it was 70 degrees with light rain. 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Here's the hazardous weather outlook for the following counties: Bedford, Blair, Cambria, and Huntingdon. Flood watch in effect until 10 p.m. this evening. For this afternoon and tonight, please listen to NOAA Weather Radio or go to weather.gov/statecollege on the internet for more information about the following hazards. Flood watch. In addition, some thunderstorms could be accompanied by damaging wind gusts over 55 miles per hour late this afternoon and evening. And now the extended outlook for the period Monday through Saturday. The probability for widespread hazardous weather is low. Spotters are encouraged to report significant hazardous weather. Flood watch remains in effect until 10 p.m. this evening. What? Flash flooding caused by excessive rainfall continues to be possible. Where? A portion of central Pennsylvania, including the following counties: Bedford, Blair, Cambria, Franklin, Fulton, Huntingdon, and Somerset. When? Until 10 p.m. this evening. Impacts: excessive runoff may result in flooding of rivers, creeks, streams, and other low-lying and flood-prone locations. Additional details: showers and thunderstorms with heavy rain are expected late this afternoon and evening. Places that have received rain this morning will be most susceptible to flooding. http://www.weather.gov/safety/flood. You should monitor later forecasts and be prepared to take action should flash flood warnings be issued. A pair of mid and upper level disturbances interacting with a warm front that was moving into central Pennsylvania will bring mainly cloudy skies and periods of showers, followed by some late day and early nighttime thunderstorms scattered across the state. Some thunderstorms late today and this evening will be capable of producing heavy rain and gusty winds, especially across the southwestern third of the Keystone State. A flood watch remains in effect for today into this evening for southwestern and south central Pennsylvania. Highs today will be mainly in the 70s, given the widespread cloud cover and showery conditions. Lows tonight will range through the 60s with showers coming to an end in most places by midnight. Clouds and scattered showers will occur Monday, with humidity still on the high side. Tuesday will feature drier conditions with lower humidity and near normal temperatures. Here is the latest National Weather Service forecast for Blair and Bedford counties, including the city of Altoona. This afternoon, showers likely and a chance of thunderstorms between 2 p.m. and 4 p.m., then showers with thunderstorms likely after 4 p.m. Some thunderstorms may produce heavy rain.

Rainfall. Rainfall amounts between a tenth and a quarter of an inch. Highs in the upper 70s. Southwest winds 5 to 10 miles an hour with gusts up to 20 miles an hour. Chance of rain near 100%. Tonight, showers with thunderstorms likely through midnight, then a chance of showers and a slight chance of thunderstorms after midnight. Some thunderstorms may produce heavy rainfall before 8 p.m. Some thunderstorms may produce heavy rainfall between 8 p.m. and 10 p.m. Rainfall amounts between a quarter and a half inch. Lows in the upper 60s. Southwest winds 5 to 10 miles an hour with gusts up to 25 miles an hour. Chance of rain near 100%. Monday, mostly sunny. A slight chance of showers in the morning. A chance of showers and thunderstorms in the afternoon. Rainfall amounts less than a tenth of an inch. Highs in the lower 80s. Northwest winds 10 to 15 miles an hour with gusts up to 25 miles an hour. Chance of rain 50%. Monday night, mostly cloudy, then becoming partly cloudy between 10 p.m. and midnight, then becoming mostly clear, then becoming partly cloudy after 4 a.m. A slight chance of showers and thunderstorms before 8 p.m. Rainfall amounts less than a tenth of an inch. Lows around 60. Northwest winds 5 to 10 miles an hour. Chance of rain 20%. Here is the latest National Weather Service forecast for Cambria County, including the city of Johnstown. This afternoon, showers likely and a chance of thunderstorms between 2 p.m. and 4 p.m., then showers with thunderstorms likely after 4 p.m. Some thunderstorms may produce heavy rainfall. Rainfall amounts between a tenth and a quarter of an inch. Highs in the mid-70s. West winds 5 to 10 miles an hour with gusts up to 20 miles an hour. Chance of rain 90%. Tonight, showers with thunderstorms likely through midnight, then a chance of showers and a slight chance of thunderstorms after midnight. Some thunderstorms may produce heavy rainfall before 8 p.m. Some thunderstorms may produce heavy rainfall between 8 p.m. and 10 p.m. Rainfall amounts between a quarter and a half inch. Lows in the upper 60s. West winds 5 to 10 miles an hour with gusts up to 25 miles an hour. Chance of rain near 100%. Monday, mostly cloudy through 2 p.m., then becoming partly sunny. A slight chance of thunderstorms in the morning. A chance of showers. A chance of thunderstorms in the afternoon. Rainfall amounts less than a tenth of an inch. Highs in the upper 70s. Northwest winds 10 to 15 miles an hour with gusts up to 25 miles an hour. Chance of rain 50%. Monday night, cooler. Mostly cloudy, then becoming partly cloudy between 8 p.m. and 10 p.m., then becoming mostly clear, then becoming partly cloudy between 2 a.m. and 4 a.m., then becoming mostly cloudy. A slight chance of showers before 8 p.m. Rainfall amounts less than a tenth of an inch. Lows in the upper 50s. Northwest winds 5 to 10 miles an hour. Chance of rain 20%. And now the extended forecast for South Central Pennsylvania. Tuesday, sunny. Highs in the upper 70s. Tuesday night, mostly clear. Lows in the upper 50s. Wednesday, sunny. Highs in the lower 80s. Wednesday night, mostly cloudy with a chance of showers and thunderstorms. Lows in the lower 60s. Chance of rain 50%. Thursday, mostly cloudy with a chance of showers and thunderstorms. Highs in the upper 70s. Chance of rain 50%. Thursday night, mostly cloudy. Lows in the mid 50s. Friday, mostly sunny. Highs in the mid 70s. Friday night, partly cloudy. Lows in the upper 50s. Saturday, partly sunny. Highs in the upper 70s. The 8 to 14 day outlook, from Sunday, August 23rd to Saturday, August 29th, calls for above normal temperatures and near normal precipitation. Normal high temperatures across central Pennsylvania during this period range from the mid-70s over the Allegheny Mountains to the low 80s across the lower Susquehanna Valley. Normal lows range from the low 50s over the Alleghenies to the low 60s across the lower Susquehanna Valley. Here are the 1 p.m. conditions in the Altoona area.
In Altoona, it was partly sunny. The temperature was 76 degrees, the dew point 72, and the relative humidity 87%. The wind was southwest at 7 miles an hour. The pressure was 30.02 inches and falling. At State College, light rain was falling. The temperature was 70 degrees, the dew point 70, and the relative humidity 100%. The wind was south at 5 miles an hour. The pressure was 30.01 inches and falling. Now, a few other local conditions: Johnstown, cloudy 72, Dubois, cloudy 71, La Trobe, cloudy 77, Pittsburgh partly sunny 81, Erie, haze 80, Bradford cloudy 67. To the south and east, York, light rain 70, Selins Grove light rain 68, Harrisburg light rain 70, Philadelphia cloudy 79, Baltimore light rain 76, Washington D.C. cloudy 73. Once again, in Altoona it was 76 degrees under partly sunny skies. And at State College it was 70 degrees with light rain. 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Here's the hazardous weather outlook for the following counties: Bedford, Blair, Cambria, and Huntingdon. Flood watch in effect until 10 p.m. this evening. For this afternoon and tonight, please listen to NOAA Weather Radio or go to weather.gov/statecollege on the internet for more information about the following hazards. Flood watch. In addition, some thunderstorms could be accompanied by damaging wind gusts over 55 miles per hour late this afternoon and evening. And now the extended outlook for the period Monday through Saturday. The probability for widespread hazardous weather is low. Spotters are encouraged to report significant hazardous weather. Flood watch remains in effect until 10 p.m. this evening. What? Flash flooding caused by excessive rainfall continues to be possible. Where? A portion of central Pennsylvania, including the following counties: Bedford, Blair, Cambria, Franklin, Fulton, Huntingdon, and Somerset. When? Until 10 p.m. this evening. Impacts: excessive runoff may result in flooding of rivers, creeks, streams, and other low-lying and flood-prone locations. Additional details: showers and thunderstorms with heavy rain are expected late this afternoon and evening. Places that have received rain this morning will be most susceptible to flooding. http://www.weather.gov/safety/flood. You should monitor later forecasts and be prepared to take action should flash flood warnings be issued. A pair of mid and upper level disturbances interacting with a warm front that was moving into central Pennsylvania will bring mainly cloudy skies and periods of showers, followed by some late day and early nighttime thunderstorms scattered across the state. Some thunderstorms late today and this evening will be capable of producing heavy rain and gusty winds, especially across the southwestern third of the Keystone State. A flood watch remains in effect for today into this evening for southwestern and south central Pennsylvania. Highs today will be mainly in the 70s, given the widespread cloud cover and showery conditions. Lows tonight will range through the 60s with showers coming to an end in most places by midnight. Clouds and scattered showers will occur Monday, with humidity still on the high side. Tuesday will feature drier conditions with lower humidity and near normal temperatures. Here is the latest National Weather Service forecast for Blair and Bedford counties, including the city of Altoona. This afternoon, showers likely and a chance of thunderstorms between 2 p.m. and 4 p.m., then showers with thunderstorms likely after 4 p.m. Some thunderstorms may produce heavy rainfall. Rainfall amounts between a tenth and a quarter of an inch. Highs in the upper 70s. Southwest winds 5 to 10 miles an hour with gusts up to 20 miles an hour. Chance of rain near 100%. Tonight, showers with thunderstorms likely through midnight, then a chance of showers and a slight chance of thunderstorms after midnight. Some thunderstorms may produce heavy rainfall before 8 p.m. Some thunderstorms may produce heavy rainfall between 8 p.m. and 10 p.m. Rainfall amounts between a quarter and a half inch. Lows in the upper 60s. Southwest winds 5 to 10 miles an hour with gusts up to 25 miles an hour. Chance of rain near 100%. Monday, mostly sunny. A slight chance of showers in the morning.
a chance of showers and thunderstorms in the afternoon. Rainfall amounts less than a tenth of an inch. Highs in the lower 80s. Northwest winds 10 to 15 miles an hour with gusts up to 25 miles an hour. Chance of rain 50%. Monday night, mostly cloudy, then becoming partly cloudy between 10 p.m. and midnight, then becoming mostly clear, then becoming partly cloudy after 4 a.m. A slight chance of showers and thunderstorms before 8 p.m. Rainfall amounts less than a tenth of an inch. Lows around 60. Northwest winds 5 to 10 miles an hour. Chance of rain 20%. Here is the latest National Weather Service forecast for Cambria County, including the city of Johnstown. This afternoon, showers likely and a chance of thunderstorms between 2 p.m. and 4 p.m., then showers with thunderstorms likely after 4 p.m. Some thunderstorms may produce heavy rainfall. Rainfall amounts between a tenth and a quarter of an inch. Highs in the mid-70s. West winds 5 to 10 miles an hour with gusts up to 20 miles an hour. Chance of rain 90%. Tonight, showers with thunderstorms likely through midnight, then a chance of showers and a slight chance of thunderstorms after midnight. Some thunderstorms may produce heavy rainfall before 8 p.m. Some thunderstorms may produce heavy rainfall between 8 p.m. and 10 p.m. Rainfall amounts between a quarter and a half inch. Lows in the upper 60s. West winds 5 to 10 miles an hour with gusts up to 25 miles an hour. Chance of rain near 100%. Monday, mostly cloudy through 2 p.m., then becoming partly sunny. A slight chance of thunderstorms in the morning. A chance of showers. A chance of thunderstorms in the afternoon. Rainfall amounts less than a tenth of an inch. Highs in the upper 70s. Northwest winds 10 to 15 miles an hour with gusts up to 25 miles an hour. Chance of rain 50%. Monday night, cooler. Mostly cloudy, then becoming partly cloudy between 8 p.m. and 10 p.m., then becoming mostly clear, then becoming partly cloudy between 2 a.m. and 4 a.m., then becoming mostly cloudy. A slight chance of showers before 8 p.m. Rainfall amounts less than a tenth of an inch. Lows in the upper 50s. Northwest winds 5 to 10 miles an hour. Chance of rain 20%. And now the extended forecast for South Central Pennsylvania. Tuesday, sunny. Highs in the upper 70s. Tuesday night, mostly clear. Lows in the upper 50s. Wednesday, sunny. Highs in the lower 80s. Wednesday night, mostly cloudy with a chance of showers and thunderstorms. Lows in the lower 60s. Chance of rain 50%. Thursday, mostly cloudy with a chance of showers and thunderstorms. Highs in the upper 70s. Chance of rain 50%. Thursday night, mostly cloudy. Lows in the mid 50s. Friday, mostly sunny. Highs in the mid 70s. Friday night, partly cloudy. Lows in the upper 50s. Saturday, partly sunny. Highs in the upper 70s. The 8 to 14 day outlook, from Sunday, August 23rd to Saturday, August 29th, calls for above normal temperatures and near normal precipitation. Normal high temperatures across central Pennsylvania during this period range from the mid 70s over the Allegheny Mountains to the low 80s across the lower Susquehanna Valley. Normal lows range from the low 50s over the Alleghenies to the low 60s across the lower Susquehanna Valley. Here are the 2 p.m. conditions in the Altoona area. In Altoona, it was cloudy. The temperature was 76 degrees, the dew point 72, and the relative humidity 87%. The wind was southwest at 6 miles an hour. The pressure was 30.01 inches and falling. At State College, it was cloudy. The temperature was 72 degrees, the dew point 72, and the relative humidity 100%. The wind was south at 3 miles an hour. The pressure was 29.99 inches and falling. Now, a few other local conditions: Johnstown, cloudy 73, Dubois, cloudy 73, Latrobe, cloudy 79, Pittsburgh partly sunny 83, Erie, mostly sunny 81, Bradford cloudy 70.
to the south and east, York, light rain 70, Sealands Grove light rain 68, Harrisburg cloudy 71, Baltimore light rain 72, Washington D.C. cloudy 75. Once again, in Altoona it was 76 degrees under cloudy skies. And at State College it was 72 degrees under cloudy skies. 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Here's the hazardous weather outlook for the following counties: Bedford, Blair, Cambria, and Huntingdon. Flood watch in effect until 10 p.m. this evening. For this afternoon and tonight, please listen to NOAA Weather Radio or go to weather.gov/statecollege on the internet for more information about the following hazards. Flood watch. In addition, some thunderstorms could be accompanied by damaging wind gusts over 55 miles per hour late this afternoon and evening. And now the extended outlook for the period Monday through Saturday. The probability for widespread hazardous weather is low. Spotters are encouraged to report significant hazardous weather. Flood watch remains in effect until 10 p.m. this evening. What? Flash flooding caused by excessive rainfall continues to be possible. Where? A portion of central Pennsylvania, including the following counties: Bedford, Blair, Cambria, Franklin, Fulton, Huntingdon, and Somerset. When? Until 10 p.m. this evening. Impacts: excessive runoff may result in flooding of rivers, creeks, streams, and other low-lying and flood-prone locations. Additional details: showers and thunderstorms with heavy rain are expected late this afternoon and evening. Places that have received rain this morning will be most susceptible to flooding. http://www.weather.gov/safety/flood. You should monitor later forecasts and be prepared to take action should flash flood warnings be issued. A pair of mid and upper level disturbances interacting with a warm front that was moving into central Pennsylvania will bring mainly cloudy skies and periods of showers, followed by some late day and early nighttime thunderstorms scattered across the state. Some thunderstorms late today and this evening will be capable of producing heavy rain and gusty winds, especially across the southwestern third of the Keystone State. A flood watch remains in effect for today into this evening for southwestern and south central Pennsylvania. Highs today will be mainly in the 70s, given the widespread cloud cover and showery conditions. Lows tonight will range through the 60s with showers coming to an end in most places by midnight. Clouds and scattered showers will occur Monday, with humidity still on the high side. Tuesday will feature drier conditions with lower humidity and near normal temperatures. Here is the latest National Weather Service forecast for Blair and Bedford counties, including the city of Altoona. This afternoon, showers likely and a chance of thunderstorms between 2 p.m. and 4 p.m., then showers with thunderstorms likely after 4 p.m. Some thunderstorms may produce heavy rainfall. Rainfall amounts between a tenth and a quarter of an inch. Highs in the upper 70s. Southwest winds 5 to 10 miles an hour with gusts up to 20 miles an hour. Chance of rain near 100%. Tonight, showers with thunderstorms likely through midnight, then a chance of showers and a slight chance of thunderstorms after midnight. Some thunderstorms may produce heavy rainfall before 8 p.m. Some thunderstorms may produce heavy rainfall between 8 p.m. and 10 p.m. Rainfall amounts between a quarter and a half inch. Lows in the upper 60s. Southwest winds 5 to 10 miles an hour with gusts up to 25 miles an hour. Chance of rain near 100%. Monday, mostly sunny. A slight chance of showers in the morning. A chance of showers and thunderstorms in the afternoon. Rainfall amounts less than a tenth of an inch. Highs in the lower 80s. Northwest winds 10 to 15 miles an hour with gusts up to 25 miles an hour. Chance of rain 50%. Monday night, mostly cloudy, then becoming partly cloudy between 10 p.m. and midnight, then becoming mostly clear, then becoming partly cloudy after 4 a.m. A slight chance of showers and thunderstorms before 8 p.m. Rainfall amounts less than a tenth of an inch. Lows around 60. Northwest winds 5 to 10 miles an hour. Chance of rain 20%. Here is the latest National Weather Service forecast for Cambria County, including the city of Johnstown.
This afternoon, showers likely and a chance of thunderstorms between 2 p.m. and 4 p.m., then showers with thunderstorms likely after 4 p.m. Some thunderstorms may produce heavy rainfall. Rainfall amounts between a tenth and a quarter of an inch. Highs in the mid-70s. West winds 5 to 10 miles an hour with gusts up to 20 miles an hour. Chance of rain 90%. Tonight, showers with thunderstorms likely through midnight, then a chance of showers and a slight chance of thunderstorms after midnight. Some thunderstorms may produce heavy rainfall before 8 p.m. Some thunderstorms may produce heavy rainfall between 8 p.m. and 10 p.m. Rainfall amounts between a quarter and a half inch. Lows in the upper 60s. West winds 5 to 10 miles an hour with gusts up to 25 miles an hour. Chance of rain near 100%. Monday, mostly cloudy through 2 p.m., then becoming partly sunny. A slight chance of thunderstorms in the morning. A chance of showers. A chance of thunderstorms in the afternoon. Rainfall amounts less than a tenth of an inch. Highs in the upper 70s. Northwest winds 10 to 15 miles an hour with gusts up to 25 miles an hour. Chance of rain 50%. Monday night, cooler. Mostly cloudy, then becoming partly cloudy between 8 p.m. and 10 p.m., then becoming mostly clear, then becoming partly cloudy between 2 a.m. and 4 a.m., then becoming mostly cloudy. A slight chance of showers before 8 p.m. Rainfall amounts less than a tenth of an inch. Lows in the upper 50s. Northwest winds 5 to 10 miles an hour. Chance of rain 20%. And now the extended forecast for South Central Pennsylvania. Tuesday, sunny. Highs in the upper 70s. Tuesday night, mostly clear. Lows in the upper 50s. Wednesday, sunny. Highs in the lower 80s. Wednesday night, mostly cloudy with a chance of showers and thunderstorms. Lows in the lower 60s. Chance of rain 50%. Thursday, mostly cloudy with a chance of showers and thunderstorms. Highs in the upper 70s. Chance of rain 50%. Thursday night, mostly cloudy. Lows in the mid-50s. Friday, mostly sunny. Highs in the mid-70s. Friday night, partly cloudy. Lows in the upper 50s. Saturday, partly sunny. Highs in the upper 70s. The 8 to 14 day outlook, from Sunday, August 23rd to Saturday, August 29th, calls for above normal temperatures and near normal precipitation. Normal high temperatures across central Pennsylvania during this period range from the mid-70s over the Allegheny Mountains to the low 80s across the lower Susquehanna Valley. Normal lows range from the low 50s over the Alleghenies to the low 60s across the lower Susquehanna Valley. Here are the 2 p.m. conditions in the Altoona area. In Altoona, it was cloudy. The temperature was 76 degrees, the dew point 72, and the relative humidity 87%. The wind was south at 6 miles an hour. The pressure was 30.01 inches and falling. At State College, it was cloudy. The temperature was 72 degrees, the dew point 72, and the relative humidity 100%. The wind was south at 3 miles an hour. The pressure was 29.99 inches and falling. Now, a few other local conditions: Johnstown, cloudy 73, Dubois, cloudy 73, La Trobe, cloudy 79, Pittsburgh partly sunny 83, Erie, mostly sunny 81, Bradford cloudy 70. To the south and east, York, light rain 70, Selins Grove light rain 68, Harrisburg cloudy 71, Philadelphia cloudy 80, Baltimore light rain 72, Washington D.C. cloudy 75. Once again, in Altoona it was 76 degrees under cloudy skies. And at State College it was 72 degrees under cloudy skies. 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Here's the hazardous weather outlook for the following counties: Bedford, Blair, Cambria, and Huntingdon. Flood watch in effect until 10 p.m. this evening. For this afternoon and tonight, please listen to NOAA Weather Radio or go to weather.gov/statecollege on the internet for more information about the following hazards.
flood watch. In addition, some thunderstorms could be accompanied by damaging wind gusts over 55 miles per hour late this afternoon and evening. And now the extended outlook for the period Monday through Saturday. The probability for widespread hazardous weather is low. Spotters are encouraged to report significant hazardous weather. Flood watch remains in effect until 10 p.m. this evening. What? Flash flooding caused by excessive rainfall continues to be possible. Where? A portion of central Pennsylvania, including the following counties: Bedford, Blair, Cambria, Franklin, Fulton, Huntingdon, and Somerset. When? Until 10 p.m. this evening. Impacts: excessive runoff may result in flooding of rivers, creeks, streams, and other low-lying and flood-prone locations. Additional details: showers and thunderstorms with heavy rain are expected late this afternoon and evening. Places that have received rain this morning will be most susceptible to flooding. http://www.weather.gov/safety/flood. You should monitor later forecasts and be prepared to take action should flash flood warnings be issued. A pair of mid and upper level disturbances interacting with a warm front that was moving into central Pennsylvania will bring mainly cloudy skies and periods of showers, followed by some late day and early nighttime thunderstorms scattered across the state. Some thunderstorms late today and this evening will be capable of producing heavy rain and gusty winds, especially across the southwestern third of the Keystone State. A flood watch remains in effect for today into this evening for southwestern and south central Pennsylvania. Highs today will be mainly in the 70s, given the widespread cloud cover and showery conditions. Lows tonight will range through the 60s with showers coming to an end in most places by midnight. Clouds and scattered showers will occur Monday, with humidity still on the high side. Tuesday will feature drier conditions with lower humidity and near normal temperatures. Here is the latest National Weather Service forecast for Blair and Bedford counties, including the city of Altoona. This afternoon, showers likely and a chance of thunderstorms between 2 p.m. and 4 p.m., then showers with thunderstorms likely after 4 p.m. Some thunderstorms may produce heavy rainfall. Rainfall amounts between a tenth and a quarter of an inch. Highs in the upper 70s. Southwest winds 5 to 10 miles an hour with gusts up to 20 miles an hour. Chance of rain near 100%. Tonight, showers with thunderstorms likely through midnight, then a chance of showers and a slight chance of thunderstorms after midnight. Some thunderstorms may produce heavy rainfall before 8 p.m. Some thunderstorms may produce heavy rainfall between 8 p.m. and 10 p.m. Rainfall amounts between a quarter and a half inch. Lows in the upper 60s. Southwest winds 5 to 10 miles an hour with gusts up to 25 miles an hour. Chance of rain near 100%. Monday, mostly sunny. A slight chance of showers in the morning. A chance of showers and thunderstorms in the afternoon. Rainfall amounts less than a tenth of an inch. Highs in the lower 80s. Northwest winds 10 to 15 miles an hour with gusts up to 25 miles an hour. Chance of rain 50%. Monday night, mostly cloudy, then becoming partly cloudy between 10 p.m. and midnight, then becoming mostly clear, then becoming partly cloudy after 4 a.m. A slight chance of showers and thunderstorms before 8 p.m. Rainfall amounts less than a tenth of an inch. Lows around 60. Northwest winds 5 to 10 miles an hour. Chance of rain 20%. Here is the latest National Weather Service forecast for Cambria County, including the city of Johnstown. This afternoon, showers likely and a chance of thunderstorms between 2 p.m. and 4 p.m., then showers with thunderstorms likely after 4 p.m. Some thunderstorms may produce heavy rainfall. Rainfall amounts between a tenth and a quarter of an inch. Highs in the mid-70s. West winds 5 to 10 miles an hour with gusts up to 20 miles an hour. Chance of rain 90%. Tonight, showers with thunderstorms likely through midnight, then a chance of showers and a slight chance of thunderstorms after midnight. Some thunderstorms may produce heavy rainfall before 8 p.m. Some thunderstorms may produce heavy rainfall between 8 p.m. and 10 p.m. Rainfall amounts between a quarter and a half inch. Lows in the upper 60s. West winds 5 to 10 miles an hour with gusts up to 25 miles an hour.
chance of rain near 100%. Monday, mostly cloudy through 2 p.m., then becoming partly sunny. A slight chance of thunderstorms in the morning. A chance of showers. A chance of thunderstorms in the afternoon. Rainfall amounts less than a tenth of an inch. Highs in the upper 70s. Northwest winds 10 to 15 miles an hour with gusts up to 25 miles an hour. Chance of rain 50%. Monday night, cooler. Mostly cloudy, then becoming partly cloudy between 8 p.m. and 10 p.m., then becoming mostly clear, then becoming partly cloudy between 2 a.m. and 4 a.m., then becoming mostly cloudy. A slight chance of showers before 8 p.m. Rainfall amounts less than a tenth of an inch. Lows in the upper 50s. Northwest winds 5 to 10 miles an hour. Chance of rain 20%. And now the extended forecast for South Central Pennsylvania. Tuesday, sunny. Highs in the upper 70s. Tuesday night, mostly clear. Lows in the upper 50s. Wednesday, sunny. Highs in the lower 80s. Wednesday night, mostly cloudy with a chance of showers and thunderstorms. Lows in the lower 60s. Chance of rain 50%. Thursday, mostly cloudy with a chance of showers and thunderstorms. Highs in the upper 70s. Chance of rain 50%. Thursday night, mostly cloudy. Lows in the mid 50s. Friday, mostly sunny. Highs in the mid 70s. Friday night, partly cloudy. Lows in the upper 50s. Saturday, partly sunny. Highs in the upper 70s. 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We are located at Innovation Park in State College. 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Properly set weather radios, with the alarm device, will alert you when severe weather warnings or watches are issued. Programming on this station will be temporarily changed during severe weather, to bring you the latest information. Warnings and safety information from the National Weather Service may someday save your life or protect your property. The 8 to 14 day outlook, from Sunday, August 23rd to Saturday, August 29th, calls for above normal temperatures and near normal precipitation. Normal high temperatures across central Pennsylvania during this period range from the mid-70s over the Allegheny Mountains to the low 80s across the lower Susquehanna Valley. Normal lows range from the low 50s over the Alleghenies to the low 60s across the lower Susquehanna Valley. Here are the 2 p.m. conditions in the Altoona area. In Altoona, it was cloudy. The temperature was 76 degrees, the dew point 72, and the relative humidity 87%. The wind was south at 6 miles an hour. The pressure was 30.01 inches and falling. At State College, it was cloudy. The temperature was 72 degrees, the dew point 72, and the relative humidity 100%. The wind was south at 3 miles an hour. The pressure was 29.99 inches and falling. Now, a few other local conditions: Johnstown, cloudy 73, DuBois, cloudy 73, Latrobe, cloudy 79, Pittsburgh partly sunny 83, Erie, mostly sunny 81, Bradford cloudy 70. To the south and east, York, light rain 70, Selins Grove light rain 68, Harrisburg cloudy 71, Philadelphia cloudy 80, Baltimore light rain 72, Washington DC cloudy 75. Once again, in Altoona it was 76 degrees under cloudy skies. And at State College it was 72 degrees under cloudy skies. 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Here's the hazardous weather outlook for the following counties: Bedford, Blair, Cambria, and Huntingdon. Flood watch in effect until 10 p.m. this evening. 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Flood watch.
In addition, some thunderstorms could be accompanied by damaging wind gusts over 55 miles per hour late this afternoon and evening. And now the extended outlook for the period Monday through Saturday. The probability for widespread hazardous weather is low. Spotters are encouraged to report significant hazardous weather. Flood watch remains in effect until 10 p.m. this evening. What? Flash flooding caused by excessive rainfall continues to be possible. Where? A portion of central Pennsylvania, including the following counties, Bedford, Blair, Cambria, Franklin, Fulton, Huntingdon, and Somerset. When? Until 10 p.m. this evening. Impacts. Excessive runoff may result in flooding of rivers, creeks, streams, and other low-lying and flood-prone locations. Additional details, showers and thunderstorms with heavy rain are expected late this afternoon and evening. Places that have received rain this morning will be most susceptible to flooding. http://www.weather.gov/safety/. Flood you should monitor later forecasts and be prepared to take action should flash flood warnings be issued. A pair of mid and upper level disturbances interacting with a warm front that was moving into central Pennsylvania will bring mainly cloudy skies and periods of showers, followed by some late day and early nighttime thunderstorms scattered across the state. Some thunderstorms late today and this evening will be capable of producing heavy rain and gusty winds, especially across the southwestern third of the Keystone State. A flood watch remains in effect for today into this evening for southwestern and south central Pennsylvania. Highs today will be mainly in the 70s, given the widespread cloud cover and showery conditions. Lows tonight will range through the 60s with showers coming to an end in most places by midnight. Clouds and scattered showers will occur Monday, with humidity still on the high side. Tuesday will feature drier conditions with lower humidity and near normal temperatures. Here is the latest National Weather Service forecast for Blair and Bedford counties, including the city of Altoona. This afternoon, showers likely and a chance of thunderstorms between 2 p.m. and 4 p.m., then showers with thunderstorms likely after 4 p.m. Some thunderstorms may produce heavy rainfall. Rainfall amounts between a tenth and a quarter of an inch. Highs in the upper 70s. Southwest winds 5 to 10 miles an hour with gusts up to 20 miles an hour. Chance of rain near 100%. Tonight, showers with thunderstorms likely through midnight, then a chance of showers and a slight chance of thunderstorms after midnight. Some thunderstorms may produce heavy rainfall before 8 p.m. Some thunderstorms may produce heavy rainfall between 8 p.m. and 10 p.m. Rainfall amounts between a quarter and a half inch. Lows in the upper 60s. Southwest winds 5 to 10 miles an hour with gusts up to 25 miles an hour. Chance of rain near 100%. Monday, mostly sunny. A slight chance of showers in the morning. A chance of showers and thunderstorms in the afternoon. Rainfall amounts less than a tenth of an inch. Highs in the lower 80s. Northwest winds 10 to 15 miles an hour with gusts up to 25 miles an hour. Chance of rain 50%. Monday night, mostly cloudy, then becoming partly cloudy between 10 p.m. and midnight, then becoming mostly clear, then becoming partly cloudy after 4 a.m. A slight chance of showers and thunderstorms before 8 p.m. Rainfall amounts less than a tenth of an inch. Lows around 60. Northwest winds 5 to 10 miles an hour. Chance of rain 20%. Here is the latest National Weather Service forecast for Cambria County, including the city of Johnstown. This afternoon, showers likely and a chance of thunderstorms between 2 p.m. and 4 p.m., then showers with thunderstorms likely after 4 p.m. Some thunderstorms may produce heavy rainfall. Rainfall amounts between a tenth and a quarter of an inch. Highs in the mid-70s. West winds 5 to 10 miles an hour with gusts up to 20 miles an hour. Chance of rain 90%. Tonight, showers with thunderstorms likely through midnight, then a chance of showers and a slight chance of thunderstorms after midnight. Some thunderstorms may produce heavy rainfall before 8 p.m. Some thunderstorms may produce heavy rainfall between 8 p.m. and 10 p.m. Rainfall amounts between a quarter and a half inch. Lows in the upper 60s. West winds 5 to 10 miles an hour with gusts up to 25 miles an hour. Chance of rain near 100%.
Monday, mostly cloudy through 2 p.m., then becoming partly sunny. A slight chance of thunderstorms in the morning. A chance of showers. A chance of thunderstorms in the afternoon. Rainfall amounts less than a tenth of an inch. Highs in the upper 70s. Northwest winds 10 to 15 miles an hour with gusts up to 25 miles an hour. Chance of rain 50%. Monday night, cooler. Mostly cloudy, then becoming partly cloudy between 8 p.m. and 10 p.m., then becoming mostly clear, then becoming partly cloudy between 2 a.m. and 4 a.m., then becoming mostly cloudy. A slight chance of showers before 8 p.m. Rainfall amounts less than a tenth of an inch. Lows in the upper 50s. Northwest winds 5 to 10 miles an hour. Chance of rain 20%. And now the extended forecast for South Central Pennsylvania. Tuesday, sunny. Highs in the upper 70s. Tuesday night, mostly clear. Lows in the upper 50s. Wednesday, sunny. Highs in the lower 80s. Wednesday night, mostly cloudy with a chance of showers and thunderstorms. Lows in the lower 60s. Chance of rain 50%. Thursday, mostly cloudy with a chance of showers and thunderstorms. Highs in the upper 70s. Chance of rain 50%. Thursday night, mostly cloudy. Lows in the mid-50s. Friday, mostly sunny. Highs in the mid-70s. Friday night, partly cloudy. Lows in the upper 50s. Saturday, partly sunny. Highs in the upper 70s. The 8 to 14 day outlook, from Sunday, August 23rd to Saturday, August 29th, calls for above normal temperatures and near normal precipitation. Normal high temperatures across central Pennsylvania during this period range from the mid-70s over the Allegheny Mountains to the low 80s across the lower Susquehanna Valley. Normal lows range from the low 50s over the Alleghenies to the low 60s across the lower Susquehanna Valley. Here are the 2 p.m. conditions in the Altoona area. In Altoona, it was cloudy. The temperature was 76 degrees, the dew point 72, and the relative humidity 87%. The wind was south at 6 miles an hour. The pressure was 30.01 inches and falling. At State College, it was cloudy. The temperature was 72 degrees, the dew point 72, and the relative humidity 100%. The wind was south at 3 miles an hour. The pressure was 29.99 inches and falling. Now, a few other local conditions: Johnstown, cloudy 73, DuBois, cloudy 73, Latrobe, cloudy 79, Pittsburgh partly sunny 83, Erie, mostly sunny 81, Bradford cloudy 70. To the south and east, York, light rain 70, Selins Grove light rain 68, Harrisburg cloudy 71, Philadelphia cloudy 80, Baltimore light rain 72, Washington D.C. cloudy 75. Once again, in Altoona it was 76 degrees under cloudy skies. And at State College it was 72 degrees under cloudy skies. 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Here's the hazardous weather outlook for the following counties: Bedford, Blair, Cambria, and Huntingdon. Flood watch in effect until 10 p.m. this evening. 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Flood watch. In addition, some thunderstorms could be accompanied by damaging wind gusts over 55 miles per hour late this afternoon and evening. And now the extended outlook for the period Monday through Saturday. The probability for widespread hazardous weather is low. Spotters are encouraged to report significant hazardous weather. Flood watch remains in effect until 10 p.m. this evening. What? Flash flooding caused by excessive rainfall continues to be possible. Where, a portion of central Pennsylvania, including the following counties: Bedford, Blair, Cambria, Franklin, Fulton, Huntingdon, and Somerset. When, until 10 p.m. this evening. Impacts: excessive runoff may result in flooding of rivers, creeks, streams, and other low-lying and flood-prone locations. Additional details: showers and thunderstorms with heavy rain are expected late this afternoon and evening.
Places that have received rain this morning will be most susceptible to flooding. http://www.weather.gov/safety/flood. You should monitor later forecasts and be prepared to take action should flash flood warnings be issued. A pair of mid and upper level disturbances interacting with a warm front that was moving into central Pennsylvania will bring mainly cloudy skies and periods of showers, followed by some late day and early nighttime thunderstorms scattered across the state. Some thunderstorms late today and this evening will be capable of producing heavy rain and gusty winds, especially across the southwestern third of the Keystone State. A flood watch remains in effect for today into this evening for southwestern and south central Pennsylvania. Highs today will be mainly in the 70s, given the widespread cloud cover and showery conditions. Lows tonight will range through the 60s with showers coming to an end in most places by midnight. Clouds and scattered showers will occur Monday, with humidity still on the high side. Tuesday will feature drier conditions with lower humidity and near normal temperatures. Here is the latest National Weather Service forecast for Blair and Bedford counties, including the city of Altoona. This afternoon, showers likely and a chance of thunderstorms between 2 p.m. and 4 p.m., then showers with thunderstorms likely after 4 p.m. Some thunderstorms may produce heavy rainfall. Rainfall amounts between a tenth and a quarter of an inch. Highs in the upper 70s. Southwest winds 5 to 10 miles an hour with gusts up to 20 miles an hour. Chance of rain near 100%. Tonight, showers with thunderstorms likely through midnight, then a chance of showers and a slight chance of thunderstorms after midnight. Some thunderstorms may produce heavy rainfall before 8 p.m. Some thunderstorms may produce heavy rainfall between 8 p.m. and 10 p.m. Rainfall amounts between a quarter and a half inch. Lows in the upper 60s. Southwest winds 5 to 10 miles an hour with gusts up to 25 miles an hour. Chance of rain near 100%. Monday, mostly sunny. A slight chance of showers in the morning. A chance of showers and thunderstorms in the afternoon. Rainfall amounts less than a tenth of an inch. Highs in the lower 80s. Northwest winds 10 to 15 miles an hour with gusts up to 25 miles an hour. Chance of rain 50%. Monday night, mostly cloudy, then becoming partly cloudy between 10 p.m. and midnight, then becoming mostly clear, then becoming partly cloudy after 4 a.m. A slight chance of showers and thunderstorms before 8 p.m. Rainfall amounts less than a tenth of an inch. Lows around 60. Northwest winds 5 to 10 miles an hour. Chance of rain 20%. Here is the latest National Weather Service forecast for Cambria County, including the city of Johnstown. This afternoon, showers likely and a chance of thunderstorms between 2 p.m. and 4 p.m., then showers with thunderstorms likely after 4 p.m. Some thunderstorms may produce heavy rainfall. Rainfall amounts between a tenth and a quarter of an inch. Highs in the mid-70s. West winds 5 to 10 miles an hour with gusts up to 20 miles an hour. Chance of rain 90%. Tonight, showers with thunderstorms likely through midnight, then a chance of showers and a slight chance of thunderstorms after midnight. Some thunderstorms may produce heavy rainfall before 8 p.m. Some thunderstorms may produce heavy rainfall between 8 p.m. and 10 p.m. Rainfall amounts between a quarter and a half inch. Lows in the upper 60s. West winds 5 to 10 miles an hour with gusts up to 25 miles an hour. Chance of rain near 100%. Monday, mostly cloudy through 2 p.m., then becoming partly sunny. A slight chance of thunderstorms in the morning. A chance of showers. A chance of thunderstorms in the afternoon. Rainfall amounts less than a tenth of an inch. Highs in the upper 70s. Northwest winds 10 to 15 miles an hour with gusts up to 25 miles an hour. Chance of rain 50%. Monday night, cooler. Mostly cloudy, then becoming partly cloudy between 8 p.m. and 10 p.m., then becoming mostly clear, then becoming partly cloudy between 2 a.m. and 4 a.m., then becoming mostly cloudy. A slight chance of showers before 8 p.m. Rainfall amounts less than a tenth of an inch. Lows in the upper 50s. Northwest winds 5 to 10 miles an hour. Chance of rain 20%.
And now the extended forecast for South Central Pennsylvania. Tuesday, sunny. Highs in the upper 70s. Tuesday night, mostly clear. Lows in the upper 50s. Wednesday, sunny. Highs in the lower 80s. Wednesday night, mostly cloudy with a chance of showers and thunderstorms. Lows in the lower 60s. Chance of rain 50%. Thursday, mostly cloudy with a chance of showers and thunderstorms. Highs in the upper 70s. Chance of rain 50%. Thursday night, mostly cloudy. Lows in the mid 50s. Friday, mostly sunny. Highs in the mid 70s. Friday night, partly cloudy. Lows in the upper 50s. Saturday, partly sunny. Highs in the upper 70s. The 8 to 14 day outlook, from Sunday, August 23rd to Saturday, August 29th, calls for above normal temperatures and near normal precipitation. Normal high temperatures across central Pennsylvania during this period range from the mid-70s over the Allegheny Mountains to the low 80s across the lower Susquehanna Valley. Normal lows range from the low 50s over the Alleghenies to the low 60s across the lower Susquehanna Valley. Here are the 2 p.m. conditions in the Altoona area. In Altoona, it was cloudy. The temperature was 76 degrees, the dew point 72, and the relative humidity 87%. The wind was south at 6 miles an hour. The pressure was 30.01 inches and falling. At State College, it was cloudy. The temperature was 72 degrees, the dew point 72, and the relative humidity 100%. The wind was south at 3 miles an hour. The pressure was 29.99 inches and falling. Now, a few other local conditions: Johnstown, cloudy 73, DuBois, cloudy 73, Latrobe, cloudy 79, Pittsburgh partly sunny 83, Erie, mostly sunny 81, Bradford cloudy 70. To the south and east, York, light rain 70, Selins Grove light rain 68, Harrisburg cloudy 71, Philadelphia cloudy 80, Baltimore light rain 72, Washington DC cloudy 75. Once again, in Altoona it was 76 degrees under cloudy skies. And at State College it was 72 degrees under cloudy skies. 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Here's the hazardous weather outlook for the following counties: Bedford, Blair, Cambria, and Huntingdon. Flood watch in effect until 10 p.m. this evening. 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Flood watch. In addition, some thunderstorms could be accompanied by damaging wind gusts over 55 miles per hour late this afternoon and evening. And now the extended outlook for the period Monday through Saturday. The probability for widespread hazardous weather is low. Spotters are encouraged to report significant hazardous weather. Flood watch remains in effect until 10 p.m. this evening. What? Flash flooding caused by excessive rainfall continues to be possible. Where? A portion of central Pennsylvania, including the following counties: Bedford, Blair, Cambria, Franklin, Fulton, Huntingdon, and Somerset. When? Until 10 p.m. this evening. Impacts: excessive runoff may result in flooding of rivers, creeks, streams, and other low-lying and flood-prone locations. Additional details: showers and thunderstorms with heavy rain are expected late this afternoon and evening. Places that have received rain this morning will be most susceptible to flooding. http://www.weather.gov/safety/flood. You should monitor later forecasts and be prepared to take action should flash flood warnings be issued. A pair of mid and upper level disturbances interacting with a warm front that was moving into central Pennsylvania will bring mainly cloudy skies and periods of showers, followed by some late day and early nighttime thunderstorms scattered across the state. Some thunderstorms late today and this evening will be capable of producing heavy rain and gusty winds, especially across the southwestern third of the Keystone State. A flood watch remains in effect for today into this evening for southwestern and south central Pennsylvania. Highs today will be mainly in the 70s, given the widespread cloud cover and showery conditions.
Lows tonight will range through the 60s with showers coming to an end in most places by midnight. Clouds and scattered showers will occur Monday, with humidity still on the high side. Tuesday will feature drier conditions with lower humidity and near normal temperatures. Here is the latest National Weather Service forecast for Blair and Bedford counties.

between 8 p.m. and 10 p.m. Rainfall amounts between a quarter and a half inch. Lows in the upper 60s. Southwest winds 5 to 10 miles an hour with gusts up to 25 miles an hour. Chance of rain near 100%. Monday, mostly sunny. A slight chance of showers in the morning. A chance of showers and thunderstorms in the afternoon. Rainfall amounts less than a tenth of an inch. Highs in the lower 80s. Northwest winds 10 to 15 miles an hour with gusts up to 25 miles an hour. Chance of rain 50%. Monday night, mostly cloudy, then becoming partly cloudy between 10 p.m. and midnight, then becoming mostly clear, then becoming partly cloudy after 4 a.m. A slight chance of showers and thunderstorms before 8 p.m. Rainfall amounts less than a tenth of an inch. Lows around 60. Northwest winds 5 to 10 miles an hour. Chance of rain 20%. Here is the latest National Weather Service forecast for Cambria County, including the city of Johnstown. This afternoon, showers likely and a chance of thunderstorms between 2 p.m. and 4 p.m., then showers with thunderstorms likely after 4 p.m. Some thunderstorms may produce heavy rainfall. Rainfall amounts between a tenth and a quarter of an inch. Highs in the mid-70s. West winds 5 to 10 miles an hour with gusts up to 20 miles an hour. Chance of rain 90%. Tonight, showers with thunderstorms likely through midnight, then a chance of showers and a slight chance of thunderstorms after midnight. Some thunderstorms may produce heavy rainfall before 8 p.m. Some thunderstorms may produce heavy rainfall between 8 p.m. and 10 p.m. Rainfall amounts between a quarter and a half inch. Lows in the upper 60s. West winds 5 to 10 miles an hour with gusts up to 25 miles an hour. Chance of rain near 100%. Monday, mostly cloudy through 2 p.m., then becoming partly sunny. A slight chance of thunderstorms in the morning. A chance of showers. A chance of thunderstorms in the afternoon. Rainfall amounts less than a tenth of an inch. Highs in the upper 70s. Northwest winds 10 to 15 miles an hour with gusts up to 25 miles an hour. Chance of rain 50%. Monday night, cooler. Mostly cloudy, then becoming partly cloudy between 8 p.m. and 10 p.m., then becoming mostly clear, then becoming partly cloudy between 2 a.m. and 4 a.m., then becoming mostly cloudy. A slight chance of showers before 8 p.m. Rainfall amounts less than a tenth of an inch. Lows in the upper 50s. Northwest winds 5 to 10 miles an hour. Chance of rain 20%. And now the extended forecast for South Central Pennsylvania. Tuesday, sunny. Highs in the upper 70s. Tuesday night, mostly clear. Lows in the upper 50s. Wednesday, sunny. Highs in the lower 80s. Wednesday night, mostly cloudy with a chance of showers and thunderstorms. Lows in the lower 60s. Chance of rain 50%. Thursday, mostly cloudy with a chance of showers and thunderstorms. Highs in the upper 70s. Chance of rain 50%. Thursday night, mostly cloudy. Lows in the mid 50s. Friday, mostly sunny. Highs in the mid 70s. Friday night, partly cloudy. Lows in the upper 50s. Saturday, partly sunny. Highs in the upper 70s. The 8 to 14 day outlook, from Sunday, August 23rd to Saturday, August 29th, calls for above normal temperatures and near normal precipitation. Normal high temperatures across central Pennsylvania during this period range from the mid 70s over the Allegheny Mountains to the low 80s across the lower Susquehanna Valley. Normal lows range from the low 50s over the Alleghenies to the low 60s across the lower Susquehanna Valley. Here are the 2 p.m. conditions in the Altoona area. In Altoona, it was cloudy. The temperature was 76 degrees, the dew point 72, and the relative humidity 87%. The wind was south at 6 miles an hour. The pressure was 30.01 inches and falling. At State College, it was cloudy. The temperature was 72 degrees, the dew point 72, and the relative humidity 100%. The wind was south at 3 miles an hour. The pressure was 29.99 inches and falling.

A few other local conditions: Johnstown, cloudy 73, Dubois, cloudy 73, La Trobe, cloudy 79, Pittsburgh partly sunny 83, Erie, mostly sunny 81, Bradford cloudy 70. To the south and east, York, light rain 70, Selins Grove light rain 68, Harrisburg cloudy 71, Philadelphia cloudy 80, Baltimore light rain 72, Washington DC cloudy 75. Once again, in Altoona it was 76 degrees under cloudy skies. And at State College it was 72 degrees under cloudy skies. 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Here's the hazardous weather outlook for the following counties: Bedford, Blair, Cambria, and Huntingdon. Flood watch in effect until 10 p.m. this evening. For this afternoon and tonight, please listen to NOAA Weather Radio or go to weather.gov/statecollege on the internet for more information about the following hazards. Flood watch. In addition, some thunderstorms could be accompanied by damaging wind gusts over 55 miles per hour late this afternoon and evening. And now the extended outlook for the period Monday through Saturday. The probability for widespread hazardous weather is low. Spotters are encouraged to report significant hazardous weather. Flood watch remains in effect until 10 p.m. this evening. What? Flash flooding caused by excessive rainfall continues to be possible. Where? A portion of central Pennsylvania, including the following counties: Bedford, Blair, Cambria, Franklin, Fulton, Huntingdon, and Somerset. When? Until 10 p.m. this evening. Impacts: excessive runoff may result in flooding of rivers, creeks, streams, and other low-lying and flood-prone locations. Additional details: showers and thunderstorms with heavy rain are expected late this afternoon and evening. Places that have received rain this morning will be most susceptible to flooding. http://www.weather.gov/safety/flood. You should monitor later forecasts and be prepared to take action should flash flood warnings be issued. A pair of mid and upper level disturbances interacting with a warm front that was moving into central Pennsylvania will bring mainly cloudy skies and periods of showers, followed by some late day and early nighttime thunderstorms scattered across the state. Some thunderstorms late today and this evening will be capable of producing heavy rain and gusty winds, especially across the southwestern third of the Keystone State. A flood watch remains in effect for today into this evening for southwestern and south central Pennsylvania. Highs today will be mainly in the 70s, given the widespread cloud cover and showery conditions. Lows tonight will range through the 60s with showers coming to an end in most places by midnight. Clouds and scattered showers will occur Monday, with humidity still on the high side. Tuesday will feature drier conditions with lower humidity and near normal temperatures. Here is the latest National Weather Service forecast for Blair and Bedford counties, including the city of Altoona. This afternoon, showers likely and a chance of thunderstorms between 2 p.m. and 4 p.m., then showers with thunderstorms likely after 4 p.m. Some thunderstorms may produce heavy rainfall. Rainfall amounts between a tenth and a quarter of an inch. Highs in the upper 70s. Southwest winds 5 to 10 miles an hour with gusts up to 20 miles an hour. Chance of rain near 100%. Tonight, showers with thunderstorms likely through midnight, then a chance of showers and a slight chance of thunderstorms after midnight. Some thunderstorms may produce heavy rainfall before 8 p.m. Some thunderstorms may produce heavy rainfall between 8 p.m. and 10 p.m. Rainfall amounts between a quarter and a half inch. Lows in the upper 60s. Southwest winds 5 to 10 miles an hour with gusts up to 25 miles an hour. Chance of rain near 100%. Monday, mostly sunny. A slight chance of showers in the morning. A chance of showers and thunderstorms in the afternoon. Rainfall amounts less than a tenth of an inch. Highs in the lower 80s. Northwest winds 10 to 15 miles an hour with gusts up to 25 miles an hour. Chance of rain 50%. Monday night, mostly cloudy, then becoming partly cloudy between 10 p.m. and midnight, then becoming mostly clear, then becoming partly cloudy after 4 a.m. A slight chance of showers and thunderstorms before 8 p.m. Rainfall amounts less than a tenth of an inch.
lows around 60. Northwest winds 5 to 10 miles an hour. Chance of rain 20%. Here is the latest National Weather Service forecast for Cambria County, including the city of Johnstown. This afternoon, showers likely and a chance of thunderstorms between 2 p.m. and 4 p.m., then showers with thunderstorms likely after 4 p.m. Some thunderstorms may produce heavy rainfall. Rainfall amounts between a tenth and a quarter of an inch. Highs in the mid-70s. West winds 5 to 10 miles an hour with gusts up to 20 miles an hour. Chance of rain 90%. Tonight, showers with thunderstorms likely through midnight, then a chance of showers and a slight chance of thunderstorms after midnight. Some thunderstorms may produce heavy rainfall before 8 p.m. Some thunderstorms may produce heavy rainfall between 8 p.m. and 10 p.m. Rainfall amounts between a quarter and a half inch. Lows in the upper 60s. West winds 5 to 10 miles an hour with gusts up to 25 miles an hour. Chance of rain near 100%. Monday, mostly cloudy through 2 p.m., then becoming partly sunny. A slight chance of thunderstorms in the morning. A chance of showers. A chance of thunderstorms in the afternoon. Rainfall amounts less than a tenth of an inch. Highs in the upper 70s. Northwest winds 10 to 15 miles an hour with gusts up to 25 miles an hour. Chance of rain 50%. Monday night, cooler. Mostly cloudy, then becoming partly cloudy between 8 p.m. and 10 p.m., then becoming mostly clear, then becoming partly cloudy between 2 a.m. and 4 a.m., then becoming mostly cloudy. A slight chance of showers before 8 p.m. Rainfall amounts less than a tenth of an inch. Lows in the upper 50s. Northwest winds 5 to 10 miles an hour. Chance of rain 20%. And now the extended forecast for South Central Pennsylvania. Tuesday, sunny. Highs in the upper 70s. Tuesday night, mostly clear. Lows in the upper 50s. Wednesday, sunny. Highs in the lower 80s. Wednesday night, mostly cloudy with a chance of showers and thunderstorms. Lows in the lower 60s. Chance of rain 50%. Thursday, mostly cloudy with a chance of showers and thunderstorms. Highs in the upper 70s. Chance of rain 50%. Thursday night, mostly cloudy. Lows in the mid 50s. Friday, mostly sunny. Highs in the mid 70s. Friday night, partly cloudy. Lows in the upper 50s. Saturday, partly sunny. Highs in the upper 70s. Here is the latest National Weather Service forecast for Blair and Bedford counties, including the city of Altoona. This afternoon, showers likely and a chance of thunderstorms between 2 p.m. and 4 p.m., then showers with thunderstorms likely after 4 p.m. Some thunderstorms may produce heavy rainfall. Rainfall amounts between a tenth and a quarter of an inch. Near steady temperature in the mid-70s. Southwest winds 5 to 10 miles an hour with gusts up to 20 miles an hour. Chance of rain near 100%. Tonight, showers with thunderstorms likely through midnight, then a chance of showers and a slight chance of thunderstorms after midnight. Some thunderstorms may produce heavy rainfall before 8 p.m. Some thunderstorms may produce heavy rainfall between 8 p.m. and 10 p.m. Rainfall amounts between a quarter and a half inch. Lows in the upper 60s. Southwest winds 5 to 10 miles an hour with gusts up to 25 miles an hour. Chance of rain near 100%. Monday, mostly sunny. A slight chance of showers in the morning. A chance of showers and thunderstorms in the afternoon. Rainfall amounts less than a tenth of an inch. Highs in the lower 80s. Northwest winds 10 to 15 miles an hour with gusts up to 25 miles an hour. Chance of rain 50%. Monday night, mostly cloudy, then becoming partly cloudy between 10 p.m. and midnight, then becoming mostly clear, then becoming partly cloudy after 4 a.m. A slight chance of showers and thunderstorms before 8 p.m. Rainfall amounts less than a tenth of an inch. Lows around 60. Northwest winds 5 to 10 miles an hour. Chance of rain 20%. Here is the latest National Weather Service forecast for Cambria County, including the city of Johnstown.
This afternoon, showers likely and a chance of thunderstorms between 2 p.m. and 4 p.m., then showers with thunderstorms likely after 4 p.m. Some thunderstorms may produce heavy rainfall. Rainfall amounts between a tenth and a quarter of an inch. Highs in the mid-70s. West winds 5 to 10 miles an hour with gusts up to 20 miles an hour. Chance of rain 90%. Tonight, showers with thunderstorms likely through midnight, then a chance of showers and a slight chance of thunderstorms after midnight. Some thunderstorms may produce heavy rainfall before 8 p.m. Some thunderstorms may produce heavy rainfall between 8 p.m. and 10 p.m. Rainfall amounts between a quarter and a half inch. Lows in the upper 60s. West winds 5 to 10 miles an hour with gusts up to 25 miles an hour. Chance of rain near 100%. Monday, mostly cloudy through 2 p.m., then becoming partly sunny. A slight chance of thunderstorms in the morning. A chance of showers. A chance of thunderstorms in the afternoon. Rainfall amounts less than a tenth of an inch. Highs in the upper 70s. Northwest winds 10 to 15 miles an hour with gusts up to 25 miles an hour. Chance of rain 50%. Monday night, cooler. Mostly cloudy, then becoming partly cloudy between 8 p.m. and 10 p.m., then becoming mostly clear, then becoming partly cloudy between 2 a.m. and 4 a.m., then becoming mostly cloudy. A slight chance of showers before 8 p.m. Rainfall amounts less than a tenth of an inch. Lows in the upper 50s. Northwest winds 5 to 10 miles an hour. Chance of rain 20%. And now the extended forecast for South Central Pennsylvania. Tuesday, sunny. Highs in the upper 70s. Tuesday night, mostly clear. Lows in the upper 50s. Wednesday, sunny. Highs in the lower 80s. Wednesday night, mostly cloudy with a chance of showers and thunderstorms. Lows in the lower 60s. Chance of rain 50%. Thursday, mostly cloudy with a chance of showers and thunderstorms. Highs in the mid-70s. Chance of rain 50%. Thursday night, mostly cloudy. Lows in the mid-50s. Friday, partly sunny. Highs in the mid-70s. Friday night, partly cloudy. Lows in the upper 50s. Saturday, partly sunny. Highs in the mid-70s. The 8 to 14 day outlook, from Sunday, August 23rd to Saturday, August 29th, calls for above normal temperatures and near normal precipitation. Normal high temperatures across central Pennsylvania during this period range from the mid-70s over the Allegheny Mountains to the low 80s across the lower Susquehanna Valley. Normal lows range from the low 50s over the Alleghenies to the low 60s across the lower Susquehanna Valley. Here are the 3 p.m. conditions in the Altoona area. In Altoona, it was cloudy. The temperature was 78 degrees, the dew point 72, and the relative humidity 81%. The wind was south at 7 miles an hour. The pressure was 29.98 inches and falling. At State College, drizzle was falling. The temperature was 73 degrees, the dew point 73, and the relative humidity 100%. The wind was variable at 5 miles an hour. The pressure was 29.97 inches and falling. Now, a few other local conditions: Johnstown, cloudy 75, Du Bois, cloudy 75, La Trobe, partly sunny 82, Pittsburgh, partly sunny 84, Erie, haze 80, Bradford, cloudy 70. To the south and east, York, cloudy 70, Selins Grove light rain 68, Harrisburg light rain 68, Philadelphia cloudy 78, Baltimore light rain 73, Washington D.C. cloudy 75. Once again, in Altoona it was 78 degrees under cloudy skies. And at State College it was 73 degrees with drizzle. This is NOAA Weather Radio, All Hazards Station WNG 589. 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Here's the hazardous weather outlook for the following counties: Bedford, Blair, Cambria, and Huntingdon. Flood watch in effect until 10 p.m. this evening. For this afternoon and tonight, please listen to NOAA Weather Radio or go to weather.gov/statecollege on the internet for more information about the following hazards.
flood watch. In addition, some thunderstorms could be accompanied by damaging wind gusts over 55 miles per hour late this afternoon and evening. And now the extended outlook for the period Monday through Saturday. The probability for widespread hazardous weather is low. Spotters are encouraged to report significant hazardous weather. Flood watch remains in effect until 10 p.m. this evening. What? Flash flooding caused by excessive rainfall continues to be possible. Where, a portion of central Pennsylvania, including the following counties, Bedford, Blair, Cambria, Franklin, Fulton, Huntingdon, and Somerset. When, until 10 p.m. this evening. Impacts, excessive runoff may result in flooding of rivers, creeks, streams, and other low-lying and flood-prone locations. Additional details, showers and thunderstorms with heavy rain are expected late this afternoon and evening. Places that have received rain this morning will be most susceptible to flooding. http://www.weather.gov/safety/flood You should monitor later forecasts and be prepared to take action should flash flood warnings be issued. A pair of mid and upper level disturbances interacting with a warm front that was moving into central Pennsylvania will bring mainly cloudy skies and periods of showers, followed by some late day and early nighttime thunderstorms scattered across the state. Some thunderstorms late today and this evening will be capable of producing heavy rain and gusty winds, especially across the southwestern third of the Keystone State. A flood watch remains in effect for today into this evening for southwestern and south central Pennsylvania. Highs today will be mainly in the 70s, given the widespread cloud cover and showery conditions. Lows tonight will range through the 60s with showers coming to an end in most places by midnight. Clouds and scattered showers will occur Monday, with humidity still on the high side. Tuesday will feature drier conditions with lower humidity and near normal temperatures. Here is the latest National Weather Service forecast for Blair and Bedford counties, including the city of Altoona. This afternoon, showers likely and a chance of thunderstorms between 2 p.m. and 4 p.m., then showers with thunderstorms likely after 4 p.m. Some thunderstorms may produce heavy rainfall. Rainfall amounts between a tenth and a quarter of an inch. Near steady temperature in the mid-70s. Southwest winds 5 to 10 miles an hour with gusts up to 20 miles an hour. Chance of rain near 100%. Tonight, showers with thunderstorms likely through midnight, then a chance of showers and a slight chance of thunderstorms after midnight. Some thunderstorms may produce heavy rainfall before 8 p.m. Some thunderstorms may produce heavy rainfall between 8 p.m. and 10 p.m. Rainfall amounts between a quarter and a half inch. Lows in the upper 60s. Southwest winds 5 to 10 miles an hour with gusts up to 25 miles an hour. Chance of rain near 100%. Monday, mostly sunny. A slight chance of showers in the morning. A chance of showers and thunderstorms in the afternoon. Rainfall amounts less than a tenth of an inch. Highs in the lower 80s. Northwest winds 10 to 15 miles an hour with gusts up to 25 miles an hour. Chance of rain 50%. Monday night, mostly cloudy, then becoming partly cloudy between 10 p.m. and midnight, then becoming mostly clear, then becoming partly cloudy after 4 a.m. A slight chance of showers and thunderstorms before 8 p.m. Rainfall amounts less than a tenth of an inch. Lows around 60. Northwest winds 5 to 10 miles an hour. Chance of rain 20%. Here is the latest National Weather Service forecast for Cambria County, including the city of Johnstown. This afternoon, showers likely and a chance of thunderstorms between 2 p.m. and 4 p.m., then showers with thunderstorms likely after 4 p.m. Some thunderstorms may produce heavy rainfall. Rainfall amounts between a tenth and a quarter of an inch. Highs in the mid-70s. West winds 5 to 10 miles an hour with gusts up to 20 miles an hour. Chance of rain 90%. Tonight, showers with thunderstorms likely through midnight, then a chance of showers and a slight chance of thunderstorms after midnight. Some thunderstorms may produce heavy rainfall before 8 p.m. Some thunderstorms may produce heavy rainfall between 8 p.m. and 10 p.m. Rainfall amounts between a quarter and a half inch. Lows in the upper 60s. West winds 5 to 10 miles an hour with gusts up to 25 miles an hour.
chance of rain near 100%. Monday, mostly cloudy through 2 p.m., then becoming partly sunny. A slight chance of thunderstorms in the morning. A chance of showers. A chance of thunderstorms in the afternoon. Rainfall amounts less than a tenth of an inch. Highs in the upper 70s. Northwest winds 10 to 15 miles an hour with gusts up to 25 miles an hour. Chance of rain 50%. Monday night, cooler. Mostly cloudy, then becoming partly cloudy between 8 p.m. and 10 p.m., then becoming mostly clear, then becoming partly cloudy between 2 a.m. and 4 a.m., then becoming mostly cloudy. A slight chance of showers before 8 p.m. Rainfall amounts less than a tenth of an inch. Lows in the upper 50s. Northwest winds 5 to 10 miles an hour. Chance of rain 20%. And now the extended forecast for South Central Pennsylvania. Tuesday, sunny. Highs in the upper 70s. Tuesday night, mostly clear. Lows in the upper 50s. Wednesday, sunny. Highs in the lower 80s. Wednesday night, mostly cloudy with a chance of showers and thunderstorms. Lows in the lower 60s. Chance of rain 50%. Thursday, mostly cloudy with a chance of showers and thunderstorms. Highs in the mid-70s. Chance of rain 50%. Thursday night, mostly cloudy. Lows in the mid-50s. Friday, partly sunny. Highs in the mid-70s. Friday night, partly cloudy. Lows in the upper 50s. Saturday, partly sunny. Highs in the mid-70s. The 8 to 14 day outlook, from Sunday, August 23rd to Saturday, August 29th, calls for above normal temperatures and near normal precipitation. Normal high temperatures across central Pennsylvania during this period range from the mid-70s over the Allegheny Mountains to the low 80s across the lower Susquehanna Valley. Normal lows range from the low 50s over the Alleghenies to the low 60s across the lower Susquehanna Valley. Here are the 3 p.m. conditions in the Altoona area. In Altoona, it was cloudy. The temperature was 78 degrees, the dew point 72, and the relative humidity 81%. The wind was south at 7 miles an hour. The pressure was 29.98 inches and falling. At State College, drizzle was falling. The temperature was 73 degrees, the dew point 73, and the relative humidity 100%. The wind was variable at 5 miles an hour. The pressure was 29.97 inches and falling. Now, a few other local conditions: Johnstown, cloudy 75, DuBois, cloudy 75, La Trobe, partly sunny 82, Pittsburgh, partly sunny 84, Erie, haze 80, Bradford, cloudy 70. To the south and east, York, cloudy 71, Selams Grove, light rain 69, Harrisburg, light rain and fog 69, Philadelphia, cloudy 78, Baltimore, light rain 73, Washington, D.C., cloudy 74. Once again, in Altoona, it was 78 degrees under cloudy skies. And at State College, it was 73 degrees with drizzle. This is NOAA Weather Radio, all hazards station WNG 589. 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Here's the hazardous weather outlook for the following counties: Bedford, Blair, Cambria, and Huntingdon. Flood watch in effect until 10 p.m. this evening. For this afternoon and tonight, please listen to NOAA Weather Radio or go to weather.gov/statecollege on the internet for more information about the following hazards. Flood watch. In addition, some thunderstorms could be accompanied by damaging wind gusts over 55 miles per hour late this afternoon and evening. And now the extended outlook for the period Monday through Saturday. The probability for widespread hazardous weather is low. Spotters are encouraged to report significant hazardous weather. Flood watch remains in effect until 10 p.m. this evening. What? Flash flooding caused by excessive rainfall continues to be possible. Where? A portion of central Pennsylvania, including the following counties: Bedford, Blair, Cambria, Franklin, Fulton, Huntingdon, and Somerset. When? Until 10 p.m. this evening. Impacts: excessive runoff may result in flooding of rivers, creeks, streams, and other low-lying and flood-prone locations.
Additional details, showers and thunderstorms with heavy rain are expected late this afternoon and evening. Places that have received rain this morning will be most susceptible to flooding. http://www.weather.gov/safety/flood You should monitor later forecasts and be prepared to take action should flash flood warnings be issued. A pair of mid and upper level disturbances interacting with a warm front that was moving into central Pennsylvania will bring mainly cloudy skies and periods of showers, followed by some late day and early nighttime thunderstorms scattered across the state. Some thunderstorms late today and this evening will be capable of producing heavy rain and gusty winds, especially across the southwestern third of the Keystone State. A flood watch remains in effect for today into this evening for southwestern and south central Pennsylvania. Highs today will be mainly in the 70s, given the widespread cloud cover and showery conditions. Lows tonight will range through the 60s with showers coming to an end in most places by midnight. Clouds and scattered showers will occur Monday, with humidity still on the high side. Tuesday will feature drier conditions with lower humidity and near normal temperatures. Here is the latest National Weather Service forecast for Blair and Bedford counties, including the city of Altoona. This afternoon, showers likely and a chance of thunderstorms between 2 p.m. and 4 p.m., then showers with thunderstorms likely after 4 p.m. Some thunderstorms may produce heavy rainfall. Rainfall amounts between a tenth and a quarter of an inch. Near steady temperature in the mid-70s. Southwest winds 5 to 10 miles an hour with gusts up to 20 miles an hour. Chance of rain near 100%. Tonight, showers with thunderstorms likely through midnight, then a chance of showers and a slight chance of thunderstorms after midnight. Some thunderstorms may produce heavy rainfall before 8 p.m. Some thunderstorms may produce heavy rainfall between 8 p.m. and 10 p.m. Rainfall amounts between a quarter and a half inch. Lows in the upper 60s. Southwest winds 5 to 10 miles an hour with gusts up to 25 miles an hour. Chance of rain near 100%. Monday, mostly sunny. A slight chance of showers in the morning. A chance of showers and thunderstorms in the afternoon. Rainfall amounts less than a tenth of an inch. Highs in the lower 80s. Northwest winds 10 to 15 miles an hour with gusts up to 25 miles an hour. Chance of rain 50%. Monday night, mostly cloudy, then becoming partly cloudy between 10 p.m. and midnight, then becoming mostly clear, then becoming partly cloudy after 4 a.m. A slight chance of showers and thunderstorms before 8 p.m. Rainfall amounts less than a tenth of an inch. Lows around 60. Northwest winds 5 to 10 miles an hour. Chance of rain 20%. Here is the latest National Weather Service forecast for Cambria County, including the city of Johnstown. This afternoon, showers likely and a chance of thunderstorms between 2 p.m. and 4 p.m., then showers with thunderstorms likely after 4 p.m. Some thunderstorms may produce heavy rainfall. Rainfall amounts between a tenth and a quarter of an inch. Highs in the mid-70s. West winds 5 to 10 miles an hour with gusts up to 20 miles an hour. Chance of rain 90%. Tonight, showers with thunderstorms likely through midnight, then a chance of showers and a slight chance of thunderstorms after midnight. Some thunderstorms may produce heavy rainfall before 8 p.m. Some thunderstorms may produce heavy rainfall between 8 p.m. and 10 p.m. Rainfall amounts between a quarter and a half inch. Lows in the upper 60s. West winds 5 to 10 miles an hour with gusts up to 25 miles an hour. Chance of rain near 100%. Monday, mostly cloudy through 2 p.m., then becoming partly sunny. A slight chance of thunderstorms in the morning. A chance of showers. A chance of thunderstorms in the afternoon. Rainfall amounts less than a tenth of an inch. Highs in the upper 70s. Northwest winds 10 to 15 miles an hour with gusts up to 25 miles an hour. Chance of rain 50%. Monday night, cooler. Mostly cloudy, then becoming partly cloudy between 8 p.m. and 10 p.m., then becoming mostly clear, then becoming partly cloudy between 2 a.m. and 4 a.m., then becoming mostly cloudy. A slight chance of showers before 8 p.m. Rainfall amounts less than a tenth of an inch. Lows in the upper 50s.
Northwest winds 5 to 10 miles an hour. Chance of rain 20%. And now the extended forecast for South Central Pennsylvania. Tuesday, sunny. Highs in the upper 70s. Tuesday night, mostly clear. Lows in the upper 50s. Wednesday, sunny. Highs in the lower 80s. Wednesday night, mostly cloudy with a chance of showers and thunderstorms. Lows in the lower 60s. Chance of rain 50%. Thursday, mostly cloudy with a chance of showers and thunderstorms. Highs in the mid 70s. Chance of rain 50%. Thursday night, mostly cloudy. Lows in the mid 50s. Friday, partly sunny. Highs in the mid 70s. Friday night, partly cloudy. Lows in the upper 50s. Saturday, partly sunny. Highs in the mid 70s. 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Broadcasts originate from the National Weather Service in State College and are transmitted from the tower facilities provided by the Blair County Emergency Management Agency in Frankstown on a frequency of 162.425 MHz. We are located at Innovation Park in State College. 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Properly set weather radios with the alarm device will alert you when severe weather warnings or watches are issued. Programming on this station will be temporarily changed during severe weather to bring you the latest information. Warnings and safety information from the National Weather Service may someday save your life or protect your property. The 8 to 14 day outlook from Sunday, August 23rd to Saturday, August 29th calls for above normal temperatures and near normal precipitation. Normal high temperatures across central Pennsylvania during this period range from the mid-70s over the Allegheny Mountains to the low 80s across the lower Susquehanna Valley. Normal lows range from the low 50s over the Alleghenies to the low 60s across the lower Susquehanna Valley. Here are the 3 p.m. conditions in the Altoona area. In Altoona, it was cloudy. The temperature was 78 degrees, the dew point 72, and the relative humidity 81%. The wind was south at 7 miles an hour. The pressure was 29.98 inches and falling. At State College, drizzle was falling. The temperature was 73 degrees, the dew point 73, and the relative humidity 100%. The wind was variable at 5 miles an hour. The pressure was 29.97 inches and falling. Now, a few other local conditions: Johnstown, cloudy 75, Dubois, cloudy 75, Latrobe, partly sunny 82, Pittsburgh, partly sunny 84, Erie, Hays 80, Bradford, cloudy 70. To the south and east, York, cloudy 71, Selins Grove, light rain 69, Harrisburg, light rain and fog 69, Philadelphia, cloudy 78, Baltimore, light rain 73, Washington, D.C., cloudy 74. Once again, in Altoona it was 78 degrees under cloudy skies. And at State College it was 73 degrees with drizzle. This is NOAA Weather Radio, All Hazards Station WNG 589. 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Here's the hazardous weather outlook for the following counties: Bedford, Blair, Cambria, and Huntingdon. Flood watch in effect until 10 p.m. this evening. For this afternoon and tonight, please listen to NOAA Weather Radio or go to weather.gov/statecollege on the internet for more information about the following hazards. Flood watch. In addition, some thunderstorms could be accompanied by damaging wind gusts over 55 miles per hour late this afternoon and evening. And now the extended outlook for the period Monday through Saturday. The probability for widespread hazardous weather is low. Spotters are encouraged to report significant hazardous weather. Flood watch remains in effect until 10 p.m. this evening. What? Flash flooding caused by excessive rainfall continues to be possible. Where? A portion of central Pennsylvania, including the following counties: Bedford, Blair, Cambria, Franklin, Fulton, Huntingdon, and Somerset. When? Until 10 p.m. this evening. Impacts: excessive runoff may result in flooding of rivers, creeks, streams, and other low-lying and flood-prone locations. Additional details: showers and thunderstorms with heavy rain are expected late this afternoon and evening.
places that have received rain this morning will be most susceptible to flooding. http://www.weather.gov/safety/flood. You should monitor later forecasts and be prepared to take action should flash flood warnings be issued. A pair of mid and upper level disturbances interacting with a warm front that was moving into central Pennsylvania will bring mainly cloudy skies and periods of showers, followed by some late day and early nighttime thunderstorms scattered across the state. Some thunderstorms late today and this evening will be capable of producing heavy rain and gusty winds, especially across the southwestern third of the Keystone State. A flood watch remains in effect for today into this evening for southwestern and south central Pennsylvania. Highs today will be mainly in the 70s, given the widespread cloud cover and showery conditions. Lows tonight will range through the 60s with showers coming to an end in most places by midnight. Clouds and scattered showers will occur Monday, with humidity still on the high side. Tuesday will feature drier conditions with lower humidity and near normal temperatures. Here is the latest National Weather Service forecast for Blair and Bedford counties, including the city of Altoona. This afternoon, showers likely and a chance of thunderstorms between 2 p.m. and 4 p.m., then showers with thunderstorms likely after 4 p.m. Some thunderstorms may produce heavy rainfall. Rainfall amounts between a tenth and a quarter of an inch. Near steady temperature in the mid-70s. Southwest winds 5 to 10 miles an hour with gusts up to 20 miles an hour. Chance of rain near 100%. Tonight, showers with thunderstorms likely through midnight, then a chance of showers and a slight chance of thunderstorms after midnight. Some thunderstorms may produce heavy rainfall before 8 p.m. Some thunderstorms may produce heavy rainfall between 8 p.m. and 10 p.m. Rainfall amounts between a quarter and a half inch. Lows in the upper 60s. Southwest winds 5 to 10 miles an hour with gusts up to 25 miles an hour. Chance of rain near 100%. Monday, mostly sunny. A slight chance of showers in the morning. A chance of showers and thunderstorms in the afternoon. Rainfall amounts less than a tenth of an inch. Highs in the lower 80s. Northwest winds 10 to 15 miles an hour with gusts up to 25 miles an hour. Chance of rain 50%. Monday night, mostly cloudy, then becoming partly cloudy between 10 p.m. and midnight, then becoming mostly clear, then becoming partly cloudy after 4 a.m. A slight chance of showers and thunderstorms before 8 p.m. Rainfall amounts less than a tenth of an inch. Lows around 60. Northwest winds 5 to 10 miles an hour. Chance of rain 20%. Here is the latest National Weather Service forecast for Cambria County, including the city of Johnstown. This afternoon, showers likely and a chance of thunderstorms between 2 p.m. and 4 p.m., then showers with thunderstorms likely after 4 p.m. Some thunderstorms may produce heavy rainfall. Rainfall amounts between a tenth and a quarter of an inch. Highs in the mid-70s. West winds 5 to 10 miles an hour with gusts up to 20 miles an hour. Chance of rain 90%. Tonight, showers with thunderstorms likely through midnight, then a chance of showers and a slight chance of thunderstorms after midnight. Some thunderstorms may produce heavy rainfall before 8 p.m. Some thunderstorms may produce heavy rainfall between 8 p.m. and 10 p.m. Rainfall amounts between a quarter and a half inch. Lows in the upper 60s. West winds 5 to 10 miles an hour with gusts up to 25 miles an hour. Chance of rain near 100%. Monday, mostly cloudy through 2 p.m., then becoming partly sunny. A slight chance of thunderstorms in the morning. A chance of showers. A chance of thunderstorms in the afternoon. Rainfall amounts less than a tenth of an inch. Highs in the upper 70s. Northwest winds 10 to 15 miles an hour with gusts up to 25 miles an hour. Chance of rain 50%. Monday night, cooler. Mostly cloudy, then becoming partly cloudy between 8 p.m. and 10 p.m., then becoming mostly clear, then becoming partly cloudy between 2 a.m. and 4 a.m., then becoming mostly cloudy. A slight chance of showers before 8 p.m. Rainfall amounts less than a tenth of an inch. Lows in the upper 50s. Northwest winds 5 to 10 miles an hour. Chance of rain 20%.
And now the extended forecast for South Central Pennsylvania. Tuesday, sunny. Highs in the upper 70s. Tuesday night, mostly clear. Lows in the upper 50s. Wednesday, sunny. Highs in the lower 80s. Wednesday night, mostly cloudy with a chance of showers and thunderstorms. Lows in the lower 60s. Chance of rain 50%. Thursday, mostly cloudy with a chance of showers and thunderstorms. Highs in the mid-70s. Chance of rain 50%. Thursday night, mostly cloudy. Lows in the mid-50s. Friday, partly sunny. Highs in the mid-70s. Friday night, partly cloudy. Lows in the upper 50s. Saturday, partly sunny. Highs in the mid-70s. The 8 to 14 day outlook, from Sunday, August 23rd to Saturday, August 29th, calls for above normal temperatures and near normal precipitation. Normal high temperatures across central Pennsylvania during this period range from the mid-70s over the Allegheny Mountains to the low 80s across the lower Susquehanna Valley. Normal lows range from the low 50s over the Alleghenies to the low 60s across the lower Susquehanna Valley. Here are the 3 p.m. conditions in the Altoona area. In Altoona, it was cloudy. The temperature was 78 degrees, the dew point 72, and the relative humidity 81%. The wind was south at 7 miles an hour. The pressure was 29.98 inches and falling. At State College, drizzle was falling. The temperature was 73 degrees, the dew point 73, and the relative humidity 100%. The wind was variable at 5 miles an hour. The pressure was 29.97 inches and falling. Now, a few other local conditions: Johnstown, cloudy 75, Dubois, cloudy 75, Latrobe, partly sunny 82, Pittsburgh, partly sunny 84, Erie, haze 80, Bradford, cloudy 70. To the south and east, York, cloudy 71, Selins Grove light rain 69, Harrisburg light rain and fog 69, Philadelphia cloudy 78, Baltimore light rain 73, Washington DC cloudy 74. Once again, in Altoona it was 78 degrees under cloudy skies. And at State College it was 73 degrees with drizzle. This is NOAA Weather Radio, All Hazards Station WNG 589. 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Here's the hazardous weather outlook for the following counties: Bedford, Blair, Cambria, and Huntingdon. Flood watch in effect until 10 p.m. this evening. For this afternoon and tonight, please listen to NOAA Weather Radio or go to weather.gov/statecollege on the internet for more information about the following hazards. Flood watch. In addition, some thunderstorms could be accompanied by damaging wind gusts over 55 miles per hour late this afternoon and evening. And now the extended outlook for the period Monday through Saturday. The probability for widespread hazardous weather is low. Spotters are encouraged to report significant hazardous weather. Flood watch remains in effect until 10 p.m. this evening. What? Flash flooding caused by excessive rainfall continues to be possible. Where, a portion of central Pennsylvania, including the following counties: Bedford, Blair, Cambria, Franklin, Fulton, Huntingdon, and Somerset. When, until 10 p.m. this evening. Impacts: excessive runoff may result in flooding of rivers, creeks, streams, and other low-lying and flood-prone locations. Additional details: showers and thunderstorms with heavy rain are expected late this afternoon and evening. Places that have received rain this morning will be most susceptible to flooding. http://www.weather.gov/safety/flood-you-should-monitor-later-forecast and be prepared to take action should flash flood warnings be issued. A pair of mid and upper level disturbances interacting with a warm front that was moving into central Pennsylvania will bring mainly cloudy skies and periods of showers, followed by some late day and early nighttime thunderstorms scattered across the state. Some thunderstorms late today and this evening will be capable of producing heavy rain and gusty winds, especially across the southwestern third of the Keystone State. A flood watch remains in effect for today into this evening for southwestern and south central Pennsylvania. Highs today will be mainly in the 70s, given the widespread cloud cover and showery conditions.
Lows tonight will range through the 60s with showers coming to an end in most places by midnight. Clouds and scattered showers will occur Monday, with humidity still on the high side. Tuesday will feature drier conditions with lower humidity and near normal temperatures. Here is the latest National Weather Service forecast for Blair and Bedford counties, including the city of Altoona. This afternoon, showers likely and a chance of thunderstorms between 2 p.m. and 4 p.m., then showers with thunderstorms likely after 4 p.m. Some thunderstorms may produce heavy rainfall. Rainfall amounts between a tenth and a quarter of an inch. Near steady temperature in the mid-70s. Southwest winds 5 to 10 miles an hour with gusts up to 20 miles an hour. Chance of rain near 100%. Tonight, showers with thunderstorms likely through midnight, then a chance of showers and a slight chance of thunderstorms after midnight. Some thunderstorms may produce heavy rainfall before 8 p.m. Some thunderstorms may produce heavy rainfall between 8 p.m. and 10 p.m. Rainfall amounts between a quarter and a half inch. Lows in the upper 60s. Southwest winds 5 to 10 miles an hour with gusts up to 25 miles an hour. Chance of rain near 100%. Monday, mostly sunny. A slight chance of showers in the morning. A chance of showers and thunderstorms in the afternoon. Rainfall amounts less than a tenth of an inch. Highs in the lower 80s. Northwest winds 10 to 15 miles an hour with gusts up to 25 miles an hour. Chance of rain 50%. Monday night, mostly cloudy, then becoming partly cloudy between 10 p.m. and midnight, then becoming mostly clear, then becoming partly cloudy after 4 a.m. A slight chance of showers and thunderstorms before 8 p.m. Rainfall amounts less than a tenth of an inch. Lows around 60. Northwest winds 5 to 10 miles an hour. Chance of rain 20%. Here is the latest National Weather Service forecast for Cambria County, including the city of Johnstown. This afternoon, showers likely and a chance of thunderstorms between 2 p.m. and 4 p.m., then showers with thunderstorms likely after 4 p.m. Some thunderstorms may produce heavy rainfall. Rainfall amounts between a tenth and a quarter of an inch. Highs in the mid-70s. West winds 5 to 10 miles an hour with gusts up to 20 miles an hour. Chance of rain 90%. Tonight, showers with thunderstorms likely through midnight, then a chance of showers and a slight chance of thunderstorms after midnight. Some thunderstorms may produce heavy rainfall before 8 p.m. Some thunderstorms may produce heavy rainfall between 8 p.m. and 10 p.m. Rainfall amounts between a quarter and a half inch. Lows in the upper 60s. West winds 5 to 10 miles an hour with gusts up to 25 miles an hour. Chance of rain near 100%. Monday, mostly cloudy through 2 p.m., then becoming partly sunny. A slight chance of thunderstorms in the morning. A chance of showers. A chance of thunderstorms in the afternoon. Rainfall amounts less than a tenth of an inch. Highs in the upper 70s. Northwest winds 10 to 15 miles an hour with gusts up to 25 miles an hour. Chance of rain 50%. Monday night, cooler. Mostly cloudy, then becoming partly cloudy between 8 p.m. and 10 p.m., then becoming mostly clear, then becoming partly cloudy between 2 a.m. and 4 a.m., then becoming mostly cloudy. A slight chance of showers before 8 p.m. Rainfall amounts less than a tenth of an inch. Lows in the upper 50s. Northwest winds 5 to 10 miles an hour. Chance of rain 20%. And now the extended forecast for South Central Pennsylvania. Tuesday, sunny. Highs in the upper 70s. Tuesday night, mostly clear. Lows in the upper 50s. Wednesday, sunny. Highs in the lower 80s. Wednesday night, mostly cloudy with a chance of showers and thunderstorms. Lows in the lower 60s. Chance of rain 50%. Thursday, mostly cloudy with a chance of showers and thunderstorms. Highs in the mid-70s. Chance of rain 50%. Thursday night, mostly cloudy. Lows in the mid-50s. Friday, partly sunny. Highs in the mid-70s. Friday night, partly cloudy. Lows in the upper 50s. Saturday, partly sunny.
highs in the mid-70s. The 8 to 14 day outlook, from Sunday, August 23rd to Saturday, August 29th, calls for above normal temperatures and near normal precipitation. Normal high temperatures across central Pennsylvania during this period range from the mid-70s over the Allegheny Mountains to the low 80s across the lower Susquehanna Valley. Normal lows range from the low 50s over the Alleghenies to the low 60s across the lower Susquehanna Valley. Here are the 3 p.m. conditions in the Altoona area. In Altoona, it was cloudy. The temperature was 78 degrees, the dew point 72, and the relative humidity 81%. The wind was south at 7 miles an hour. The pressure was 29.98 inches and falling. At State College, drizzle was falling. The temperature was 73 degrees, the dew point 73, and the relative humidity 100%. The wind was variable at 5 miles an hour. The pressure was 29.97 inches and falling. Now, a few other local conditions: Johnstown, cloudy 75, DuBois, cloudy 75, La Trobe, partly sunny 82, Pittsburgh, partly sunny 84, Erie, haze 80, Bradford, cloudy 70. To the south and east, York, cloudy 71, Selins Grove, light rain 69, Harrisburg, light rain and fog 69, Philadelphia, cloudy 78, Baltimore, light rain 73, Washington, D.C., cloudy 74. Once again, in Altoona it was 78 degrees under cloudy skies. And at State College it was 73 degrees with drizzle. 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Here's the hazardous weather outlook for the following counties: Bedford, Blair, Cambria, and Huntingdon. Flood watch in effect until 10 p.m. this evening. For this afternoon and tonight, please listen to NOAA Weather Radio or go to weather.gov/statecollege on the internet for more information about the following hazards. Flood watch. In addition, some thunderstorms could be accompanied by damaging wind gusts over 55 miles per hour late this afternoon and evening. And now the extended outlook for the period Monday through Saturday. The probability for widespread hazardous weather is low. Spotters are encouraged to report significant hazardous weather. Flood watch remains in effect until 10 p.m. this evening. What? Flash flooding caused by excessive rainfall continues to be possible. Where? A portion of central Pennsylvania, including the following counties: Bedford, Blair, Cambria, Franklin, Fulton, Huntingdon, and Somerset. When? Until 10 p.m. this evening. Impacts: excessive runoff may result in flooding of rivers, creeks, streams, and other low-lying and flood-prone locations. Additional details: showers and thunderstorms with heavy rain are expected late this afternoon and evening. Places that have received rain this morning will be most susceptible to flooding. http://www.weather.gov/safety/ Flood you should monitor later forecasts and be prepared to take action should flash flood warnings be issued. A pair of mid and upper level disturbances interacting with a warm front that was moving into central Pennsylvania will bring mainly cloudy skies and periods of showers, followed by some late day and early nighttime thunderstorms scattered across the state. Some thunderstorms late today and this evening will be capable of producing heavy rain and gusty winds, especially across the southwestern third of the Keystone State. A flood watch remains in effect for today into this evening for southwestern and south central Pennsylvania. Highs today will be mainly in the 70s, given the widespread cloud cover and showery conditions. Lows tonight will range through the 60s with showers coming to an end in most places by midnight. Clouds and scattered showers will occur Monday, with humidity still on the high side. Tuesday will feature drier conditions with lower humidity and near normal temperatures. Here is the latest National Weather Service forecast for Blair and Bedford counties, including the city of Altoona. This afternoon, showers likely and a chance of thunderstorms between 2 p.m. and 4 p.m., then showers with thunderstorms likely after 4 p.m. Some thunderstorms may produce heavy rainfall. Rainfall amounts between a tenth and a quarter of an inch. Near steady temperature in the mid-70s. Southwest winds 5 to 10 miles an hour with gusts up to 20 miles an hour. Chance of rain near 100%.
Tonight, showers with thunderstorms likely through midnight, then a chance of showers and a slight chance of thunderstorms after midnight. Some thunderstorms may produce heavy rainfall.

cloudy between 10 p.m. and midnight, then becoming mostly clear, then becoming partly cloudy after 4 a.m. A slight chance of showers and thunderstorms before 8 p.m. Rainfall amounts less than a tenth of an inch. Lows around 60. Northwest winds 5 to 10 miles an hour. Chance of rain 20%. Here is the latest National Weather Service forecast for Cambria County, including the city of Johnstown. This afternoon, showers likely and a chance of thunderstorms between 2 p.m. and 4 p.m., then showers with thunderstorms likely after 4 p.m. Some thunderstorms may produce heavy rainfall. Rainfall amounts between a tenth and a quarter of an inch. Highs in the mid-70s. West winds 5 to 10 miles an hour with gusts up to 20 miles an hour. Chance of rain 90%. Tonight, showers with thunderstorms likely through midnight, then a chance of showers and a slight chance of thunderstorms after midnight. Some thunderstorms may produce heavy rainfall before 8 p.m. Some thunderstorms may produce heavy rainfall between 8 p.m. and 10 p.m. Rainfall amounts between a quarter and a half inch. Lows in the upper 60s. West winds 5 to 10 miles an hour with gusts up to 25 miles an hour. Chance of rain near 100%. Monday, mostly cloudy through 2 p.m., then becoming partly sunny. A slight chance of thunderstorms in the morning. A chance of showers. A chance of thunderstorms in the afternoon. Rainfall amounts less than a tenth of an inch. Highs in the upper 70s. Northwest winds 10 to 15 miles an hour with gusts up to 25 miles an hour. Chance of rain 50%. Monday night, cooler. Mostly cloudy, then becoming partly cloudy between 8 p.m. and 10 p.m., then becoming mostly clear, then becoming partly cloudy between 2 a.m. and 4 a.m., then becoming mostly cloudy. A slight chance of showers before 8 p.m. Rainfall amounts less than a tenth of an inch. Lows in the upper 50s. Northwest winds 5 to 10 miles an hour. Chance of rain 20%. And now the extended forecast for South Central Pennsylvania. Tuesday, sunny. Highs in the upper 70s. Tuesday night, mostly clear. Lows in the upper 50s. Wednesday, sunny. Highs in the lower 80s. Wednesday night, mostly cloudy with a chance of showers and thunderstorms. Lows in the lower 60s. Chance of rain 50%. Thursday, mostly cloudy with a chance of showers and thunderstorms. Highs in the mid-70s. Chance of rain 50%. Thursday night, mostly cloudy. Lows in the mid-50s. Friday, partly sunny. Highs in the mid-70s. Friday night, partly cloudy. Lows in the upper 50s. Saturday, partly sunny. Highs in the mid-70s. The 8 to 14 day outlook, from Sunday, August 23rd to Saturday, August 29th, calls for above normal temperatures and near normal precipitation. Normal high temperatures across central Pennsylvania during this period range from the mid-70s over the Allegheny Mountains to the low 80s across the lower Susquehanna Valley. Normal lows range from the low 50s over the Alleghenies to the low 60s across the lower Susquehanna Valley. Here are the 3 p.m. conditions in the Altoona area. In Altoona, it was cloudy. The temperature was 78 degrees, the dew point 72, and the relative humidity 81%. The wind was south at 7 miles an hour. The pressure was 29.98 inches and falling. At State College, drizzle was falling. The temperature was 73 degrees, the dew point 73, and the relative humidity 100%. The wind was variable at 5 miles an hour. The pressure was 29.97 inches and falling. Now, a few other local conditions: Johnstown, cloudy 75, Dubois, cloudy 75, Latrobe, partly sunny 82, Pittsburgh, partly sunny 84, Erie, haze 80, Bradford, cloudy 70. To the south and east, York, cloudy 71, Selins Grove light rain 69, Harrisburg light rain and fog 69, Philadelphia cloudy 78, Baltimore light rain 73, Washington D.C. cloudy 74. Once again, in Altoona it was 78 degrees under cloudy skies. And at State College it was 73 degrees with drizzle. This is NOAA Weather Radio, All Hazards Station WNG5.

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Here's the hazardous weather outlook for the following counties: Bedford, Blair, Cambria, and Huntingdon. 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Flood watch. In addition, some thunderstorms could be accompanied by damaging wind gusts over 55 miles per hour late this afternoon and evening. And now the extended outlook for the period Monday through Saturday. The probability for widespread hazardous weather is low. Spotters are encouraged to report significant hazardous weather. Flood watch remains in effect until 10 p.m. this evening. What? Flash flooding caused by excessive rainfall continues to be possible. Where? A portion of central Pennsylvania, including the following counties: Bedford, Blair, Cambria, Franklin, Fulton, Huntingdon, and Somerset. When? Until 10 p.m. this evening. Impacts: excessive runoff may result in flooding of rivers, creeks, streams, and other low-lying and flood-prone locations. Additional details: showers and thunderstorms with heavy rain are expected late this afternoon and evening. Places that have received rain this morning will be most susceptible to flooding. http://www.weather.gov/safety/flood. You should monitor later forecasts and be prepared to take action should flash flood warnings be issued. Low pressure tracking eastward across the lower Great Lakes this evening will pull a cold front across the area late tonight. Bands of showers and storms will move across Pennsylvania from west to east this evening, before the activity tapers off late. Some storms will contain torrential downpours and strong winds, especially across western sections of Pennsylvania. A flood watch remains in effect this evening for portions of southwestern Pennsylvania. Lows tonight will be in the 60s. Clouds and scattered showers will occur Monday, with humidity still on the high side. Highs will range from the mid-70s across the northwest to the mid-80s across the southeast. Tuesday will feature drier conditions with lower humidity and near normal temperatures. Here is the latest National Weather Service forecast for Blair and Bedford counties, including the city of Altoona. This afternoon, showers likely and a chance of thunderstorms between 2 p.m. and 4 p.m., then showers with thunderstorms likely after 4 p.m. Some thunderstorms may produce heavy rainfall. Rainfall amounts between a tenth and a quarter of an inch. Near steady temperature in the mid-70s. Southwest winds 5 to 10 miles an hour with gusts up to 20 miles an hour. Chance of rain near 100%. Tonight, showers with thunderstorms likely through midnight, then a chance of showers and a slight chance of thunderstorms after midnight. Some thunderstorms may produce heavy rainfall before 8 p.m. Some thunderstorms may produce heavy rainfall between 8 p.m. and 10 p.m. Rainfall amounts between a quarter and a half inch. Lows in the upper 60s. Southwest winds 5 to 10 miles an hour with gusts up to 25 miles an hour. Chance of rain near 100%. Monday, mostly sunny. A slight chance of showers in the morning. A chance of showers and thunderstorms in the afternoon. Rainfall amounts less than a tenth of an inch. Highs in the lower 80s. Northwest winds 10 to 15 miles an hour with gusts up to 25 miles an hour. Chance of rain 50%. Monday night, mostly cloudy, then becoming partly cloudy between 10 p.m. and midnight, then becoming mostly clear, then becoming partly cloudy after 4 a.m. A slight chance of showers and thunderstorms before 8 p.m. Rainfall amounts less than a tenth of an inch. Lows around 60. Northwest winds 5 to 10 miles an hour. Chance of rain 20%. Here is the latest National Weather Service forecast for Cambria County, including the city of Johnstown. This afternoon, showers likely and a chance of thunderstorms between 2 p.m. and 4 p.m., then showers with thunderstorms likely after 4 p.m. Some thunderstorms may produce heavy rainfall. Rainfall amounts between a tenth and a quarter of an inch. Highs in the mid-70s. West winds 5 to 10 miles an hour with gusts up to 20 miles an hour. Chance of rain 90%.
Tonight, showers with thunderstorms likely through midnight, then a chance of showers and a slight chance of thunderstorms after midnight. Some thunderstorms may produce heavy rainfall before 8 p.m. Some thunderstorms may produce heavy rainfall between 8 p.m. and 10 p.m. Rainfall amounts between a quarter and a half inch. Lows in the upper 60s. West winds 5 to 10 miles an hour with gusts up to 25 miles an hour. Chance of rain near 100%. Monday, mostly cloudy through 2 p.m., then becoming partly sunny. A slight chance of thunderstorms in the morning. A chance of showers. A chance of thunderstorms in the afternoon. Rainfall amounts less than a tenth of an inch. Highs in the upper 70s. Northwest winds 10 to 15 miles an hour with gusts up to 25 miles an hour. Chance of rain 50%. Monday night, cooler. Mostly cloudy, then becoming partly cloudy between 8 p.m. and 10 p.m., then becoming mostly clear, then becoming partly cloudy between 2 a.m. and 4 a.m., then becoming mostly cloudy. A slight chance of showers before 8 p.m. Rainfall amounts less than a tenth of an inch. Lows in the upper 50s. Northwest winds 5 to 10 miles an hour. Chance of rain 20%. And now the extended forecast for South Central Pennsylvania. Tuesday, sunny. Highs in the upper 70s. Tuesday night, mostly clear. Lows in the upper 50s. Wednesday, sunny. Highs in the lower 80s. Wednesday night, mostly cloudy with a chance of showers and thunderstorms. Lows in the lower 60s. Chance of rain 50%. Thursday, mostly cloudy with a chance of showers and thunderstorms. Highs in the mid-70s. Chance of rain 50%. Thursday night, mostly cloudy. Lows in the mid-50s. Friday, partly sunny. Highs in the mid-70s. Friday night, partly cloudy. Lows in the upper 50s. Saturday, partly sunny. Highs in the mid-70s. The 8 to 14 day outlook, from Sunday, August 23rd to Saturday, August 29th, calls for above normal temperatures and near normal precipitation. Normal high temperatures across central Pennsylvania during this period range from the mid-70s over the Allegheny Mountains to the low 80s across the lower Susquehanna Valley. Normal lows range from the low 50s over the Alleghenies to the low 60s across the lower Susquehanna Valley. Here are the 3 p.m. conditions in the Altoona area. In Altoona, it was cloudy. The temperature was 78 degrees, the dew point 72, and the relative humidity 81%. The wind was south at 7 miles an hour. The pressure was 29.98 inches and falling. At State College, drizzle was falling. The temperature was 73 degrees, the dew point 73, and the relative humidity 100%. The wind was variable at 5 miles an hour. The pressure was 29.97 inches and falling. Now, a few other local conditions: Johnstown, cloudy 75, Dubois, cloudy 75, Latrobe, partly sunny 82, Pittsburgh, partly sunny 84, Erie, haze 80, Bradford, cloudy 70. To the south and east, York, cloudy 71, Selins Grove light rain 69, Harrisburg light rain and fog 69, Philadelphia cloudy 78, Baltimore light rain 73, Washington D.C. cloudy 74. Once again, in Altoona it was 78 degrees under cloudy skies. And at State College it was 73 degrees with drizzle. This is NOAA Weather Radio, All Hazards Station WMG 589. Serving South Central Pennsylvania, and originating from the National Weather Service Office in State College. Here are the 4 p.m. conditions in the Altoona area. In Altoona, it was cloudy. The temperature was 79 degrees, the dew point 72, and the relative humidity 79%. The wind was variable at 6 miles an hour. The pressure was 29.96 inches and falling. At State College, it was cloudy. The temperature was 73 degrees, the dew point 73, and the relative humidity 100%. The wind was south at 5 miles an hour. The pressure was 29.95 inches and falling. Now, a few other local conditions: Johnstown, cloudy 76, Dubois, partly sunny 76, Latrobe,
partly sunny 84, Pittsburgh a thunderstorm 71, Erie, partly sunny 79, Bradford partly sunny 73. The south and east, York, cloudy 71, Selins Grove cloudy 69, Harrisburg light rain and fog 70, Philadelphia light rain 73, Baltimore cloudy 74, Washington D.C. cloudy 75. Once again, in Altoona it was 79 degrees under cloudy skies. And at State College it was 73 degrees under cloudy skies. 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Here's the hazardous weather outlook for the following counties: Bedford, Blair, Cambria, and Huntingdon. Flood watch in effect until 10 p.m. this evening. For this afternoon and tonight, please listen to NOAA Weather Radio or go to weather.gov/statecollege on the internet for more information about the following hazards. Flood watch. In addition, some thunderstorms could be accompanied by damaging wind gusts over 55 miles per hour late this afternoon and evening. And now the extended outlook for the period Monday through Saturday. The probability for widespread hazardous weather is low. Spotters are encouraged to report significant hazardous weather. Flood watch remains in effect until 10 p.m. this evening. What? Flash flooding caused by excessive rainfall continues to be possible. Where, a portion of central Pennsylvania, including the following counties, Bedford, Blair, Cambria, Franklin, Fulton, Huntingdon, and Somerset. When, until 10 p.m. this evening. Impacts, excessive runoff may result in flooding of rivers, creeks, streams, and other low-lying and flood-prone locations. Additional details, showers and thunderstorms with heavy rain are expected late this afternoon and evening. Places that have received rain this morning will be most susceptible to flooding. http://www.weather.gov/safety/flood you should monitor later forecasts and be prepared to take action should flash flood warnings be issued. Low pressure tracking eastward across the lower Great Lakes this evening will pull a cold front across the area late tonight. Bands of showers and storms will move across Pennsylvania from west to east this evening, before the activity tapers off late. Some storms will contain torrential downpours and strong winds, especially across western sections of Pennsylvania. A flood watch remains in effect this evening for portions of southwestern Pennsylvania. Lows tonight will be in the 60s. Clouds and scattered showers will occur Monday, with humidity still on the high side. Highs will range from the mid-70s across the northwest, to the mid-80s across the southeast. Tuesday will feature drier conditions with lower humidity and near normal temperatures. Here is the latest National Weather Service forecast for Blair and Bedford counties, including the city of Altoona. This afternoon, showers likely and a chance of thunderstorms between 2 p.m. and 4 p.m., then showers with thunderstorms likely after 4 p.m. Some thunderstorms may produce heavy rainfall. Rainfall amounts between a tenth and a quarter of an inch. Near steady temperature in the mid-70s. Southwest winds 5 to 10 miles an hour with gusts up to 20 miles an hour. Chance of rain near 100%. Tonight, showers with thunderstorms likely through midnight, then a chance of showers and a slight chance of thunderstorms after midnight. Some thunderstorms may produce heavy rainfall before 8 p.m. Some thunderstorms may produce heavy rainfall between 8 p.m. and 10 p.m. Rainfall amounts between a quarter and a half inch. Lows in the upper 60s. Southwest winds 5 to 10 miles an hour with gusts up to 25 miles an hour. Chance of rain near 100%. Monday, mostly sunny. A slight chance of showers in the morning. A chance of showers and thunderstorms in the afternoon. Rainfall amounts less than a tenth of an inch. Highs in the lower 80s. Northwest winds 10 to 15 miles an hour with gusts up to 25 miles an hour. Chance of rain 50%. Monday night, mostly cloudy, then becoming partly cloudy between 10 p.m. and midnight, then becoming mostly clear, then becoming partly cloudy after 4 a.m. A slight chance of showers and thunderstorms before 8 p.m. Rainfall amounts less than a tenth of an inch. Lows around 60. Northwest winds 5 to 10 miles an hour. Chance of rain 20%.
Here is the latest National Weather Service forecast for Cambria County, including the city of Johnstown. This afternoon, showers likely and a chance of thunderstorms between 2 p.m. and 4 p.m., then showers with thunderstorms likely after 4 p.m. Some thunderstorms may produce heavy rainfall. Rainfall amounts between a tenth and a quarter of an inch. Highs in the mid-70s. West winds 5 to 10 miles an hour with gusts up to 20 miles an hour. Chance of rain 90%. Tonight, showers with thunderstorms likely through midnight, then a chance of showers and a slight chance of thunderstorms after midnight. Some thunderstorms may produce heavy rainfall before 8 p.m. Some thunderstorms may produce heavy rainfall between 8 p.m. and 10 p.m. Rainfall amounts between a quarter and a half inch. Lows in the upper 60s. West winds 5 to 10 miles an hour with gusts up to 25 miles an hour. Chance of rain near 100%. Monday, mostly cloudy through 2 p.m., then becoming partly sunny. A slight chance of thunderstorms in the morning. A chance of showers. A chance of thunderstorms in the afternoon. Rainfall amounts less than a tenth of an inch. Highs in the upper 70s. Northwest winds 10 to 15 miles an hour with gusts up to 25 miles an hour. Chance of rain 50%. Monday night, cooler. Mostly cloudy, then becoming partly cloudy between 8 p.m. and 10 p.m., then becoming mostly clear, then becoming partly cloudy between 2 a.m. and 4 a.m., then becoming mostly cloudy. A slight chance of showers before 8 p.m. Rainfall amounts less than a tenth of an inch. Lows in the upper 50s. Northwest winds 5 to 10 miles an hour. Chance of rain 20%. And now the extended forecast for South Central Pennsylvania. Tuesday, sunny. Highs in the upper 70s. Tuesday night, mostly clear. Lows in the upper 50s. Wednesday, sunny. Highs in the lower 80s. Wednesday night, mostly cloudy with a chance of showers and thunderstorms. Lows in the lower 60s. Chance of rain 50%. Thursday, mostly cloudy with a chance of showers and thunderstorms. Highs in the mid-70s. Chance of rain 50%. Thursday night, mostly cloudy. Lows in the mid-50s. Friday, partly sunny. Highs in the mid-70s. Friday night, partly cloudy. Lows in the upper 50s. Saturday, partly sunny. Highs in the mid-70s. The 8 to 14 day outlook, from Sunday, August 23rd to Saturday, August 29th, calls for above normal temperatures and near normal precipitation. Normal high temperatures across central Pennsylvania during this period range from the mid-70s over the Allegheny Mountains to the low 80s across the lower Susquehanna Valley. Normal lows range from the low 50s over the Alleghenies to the low 60s across the lower Susquehanna Valley. Here are the 4 p.m. conditions in the Altoona area. In Altoona, it was cloudy. The temperature was 79 degrees, the dew point 72, and the relative humidity 79%. The wind was variable at 6 miles an hour. The pressure was 29.96 inches and falling. At State College, it was cloudy. The temperature was 73 degrees, the dew point 73, and the relative humidity 100%. The wind was south at 5 miles an hour. The pressure was 29.95 inches and falling. Now, a few other local conditions: Johnstown, cloudy 76, Dubois, partly sunny 76, La Trobe, partly sunny 84, Pittsburgh a thunderstorm 71, Erie, partly sunny 79, Bradford partly sunny 73. To the south and east, York, cloudy 71, Selinsgrove Grove cloudy 69, Harrisburg light rain and fog 70, Philadelphia light rain 73, Baltimore cloudy 74, Washington D.C. cloudy 75. Once again, in Altoona it was 79 degrees under cloudy skies. And at State College it was 73 degrees under cloudy skies. 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Here's the hazardous weather outlook for the following counties: Bedford, Blair, Cambria, and Huntingdon. Flood watch in effect until 10 p.m. this evening.
for this afternoon and tonight. 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Flood watch. In addition, some thunderstorms could be accompanied by damaging wind gusts over 55 miles per hour late this afternoon and evening. And now the extended outlook for the period Monday through Saturday. The probability for widespread hazardous weather is low. Spotters are encouraged to report significant hazardous weather. Flood watch remains in effect until 10 p.m. this evening. What? Flash flooding caused by excessive rainfall continues to be possible. Where? A portion of central Pennsylvania, including the following counties: Bedford, Blair, Cambria, Franklin, Fulton, Huntingdon, and Somerset. When? Until 10 p.m. this evening. Impacts: excessive runoff may result in flooding of rivers, creeks, streams, and other low-lying and flood-prone locations. Additional details: showers and thunderstorms with heavy rain are expected late this afternoon and evening. Places that have received rain this morning will be most susceptible to flooding. http://www.weather.gov/safety/flood. You should monitor later forecasts and be prepared to take action should flash flood warnings be issued. Low pressure tracking eastward across the lower Great Lakes this evening will pull a cold front across the area late tonight. Bands of showers and storms will move across Pennsylvania from west to east this evening, before the activity tapers off late. Some storms will contain torrential downpours and strong winds, especially across western sections of Pennsylvania. A flood watch remains in effect this evening for portions of southwestern Pennsylvania. Lows tonight will be in the 60s. Clouds and scattered showers will occur Monday, with humidity still on the high side. Highs will range from the mid-70s across the northwest, to the mid-80s across the southeast. Tuesday will feature drier conditions with lower humidity and near normal temperatures. Here is the latest National Weather Service forecast for Blair and Bedford counties, including the city of Altoona. This afternoon, showers likely and a chance of thunderstorms between 2 p.m. and 4 p.m., then showers with thunderstorms likely after 4 p.m. Some thunderstorms may produce heavy rainfall. Rainfall amounts between a tenth and a quarter of an inch. Near steady temperature in the mid-70s. Southwest winds 5 to 10 miles an hour with gusts up to 20 miles an hour. Chance of rain near 100%. Tonight, showers with thunderstorms likely through midnight, then a chance of showers and a slight chance of thunderstorms after midnight. Some thunderstorms may produce heavy rainfall before 8 p.m. Some thunderstorms may produce heavy rainfall between 8 p.m. and 10 p.m. Rainfall amounts between a quarter and a half inch. Lows in the upper 60s. Southwest winds 5 to 10 miles an hour with gusts up to 25 miles an hour. Chance of rain near 100%. Monday, mostly sunny. A slight chance of showers in the morning. A chance of showers and thunderstorms in the afternoon. Rainfall amounts less than a tenth of an inch. Highs in the lower 80s. Northwest winds 10 to 15 miles an hour with gusts up to 25 miles an hour. Chance of rain 50%. Monday night, mostly cloudy, then becoming partly cloudy between 10 p.m. and midnight, then becoming mostly clear, then becoming partly cloudy after 4 a.m. A slight chance of showers and thunderstorms before 8 p.m. Rainfall amounts less than a tenth of an inch. Lows around 60. Northwest winds 5 to 10 miles an hour. Chance of rain 20%. Here is the latest National Weather Service forecast for Cambria County, including the city of Johnstown. This afternoon, showers likely and a chance of thunderstorms between 2 p.m. and 4 p.m., then showers with thunderstorms likely after 4 p.m. Some thunderstorms may produce heavy rainfall. Rainfall amounts between a tenth and a quarter of an inch. Highs in the mid-70s. West winds 5 to 10 miles an hour with gusts up to 20 miles an hour. Chance of rain 90%. Tonight, showers with thunderstorms likely through midnight, then a chance of showers and a slight chance of thunderstorms after midnight. Some thunderstorms may produce heavy rainfall before 8 p.m. Some thunderstorms may produce heavy rainfall between 8 p.m. and 10 p.m. Rainfall amounts between a quarter and a half inch. Lows in the upper 60s.
West winds 5 to 10 miles an hour with gusts up to 25 miles an hour. Chance of rain near 100%. Monday, mostly cloudy through 2 p.m., then becoming partly sunny. A slight chance of thunderstorms in the morning. A chance of showers. A chance of thunderstorms in the afternoon. Rainfall amounts less than a tenth of an inch. Highs in the upper 70s. Northwest winds 10 to 15 miles an hour with gusts up to 25 miles an hour. Chance of rain 50%. Monday night, cooler. Mostly cloudy, then becoming partly cloudy between 8 p.m. and 10 p.m., then becoming mostly clear, then becoming partly cloudy between 2 a.m. and 4 a.m., then becoming mostly cloudy. A slight chance of showers before 8 p.m. Rainfall amounts less than a tenth of an inch. Lows in the upper 50s. Northwest winds 5 to 10 miles an hour. Chance of rain 20%. And now the extended forecast for South Central Pennsylvania. Tuesday, sunny. Highs in the upper 70s. Tuesday night, mostly clear. Lows in the upper 50s. Wednesday, sunny. Highs in the lower 80s. Wednesday night, mostly cloudy with a chance of showers and thunderstorms. Lows in the lower 60s. Chance of rain 50%. Thursday, mostly cloudy with a chance of showers and thunderstorms. Highs in the mid-70s. Chance of rain 50%. Thursday night, mostly cloudy. Lows in the mid-50s. Friday, partly sunny. Highs in the mid-70s. Friday night, partly cloudy. Lows in the upper 50s. Saturday, partly sunny. Highs in the mid-70s. The 8 to 14 day outlook, from Sunday, August 23rd to Saturday, August 29th, calls for above normal temperatures and near normal precipitation. Normal high temperatures across central Pennsylvania during this period range from the mid-70s over the Allegheny Mountains to the low 80s across the lower Susquehanna Valley. Normal lows range from the low 50s over the Alleghenies to the low 60s across the lower Susquehanna Valley. Here are the 4 p.m. conditions in the Altoona area. In Altoona, it was cloudy. The temperature was 79 degrees, the dew point 72, and the relative humidity 79%. The wind was variable at 6 miles an hour. The pressure was 29.96 inches and falling. At State College, it was cloudy. The temperature was 73 degrees, the dew point 73, and the relative humidity 100%. The wind was south at 5 miles an hour. The pressure was 29.95 inches and falling. Now, a few other local conditions: Johnstown, cloudy 76, Dubois, partly sunny 76, Latrobe, partly sunny 84, Pittsburgh a thunderstorm 71, Erie, partly sunny 79, Bradford partly sunny 73. To the south and east, York, cloudy 71, Selins Grove cloudy 69, Harrisburg light rain and fog 70, Philadelphia light rain 73, Baltimore cloudy 74, Washington D.C. cloudy 75. Once again, in Altoona it was 79 degrees under cloudy skies. And at State College it was 73 degrees under cloudy skies. 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Properly set weather radios, with the alarm device, will alert you when severe weather warnings or watches are issued. Programming on this station will be temporarily changed during severe weather, to bring you the latest information. Warnings and safety information from the National Weather Service may someday save your life or protect your property. Here's the hazardous weather outlook, for the following counties: Bedford, Blair, Cambria and Huntingdon. Flood watch in effect until 10 p.m. this evening. For this afternoon and tonight, please listen to NOAA Weather Radio or go to weather.gov/statecollege on the internet for more information about the following hazards.
flood watch. In addition, some thunderstorms could be accompanied by damaging wind gusts over 55 miles per hour late this afternoon and evening. And now the extended outlook for the period Monday through Saturday. The probability for widespread hazardous weather is low. Spotters are encouraged to report significant hazardous weather. Flood watch remains in effect until 10 p.m. this evening. What? Flash flooding caused by excessive rainfall continues to be possible. Where? A portion of central Pennsylvania, including the following counties: Bedford, Blair, Cambria, Franklin, Fulton, Huntingdon, and Somerset. When? Until 10 p.m. this evening. Impacts: excessive runoff may result in flooding of rivers, creeks, streams, and other low-lying and flood-prone locations. Additional details: showers and thunderstorms with heavy rain are expected late this afternoon and evening. Places that have received rain this morning will be most susceptible to flooding. http://www.weather.gov/safety/flood. You should monitor later forecasts and be prepared to take action should flash flood warnings be issued. Low pressure tracking eastward across the lower Great Lakes this evening will pull a cold front across the area late tonight. Bands of showers and storms will move across Pennsylvania from west to east this evening, before the activity tapers off late. Some storms will contain torrential downpours and strong winds, especially across western sections of Pennsylvania. A flood watch remains in effect this evening for portions of southwestern Pennsylvania. Lows tonight will be in the 60s. Clouds and scattered showers will occur Monday, with humidity still on the high side. Highs will range from the mid-70s across the northwest to the mid-80s across the southeast. Tuesday will feature drier conditions with lower humidity and near normal temperatures. Here is the latest National Weather Service forecast for Blair and Bedford counties, including the city of Altoona. This afternoon, showers likely and a chance of thunderstorms between 2 p.m. and 4 p.m., then showers with thunderstorms likely after 4 p.m. Some thunderstorms may produce heavy rainfall. Rainfall amounts between a tenth and a quarter of an inch. Near steady temperature in the mid-70s. Southwest winds 5 to 10 miles an hour with gusts up to 20 miles an hour. Chance of rain near 100%. Tonight, showers with thunderstorms likely through midnight, then a chance of showers and a slight chance of thunderstorms after midnight. Some thunderstorms may produce heavy rainfall before 8 p.m. Some thunderstorms may produce heavy rainfall between 8 p.m. and 10 p.m. Rainfall amounts between a quarter and a half inch. Lows in the upper 60s. Southwest winds 5 to 10 miles an hour with gusts up to 25 miles an hour. Chance of rain near 100%. Monday, mostly sunny. A slight chance of showers in the morning. A chance of showers and thunderstorms in the afternoon. Rainfall amounts less than a tenth of an inch. Highs in the lower 80s. Northwest winds 10 to 15 miles an hour with gusts up to 25 miles an hour. Chance of rain 50%. Monday night, mostly cloudy, then becoming partly cloudy between 10 p.m. and midnight, then becoming mostly clear, then becoming partly cloudy after 4 a.m. A slight chance of showers and thunderstorms before 8 p.m. Rainfall amounts less than a tenth of an inch. Lows around 60. Northwest winds 5 to 10 miles an hour. Chance of rain 20%. Here is the latest National Weather Service forecast for Cambria County, including the city of Johnstown. This afternoon, showers likely and a chance of thunderstorms between 2 p.m. and 4 p.m., then showers with thunderstorms likely after 4 p.m. Some thunderstorms may produce heavy rainfall. Rainfall amounts between a tenth and a quarter of an inch. Highs in the mid-70s. West winds 5 to 10 miles an hour with gusts up to 20 miles an hour. Chance of rain 90%. Tonight, showers with thunderstorms likely through midnight, then a chance of showers and a slight chance of thunderstorms after midnight. Some thunderstorms may produce heavy rainfall before 8 p.m. Some thunderstorms may produce heavy rainfall between 8 p.m. and 10 p.m. Rainfall amounts between a quarter and a half inch. Lows in the upper 60s. West winds 5 to 10 miles an hour with gusts up to 25 miles an hour. Chance of rain near 100%. Monday,
mostly cloudy through 2 p.m., then becoming partly sunny. A slight chance of thunderstorms in the morning. A chance of showers. A chance of thunderstorms in the afternoon. Rainfall amounts less than a tenth of an inch. Highs in the upper 70s. Northwest winds 10 to 15 miles an hour with gusts up to 25 miles an hour. Chance of rain 50%. Monday night, cooler. Mostly cloudy, then becoming partly cloudy between 8 p.m. and 10 p.m., then becoming mostly clear, then becoming partly cloudy between 2 a.m. and 4 a.m., then becoming mostly cloudy. A slight chance of showers before 8 p.m. Rainfall amounts less than a tenth of an inch. Lows in the upper 50s. Northwest winds 5 to 10 miles an hour. Chance of rain 20%. And now the extended forecast for South Central Pennsylvania. Tuesday, sunny. Highs in the upper 70s. Tuesday night, mostly clear. Lows in the upper 50s. Wednesday, sunny. Highs in the lower 80s. Wednesday night, mostly cloudy with a chance of showers and thunderstorms. Lows in the lower 60s. Chance of rain 50%. Thursday, mostly cloudy with a chance of showers and thunderstorms. Highs in the mid 70s. Chance of rain 50%. Thursday night, mostly cloudy. Lows in the mid 50s. Friday, partly sunny. Highs in the mid 70s. Friday night, partly cloudy. Lows in the upper 50s. Saturday, partly sunny. Highs in the mid 70s. The 8 to 14 day outlook, from Monday, August 24th to Sunday, August 30th, calls for near normal temperatures and near normal precipitation. Normal high temperatures across central Pennsylvania during this period range from the mid 70s over the Allegheny Mountains to the low 80s across the lower Susquehanna Valley. Normal lows range from the low 50s over the Alleghenies to the low 60s across the lower Susquehanna Valley. Here are the 4 p.m. conditions in the Altoona area. In Altoona, it was cloudy. The temperature was 79 degrees, the dew point 72, and the relative humidity 79%. The wind was variable at 6 miles an hour. The pressure was 29.96 inches and falling. At State College, it was cloudy. The temperature was 7.

National Weather Service in State College, Pennsylvania has issued a severe thunderstorm warning for Cambria County in central Pennsylvania, southwestern Clearfield County in central Pennsylvania, Somerset County in south central Pennsylvania, until 5:45 p.m. At 4:31 p.m., severe thunderstorms were located along a line extending from Kittanning to Darius near Union Town to 10 miles east of Brookhaven, moving east at 40 miles per hour. Hazard, 60 miles per hour wind gusts. Source, radar indicated. Impact, expects damage to roofs, siding, and trees. Locations impacted include Johnstown, Somerset, Westmont, Windber, Evansburg, Belmont, Nantyglo, Portage, Northern Cambria, Guystown, Southmont, and Myersdale. This includes the Pennsylvania Turnpike from mile markers 101 to 130. Stay inside a well-built structure and keep away from windows. Very heavy rainfall is occurring with these severe thunderstorms and may lead to flash flooding. Do not drive your vehicle through flooded roadways. Repeating, a severe thunderstorm warning has been issued until 5:45 p.m. for the following counties: Cambria, Clearfield, and Somerset. The National Weather Service in State College, Pennsylvania has issued a severe thunderstorm warning for Cambria County in central Pennsylvania, southwestern Clearfield County in central Pennsylvania, Somerset County in south central Pennsylvania, until 5:45 p.m. At 4:31 p.m., severe thunderstorms were located along a line extending from Kittanning to Darius near Union Town to 10 miles east of Brookhaven, moving east at 40 miles per hour. Hazard, 60 miles per hour wind gusts. Source, radar indicated. Impact, expects damage to roofs, siding, and trees. Locations impacted include Johnstown.

National Weather Service in State College, Pennsylvania has issued a severe thunderstorm warning for Bedford County in South Central Pennsylvania, Blair County in Central Pennsylvania, Southwestern Huntingdon County in Central Pennsylvania, Southeastern Somerset County in South Central Pennsylvania, until 6:15 p.m. At 5:17 p.m., severe thunderstorms were located along a line extending from Sankertown to Grantsville, moving east at 45 miles per hour. Hazard, 60 miles per hour wind gusts. Source, radar indicated. Impact, expects damage to roofs, siding, and trees. Locations impacted include Altoona, Huntingdon, Hollidaysburg, Bedford, Breezewood, Roaring Spring, Clearville, New Enterprise, Martinsburg, Lakemont, Everett, and Claysburg. This includes the following interstates: Interstate 70 from mile markers 147 to 150. The Pennsylvania Turnpike from mile markers 125 to 163. Interstate 99 from mile markers 0 to 38. Stay inside a well-built structure and keep away from windows. Very heavy rainfall is occurring with these severe thunderstorms, and may lead to flash flooding. Do not drive your vehicle through flooded roadways. Repeating, a severe thunderstorm warning has been issued until 6:15 p.m. for the following counties: Bedford, Blair, Huntingdon, and Somerset. The National Weather Service has issued severe thunderstorm watch number 588, effective until 11 p.m. This watch includes the following counties in Pennsylvania: Bedford, Blair, Cambria, and Huntingdon. Remember, a severe thunderstorm watch means the conditions are favorable for the development of severe weather, including large hail and damaging winds in and close to the watch area. While severe weather may not be imminent, persons should remain alert for rapidly changing weather conditions and listen for later statements and possible warnings. Stay tuned to NOAA Weather Radio, commercial radio and television outlets, or internet sources for the latest severe weather information. The National Weather Service in State College, Pennsylvania has issued a severe thunderstorm warning for Cambria County in Central Pennsylvania, Southwestern Clearfield County in Central Pennsylvania, Somerset County in South Central Pennsylvania, until 5:45 p.m. At 4:31 p.m., severe thunderstorms were located along a line extending from Kettering to Derry to near Uniontown to 10 miles east of Brookhaven, moving east at 40 miles per hour. Hazard, 60 miles per hour wind gusts. Source, radar indicated. Impact, expects damage to roofs, siding, and trees. Locations impacted include Johnstown, Somerset, Westmont, Windber, Evansburg, Belmont, Nantyglow, Portage, Northern Cambria, Guystown, Southmont, and Myersdale. This includes the Pennsylvania Turnpike from mile markers 101 to 130. Stay inside a well-built structure and keep away from windows. Very heavy rainfall is occurring with these severe thunderstorms, and may lead to flash flooding. Do not drive your vehicle through flooded roadways. Repeating, a severe thunderstorm warning has been issued until 5:45 p.m. for the following counties: Cambria, Clearfield, and Somerset. The National Weather Service in State College, Pennsylvania has issued a severe thunderstorm warning for Bedford County in South Central Pennsylvania, Blair County in Central Pennsylvania, Southwestern Huntingdon County in Central Pennsylvania, Southeastern Somerset County in South Central Pennsylvania, until 6:15 p.m. At 5:17 p.m., severe thunderstorms were located along a line extending from Sankertown to Grantsville, moving east at 45 miles per hour. Hazard, 60 miles per hour wind gusts. Source, radar indicated. Impact, expects damage to roofs, siding, and trees. Locations impacted include Altoona, Huntingdon, Hollidaysburg, Bedford, Breezewood, Roaring Spring, Clearville, New Enterprise, Martinsburg, Lakemont, Everett, and Claysburg. This includes the following interstates: Interstate 70 from mile markers 147 to 150. The Pennsylvania Turnpike from mile markers 125 to 163. Interstate 99 from mile markers 0 to 38. Stay inside a well-built structure and keep away from windows. Very heavy rainfall is occurring with these severe thunderstorms, and may lead to flash flooding. Do not drive your vehicle through flooded roadways.
repeating, a severe thunderstorm warning has been issued until 6:15 p.m. for the following counties: Bedford, Blair, Huntingdon, and Somerset. The National Weather Service has issued severe thunderstorm watch number 588, effective until 11 p.m. This watch includes the following counties: in Pennsylvania, Bedford, Blair, Cambria, and Huntingdon. Remember, a severe thunderstorm watch means the conditions are favorable for the development of severe weather, including large hail and damaging winds in and close to the watch area. While severe weather may not be imminent, persons should remain alert for rapidly changing weather conditions and listen for later statements and possible warnings. Stay tuned to NOAA Weather Radio, commercial radio and television outlets, or internet sources for the latest severe weather information. The National Weather Service in State College, Pennsylvania has issued a severe thunderstorm warning for Cambria County in central Pennsylvania, southwestern Clearfield County in central Pennsylvania, Somerset County in south central Pennsylvania, until 5:45 p.m. At 4:31 p.m., severe thunderstorms were located along a line extending from Kettering to Derry to near Uniontown to 10 miles east of Brookhaven, moving east at 40 miles per hour. Hazard, 60 miles per hour wind gusts. Source, radar indicated. Impact, expects damage to roofs, siding, and trees. Locations impacted include Johnstown, Somerset, Westmont, Winbur, Evansburg, Belmont, Nantyglow, Portage, Northern Cambria, Guystown, Southmont, and Myersdale. This includes the Pennsylvania Turnpike from mile markers 101 to 130. Stay inside a well-built structure and keep away from windows. Very heavy rainfall is occurring with these severe thunderstorms and may lead to flash flooding. Do not drive your vehicle through flooded roadways. Repeating, a severe thunderstorm warning has been issued until 5:45 p.m. for the following counties: Cambria, Clearfield, and Somerset. The National Weather Service in State College, Pennsylvania has issued a severe thunderstorm warning for Bedford County in south central Pennsylvania, Blair County in central Pennsylvania, southwestern Huntingdon County in central Pennsylvania, southeastern Somerset County in south central Pennsylvania, until 6:15 p.m. At 5:17 p.m., severe thunderstorms were located along a line extending from Sankertown to Grantsville, moving east at 45 miles per hour. Hazard, 60 miles per hour wind gusts. Source, radar indicated. Impact, expects damage to roofs, siding, and trees. Locations impacted include Altoona, Huntingdon, Hollidaysburg, Bedford, Breezewood, Roaring Spring, Clearville, New Enterprise, Martinsburg, Lakemont, Everett, and Claysburg. This includes the following interstates: Interstate 70 from mile markers 147 to 150. The Pennsylvania Turnpike from mile markers 125 to 163. Interstate 99 from mile markers 0 to 38. Stay inside a well-built structure and keep away from windows. Very heavy rainfall is occurring with these severe thunderstorms and may lead to flash flooding. Do not drive your vehicle through flooded roadways. Repeating, a severe thunderstorm warning has been issued until 6:15 p.m. for the following counties: Bedford, Blair, Huntingdon, and Somerset. The National Weather Service has issued severe thunderstorm watch number 588, effective until 11 p.m. This watch includes the following counties: in Pennsylvania, Bedford, Blair, Cambria, and Huntingdon. Remember, a severe thunderstorm watch means the conditions are favorable for the development of severe weather, including large hail and damaging winds in and close to the watch area. While severe weather may not be imminent, persons should remain alert for rapidly changing weather conditions and listen for later statements and possible warnings. Stay tuned to NOAA Weather Radio, commercial radio and television outlets, or internet sources for the latest severe weather information. The National Weather Service in State College, Pennsylvania has issued a severe thunderstorm warning for Cambria County in central Pennsylvania, southwestern Clearfield County in central Pennsylvania, Somerset County in south central Pennsylvania, until 5:45 p.m. At 4:31 p.m., severe thunderstorms were located along a line extending from Kettering to Derry to near Uniontown to 10 miles east of Brookhaven, moving east at 40 miles per hour. Hazard, 60 miles per hour wind gusts. Source, radar indicated. Impact, expects damage to roofs, siding, and trees.
Locations impacted include Johnstown, Somerset, Westmont, Windber, Evansburg, Belmont, Nantyglo, Portage, Northern Cambria, Guystown, Southmont, and Myersdale. This includes the Pennsylvania Turnpike from mile markers 101 to 130. Stay inside a well-built structure and keep away from windows. Very heavy rainfall is occurring with these severe thunderstorms and may lead to flash flooding. Do not drive your vehicle through flooded roadways. Repeating, a severe thunderstorm warning has been issued until 5:45 p.m. for the following counties, Cambria, Clearfield, and Somerset. The National Weather Service in State College, Pennsylvania has issued a severe thunderstorm warning for Bedford County in south-central Pennsylvania, Blair County in central Pennsylvania, southwestern Huntingdon County in central Pennsylvania, southeastern Somerset County in south-central Pennsylvania, until 6:15 p.m. At 5:17 p.m., severe thunderstorms were located along a line extending from Sankertown to Grantsville, moving east at 45 miles per hour. Hazard, 60 miles per hour wind gusts. Source, radar indicated. Impact, expects damage to roofs, siding, and trees. Locations impacted include Altoona, Huntingdon, Hollidaysburg, Bedford, Breezewood, Roaring Spring, Clearville, New Enterprise, Martinsburg, Lakemont, Everett, and Claysburg. This includes the following interstates: Interstate 70 from mile markers 147 to 150. The Pennsylvania Turnpike from mile markers 125 to 163. Interstate 99 from mile markers 0 to 38. Stay inside a well-built structure and keep away from windows. Very heavy rainfall is occurring with these severe thunderstorms and may lead to flash flooding. Do not drive your vehicle through flooded roadways. Repeating, a severe thunderstorm warning has been issued until 6:15 p.m. for the following counties, Bedford, Blair, Huntingdon, and Somerset. The National Weather Service has issued severe thunderstorm watch number 588, effective until 11 p.m. This watch includes the following counties, in Pennsylvania, Bedford, Blair, Cambria, and Huntingdon. Remember, a severe thunderstorm watch means the conditions are favorable for the development of severe weather, including large hail and damaging winds in and close to the watch area. While severe weather may not be imminent, persons should remain alert for rapidly changing weather conditions and listen for later statements and possible warnings. Stay tuned to NOAA Weather Radio, commercial radio and television outlets, or internet sources for the latest severe weather information. The National Weather Service in State College, Pennsylvania has issued a severe thunderstorm warning for Cambria County in central Pennsylvania, southwestern Clearfield County in central Pennsylvania, Somerset County in south central Pennsylvania, until 5:45 p.m. At 4:31 p.m., severe thunderstorms were located along a line extending from Cotanning to Darrington near Union Town to 10 miles east of Brookhaven, moving east at 40 miles per hour. Hazard, 60 miles per hour wind gusts. Source, radar indicated. Impact, expects damage to roofs, siding, and trees. Locations impacted include Johnstown, Somerset, Westmont, Windber, Evansburg, Belmont, Nantyglo, Portage, Northern Cambria, Guystown, Southmont, and Myersdale. This includes the Pennsylvania Turnpike from mile markers 101 to 130. Stay inside a well-built structure and keep away from windows. Very heavy rainfall is occurring with these severe thunderstorms and may lead to flash flooding. Do not drive your vehicle through flooded roadways. Repeating, a severe thunderstorm warning has been issued until 5:45 p.m. for the following counties, Cambria, Clearfield, and Somerset. The National Weather Service in State College, Pennsylvania has issued a severe thunderstorm warning for Bedford County in south-central Pennsylvania, Blair County in central Pennsylvania, southwestern Huntingdon County in central Pennsylvania, southeastern Somerset County in south-central Pennsylvania, until 6:15 p.m. At 5:17 p.m., severe thunderstorms were located along a line extending from Sankertown to Grantsville, moving east at 45 miles per hour. Hazard, 60 miles per hour wind gusts. Source, radar indicated. Impact, expects damage to roofs, siding, and trees.
Locations impacted include Altoona, Huntington, Hollidaysburg, Bedford, Breezewood, Roaring Spring, Clearville, New Enterprise, Martinsburg, Lakemont, Everett, and Claysburg. This includes the following interstates: Interstate 70 for mile markers 147 to 150. The Pennsylvania Turnpike for mile markers 125 to 163. Interstate 99 for mile markers 0 to 38. Stay inside a well-built structure and keep away from windows. Very heavy rainfall is occurring with these severe thunderstorms and may lead to flash flooding. Do not drive your vehicle through flooded roadways. Repeating, a severe thunderstorm warning has been issued until 6:15 p.m. for the following counties: Bedford, Blair, Huntington, and Somerset. The National Weather Service has issued severe thunderstorm watch number 588, effective until 11 p.m. This watch includes the following counties in Pennsylvania: Bedford, Blair, Cambria, and Huntington. Remember, a severe thunderstorm watch means the conditions are favorable for the development of severe weather, including large hail and damaging winds in and close to the watch area. While severe weather may not be imminent, persons should remain alert for rapidly changing weather conditions and listen for later statements and possible warnings. Stay tuned to NOAA Weather Radio, commercial radio and television outlets, or internet sources for the latest severe weather information. The National Weather Service in State College, Pennsylvania has issued a severe thunderstorm warning for Cambria County in central Pennsylvania, southwestern Clearfield County in central Pennsylvania, Somerset County in south central Pennsylvania, until 5:45 p.m. At 4:31 p.m., severe thunderstorms were located along a line extending from Kettering to Derry to near Uniontown to 10 miles east of Brookhaven, moving east at 40 miles per hour. Hazard, 60 miles per hour wind gusts. Source, radar indicated. Impact, expects damage to roofs, siding, and trees. Locations impacted include Johnstown, Somerset, Westmont, Windber, Evansburg, Belmont, Nantyglow, Portage, Northern Cambria, Guystown, Southmont, and Myersdale. This includes the Pennsylvania Turnpike for mile markers 101 to 130. Stay inside a well-built structure and keep away from windows. Very heavy rainfall is occurring with these severe thunderstorms and may lead to flash flooding. Do not drive your vehicle through flooded roadways. Repeating, a severe thunderstorm warning has been issued until 5:45 p.m. for the following counties: Cambria, Clearfield, and Somerset. The National Weather Service in State College, Pennsylvania has issued a severe thunderstorm warning for Bedford County in south central Pennsylvania, Blair County in central Pennsylvania, southwestern Huntingdon County in central Pennsylvania, southeastern Somerset County in south central Pennsylvania, until 6:15 p.m. At 5:17 p.m., severe thunderstorms were located along a line extending from Sankertown to Grantsville, moving east at 45 miles per hour. Hazard, 60 miles per hour wind gusts. Source, radar indicated. Impact, expects damage to roofs, siding, and trees. Locations impacted include Altoona, Huntington, Hollidaysburg, Bedford, Breezewood, Roaring Spring, Clearville, New Enterprise, Martinsburg, Lakemont, Everett, and Claysburg. This includes the following interstates: Interstate 70 for mile markers 147 to 150. The Pennsylvania Turnpike for mile markers 125 to 163. Interstate 99 for mile markers 0 to 38. Stay inside a well-built structure and keep away from windows. Very heavy rainfall is occurring with these severe thunderstorms and may lead to flash flooding. Do not drive your vehicle through flooded roadways. Repeating, a severe thunderstorm warning has been issued until 6:15 p.m. for the following counties: Bedford, Blair, Huntingdon, and Somerset. The National Weather Service has issued severe thunderstorm watch number 588, effective until 11 p.m. This watch includes the following counties in Pennsylvania: Bedford, Blair, Cambria, and Huntingdon. Remember, a severe thunderstorm watch means the conditions are favorable for the development of severe weather, including large hail and damaging winds in and close to the watch area. While severe weather may not be imminent, persons should remain alert for rapidly changing weather conditions and listen for later statements and possible warnings.
Stay tuned to NOAA Weather Radio, commercial radio and television outlets, or internet sources for the latest severe weather information. The National Weather Service in State College, Pennsylvania has issued a severe thunderstorm warning for Cambria County in central Pennsylvania, southwestern Clearfield County in central Pennsylvania, Somerset County in south central Pennsylvania, until 5:45 p.m. At 4:31 p.m., severe thunderstorms were located along a line extending from Kettering to Derry to near Union Town to 10 miles east of Brookhaven, moving east at 40 miles per hour. Hazard, 60 miles per hour wind gusts. Source, radar indicated. Impact, expect damage to roofs, siding, and trees. Locations impacted include Johnstown, Somerset, Westmont, Windber, Evansburg, Belmont, Nantyglow, Portage, Northern Cambria, Guystown, Southmont, and Myersdale. This includes the Pennsylvania Turnpike from mile markers 101 to 130. Stay inside a well-built structure and keep away from windows. Very heavy rainfall is occurring with these severe thunderstorms and may lead to flash flooding. Do not drive your vehicle through flooded roadways. Repeating, a severe thunderstorm warning has been issued until 5:45 p.m. for the following counties, Cambria, Clearfield, and Somerset. The National Weather Service in State College, Pennsylvania has issued a severe thunderstorm warning for Bedford County in south central Pennsylvania, Blair County in central Pennsylvania, southwestern Huntingdon County in central Pennsylvania, southeastern Somerset County in south central Pennsylvania, until 6:15 p.m. At 5:17 p.m., severe thunderstorms were located along a line extending from Sankertown to Grantsville, moving east at 45 miles per hour. Hazard, 60 miles per hour wind gusts. Source, radar indicated. Impact, expect damage to roofs, siding, and trees. Locations impacted include Altoona, Huntingdon, Hollidaysburg, Bedford, Breezewood, Roaring Spring, Clearville, New Enterprise, Martinsburg, Lakemont, Everett, and Claysburg. This includes the following interstates: Interstate 70 from mile markers 147 to 150. The Pennsylvania Turnpike from mile markers 125 to 163. Interstate 99 from mile markers 0 to 38. Stay inside a well-built structure and keep away from windows. Very heavy rainfall is occurring with these severe thunderstorms and may lead to flash flooding. Do not drive your vehicle through flooded roadways. Repeating, a severe thunderstorm warning has been issued until 6:15 p.m. for the following counties, Bedford, Blair, Huntingdon, and Somerset. The National Weather Service has issued severe thunderstorm watch number 588, effective until 11 p.m. This watch includes the following counties, in Pennsylvania, Bedford, Blair, Cambria, and Huntingdon. Remember, a severe thunderstorm watch means the conditions are favorable for the development of severe weather, including large hail and damaging winds in and close to the watch area. While severe weather may not be imminent, persons should remain alert for rapidly changing weather conditions and listen for later statements and possible warnings. Stay tuned to NOAA Weather Radio, commercial radio and television outlets, or internet sources for the latest severe weather information. The National Weather Service in State College, Pennsylvania has issued a severe thunderstorm warning for Cambria County in central Pennsylvania, southwestern Clearfield County in central Pennsylvania, Somerset County in south central Pennsylvania, until 5:45 p.m. At 4:31 p.m., severe thunderstorms were located along a line extending from Kettering to Derry to near Union Town to 10 miles east of Brookhaven, moving east at 40 miles per hour. Hazard, 60 miles per hour wind gusts. Source, radar indicated. Impact, expect damage to roofs, siding, and trees. Locations impacted include Johnstown, Somerset, Westmont, Windber, Evansburg, Belmont, Nantyglow, Portage, Northern Cambria, Guystown, Southmont, and Myersdale. This includes the Pennsylvania Turnpike from mile markers 101 to 130. Stay inside a well-built structure and keep away from windows. Very heavy rainfall is occurring with these severe thunderstorms and may lead to flash flooding. Do not drive your vehicle through flooded roadways. Repeating, a severe thunderstorm warning has been issued until 5:45 p.m. for the following counties, Cambria, Clearfield, and Somerset.
The National Weather Service in State College, Pennsylvania has issued a severe thunderstorm warning for Bedford County in South Central Pennsylvania, Blair County in Central Pennsylvania, Southwestern Huntingdon County in Central Pennsylvania, Southeastern Somerset County in South Central Pennsylvania, until 6:15 p.m. At 5:17 p.m., severe thunderstorms were located along a line extending from Sankertown to Grantsville, moving east at 45 miles per hour. Hazard, 60 miles per hour wind gusts. Source, radar indicated. Impact, expects damage to roofs, siding, and trees. Locations impacted include Altoona, Huntingdon, Hollidaysburg, Bedford, Breezewood, Roaring Spring, Clearville, New Enterprise, Martinsburg, Lakemont, Everett, and Claysburg. This includes the following interstates: Interstate 70 for mile markers 147 to 150. The Pennsylvania Turnpike for mile markers 125 to 163. Interstate 99 for mile markers 0 to 38. Stay inside a well-built structure and keep away from windows. Very heavy rainfall is occurring with these severe thunderstorms and may lead to flash flooding. Do not drive your vehicle through flooded roadways. Repeating, a severe thunderstorm warning has been issued until 6:15 p.m. for the following counties: Bedford, Blair, Huntingdon, and Somerset. The National Weather Service has issued severe thunderstorm watch number 588, effective until 11 p.m. This watch includes the following counties in Pennsylvania: Bedford, Blair, Cambria, and Huntingdon. Remember, a severe thunderstorm watch means the conditions are favorable for the development of severe weather, including large hail and damaging winds in and close to the watch area. While severe weather may not be imminent, persons should remain alert for rapidly changing weather conditions and listen for later statements and possible warnings. Stay tuned to NOAA Weather Radio, commercial radio and television outlets, or internet sources for the latest severe weather information. The National Weather Service in State College, Pennsylvania has issued a severe thunderstorm warning for Bedford County in South Central Pennsylvania, Blair County in Central Pennsylvania, Southwestern Huntingdon County in Central Pennsylvania, Southeastern Somerset County in South Central Pennsylvania, until 6:15 p.m. At 5:17 p.m., severe thunderstorms were located along a line extending from Sankertown to Grantsville, moving east at 45 miles per hour. Hazard, 60 miles per hour wind gusts. Source, radar indicated. Impact, expects damage to roofs, siding, and trees. Locations impacted include Altoona, Huntingdon, Hollidaysburg, Bedford, Breezewood, Roaring Spring, Clearville, New Enterprise, Martinsburg, Lakemont, Everett, and Claysburg. This includes the following interstates: Interstate 70 for mile markers 147 to 150. The Pennsylvania Turnpike for mile markers 125 to 163. Interstate 99 for mile markers 0 to 38. Stay inside a well-built structure and keep away from windows. Very heavy rainfall is occurring with these severe thunderstorms and may lead to flash flooding. Do not drive your vehicle through flooded roadways. Repeating, a severe thunderstorm warning has been issued until 6:15 p.m. for the following counties: Bedford, Blair, Huntingdon, and Somerset. A strong thunderstorm will impact southwestern Clearfield, northeastern Blair, and northeastern Cambria counties through 6:30 p.m. At 5:45 p.m., Doppler radar was tracking a strong thunderstorm 12 miles northeast of Ebensburg, moving east at 30 miles per hour. Hazard, wind gusts up to 50 miles per hour. Source, radar indicated. Impact, gusty winds could knock down tree limbs and blow around unsecured objects. Locations impacted include Tyrone, Northern Cambria, Bellwood, Patton, Hastings, Tipton, Carrolltown, Houtsdale, Blandberg, Sinking Valley, Prince Gallitzin State Park, Arvona, Colport, Ramey, Brisbane, Westover, Burnside, Asheville, Chess Springs, and Glen Hope. If outdoors, consider seeking shelter inside a building. A severe thunderstorm watch remains in effect until 11 p.m. for Central Pennsylvania. The National Weather Service has issued severe thunderstorm watch number 588, effective until 11 p.m. This watch includes the following counties in Pennsylvania: Bedford, Blair, Cambria, and Huntingdon.
Remember, a severe thunderstorm watch means the conditions are favorable for the development of severe weather, including large hail and damaging winds in and close to the watch area. While severe weather may not be imminent, persons should remain alert for rapidly changing weather conditions and listen for later statements and possible warnings. Stay tuned to NOAA Weather Radio, commercial radio and television outlets, or internet sources for the latest severe weather information. The National Weather Service in State College, Pennsylvania has issued a severe thunderstorm warning for Bedford County in south-central Pennsylvania, Blair County in central Pennsylvania, southwestern Huntingdon County in central Pennsylvania, southeastern Somerset County in south-central Pennsylvania, until 6:15 p.m. At 5:17 p.m., severe thunderstorms were located along a line extending from Sankertown to Grantsville, moving east at 45 miles per hour. Hazard, 60 miles per hour wind gusts. Source, radar indicated. Impact, expects damage to roofs, siding, and trees. Locations impacted include Altoona, Huntingdon, Hollidaysburg, Bedford, Breezewood, Roaring Spring, Clearville, New Enterprise, Martinsburg, Lakemont, Everett, and Claysburg. This includes the following interstates: Interstate 70 from mile markers 147 to 150. The Pennsylvania Turnpike from mile markers 125 to 163. Interstate 99 from mile markers 0 to 38. Stay inside a well-built structure and keep away from windows. Very heavy rainfall is occurring with these severe thunderstorms and may lead to flash flooding. Do not drive your vehicle through flooded roadways. Repeating, a severe thunderstorm warning has been issued until 6:15 p.m. for the following counties: Bedford, Blair, Huntingdon, and Somerset. A strong thunderstorm will impact southwestern Clearfield, northeastern Blair, and northeastern Cambria counties through 6:30 p.m. At 5:45 p.m., Doppler radar was tracking a strong thunderstorm 12 miles northeast of Ebensburg, moving east at 30 miles per hour. Hazard, wind gusts up to 50 miles per hour. Source, radar indicated. Impact, gusty winds could knock down tree limbs and blow around unsecured objects. Locations impacted include Tyrone, Northern Cambria, Bellwood, Patton, Hastings, Tipton, Carrolltown, Houtsdale, Landberg, Sinking Valley, Prince Gallitzin State Park, Irvona, Colport, Ramey, Brisbane, Westover, Burnside, Asheville, Chess Springs, and Glen Hope. If outdoors, consider seeking shelter inside a building. A severe thunderstorm watch remains in effect until 11 p.m. for central Pennsylvania. The National Weather Service has issued severe thunderstorm watch number 588, effective until 11 p.m. This watch includes the following counties in Pennsylvania: Bedford, Blair, Cambria, and Huntingdon. Remember, a severe thunderstorm watch means the conditions are favorable for the development of severe weather, including large hail and damaging winds in and close to the watch area. While severe weather may not be

source, radar indicated. Impact, expects damage to roofs, siding, and trees. Locations impacted include Altoona, Huntington, Hollidaysburg, Bedford, Breezewood, Roaring Spring, Clearville, New Enterprise, Martinsburg, Lakemont, Everett, and Claysburg. This includes the following interstates: Interstate 70 from mile markers 147 to 150. The Pennsylvania Turnpike from mile markers 125 to 163. Interstate 99 from mile markers 0 to 38. Stay inside a well-built structure and keep away from windows. Very heavy rainfall is occurring with these severe thunderstorms, and may lead to flash flooding. Do not drive your vehicle through flooded roadways. Repeating, a severe thunderstorm warning has been issued until 6:15 p.m. for the following counties: Bedford, Blair, Huntington, and Somerset. A strong thunderstorm will impact southwestern Clearfield, northeastern Blair, and northeastern Cambria counties through 6:30 p.m. At 5:45 p.m., Doppler radar was tracking a strong thunderstorm 12 miles northeast of Ebensburg, moving east at 30 miles per hour. Hazard, wind gusts up to 50 miles per hour. Source, radar indicated. Impact, gusty winds could knock down tree limbs and blow around unsecured objects. Locations impacted include Tyrone, Northern Cambria, Bellwood, Patton, Hastings, Tipton, Carrolltown, Hout. A severe thunderstorm warning remains in effect until 6:15 p.m. for Bedford, Blair, and southwestern Huntingdon counties. At 5:53 p.m., severe thunderstorms were located along a line extending from Altoona to near New Enterprise to near Lake Gordon, moving east at 45 miles per hour. Hazard, 60 miles per hour wind gusts. Source, radar indicated. Impact, expects damage to roofs, siding, and trees. Locations impacted include Altoona, Huntington, Hollidaysburg, Bedford, Breezewood, Roaring Spring, Clearville, New Enterprise, Martinsburg, Lakemont, Everett, and Claysburg. This includes the following interstates: Interstate 70 from mile markers 147 to 150. The Pennsylvania Turnpike from mile markers 140 to 163. Interstate 99 from mile markers 0 to 38. Stay inside a well-built structure and keep away from windows. Torrential rainfall is occurring with these storms, and may lead to flash flooding. Do not drive your vehicle through flooded roadways. Repeating, a severe thunderstorm warning remains in effect until 6:15 p.m. for the following counties: Bedford, Blair, and Huntingdon. A strong thunderstorm will impact southwestern Clearfield, northeastern Blair, and northeastern Cambria counties through 6:30 p.m. At 5:45 p.m., Doppler radar was tracking a strong thunderstorm 12 miles northeast of Ebensburg, moving east at 30 miles per hour. Hazard, wind gusts up to 50 miles per hour. Source, radar indicated. Impact, gusty winds could knock down tree limbs and blow around unsecured objects. Locations impacted include Tyrone, Northern Cambria, Bellwood, Patton, Hastings, Tipton, Carrolltown, Houtsdale, Landberg, Sinking Valley, Prince Gallatin State Park, Irvona, Colport, Ramey, Brisbane, Westover, Burnside, Asheville, Chess Springs, and Glen Hope. If outdoors, consider seeking shelter inside a building. A severe thunderstorm watch remains in effect until 11 p.m. for central Pennsylvania. The National Weather Service has issued Severe Thunderstorm Watch number 588, effective until 11 p.m. This watch includes the following counties: in Pennsylvania, Bedford, Blair, Cambria, and Huntingdon. Remember, a Severe Thunderstorm Watch means the conditions are favorable for the development of severe weather, including large hail and damaging winds in and close to the watch area. While severe weather may not be imminent, persons should remain alert for rapidly changing weather conditions and listen for later statements and possible warnings. Stay tuned to NOAA Weather Radio, commercial radio and television outlets, or internet sources for the latest severe weather information. A severe thunderstorm warning remains in effect until 6:15 p.m. for Bedford, Blair, and southwestern Huntingdon counties. At 5:53 p.m., severe thunderstorms were located along a line extending from Altoona to near New Enterprise to near Lake Gordon, moving east at 45 miles per hour. Hazard, 60 miles per hour wind gusts. Source, radar indicated.

National Weather Service in State College, Pennsylvania has issued a severe thunderstorm warning for Central Franklin County in South Central Pennsylvania, Northeastern Fulton County in South Central Pennsylvania, Southern Huntingdon County in Central Pennsylvania, until 7 p.m. At 6:07 p.m., severe thunderstorms were located along a line extending from Trough Creek State Park to Breezewood, moving east at 35 miles per hour. Hazard, 60 miles per hour wind gusts. Source, radar indicated. Impact, expect damage to roofs, siding, and trees. Locations impacted include Mount Union, Harrisonville, Waterfall, Rock Hill Furnace, Wells Tannery, Fort Littleton, Dudley, Valley High, Saluvia, Trough Creek State Park, Willow Hill, and Sidling Hill Rest Area. This includes the Pennsylvania Turnpike from mile markers 165 to 196. Stay inside a well-built structure and keep away from windows. Repeating, a severe thunderstorm warning has been issued until 7 p.m. for the following counties, Franklin, Fulton, and Huntingdon. The National Weather Service has issued severe thunderstorm watch number 588, effective until 11 p.m. This watch includes the following counties, in Pennsylvania, Bedford, Blair, Cambria, and Huntingdon. Remember, a severe thunderstorm watch means the conditions are favorable for the development of severe weather, including large hail and damaging winds in and close to the watch area. While severe weather may not be imminent, a severe thunderstorm warning remains in effect until 6:15 p.m. for eastern Bedford, central Blair, and southwestern Huntingdon counties. At 6:09 p.m., severe thunderstorms were located along a line extending from Spruce Creek to Waterfall to Barnes Gap, moving east at 45 miles per hour. Hazard, 60 miles per hour wind gusts. Source, radar indicated. Impact, expect damage to roofs, siding, and trees. Locations impacted include Altoona, Huntingdon, Hollidaysburg, Breezewood, Roaring Spring, Clearville, Martinsburg, Lakemont, Everett, Williamsburg, Duncansville, and Dudley. This includes the following interstates, Interstate 70 from mile markers 147 to 150. The Pennsylvania Turnpike from mile markers 154 to 163. Interstate 99 from mile markers 27 to 38. Stay inside a well-built structure and keep away from windows. Repeating, a severe thunderstorm warning remains in effect until 6:15 p.m. for the following counties, Bedford, Blair, and Huntingdon. The National Weather Service has issued severe thunderstorm watch number 588, effective until 11 p.m. This watch includes the following counties, in Pennsylvania, Bedford, Blair, Cambria, and Huntingdon. Remember, a severe thunderstorm watch means the conditions are favorable for the development of severe weather, including large hail and damaging winds in and close to the watch area. While severe weather may not be imminent, persons should remain alert for rapidly changing weather conditions and listen for later statements and possible warnings. Stay tuned to NOAA Weather Radio, commercial radio and television outlets, or internet sources for the latest severe weather information. The National Weather Service in State College, Pennsylvania has issued a severe thunderstorm warning for Central Franklin County in South Central Pennsylvania, Northeastern Fulton County in South Central Pennsylvania, Southern Huntingdon County in Central Pennsylvania, until 7 p.m. At 6:07 p.m., severe thunderstorms were located along a line extending from Trough Creek State Park to Breezewood, moving east at 35 miles per hour. Hazard, 60 miles per hour wind gusts. Source, radar indicated. Impact, expect damage to roofs, siding, and trees. Locations impacted include Mount Union, Harrisonville, Waterfall, Rock Hill Furnace, Wells Tannery, Fort Littleton, Dudley, Valley High, Saluvia, Trough Creek State Park, Willow Hill, and Sidling Hill Rest Area. This includes the Pennsylvania Turnpike from mile markers 165 to 196. Stay inside a well-built structure and keep away from windows. Repeating, a severe thunderstorm warning has been issued until 7 p.m. for the following counties, Franklin, Fulton, and Huntingdon. A severe thunderstorm warning remains in effect until 6:15 p.m. for eastern Bedford, central Blair, and southwestern Huntingdon counties.
At 6.09 p.m., severe thunderstorms were located along a line extending from Spruce Creek to Waterfall to Barnes Gap, moving east at 45 miles per hour. Hazard, 60 miles per hour wind gusts. Source, radar indicated. Impact, expects damage to roofs, siding, and trees. Locations impacted include Altoona, Huntington, Hollidaysburg, Breezewood, Roaring Spring, Clearville, Martinsburg, Lakemont, Everett, Williamsburg, Duncansville, and Dudley. This includes the following interstates: Interstate 70 from mile markers 147 to 150. The Pennsylvania Turnpike from mile markers 154 to 163. Interstate 99 from mile markers 27 to 38. Stay inside a well-built structure and keep away from windows. Repeating, a severe thunderstorm warning remains in effect until 6:15 p.m. for the following counties: Bedford, Blair, and Huntington. A strong thunderstorm will impact southwestern Clearfield, northeastern Blair, and northeastern Cambria counties through 6:30 p.m. At 5:45 p.m., Doppler radar was tracking a strong thunderstorm 12 miles northeast of Ebensburg, moving east at 30 miles per hour. Hazard, wind gusts up to 50 miles per hour. Source, radar indicated. Impact, gusty winds could knock down tree limbs and blow around unsecured objects. Locations impacted include Tyrone, Northern Cambria, Bellwood, Patton, Hastings, Tipton, Carrolltown, Houtsdale, Landberg, Sinking Valley, Prince Gallitzin State Park, Arvona, Coalport, Ramey, Brisbane, Westover, Burnside, Asheville, Chess Springs, and Glen Hope. If outdoors, consider seeking shelter inside a building. A severe thunderstorm watch remains in effect until 11 p.m. for central Pennsylvania. 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Broadcasts originate from the National Weather Service in State College and are transmitted from the tower facilities provided by the Blair County Emergency Management Agency in Frankstown on a frequency of 162.425 MHz. We are located at Innovation Park in State College. 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Properly set weather radios, with the alarm device, will alert you when severe weather warnings or watches are issued. Programming on this station will be temporarily changed during severe weather, to bring you the latest information. Warnings and safety information from the National Weather Service may someday save your life or protect your property. Low pressure tracking eastward across the lower Great Lakes this evening will pull a cold front across the area late tonight. Bands of showers and storms will move across Pennsylvania from west to east this evening, before the activity tapers off late. Some storms will contain torrential downpours and strong winds, especially across western sections of Pennsylvania. A flood watch remains in effect this evening for portions of southwestern Pennsylvania. Lows tonight will be in the 60s. Clouds and scattered showers will occur Monday, with humidity still on the high side. Highs will range from the mid-70s across the northwest, to the mid-80s across the southeast. Tuesday will feature drier conditions with lower humidity and near normal temperatures. Here is the latest National Weather Service forecast for Blair and Bedford counties, including the city of Altoona. Tonight, showers and a chance of thunderstorms through midnight, then a chance of showers and a slight chance of thunderstorms after midnight. Some thunderstorms may be severe with damaging winds and heavy rainfall before 8 p.m. Some thunderstorms may produce heavy rainfall between 8 p.m. and 10 p.m. Rainfall amounts between a quarter and a half inch. Lows in the upper 60s. Southwest winds 5 to 10 miles an hour with gusts up to 25 miles an hour. Chance of rain near 100%. Monday, mostly sunny. A slight chance of showers in the morning. A chance of showers and thunderstorms in the afternoon. Rainfall amounts less than a tenth of an inch. Highs in the lower 80s. Northwest winds 10 to 15 miles an hour with gusts up to 25 miles an hour. Chance of rain 50%. Monday night, mostly cloudy, then becoming partly cloudy between 10 p.m. and midnight, then becoming mostly clear, then becoming partly cloudy after 4 a.m. A slight chance of showers and thunderstorms before 8 p.m. Rainfall amounts less than a tenth of an inch. Lows around 60. Northwest winds 5 to 10 miles an hour. Chance of rain 20%. Tuesday, sunny.
highs in the upper 70s. Northwest winds 5 to 10 miles an hour. Tuesday night, mostly clear. Lows in the upper 50s. West winds around 5 miles an hour. Here is the latest National Weather Service forecast for Cambria County, including the city of Johnstown. Tonight, showers and a chance of thunderstorms through midnight, then a chance of showers and a slight chance of thunderstorms after midnight. Some thunderstorms may be severe with damaging winds and heavy rainfall before 8 p.m. Some thunderstorms may produce heavy rainfall between 8 p.m. and 10 p.m. Rainfall amounts between a quarter and a half inch. Lows in the upper 60s. West winds 5 to 10 miles an hour with gusts up to 25 miles an hour. Chance of rain near 100%. Monday, mostly cloudy through 2 p.m., then becoming partly sunny. A slight chance of thunderstorms in the morning. A chance of showers. A chance of thunderstorms in the afternoon. Rainfall amounts less than a tenth of an inch. Highs in the upper 70s. Northwest winds 10 to 15 miles an hour with gusts up to 25 miles an hour. Chance of rain 50%. Monday night, cooler. Mostly cloudy, then becoming partly cloudy between 8 p.m. and 10 p.m., then becoming mostly clear, then becoming partly cloudy between 2 a.m. and 4 a.m., then becoming mostly cloudy. A slight chance of showers before 8 p.m. Rainfall amounts less than a tenth of an inch. Lows in the upper 50s. Northwest winds 5 to 10 miles an hour. Chance of rain 20%. Tuesday, mostly sunny. Highs in the mid-70s. Northwest winds 5 to 10 miles an hour. Tuesday night, mostly clear. Lows in the upper 50s. West winds around 5 miles an hour. And now the extended forecast for South Central Pennsylvania. Wednesday, sunny. Highs in the lower 80s. Wednesday night, mostly cloudy with a chance of showers and thunderstorms. Lows in the lower 60s. Chance of rain 50%. Thursday, mostly cloudy with a chance of showers and thunderstorms. Highs in the mid 70s. Chance of rain 50%. Thursday night, mostly cloudy. Lows in the mid 50s. Friday, partly sunny. Highs in the mid 70s. Friday night, partly cloudy. Lows in the upper 50s. Saturday, partly sunny. Highs in the mid 70s. Saturday night, mostly cloudy. Lows in the upper 50s. Sunday, partly sunny. Highs in the mid-70s. The 8 to 14 day outlook, from Monday, August 24th to Sunday, August 30th, calls for near normal temperatures and near normal precipitation. Normal high temperatures across central Pennsylvania during this period range from the mid-70s over the Allegheny Mountains to the low 80s across the lower Susquehanna Valley. Normal lows range from the low 50s over the Alleghenies to the low 60s across the lower Susquehanna Valley. Here are the 6 p.m. conditions in the Altoona area. In Altoona, a thunderstorm was reported, reducing the visibility to 1/4 of a mile. The temperature was 70 degrees, the dew point 69, and the relative humidity 97%. The wind was southwest at 10 miles an hour, gusting to 21. The pressure was 29.94 inches and falling. At State College, it was cloudy. The temperature was 75 degrees, the dew point 73, and the relative humidity 94%. The wind was southeast at 5 miles an hour. The pressure was 29.92 inches and falling. Now, a few other local conditions: Johnstown, light rain 67, Dubois, cloudy 75, Latrobe, light rain 70, Pittsburgh, cloudy 71. Severe thunderstorm watch number 588 has been canceled for the following counties: Bedford and Cambria. Severe thunderstorm watch number 588 remains in effect until 11 p.m. for the following counties: Blair and Huntingdon. Remember, a severe thunderstorm watch means the conditions are favorable for the development of severe weather, including large hail and damaging winds in and close to the watch area. While severe weather may not be imminent, persons should remain alert for rapidly changing weather conditions and listen for later statements and possible warnings. Stay tuned to NOAA Weather Radio, commercial radio and television outlets, or internet sources for the latest severe weather information.
The National Weather Service in State College, Pennsylvania has issued a severe thunderstorm warning for Central Franklin County in south-central Pennsylvania, northeastern Fulton County in south-central Pennsylvania, southern Huntingdon County in central Pennsylvania, until 7 p.m. At 6:07 p.m., severe thunderstorms were located along a line extending from Trough Creek State Park to Breezewood, moving east at 35 miles per hour. Hazard, 60 miles per hour wind gusts. Source, radar indicated. Impact, expects damage to roofs, siding, and trees. Locations impacted include Mount Union, Harrisonville, Waterfall, Rock Hill Furnace, Wells Tannery, Fort Littleton, Dudley, Valley High, Saluvia, Trough Creek State Park, Willow Hill, and Sidling Hill Rest Area. This includes the Pennsylvania Turnpike from mile markers 165 to 196. Stay inside a well-built structure and keep away from windows. Repeating, a severe thunderstorm warning has been issued until 7 p.m. for the following counties, Franklin, Fulton, and Huntingdon. A strong thunderstorm will impact southwestern Clearfield, northeastern Blair, and northeastern Cambria counties through 6:30 p.m. At 5:45 p.m., Doppler radar was tracking a strong thunderstorm 12 miles northeast of Ebensburg, moving east at 30 miles per hour. Hazard, wind gusts up to 50 miles per hour. Source, radar indicated. Impact, gusty winds could knock down tree limbs and blow around unsecured objects. Locations impacted include Tyrone, Northern Cambria, Bellwood, Patton, Hastings, Tipton, Carrolltown, Houtsdale, Landberg, Sinking Valley, Prince Gallitzin State Park, Irvona, Colport, Ramey, Brisbane, Westover, Burnside, Asheville, Chess Springs, and Glen Hope. If outdoors, consider seeking shelter inside a building. A severe thunderstorm watch remains in effect until 11 p.m. for central Pennsylvania. Severe thunderstorm watch number 588 has been canceled for the following counties, Bedford and Cambria. Severe thunderstorm watch number 588 remains in effect until 11 p.m. for the following counties, Blair and Huntingdon. Remember, a severe thunderstorm watch means the conditions are favorable for the development of severe weather, including large hail and damaging winds in and close to the watch area. While severe weather may not be imminent, persons should remain alert for rapidly changing weather conditions and listen for later statements and possible warnings. Stay tuned to NOAA Weather Radio, commercial radio and television outlets, or internet sources for the latest severe weather information. The National Weather Service in State College, Pennsylvania has issued a severe thunderstorm warning for Central Franklin County in south-central Pennsylvania, northeastern Fulton County in south-central Pennsylvania, southern Huntingdon County in central Pennsylvania, until 7 p.m. At 6:07 p.m., severe thunderstorms were located along a line extending from Trough Creek State Park to Breezewood, moving east at 35 miles per hour. Hazard, 60 miles per hour wind gusts. Source, radar indicated. Impact, expects damage to roofs, siding, and trees. Locations impacted include Mount Union, Harrisonville, Waterfall, Rock Hill Furnace, Wells Tannery, Fort Littleton, Dudley, Valley High, Saluvia, Trough Creek State Park, Willow Hill, and Sidling Hill Rest Area. This includes the Pennsylvania Turnpike from mile markers 165 to 196. Stay inside a well-built structure and keep away from windows. Repeating, a severe thunderstorm warning has been issued until 7 p.m. for the following counties, Franklin, Fulton, and Huntingdon. A strong thunderstorm will impact southwestern Clearfield, northeastern Blair, and northeastern Cambria counties through 6:30 p.m. At 5:45 p.m., Doppler radar was tracking a strong thunderstorm 12 miles northeast of Ebensburg, moving east at 30 miles per hour. Hazard, wind gusts up to 50 miles per hour. Source, radar indicated. Impact, gusty winds could knock down tree limbs and blow around unsecured objects. Locations impacted include Tyrone, Northern Cambria, Bellwood, Patton, Hastings, Tipton, Carrolltown, Houtsdale, Landberg, Sinking Valley, Prince Gallitzin State Park, Irvona, Colport, Ramey, Brisbane, Westover, Burnside, Asheville, Chess Springs, and Glen Hope. If outdoors, consider seeking shelter inside a building. A severe thunderstorm watch remains in effect until 11 p.m. for central Pennsylvania.
Severe thunderstorm watch number 588 has been cancelled for the following counties, Bedford and Cambria. Severe thunderstorm watch number 588 remains in effect until 11 p.m. for the following counties, Blair and Huntingdon. Remember, a severe thunderstorm watch means the conditions are favorable for the development of severe weather, including large hail and damaging winds in and close to the watch area. While severe weather may not be imminent, persons should remain alert for rapidly changing weather conditions and listen for later statements and possible warnings. Stay tuned to NOAA Weather Radio, commercial radio and television outlets, or internet sources for the latest severe weather information. The National Weather Service in State College, Pennsylvania has issued a severe thunderstorm warning for Central Franklin County in South Central Pennsylvania, Northeastern Fulton County in South Central Pennsylvania, Southern Huntingdon County in Central Pennsylvania, until 7 p.m. At 6:07 p.m., severe thunderstorms were located along a line extending from Trough Creek State Park to Breezewood, moving east at 35 miles per hour. Hazard, 60 miles per hour wind gusts. Source, radar indicated. Impact, expects damage to roofs, siding, and trees. Locations impacted include Mount Union, Harrisonville, Waterfall, Rock Hill Furnace, Wells Tannery, Fort Littleton, Dudley, Valley High, Saluvia, Trough Creek State Park, Willow Hill, and Sidling Hill Rest Area. This includes the Pennsylvania Turnpike from mile markers 165 to 196. Stay inside a well-built structure and keep away from windows. Repeating, a severe thunderstorm warning has been issued until 7 p.m. for the following counties, Franklin, Fulton, and Huntingdon. Severe thunderstorm watch number 588 has been canceled for the following counties, Bedford and Cambria. Severe thunderstorm watch number 588 remains in effect until 11 p.m. for the following counties, Blair and Huntingdon. Remember, a severe thunderstorm watch means the conditions are favorable for the development of severe weather, including large hail and damaging winds in and close to the watch area. While severe weather may not be imminent, persons should remain alert for rapidly changing weather conditions and listen for later statements and possible warnings. Stay tuned to NOAA Weather Radio, commercial radio and television outlets, or internet sources for the latest severe weather information. The National Weather Service in State College, Pennsylvania has issued a severe thunderstorm warning for Central Franklin County in South Central Pennsylvania, Northeastern Fulton County in South Central Pennsylvania, Southern Huntingdon County in Central Pennsylvania, until 7 p.m. At 6:07 p.m., severe thunderstorms were located along a line extending from Trough Creek State Park to Breezewood, moving east at 35 miles per hour. Hazard, 60 miles per hour wind gusts. Source, radar indicated. Impact, expects damage to roofs, siding, and trees. Locations impacted include Mount Union, Harrisonville, Waterfall, Rock Hill Furnace, Wells Tannery, Fort Littleton, Dudley, Valley High, Saluvia, Trough Creek State Park, Willow Hill, and Sidling Hill Rest Area. This includes the Pennsylvania Turnpike from mile markers 165 to 196. Stay inside a well-built structure and keep away from windows. Repeating, a severe thunderstorm warning has been issued until 7 p.m. for the following counties, Franklin, Fulton, and Huntingdon. Severe thunderstorm watch number 588 remains in effect until 11 p.m. for the following counties, Blair and Huntingdon. Remember, a severe thunderstorm watch means the conditions are favorable for the development of severe weather, including large hail and damaging winds in and close to the watch area. While severe weather may not be imminent, persons should remain alert for rapidly changing weather conditions and listen for later statements and possible warnings. Stay tuned to NOAA Weather Radio, commercial radio and television outlets, or internet sources for the latest severe weather information. The National Weather Service in State College, Pennsylvania has issued a severe thunderstorm warning for Central Franklin County in South Central Pennsylvania, Northeastern Fulton County in South Central Pennsylvania, Southern Huntingdon County in Central Pennsylvania, until 7 p.m. At 6:07 p.m., severe thunderstorms were located along a line extending from Trough Creek State Park to Breezewood, moving east at 35 miles per hour. Hazard, 60 miles per hour wind gusts. Source, radar indicated. Impact, expects damage to roofs, siding, and trees.
Locations impacted include Mount Union, Harrisonville, Waterfall, Rock Hill Furnace, Wells Tannery, Fort Littleton, Dudley, Valley High, Saluvia, Trough Creek State Park, Willow Hill, and Sidling Hill Rest Area. This includes the Pennsylvania Turnpike from mile markers 165 to 196. Stay inside a well-built structure and keep away from windows. Repeating, a severe thunderstorm warning has been issued until 7 p.m. for the following counties, Franklin, Fulton and Huntingdon. Severe thunderstorm watch number 588 remains in effect until 11 p.m. for the following counties, Blair and Huntingdon. Remember, a severe thunderstorm watch means the conditions are favorable for the development of severe weather, including large hail and damaging winds in and close to the watch area. While severe weather may not be imminent, persons should remain alert for rapidly changing weather conditions and listen for later statements and possible warnings. Stay tuned to NOAA Weather Radio, commercial radio and television outlets, or internet sources for the latest severe weather information. The National Weather Service in State College, Pennsylvania has issued a severe thunderstorm warning for Central Franklin County in South Central Pennsylvania, Northeastern Fulton County in South Central Pennsylvania, Southern Huntingdon County in Central Pennsylvania, until 7 p.m. At 6:07 p.m., severe thunderstorms were located along a line extending from Trough Creek State Park to Breezewood, moving east at 35 miles per hour. Hazard, 60 miles per hour wind gusts. Source, radar indicated. Impact, expect damage to roofs, siding, and trees. Locations impacted include Mount Union, Harrisonville, Waterfall, Rock Hill Furnace, Wells Tannery, Fort Littleton, Dudley, Valley High, Saluvia, Trough Creek State Park, Willow Hill, and Sidling Hill Rest Area. This includes the Pennsylvania Turnpike from mile markers 165 to 196. Stay inside a well-built structure and keep away from windows. Repeating, a severe thunderstorm warning has been issued until 7 p.m. for the following counties, Franklin, Fulton and Huntingdon. Severe thunderstorm watch number 588 remains in effect until 11 p.m. for the following counties, Blair and Huntingdon. Remember, a severe thunderstorm watch means the conditions are favorable for the development of severe weather, including large hail and damaging winds in and close to the watch area. While severe weather may not be imminent, persons should remain alert for rapidly changing weather conditions and listen for later statements and possible warnings. Stay tuned to NOAA Weather Radio, commercial radio and television outlets, or internet sources for the latest severe weather information. The National Weather Service in State College, Pennsylvania has issued a severe thunderstorm warning for Central Franklin County in South Central Pennsylvania, Northeastern Fulton County in South Central Pennsylvania, Southern Huntingdon County in Central Pennsylvania, until 7 p.m. At 6:07 p.m., severe thunderstorms were located along a line extending from Trough Creek State Park to Breezewood, moving east at 35 miles per hour. Hazard, 60 miles per hour wind gusts. Source, radar indicated. Impact, expect damage to roofs, siding, and trees. Locations impacted include Mount Union, Harrisonville, Waterfall, Rock Hill Furnace, Wells Tannery, Fort Littleton, Dudley, Valley High, Saluvia, Trough Creek State Park, Willow Hill, and Sidling Hill Rest Area. This includes the Pennsylvania Turnpike from mile markers 165 to 196. Stay inside a well-built structure and keep away from windows. Repeating, a severe thunderstorm warning has been issued until 7 p.m. for the following counties, Franklin, Fulton and Huntingdon. Severe thunderstorm watch number 588 remains in effect until 11 p.m. for the following counties, Blair and Huntingdon. Remember, a severe thunderstorm watch means the conditions are favorable for the development of severe weather, including large hail and damaging winds in and close to the watch area. While severe weather may not be imminent, persons should remain alert for rapidly changing weather conditions and listen for later statements and possible warnings. Stay tuned to NOAA Weather Radio, commercial radio and television outlets, or internet sources for the latest severe weather information. The National Weather Service in State College, Pennsylvania has issued a severe thunderstorm warning for Central Franklin County in South Central Pennsylvania, Northeastern Fulton County in South Central Pennsylvania, Southern Huntingdon County in Central Pennsylvania, until 7 p.m.
At 6.07 p.m., severe thunderstorms were located along a line extending from Trough Creek State Park to Breezewood, moving east at 35 miles per hour. Hazard, 60 miles per hour wind gusts. Source, radar indicated. Impact, expects damage to roofs, siding, and trees. Locations impacted include Mount Union, Harrisonville, Waterfall, Rock Hill Furnace, Wells Tannery, Fort Littleton, Dudley, Valley High, Saluvia, Trough Creek State Park, Willow Hill, and Sidling Hill Rest Area. This includes the Pennsylvania Turnpike from mile markers 165 to 196. Stay inside a well-built structure and keep away from windows. Repeating, a severe thunderstorm warning has been issued until 7 p.m. for the following counties, Franklin, Fulton and Huntingdon. Severe thunderstorm watch number 588 remains in effect until 11 p.m. for the following counties, Blair and Huntingdon. Remember, a severe thunderstorm watch means the conditions are favorable for the development of severe weather, including large hail and damaging winds in and close to the watch area. While severe weather may not be imminent, persons should remain alert for rapidly changing weather conditions and listen for later statements and possible warnings. Stay tuned to NOAA Weather Radio, commercial radio and television outlets, or internet sources for the latest severe weather information. The National Weather Service in State College, Pennsylvania has issued a severe thunderstorm warning for Central Franklin County in South Central Pennsylvania, Northeastern Fulton County in South Central Pennsylvania, Southern Huntingdon County in Central Pennsylvania, until 7 p.m. At 6.07 p.m., severe thunderstorms were located along a line extending from Trough Creek State Park to Breezewood, moving east at 35 miles per hour. Hazard, 60 miles per hour wind gusts. Source, radar indicated. Impact, expects damage to roofs, siding, and trees. Locations impacted include Mount Union, Harrisonville, Waterfall, Rock Hill Furnace, Wells Tannery, Fort Littleton, Dudley, Valley High, Saluvia, Trough Creek State Park, Willow Hill, and Sidling Hill Rest Area. This includes the Pennsylvania Turnpike from mile markers 165 to 196. Stay inside a well-built structure and keep away from windows. Repeating, a severe thunderstorm warning has been issued until 7 p.m. for the following counties, Franklin, Fulton and Huntingdon. Strong thunderstorms will impact northern Huntingdon, southwestern Mifflin, southwestern Center and northeastern Blair counties through 7:15 p.m. At 6:38 p.m., Doppler radar was tracking strong thunderstorms along a line extending from near Tyrone to near Huntingdon. Movement was east at 20 miles per hour. Hazard, wind gusts up to 50 miles per hour. Source, radar indicated. Impact, gusty winds could knock down tree limbs and blow around unsecured objects. Locations impacted include Huntingdon, Tyrone, Mount Union, Bald Eagle, Warriors Mark, Tipton, Sandy Ridge, Spruce Creek, Birmingham, Franklinville, Raystown Dam, Sinking Valley, McConnellstown, Petersburg, Mapleton, Alexandria, Mill Creek, Kistler, Newton Hamilton, and Atkinson Mills. If outdoors, consider seeking shelter inside a building. A severe thunderstorm watch remains in effect until 11 p.m. for central Pennsylvania. Severe thunderstorm watch number 588 remains in effect until 11 p.m. for the following counties, Blair and Huntingdon. Remember, a severe thunderstorm watch means the conditions are favorable for the development of severe weather, including large hail and damaging winds in and close to the watch area. While severe weather may not be imminent, persons should remain alert for rapidly changing weather conditions and listen for later statements and possible warnings. Stay tuned to NOAA Weather Radio, commercial radio and television outlets, or internet sources for the latest severe weather information. The National Weather Service in State College, Pennsylvania has issued a severe thunderstorm warning for Central Franklin County in South Central Pennsylvania, Northeastern Fulton County in South Central Pennsylvania, Southern Huntingdon County in Central Pennsylvania, until 7 p.m. At 6.07 p.m., severe thunderstorms were located along a line extending from Trough Creek State Park to Breezewood, moving east at 35 miles per hour. Hazard, 60 miles per hour wind gusts. Source, radar indicated. Impact, expects damage to roofs, siding, and trees.
Locations impacted include Mount Union, Harrisonville, Waterfall, Rock Hill Furnace, Wells Tannery, Fort Littleton, Dudley, Valley High, Saluvia, Trough Creek State Park, Willow Hill, and Sidling Hill Rest Area. This includes the Pennsylvania Turnpike from mile markers 165 to 196. Stay inside a well-built structure and keep away from windows. Repeating, a severe thunderstorm warning has been issued until 7 p.m. for the following counties, Franklin, Fulton, and Huntingdon. Strong thunderstorms will impact northern Huntingdon, southwestern Mifflin, southwestern Center, and northeastern Blair counties through 7:15 p.m. At 6:38 p.m., Doppler radar was tracking strong thunderstorms along a line extending from near Tyrone to near Huntingdon. Movement was east at 20 miles per hour. Hazard, wind gusts up to 50 miles per hour. Source, radar indicated. Impact, gusty winds could knock down tree limbs and blow around unsecured objects. Locations impacted include Huntingdon, Tyrone, Mount Union, Bald Eagle, Warriors Mark, Tipton, Sandy Ridge, Spruce Creek, Birmingham, Franklinville, Raystown Dam, Sinking Valley, McConnellstown, Petersburg, Mapleton, Alexandria, Mill Creek, Kistler, Newton Hamilton, and Atkinson Mills. If outdoors, consider seeking shelter inside a building. A severe thunderstorm watch remains in effect until 11 p.m. for central Pennsylvania. Severe thunderstorm watch number 88 remains in effect until 11 p.m. for the following counties, Blair and Huntingdon. Remember, a severe thunderstorm watch means the conditions are favorable for the development of severe weather, including large hail and damaging winds in and close to the watch area. While severe weather may not be imminent, persons should remain alert for rapidly changing weather conditions and listen for later statements and possible warnings. Stay tuned to NOAA Weather Radio, commercial radio and television outlets, or internet sources for the latest severe weather information. The National Weather Service in State College, Pennsylvania has issued a severe thunderstorm warning for Central Franklin County in South Central Pennsylvania, Northeastern Fulton County in South Central Pennsylvania, Southern Huntingdon County in Central Pennsylvania, until 7 p.m. At 6:07 p.m., severe thunderstorms were located along a line extending from Trough Creek State Park to Breezewood, moving east at 35 miles per hour. Hazard, 60 miles per hour wind gusts. Source, radar indicated. Impact, expects damage to roofs, siding, and trees. Locations impacted include Mount Union, Harrisonville, Waterfall, Rock Hill Furnace, Wells Tannery, Fort Littleton, Dudley, Valley High, Saluvia, Trough Creek State Park, Willow Hill, and Sidling Hill Rest Area. This includes the Pennsylvania Turnpike from mile markers 165 to 196. Stay inside a well-built structure and keep away from windows. Repeating, a severe thunderstorm warning has been issued until 7 p.m. for the following counties, Franklin, Fulton, and Huntingdon. Strong thunderstorms will impact northern Huntingdon, southwestern Mifflin, southwestern Center, and northeastern Blair counties through 7:15 p.m. At 6:38 p.m., Doppler radar was tracking strong thunderstorms along a line extending from near Tyrone to near Huntingdon. Movement was east at 20 miles per hour. Hazard, wind gusts up to 50 miles per hour. Source, radar indicated. Impact, gusty winds could knock down tree limbs and blow around unsecured objects. Locations impacted include Huntingdon, Tyrone, Mount Union, Bald Eagle, Warriors Mark, Tipton, Sandy Ridge, Spruce Creek, Birmingham, Franklinville, Raystown Dam, Sinking Valley, McConnellstown, Petersburg, Mapleton, Alexandria, Mill Creek, Kistler, Newton Hamilton, and Atkinson Mills. If outdoors, consider seeking shelter inside a building. A severe thunderstorm watch remains in effect until 11 p.m. for central Pennsylvania. Severe thunderstorm watch number 588 remains in effect until 11 p.m. for the following counties, Blair and Huntingdon. Remember, a severe thunderstorm watch means the conditions are favorable for the development of severe weather, including large hail and damaging winds in and close to the watch area. While severe weather may not be imminent, persons should remain alert for rapidly changing weather conditions and listen for later statements and possible warnings.
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The National Weather Service in State College, Pennsylvania has issued a severe thunderstorm warning for Central Franklin County in South Central Pennsylvania, Northeastern Fulton County in South Central Pennsylvania, Southern Huntingdon County in Central Pennsylvania, until 7 p.m. At 6:07 p.m., severe thunderstorms were located along a line extending from Trough Creek State Park to Breezewood, moving east at 35 miles per hour. Hazard, 60 miles per hour wind gusts. Source, radar indicated. Impact, expects damage to roofs, siding, and trees. Locations impacted include Mount Union, Harrisonville, Waterfall, Rock Hill Furnace, Wells Tannery, Fort Littleton, Dudley, Valley High, Saluvia, Trough Creek State Park, Willow Hill, and Sidling Hill Rest Area. This includes the Pennsylvania Turnpike from mile markers 165 to 196. Stay inside a well-built structure and keep away from windows. Repeating, a severe thunderstorm warning has been issued until 7 p.m. for the following counties, Franklin, Fulton, and Huntingdon. Strong thunderstorms will impact northern Huntingdon, southwestern Mifflin, southwestern Center, and northeastern Blair counties through 7:15 p.m. At 6:38 p.m., Doppler radar was tracking strong thunderstorms along a line extending from near Tyrone to near Huntingdon. Movement was east at 20 miles per hour. Hazard, wind gusts up to 50 miles per hour. Source, radar indicated. Impact, gusty winds could knock down tree limbs and blow around unsecured objects. Locations impacted include Huntingdon, Tyrone, Mount Union, Bald Eagle, Warrior's Mark, Tipton, Sandy Ridge, Spruce Creek, Birmingham, Franklinville, Raystown Dam, Sinking Valley, McConnellstown, Petersburg, Mapleton, Alexandria, Mill Creek, Kistler, Newton Hamilton, and Atkinson Mills. If outdoors, consider seeking shelter inside a building. A severe thunderstorm watch remains in effect until 11 p.m. for central Pennsylvania. Severe thunderstorm watch number 588 remains in effect until 11 p.m. for the following counties, Blair and Huntingdon. Remember, a severe thunderstorm watch means the conditions are favorable for the development of severe weather, including large hail and damaging winds in and close to the watch area. While severe weather may not be imminent, persons should remain alert for rapidly changing weather conditions and listen for later statements and possible warnings. Stay tuned to NOAA Weather Radio, commercial radio and television outlets, or internet sources for the latest severe weather information. The National Weather Service in State College, Pennsylvania has issued a severe thunderstorm warning for Central Franklin County in South Central Pennsylvania, Northeastern Fulton County in South Central Pennsylvania, Southern Huntingdon County in Central Pennsylvania, until 7 p.m. At 6:07 p.m., severe thunderstorms were located along a line extending from Trough Creek State Park to Breezewood, moving east at 35 miles per hour. Hazard, 60 miles per hour wind gusts. Source, radar indicated. Impact, expects damage to roofs, siding, and trees. Locations impacted include Mount Union, Harrisonville, Waterfall, Rock Hill Furnace, Wells Tannery, Fort Littleton, Dudley, Valley High, Saluvia, Trough Creek State Park, Willow Hill, and Sidling Hill Rest Area. This includes the Pennsylvania Turnpike from mile markers 165 to 196. Stay inside a well.

Huntington, Tyrone, Mount Union, Bald Eagle, Warriors Mark, Tipton, Sandy Ridge, Spruce Creek, Birmingham, Franklinville, Raystown Dam, Sinking Valley, McConnellstown, Petersburg, Mapleton, Alexandria, Mill Creek, Kistler, Newton Hamilton, and Atkinson Mills. If outdoors, consider seeking shelter inside a building. A severe thunderstorm watch remains in effect until 11 p.m. for central Pennsylvania. Severe thunderstorm watch number 588 remains in effect until 11 p.m. for the following counties, Blair and Huntington. Remember, a severe thunderstorm watch means the conditions are favorable for the development of severe weather, including large hail and damaging winds in and close to the watch area. While severe weather may not be imminent, persons should remain alert for rapidly changing weather conditions and listen for later statements and possible warnings. Stay tuned to NOAA Weather Radio, commercial radio and television outlets, or internet sources for the latest severe weather information. The National Weather Service in State College, Pennsylvania has issued a severe thunderstorm warning for Central Franklin County in South Central Pennsylvania, Northeastern Fulton County in South Central Pennsylvania, Southern Huntingdon County in Central Pennsylvania, until 7 p.m. At 6:07 p.m., severe thunderstorms were located along a line extending from Trough Creek State Park to Breezewood, moving east at 35 miles per hour. Hazard, 60 miles per hour wind gusts. Source, radar indicated. Impact, expects damage to roofs, siding, and trees. Locations impacted include Mount Union, Harrisonville, Waterfall, Rock Hill Furnace, Wells Tannery, Fort Littleton, Dudley, Valley High, Saluvia, Trough Creek State Park, Willow Hill, and Sidling Hill Rest Area. This includes the Pennsylvania Turnpike from mile markers 165 to 196. Stay inside a well-built structure and keep away from windows. Repeating, a severe thunderstorm warning has been issued until 7 p.m. for the following counties, Franklin, Fulton, and Huntingdon. Strong thunderstorms will impact northern Huntingdon, southwestern Mifflin, southwestern Center, and northeastern Blair counties through 7:15 p.m. At 6:38 p.m., Doppler radar was tracking strong thunderstorms along a line extending from near Tyrone to near Huntingdon. Movement was east at 20 miles per hour. Hazard, wind gusts up to 50 miles per hour. Source, radar indicated. Impact, gusty winds could knock down tree limbs and blow around unsecured objects. Locations impacted include Huntingdon, Tyrone, Mount Union, Bald Eagle, Warriors Mark, Tipton, Sandy Ridge, Spruce Creek, Birmingham, Franklinville, Raystown Dam, Sinking Valley, McConnellstown, Petersburg, Mapleton, Alexandria, Mill Creek, Kistler, Newton Hamilton, and Atkinson Mills. If outdoors, consider seeking shelter inside a building. A severe thunderstorm watch remains in effect until 11 p.m. for central Pennsylvania. Severe thunderstorm watch number 588 remains in effect until 11 p.m. for the following counties, Blair and Huntingdon. Remember, a severe thunderstorm watch means the conditions are favorable for the development of severe weather, including large hail and damaging winds in and close to the watch area. While severe weather may not be imminent, persons should remain alert for rapidly changing weather conditions and listen for later statements and possible warnings. Stay tuned to NOAA Weather Radio, commercial radio and television outlets, or internet sources for the latest severe weather information. The National Weather Service in State College, Pennsylvania has issued a severe thunderstorm warning for Central Franklin County in South Central Pennsylvania, Northeastern Fulton County in South Central Pennsylvania, Southern Huntingdon County in Central Pennsylvania, until 7 p.m. At 6:07 p.m., severe thunderstorms were located along a line extending from Trough Creek State Park to Breezewood, moving east at 35 miles per hour. Hazard, 60 miles per hour wind gusts. Source, radar indicated. Impact, expects damage to roofs, siding, and trees. Locations impacted include Mount Union, Harrisonville, Waterfall, Rock Hill Furnace, Wells Tannery, Fort Littleton, Dudley, Valley High, Saluvia, Trough Creek State Park, Willow Hill, and Sidling Hill Rest Area. This includes the Pennsylvania Turnpike from mile markers 165 to 196. Stay inside a well-built structure and keep away from windows. Repeating, a severe thunderstorm warning has been issued until

7 p.m. for the following counties: Franklin, Fulton, and Huntingdon. Strong thunderstorms will impact northern Huntingdon, southwestern Mifflin, southwestern Center, and northeastern Blair counties through 7:15 p.m. At 6:38 p.m., Doppler radar was tracking strong thunderstorms along a line extending from near Tyrone to near Huntingdon. Movement was east at 20 miles per hour. Hazard: wind gusts up to 50 miles per hour. Source: radar indicated. Impact: gusty winds could knock down tree limbs and blow around unsecured objects. Locations impacted include Huntingdon, Tyrone, Mount Union, Bald Eagle, Warriors Mark, Tipton, Sandy Ridge, Spruce Creek, Birmingham, Franklinville, Raystown Dam, Sinking Valley, McConnellstown, Petersburg, Mapleton, Alexandria, Mill Creek, Kistler, Newton, Hamilton, and Atkinson Mills. If outdoors, consider seeking shelter inside a building. A severe thunderstorm watch remains in effect until 11 p.m. for central Pennsylvania. Severe thunderstorm watch number 588 remains in effect until 11 p.m. for the following counties: Blair and Huntingdon. Remember, a severe thunderstorm watch means the conditions are favorable for the development of severe weather, including large hail and damaging winds in and close to the watch area. While severe weather may not be imminent, persons should remain alert for rapidly changing weather conditions and listen for later statements and possible warnings. Stay tuned to NOAA Weather Radio, commercial radio and television outlets, or internet sources for the latest severe weather information. The National Weather Service in State College, Pennsylvania has issued a severe thunderstorm warning for central Franklin County in south-central Pennsylvania, northeastern Fulton County in south-central Pennsylvania, southern Huntingdon County in central Pennsylvania, until 7 p.m. At 6:07 p.m., severe thunderstorms were located along a line extending from Trough Creek State Park to Breezewood, moving east at 35 miles per hour. Hazard: 60 miles per hour wind gusts. Source: radar indicated. Impact: expect damage to roofs, siding, and trees. Locations impacted include Mount Union, Harrisonville, Waterfall, Rock Hill Furnace, Wells Tannery, Fort Littleton, Dudley, Valley High, Saluvia, Trough Creek State Park, Willow Hill, and Sidling Hill Rest Area. This includes the Pennsylvania Turnpike from mile markers 165 to 196. Stay inside a well-built structure and keep away from windows. Repeating, a severe thunderstorm warning has been issued until 7 p.m. for the following counties: Franklin, Fulton, and Huntingdon. 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Broadcasts originate from the National Weather Service in State College and are transmitted from the tower facilities provided by the Blair County Emergency Management Agency in Frankstown on a frequency of 162.425 MHz. We are located at Innovation Park in State College. 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Properly set weather radios with the alarm device will alert you when severe weather warnings or watches are issued. Programming on this station will be temporarily changed during severe weather to bring you the latest information. Warnings and safety information from the National Weather Service may someday save your life or protect your property. Low pressure tracking eastward across the lower Great Lakes this evening will pull a cold front across the area late tonight. Bands of showers and storms will move across Pennsylvania from west to east this evening before the activity tapers off late. Some storms will contain torrential downpours and strong winds, especially across western sections of Pennsylvania. A flood watch remains in effect this evening for portions of southwestern Pennsylvania. Lows tonight will be in the 60s. Clouds and scattered showers will occur Monday, with humidity still on the high side. Highs will range from the mid-70s across the northwest to the mid-80s across the southeast. Tuesday will feature drier conditions with lower humidity and near normal temperatures. Here is the latest National Weather Service forecast for Blair and Bedford counties, including the city of Altoona. Tonight, showers and a chance of thunderstorms through midnight, then a chance of showers and a slight chance of thunderstorms after midnight. Some thunderstorms may be severe with damaging winds and heavy rainfall before 8 p.m. Some thunderstorms may produce heavy rainfall between 8 p.m. and 10 p.m. Rainfall amounts between a quarter and a half inch. Lows in the upper 60s.
southwest winds 5 to 10 miles an hour with gusts up to 25 miles an hour. Chance of rain near 100%. Monday, mostly sunny. A slight chance of showers in the morning. A chance of showers and thunderstorms in the afternoon. Rainfall amounts less than a tenth of an inch. Highs in the lower 80s. Northwest winds 10 to 15 miles an hour with gusts up to 25 miles an hour. Chance of rain 50%. Monday night, mostly cloudy, then becoming partly cloudy between 10 p.m. and midnight, then becoming mostly clear, then becoming partly cloudy after 4 a.m. A slight chance of showers and thunderstorms before 8 p.m. Rainfall amounts less than a tenth of an inch. Lows around 60. Northwest winds 5 to 10 miles an hour. Chance of rain 20%. Tuesday, sunny. Highs in the upper 70s. Northwest winds 5 to 10 miles an hour. Tuesday night, mostly clear. Lows in the upper 50s. West winds around 5 miles an hour. Here is the latest National Weather Service forecast for Cambria County, including the city of Johnstown. Tonight, showers and a chance of thunderstorms through midnight, then a chance of showers and a slight chance of thunderstorms after midnight. Some thunderstorms may be severe with damaging winds and heavy rainfall before 8 p.m. Some thunderstorms may produce heavy rainfall between 8 p.m. and 10 p.m. Rainfall amounts between a quarter and a half inch. Lows in the upper 60s. West winds 5 to 10 miles an hour with gusts up to 25 miles an hour. Chance of rain near 100%. Monday, mostly cloudy through 2 p.m., then becoming partly sunny. A slight chance of thunderstorms in the morning. A chance of showers. A chance of thunderstorms in the afternoon. Rainfall amounts less than a tenth of an inch. Highs in the upper 70s. Northwest winds 10 to 15 miles an hour with gusts up to 25 miles an hour. Chance of rain 50%. Monday night, cooler. Mostly cloudy, then becoming partly cloudy between 8 p.m. and 10 p.m., then becoming mostly clear, then becoming partly cloudy between 2 a.m. and 4 a.m., then becoming mostly cloudy. A slight chance of showers before 8 p.m. Rainfall amounts less than a tenth of an inch. Lows in the upper 50s. Northwest winds 5 to 10 miles an hour. Chance of rain 20%. Tuesday, mostly sunny. Highs in the mid-70s. Northwest winds 5 to 10 miles an hour. Tuesday night, mostly clear. Lows in the upper 50s. West winds around 5 miles an hour. And now the extended forecast for South Central Pennsylvania. Wednesday, sunny. Highs in the lower 80s. Wednesday night, mostly cloudy with a chance of showers and thunderstorms. Lows in the lower 60s. Chance of rain 50%. Thursday, mostly cloudy with a chance of showers and thunderstorms. Highs in the mid 70s. Chance of rain 50%. Thursday night, mostly cloudy. Lows in the mid 50s. Friday, partly sunny. Highs in the mid 70s. Friday night, partly cloudy. Lows in the upper 50s. Saturday, partly sunny. Highs in the mid 70s. Saturday night, mostly cloudy. Lows in the upper 50s. Sunday, partly sunny. Highs in the mid-70s. Here is the latest National Weather Service forecast for Blair and Bedford counties, including the city of Altoona. Tonight, showers and a chance of thunderstorms through midnight, then a chance of showers and a slight chance of thunderstorms after midnight. Some thunderstorms may be severe with damaging winds and heavy rainfall before 8 p.m. Some thunderstorms may produce heavy rainfall between 8 p.m. and 10 p.m. Rainfall amounts between a quarter and a half inch. Lows in the upper 60s. Southwest winds 5 to 10 miles an hour with gusts up to 25 miles an hour. Chance of rain near 100%. Monday, mostly sunny. A slight chance of showers in the morning. A chance of showers and thunderstorms in the afternoon. Rainfall amounts less than a tenth of an inch. Highs in the lower 80s. Northwest winds 10 to 15 miles an hour with gusts up to 25 miles an hour. Chance of rain 50%.
Monday night, mostly cloudy, then becoming partly cloudy between 10 p.m. and midnight, then becoming mostly clear, then becoming partly cloudy after 4 a.m. A slight chance of showers and thunderstorms before 8 p.m. Rainfall amounts less than a tenth of an inch. Lows around 60. Northwest winds 5 to 10 miles an hour. Chance of rain 20%. Tuesday, sunny. Highs in the upper 70s. Northwest winds 5 to 10 miles an hour. Tuesday night, mostly clear. Lows in the upper 50s. West winds around 5 miles an hour. Here is the latest National Weather Service forecast for Cambria County, including the city of Johnstown. Tonight, showers and a chance of thunderstorms through midnight, then a chance of showers and a slight chance of thunderstorms after midnight. Some thunderstorms may produce heavy rainfall before 8 p.m. Some thunderstorms may produce heavy rainfall between 8 p.m. and 10 p.m. Rainfall amounts between a quarter and a half inch. Lows in the upper 60s. West winds 5 to 10 miles an hour with gusts up to 25 miles an hour. Chance of rain near 100%. Monday, mostly cloudy through 2 p.m., then becoming partly sunny. A slight chance of thunderstorms in the morning. A chance of showers. A chance of thunderstorms in the afternoon. Rainfall amounts less than a tenth of an inch. Highs in the upper 70s. Northwest winds 10 to 15 miles an hour with gusts up to 25 miles an hour. Chance of rain 50%. Monday night, cooler. Mostly cloudy, then becoming partly cloudy between 8 p.m. and 10 p.m., then becoming mostly clear, then becoming partly cloudy between 2 a.m. and 4 a.m., then becoming mostly cloudy. A slight chance of showers before 8 p.m. Rainfall amounts less than a tenth of an inch. Lows in the upper 50s. Northwest winds 5 to 10 miles an hour. Chance of rain 20%. Tuesday, mostly sunny. Highs in the mid-70s. Northwest winds 5 to 10 miles an hour. Tuesday night, mostly clear. Lows in the upper 50s. West winds around 5 miles an hour. And now the extended forecast for South Central Pennsylvania. Wednesday, sunny. Highs in the lower 80s. Wednesday night, mostly cloudy with a chance of showers and thunderstorms. Lows in the lower 60s. Chance of rain 50%. Thursday, mostly cloudy with a chance of showers and thunderstorms. Highs in the mid-70s. Chance of rain 50%. Thursday night, mostly cloudy. Lows in the mid-50s. Friday, partly sunny. Highs in the mid-70s. Friday night, partly cloudy. Lows in the upper 50s. Saturday, partly sunny. Highs in the mid-70s. Saturday night, mostly cloudy. Lows in the upper 50s. Sunday, partly sunny. Highs in the mid-70s. The 8 to 14 day outlook, from Monday, August 24th to Sunday, August 30th, calls for near normal temperatures and near normal precipitation. Normal high temperatures across central Pennsylvania during this period range from the mid-70s over the Allegheny Mountains to the low 80s across the lower Susquehanna Valley. Normal lows range from the low 50s over the Alleghenies to the low 60s across the lower Susquehanna Valley. Here are the 7 p.m. conditions in the Altoona area. In Altoona, light rain was falling. The temperature was 70 degrees, the dew point 68, and the relative humidity 93%. The wind was southwest at 7 miles an hour. The pressure was 29.92 inches and falling. At State College, it was cloudy. The temperature was 73 degrees, the dew point 73, and the relative humidity 100%. The wind was variable at 5 miles an hour. The pressure was 29.89 inches and falling. Now, a few other local conditions: Johnstown, light rain 67, Dubois, light rain 71, Latrobe, partly sunny 70, Pittsburgh cloudy 72, Erie, light rain 76, Bradford partly sunny 74. To the south and east, York, cloudy 73, Selins Grove cloudy 69, Harrisburg cloudy 72, Philadelphia light rain 71, Baltimore partly sunny 77, Washington DC a thunderstorm 78.
Once again, in Altoona it was 70 degrees with light rain. And at State College it was 73 degrees under cloudy skies. 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Here's the hazardous weather outlook for the following counties, Bedford and Cambria. Flood watch in effect until 11 p.m. this evening. For tonight, please listen to NOAA Weather Radio or go to weather.gov/statecollege on the internet for more information about the following hazards. Flood watch. And now the extended outlook for the period Monday through Saturday. The probability for widespread hazardous weather is low. Here's the hazardous weather outlook for the following counties, Blair and Huntingdon. Flood watch in effect until 11 p.m. this evening. Severe thunderstorm watch 588 in effect until 11 p.m. this evening. For tonight, please listen to NOAA Weather Radio or go to weather.gov/statecollege on the internet for more information about the following hazards. Flood watch. Severe thunderstorm watch. And now the extended outlook for the period Monday through Saturday. The probability for widespread hazardous weather is low. Spotters are encouraged to report significant hazardous weather. The Altoona climate summary for this evening, as of 5 p.m., August 16, 2026. Today's high temperature was 79 degrees and the low 69 degrees. 0.12 inches of precipitation fell today, which brings the monthly total to 2.24 inches. The record high for tomorrow is 94, which occurred in 1965, and the record low is 45, which occurred in 1979. Sunset tonight is at 8.09 p.m. Sunrise tomorrow is at 6.26 a.m. Strong thunderstorms will impact northern Huntingdon, southwestern Mifflin, southwestern Center and northeastern Blair counties through 7.15 p.m. At 6.38 p.m., Doppler radar was tracking strong thunderstorms along a line extending from near Tyrone to near Huntingdon. Movement was east at 20 miles per hour. Hazard, wind gusts up to 50 miles per hour. Source, radar indicated. Impact, gusty winds could knock down tree limbs and blow around unsecured objects. Locations impacted include Huntingdon, Tyrone, Mount Union, Bald Eagle, Warriors Mark, Tipton, Sandy Ridge, Spruce Creek, Birmingham, Franklinville, Raystown Dam, Sinking Valley, McConnellstown, Petersburg, Mapleton, Alexandria, Mill Creek, Kistler, Newton Hamilton, and Atkinson Mills. If outdoors, consider seeking shelter inside a building. A severe thunderstorm watch remains in effect until 11 p.m. for central Pennsylvania. Flood watch remains in effect until 10 p.m. this evening. What? Flash flooding caused by excessive rainfall continues to be possible. Where? A portion of central Pennsylvania, including the following counties, Bedford, Blair, Cambria, Franklin, Fulton, Huntingdon and Somerset. When? Until 10 p.m. this evening. Impacts, excessive runoff may result in flooding of rivers, creeks, streams, and other low-lying and flood-prone locations. Additional details, showers and thunderstorms with heavy rain are expected late this afternoon and evening. Places that have received rain this morning will be most susceptible to flooding. http://www.weather.gov/safety/ Flood you should monitor later forecasts and be prepared to take action should flash flood warnings be issued. Severe thunderstorm watch number 588 remains in effect until 11 p.m. for the following counties, Blair and Huntingdon. Remember, a severe thunderstorm watch means the conditions are favorable for the development of severe weather, including large hail and damaging winds in and close to the watch area. While severe weather may not be imminent, persons should remain alert for rapidly changing weather conditions and listen for later statements and possible warnings. Stay tuned to NOAA Weather Radio, commercial radio and television outlets, or internet sources for the latest severe weather information. Low pressure tracking eastward across the lower Great Lakes this evening will pull a cold front across the area late tonight. Bands of showers and storms will move across Pennsylvania from west to east this evening, before the activity tapers off late. Some storms will contain torrential downpours and strong winds, especially across western sections of Pennsylvania. A flood watch remains in effect this evening for portions of southwestern Pennsylvania.
Lows tonight will be in the 60s. Clouds and scattered showers will occur Monday, with humidity still on the high side. Highs will range from the mid-70s across the northwest to the mid-80s across the southeast. Tuesday will feature drier conditions with lower humidity and near normal temperatures. Here is the latest National Weather Service forecast for Blair and Bedford counties, including the city of Altoona. Tonight, showers and a chance of thunderstorms through midnight, then a chance of showers and a slight chance of thunderstorms after midnight. Some thunderstorms may be severe with damaging winds and heavy rainfall before 8 p.m. Some thunderstorms may produce heavy rainfall between 8 p.m. and 10 p.m. Rainfall amounts between a quarter and a half inch. Lows in the upper 60s. Southwest winds 5 to 10 miles an hour with gusts up to 25 miles an hour. Chance of rain near 100%. Monday, mostly sunny. A slight chance of showers in the morning. A chance of showers and thunderstorms in the afternoon. Rainfall amounts less than a tenth of an inch. Highs in the lower 80s. Northwest winds 10 to 15 miles an hour with gusts up to 25 miles an hour. Chance of rain 50%. Monday night, mostly cloudy, then becoming partly cloudy between 10 p.m. and midnight, then becoming mostly clear, then becoming partly cloudy after 4 a.m. A slight chance of showers and thunderstorms before 8 p.m. Rainfall amounts less than a tenth of an inch. Lows around 60. Northwest winds 5 to 10 miles an hour. Chance of rain 20%. Tuesday, sunny. Highs in the upper 70s. Northwest winds 5 to 10 miles an hour. Tuesday night, mostly clear. Lows in the upper 50s. West winds around 5 miles an hour. Here is the latest National Weather Service forecast for Cambria County, including the city of Johnstown. Tonight, showers and a chance of thunderstorms through midnight, then a chance of showers and a slight chance of thunderstorms after midnight. Some thunderstorms may produce heavy rainfall before 8 p.m. Some thunderstorms may produce heavy rainfall between 8 p.m. and 10 p.m. Rainfall amounts between a quarter and a half inch. Lows in the upper 60s. West winds 5 to 10 miles an hour with gusts up to 25 miles an hour. Chance of rain near 100%. Monday, mostly cloudy through 2 p.m., then becoming partly sunny. A slight chance of thunderstorms in the morning. A chance of showers. A chance of thunderstorms in the afternoon. Rainfall amounts less than a tenth of an inch. Highs in the upper 70s. Northwest winds 10 to 15 miles an hour with gusts up to 25 miles an hour. Chance of rain 50%. Monday night, cooler. Mostly cloudy, then becoming partly cloudy between 8 p.m. and 10 p.m., then becoming mostly clear, then becoming partly cloudy between 2 a.m. and 4 a.m., then becoming mostly cloudy. A slight chance of showers before 8 p.m. Rainfall amounts less than a tenth of an inch. Lows in the upper 50s. Northwest winds 5 to 10 miles an hour. Chance of rain 20%. Tuesday, mostly sunny. Highs in the mid-70s. Northwest winds 5 to 10 miles an hour. Tuesday night, mostly clear. Lows in the upper 50s. West winds around 5 miles an hour. And now the extended forecast for South Central Pennsylvania. Wednesday, sunny. Highs in the lower 80s. Wednesday night, mostly cloudy with a chance of showers and thunderstorms. Lows in the lower 60s. Chance of rain 50%. Thursday, mostly cloudy with a chance of showers and thunderstorms. Highs in the mid 70s. Chance of rain 50%. Thursday night, mostly cloudy. Lows in the mid 50s. Friday, partly sunny. Highs in the mid 70s. Friday night, partly cloudy. Lows in the upper 50s. Saturday, partly sunny. Highs in the mid 70s. Saturday night, mostly cloudy. Lows in the upper 50s. Sunday, partly sunny. Highs in the mid 70s. The 8 to 14 day outlook, from Monday, August 24th to Sunday, August 30th, calls for near normal temperatures and near normal precipitation.
Normal high temperatures across central Pennsylvania during this period range from the mid-70s over the Allegheny Mountains to the low 80s across the lower Susquehanna Valley. Normal lows range from the low 50s over the Alleghenies to the low 60s across the lower Susquehanna Valley. 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Broadcasts originate from the National Weather Service and State College and are transmitted from the tower facilities provided by the Blair County Emergency Management Agency in Frankstown on a frequency of 162.425 MHz. We are located at Innovation Park in State College. 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Properly set weather radios with the alarm device will alert you when severe weather warnings or watches are issued. Programming on this station will be temporarily changed during severe weather to bring you the latest information. Warnings and safety information from the National Weather Service may someday save your life or protect your property. Here are the 7 p.m. conditions in the Altoona area. In Altoona, light rain was falling. The temperature was 70 degrees, the dew point 68, and the relative humidity 93%. The wind was southwest at 7 miles an hour. The pressure was 29.92 inches and falling. At State College, it was cloudy. The temperature was 73 degrees, the dew point 73, and the relative humidity 100%. The wind was variable at 5 miles an hour. The pressure was 29.89 inches and falling. Now, a few other local conditions: Johnstown, light rain 67, Dubois, light rain 71, Latrobe, partly sunny 70, Pittsburgh cloudy 72, Erie, light rain 76, Bradford partly sunny 74. To the south and east, York, cloudy 73, Selins Grove cloudy 69, Harrisburg cloudy 72, Philadelphia light rain 71, Baltimore partly sunny 77, Washington D.C. a thunderstorm 78. Once again, in Altoona it was 70 degrees with light rain. And at State College it was 73 degrees under cloudy skies. This is NOAA Weather Radio, All Hazards Station WNG 589. 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Here's the hazardous weather outlook for the following counties: Bedford and Cambria. 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And now the extended outlook for the period Monday through Saturday. The probability for widespread hazardous weather is low. Here's the hazardous weather outlook for the following counties: Blair and Huntingdon. 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Severe thunderstorm watch 588 in effect until 11 p.m. this evening. For tonight, please listen to NOAA Weather Radio or go to weather.gov/statecollege on the internet for more information about the following hazards. Flood watch. Severe thunderstorm watch. And now the extended outlook for the period Monday through Saturday. The probability for widespread hazardous weather is low. Spotters are encouraged to report significant hazardous weather. The Altoona climate summary for this evening, as of 5 p.m., August 16, 2026. Today's high temperature was 79 degrees and the low 69 degrees. 0.12 inches of precipitation fell today, which brings the monthly total to 2.24 inches. The record high for tomorrow is 94, which occurred in 1965, and the record low is 45, which occurred in 1979. Sunset tonight is at 8.09 p.m. Sunrise tomorrow is at 6.26 a.m. Flood watch remains in effect until 10 p.m. this evening. What? Flash flooding caused by excessive rainfall continues to be possible. Where? A portion of central Pennsylvania, including the following counties: Bedford, Blair, Cambria, Franklin, Fulton, Huntingdon, and Somerset. When? Until 10 p.m. this evening. Impacts: excessive runoff may result in flooding of rivers, creeks, streams, and other low-lying and flood-prone locations. Additional details: showers and thunderstorms with heavy rain are expected late this afternoon and evening. Places that have received rain this morning will be most susceptible to flooding. http://www.weather.gov/safety/
Flood you should monitor later forecasts and be prepared to take action should flash flood warnings be issued. Severe thunderstorm watch number 588 remains in effect until 11 p.m. for the following counties, Blair and Huntingdon. Remember, a severe thunderstorm watch means the conditions are favorable for the development of severe weather, including large hail and damaging winds in and close to the watch area. While severe weather may not be imminent, persons should remain alert for rapidly changing weather conditions and listen for later statements and possible warnings. Stay tuned to NOAA Weather Radio, commercial radio and television outlets, or internet sources for the latest severe weather information. Low pressure tracking eastward across the lower Great Lakes this evening will pull a severe thunderstorm watch number 588 has been canceled for the following counties, Blair and Huntingdon. Low pressure tracking eastward across the lower Great Lakes this evening will pull a cold front across the area late tonight. Bands of showers and storms will move across Pennsylvania from west to east this evening, before the activity tapers off late. Some storms will contain torrential downpours and strong winds, especially across western sections of Pennsylvania. A flood watch remains in effect this evening for portions of southwestern Pennsylvania. Lows tonight will be in the 60s. Clouds and scattered showers will occur Monday, with humidity still on the high side. Highs will range from the mid-70s across the northwest, to the mid-80s across the southeast. Tuesday will feature drier conditions with lower humidity and near normal temperatures. Here is the latest National Weather Service forecast for Blair and Bedford counties, including the city of Altoona. Tonight, showers and a chance of thunderstorms through midnight, then a chance of showers and a slight chance of thunderstorms after midnight. Some thunderstorms may be severe with damaging winds and heavy rainfall before 8 p.m. Some thunderstorms may produce heavy rainfall between 8 p.m. and 10 p.m. Rainfall amounts between a quarter and a half inch. Lows in the upper 60s. Southwest winds 5 to 10 miles an hour with gusts up to 25 miles an hour. Chance of rain near 100%. Monday, mostly sunny. A slight chance of showers in the morning. A chance of showers and thunderstorms in the afternoon. Rainfall amounts less than a tenth of an inch. Highs in the lower 80s. Northwest winds 10 to 15 miles an hour with gusts up to 25 miles an hour. Chance of rain 50%. Monday night, mostly cloudy, then becoming partly cloudy between 10 p.m. and midnight, then becoming mostly clear, then becoming partly cloudy after 4 a.m. A slight chance of showers and thunderstorms before 8 p.m. Rainfall amounts less than a tenth of an inch. Lows around 60. Northwest winds 5 to 10 miles an hour. Chance of rain 20%. Tuesday, sunny. Highs in the upper 70s. Northwest winds 5 to 10 miles an hour. Tuesday night, mostly clear. Lows in the upper 50s. West winds around 5 miles an hour. Here is the latest National Weather Service forecast for Cambria County, including the city of Johnstown. Tonight, showers and a chance of thunderstorms through midnight, then a chance of showers and a slight chance of thunderstorms after midnight. Some thunderstorms may produce heavy rainfall before 8 p.m. Some thunderstorms may produce heavy rainfall between 8 p.m. and 10 p.m. Rainfall amounts between a quarter and a half inch. Lows in the upper 60s. West winds 5 to 10 miles an hour with gusts up to 25 miles an hour. Chance of rain near 100%. Monday, mostly cloudy through 2 p.m., then becoming partly sunny. A slight chance of thunderstorms in the morning. A chance of showers. A chance of thunderstorms in the afternoon. Rainfall amounts less than a tenth of an inch. Highs in the upper 70s. Northwest winds 10 to 15 miles an hour with gusts up to 25 miles an hour. Chance of rain 50%. Monday night, cooler. Mostly cloudy, then becoming partly cloudy between 8 p.m. and 10 p.m., then becoming mostly clear, then becoming partly cloudy between 2 a.m. and 4 a.m., then becoming mostly cloudy. A slight chance of showers before 8 p.m. Rainfall amounts less than a tenth of an inch. Lows in the upper 50s. Northwest winds 5 to 10 miles an hour. Chance of rain 20%. Tuesday, mostly sunny. Highs in the mid-70s.
Northwest winds 5 to 10 miles an hour. Tuesday night, mostly clear. Lows in the upper 50s. West winds around 5 miles an hour. And now the extended forecast for South Central Pennsylvania. Wednesday, sunny. Highs in the lower 80s. Wednesday night, mostly cloudy with a chance of showers and thunderstorms. Lows in the lower 60s. Chance of rain 50%. Thursday, mostly cloudy with a chance of showers and thunderstorms. Highs in the mid 70s. Chance of rain 50%. Thursday night, mostly cloudy. Lows in the mid 50s. Friday, partly sunny. Highs in the mid 70s. Friday night, partly cloudy. Lows in the upper 50s. Saturday, partly sunny. Highs in the mid 70s. Saturday night, mostly cloudy. Lows in the upper 50s. Sunday, partly sunny. Highs in the mid 70s. Here is the latest National Weather Service forecast for Blair and Bedford counties, including the city of Altoona. Tonight, showers with thunderstorms likely through midnight, then a chance of showers and a slight chance of thunderstorms after midnight. Some thunderstorms may be severe with damaging winds and heavy rainfall before 8 p.m. Rainfall amounts between a quarter and a half inch. Lows in the upper 60s. West winds 5 to 10 miles an hour with gusts up to 25 miles an hour. Chance of rain near 100%. Monday, mostly sunny. A slight chance of showers in the morning. A chance of showers and thunderstorms in the afternoon. Rainfall amounts less than a tenth of an inch. Highs in the lower 80s. Northwest winds 10 to 15 miles an hour with gusts up to 25 miles an hour. Chance of rain 50%. Monday night, mostly cloudy, then becoming partly cloudy between 10 p.m. and midnight, then becoming mostly clear, then becoming partly cloudy after 4 a.m. A slight chance of showers and thunderstorms before 8 p.m. Rainfall amounts less than a tenth of an inch. Lows around 60. Northwest winds 5 to 10 miles an hour. Chance of rain 20%. Tuesday, sunny. Highs in the upper 70s. Northwest winds 5 to 10 miles an hour. Tuesday night, mostly clear. Lows in the upper 50s. West winds around 5 miles an hour. Here is the latest National Weather Service forecast for Cambria County, including the city of Johnstown. Tonight, showers and thunderstorms through midnight, then a chance of showers and a slight chance of thunderstorms after midnight. Some thunderstorms may produce heavy rainfall before 8 p.m. Rainfall amounts between a quarter and a half inch. Lows in the upper 60s. West winds 5 to 10 miles an hour with gusts up to 25 miles an hour. Chance of rain near 100%. Monday, mostly cloudy through 2 p.m., then becoming partly sunny. A slight chance of thunderstorms in the morning. A chance of showers. A chance of thunderstorms in the afternoon. Rainfall amounts less than a tenth of an inch. Highs in the upper 70s. Northwest winds 10 to 15 miles an hour with gusts up to 25 miles an hour. Chance of rain 50%. Monday night, cooler. Mostly cloudy, then becoming partly cloudy between 8 p.m. and 10 p.m., then becoming mostly clear, then becoming partly cloudy between 2 a.m. and 4 a.m., then becoming mostly cloudy. A slight chance of showers before 8 p.m. Rainfall amounts less than a tenth of an inch. Lows in the upper 50s. Northwest winds 5 to 10 miles an hour. Chance of rain 20%. Tuesday, mostly sunny. Highs in the mid 70s. Northwest winds 5 to 10 miles an hour. Tuesday night, mostly clear. Lows in the upper 50s. West winds around 5 miles an hour. And now the extended forecast for South Central Pennsylvania. Wednesday, sunny. Highs in the lower 80s. Wednesday night, mostly cloudy with a chance of showers and thunderstorms. Lows in the lower 60s. Chance of rain 50%. Thursday, mostly cloudy with a chance of showers and thunderstorms. Highs in the mid 70s. Chance of rain 50%. Thursday night, mostly cloudy. Lows in the mid 50s. Friday, partly sunny. Highs in the mid 70s.
Friday night, partly cloudy. Lows in the upper 50s. Saturday, partly sunny. Highs in the mid-70s. Saturday night, mostly cloudy. Lows in the upper 50s. Sunday, partly sunny. Highs in the mid-70s. The 8 to 14 day outlook, from Monday, August 24th to Sunday, August 30th, calls for near normal temperatures and near normal precipitation. Normal high temperatures across central Pennsylvania during this period range from the mid-70s over the Allegheny Mountains to the low 80s across the lower Susquehanna Valley. Normal lows range from the low 50s over the Alleghenies to the low 60s across the lower Susquehanna Valley. Here are the 7 p.m. conditions in the Altoona area. In Altoona, light rain was falling. The temperature was 70 degrees, the dew point 68, and the relative humidity 93%. The wind was southwest at 7 miles an hour. The pressure was 29.92 inches and falling. At State College, it was cloudy. The temperature was 73 degrees, the dew point 73, and the relative humidity 100%. The wind was variable at 5 miles an hour. The pressure was 29.89 inches and falling. Now, a few other local conditions: Johnstown, light rain 67, Dubois, light rain 71, Latrobe, partly sunny 70, Pittsburgh cloudy 72, Erie, light rain 76, Bradford partly sunny 74. To the south and east, York, cloudy 73, Selins Grove cloudy 69, Harrisburg cloudy 72, Philadelphia light rain 71, Baltimore partly sunny 77, Washington DC a thunderstorm 78. Once again, in Altoona it was 70 degrees with light rain. And at State College it was 73 degrees under cloudy skies. This is NOAA Weather Radio, All Hazards Station WNG 589. 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Here's the hazardous weather outlook for the following counties: Bedford, Blair, Cambria, and Huntingdon. Flood watch in effect until 11 p.m. this evening. For tonight, please listen to NOAA Weather Radio or go to weather.gov/statecollege on the internet for more information about the following hazards. Flood watch. And now the extended outlook for the period Monday through Saturday. No hazardous weather is expected at this time. The Altoona climate summary for this evening, as of 5 p.m., August 16, 2026. Today's high temperature was 79 degrees and the low 69 degrees. 0.12 inches of precipitation fell today, which brings the monthly total to 2.24 inches. The record high for tomorrow is 94, which occurred in 1965, and the record low is 45, which occurred in 1979. Sunset tonight is at 8.09 p.m. Sunrise tomorrow is at 6.26 a.m. Flood watch remains in effect until 10 p.m. this evening. What? Flash flooding caused by excessive rainfall continues to be possible. Where? A portion of central Pennsylvania, including the following counties: Bedford, Blair, Cambria, Franklin, Fulton, Huntingdon, and Somerset. When? Until 10 p.m. this evening. Impacts: excessive runoff may result in flooding of rivers, creeks, streams, and other low-lying and flood-prone locations. Additional details: showers and thunderstorms with heavy rain are expected late this afternoon and evening. Places that have received rain this morning will be most susceptible to flooding. http://www.weather.gov/safety/flood. You should monitor later forecasts and be prepared to take action should flash flood warnings be issued. Low pressure tracking eastward across the lower Great Lakes this evening will pull a cold front across the area late tonight. Bands of showers and storms will move across Pennsylvania from west to east this evening, before the activity tapers off late. Some storms will contain torrential downpours and strong winds, especially across western sections of Pennsylvania. A flood watch remains in effect this evening for portions of southwestern Pennsylvania. Lows tonight will be in the 60s. Clouds and scattered showers will occur Monday, with humidity still on the high side. Highs will range from the mid-70s across the northwest to the mid-80s across the southeast. Tuesday will feature drier conditions with lower humidity and near normal temperatures.
Here is the latest National Weather Service forecast for Blair and Bedford counties, including the city of Altoona. Tonight, showers with thunderstorms likely through midnight, then a chance of showers and a slight chance of thunderstorms after midnight. Some thunderstorms may be severe with damaging winds and heavy rainfall before 8 p.m. Rainfall amounts between a quarter and a half inch. Lows in the upper 60s. West winds 5 to 10 miles an hour with gusts up to 25 miles an hour. Chance of rain near 100%. Monday, mostly sunny. A slight chance of showers in the morning. A chance of showers and thunderstorms in the afternoon. Rainfall amounts less than a tenth of an inch. Highs in the lower 80s. Northwest winds 10 to 15 miles an hour with gusts up to 25 miles an hour. Chance of rain 50%. Monday night, mostly cloudy, then becoming partly cloudy between 10 p.m. and midnight, then becoming mostly clear, then becoming partly cloudy after 4 a.m. A slight chance of showers and thunderstorms before 8 p.m. Rainfall amounts less than a tenth of an inch. Lows around 60. Northwest winds 5 to 10 miles an hour. Chance of rain 20%. Tuesday, sunny. Highs in the upper 70s. Northwest winds 5 to 10 miles an hour. Tuesday night, mostly clear. Lows in the upper 50s. West winds around 5 miles an hour. Here is the latest National Weather Service forecast for Cambria County, including the city of Johnstown. Tonight, showers and thunderstorms through midnight, then a chance of showers and a slight chance of thunderstorms after midnight. Some thunderstorms may produce heavy rainfall before 8 p.m. Rainfall amounts between a quarter and a half inch. Lows in the upper 60s. West winds 5 to 10 miles an hour with gusts up to 25 miles an hour. Chance of rain near 100%. Monday, mostly cloudy through 2 p.m., then becoming partly sunny. A slight chance of thunderstorms in the morning. A chance of showers. A chance of thunderstorms in the afternoon. Rainfall amounts less than a tenth of an inch. Highs in the upper 70s. Northwest winds 10 to 15 miles an hour with gusts up to 25 miles an hour. Chance of rain 50%. Monday night, cooler. Mostly cloudy, then becoming partly cloudy between 8 p.m. and 10 p.m., then becoming mostly clear, then becoming partly cloudy between 2 a.m. and 4 a.m., then becoming mostly cloudy. A slight chance of showers before 8 p.m. Rainfall amounts less than a tenth of an inch. Lows in the upper 50s. Northwest winds 5 to 10 miles an hour. Chance of rain 20%. Tuesday, mostly sunny. Highs in the mid-70s. Northwest winds 5 to 10 miles an hour. Tuesday night, mostly clear. Lows in the upper 50s. West winds around 5 miles an hour. And now the extended forecast for South Central Pennsylvania. Wednesday, sunny. Highs in the lower 80s. Wednesday night, mostly cloudy with a chance of showers and thunderstorms. Lows in the lower 60s. Chance of rain 50%. Thursday, mostly cloudy with a chance of showers and thunderstorms. Highs in the mid-70s. Chance of rain 50%. Thursday night, mostly cloudy. Lows in the mid-50s. Friday, partly sunny. Highs in the mid-70s. Friday night, partly cloudy. Lows in the upper 50s. Saturday, partly sunny. Highs in the mid-70s. Saturday night, mostly cloudy. Lows in the upper 50s. Sunday, partly sunny. Highs in the mid-70s. The 8 to 14 day outlook, from Monday, August 24th to Sunday, August 30th, calls for near normal temperatures and near normal precipitation. Normal high temperatures across central Pennsylvania during this period range from the mid-70s over the Allegheny Mountains to the low 80s across the lower Susquehanna Valley. Normal lows range from the low 50s over the Alleghenies to the low 60s across the lower Susquehanna Valley. Here are the 7 p.m. conditions in the Altoona area. In Altoona, light rain was falling. The temperature was 70 degrees, the dew point 68, and the relative humidity 93%. The wind was southwest at 7 miles an hour.
the pressure was 29.92 inches and falling. At State College, it was cloudy. The temperature was 73 degrees, the dew point 73, and the relative humidity 100%. The wind was variable at 5 miles an hour. The pressure was 29.89 inches and falling. Now, a few other local conditions: Johnstown, light rain 67, Dubois, light rain 71, La Trobe, partly sunny 70, Pittsburgh cloudy 72, Erie, light rain 76, Bradford partly sunny 74. To the south and east, York, cloudy 73, Selins Grove cloudy 69, Harrisburg cloudy 72, Philadelphia light rain 71, Baltimore partly sunny 77, Washington DC a thunderstorm 78. Once again, in Altoona it was 70 degrees with light rain. And at State College it was 73 degrees under cloudy skies. This is NOAA Weather Radio, All Hazards Station WMG 589. 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Here's the hazardous weather outlook for the following counties: Bedford, Blair, Cambria, and Huntingdon. 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For tonight, please listen to NOAA Weather Radio or go to weather.gov/statecollege on the internet for more information about the following hazards. Flood watch. And now the extended outlook for the period Monday through Saturday. No hazardous weather is expected at this time. The Altoona climate summary for this evening, as of 5 p.m., August 16, 2026. Today's high temperature was 79 degrees and the low 69 degrees. 0.12 inches of precipitation fell today, which brings the monthly total to 2.24 inches. The record high for tomorrow is 94, which occurred in 1965, and the record low is 45, which occurred in 1979. Sunset tonight is at 8.09 p.m. Sunrise tomorrow is at 6.26 a.m. Flood watch remains in effect until 10 p.m. this evening. What? Flash flooding caused by excessive rainfall continues to be possible. Where? A portion of central Pennsylvania, including the following counties: Bedford, Blair, Cambria, Franklin, Fulton, Huntingdon, and Somerset. When? Until 10 p.m. this evening. Impacts: excessive runoff may result in flooding of rivers, creeks, streams, and other low-lying and flood-prone locations. Additional details: showers and thunderstorms with heavy rain are expected late this afternoon and evening. Places that have received rain this morning will be most susceptible to flooding. http://www.weather.gov/safety/flood. You should monitor later forecasts and be prepared to take action should flash flood warnings be issued. Low pressure tracking eastward across the lower Great Lakes this evening will pull a cold front across the area late tonight. Bands of showers and storms will move across Pennsylvania from west to east this evening, before the activity tapers off late. Some storms will contain torrential downpours and strong winds, especially across western sections of Pennsylvania. A flood watch remains in effect this evening for portions of southwestern Pennsylvania. Lows tonight will be in the 60s. Clouds and scattered showers will occur Monday, with humidity still on the high side. Highs will range from the mid-70s across the northwest to the mid-80s across the southeast. Tuesday will feature drier conditions with lower humidity and near normal temperatures. Here is the latest National Weather Service forecast for Blair and Bedford counties, including the city of Altoona. Tonight, showers with thunderstorms likely through midnight, then a chance of showers and a slight chance of thunderstorms after midnight. Some thunderstorms may be severe with damaging winds and heavy rainfall before 8 p.m. Rainfall amounts between a quarter and a half inch. Lows in the upper 60s. West winds 5 to 10 miles an hour with gusts up to 25 miles an hour. Chance of rain near 100%. Monday, mostly sunny. A slight chance of showers in the morning. A chance of showers and thunderstorms in the afternoon. Rainfall amounts less than a tenth of an inch. Highs in the lower 80s. Northwest winds 10 to 15 miles an hour with gusts up to 25 miles an hour. Chance of rain 50%. Monday night, mostly cloudy, then becoming partly cloudy between 10 p.m. and midnight, then becoming mostly clear, then becoming partly cloudy after 4 a.m.
A slight chance of showers and thunderstorms before 8 p.m. Rainfall amounts less than a tenth of an inch. Lows around 60. Northwest winds 5 to 10 miles an hour. Chance of rain 20%. Tuesday, sunny. Highs in the upper 70s. Northwest winds 5 to 10 miles an hour. Tuesday night, mostly clear. Lows in the upper 50s. West winds around

Rainfall amounts less than a tenth of an inch. Highs in the upper 70s. Northwest winds 10 to 15 miles an hour with gusts up to 25 miles an hour. Chance of rain 50%. Monday night, cooler. Mostly cloudy, then becoming partly cloudy between 8 p.m. and 10 p.m., then becoming mostly clear, then becoming partly cloudy between 2 a.m. and 4 a.m., then becoming mostly cloudy. A slight chance of showers before 8 p.m. Rainfall amounts less than a tenth of an inch. Lows in the upper 50s. Northwest winds 5 to 10 miles an hour. Chance of rain 20%. Tuesday, mostly sunny. Highs in the mid-70s. Northwest winds 5 to 10 miles an hour. Tuesday night, mostly clear. Lows in the upper 50s. West winds around 5 miles an hour. And now the extended forecast for South Central Pennsylvania. Wednesday, sunny. Highs in the lower 80s. Wednesday night, mostly cloudy with a chance of showers and thunderstorms. Lows in the lower 60s. Chance of rain 50%. Thursday, mostly cloudy with a chance of showers and thunderstorms. Highs in the mid-70s. Chance of rain 50%. Thursday night, mostly cloudy. Lows in the mid-50s. Friday, partly sunny. Highs in the mid-70s. Friday night, partly cloudy. Lows in the upper 50s. Saturday, partly sunny. Highs in the mid-70s. Saturday night, mostly cloudy. Lows in the upper 50s. Sunday, partly sunny. Highs in the mid-70s. The 8 to 14 day outlook, from Monday, August 24th to Sunday, August 30th, calls for near normal temperatures and near normal precipitation. Normal high temperatures across central Pennsylvania during this period range from the mid-70s over the Allegheny Mountains to the low 80s across the lower Susquehanna Valley. Normal lows range from the low 50s over the Alleghenies to the low 60s across the lower Susquehanna Valley. Here are the 7 p.m. conditions in the Altoona area. In Altoona, light rain was falling. The temperature was 70 degrees, the dew point 68, and the relative humidity 93%. The wind was southwest at 7 miles an hour. The pressure was 29.92 inches and falling. At State College, it was cloudy. The temperature was 73 degrees, the dew point 73, and the relative humidity 100%. The wind was variable at 5 miles an hour. The pressure was 29.89 inches and falling. Now, a few other local conditions: Johnstown, light rain 67, Dubois, light rain 71, Latrobe, partly sunny 70, Pittsburgh cloudy 72, Erie, light rain 76, Bradford partly sunny 74. To the south and east, York, cloudy 73, Selins Grove cloudy 69, Harrisburg cloudy 72, Philadelphia light rain 71, Baltimore partly sunny 77, Washington DC a thunderstorm 78. Once again, in Altoona it was 70 degrees with light rain. And at State College it was 73 degrees under cloudy skies. This is NOAA Weather Radio, All Hazards Station WNG 589. 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Here's the hazardous weather outlook for the following counties: Bedford, Blair, Cambria, and Huntingdon. 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Flood watch. And now the extended outlook for the period Monday through Saturday. No hazardous weather is expected at this time. The Altoona climate summary for this evening, as of 5 p.m., August 16, 2026. Today's high temperature was 79 degrees and the low 69 degrees. 0.12 inches of precipitation fell today, which brings the monthly total to 2.24 inches. The record high for tomorrow is 94, which occurred in 1965, and the record low is 45, which occurred in 1979. Sunset tonight is at 8.09 p.m. Sunrise tomorrow is at 6.26 a.m. Flood watch remains in effect until 10 p.m. this evening. What? Flash flooding caused by excessive rainfall continues to be possible. Where? A portion of

Pennsylvania, including the following counties: Bedford, Blair, Cambria, Franklin, Fulton, Huntingdon, and Somerset. When, until 10 p.m. this evening. Impacts: excessive runoff may result in flooding of rivers, creeks, streams, and other low-lying and flood-prone locations. Additional details: showers and thunderstorms with heavy rain are expected late this afternoon and evening. Places that have received rain this morning will be most susceptible to flooding. http://www.weather.gov/safety/flood. You should monitor later forecasts and be prepared to take action should flash flood warnings be issued. Low pressure tracking eastward across the lower Great Lakes this evening will pull a cold front across the area late tonight. Bands of showers and storms will move across Pennsylvania from west to east this evening, before the activity tapers off late. Some storms will contain torrential downpours and strong winds, especially across western sections of Pennsylvania. A flood watch remains in effect this evening for portions of southwestern Pennsylvania. Lows tonight will be in the 60s. Clouds and scattered showers will occur Monday, with humidity still on the high side. Highs will range from the mid-70s across the northwest, to the mid-80s across the southeast. Tuesday will feature drier conditions with lower humidity and near normal temperatures. Here is the latest National Weather Service forecast for Blair and Bedford counties, including the city of Altoona. Tonight, showers with thunderstorms likely through midnight, then a chance of showers and a slight chance of thunderstorms after midnight. Some thunderstorms may be severe with damaging winds and heavy rainfall before 8 p.m. Rainfall amounts between a quarter and a half inch. Lows in the upper 60s. West winds 5 to 10 miles an hour with gusts up to 25 miles an hour. Chance of rain near 100%. Monday, mostly sunny. A slight chance of showers in the morning. A chance of showers and thunderstorms in the afternoon. Rainfall amounts less than a tenth of an inch. Highs in the lower 80s. Northwest winds 10 to 15 miles an hour with gusts up to 25 miles an hour. Chance of rain 50%. Monday night, mostly cloudy, then becoming partly cloudy between 10 p.m. and midnight, then becoming mostly clear, then becoming partly cloudy after 4 a.m. A slight chance of showers and thunderstorms before 8 p.m. Rainfall amounts less than a tenth of an inch. Lows around 60. Northwest winds 5 to 10 miles an hour. Chance of rain 20%. Tuesday, sunny. Highs in the upper 70s. Northwest winds 5 to 10 miles an hour. Tuesday night, mostly clear. Lows in the upper 50s. West winds around 5 miles an hour. Here is the latest National Weather Service forecast for Cambria County, including the city of Johnstown. Tonight, showers and thunderstorms through midnight, then a chance of showers and a slight chance of thunderstorms after midnight. Some thunderstorms may produce heavy rainfall before 8 p.m. Rainfall amounts between a quarter and a half inch. Lows in the upper 60s. West winds 5 to 10 miles an hour with gusts up to 25 miles an hour. Chance of rain near 100%. Monday, mostly cloudy through 2 p.m., then becoming partly sunny. A slight chance of thunderstorms in the morning. A chance of showers. A chance of thunderstorms in the afternoon. Rainfall amounts less than a tenth of an inch. Highs in the upper 70s. Northwest winds 10 to 15 miles an hour with gusts up to 25 miles an hour. Chance of rain 50%. Monday night, cooler. Mostly cloudy, then becoming partly cloudy between 8 p.m. and 10 p.m., then becoming mostly clear, then becoming partly cloudy between 2 a.m. and 4 a.m., then becoming mostly cloudy. A slight chance of showers before 8 p.m. Rainfall amounts less than a tenth of an inch. Lows in the upper 50s. Northwest winds 5 to 10 miles an hour. Chance of rain 20%. Tuesday, mostly sunny. Highs in the mid-70s. Northwest winds 5 to 10 miles an hour. Tuesday night, mostly clear. Lows in the upper 50s. West winds around 5 miles an hour. And now the extended forecast for South Central Pennsylvania. Wednesday, sunny. Highs in the lower 80s. Wednesday night, mostly cloudy with a chance of showers and thunderstorms.